It varies up to 90 minutes earlier or later along the Pacific coast and through the San Francisco Bay, respectively. If travel is required, allow extra time as some roads may be closed. Do not drive around barricades or through water of unknown depth. Take the necessary actions to protect flood-prone property. The coastal waters forecast from Point Reyes to Pigeon Point out to 10 nautical miles. For tonight, northwest wind 15 to 20 knots, easing to 10 to 15 knots late this evening and overnight. Seas 6 to 9 feet. Wave detail, northwest 7 feet at 9 seconds and south 2 feet at 15 seconds. For Tuesday, northwest wind 10 to 15 knots, rising to 15 to 20 knots in the afternoon. Seas 5 to 8 feet. Wave detail, northwest 7 feet at 10 seconds. For Tuesday night, northwest wind 15 to 20 knots, easing to 10 to 15 knots after midnight. Seas 6 to 9 feet. Wave detail, northwest 8 feet at 10 seconds and south 2 feet at 15 seconds. The coastal waters forecast from Pigeon Point to Point Pinos out to 10 nautical miles. Small craft advisory in effect until 9 p.m. Pacific Daylight Time this evening. For tonight, northwest wind 15 to 20 knots, easing to 5 to 10 knots. Seas 6 to 8 feet. Wave detail, northwest 7 feet at 9 seconds and south 2 feet at 15 seconds. For Tuesday, northwest wind 10 to 15 knots, rising to 15 to 20 knots in the afternoon. Seas 6 to 8 feet. Wave detail, northwest 7 feet at 10 seconds and south 2 feet at 11 seconds. For Tuesday night, northwest wind 15 to 20 knots, easing to 5 to 10 knots after midnight. Seas 6 to 8 feet. Wave detail, northwest 8 feet at 9 seconds and south 2 feet at 14 seconds. Sunrise, sunset, and tidal information for the San Francisco Bay Area for Monday, September 28th. The sunset tonight, 6:57 p.m. The sunrise tomorrow, 7:03 a.m. The sunset tomorrow, 6:55 p.m. Tidal data at the Golden Gate for the afternoon and evening hours today and the morning hours of tomorrow. High tide, 12:57 p.m. at 6.17 feet. Low tide, 7:18 p.m. at -0.3 feet. High tide, 02:09 a.m. at 4.92 feet. Low tide, 07:08 a.m. at 2.15 feet. Here are the buoy observations for 5 p.m. Pacific Daylight Time. An offshore buoy 6, wind southwest at 60 knots, water temperature 67, pressure 1,021.8 millibars. An offshore buoy 59, winds north at 14 knots, water temperature 67, pressure 1,022.0 millibars. A buoy 14 near Point Arena, winds north at 70 knots, gusting to 21, water temperature 57, pressure 1,014.2 millibars. A buoy 13 near Bodega Bay, winds northwest at 21 knots, gusting to 27, pressure 1,012.2 millibars. At Point Reyes, wave rider buoy water temperature 59, seas 11 feet, every 9 seconds. At San Francisco, buoy winds northwest at 60 knots, water temperature 59, pressure 1,012.4 millibars. At Half Moon Bay, buoy winds northwest 16 knots, water temperature 60, pressure 1,013.6 millibars, seas 6 feet, every 8 seconds. At Monterey, buoy winds northwest at 21 knots, gusting to 25, water temperature 62, pressure 1,012.0 millibars. At Poinsur, wave rider buoy water temperature 61, seas 7 feet, every 9 seconds. At Cape San Martin, buoy winds northwest at 25 knots, gusting to 29, water temperature 60, pressure 1,011.2 millibars. Synopsis for the Central California coast and bays, including the Monterey Bay, Greater Farallones, and Cordell Bank National Marine Sanctuaries, a strengthening pressure gradient along the California coast will keep moderate to strong northerly breezes through Wednesday. Strongest winds will be the outer waters north of Point Reyes along the Big Sur coast.

Rough seas will accompany the winds and will subside to moderate by the end of the week. Tropical activity will produce long periods swell up to 16 seconds Wednesday and Thursday. The marine forecast for San Pablo Bay, Suisun Bay, the West Delta, and the San Francisco Bay north of the Bay Bridge. For tonight, southwest wind 5 to 10 knots, easing to around 5 knots late. For Tuesday, southwest wind around 5 knots, rising to 5 to 10 knots in the afternoon. For Tuesday night, southwest wind 5 to 10 knots. The marine forecast for Monterey Bay. For tonight, northwest wind 10 to 15 knots, becoming north around 5 knots. Seas 3 to 5 feet. Wave detail, northwest 5 feet at 9 seconds. For Tuesday, north wind around 5 knots, backing to west 10 to 15 knots in the afternoon. Seas 3 to 5 feet. Wave detail, west 5 feet at 10 seconds and south 2 feet at 15 seconds. For Tuesday night, west wind 5 to 10 knots, veering to northeast after midnight. Seas 4 to 6 feet. Wave detail, northwest 5 feet at 10 seconds and south 2 feet at 15 seconds. The coastal waters forecast from Point Arena to Point Reyes out to 10 nautical miles. Small craft advisory in effect through late Tuesday night. Tonight, northwest wind 15 to 20 knots, sea 7 to 9 feet. Wave detail, northwest 9 feet at 9 seconds and south 2 feet at 15 seconds. Tuesday, northwest wind 15 to 20 knots, rising to 20 to 25 knots in the afternoon. Sea 7 to 9 feet. Wave detail, northwest 9 feet at 9 seconds and south 2 feet at 12 seconds. Tuesday night, northwest wind 20 to 25 knots, easing to 15 to 20 knots after midnight. Sea 7 to 10 feet. Wave detail, northwest 9 feet at 9 seconds and south 2 feet at 16 seconds. The coastal waters forecast from Point Arena to Point Reyes 10 to 60 nautical miles offshore. Small craft advisory in effect through Wednesday afternoon. Tonight, northwest wind 20 to 25 knots, rising to 25 to 30 knots after midnight. Seas 10 to 12 feet. Wave detail, northwest 12 feet at 9 seconds and south 2 feet at 15 seconds. Tuesday, northwest wind 25 to 30 knots, seas 10 to 12 feet. Wave detail, northwest 11 feet at 9 seconds and south 2 feet at 12 seconds. Tuesday night, northwest wind 25 to 30 knots, seas 10 to 12 feet. Wave detail, northwest 11 feet at 9 seconds and southeast 2 feet at 14 seconds. San Francisco Bar forecast. In the deep water channel, mixed seas of 3 to 5 feet at 17 seconds. Across the bar, swell can be more than twice as high across the bar than surrounding waters. Waves are also more prone to break, particularly during strong ebb currents. Maximum ebb current of 4.2 knots at 5:55 p.m. Monday and 1.8 knots at 6:45 a.m. Tuesday. The coastal waters forecast from Point Pinos to Point Piedras Blancas out to 10 nautical miles. Small craft advisory in effect until 11 p.m. Pacific Daylight Time this evening. Tonight, northwest wind 15 to 25 knots, easing to 10 to 15 knots after midnight. Sea 6 to 8 feet. Wave detail, northwest 7 feet at 9 seconds and south 2 feet at 15 seconds. Tuesday, northwest wind 10 to 15 knots, rising to 15 to 20 knots in the afternoon. Sea 6 to 8 feet. Wave detail, northwest 7 feet at 10 seconds and south 2 feet at 12 seconds. Tuesday night, northwest wind 15 to 20 knots, easing to 10 to 15 knots after midnight. Sea 6 to 8 feet. Wave detail, northwest 8 feet at 11 seconds and south 2 feet at 16 seconds. The coastal waters forecast from Pigeon Point to Point Pinos 10 to 60 nautical miles offshore. Small craft advisory in effect through Wednesday afternoon. Tonight, northwest wind 20 to 25 knots, seas 8 to 11 feet. Wave detail, northwest 11 feet at 10 seconds and south 2 feet at 15 seconds. Tuesday, northwest wind 20 to 25 knots, seas 9 to 12 feet. Wave detail, northwest 11 feet at 10 seconds and south 2 feet at 13 seconds. Tuesday night, northwest wind 20.
20 to 25 knots sees 9 to 12 feet wave detail. Northwest 12 feet at 10 seconds and south 2 feet at 13 seconds. The offshore waters forecast for the following marine location: Point Arena to Pigeon Point between 60 nautical miles and 150 nautical miles offshore. Issued at 2:48 p.m. Pacific Daylight Time. Tonight, north winds 20 to 30 knots. Seas 9 to 12 feet. Tuesday, north winds 20 to 30 knots. Seas 8 to 12 feet. Tuesday night, north winds 20 to 30 knots. Seas 8 to 13 feet. Wednesday, north winds 25 to 30 knots. Seas 9 to 12 feet. Wednesday night, north winds 20 to 30 knots. Seas 9 to 11 feet. Thursday, north winds 15 to 25 knots. Seas 8 to 10 feet. Thursday night, north winds 15 to 25 knots. Seas 7 to 9 feet. Friday, north winds 15 to 25 knots. Seas 6 to 8 feet. Friday night, north winds 10 to 20 knots. Seas 6 to 8 feet. Saturday, north to northwest winds 5 to 15 knots. Seas 5 to 7 feet. Saturday night, north to northwest winds 10 to 15 knots. Seas 5 to 6 feet. The offshore waters forecast for the following marine location: Pigeon Point to Point Piedras Blancas between 60 nautical miles and 150 nautical miles offshore. Issued at 2:48 p.m. Pacific Daylight Time. Tonight, north to northwest winds 20 to 30 knots. Seas 9 to 12 feet. Tuesday, north winds 25 to 30 knots. Seas 10 to 12 feet. Tuesday night, north to northwest winds 25 to 30 knots. Seas 11 to 13 feet. Wednesday, north winds 20 to 30 knots. Seas 10 to 12 feet. Wednesday night, north to northwest winds 15 to 25 knots. Seas 9 to 11 feet. Thursday, north winds 15 to 25 knots. Seas 8 to 10 feet. Thursday night, north to northwest winds 10 to 20 knots. Seas 6 to 8 feet. Friday, north winds 10 to 20 knots, becoming north to northwest 10 to 15 knots. Seas 6 to 8 feet. Friday night, north to northwest winds 10 to 15 knots. Seas 5 to 7 feet. Saturday, north to northwest winds 10 to 15 knots, becoming northwest 5 to 10 knots. Seas 5 to 7 feet. Saturday night, northwest winds 5 to 10 knots. Seas 5 to 6 feet. The following is an important weather message from the National Weather Service, issued at 10:39 a.m. Pacific Daylight Time. Coastal flood advisory remains in effect until 5 p.m. Pacific Daylight Time Thursday. What? Up to 1.2 feet of inundation above ground level is possible in low-lying areas near shorelines and tidal waterways. Where? Bayshore locations along the San Francisco Bay, San Pablo Bay, and Monterey Bay. When? Now through 5 p.m. Pacific Daylight Time Thursday. Impacts: flooding of lots, parks, and roads with only isolated road closures expected. High tides will result in flooding along coastal trail, cut off access to some low-lying beaches and coastal areas, and bring water and wave farther up the beach than typical. Additional details: at the San Francisco tidal gauge, high tide is expected to be 1.0 feet above normal, 6.87 feet mean lower low water at 12:57 p.m. Monday, September 28th, 1.2 feet above normal, 7.1 feet mean lower low water at 1:30 p.m. Tuesday, September 29th, 1.2 feet above normal, 7.3 feet mean lower low water at 2:10 p.m. Wednesday 9/30 and 1.1 foot above normal, 6.92 feet mean lower low water at 2:58 p.m. Thursday 10/1. These predictions included up to 0.7 feet of surge that will enhance the astronomical tide and flooding threat.
High tide varies up 90 minutes earlier or later along the Pacific coast and through the San Francisco Bay, respectively. If travel is required, allow extra time as some roads may be closed. Do not drive around barricades or through water of unknown depth. Take the necessary actions to protect flood-prone property. The coastal waters forecast from Point Reyes to Pigeon Point out to 10 nautical miles. For tonight, northwest wind 15 to 20 knots, easing to 10 to 15 knots late this evening and overnight. Seas 6 to 9 feet. Wave detail, northwest 7 feet at 9 seconds and south 2 feet at 15 seconds. For Tuesday, northwest wind 10 to 15 knots, rising to 15 to 20 knots in the afternoon. Seas 5 to 8 feet. Wave detail, northwest 7 feet at 10 seconds. For Tuesday night, northwest wind 15 to 20 knots, easing to 10 to 15 knots after midnight. Seas 6 to 9 feet. Wave detail, northwest 8 feet at 10 seconds and south 2 feet at 15 seconds. The coastal waters forecast from Pigeon Point to Point Pinos out to 10 nautical miles. Small craft advisory in effect until 9 p.m. Pacific Daylight Time this evening. For tonight, northwest wind 15 to 20 knots, easing to 5 to 10 knots. Seas 6 to 8 feet. Wave detail, northwest 7 feet at 9 seconds and south 2 feet at 15 seconds. For Tuesday, northwest wind 10 to 15 knots, rising to 15 to 20 knots in the afternoon. Seas 6 to 8 feet. Wave detail, northwest 7 feet at 10 seconds and south 2 feet at 11 seconds. For Tuesday night, northwest wind 15 to 20 knots, easing to 5 to 10 knots after midnight. Seas 6 to 8 feet. Wave detail, northwest 8 feet at 9 seconds and south 2 feet at 14 seconds. Sunrise, sunset, and tidal information for the San Francisco Bay Area for Monday, September 28th. The sunset tonight, 6:57 p.m. The sunrise tomorrow, 7:03 a.m. The sunset tomorrow, 6:55 p.m. Tidal data at the Golden Gate for the afternoon and evening hours today and the morning hours of tomorrow. High tide, 12:57 p.m. at 6.17 feet. Low tide, 7:18 p.m. at minus 03 feet. High tide, 02:09 a.m. at 4.92 feet. Low tide, 07:08 a.m. at 2.15 feet. Here are the buoy observations for 5 p.m. Pacific Daylight Time. At buoy 6, wind southwest 16 knots, water temperature 66, pressure 1,021.6 millibars, seas 5, every 12. At offshore buoy 59, winds north at 12 knots, water temperature 67, pressure 1,022.1 millibars. At buoy 14 near Point Arena, winds north at 17 knots, gusting to 21, water temperature 57, pressure 1,014.2 millibars. At buoy 13 near Bodega Bay, winds northwest at 21 knots, gusting to 27, pressure 1,012.2 millibars. At Point Reyes Wave Rider buoy, water temperature 59, seas 11 feet, every 9 seconds. At San Francisco buoy, winds northwest at 19 knots, gusting to 23, swell 7 feet, every 9 seconds. At Half Moon Bay buoy, winds northwest 16 knots, water temperature 60, pressure 1,013.6 millibars, seas 6 feet, every 8 seconds. At Monterey Bay buoy, winds northwest 21 knots, gusting to 25, water temperature 62, pressure 1,012.0 millibars, seas 8 feet, every 16 seconds. At Pointer, Wave Rider buoy, water temperature 61, seas 7 feet, every 9 seconds. At Cape San Martin buoy, winds northwest at 25 knots, gusting to 29, water temperature 60, pressure 1,011.2 millibars. Synopsis for the Central California coast and bays, including the Monterey Bay, Greater Farallones, and Cordell Bank National Marine Sanctuaries, a strengthening pressure gradient along the California coast will keep moderate to strong northerly breezes through Wednesday.
strongest winds will be the outer waters north of Point Reyes along the Big Sur coast. Rough seas will accompany

winds and will subside to moderate by the end of the week. Tropical activity will produce long period swell up to 16 seconds Wednesday and Thursday. The marine forecast for San Pablo Bay, Suisun Bay, the West Delta, and the San Francisco Bay north of the Bay Bridge. For tonight, southwest wind 5 to 10 knots, easing to around 5 knots late. For Tuesday, southwest wind around 5 knots, rising to 5 to 10 knots in the afternoon. For Tuesday night, southwest wind 5 to 10 knots. The marine forecast for Monterey Bay. For tonight, northwest wind 10 to 15 knots, becoming north around 5 knots. Seas 3 to 5 feet. Wave detail, northwest 5 feet at 9 seconds. For Tuesday, north wind around 5 knots, backing to west 10 to 15 knots in the afternoon. Seas 3 to 5 feet. Wave detail, west 5 feet at 10 seconds and south 2 feet at 15 seconds. For Tuesday night, west wind 5 to 10 knots, veering to northeast after midnight. Seas 4 to 6 feet. Wave detail, northwest 5 feet at 10 seconds and south 2 feet at 15 seconds. The coastal waters forecast from Point Arena to Point Reyes out to 10 nautical miles. Small craft advisory in effect through late Tuesday night. Tonight, northwest wind 15 to 20 knots, sea 7 to 9 feet. Wave detail, northwest 9 feet at 9 seconds and south 2 feet at 15 seconds. Tuesday, northwest wind 15 to 20 knots, rising to 20 to 25 knots in the afternoon. Sea 7 to 9 feet. Wave detail, northwest 9 feet at 9 seconds and south 2 feet at 12 seconds. Tuesday night, northwest wind 20 to 25 knots, easing to 15 to 20 knots after midnight. Sea 7 to 10 feet. Wave detail, northwest 9 feet at 9 seconds and south 2 feet at 16 seconds. The coastal waters forecast from Point Arena to Point Reyes 10 to 16 nautical miles offshore. Small craft advisory in effect through Wednesday afternoon. Tonight, northwest wind 20 to 25 knots, rising to 25 to 30 knots after midnight. Seas 10 to 12 feet. Wave detail, northwest 12 feet at 9 seconds and south 2 feet at 15 seconds. Tuesday, northwest wind 25 to 30 knots, seas 10 to 12 feet. Wave detail, northwest 11 feet at 9 seconds and south 2 feet at 12 seconds. Tuesday night, northwest wind 25 to 30 knots, seas 10 to 12 feet. Wave detail, northwest 11 feet at 9 seconds and southeast 2 feet at 14 seconds. 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This broadcast originates from the National Weather Service office located in Monterey, California, and serves the coastal marine waters, including San Francisco and Monterey Bay. San Francisco Bar forecast. In the deep water channel, mixed seas of 3 to 5 feet at 17 seconds. Across the bar, swell can be more than twice as high across the bar than surrounding waters. Waves are also more prone to break, particularly during strong ebb currents. Maximum ebb current of 4.2 knots at 5:55 p.m. Monday and 1.8 knots at 6:45 a.m. Tuesday. The coastal waters forecast from Point Pinos to Point Piedras Blancas out to 10 nautical miles. Small craft advisory in effect until 11 p.m. Pacific Daylight Time this evening. Tonight, northwest wind 15 to 25 knots, easing to 10 to 15 knots after midnight. Sea 6 to 8 feet. Wave detail, northwest 7 feet at 9 seconds and south 2 feet at 15 seconds. Tuesday, northwest wind 10 to 15 knots, rising to 15 to 20 knots in the afternoon. Sea 6 to 8 feet. Wave detail, northwest 7 feet at 10 seconds and south 2 feet at 12 seconds. Tuesday night, northwest wind 15 to 20 knots, easing to 10 to 15 knots after midnight. Sea 6 to 8 feet. Wave detail, northwest 8 feet at 11 seconds and south 2 feet at 16 seconds. The coastal waters forecast from Pigeon Point to Point Pinos 10 to 16 nautical miles offshore. Small craft advisory in effect through Wednesday afternoon. Tonight, northwest wind 20 to 25.

tonight. North winds 20 to 30 knots. Seas 9 to 12 feet. Tuesday, north winds 20 to 30 knots. Seas 8 to 12 feet. Tuesday night, north winds 20 to 30 knots. Seas 8 to 13 feet. Wednesday, north winds 25 to 30 knots. Seas 9 to 12 feet. Wednesday night, north winds 20 to 30 knots. Seas 9 to 11 feet. Thursday, north winds 15 to 25 knots. Seas 8 to 10 feet. Thursday night, north winds 15 to 25 knots. Seas 7 to 9 feet. Friday, north winds 15 to 25 knots. Seas 6 to 8 feet. Friday night, north winds 10 to 20 knots. Seas 6 to 8 feet. Saturday, north to northwest winds 5 to 15 knots. Seas 5 to 7 feet. Saturday night, north to northwest winds 10 to 15 knots. Seas 5 to 6 feet. The offshore waters forecast for the following marine location: Pigeon Point to Point Piedras Blancas between 60 nautical miles and 150 nautical miles offshore. Issued at 2:48 p.m. Pacific Daylight Time. Tonight, north to northwest winds 20 to 30 knots. Seas 9 to 12 feet. Tuesday, north winds 25 to 30 knots. Seas 10 to 12 feet. Tuesday night, north to northwest winds 25 to 30 knots. Seas 11 to 13 feet. Wednesday, north winds 20 to 30 knots. Seas 10 to 12 feet. Wednesday night, north to northwest winds 15 to 25 knots. Seas 9 to 11 feet. Thursday, north winds 15 to 25 knots. Seas 8 to 10 feet. Thursday night, north to northwest winds 10 to 20 knots. Seas 6 to 8 feet. Friday, north winds 10 to 20 knots, becoming north to northwest 10 to 15 knots. Seas 6 to 8 feet. Friday night, north to northwest winds 10 to 15 knots. Seas 5 to 7 feet. Saturday, north to northwest winds 10 to 15 knots, becoming northwest 5 to 10 knots. Seas 5 to 7 feet. Saturday night, northwest winds 5 to 10 knots. Seas 5 to 6 feet. The following is an important weather message from the National Weather Service. Issued at 10:39 a.m. Pacific Daylight Time. Coastal flood advisory remains in effect until 5 p.m. Pacific Daylight Time Thursday. What? Up to 1.2 feet of inundation above ground level is possible in low-lying areas near shorelines and tidal waterways. Where? Bayshore locations along the San Francisco Bay, San Pablo Bay, and Monterey Bay. When? Now through 5 p.m. Pacific Daylight Time Thursday. Impacts, flooding of lots, parks, and roads with only isolated road closures expected. High tides will result in flooding along coastal trail, cut off access to some low-lying beaches and coastal areas, and bring water and wave farther up the beach than typical. Additional details at the San Francisco tidal gauge. High tide is expected to be 1.0 feet above normal, 6.87 feet mean lower low water at 12:57 p.m. Monday, September 28th, 1.2 feet above normal, 7.1 feet mean lower low water at 1:30 p.m. Tuesday, September 29th, 1.2 feet above normal, 7.3 feet mean lower low water at 2:10 p.m. Wednesday 9/30 and 1.1 foot above normal, 6.92 feet mean lower low water at 2:58 p.m. Thursday 10/1. These predictions included up to 0.7 feet of surge that will enhance the astronomical tide and flooding threat. High tide varies up to 90 minutes earlier or later along the Pacific coast and through the San Francisco Bay, respectively. If travel is required, allow extra time as some roads may be closed. Do not drive around barricades or through water of unknown depth. Take the necessary actions to protect flood-prone property. The coastal waters forecast from Point Reyes to Pigeon Point out to 10 nautical miles. For tonight, northwest wind 15.

winds at 20 knots, easing to 10 to 15 knots late this evening and overnight. Seas 6 to 9 feet. Wave detail, northwest 7 feet at 9 seconds and south 2 feet at 15 seconds. For Tuesday, northwest wind 10 to 15 knots, rising to 15 to 20 knots in the afternoon. Seas 5 to 8 feet. Wave detail, northwest 7 feet at 10 seconds. For Tuesday night, northwest wind 15 to 20 knots, easing to 10 to 15 knots after midnight. Seas 6 to 9 feet. Wave to 20 knots, easing to 10 to 15 knots after midnight. Seas 6 to 9 feet. Wave detail, northwest 8 feet at 10 seconds and south 2 feet at 15 seconds. The coastal waters forecast from Pigeon Point to Point Pinos out to 10 nautical miles. Small craft advisory in effect until 9 p.m. Pacific Daylight Time this evening. For tonight, northwest wind 15 to 20 knots, easing to 5 to 10 knots. Seas 6 to 8 feet. Wave detail, northwest 7 feet at 9 seconds and south 2 feet at 15 seconds. For Tuesday, northwest wind 10 to 15 knots, rising to 15 to 20 knots in the afternoon. Seas 6 to 8 feet. Wave detail, northwest 7 feet at 10 seconds and south 2 feet at 11 seconds. For Tuesday night, northwest wind 15 to 20 knots, easing to 5 to 10 knots after midnight. Seas 6 to 8 feet. Wave detail, northwest 8 feet at 9 seconds and south 2 feet at 14 seconds. Sunrise, sunset, and tidal information for the San Francisco Bay Area for Monday, September 28th. The sunset tonight, 6:57 p.m. The sunrise tomorrow, 7:03 a.m. The sunset tomorrow, 6:55 p.m. Tidal data at the Golden Gate for the afternoon and evening hours today and the morning hours of tomorrow. High tide, 12:57 p.m. at 6.17 feet. Low tide, 7:18 p.m. at minus 03 feet. High tide, 02:09 a.m. at 4.92 feet. Low tide, 07:08 a.m. at 2.15 feet. Here are the buoy observations for 5 p.m. Pacific Daylight Time. At buoy 6, wind southwest 16 knots, water temperature 66, pressure 1,021.6 millibars, seas 5, every 12. At offshore buoy 59, winds north at 12 knots, water temperature 67, pressure 1,022.1 millibars. At buoy 14 near Point Arena, winds north at 70 knots, gusting to 21, water temperature 57, pressure 1,014.2 millibars. At buoy 13 near Bodega Bay, winds northwest at 21 knots, gusting to 27, pressure 1,012.2 millibars. At Point Reyes Wave Rider buoy, water temperature 59, seas 11 feet, every 9 seconds. At San Francisco buoy, winds northwest at 19 knots, gusting to 23, swell 7 feet, every 9 seconds. At Half Moon Bay buoy, winds northwest 16 knots, water temperature 60, pressure 1,013.6 millibars, seas 6 feet, every 8 seconds. At Monterey Bay buoy, winds northwest 21 knots, gusting to 25, water temperature 62, pressure 1,012.0 millibars, seas 8 feet, every 16 seconds. At Pointer, Wave Rider buoy, water temperature 61, seas 7 feet, every 9 seconds. At Cape San Martin buoy, winds northwest at 25 knots, gusting to 29, water temperature 60, pressure 1,011.2 millibars. Synopsis for the Central California coast and bays, including the Monterey Bay, Greater Farallones, and Cordell Bank National Marine Sanctuaries. A strengthening pressure gradient along the California coast will keep moderate to strong northerly breezes through Wednesday. Strongest winds will be the outer waters north of Point Reyes and along the Big Sur coast. Rough seas will accompany the winds and will subside to moderate by the end of the week. Tropical activity will produce long period swell up to 16 seconds Wednesday and Thursday. The marine forecast for San Pablo Bay, Suisun Bay, the West Delta, and the San Francisco Bay north of the Bay Bridge.

For tonight, southwest wind 5 to 10 knots, easing to around 5 knots late. For Tuesday, southwest wind around 5 knots, rising to 5 to 10 knots in the afternoon. For Tuesday night, southwest wind 5 to 10 knots. The marine forecast for Monterey Bay. For tonight, northwest wind 10 to 15 knots, becoming north around 5 knots. Seas 3 to 5 feet. Wave detail, northwest 5 feet at 9 seconds. For Tuesday, north wind around 5 knots, backing to west 10 to 15 knots in the afternoon. Seas 3 to 5 feet. Wave detail, west 5 feet at 10 seconds and south 2 feet at 15 seconds. For Tuesday night, west wind 5 to 10 knots, veering to northeast after midnight. Seas 4 to 6 feet. Wave detail, northwest 5 feet at 10 seconds and south 2 feet at 15 seconds. The coastal waters forecast from Point Arena to Point Reyes out to 10 nautical miles. Small craft advisory in effect through late Tuesday night. Tonight, northwest wind 15 to 20 knots, sea 7 to 9 feet. Wave detail, northwest 9 feet at 9 seconds and south 2 feet at 15 seconds. Tuesday, northwest wind 15 to 20 knots, rising to 20 to 25 knots in the afternoon. Sea 7 to 9 feet. Wave detail, northwest 9 feet at 9 seconds and south 2 feet at 12 seconds. Tuesday night, northwest wind 20 to 25 knots, easing to 15 to 20 knots after midnight. Sea 7 to 10 feet. Wave detail, northwest 9 feet at 9 seconds and south 2 feet at 16 seconds. The coastal waters forecast from Point Arena to Point Reyes 10 to 60 nautical miles offshore. Small craft advisory in effect through Wednesday afternoon. Tonight, northwest wind 20 to 25 knots, rising to 25 to 30 knots after midnight. Seas 10 to 12 feet. Wave detail, northwest 12 feet at 9 seconds and south 2 feet at 15 seconds. Tuesday, northwest wind 25 to 30 knots, seas 10 to 12 feet. Wave detail, northwest 11 feet at 9 seconds and south 2 feet at 12 seconds. Tuesday night, northwest wind 25 to 30 knots, seas 10 to 12 feet. Wave detail, northwest 11 feet at 9 seconds and southeast 2 feet at 14 seconds. San Francisco Bar forecast. In the deep water channel, mixed seas of 3 to 5 feet at 17 seconds. Across the bar, swell can be more than twice as high across the bar than surrounding waters. Waves are also more prone to break, particularly during strong ebb currents. Maximum ebb current of 4.2 knots at 5:55 p.m. Monday and 1.8 knots at 6:45 a.m. Tuesday. The coastal waters forecast from Point Pinos to Point Piedras Blancas out to 10 nautical miles. Small craft advisory in effect until 11 p.m. Pacific Daylight Time this evening. Tonight, northwest wind 15 to 25 knots, easing to 10 to 15 knots after midnight. Seas 6 to 8 feet. Wave detail, northwest 7 feet at 9 seconds and south 2 feet at 15 seconds. Tuesday, northwest wind at 10 to 15 knots, rising to 15 to 20 knots in the afternoon. Seas 6 to 8 feet. Wave detail, northwest 7 feet at 10 seconds and south 2 feet at 12 seconds. Tuesday night, northwest wind 15 to 20 knots, easing to 10 to 15 knots after midnight. Seas 6 to 8 feet. Wave detail, northwest 8 feet at 11 seconds and south 2 feet at 16 seconds. The coastal waters forecast from Pigeon Point to Point Pinos 10 to 60 nautical miles offshore. Small craft advisory in effect through Wednesday afternoon. Tonight, northwest wind 20 to 25 knots, seas 8 to 11 feet. Wave detail, northwest 11 feet at 10 seconds and south 2 feet at 15 seconds. Tuesday, northwest wind 20 to 25 knots, seas 9 to 12 feet. Wave detail, northwest 11 feet at 10 seconds and south 2 feet at 13 seconds. Tuesday night, northwest wind 20 to 25 knots, seas 9 to 12 feet. Wave detail, northwest 12 feet at 10 seconds and south 2 feet at 13 seconds.
the offshore waters forecast for the following marine location: Point Arena to Pigeon Point between 60 nautical miles and 150 nautical miles offshore. Issued at 2:48 p.m. Pacific Daylight Time. Tonight, north winds 20 to 30 knots. Seas 9 to 12 feet. Tuesday, north winds 20 to 30 knots. Seas 8 to 12 feet. Tuesday night, north winds 20 to 30 knots. Seas 8 to 13 feet. Wednesday, north winds 25 to 30 knots. Seas 9 to 12 feet. Wednesday night, north winds 20 to 30 knots. Seas 9 to 11 feet. Thursday, north winds 15 to 25 knots. Seas 8 to 10 feet. Thursday night, north winds 15 to 25 knots. Seas 7 to 9 feet. Friday, north winds 15 to 25 knots. Seas 6 to 8 feet. Friday night, north winds 10 to 20 knots. Seas 6 to 8 feet. Saturday, north to northwest winds 5 to 15 knots. Seas 5 to 7 feet. Saturday night, north to northwest winds 10 to 15 knots. Seas 5 to 6 feet. The offshore waters forecast for the following marine location: Pigeon Point to Point Piedras Blancas between 60 nautical miles and 150 nautical miles offshore. Issued at 2:48 p.m. Pacific Daylight Time. Tonight, north to northwest winds 20 to 30 knots. Seas 9 to 12 feet. Tuesday, north winds 25 to 30 knots. Seas 10 to 12 feet. Tuesday night, north to northwest winds 25 to 30 knots. Seas 11 to 13 feet. Wednesday, north winds 20 to 30 knots. Seas 10 to 12 feet. Wednesday night, north to northwest winds 15 to 25 knots. Seas 9 to 11 feet. Thursday, north winds 15 to 25 knots. Seas 8 to 10 feet. Thursday night, north to northwest winds 10 to 20 knots. Seas 6 to 8 feet. Friday, north winds 10 to 20 knots, becoming north to northwest 10 to 15 knots. Seas 6 to 8 feet. Friday night, north to northwest winds 10 to 15 knots. Seas 5 to 7 feet. Saturday, north to northwest winds 10 to 15 knots, becoming northwest 5 to 10 knots. Seas 5 to 7 feet. Saturday night, northwest winds 5 to 10 knots. Seas 5 to 6 feet. The following is an important weather message from the National Weather Service, issued at 10:39 a.m. Pacific Daylight Time. Coastal flood advisory remains in effect until 5 p.m. Pacific Daylight Time Thursday. What? Up to 1.2 feet of inundation above ground level is possible in low-lying areas near shorelines and tidal waterways. Where? Bayshore locations along the San Francisco Bay, San Pablo Bay, and Monterey Bay. When? Now through 5 p.m. Pacific Daylight Time Thursday. Impacts: flooding of lots, parks, and roads with only isolated road closures expected. High tides will result in flooding along coastal trail, cut off access to some low-lying beaches and coastal areas, and bring water and wave farther up the beach than typical. Additional details: at the San Francisco tidal gauge, high tide is expected to be 1.0 feet above normal 6.87 feet mean lower low water at 12:57 p.m. Monday, September 28th, 1.2 feet above normal 7.1 feet mean lower low water at 1:30 p.m. Tuesday, September 29th, 1.2 feet above normal 7.3 feet mean lower low water at 2:10 p.m. Wednesday 9/30, and 1.1 foot above normal 6.92 feet mean lower low water at 2:58 p.m. Thursday 10/1. These predictions included up to 0.7 feet of surge that will enhance the astronomical tide and flooding threat. High tide varies up to 90 minutes earlier or later along the Pacific coast and through the San Francisco Bay, respectively. If travel is required, allow extra time as some roads may be closed.
Do not drive around barricades or through water of unknown depth. Take the necessary actions to protect flood-prone property. The coastal waters forecast from Point Reyes to Pigeon

point out to 10 nautical miles. For tonight, northwest wind 15 to 20 knots, easing to 10 to 15 knots late this evening and overnight. Seas 6 to 9 feet. Wave detail, northwest 7 feet at 9 seconds and south 2 feet at 15 seconds. For Tuesday, northwest wind 10 to 15 knots, rising to 15 to 20 knots in the afternoon. Seas 5 to 8 feet. Wave detail, northwest 7 feet at 10 seconds. For Tuesday night, northwest wind 15 to 20 knots, easing to 10 to 15 knots after midnight. Seas 6 to 9 feet. Wave detail, northwest 8 feet at 10 seconds and south 2 feet at 15 seconds. The coastal waters forecast from Pigeon Point to Point Pinos out to 10 nautical miles. Small craft advisory in effect until 9 p.m. Pacific Daylight Time this evening. For tonight, northwest wind 15 to 20 knots, easing to 5 to 10 knots. Seas 6 to 8 feet. Wave detail, northwest 7 feet at 9 seconds and south 2 feet at 15 seconds. For Tuesday, northwest wind 10 to 15 knots, rising to 15 to 20 knots in the afternoon. Seas 6 to 8 feet. Wave detail, northwest 7 feet at 10 seconds and south 2 feet at 11 seconds. For Tuesday night, northwest wind 15 to 20 knots, easing to 5 to 10 knots after midnight. Seas 6 to 8 feet. Wave detail, northwest 8 feet at 9 seconds and south 2 feet at 14 seconds. Sunrise, sunset, and tidal information for the San Francisco Bay Area for Monday, September 28th. The sunset tonight, 6:57 p.m. The sunrise tomorrow, 7:03 a.m. The sunset tomorrow, 6:55 p.m. Tidal data at the Golden Gate for the afternoon and evening hours today and the morning hours of tomorrow. High tide, 12:57 p.m. at 6.17 feet. Low tide, 7:18 p.m. at minus 03 feet. High tide, 02:09 a.m. at 4.92 feet. Low tide, 07:08 a.m. at 2.15 feet. Here are the buoy observations for 5 p.m. Pacific Daylight Time. At buoy 6, wind southwest 16 knots, water temperature 66, pressure 1,021.6 millibars, seas 5, every 12. At offshore buoy 59, winds north at 12 knots, water temperature 67, pressure 1,022.1 millibars. At buoy 14 near Point Arena, winds north at 70 knots, gusting to 21, water temperature 57, pressure 1,014.2 millibars. At buoy 13 near Bodega Bay, winds northwest at 21 knots, gusting to 27, pressure 1,012.2 millibars. At Point Reyes Wave Rider buoy, water temperature 59, seas 11 feet, every 9 seconds. At San Francisco buoy, winds northwest at 19 knots, gusting to 23, swell 7 feet, every 9 seconds. At Half Moon Bay buoy, winds northwest 16 knots, water temperature 60, pressure 1,013.6 millibars, seas 6 feet, every 8 seconds. At Monterey Bay buoy, winds northwest 21 knots, gusting to 25, water temperature 62, pressure 1,012.0 millibars, seas 8 feet, every 16 seconds. At Pointer, Wave Rider buoy, water temperature 61, seas 7 feet, every 9 seconds. At Cape San Martin buoy, winds northwest at 25 knots, gusting to 29, water temperature 60, pressure 1,011.2 millibars. Synopsis for the Central California coast and bays, including the Monterey Bay, Greater Farallones, and Cordell Bank National Marine Sanctuaries, a strengthening pressure gradient along the California coast will keep moderate to strong northerly breezes through Wednesday. Strongest winds will be the outer waters north of Point Reyes and along the Big Sur coast. Rough seas will accompany the winds and will subside to moderate by the end of the week. Tropical activity will produce long period swell up to 16 seconds Wednesday and Thursday. The marine forecast for San Pablo Bay, Suisun Bay, the West Delta, and the San Francisco Bay north of the Bay Bridge. For tonight,
southwest wind 5 to 10 knots, easing to around 5 knots late. For Tuesday, southwest wind around 5 knots, rising to 5 to 10 knots in the afternoon. For Tuesday night, southwest wind 5 to 10 knots. The marine forecast for Monterey Bay. For tonight, northwest wind 10 to 15 knots, becoming north around 5 knots. Seas 3 to 5 feet. Wave detail, northwest 5 feet at 9 seconds. For Tuesday, north wind around 5 knots, backing to west 10 to 15 knots in the afternoon. Seas 3 to 5 feet. Wave detail, west 5 feet at 10 seconds and south 2 feet at 15 seconds. For Tuesday night, west wind 5 to 10 knots, veering to northeast after midnight. Seas 4 to 6 feet. Wave detail, northwest 5 feet at 10 seconds and south 2 feet at 15 seconds. The coastal waters forecast from Point Arena to Point Reyes out to 10 nautical miles. Small craft advisory in effect through late Tuesday night. Tonight, northwest wind 15 to 20 knots, sea 7 to 9 feet. Wave detail, northwest 9 feet at 9 seconds and south 2 feet at 15 seconds. Tuesday, northwest wind 15 to 20 knots, rising to 20 to 25 knots in the afternoon. Sea 7 to 9 feet. Wave detail, northwest 9 feet at 9 seconds and south 2 feet at 12 seconds. Tuesday night, northwest wind 20 to 25 knots, easing to 15 to 20 knots after midnight. Sea 7 to 10 feet. Wave detail, northwest 9 feet at 9 seconds and south 2 feet at 16 seconds. The coastal waters forecast from Point Arena to Point Reyes 10 to 16 nautical miles offshore. Small craft advisory in effect through Wednesday afternoon. Tonight, northwest wind 20 to 25 knots, rising to 25 to 30 knots after midnight. Seas 10 to 12 feet. Wave detail, northwest 12 feet at 9 seconds and south 2 feet at 15 seconds. Tuesday, northwest wind 25 to 30 knots. Seas 10 to 12 feet. Wave detail, northwest 11 feet at 9 seconds and south 2 feet at 12 seconds. Tuesday night, northwest wind 25 to 30 knots, seas 10 to 12 feet. Wave detail, northwest 11 feet at 9 seconds and southeast 2 feet at 14 seconds. 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This broadcast originates from the National Weather Service office located in Monterey, California, and serves the coastal marine waters, including San Francisco and Monterey Bay. San Francisco bar forecast. In the deep water channel, mixed seas of 3 to 5 feet at 17 seconds. Across the bar, swell can be more than twice as high across the bar than surrounding waters. Waves are also more prone to break, particularly during strong ebb currents. Maximum ebb current of 4.2 knots at 5:55 p.m. Monday and 1.8 knots at 6:45 a.m. Tuesday. The coastal waters forecast from Point Pinos to Point Piedras Blancas out to 10 nautical miles. Small craft advisory in effect until 11 p.m. Pacific Daylight Time this evening. Tonight, northwest wind 15 to 25 knots, easing to 10 to 15 knots after midnight. Seas 6 to 8 feet. Wave detail, northwest 7 feet at 9 seconds and south 2 feet at 15 seconds. Tuesday, northwest wind 10 to 15 knots, rising to 15 to 20 knots in the afternoon. Seas 6 to 8 feet. Wave detail, northwest 7 feet at 10 seconds and south 2 feet at 12 seconds. Tuesday night, northwest wind 15 to 20 knots, easing to 10 to 15 knots after midnight. Seas 6 to 8 feet. Wave detail, northwest 8 feet at 11 seconds and south 2 feet at 16 seconds. The coastal waters forecast from Pigeon Point to Point Pinos 10 to 16 nautical miles offshore. Small craft advisory in effect through Wednesday afternoon. Tonight, northwest wind 20 to 25 knots, seas 8 to 11 feet. Wave detail, northwest 11 feet at 10 seconds and south 2 feet at 15 seconds. Tuesday, northwest wind 20 to 25 knots, seas 9 to 12 feet. Wave detail, northwest 11 feet at 10 seconds and south 2 feet at 13 seconds. Tuesday night,

Northwest wind 20 to 25 knots, seas 9 to 12 feet, wave detail. Northwest 12 feet at 10 seconds and south 2 feet at 13 seconds. The offshore waters forecast for the following marine location: Point Arena to Pigeon Point between 60 nautical miles and 150 nautical miles offshore. Issued at 2:48 p.m. Pacific Daylight Time. Tonight, north winds 20 to 30 knots. Seas 9 to 12 feet. Tuesday, north winds 20 to 30 knots. Seas 8 to 12 feet. Tuesday night, north winds 20 to 30 knots. Seas 8 to 13 feet. Wednesday, north winds 25 to 30 knots. Seas 9 to 12 feet. Wednesday night, north winds 20 to 30 knots. Seas 9 to 11 feet. Thursday, north winds 15 to 25 knots. Seas 8 to 10 feet. Thursday night, north winds 15 to 25 knots. Seas 7 to 9 feet. Friday, north winds 15 to 25 knots. Seas 6 to 8 feet. Friday night, north winds 10 to 20 knots. Seas 6 to 8 feet. Saturday, north to northwest winds 5 to 15 knots. Seas 5 to 7 feet. Saturday night, north to northwest winds 10 to 15 knots. Seas 5 to 6 feet. The offshore waters forecast for the following marine location: Pigeon Point to Point Piedras Blancas between 60 nautical miles and 150 nautical miles offshore. Issued at 2:48 p.m. Pacific Daylight Time. Tonight, north to northwest winds 20 to 30 knots. Seas 9 to 12 feet. Tuesday, north winds 25 to 30 knots. Seas 10 to 12 feet. Tuesday night, north to northwest winds 25 to 30 knots. Seas 11 to 13 feet. Wednesday, north winds 20 to 30 knots. Seas 10 to 12 feet. Wednesday night, north to northwest winds 15 to 25 knots. Seas 9 to 11 feet. Thursday, north winds 15 to 25 knots. Seas 8 to 10 feet. Thursday night, north to northwest winds 10 to 20 knots. Seas 6 to 8 feet. Friday, north winds 10 to 20 knots, becoming north to northwest 10 to 15 knots. Seas 6 to 8 feet. Friday night, north to northwest winds 10 to 15 knots. Seas 5 to 7 feet. Saturday, north to northwest winds 10 to 15 knots, becoming northwest 5 to 10 knots. Seas 5 to 7 feet. Saturday night, northwest winds 5 to 10 knots. Seas 5 to 6 feet. The following is an important weather message from the National Weather Service. Issued at 10:39 a.m. Pacific Daylight Time. Coastal flood advisory remains in effect until 5 p.m. Pacific Daylight Time Thursday. What? Up to 1.2 feet of inundation above ground level is possible in low-lying areas near shorelines and tidal waterways. Where? Bayshore locations along the San Francisco Bay, San Pablo Bay, and Monterey Bay. When? Now through 5 p.m. Pacific Daylight Time Thursday. Impacts, flooding of lots, parks, and roads with only isolated road closures expected. High tides will result in flooding along coastal trail, cut off access to some low-lying beaches and coastal areas, and bring water and wave farther up the beach than typical. Additional details at the San Francisco tidal gauge. High tide is expected to be 1.0 feet above normal, 6.87 feet mean lower low water at 12:57 p.m. Monday, September 28th, 1.2 feet above normal, 7.1 feet mean lower low water at 1:30 p.m. Tuesday, September 29th, 1.2 feet above normal, 7.3 feet mean lower low water at 2:10 p.m. Wednesday 9/30 and 1.1 foot above normal, 6.92 feet mean lower low water at 2:58 p.m. Thursday 10/1. These predictions included up to 0.7 feet of surge that will enhance the astronomical tide and flooding threat. High tide varies up to 90 minutes earlier or later along the Pacific coast and through the San Francisco
obey, respectively. If travel is required, allow extra time as some routes may be closed. Do not drive around barricades or through water of unknown depth. Take the necessary actions to protect flood-prone property. The coastal waters forecast from Point Reyes to Pigeon Point out to 10 nautical miles. For tonight, northwest wind 15 to 20 knots, easing to 10 to 15 knots late this evening and overnight. Seas 6 to 9 feet. Wave detail, northwest 7 feet at 9 seconds and south 2 feet at 15 seconds. For Tuesday, northwest wind 10 to 15 knots, rising to 15 to 20 knots in the afternoon. Seas 5 to 8 feet. Wave detail, northwest 7 feet at 10 seconds. For Tuesday night, northwest wind 15 to 20 knots, easing to 10 to 15 knots after midnight. Seas 6 to 9 feet. Wave detail, northwest 8 feet at 10 seconds and south 2 feet at 15 seconds. The coastal waters forecast from Pigeon Point to Point Pinos out to 10 nautical miles. Small craft advisory in effect until 9 p.m. Pacific Daylight Time this evening. For tonight, northwest wind 15 to 20 knots, easing to 5 to 10 knots. Seas 6 to 8 feet. Wave detail, northwest 7 feet at 9 seconds and south 2 feet at 15 seconds. For Tuesday, northwest wind 10 to 15 knots, rising to 15 to 20 knots in the afternoon. Seas 6 to 8 feet. Wave detail, northwest 7 feet at 10 seconds and south 2 feet at 11 seconds. For Tuesday night, northwest wind 15 to 20 knots, easing to 5 to 10 knots after midnight. Seas 6 to 8 feet. Wave detail, northwest 8 feet at 9 seconds and south 2 feet at 14 seconds. Sunrise, sunset, and tidal information for the San Francisco Bay Area for Monday, September 28th. The sunset tonight, 6:57 p.m. The sunrise tomorrow, 7:03 a.m. The sunset tomorrow, 6:55 p.m. Tidal data at the Golden Gates for the afternoon and evening hours today and the morning hours of tomorrow. High tide, 12:57 p.m. at 6.17 feet. Low tide, 7:18 p.m. at -0.03 feet. High tide, 02:09 a.m. at 4.92 feet. Low tide, 07:08 a.m. at 2.15 feet. Here are the buoy observations for 6 p.m. Pacific Daylight Time. An offshore buoy 6, wind southwest at 14 knots, water temperature 67, pressure 1,021.5 millibars. An offshore buoy 59, winds north at 14 knots, water temperature 67, pressure 1,021.7 millibars. At buoy 14 near Point Arena, winds northwest at 70 knots, gusting to 21, water temperature 57, pressure 1,013.5 millibars. At buoy 13 near Bodega Bay, winds northwest at 23 knots, gusting to 29, pressure 1,011.2 millibars. At Point Reyes Wave Rider buoy, water temperature 59, seas 10 feet, every 8 seconds. At San Francisco buoy, winds northwest at 19 knots, gusting to 21, water temperature 59, pressure 1,011.8 millibars. At Half Moon Bay buoy, winds northwest 16 knots, water temperature 60, pressure 1,013.0 millibars, seas 6 feet, every 8 seconds. At Monterey buoy, winds northwest at 21 knots, gusting to 25, water temperature 62, pressure 1,011.5 millibars. At Point Sur, Wave Rider buoy, water temperature 61, seas 7 feet, every 8 seconds. At Cape San Martin buoy, winds northwest at 25 knots, gusting to 33, water temperature 59, pressure 1,010.6 millibars. Synopsis for the Central California coast and bays, including the Monterey Bay, Greater Farallox, and Cordell Bank National Marine Sanctuaries, a strengthening pressure gradient along the California coast will keep moderate to strong northerly breezes through Wednesday. Strongest winds will be the outer waters north of Point Reyes along the Big Sur coast. Rough seas will accompany the wind.

will subside to moderate by the end of the week. Tropical activity will produce long periods well up to 16 seconds Wednesday and Thursday. The marine forecast for San Pablo Bay, Suisun Bay, the West Delta, and the San Francisco Bay north of the Bay Bridge. For tonight, southwest wind 5 to 10 knots, easing to around 5 knots late. For Tuesday, southwest wind around 5 knots, rising to 5 to 10 knots in the afternoon. For Tuesday night, southwest wind 5 to 10 knots. The marine forecast for Monterey Bay. For tonight, northwest wind 10 to 15 knots, becoming north around 5 knots. Seas 3 to 5 feet. Wave detail, northwest 5 feet at 9 seconds. For Tuesday, north wind around 5 knots, backing to west 10 to 15 knots in the afternoon. Seas 3 to 5 feet. Wave detail, west 5 feet at 10 seconds and south 2 feet at 15 seconds. For Tuesday night, west wind 5 to 10 knots, veering to northeast after midnight. Seas 4 to 6 feet. Wave detail, northwest 5 feet at 10 seconds and south 2 feet at 15 seconds. The coastal waters forecast from Point Arena to Point Reyes out to 10 nautical miles. Small craft advisory in effect through late Tuesday night. Tonight, northwest wind 15 to 20 knots, sea 7 to 9 feet. Wave detail, northwest 9 feet at 9 seconds and south 2 feet at 15 seconds. Tuesday, northwest wind 15 to 20 knots, rising to 20 to 25 knots in the afternoon. Sea 7 to 9 feet. Wave detail, northwest 9 feet at 9 seconds and south 2 feet at 12 seconds. Tuesday night, northwest wind 20 to 25 knots, easing to 15 to 20 knots after midnight. Sea 7 to 10 feet. Wave detail, northwest 9 feet at 9 seconds and south 2 feet at 16 seconds. The coastal waters forecast from Point Arena to Point Reyes 10 to 16 nautical miles offshore. Small craft advisory in effect through Wednesday afternoon. Tonight, northwest wind 20 to 25 knots, rising to 25 to 30 knots after midnight. Seas 10 to 12 feet. Wave detail, northwest 12 feet at 9 seconds and south 2 feet at 15 seconds. Tuesday, northwest wind 25 to 30 knots, seas 10 to 12 feet. Wave detail, northwest 11 feet at 9 seconds and south 2 feet at 12 seconds. Tuesday night, northwest wind 25 to 30 knots, seas 10 to 12 feet. Wave detail, northwest 11 feet at 9 seconds and southeast 2 feet at 14 seconds. San Francisco Bar forecast. In the deep water channel, mixed seas of 3 to 5 feet at 17 seconds. Across the bar, swell can be more than twice as high across the bar than surrounding waters. Waves are also more prone to break, particularly during strong ebb currents. Maximum ebb current of 4.2 knots at 5:55 p.m. Monday and 1.8 knots at 6:45 a.m. Tuesday. The coastal waters forecast from Point Pinos to Point Piedras Blancas out to 10 nautical miles. Small craft advisory in effect until 11 p.m. Pacific Daylight Time this evening. Tonight, northwest wind 15 to 25 knots, easing to 10 to 15 knots after midnight. Seas 6 to 8 feet. Wave detail, northwest 7 feet at 9 seconds and south 2 feet at 15 seconds. Tuesday, northwest wind 10 to 15 knots, rising to 15 to 20 knots in the afternoon. Seas 6 to 8 feet. Wave detail, northwest 7 feet at 10 seconds and south 2 feet at 12 seconds. Tuesday night, northwest wind 15 to 20 knots, easing to 10 to 15 knots after midnight. Seas 6 to 8 feet. Wave detail, northwest 8 feet at 11 seconds and south 2 feet at 16 seconds. The coastal waters forecast from Pigeon Point to Point Pinos 10 to 16 nautical miles offshore. Small craft advisory in effect through Wednesday afternoon. Tonight, northwest wind 20 to 25 knots, seas 8 to 11 feet. Wave detail, northwest 11 feet at 10 seconds and south 2 feet at 15 seconds. Tuesday, northwest wind 20 to 25 knots, seas 9 to 12 feet. Wave detail, northwest 11 feet at 10 seconds and south 2 feet at 13 seconds. Tuesday night, northwest wind 20 to 25 knots, seas 9 to

feet wave detail, northwest 12 feet at 10 seconds and south 2 feet at 13 seconds. The offshore waters forecast for the following marine location: Point Arena to Pigeon Point between 60 nautical miles and 150 nautical miles offshore. Issued at 2:48 p.m. Pacific Daylight Time. Tonight, north winds 20 to 30 knots. Seas 9 to 12 feet. Tuesday, north winds 20 to 30 knots. Seas 8 to 12 feet. Tuesday night, north winds 20 to 30 knots. Seas 8 to 13 feet. Wednesday, north winds 25 to 30 knots. Seas 9 to 12 feet. Wednesday night, north winds 20 to 30 knots. Seas 9 to 11 feet. Thursday, north winds 15 to 25 knots. Seas 8 to 10 feet. Thursday night, north winds 15 to 25 knots. Seas 7 to 9 feet. Friday, north winds 15 to 25 knots. Seas 6 to 8 feet. Friday night, north winds 10 to 20 knots. Seas 6 to 8 feet. Saturday, north to northwest winds 5 to 15 knots. Seas 5 to 7 feet. Saturday night, north to northwest winds 10 to 15 knots. Seas 5 to 6 feet. The offshore waters forecast for the following marine location: Pigeon Point to Point Piedras Blancas between 60 nautical miles and 150 nautical miles offshore. Issued at 2:48 p.m. Pacific Daylight Time. Tonight, north to northwest winds 20 to 30 knots. Seas 9 to 12 feet. Tuesday, north winds 25 to 30 knots. Seas 10 to 12 feet. Tuesday night, north to northwest winds 25 to 30 knots. Seas 11 to 13 feet. Wednesday, north winds 20 to 30 knots. Seas 10 to 12 feet. Wednesday night, north to northwest winds 15 to 25 knots. Seas 9 to 11 feet. Thursday, north winds 15 to 25 knots. Seas 8 to 10 feet. Thursday night, north to northwest winds 10 to 20 knots. Seas 6 to 8 feet. Friday, north winds 10 to 20 knots, becoming north to northwest 10 to 15 knots. Seas 6 to 8 feet. Friday night, north to northwest winds 10 to 15 knots. Seas 5 to 7 feet. Saturday, north to northwest winds 10 to 15 knots, becoming northwest 5 to 10 knots. Seas 5 to 7 feet. Saturday night, northwest winds 5 to 10 knots. Seas 5 to 6 feet. The following is an important weather message from the National Weather Service, issued at 10:39 a.m. Pacific Daylight Time. Coastal flood advisory remains in effect until 5 p.m. Pacific Daylight Time Thursday. What? Up to 1.2 feet of inundation above ground level is possible in low-lying areas near shorelines and tidal waterways. Where? Bayshore locations along the San Francisco Bay, San Pablo Bay, and Monterey Bay. When? Now through 5 p.m. Pacific Daylight Time Thursday. Impacts: flooding of lots, parks, and roads with only isolated road closures expected. High tides will result in flooding along coastal trail, cut off access to some low-lying beaches and coastal areas, and bring water and wave farther up the beach than typical. Additional details: at the San Francisco tidal gauge, high tide is expected to be 1.0 feet above normal, 6.87 feet mean lower low water at 12:57 p.m. Monday, September 28th, 1.2 feet above normal, 7.1 feet mean lower low water at 1:30 p.m. Tuesday, September 29th, 1.2 feet above normal, 7.3 feet mean lower low water at 2:10 p.m. Wednesday, 9/30, and 1.1 foot above normal, 6.92 feet mean lower low water at 2:58 p.m. Thursday, 10/1. These predictions included up to 0.7 feet of surge that will enhance the astronomical tide and flooding threat. High tide varies up to 90 minutes earlier or later along the Pacific coast and through the San Francisco Bay, respectively. If traveled

required, allow extra time as some roads may be closed. Do not drive around barricades or through water of unknown depth. Take the necessary actions to protect flood-prone property. The coastal waters forecast from Point Reyes to Pigeon Point out to 10 nautical miles. For tonight, northwest wind 15 to 20 knots, easing to 10 to 15 knots late this evening and overnight. Seas 6 to 9 feet. Wave detail, northwest 7 feet at 9 seconds and south 2 feet at 15 seconds. For Tuesday, northwest wind 10 to 15 knots, rising to 15 to 20 knots in the afternoon. Seas 5 to 8 feet. Wave detail, northwest 7 feet at 10 seconds. For Tuesday night, northwest wind 15 to 20 knots, easing to 10 to 15 knots after midnight. Seas 6 to 9 feet. Wave detail, northwest 8 feet at 10 seconds and south 2 feet at 15 seconds. The coastal waters forecast from Pigeon Point to Point Pinos out to 10 nautical miles. Small craft advisory in effect until 9 p.m. Pacific Daylight Time this evening. For tonight, northwest wind 15 to 20 knots, easing to 5 to 10 knots. Seas 6 to 8 feet. Wave detail, northwest 7 feet at 9 seconds and south 2 feet at 15 seconds. For Tuesday, northwest wind 10 to 15 knots, rising to 15 to 20 knots in the afternoon. Seas 6 to 8 feet. Wave detail, northwest 7 feet at 10 seconds and south 2 feet at 11 seconds. For Tuesday night, northwest wind 15 to 20 knots, easing to 5 to 10 knots after midnight. Seas 6 to 8 feet. Wave detail, northwest 8 feet at 9 seconds and south 2 feet at 14 seconds. Sunrise, sunset, and tidal information for the San Francisco Bay Area for Monday, September 28th. The sunset tonight, 6:57 p.m. The sunrise tomorrow, 7:03 a.m. The sunset tomorrow, 6:55 p.m. Tidal data at the Golden Gate for the afternoon and evening hours today and the morning hours of tomorrow. High tide, 12:57 p.m. at 6.17 feet. Low tide, 7:18 p.m. at -0.3 feet. High tide, 02:09 a.m. at 4.92 feet. Low tide, 07:08 a.m. at 2.15 feet. Here are the buoy observations for 6 p.m. Pacific Daylight Time. An offshore buoy 6, wind southwest at 14 knots, water temperature 67, pressure 1,021.5 millibars. An offshore buoy 59, winds at knots, swell 8 feet every 14 seconds. A buoy 14 near Point Arena, winds northwest at 17 knots, gusting to 21, water temperature 57, pressure 1,013.5 millibars. A buoy 13 near Bodega Bay, winds northwest at 23 knots, gusting to 29, pressure 1,011.2 millibars. At Point Reyes, wave rider buoy, water temperature 59, seas 10 feet every 8 seconds. At San Francisco, buoy winds northwest at 19 knots, gusting to 23, swell 7 feet every 9 seconds. At Half Moon Bay, buoy winds northwest 16 knots, water temperature 60, pressure 1,013.0 millibars, seas 6 feet every 8 seconds. At Monterey, buoy winds northwest at 21 knots, gusting to 25, water temperature 62, pressure 1,011.5 millibars. At Point Sur, wave rider buoy water temperature 61, seas 7 feet every 8 seconds. At Cape San Martin, buoy winds northwest at 25 knots, gusting to 33, water temperature 59, pressure 1,010.6 millibars. Synopsis for the Central California coast and bays, including the Monterey Bay, Greater Farallones, and Cordell Bank National Marine Sanctuaries, a strengthening pressure gradient along the California coast will keep moderate to strong northerly breezes through Wednesday. Strongest winds will be the outer waters north of Point Reyes and along the Big Sur coast. Rough seas will accompany the winds and will subside to moderate by the end of the week. Tropical activity will produce long period swell up to 16 seconds Wednesday and

Thursday. The marine forecast for San Pablo Bay, Suisun Bay, the West Delta, and the San Francisco Bay north of the Bay Bridge. For tonight, southwest wind 5 to 10 knots, easing to around 5 knots late. For Tuesday, southwest wind around 5 knots, rising to 5 to 10 knots in the afternoon. For Tuesday night, southwest wind 5 to 10 knots. The marine forecast for Monterey Bay. For tonight, northwest wind 10 to 15 knots, becoming north around 5 knots. Seas 3 to 5 feet. Wave detail, northwest 5 feet at 9 seconds. For Tuesday, north wind around 5 knots, backing to west 10 to 15 knots in the afternoon. Seas 3 to 5 feet. Wave detail, west 5 feet at 10 seconds and south 2 feet at 15 seconds. For Tuesday night, west wind 5 to 10 knots, veering to northeast after midnight. Seas 4 to 6 feet. Wave detail, northwest 5 feet at 10 seconds and south 2 feet at 15 seconds. The coastal waters forecast from Point Arena to Point Reyes out to 10 nautical miles. Small craft advisory in effect through late Tuesday night. Tonight, northwest wind 15 to 20 knots, sea 7 to 9 feet. Wave detail, northwest 9 feet at 9 seconds and south 2 feet at 15 seconds. Tuesday, northwest wind 15 to 20 knots, rising to 20 to 25 knots in the afternoon. Sea 7 to 9 feet. Wave detail, northwest 9 feet at 9 seconds and south 2 feet at 12 seconds. Tuesday night, northwest wind 20 to 25 knots, easing to 15 to 20 knots after midnight. Sea 7 to 10 feet. Wave detail, northwest 9 feet at 9 seconds and south 2 feet at 16 seconds. The coastal waters forecast from Point Arena to Point Reyes 10 to 60 nautical miles offshore. Small craft advisory in effect through Wednesday afternoon. Tonight, northwest wind 20 to 25 knots, rising to 25 to 30 knots after midnight. Seas 10 to 12 feet. Wave detail, northwest 12 feet at 9 seconds and south 2 feet at 15 seconds. Tuesday, northwest wind 25 to 30 knots, seas 10 to 12 feet. Wave detail, northwest 11 feet at 9 seconds and south 2 feet at 12 seconds. Tuesday night, northwest wind 25 to 30 knots, seas 10 to 12 feet. Wave detail, northwest 11 feet at 9 seconds and southeast 2 feet at 14 seconds. 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This broadcast originates from the National Weather Service office located in Monterey, California, and serves the coastal marine waters, including San Francisco and Monterey Bay. San Francisco Bar forecast. In the deep water channel, mixed seas of 3 to 5 feet at 17 seconds. Across the bar, swell can be more than twice as high across the bar than surrounding waters. Waves are also more prone to break, particularly during strong ebb currents. Maximum ebb current of 4.2 knots at 5:55 p.m. Monday and 1.8 knots at 6:45 a.m. Tuesday. The coastal waters forecast from Point Pinos to Point Piedras Blancas out to 10 nautical miles. Small craft advisory in effect until 11 p.m. Pacific Daylight Time this evening. Tonight, northwest wind 15 to 25 knots, easing to 10 to 15 knots after midnight. Seas 6 to 8 feet. Wave detail, northwest 7 feet at 9 seconds and south 2 feet at 15 seconds. Tuesday, northwest wind 10 to 15 knots, rising to 15 to 20 knots in the afternoon. Seas 6 to 8 feet. Wave detail, northwest 7 feet at 10 seconds and south 2 feet at 12 seconds. Tuesday night, northwest wind 15 to 20 knots, easing to 10 to 15 knots after midnight. Seas 6 to 8 feet. Wave detail, northwest 8 feet at 11 seconds and south 2 feet at 16 seconds. The coastal waters forecast from Pigeon Point to Point Pinos 10 to 60 nautical miles offshore. Small craft advisory in effect through Wednesday afternoon. Tonight, northwest wind 20 to 25 knots, seas 8 to 11 feet. Wave detail, northwest 11 feet at 10 seconds and south 2 feet at 15 seconds. Tuesday, northwest wind

North winds 20 to 30 knots. Seas 8 to 12 feet. Tuesday night, north winds 20 to 30 knots. Seas 8 to 13 feet. Wednesday, north winds 25 to 30 knots. Seas 9 to 12 feet. Wednesday night, north winds 20 to 30 knots. Seas 9 to 11 feet. Thursday, north winds 15 to 25 knots. Seas 8 to 10 feet. Thursday night, north winds 15 to 25 knots. Seas 7 to 9 feet. Friday, north winds 15 to 25 knots. Seas 6 to 8 feet. Friday night, north winds 10 to 20 knots. Seas 6 to 8 feet. Saturday, north to northwest winds 5 to 15 knots. Seas 5 to 7 feet. Saturday night, north to northwest winds 10 to 15 knots. Seas 5 to 6 feet. The offshore waters forecast for the following marine location: Pigeon Point to Point Piedras Blancas between 60 nautical miles and 150 nautical miles offshore. Issued at 2:48 p.m. Pacific Daylight Time. Tonight, north to northwest winds 20 to 30 knots. Seas 9 to 12 feet. Tuesday, north winds 25 to 30 knots. Seas 10 to 12 feet. Tuesday night, north to northwest winds 25 to 30 knots. Seas 11 to 13 feet. Wednesday, north winds 20 to 30 knots. Seas 10 to 12 feet. Wednesday night, north to northwest winds 15 to 25 knots. Seas 9 to 11 feet. Thursday, north winds 15 to 25 knots. Seas 8 to 10 feet. Thursday night, north to northwest winds 10 to 20 knots. Seas 6 to 8 feet. Friday, north winds 10 to 20 knots, becoming north to northwest 10 to 15 knots. Seas 6 to 8 feet. Friday night, north to northwest winds 10 to 15 knots. Seas 5 to 7 feet. Saturday, north to northwest winds 10 to 15 knots, becoming northwest 5 to 10 knots. Seas 5 to 7 feet. Saturday night, northwest winds 5 to 10 knots. Seas 5 to 6 feet. The following is an important weather message from the National Weather Service. Issued at 10:39 a.m. Pacific Daylight Time. Coastal flood advisory remains in effect until 5 p.m. Pacific Daylight Time Thursday. What? Up to 1.2 feet of inundation above ground level is possible in low-lying areas near shorelines and tidal waterways. Where? Bayshore locations along the San Francisco Bay, San Pablo Bay, and Monterey Bay. When? Now through 5 p.m. Pacific Daylight Time Thursday. Impacts. Flooding of lots, parks, and roads with only isolated road closures expected. High tides will result in flooding along coastal trail, cut off access to some low-lying beaches and coastal areas, and bring water and wave farther up the beach than typical. Additional details at the San Francisco tidal gauge. High tide is expected to be 1.0 feet above normal, 6.87 feet mean lower low water at 12:57 p.m. Monday, September 28th, 1.2 feet above normal, 7.1 feet mean lower low water at 1:30 p.m. Tuesday, September 29th, 1.2 feet above normal, 7.3 feet mean lower low water at 2:10 p.m. Wednesday 9/30 and 1.1 foot above normal, 6.92 feet mean lower low water at 2:58 p.m. Thursday 10/1. These predictions included up to 0.7 feet of surge that will enhance the astronomical tide and flooding threat. High tide varies up to 90 minutes earlier or later along the Pacific coast and through the San Francisco Bay, respectively. If travel is required, allow extra time as some roads may be closed. Do not drive around barricades or through water of unknown depth. Take the necessary actions to protect flood-prone property. The coastal waters forecast from Point Reyes to Pigeon Point out to 10 nautical miles. For tonight, northwest wind 15 to 20 knots, easing to 10 to 15 knots late this evening and overnight. Seas 6 to 9 feet.

degree detail, northwest 7 feet at 9 seconds and south 2 feet at seas 6 to 9 feet. Wave detail, northwest 7 feet at 9 seconds and south 2 feet at 15 seconds. For Tuesday, northwest wind 10 to 15 knots, rising to 15 to 20 knots in the afternoon. Seas 5 to 8 feet. Wave detail, northwest 7 feet at 10 seconds. For Tuesday night, northwest wind 15 to 20 knots, easing to 10 to 15 knots after midnight. Seas 6 to 9 feet. Wave detail, northwest 8 feet at 10 seconds and south 2 feet at 15 seconds. The coastal waters forecast from Pigeon Point to Point Pinos out to 10 nautical miles. Small craft advisory in effect until 9 p.m. Pacific Daylight Time this evening. For tonight, northwest wind 15 to 20 knots, easing to 5 to 10 knots. Seas 6 to 8 feet. Wave detail, northwest 7 feet at 9 seconds and south 2 feet at 15 seconds. For Tuesday, northwest wind 10 to 15 knots, rising to 15 to 20 knots in the afternoon. Seas 6 to 8 feet. Wave detail, northwest 7 feet at 10 seconds and south 2 feet at 11 seconds. For Tuesday night, northwest wind 15 to 20 knots, easing to 5 to 10 knots after midnight. Seas 6 to 8 feet. Wave detail, northwest 8 feet at 9 seconds and south 2 feet at 14 seconds. Sunrise, sunset, and tidal information for the San Francisco Bay Area for Monday, September 28th. The sunset tonight, 6:57 p.m. The sunrise tomorrow, 7:03 a.m. The sunset tomorrow, 6:55 p.m. Tidal data at the Golden Gate for the afternoon and evening hours today and the morning hours of tomorrow. High tide, 12:57 p.m. at 6.17 feet. Low tide, 7:18 p.m. at -0.3 feet. High tide, 02:09 a.m. at 4.92 feet. Low tide, 07:08 a.m. at 2.15 feet. Here are the buoy observations for 6 p.m. Pacific Daylight Time. An offshore buoy 6, wind southwest at 14 knots, water temperature 67, pressure 1,021.5 millibars. An offshore buoy 59, wind 10 knots, swell 8 feet, every 14 seconds. At buoy 14 near Point Arena, winds northwest at 17 knots, gusting to 21, water temperature 57, pressure 1,013.5 millibars. At buoy 13 near Bodega Bay, winds northwest at 23 knots, gusting to 29, pressure 1,011.2 millibars. At Point Reyes Wave Rider buoy, water temperature 59, seas 10 feet, every 8 seconds. At San Francisco buoy, winds northwest at 19 knots, gusting to 23, swell 7 feet, every 9 seconds. At Half Moon Bay buoy, winds northwest 16 knots, water temperature 60, pressure 1,013.0 millibars, seas 6 feet, every 8 seconds. At Monterey buoy, winds northwest at 21 knots, gusting to 25, water temperature 62, pressure 1,011.5 millibars. At Pointer, Wave Rider buoy, water temperature 61, seas 7 feet, every 8 seconds. At Cape San Martin buoy, winds northwest at 25 knots, gusting to 33, water temperature 59, pressure 1,010.6 millibars. Synopsis for the Central California coast and bays, including the Monterey Bay, Greater Farallones, and Cordell Bank National Marine Sanctuaries. A strengthening pressure gradient along the California coast will keep moderate to strong northerly breezes through Wednesday. Strongest winds will be the outer waters north of Point Reyes and along the Big Sur coast. Rough seas will accompany the winds and will subside to moderate by the end of the week. Tropical activity will produce long period swell up to 16 seconds Wednesday and Thursday. The marine forecast for San Pablo Bay, Suisun Bay, the West Delta, and the San Francisco Bay north of the Bay Bridge. For tonight, southwest wind 5 to 10 knots, easing to around 5 knots late. For Tuesday, southwest wind around 5 knots, rising to 5 to 10 knots in the afternoon.

afternoon. For Tuesday night, southwest wind 5 to 10 knots. The marine forecast for Monterey Bay. For tonight, northwest wind 10 to 15 knots, becoming north around 5 knots. Seas 3 to 5 feet. Wave detail, northwest 5 feet at 9 seconds. For Tuesday, north wind around 5 knots, backing to west 10 to 15 knots in the afternoon. Seas 3 to 5 feet. Wave detail, west 5 feet at 10 seconds and south 2 feet at 15 seconds. For Tuesday night, west wind 5 to 10 knots, veering to northeast after midnight. Seas 4 to 6 feet. Wave detail, northwest 5 feet at 10 seconds and south 2 feet at 15 seconds. The coastal waters forecast from Point Arena to Point Reyes out to 10 nautical miles. Small craft advisory in effect through late Tuesday night. Tonight, northwest wind 15 to 20 knots, sea 7 to 9 feet, wave detail. Northwest 9 feet at 9 seconds and south 2 feet at 15 seconds. Tuesday, northwest wind 15 to 20 knots, rising to 20 to 25 knots in the afternoon. Sea 7 to 9 feet, wave detail. Northwest 9 feet at 9 seconds and south 2 feet at 12 seconds. Tuesday night. Northwest wind 20 to 25 knots, easing to 15 to 20 knots after midnight. Sea 7 to 10 feet, wave detail. Northwest 9 feet at 9 seconds and south 2 feet at 16 seconds. The coastal waters forecast from Point Arena to Point Reyes 10 to 60 nautical miles offshore. Small craft advisory in effect through Wednesday afternoon. Tonight, northwest wind 20 to 25 knots, rising to 25 to 30 knots after midnight. Seas 10 to 12 feet, wave detail. Northwest 12 feet at 9 seconds and south 2 feet at 15 seconds. Tuesday, northwest wind 25 to 30 knots. Seas 10 to 12 feet, wave detail. Northwest 11 feet at 9 seconds and south 2 feet at 12 seconds. Tuesday night. Northwest wind 25 to 30 knots, seas 10 to 12 feet, wave detail. Northwest 11 feet at 9 seconds and southeast 2 feet at 14 seconds. San Francisco Bar forecast. In the deep water channel, mixed seas of 3 to 5 feet at 17 seconds. Across the bar, swell can be more than twice as high across the bar than surrounding waters. Waves are also more prone to break, particularly during strong ebb currents. Maximum ebb current of 4.2 knots at 5:55 p.m. Monday and 1.8 knots at 6:45 a.m. Tuesday. The coastal waters forecast from Point Pinos to Point Piedras Blancas out to 10 nautical miles. Small craft advisory in effect until 11 p.m. Pacific Daylight Time this evening. Tonight, northwest wind 15 to 25 knots, easing to 10 to 15 knots after midnight. Sea 6 to 8 feet, wave detail. Northwest 7 feet at 9 seconds and south 2 feet at 15 seconds. Tuesday, northwest wind 10 to 15 knots, rising to 15 to 20 knots in the afternoon. Sea 6 to 8 feet, wave detail. Northwest 7 feet at 10 seconds and south 2 feet at 12 seconds. Tuesday night. Northwest wind 15 to 20 knots, easing to 10 to 15 knots after midnight. Sea 6 to 8 feet, wave detail. Northwest 8 feet at 11 seconds and south 2 feet at 16 seconds. The coastal waters forecast from Pigeon Point to Point Pinos 10 to 60 nautical miles offshore. Small craft advisory in effect through Wednesday afternoon. Tonight, northwest wind 20 to 25 knots, seas 8 to 11 feet, wave detail. Northwest 11 feet at 10 seconds and south 2 feet at 15 seconds. Tuesday, northwest wind 20 to 25 knots, seas 9 to 12 feet, wave detail. Northwest 11 feet at 10 seconds and south 2 feet at 13 seconds. Tuesday night. Northwest wind 20 to 25 knots, seas 9 to 12 feet, wave detail. Northwest 12 feet at 10 seconds and south 2 feet at 13 seconds. The offshore waters forecast for the following marine location, Point Arena to Pigeon Point between 60 nautical miles and 150 nautical miles offshore. Issued at 2:48 p.m. Pacific Daylight Time. Tonight, north winds 20 to 30 knots. Seas 9 to 12 feet.
Tuesday, north winds 20 to 30 knots. Seas 8 to 12 feet. Tuesday night, north winds 20 to 30 knots. Seas 8 to 13 feet. Wednesday, north winds 25 to 30 knots. Seas 9 to 12 feet. Wednesday night, north winds 20 to 30 knots. Seas 9 to 11 feet. Thursday, north winds 15 to 25 knots. Seas 8 to 10 feet. Thursday night, north winds 15 to 25 knots. Seas 7 to 9 feet. Friday, north winds 15 to 25 knots. Seas 6 to 8 feet. Friday night, north winds 10 to 20 knots. Seas 6 to 8 feet. Saturday, north to northwest winds 5 to 15 knots. Seas 5 to 7 feet. Saturday night, north to northwest winds 10 to 15 knots. Seas 5 to 6 feet. The offshore waters forecast for the following marine location: Pigeon Point to Point Piedras Blancas between 60 nautical miles and 150 nautical miles offshore. Issued at 2:48 p.m. Pacific Daylight Time. Tonight, north to northwest winds 20 to 30 knots. Seas 9 to 12 feet. Tuesday, north winds 25 to 30 knots. Seas 10 to 12 feet. Tuesday night, north to northwest winds 25 to 30 knots. Seas 11 to 13 feet. Wednesday, north winds 20 to 30 knots. Seas 10 to 12 feet. Wednesday night, north to northwest winds 15 to 25 knots. Seas 9 to 11 feet. Thursday, north winds 15 to 25 knots. Seas 8 to 10 feet. Thursday night, north to northwest winds 10 to 20 knots. Seas 6 to 8 feet. Friday, north winds 10 to 20 knots, becoming north to northwest 10 to 15 knots. Seas 6 to 8 feet. Friday night, north to northwest winds 10 to 15 knots. Seas 5 to 7 feet. Saturday, north to northwest winds 10 to 15 knots, becoming northwest 5 to 10 knots. Seas 5 to 7 feet. Saturday night, northwest winds 5 to 10 knots. Seas 5 to 6 feet. The following is an important weather message from the National Weather Service. Issued at 10:39 a.m. Pacific Daylight Time. Coastal flood advisory remains in effect until 5 p.m. Pacific Daylight Time Thursday. What? Up to 1.2 feet of inundation above ground level is possible in low-lying areas near shorelines and tidal waterways. Where? Bayshore locations along the San Francisco Bay, San Pablo Bay, and Monterey Bay. When? Now through 5 p.m. Pacific Daylight Time Thursday. Impacts, flooding of lots, parks, and roads with only isolated road closures expected. High tides will result in flooding along coastal trail, cut off access to some low-lying beaches and coastal areas, and bring water and wave farther up the beach than typical. Additional details. At the San Francisco tidal gauge, high tide is expected to be 1.0 feet above normal 6.87 feet mean lower low water at 12:57 p.m. Monday, September 28th, 1.2 feet above normal 7.1 feet mean lower low water at 1:30 p.m. Tuesday, September 29th, 1.2 feet above normal 7.3 feet mean lower low water at 2:10 p.m. Wednesday 9/30 and 1.1 foot above normal 6.92 feet mean lower low water at 2:58 p.m. Thursday 10/1. These predictions included up to 0.7 feet of surge that will enhance the astronomical tide and flooding threat. High tide varies up to 90 minutes earlier or later along the Pacific coast and through the San Francisco Bay, respectively. If travel is required, allow extra time as some roads may be closed. Do not drive around barricades or through water of unknown depth. Take the necessary actions to protect flood-prone property. The coastal waters forecast from Point Reyes to Pigeon Point out to 10 nautical miles. For tonight, northwest wind 15 to 20 knots, easing to 10 to 15 knots late this evening and overnight. Seas 6 to 9 feet.

Wave Detail, northwest 7 feet at 9 seconds and south 2 feet at 15 seconds. For Tuesday, northwest wind 10 to 15 knots, rising to 15 to 20 knots in the afternoon. Seas 5 to 8 feet. Wave Detail, northwest 7 feet at 10 seconds. For Tuesday night, northwest wind 15 to 20 knots, easing to 10 to 15 knots after midnight. Seas 6 to 9 feet. Wave Detail, northwest 8 feet at 10 seconds and south 2 feet at 15 seconds. The coastal waters forecast from Pigeon Point to Point Pinos out to 10 nautical miles. Small craft advisory in effect until 9 p.m. Pacific Daylight Time this evening. For tonight, northwest wind 15 to 20 knots, easing to 5 to 10 knots. Seas 6 to 8 feet. Wave Detail, northwest 7 feet at 9 seconds and south 2 feet at 15 seconds. For Tuesday, northwest wind 10 to 15 knots, rising to 15 to 20 knots in the afternoon. Seas 6 to 8 feet. Wave Detail, northwest 7 feet at 10 seconds and south 2 feet at 11 seconds. For Tuesday night, northwest wind 15 to 20 knots, easing to 5 to 10 knots after midnight. Seas 6 to 8 feet. Wave Detail, northwest 8 feet at 9 seconds and south 2 feet at 14 seconds. Sunrise, sunset, and tidal information for the San Francisco Bay Area for Monday, September 28th. The sunset tonight, 6:57 p.m. The sunrise tomorrow, 7:03 a.m. The sunset tomorrow, 6:55 p.m. Tidal data hit the Golden Gate for the afternoon and evening hours today and the morning hours of tomorrow. High tide, 12:57 p.m. at 6.17 feet. Low tide, 7:18 p.m. at minus 03 feet. High tide, 02:09 a.m. at 4.92 feet. Low tide, 07:08 a.m. at 2.15 feet. Here are the buoy observations for 6 p.m. Pacific Daylight Time. An offshore buoy 6, wind southwest at 14 knots, water temperature 67, pressure 1,021.5 millibars. An offshore buoy 59, wind 10 knots, swell 8 feet, every 14 seconds. At buoy 14 near Point Arena, winds northwest at 17 knots, gusting to 21, water temperature 57, pressure 1,013.5 millibars. At buoy 13 near Bodega Bay, winds northwest at 23 knots, gusting to 29, pressure 1,011.2 millibars. At Point Reyes Wave Rider buoy, water temperature 59, seas 10 feet, every 8 seconds. At San Francisco buoy, winds northwest at 19 knots, gusting to 23, swell 7 feet, every 9 seconds. At Half Moon Bay buoy, winds northwest 16 knots, water temperature 60, pressure 1,013.0 millibars, seas 6 feet, every 8 seconds. At Monterey buoy, winds northwest at 21 knots, gusting to 25, water temperature 62, pressure 1,011.5 millibars. At Point Sur, Wave Rider buoy, water temperature 61, seas 7 feet, every 8 seconds. At Cape San Martin buoy, winds northwest at 25 knots, gusting to 33, water temperature 59, pressure 1,010.6 millibars. Synopsis for the Central California coast and bays, including the Monterey Bay, Greater Farallon, and Cordell Bank National Marine Sanctuaries. A strengthening pressure gradient along the California coast will keep moderate to strong northerly breezes through Wednesday. Strongest winds will be the outer waters north of Point Reyes and along the Big Sur coast. Rough seas will accompany the winds and will subside to moderate by the end of the week. Tropical activity will produce long periods swell up to 16 seconds Wednesday and Thursday. The marine forecast for San Pablo Bay, Suisun Bay, the West Delta, and the San Francisco Bay north of the Bay Bridge. For tonight, southwest wind 5 to 10 knots, easing to around 5 knots late. For Tuesday, southwest wind around 5 knots, rising to 5 to 10 knots in the afternoon. For Tuesday night, southwest wind 5 to 10 knots. The marine forecast for Monterey Bay,
For tonight, northwest wind 10 to 15 knots, becoming north around 5 knots. Seas 3 to 5 feet. Wave detail, northwest 5 feet at 9 seconds. For Tuesday, north wind around 5 knots, backing to west 10 to 15 knots in the afternoon. Seas 3 to 5 feet. Wave detail, west 5 feet at 10 seconds and south 2 feet at 15 seconds. For Tuesday night, west wind 5 to 10 knots, veering to northeast after midnight. Seas 4 to 6 feet. Wave detail, northwest 5 feet at 10 seconds and south 2 feet at 15 seconds. The coastal waters forecast from Point Arena to Point Reyes out to 10 nautical miles. Small craft advisory in effect through late Tuesday night. Tonight, northwest wind 15 to 20 knots, sea 7 to 9 feet. Wave detail, northwest 9 feet at 9 seconds and south 2 feet at 15 seconds. Tuesday, northwest wind 15 to 20 knots, rising to 20 to 25 knots in the afternoon. Sea 7 to 9 feet. Wave detail, northwest 9 feet at 9 seconds and south 2 feet at 12 seconds. Tuesday night, northwest wind 20 to 25 knots, easing to 15 to 20 knots after midnight. Seas 7 to 10 feet. Wave detail, northwest 9 feet at 9 seconds and south 2 feet at 16 seconds. The coastal waters forecast from Point Arena to Point Reyes 10 to 60 nautical miles offshore. Small craft advisory in effect through Wednesday afternoon. Tonight, northwest wind 20 to 25 knots, rising to 25 to 30 knots after midnight. Seas 10 to 12 feet. Wave detail, northwest 12 feet at 9 seconds and south 2 feet at 15 seconds. Tuesday, northwest wind 25 to 30 knots, seas 10 to 12 feet. Wave detail, northwest 11 feet at 9 seconds and south 2 feet at 12 seconds. Tuesday night, northwest wind 25 to 30 knots, seas 10 to 12 feet. Wave detail, northwest 11 feet at 9 seconds and southeast 2 feet at 14 seconds. 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This broadcast originates from the National Weather Service office located in Monterey, California, and serves the coastal marine waters, including San Francisco and Monterey Bay. San Francisco bar forecast. In the deep water channel, mixed seas of 3 to 5 feet at 17 seconds. Across the bar, swell can be more than twice as high across the bar than surrounding waters. Waves are also more prone to break, particularly during strong ebb currents. Maximum ebb current of 4.2 knots at 5:55 p.m. Monday and 1.8 knots at 6:45 a.m. Tuesday. The coastal waters forecast from Point Pinos to Point Piedras Blancas out to 10 nautical miles. Small craft advisory in effect until 11 p.m. Pacific Daylight Time this evening. Tonight, northwest wind 15 to 25 knots, easing to 10 to 15 knots after midnight. Seas 6 to 8 feet. Wave detail, northwest 7 feet at 9 seconds and south 2 feet at 15 seconds. Tuesday, northwest wind 10 to 15 knots, rising to 15 to 20 knots in the afternoon. Seas 6 to 8 feet. Wave detail, northwest 7 feet at 10 seconds and south 2 feet at 12 seconds. Tuesday night, northwest wind 15 to 20 knots, easing to 10 to 15 knots after midnight. Seas 6 to 8 feet. Wave detail, northwest 8 feet at 11 seconds and south 2 feet at 16 seconds. The coastal waters forecast from Pigeon Point to Point Pinos 10 to 60 nautical miles offshore. Small craft advisory in effect through Wednesday afternoon. Tonight, northwest wind 20 to 25 knots, seas 8 to 11 feet. Wave detail, northwest 11 feet at 10 seconds and south 2 feet at 15 seconds. Tuesday, northwest wind 20 to 25 knots, seas 9 to 12 feet. Wave detail, northwest 11 feet at 10 seconds and south 2 feet at 13 seconds. Tuesday night, northwest wind 20 to 25 knots, seas 9 to 12 feet. Wave detail, northwest 12 feet at 10 seconds and south 2 feet at 13 seconds. The offshore waters forecast for the following marine location: Point Arena to Pigeon Point between 60 nautical miles and 1.

450 nautical miles offshore. Issued at 2:48 p.m. Pacific Daylight Time. Tonight, north winds 20 to 30 knots. Seas 9 to 12 feet. Tuesday, north winds 20 to 30 knots. Seas 8 to 12 feet. Tuesday night, north winds 20 to 30 knots. Seas 8 to 13 feet. Wednesday, north winds 25 to 30 knots. Seas 9 to 12 feet. Wednesday night, north winds 20 to 30 knots. Seas 9 to 11 feet. Thursday, north winds 15 to 25 knots. Seas 8 to 10 feet. Thursday night, north winds 15 to 25 knots. Seas 7 to 9 feet. Friday, north winds 15 to 25 knots. Seas 6 to 8 feet. Friday night, north winds 10 to 20 knots. Seas 6 to 8 feet. Saturday, north to northwest wind 5 to 15 knots. Seas 5 to 7 feet. Saturday night, north to northwest wind 10 to 15 knots. Seas 5 to 6 feet. The offshore waters forecast for the following marine location: Pigeon Point to Point Piedras Blancas between 60 nautical miles and 150 nautical miles offshore. Issued at 2:48 p.m. Pacific Daylight Time. Tonight, north to northwest winds 20 to 30 knots. Seas 9 to 12 feet. Tuesday, north winds 25 to 30 knots. Seas 10 to 12 feet. Tuesday night, north to northwest winds 25 to 30 knots. Seas 11 to 13 feet. Wednesday, north winds 20 to 30 knots. Seas 10 to 12 feet. Wednesday night, north to northwest winds 15 to 25 knots. Seas 9 to 11 feet. Thursday, north winds 15 to 25 knots. Seas 8 to 10 feet. Thursday night, north to northwest winds 10 to 20 knots. Seas 6 to 8 feet. Friday, north winds 10 to 20 knots, becoming north to northwest 10 to 15 knots. Seas 6 to 8 feet. Friday night, north to northwest winds 10 to 15 knots. Seas 5 to 7 feet. Saturday, north to northwest winds 10 to 15 knots, becoming northwest 5 to 10 knots. Seas 5 to 7 feet. Saturday night, northwest winds 5 to 10 knots. Seas 5 to 6 feet. The following is an important weather message from the National Weather Service. Issued at 10:39 a.m. Pacific Daylight Time. Coastal flood advisory remains in effect until 5 p.m. Pacific Daylight Time Thursday. What? Up to 1.2 feet of inundation above ground level is possible in low-lying areas near shorelines and tidal waterways. Where? Bayshore locations along the San Francisco Bay, San Pablo Bay, and Monterey Bay. When? Now through 5 p.m. Pacific Daylight Time Thursday. Impacts, flooding of lots, parks, and roads with only isolated road closures expected. High tides will result in flooding along coastal trail, cut off access to some low-lying beaches and coastal areas, and bring water and wave farther up the beach than typical. Additional details at the San Francisco tidal gauge. High tide is expected to be 1.0 feet above normal, 6.87 feet mean lower low water at 12:57 p.m. Monday, September 28th, 1.2 feet above normal, 7.1 feet mean lower low water at 1:30 p.m. Tuesday, September 29th, 1.2 feet above normal, 7.3 feet mean lower low water at 2:10 p.m. Wednesday 9/30 and 1.1 foot above normal, 6.92 feet mean lower low water at 2:58 p.m. Thursday 10/1. These predictions included up to 0.7 feet of surge that will enhance the astronomical tide and flooding threat. High tide varies up to 90 minutes earlier or later along the Pacific coast and through the San Francisco Bay, respectively. If travel is required, allow extra time as some roads may be closed. Do not drive around barricades or through water of unknown depth. Take the necessary actions to protect flood-prone property. The coastal waters forecast from
raised to Pigeon Point out to 10 nautical miles. For tonight, northwest wind 15 to 20 knots, easing to 10 to 15 knots late this evening and overnight. Seas 6 to 9 feet. Wave detail, northwest 7 feet at 9 seconds and south 2 feet at 15 seconds. For Tuesday, northwest wind 10 to 15 knots, rising to 15 to 20 knots in the afternoon. Seas 5 to 8 feet. Wave detail, northwest 7 feet at 10 seconds. For Tuesday night, northwest wind 15 to 20 knots, easing to 10 to 15 knots after midnight. Seas 6 to 9 feet. Wave detail, northwest 8 feet at 10 seconds and south 2 feet at 15 seconds. The coastal waters forecast from Pigeon Point to Point Pinos out to 10 nautical miles. Small craft advisory in effect until 9 p.m. Pacific Daylight Time this evening. For tonight, northwest wind 15 to 20 knots, easing to 5 to 10 knots. Seas 6 to 8 feet. Wave detail, northwest 7 feet at 9 seconds and south 2 feet at 15 seconds. For Tuesday, northwest wind 10 to 15 knots, rising to 15 to 20 knots in the afternoon. Seas 6 to 8 feet. Wave detail, northwest 7 feet at 10 seconds and south 2 feet at 11 seconds. For Tuesday night, northwest wind 15 to 20 knots, easing to 5 to 10 knots after midnight. Seas 6 to 8 feet. Wave detail, northwest 8 feet at 9 seconds and south 2 feet at 14 seconds. Sunrise, sunset, and tidal information for the San Francisco Bay Area for Monday, September 28th. The sunset tonight, 6:57 p.m. The sunrise tomorrow, 7:03 a.m. The sunset tomorrow, 6:55 p.m. Tidal data hit the Golden Gates for the afternoon and evening hours today and the morning hours of tomorrow. High tide, 12:57 p.m. at 6.17 feet. Low tide, 7:18 p.m. at -0.3 feet. High tide, 02:09 a.m. at 4.92 feet. Low tide, 07:08 a.m. at 2.15 feet. Here are the buoy observations for 7 p.m. Pacific Daylight Time. An offshore buoy 6, wind southwest at 12 knots, water temperature 67, pressure 1,021.3 millibars. An offshore buoy 59, winds north at 14 knots, water temperature 67, pressure 1,021.6 millibars. A buoy 14 near Point Arena, winds northwest at 70 knots, gusting to 21, water temperature 58, pressure 1,013.5 millibars. At buoy 13 near Bodega Bay, winds northwest at 25 knots, gusting to 29, pressure 1,010.7 millibars. At Point Reyes Wave Rider, buoy water temperature 59, seas 11 feet, every 8 seconds. At San Francisco, buoy winds northwest at 70 knots, gusting to 23, water temperature 59, pressure 1,011.2 millibars. At Half Moon Bay, buoy winds northwest 16 knots, water temperature 60, pressure 1,012.6 millibars, seas 6 feet, every 8 seconds. At Monterey, buoy winds northwest at 23 knots, gusting to 27, water temperature 62, pressure 1,011.4 millibars. At Point Sur, Wave Rider, buoy water temperature 61, seas 8 feet, every 9 seconds. At Cape San Martin, buoy winds northwest at 23 knots, gusting to 27, water temperature 59, pressure 1,010.8 millibars. Synopsis for the Central California coast and bays, including the Monterey Bay, Greater Farallones, and Cordell Bank National Marine Sanctuaries, a strengthening pressure gradient along the California coast will keep moderate to strong northerly breezes through Wednesday. Strongest winds will be the outer waters north of Point Reyes along the Big Sur coast. Rough seas will accompany the winds and will subside to moderate by the end of the week. Tropical activity will produce long period swell up to 16 seconds Wednesday and Thursday. The marine forecast for San Pablo Bay, Suisun Bay, the West Delta, and the San Francisco Bay north of the Bay Bridge. For tonight,

southwest wind 5 to 10 knots, easing to around 5 knots late. For Tuesday, southwest wind around 5 knots, rising to 5 to 10 knots in the afternoon. For Tuesday night, southwest wind 5 to 10 knots. The marine forecast for Monterey Bay. For tonight, northwest wind 10 to 15 knots, becoming north around 5 knots. Seas 3 to 5 feet. Wave detail, northwest 5 feet at 9 seconds. For Tuesday, north wind around 5 knots, backing to west 10 to 15 knots in the afternoon. Seas 3 to 5 feet. Wave detail, west 5 feet at 10 seconds and south 2 feet at 15 seconds. For Tuesday night, west wind 5 to 10 knots, veering to northeast after midnight. Seas 4 to 6 feet. Wave detail, northwest 5 feet at 10 seconds and south 2 feet at 15 seconds. The coastal waters forecast from Point Arena to Point Reyes out to 10 nautical miles. Small craft advisory in effect through late Tuesday night. Tonight, northwest wind 15 to 20 knots, sea 7 to 9 feet. Wave detail, northwest 9 feet at 9 seconds and south 2 feet at 15 seconds. Tuesday, northwest wind 15 to 20 knots, rising to 20 to 25 knots in the afternoon. Sea 7 to 9 feet. Wave detail, northwest 9 feet at 9 seconds and south 2 feet at 12 seconds. Tuesday night, northwest wind 20 to 25 knots, easing to 15 to 20 knots after midnight. Sea 7 to 10 feet. Wave detail, northwest 9 feet at 9 seconds and south 2 feet at 16 seconds. The coastal waters forecast from Point Arena to Point Reyes 10 to 60 nautical miles offshore. Small craft advisory in effect through Wednesday afternoon. Tonight, northwest wind 20 to 25 knots, rising to 25 to 30 knots after midnight. Seas 10 to 12 feet. Wave detail, northwest 12 feet at 9 seconds and south 2 feet at 15 seconds. Tuesday, northwest wind 25 to 30 knots, seas 10 to 12 feet. Wave detail, northwest 11 feet at 9 seconds and south 2 feet at 12 seconds. Tuesday night, northwest wind 25 to 30 knots, seas 10 to 12 feet. Wave detail, northwest 11 feet at 9 seconds and southeast 2 feet at 14 seconds. San Francisco Bar forecast. In the deep water channel, mixed seas of 3 to 5 feet at 17 seconds. Across the bar, swell can be more than twice as high across the bar than surrounding waters. Waves are also more prone to break, particularly during strong ebb currents. Maximum ebb current of 4.2 knots at 5:55 p.m. Monday and 1.8 knots at 6:45 a.m. Tuesday. The coastal waters forecast from Point Pinos to Point Piedras Blancas out to 10 nautical miles. Small craft advisory in effect until 11 p.m. Pacific Daylight Time this evening. Tonight, northwest wind 15 to 25 knots, easing to 10 to 15 knots after midnight. Seas 6 to 8 feet. Wave detail, northwest 7 feet at 9 seconds and south 2 feet at 15 seconds. Tuesday, northwest wind 10 to 15 knots, rising to 15 to 20 knots in the afternoon. Seas 6 to 8 feet. Wave detail, northwest 7 feet at 10 seconds and south 2 feet at 12 seconds. Tuesday night, northwest wind 15 to 20 knots, easing to 10 to 15 knots after midnight. Seas 6 to 8 feet. Wave detail, northwest 8 feet at 11 seconds and south 2 feet at 16 seconds. The coastal waters forecast from Pigeon Point to Point Pinos 10 to 60 nautical miles offshore. Small craft advisory in effect through Wednesday afternoon. Tonight, northwest wind 20 to 25 knots, seas 8 to 11 feet. Wave detail, northwest 11 feet at 10 seconds and south 2 feet at 15 seconds. Tuesday, northwest wind 20 to 25 knots, seas 9 to 12 feet. Wave detail, northwest 11 feet at 10 seconds and south 2 feet at 13 seconds. Tuesday night, northwest wind 20 to 25 knots, seas 9 to 12 feet. Wave detail, northwest 12 feet at 10 seconds and south 2 feet at 13 seconds. The offshore waters forecast for the following marine location: Point Arena to Pigeon Point between 60 nautical miles and 150 nautical miles offshore.

And at 2:48 p.m. Pacific Daylight Time. Tonight, north winds 20 to 30 knots. Seas 9 to 12 feet. Tuesday, north winds 20 to 30 knots. Seas 8 to 12 feet. Tuesday night, north winds 20 to 30 knots. Seas 8 to 13 feet. Wednesday, north winds 25 to 30 knots. Seas 9 to 12 feet. Wednesday night, north winds 20 to 30 knots. Seas 9 to 11 feet. Thursday, north winds 15 to 25 knots. Seas 8 to 10 feet. Thursday night, north winds 15 to 25 knots. Seas 7 to 9 feet. Friday, north winds 15 to 25 knots. Seas 6 to 8 feet. Friday night, north winds 10 to 20 knots. Seas 6 to 8 feet. Saturday, north to northwest winds 5 to 15 knots. Seas 5 to 7 feet. Saturday night, north to northwest winds 10 to 15 knots. Seas 5 to 6 feet. The offshore waters forecast for the following marine location: Pigeon Point to Point Piedras Blancas between 60 nautical miles and 150 nautical miles offshore. Issued at 2:48 p.m. Pacific Daylight Time. Tonight, north to northwest winds 20 to 30 knots. Seas 9 to 12 feet. Tuesday, north winds 25 to 30 knots. Seas 10 to 12 feet. Tuesday night, north to northwest winds 25 to 30 knots. Seas 11 to 13 feet. Wednesday, north winds 20 to 30 knots. Seas 10 to 12 feet. Wednesday night, north to northwest winds 15 to 25 knots. Seas 9 to 11 feet. Thursday, north winds 15 to 25 knots. Seas 8 to 10 feet. Thursday night, north to northwest winds 10 to 20 knots. Seas 6 to 8 feet. Friday, north winds 10 to 20 knots, becoming north to northwest 10 to 15 knots. Seas 6 to 8 feet. Friday night, north to northwest winds 10 to 15 knots. Seas 5 to 7 feet. Saturday, north to northwest winds 10 to 15 knots, becoming northwest 5 to 10 knots. Seas 5 to 7 feet. Saturday night, northwest winds 5 to 10 knots. Seas 5 to 6 feet. The following is an important weather message from the National Weather Service. Issued at 10:39 a.m. Pacific Daylight Time. Coastal flood advisory remains in effect until 5 p.m. Pacific Daylight Time Thursday. What? Up to 1.2 feet of inundation above ground level is possible in low-lying areas near shorelines and tidal waterways. Where? Bayshore locations along the San Francisco Bay, San Pablo Bay, and Monterey Bay. When? Now through 5 p.m. Pacific Daylight Time Thursday. Impacts, flooding of lots, parks, and roads with only isolated road closures expected. High tides will result in flooding along coastal trail, cut off access to some low-lying beaches and coastal areas, and bring water and wave farther up the beach than typical. Additional details at the San Francisco tidal gauge. High tide is expected to be 1.0 feet above normal, 6.87 feet mean lower low water at 12:57 p.m. Monday, September 28th, 1.2 feet above normal, 7.1 feet mean lower low water at 1:30 p.m. Tuesday, September 29th, 1.2 feet above normal, 7.3 feet mean lower low water at 2:10 p.m. Wednesday 9/30 and 1.1 foot above normal, 6.92 feet mean lower low water at 2:58 p.m. Thursday 10/1. These predictions included up to 0.7 feet of surge that will enhance the astronomical tide and flooding threat. High tide varies up to 90 minutes earlier or later along the Pacific coast and through the San Francisco Bay, respectively. If travel is required, allow extra time as some roads may be closed. Do not drive around barricades or through water of unknown depth. Take the necessary actions to protect flood-prone property. The coastal waters forecast from Point Reyes to Pigeon Point out to 10 nautical miles.
tonight. Northwest wind 15 to 20 knots, easing to 10 to 15 knots late this evening and overnight. Seas 6 to 9 feet. Wave detail, northwest 7 feet at 9 seconds and south 2 feet at 15 seconds. For Tuesday, northwest wind 10 to 15 knots, rising to 15 to 20 knots in the afternoon. Seas 5 to 8 feet. Wave detail, northwest 7 feet at 10 seconds. For Tuesday night, northwest wind 15 to 20 knots, easing to 10 to 15 knots after midnight. Seas 6 to 9 feet. Wave detail, northwest 8 feet at 10 seconds and south 2 feet at 15 seconds. The coastal waters forecast from Pigeon Point to Point Pinos out to 10 nautical miles. Small craft advisory in effect until 9 p.m. Pacific Daylight Time this evening. For tonight, northwest wind 15 to 20 knots, easing to 5 to 10 knots. Seas 6 to 8 feet. Wave detail, northwest 7 feet at 9 seconds and south 2 feet at 15 seconds. For Tuesday, northwest wind 10 to 15 knots, rising to 15 to 20 knots in the afternoon. Seas 6 to 8 feet. Wave detail, northwest 7 feet at 10 seconds and south 2 feet at 11 seconds. For Tuesday night, northwest wind 15 to 20 knots, easing to 5 to 10 knots after midnight. Seas 6 to 8 feet. Wave detail, northwest 8 feet at 9 seconds and south 2 feet at 14 seconds. Sunrise, sunset, and tidal information for the San Francisco Bay Area for Monday, September 28th. The sunset tonight, 6:57 p.m. The sunrise tomorrow, 7:03 a.m. The sunset tomorrow, 6:55 p.m. Tidal data hit the Golden Gate for the afternoon and evening hours today and the morning hours of tomorrow. High tide, 12:57 p.m. at 6.17 feet. Low tide, 7:18 p.m. at -0.03 feet. High tide, 02:09 a.m. at 4.92 feet. Low tide, 07:08 a.m. at 2.15 feet. Here are the buoy observations for 7 p.m. Pacific Daylight Time. At buoy 6, wind southwest 12 knots, water temperature 67, pressure 1,021.4 millibars, sea 7, air rate 12. At offshore buoy 59, winds north 14 knots, water temperature 67, pressure 1,021.6 millibars, sea 7 feet, every 14 seconds. At Point Arena buoy, winds north 17 knots, gusting to 23, water temperature 58, pressure 1,013.4 millibars, seas 5 feet, every 15 seconds. At buoy 13 near Bodega Bay, winds northwest at 25 knots, gusting to 31, pressure 1,010.7 millibars, swell 9 feet, every 9 seconds. At Point Reyes Wave Rider buoy, water temperature 59, seas 11 feet, every 8 seconds. At San Francisco buoy, winds northwest at 19 knots, gusting to 23, water temperature 59, pressure 1,011.1 millibars, swell 7 feet, every 9 seconds. At Half Moon Bay buoy, winds northwest 16 knots, water temperature 60, pressure 1,012.6 millibars, seas 6 feet, every 8 seconds. At Monterey Bay buoy, winds northwest 23 knots, gusting to 29, water temperature 62, pressure 1,011.4 millibars, seas 8 feet, every 8 seconds. At Point Sur, Wave Rider buoy, water temperature 61, seas 8 feet, every 9 seconds. At Cape San Martin buoy, winds northwest 23 knots, gusting to 29, water temperature 59, pressure 1,010.7 millibars, seas 10 feet, every 8 seconds. Synopsis for the Central California coast and bays, including the Monterey Bay, Greater Farallones, and Cordell Bank National Marine Sanctuaries. A strengthening pressure gradient along the California coast will keep moderate to strong northerly breezes through Wednesday. Strongest winds will be the outer waters north of Point Reyes along the Big Sur coast. Rough seas will accompany the winds and will subside to moderate by the end of the week. Tropical activity will

reduced long period swell up to 16 seconds Wednesday and Thursday. The marine forecast for San Pablo Bay, Suisun Bay, the West Delta, and the San Francisco Bay north of the Bay Bridge. For tonight, southwest wind 5 to 10 knots, easing to around 5 knots late. For Tuesday, southwest wind around 5 knots, rising to 5 to 10 knots in the afternoon. For Tuesday night, southwest wind 5 to 10 knots. The marine forecast for Monterey Bay. For tonight, northwest wind 10 to 15 knots, becoming north around 5 knots. Seas 3 to 5 feet. Wave detail, northwest 5 feet at 9 seconds. For Tuesday, north wind around 5 knots, backing to west 10 to 15 knots in the afternoon. Seas 3 to 5 feet. Wave detail, west 5 feet at 10 seconds and south 2 feet at 15 seconds. For Tuesday night, west wind 5 to 10 knots, veering to northeast after midnight. Seas 4 to 6 feet. Wave detail, northwest 5 feet at 10 seconds and south 2 feet at 15 seconds. 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This broadcast originates from the National Weather Service office located in Monterey, California, and serves the coastal marine waters, including San Francisco and Monterey Bay. The coastal waters forecast from Point Arena to Point Reyes out to 10 nautical miles. Small craft advisory in effect through late Tuesday night. Tonight, northwest wind 15 to 20 knots, sea 7 to 9 feet, wave detail. Northwest 9 feet at 9 seconds and south 2 feet at 15 seconds. Tuesday, northwest wind 15 to 20 knots, rising to 20 to 25 knots in the afternoon. Sea 7 to 9 feet, wave detail. Northwest 9 feet at 9 seconds and south 2 feet at 12 seconds. Tuesday night, northwest wind 20 to 25 knots, easing to 15 to 20 knots after midnight. Sea 7 to 10 feet, wave detail. Northwest 9 feet at 9 seconds and south 2 feet at 16 seconds. The coastal waters forecast from Point Arena to Point Reyes 10 to 60 nautical miles offshore. Small craft advisory in effect through Wednesday afternoon. Tonight, northwest wind 20 to 25 knots, rising to 25 to 30 knots after midnight. Seas 10 to 12 feet, wave detail. Northwest 12 feet at 9 seconds and south 2 feet at 15 seconds. Tuesday, northwest wind 25 to 30 knots, seas 10 to 12 feet, wave detail. Northwest 11 feet at 9 seconds and south 2 feet at 12 seconds. Tuesday night, northwest wind 25 to 30 knots, seas 10 to 12 feet, wave detail. Northwest 11 feet at 9 seconds and southeast 2 feet at 14 seconds. San Francisco Bar forecast. In the deep water channel, mixed seas of 3 to 5 feet at 17 seconds. Across the bar, swell can be more than twice as high across the bar than surrounding waters. Waves are also more prone to break, particularly during strong ebb currents. Maximum ebb current of 4.2 knots at 5:55 p.m. Monday and 1.8 knots at 6:45 a.m. Tuesday. The coastal waters forecast from Point Pinos to Point Piedras Blancas out to 10 nautical miles. Small craft advisory in effect until 11 p.m. Pacific Daylight Time this evening. Tonight, northwest wind 15 to 25 knots, easing to 10 to 15 knots after midnight. Sea 6 to 8 feet, wave detail. Northwest 7 feet at 9 seconds and south 2 feet at 15 seconds. Tuesday, northwest wind 10 to 15 knots, rising to 15 to 20 knots in the afternoon. Sea 6 to 8 feet, wave detail. Northwest 7 feet at 10 seconds and south 2 feet at 12 seconds. Tuesday night, northwest wind 15 to 20 knots, easing to 10 to 15 knots after midnight. Sea 6 to 8 feet, wave detail. Northwest 8 feet at 11 seconds and south 2 feet at 16 seconds. The coastal waters forecast from Pigeon Point to Point Pinos 10 to 60 nautical miles offshore. Small craft advisory in effect through Wednesday afternoon. Tonight, northwest wind 20 to 25 knots, seas 8 to 11 feet, wave detail. Northwest 11 feet at 10 seconds.

seas 9 to 12 feet. Tuesday, north winds 20 to 30 knots. Seas 8 to 12 feet. Tuesday night, north winds 20 to 30 knots. Seas 8 to 13 feet. Wednesday, north winds 25 to 30 knots. Seas 9 to 12 feet. Wednesday night, north winds 20 to 30 knots. Seas 9 to 11 feet. Thursday, north winds 15 to 25 knots. Seas 8 to 10 feet. Thursday night, north winds 15 to 25 knots. Seas 7 to 9 feet. Friday, north winds 15 to 25 knots. Seas 6 to 8 feet. Friday night, north winds 10 to 20 knots. Seas 6 to 8 feet. Saturday, north to northwest winds 5 to 15 knots. Seas 5 to 7 feet. Saturday night, north to northwest winds 10 to 15 knots. Seas 5 to 6 feet. The offshore waters forecast for the following marine location: Pigeon Point to Point Piedras Blancas between 60 nautical miles and 150 nautical miles offshore. Issued at 2:48 p.m. Pacific Daylight Time. Tonight, north to northwest winds 20 to 30 knots. Seas 9 to 12 feet. Tuesday, north winds 25 to 30 knots. Seas 10 to 12 feet. Tuesday night, north to northwest winds 25 to 30 knots. Seas 11 to 13 feet. Wednesday, north winds 20 to 30 knots. Seas 10 to 12 feet. Wednesday night, north to northwest winds 15 to 25 knots. Seas 9 to 11 feet. Thursday, north winds 15 to 25 knots. Seas 8 to 10 feet. Thursday night, north to northwest winds 10 to 20 knots. Seas 6 to 8 feet. Friday, north winds 10 to 20 knots, becoming north to northwest 10 to 15 knots. Seas 6 to 8 feet. Friday night, north to northwest winds 10 to 15 knots. Seas 5 to 7 feet. Saturday, north to northwest winds 10 to 15 knots, becoming northwest 5 to 10 knots. Seas 5 to 7 feet. Saturday night, northwest winds 5 to 10 knots. Seas 5 to 6 feet. The following is an important weather message from the National Weather Service, issued at 10:39 a.m. Pacific Daylight Time. Coastal flood advisory remains in effect until 5 p.m. Pacific Daylight Time Thursday. What? Up to 1.2 feet of inundation above ground level is possible in low-lying areas near shorelines and tidal waterways. Where? Bayshore locations along the San Francisco Bay, San Pablo Bay, and Monterey Bay. When? Now through 5 p.m. Pacific Daylight Time Thursday. Impacts: flooding of lots, parks, and roads with only isolated road closures expected. High tides will result in flooding along coastal trail, cut off access to some low-lying beaches and coastal areas, and bring water and wave farther up the beach than typical. Additional details: at the San Francisco tidal gauge, high tide is expected to be 1.0 feet above normal, 6.87 feet mean lower low water at 12:57 p.m. Monday, September 28th, 1.2 feet above normal, 7.1 feet mean lower low water at 1:30 p.m. Tuesday, September 29th, 1.2 feet above normal, 7.3 feet mean lower low water at 2:10 p.m. Wednesday 9/30, and 1 foot above normal, 6.92 feet mean lower low water at 2:58 p.m. Thursday 10/1. These predictions included up to 0.7 feet of surge that will enhance the astronomical tide and flooding threat. High tide varies up to 90 minutes. 10/1. These predictions included up to 0.7 feet of surge that will enhance the astronomical tide and flooding threat. High tide varies up to 90 minutes earlier or later along the Pacific coast and through the San Francisco Bay, respectively. If travel is required, allow extra time as some roads may be closed. Do not drive around barricades or through water of unknown depth. Take the necessary actions to protect flood-prone property,

Coastal waters forecast from Point Reyes to Pigeon Point out to 10 nautical miles. For tonight, northwest wind 15 to 20 knots, easing to 10 to 15 knots late this evening and overnight. Seas 6 to 9 feet. Wave detail, northwest 7 feet at 9 seconds and south 2 feet at 15 seconds. For Tuesday, northwest wind 10 to 15 knots, rising to 15 to 20 knots in the afternoon. Seas 5 to 8 feet. Wave detail, northwest 7 feet at 10 seconds. For Tuesday night, northwest wind 15 to 20 knots, easing to 10 to 15 knots after midnight. Seas 6 to 9 feet. Wave detail, northwest 8 feet at 10 seconds and south 2 feet at 15 seconds. The coastal waters forecast from Pigeon Point to Point Pinos out to 10 nautical miles. Small craft advisory in effect until 9 p.m. Pacific Daylight Time this evening. For tonight, northwest wind 15 to 20 knots, easing to 5 to 10 knots. Seas 6 to 8 feet. Wave detail, northwest 7 feet at 9 seconds and south 2 feet at 15 seconds. For Tuesday, northwest wind 10 to 15 knots, rising to 15 to 20 knots in the afternoon. Seas 6 to 8 feet. Wave detail, northwest 7 feet at 10 seconds and south 2 feet at 11 seconds. For Tuesday night, northwest wind 15 to 20 knots, easing to 5 to 10 knots after midnight. Seas 6 to 8 feet. Wave detail, northwest 8 feet at 9 seconds and south 2 feet at 14 seconds. Sunrise, sunset, and tidal information for the San Francisco Bay Area for Monday, September 28th. The sunset tonight, 6:57 p.m. The sunrise tomorrow, 7:03 a.m. The sunset tomorrow, 6:55 p.m. Tidal data at the Golden Gate for the afternoon and evening hours today and the morning hours of tomorrow. High tide, 12:57 p.m. at 6.17 feet. Low tide, 7:18 p.m. at -0.3 feet. High tide, 02:09 a.m. at 4.92 feet. Low tide, 07:08 a.m. at 2.15 feet. Here are the buoy observations for 7 p.m. Pacific Daylight Time. At buoy 6, wind southwest 12 knots, water temperature 67, pressure 1,021.4 millibars, sea 7, every 12. At offshore buoy 59, winds north 14 knots, water temperature 67, pressure 1,021.6 millibars, sea 7 feet, every 14 seconds. At Point Arena buoy, winds north 70 knots, gusting to 23, water temperature 58, pressure 1,013.4 millibars, seas 5 feet, every 15 seconds. At buoy 13 near Bodega Bay, winds northwest at 25 knots, gusting to 31, pressure 1,010.7 millibars, swell 9 feet, every 9 seconds. At Point Reyes Wave Rider buoy, water temperature 59, seas 11 feet, every 8 seconds. At San Francisco buoy, winds northwest at 19 knots, gusting to 23, water temperature 59, pressure 1,011.1 millibars, swell 7 feet, every 9 seconds. At Half Moon Bay buoy, winds northwest 16 knots, water temperature 60, pressure 1,012.6 millibars, seas 6 feet, every 8 seconds. At Monterey Bay buoy, winds northwest 23 knots, gusting to 29, water temperature 62, pressure 1,011.4 millibars, seas 8 feet, every 8 seconds. At Pointer, Wave Rider buoy, water temperature 61, seas 8 feet, every 9 seconds. At Cape San Martin buoy, winds northwest 23 knots, gusting to 29, water temperature 59, pressure 1,010.7 millibars, seas 10 feet, every 8 seconds. Synopsis for the Central California coast and bays, including the Monterey Bay, Greater Farallones, and Cordell Bank National Marine Sanctuaries. A strengthening pressure gradient along the California coast will keep moderate to strong northerly breezes through Wednesday. Strongest winds will be the outer waters north of Point Reyes along the Big Sur coast. Rough seas will accompany

The winds and will subside to moderate by the end of the week. Tropical activity will produce long period swell up to 16 seconds Wednesday and Thursday. The marine forecast for San Pablo Bay, Suisun Bay, the West Delta, and the San Francisco Bay north of the Bay Bridge. For tonight, southwest wind 5 to 10 knots, easing to around 5 knots late. For Tuesday, southwest wind around 5 knots, rising to 5 to 10 knots in the afternoon. For Tuesday night, southwest wind 5 to 10 knots. The marine forecast for Monterey Bay. For tonight, northwest wind 10 to 15 knots, becoming north around 5 knots. Seas 3 to 5 feet. Wave detail, northwest 5 feet at 9 seconds. For Tuesday, north wind around 5 knots, backing to west 10 to 15 knots in the afternoon. Seas 3 to 5 feet. Wave detail, west 5 feet at 10 seconds and south 2 feet at 15 seconds. For Tuesday night, west wind 5 to 10 knots, veering to northeast after midnight. Seas 4 to 6 feet. Wave detail, northwest 5 feet at 10 seconds and south 2 feet at 15 seconds. The coastal waters forecast from Point Arena to Point Reyes out to 10 nautical miles. Small craft advisory in effect through late Tuesday night. Tonight, northwest wind 15 to 20 knots, sea 7 to 9 feet, wave detail. Northwest 9 feet at 9 seconds and south 2 feet at 15 seconds. Tuesday, northwest wind 15 to 20 knots, rising to 20 to 25 knots in the afternoon. Sea 7 to 9 feet, wave detail. Northwest 9 feet at 9 seconds and south 2 feet at 12 seconds. Tuesday night. Northwest wind 20 to 25 knots, easing to 15 to 20 knots after midnight. Sea 7 to 10 feet, wave detail. Northwest 9 feet at 9 seconds and south 2 feet at 16 seconds. The coastal waters forecast from Point Arena to Point Reyes 10 to 60 nautical miles offshore. Small craft advisory in effect through Wednesday afternoon. Tonight, northwest wind 20 to 25 knots, rising to 25 to 30 knots after midnight. Seas 10 to 12 feet, wave detail. Northwest 12 feet at 9 seconds and south 2 feet at 15 seconds. Tuesday, northwest wind 25 to 30 knots. Seas 10 to 12 feet, wave detail. Northwest 11 feet at 9 seconds and south 2 feet at 12 seconds. Tuesday night. Northwest wind 25 to 30 knots, seas 10 to 12 feet, wave detail. Northwest 11 feet at 9 seconds and southeast 2 feet at 14 seconds. San Francisco VAR forecast. In the deep water channel, mixed seas of 3 to 5 feet at 17 seconds. Across the bar, swell can be more than twice as high across the bar than surrounding waters. Waves are also more prone to break, particularly during strong ebb currents. Maximum ebb current of 4.2 knots at 5:55 p.m. Monday and 1.8 knots at 6:45 a.m. Tuesday. The coastal waters forecast from Point Pinos to Point Piedras Blancas out to 10 nautical miles. Small craft advisory in effect until 11 p.m. Pacific Daylight Time this evening. Tonight, northwest wind 15 to 25 knots, easing to 10 to 15 knots after midnight. Seas 6 to 8 feet, wave detail. Northwest 7 feet at 9 seconds and south 2 feet at 15 seconds. Tuesday, northwest wind 10 to 15 knots, rising to 15 to 20 knots in the afternoon. Seas 6 to 8 feet, wave detail. Northwest 7 feet at 10 seconds and south 2 feet at 12 seconds. Tuesday night. Northwest wind 15 to 20 knots, easing to 10 to 15 knots after midnight. Seas 6 to 8 feet, wave detail. Northwest 8 feet at 11 seconds and south 2 feet at 16 seconds. The coastal waters forecast from Pigeon Point to Point Pinos 10 to 60 nautical miles offshore. Small craft advisory in effect through Wednesday afternoon. Tonight, northwest wind 20 to 25 knots, seas 8 to 11 feet, wave detail. Northwest 11 feet at 10 seconds and south 2 feet at 15 seconds. Tuesday, northwest wind 20 to 25 knots, seas 9 to 12 feet, wave detail. Northwest 11 feet at 10 seconds and south 2 feet at 13 seconds. Tuesday night, northwest wind 20 to 25 knots, seas 9
to 12 feet wave detail, northwest 12 feet at 10 seconds and south 2 feet at 13 seconds. The offshore waters forecast for the following marine location: Point Arena to Pigeon Point between 60 nautical miles and 150 nautical miles offshore. Issued at 2:48 p.m. Pacific Daylight Time. Tonight, north winds 20 to 30 knots. Seas 9 to 12 feet. Tuesday, north winds 20 to 30 knots. Seas 8 to 12 feet. Tuesday night, north winds 20 to 30 knots. Seas 8 to 13 feet. Wednesday, north winds 25 to 30 knots. Seas 9 to 12 feet. Wednesday night, north winds 20 to 30 knots. Seas 9 to 11 feet. Thursday, north winds 15 to 25 knots. Seas 8 to 10 feet. Thursday night, north winds 15 to 25 knots. Seas 7 to 9 feet. Friday, north winds 15 to 25 knots. Seas 6 to 8 feet. Friday night, north winds 10 to 20 knots. Seas 6 to 8 feet. Saturday, north to northwest winds 5 to 15 knots. Seas 5 to 7 feet. Saturday night, north to northwest winds 10 to 15 knots. Seas 5 to 6 feet. The offshore waters forecast for the following marine location: Pigeon Point to Point Piedras Blancas between 60 nautical miles and 150 nautical miles offshore. Issued at 2:48 p.m. Pacific Daylight Time. Tonight, north to northwest winds 20 to 30 knots. Seas 9 to 12 feet. Tuesday, north winds 25 to 30 knots. Seas 10 to 12 feet. Tuesday night, north to northwest winds 25 to 30 knots. Seas 11 to 13 feet. Wednesday, north winds 20 to 30 knots. Seas 10 to 12 feet. Wednesday night, north to northwest winds 15 to 25 knots. Seas 9 to 11 feet. Thursday, north winds 15 to 25 knots. Seas 8 to 10 feet. Thursday night, north to northwest winds 10 to 20 knots. Seas 6 to 8 feet. Friday, north winds 10 to 20 knots, becoming north to northwest 10 to 15 knots. Seas 6 to 8 feet. Friday night, north to northwest winds 10 to 15 knots. Seas 5 to 7 feet. Saturday, north to northwest winds 10 to 15 knots, becoming northwest 5 to 10 knots. Seas 5 to 7 feet. Saturday night, northwest winds 5 to 10 knots. Seas 5 to 6 feet. The following is an important weather message from the National Weather Service. Issued at 10:39 a.m. Pacific Daylight Time. Coastal flood advisory remains in effect until 5 p.m. Pacific Daylight Time Thursday. What? Up to 1.2 feet of inundation above ground level is possible in low-lying areas near shorelines and tidal waterways. Where? Bayshore locations along the San Francisco Bay, San Pablo Bay, and Monterey Bay. When? Now through 5 p.m. Pacific Daylight Time Thursday. Impacts, flooding of lots, parks, and roads with only isolated road closures expected. High tides will result in flooding along coastal trail, cut off access to some low-lying beaches and coastal areas, and bring water and waves farther up the beach than typical. Additional details at the San Francisco tidal gauge. High tide is expected to be 1.0 feet above normal, 6.87 feet mean lower low water at 12:57 p.m. Monday, September 28th, 1.2 feet above normal, 7.1 feet mean lower low water at 1:30 p.m. Tuesday, September 29th, 1.2 feet above normal, 7.3 feet mean lower low water at 2:10 p.m. Wednesday 9/30 and 1.1 foot above normal, 6.92 feet mean lower low water at 2:58 p.m. Thursday 10/1. These predictions included up to 0.7 feet of surge that will enhance the astronomical tide and flooding threat. High tide varies up 90 minutes earlier or later along the Pacific coast and through the San Francisco Bay, respectively. If

Postponement is required. Allow extra time as some routes may be closed. Do not drive around barricades or through water of unknown depth. Take the necessary actions to protect flood-prone property. The coastal waters forecast from Point Reyes to Pigeon Point out to 10 nautical miles. For tonight, northwest wind 15 to 20 knots, easing to 10 to 15 knots late this evening and overnight. Seas 6 to 9 feet. Wave detail, northwest 7 feet at 9 seconds and south 2 feet at 15 seconds. For Tuesday, northwest wind 10 to 15 knots, rising to 15 to 20 knots in the afternoon. Seas 5 to 8 feet. Wave detail, northwest 7 feet at 10 seconds. For Tuesday night, northwest wind 15 to 20 knots, easing to 10 to 15 knots after midnight. Seas 6 to 9 feet. Wave detail, northwest 8 feet at 10 seconds and south 2 feet at 15 seconds. The coastal waters forecast from Pigeon Point to Point Pinos out to 10 nautical miles. Small craft advisory in effect until 9 p.m. Pacific Daylight Time this evening. For tonight, northwest wind 15 to 20 knots, easing to 5 to 10 knots. Seas 6 to 8 feet. Wave detail, northwest 7 feet at 9 seconds and south 2 feet at 15 seconds. For Tuesday, northwest wind 10 to 15 knots, rising to 15 to 20 knots in the afternoon. Seas 6 to 8 feet. Wave detail, northwest 7 feet at 10 seconds and south 2 feet at 11 seconds. For Tuesday night, northwest wind 15 to 20 knots, easing to 5 to 10 knots after midnight. Seas 6 to 8 feet. Wave detail, northwest 8 feet at 9 seconds and south 2 feet at 14 seconds. Sunrise, sunset, and tidal information for the San Francisco Bay Area for Monday, September 28th. The sunset tonight, 6:57 p.m. The sunrise tomorrow, 7:03 a.m. The sunset tomorrow, 6:55 p.m. Tidal data hit the Golden Gate for the afternoon and evening hours today and the morning hours of tomorrow. High tide, 12:57 p.m. at 6.17 feet. Low tide, 7:18 p.m. at -0.03 feet. High tide, 02:09 a.m. at 4.92 feet. Low tide, 07:08 a.m. at 2.15 feet. Here are the buoy observations for 7 p.m. Pacific Daylight Time. At buoy 6, wind southwest 12 knots, water temperature 67, pressure 1,021.4 millibars, sea 7, air rate 12. At offshore buoy 59, winds north 14 knots, water temperature 67, pressure 1,021.6 millibars, sea 7 feet, every 14 seconds. At Point Arena buoy, winds north 70 knots, gusting to 23, water temperature 58, pressure 1,013.4 millibars, seas 5 feet, every 15 seconds. At buoy 13 near Bodega Bay, winds northwest at 25 knots, gusting to 31, pressure 1,010.7 millibars, swell 9 feet, every 9 seconds. At Point Reyes Wave Rider buoy, water temperature 59, seas 11 feet, every 8 seconds. At San Francisco buoy, winds northwest at 19 knots, gusting to 23, water temperature 59, pressure 1,011.1 millibars, swell 7 feet, every 9 seconds. At Half Moon Bay buoy, winds northwest 16 knots, water temperature 60, pressure 1,012.6 millibars, seas 6 feet, every 8 seconds. At Monterey Bay buoy, winds northwest 23 knots, gusting to 29, water temperature 62, pressure 1,011.4 millibars, seas 8 feet, every 8 seconds. At Point Sur, Wave Rider buoy, water temperature 61, seas 8 feet, every 9 seconds. At Cape San Martin buoy, winds northwest 23 knots, gusting to 29, water temperature 59, pressure 1,010.7 millibars, seas 10 feet, every 8 seconds. Synopsis for the Central California coast and bays, including the Monterey Bay, Greater Farallones, and Cordell Bank National Marine Sanctuaries.

Softening pressure gradient along the California coast will keep moderate to strong northerly breezes through Wednesday. Strongest winds will be the outer waters north of Point Reyes along the Big Sur coast. Rough seas will accompany the winds and will subside to moderate by the end of the week. Tropical activity will produce long period swell up to 16 seconds Wednesday and Thursday. The marine forecast for San Pablo Bay, Suisun Bay, the West Delta, and the San Francisco Bay north of the Bay Bridge. For tonight, southwest wind 5 to 10 knots, easing to around 5 knots late. For Tuesday, southwest wind around 5 knots, rising to 5 to 10 knots in the afternoon. For Tuesday night, southwest wind 5 to 10 knots. 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This broadcast originates from the National Weather Service office located in Monterey, California, and serves the coastal marine waters, including San Francisco and Monterey Bay. The marine forecast for Monterey Bay. For tonight, northwest wind 10 to 15 knots, becoming north around 5 knots. Seas 3 to 5 feet. Wave detail, northwest 5 feet at 9 seconds. For Tuesday, north wind around 5 knots, backing to west 10 to 15 knots in the afternoon. Seas 3 to 5 feet. Wave detail, west 5 feet at 10 seconds and south 2 feet at 15 seconds. For Tuesday night, west wind 5 to 10 knots, veering to northeast after midnight. Seas 4 to 6 feet. Wave detail, northwest 5 feet at 10 seconds and south 2 feet at 15 seconds. The coastal waters forecast from Point Arena to Point Reyes out to 10 nautical miles. Small craft advisory in effect through late Tuesday night. Tonight, northwest wind 15 to 20 knots, sea 7 to 9 feet, wave detail. Northwest 9 feet at 9 seconds and south 2 feet at 15 seconds. Tuesday, northwest wind 15 to 20 knots, rising to 20 to 25 knots in the afternoon. Sea 7 to 9 feet, wave detail. Northwest 9 feet at 9 seconds and south 2 feet at 12 seconds. Tuesday night, northwest wind 20 to 25 knots, easing to 15 to 20 knots after midnight. Sea 7 to 10 feet wave detail, northwest 9 feet at 9 seconds and south 2 feet at 16 seconds. The coastal waters forecast from Point Arena to Point Reyes 10 to 60 nautical miles offshore. Small craft advisory in effect through Wednesday afternoon. Tonight, northwest wind 20 to 25 knots, rising to 25 to 30 knots after midnight. Seas 10 to 12 feet wave detail, northwest 12 feet at 9 seconds and south 2 feet at 15 seconds. Tuesday, northwest wind 25 to 30 knots, seas 10 to 12 feet wave detail, northwest 11 feet at 9 seconds and south 2 feet at 12 seconds. Tuesday night, northwest wind 25 to 30 knots, seas 10 to 12 feet wave detail, northwest 11 feet at 9 seconds and southeast 2 feet at 14 seconds. San Francisco Bar forecast. In the deep water channel, mixed seas of 3 to 5 feet at 17 seconds. Across the bar, swell can be more than twice as high across the bar than surrounding waters. Waves are also more prone to break, particularly during strong ebb currents. Maximum ebb current of 4.2 knots at 5:55 p.m. Monday and 1.8 knots at 6:45 a.m. Tuesday. The coastal waters forecast from Point Pinos to Point Piedras Blancas out to 10 nautical miles. Small craft advisory in effect until 11 p.m. Pacific Daylight Time this evening. Tonight, northwest wind 15 to 25 knots, easing to 10 to 15 knots after midnight. Sea 6 to 8 feet wave detail, northwest 7 feet at 9 seconds and south 2 feet at 15 seconds. Tuesday, northwest wind 10 to 15 knots, rising to 15 to 20 knots in the afternoon. Sea 6 to 8 feet wave detail, northwest 7 feet at 10 seconds and south 2 feet at 12 seconds. Tuesday night, northwest wind 15 to 20 knots, easing to 10 to 15 knots after midnight. Sea 6 to 8 feet wave detail, northwest 8 feet at 11 seconds and south 2 feet at 16 seconds.

Hopkins. The coastal waters forecast from Pigeon Point to Point Pinos 10 to 60 nautical miles offshore. Small craft advisory in effect through Wednesday afternoon. Tonight, northwest wind 20 to 25 knots, seas 8 to 11 feet, wave detail. Northwest 11 feet at 10 seconds and south 2 feet at 15 seconds. Tuesday, northwest wind 20 to 25 knots, seas 9 to 12 feet, wave detail. Northwest 11 feet at 10 seconds and south 2 feet at 13 seconds. Tuesday night, northwest wind 20 to 25 knots, seas 9 to 12 feet, wave detail. Northwest 12 feet at 10 seconds and south 2 feet at 13 seconds. The offshore waters forecast for the following marine location: Point Arena to Pigeon Point between 60 nautical miles and 150 nautical miles offshore. Issued at 2:48 p.m. Pacific Daylight Time. Tonight, north winds 20 to 30 knots. Seas 9 to 12 feet. Tuesday, north winds 20 to 30 knots. Seas 8 to 12 feet. Tuesday night, north winds 20 to 30 knots. Seas 8 to 13 feet. Wednesday, north winds 25 to 30 knots. Seas 9 to 12 feet. Wednesday night, north winds 20 to 30 knots. Seas 9 to 11 feet. Thursday, north winds 15 to 25 knots. Seas 8 to 10 feet. Thursday night, north winds 15 to 25 knots. Seas 7 to 9 feet. Friday, north winds 15 to 25 knots. Seas 6 to 8 feet. Friday night, north winds 10 to 20 knots. Seas 6 to 8 feet. Saturday, north to northwest winds 5 to 15 knots. Seas 5 to 7 feet. Saturday night, north to northwest winds 10 to 15 knots. Seas 5 to 6 feet. The offshore waters forecast for the following marine location: Pigeon Point to Point Piedras Blancas between 60 nautical miles and 150 nautical miles offshore. Issued at 2:48 p.m. Pacific Daylight Time. Tonight, north to northwest winds 20 to 30 knots. Seas 9 to 12 feet. Tuesday, north winds 25 to 30 knots. Seas 10 to 12 feet. Tuesday night, north to northwest winds 25 to 30 knots. Seas 11 to 13 feet. Wednesday, north winds 20 to 30 knots. Seas 10 to 12 feet. Wednesday night, north to northwest winds 15 to 25 knots. Seas 9 to 11 feet. Thursday, north winds 15 to 25 knots. Seas 8 to 10 feet. Thursday night, north to northwest winds 10 to 20 knots. Seas 6 to 8 feet. Friday, north winds 10 to 20 knots, becoming north to northwest 10 to 15 knots. Seas 6 to 8 feet. Friday night, north to northwest winds 10 to 15 knots. Seas 5 to 7 feet. Saturday, north to northwest winds 10 to 15 knots, becoming northwest 5 to 10 knots. Seas 5 to 7 feet. Saturday night, northwest winds 5 to 10 knots. Seas 5 to 6 feet. The following is an important weather message from the National Weather Service, issued at 10:39 a.m. Pacific Daylight Time. Coastal flood advisory remains in effect until 5 p.m. Pacific Daylight Time Thursday. What? Up to 1.2 feet of inundation above ground level is possible in low-lying areas near shorelines and tidal waterways. Where? Bayshore locations along the San Francisco Bay, San Pablo Bay, and Monterey Bay. When? Now through 5 p.m. Pacific Daylight Time Thursday. Impacts: flooding of lots, parks, and roads with only isolated road closures expected. High tides will result in flooding along coastal trail, cut off access to some low-lying beaches and coastal areas, and bring water and wave farther up the beach than typical. Additional details: at the San Francisco tidal gauge, high tide is expected to be 1.0 feet above normal, 6.87 feet mean lower low water at 12:57 p.m. Monday, September 28th, 1.2 feet above normal, 7.1 feet.
mean lower low water at 1:30 p.m. Tuesday, September 29th, 1.2 feet above normal 7. 3 feet mean lower low water at 2:10 p.m. Wednesday 9/30, and 1 backslash point 1 foot above normal 6.92 feet mean lower low water at 2:58 p.m. Thursday 10/1. These predictions included up to 0.7 feet of surge that will enhance the astronomical tide and flooding threat. High tide varies up to 90 minutes earlier or later along the Pacific coast and through the San Francisco Bay, respectively. If travel is required, allow extra time as some roads may be closed. Do not drive around barricades or through water of unknown depths. Take the necessary actions to protect flood-prone property. The coastal waters forecast from Point Reyes to Pigeon Point out to 10 nautical miles. For tonight, northwest wind 15 to 20 knots, easing to 10 to 15 knots late this evening and overnight. Seas 6 to 9 feet. Wave detail, northwest 7 feet at 9 seconds and south 2 feet at 15 seconds. For Tuesday, northwest wind 10 to 15 knots, rising to 15 to 20 knots in the afternoon. Seas 5 to 8 feet. Wave detail, northwest 7 feet at 10 seconds. For Tuesday night, northwest wind 15 to 20 knots, easing to 10 to 15 knots after midnight. Seas 6 to 9 feet. Wave detail, northwest 8 feet at 10 seconds and south 2 feet at 15 seconds. The coastal waters forecast from Pigeon Point to Point Pinos out to 10 nautical miles. Small craft advisory in effect until 9 p.m. Pacific Daylight Time this evening. For tonight, northwest wind 15 to 20 knots, easing to 5 to 10 knots. Seas 6 to 8 feet. Wave detail, northwest 7 feet at 9 seconds and south 2 feet at 15 seconds. For Tuesday, northwest wind 10 to 15 knots, rising to 15 to 20 knots in the afternoon. Seas 6 to 8 feet. Wave detail, northwest 7 feet at 10 seconds and south 2 feet at 11 seconds. For Tuesday night, northwest wind 15 to 20 knots, easing to 5 to 10 knots after midnight. Seas 6 to 8 feet. Wave detail, northwest 8 feet at 9 seconds and south 2 feet at 14 seconds. Sunrise, sunset, and tidal information for the San Francisco Bay Area for Monday, September 28th. The sunset tonight, 6:57 p.m. The sunrise tomorrow, 7:03 a.m. The sunset tomorrow, 6:55 p.m. Tidal data at the Golden Gate for the afternoon and evening hours today and the morning hours of tomorrow. High tide, 12:57 p.m. at 6.17 feet. Low tide, 7:18 p.m. at minus 03 feet. High tide, 02:09 a.m. at 4.92 feet. Low tide, 07:08 a.m. at 2.15 feet. Here are the buoy observations for 8 p.m. Pacific Daylight Time. An offshore buoy 6 winds west at 12 knots, water temperature 67, pressure 1,021.4 millibars. An offshore buoy 59 winds north at 14 knots, water temperature 67, pressure 1,021.6 millibars. A buoy 14 near Point Arena winds north at 19 knots, gusting to 23, water temperature 58, pressure 1,013.4 millibars. A buoy 13 near Bodega Bay winds northwest at 23 knots, gusting to 29, pressure 1,010.9 millibars. At Point Reyes Wave Rider buoy water temperature 59, seas 10 feet, every 15 seconds. At San Francisco buoy winds northwest at 70 knots, gusting to 21, water temperature 58, pressure 1,011.1 millibars. At Half Moon Bay buoy winds northwest 16 knots, water temperature 60, pressure 1,012.6 millibars, seas 6 feet, every 8 seconds. At Monterey buoy winds northwest at 19 knots, gusting to 23, water temperature 62, pressure 1,011.9 millibars. At Point Sur, Wave Rider buoy water temperature 61, seas 8 feet, every 8 seconds. At Cape San Martin buoy winds northwest at
23 knots, gusting to 31, water temperature 59, pressure 1,010.5 millibars. Synopsis for the Central California coast and bays, including the Monterey Bay, Greater Farallones, and Cordell Bank National Marine Sanctuaries. A strengthening pressure gradient along the California coast will keep moderate to strong northerly breezes through Wednesday. Strongest winds will be the outer waters north of Point Reyes along the Big Sur coast. Rough seas will accompany the winds and will subside to moderate by the end of the week. Tropical activity will produce long periods well up to 16 seconds Wednesday and Thursday. The marine forecast for San Pablo Bay, Suisun Bay, the West Delta, and the San Francisco Bay north of the Bay Bridge. For tonight, southwest wind 5 to 10 knots, easing to around 5 knots late. For Tuesday, southwest wind around 5 knots, rising to 5 to 10 knots in the afternoon. For Tuesday night, southwest wind 5 to 10 knots. The marine forecast for Monterey Bay. For tonight, northwest wind 10 to 15 knots, becoming north around 5 knots. Seas 3 to 5 feet. Wave detail, northwest 5 feet at 9 seconds. For Tuesday, north wind around 5 knots, backing to west 10 to 15 knots in the afternoon. Seas 3 to 5 feet. Wave detail, west 5 feet at 10 seconds and south 2 feet at 15 seconds. For Tuesday night, west wind 5 to 10 knots, veering to northeast after midnight. Seas 4 to 6 feet. Wave detail, northwest 5 feet at 10 seconds and south 2 feet at 15 seconds. The coastal waters forecast from Point Arena to Point Reyes out to 10 nautical miles. Small craft advisory in effect through late Tuesday night. Tonight, northwest wind 15 to 20 knots, sea 7 to 9 feet. Wave detail, northwest 9 feet at 9 seconds and south 2 feet at 15 seconds. Tuesday, northwest wind 15 to 20 knots, rising to 20 to 25 knots in the afternoon. Sea 7 to 9 feet. Wave detail, northwest 9 feet at 9 seconds and south 2 feet at 12 seconds. Tuesday night, northwest wind 20 to 25 knots, easing to 15 to 20 knots after midnight. Sea 7 to 10 feet. Wave detail, northwest 9 feet at 9 seconds and south 2 feet at 16 seconds. The coastal waters forecast from Point Arena to Point Reyes 10 to 16 nautical miles offshore. Small craft advisory in effect through Wednesday afternoon. Tonight, northwest wind 20 to 25 knots, rising to 25 to 30 knots after midnight. Seas 10 to 12 feet. Wave detail, northwest 12 feet at 9 seconds and south 2 feet at 15 seconds. Tuesday, northwest wind 25 to 30 knots, seas 10 to 12 feet. Wave detail, northwest 11 feet at 9 seconds and south 2 feet at 12 seconds. Tuesday night, northwest wind 25 to 30 knots, seas 10 to 12 feet. Wave detail, northwest 11 feet at 9 seconds and southeast 2 feet at 14 seconds. San Francisco Bar forecast. In the deep water channel, mixed seas of 3 to 5 feet at 17 seconds. Across the bar, swell can be more than twice as high across the bar than surrounding waters. Waves are also more prone to break, particularly during strong ebb currents. Maximum ebb current of 4.2 knots at 5:55 p.m. Monday and 1.8 knots at 6:45 a.m. Tuesday. The coastal waters forecast from Point Pinos to Point Piedras Blancas out to 10 nautical miles. Small craft advisory in effect until 11 p.m. Pacific Daylight Time this evening. Tonight, northwest wind 15 to 25 knots, easing to 10 to 15 knots after midnight. Sea 6 to 8 feet. Wave detail, northwest 7 feet at 9 seconds and south 2 feet at 15 seconds. Tuesday, northwest wind 10 to 15 knots, rising to 15 to 20 knots in the afternoon. Sea 6 to 8 feet. Wave detail, northwest 7 feet at 10 seconds and south 2 feet at 12 seconds. Tuesday night, northwest wind 15 to 20 knots, easing to 10 to 15 knots after midnight. Sea 6 to 8 feet. Wave detail, northwest 8 feet at 11 seconds and south 2 feet at 16 seconds. The coastal waters forecast from Pigeon Point to

Filipinos 10 to 60 nautical miles offshore. Small craft advisory in effect through Wednesday afternoon. Tonight, northwest wind 20 to 25 knots, seas 8 to 11 feet, wave detail. Northwest 11 feet at 10 seconds and south 2 feet at 15 seconds. Tuesday, northwest wind 20 to 25 knots, seas 9 to 12 feet, wave detail. Northwest 11 feet at 10 seconds and south 2 feet at 13 seconds. Tuesday night, northwest wind 20 to 25 knots, seas 9 to 12 feet, wave detail. Northwest 12 feet at 10 seconds and south 2 feet at 13 seconds. The offshore waters forecast for the following marine location: Point Arena to Pigeon Point between 60 nautical miles and 150 nautical miles offshore. Issued at 2:48 p.m. Pacific Daylight Time. Tonight, north winds 20 to 30 knots. Seas 9 to 12 feet. Tuesday, north winds 20 to 30 knots. Seas 8 to 12 feet. Tuesday night, north winds 20 to 30 knots. Seas 8 to 13 feet. Wednesday, north winds 25 to 30 knots. Seas 9 to 12 feet. Wednesday night, north winds 20 to 30 knots. Seas 9 to 11 feet. Thursday, north winds 15 to 25 knots. Seas 8 to 10 feet. Thursday night, north winds 15 to 25 knots. Seas 7 to 9 feet. Friday, north winds 15 to 25 knots. Seas 6 to 8 feet. Friday night, north winds 10 to 20 knots. Seas 6 to 8 feet. Saturday, north to northwest winds 5 to 15 knots. Seas 5 to 7 feet. Saturday night, north to northwest winds 10 to 15 knots. Seas 5 to 6 feet. The offshore waters forecast for the following marine location: Pigeon Point to Point Piedras Blancas between 60 nautical miles and 150 nautical miles offshore. Issued at 2:48 p.m. Pacific Daylight Time. Tonight, north to northwest winds 20 to 30 knots. Seas 9 to 12 feet. Tuesday, north winds 25 to 30 knots. Seas 10 to 12 feet. Tuesday night, north to northwest winds 25 to 30 knots. Seas 11 to 13 feet. Wednesday, north winds 20 to 30 knots. Seas 10 to 12 feet. Wednesday night, north to northwest winds 15 to 25 knots. Seas 9 to 11 feet. Thursday, north winds 15 to 25 knots. Seas 8 to 10 feet. Thursday night, north to northwest winds 10 to 20 knots. Seas 6 to 8 feet. Friday, north winds 10 to 20 knots, becoming north to northwest 10 to 15 knots. Seas 6 to 8 feet. Friday night, north to northwest winds 10 to 15 knots. Seas 5 to 7 feet. Saturday, north to northwest winds 10 to 15 knots, becoming northwest 5 to 10 knots. Seas 5 to 7 feet. Saturday night, northwest winds 5 to 10 knots. Seas 5 to 6 feet. The following is an important weather message from the National Weather Service, issued at 10:39 a.m. Pacific Daylight Time. Coastal flood advisory remains in effect until 5 p.m. Pacific Daylight Time Thursday. What? Up to 1.2 feet of inundation above ground level is possible in low-lying areas near shorelines and tidal waterways. Where? Bayshore locations along the San Francisco Bay, San Pablo Bay, and Monterey Bay. When? Now through 5 p.m. Pacific Daylight Time Thursday. Impacts: flooding of lots, parks, and roads with only isolated road closures expected. High tides will result in flooding along coastal trail, cut off access to some low-lying beaches and coastal areas, and bring water and wave farther up the beach than typical. Additional details: at the San Francisco tidal gauge, high tide is expected to be 1.0 feet above normal 6.87 feet mean lower low water at 12:57 p.m. Monday, September 28th, 1.2 feet above normal 7.
1 feet mean lower low water at 1:30 p.m. Tuesday, September 29th. 1.2 feet above normal 7. 3 feet mean lower low water at 2:10 p.m. Wednesday 9/30, and 1 foot above normal 6.92 feet mean lower low water at 2:58 p.m. Thursday 10/1. These predictions included up to 0.7 feet of surge that will enhance the astronomical tide and flooding threat. High tide varies up 90 minutes earlier or later along the Pacific coast and through the San Francisco Bay, respectively. If travel is required, allow extra time as some roads may be closed. Do not drive around barricades or through water of unknown depth. Take the necessary actions to protect flood-prone property. The coastal waters forecast from Point Reyes to Pigeon Point out to 10 nautical miles. For tonight, northwest wind 15 to 20 knots, easing to 10 to 16 knots late this evening and overnight. Seas 6 to 9 feet. Wave detail, northwest 7 feet at 9 seconds and south 2 feet at 15 seconds. For Tuesday, northwest wind 10 to 15 knots, rising to 15 to 20 knots in the afternoon. Seas 5 to 8 feet. Wave detail, northwest 7 feet at 10 seconds. For Tuesday night, northwest wind 15 to 20 knots, easing to 10 to 15 knots after midnight. Seas 6 to 9 feet. Wave detail, northwest 8 feet at 10 seconds and south 2 feet at 15 seconds. The coastal waters forecast from Pigeon Point to Point Pinos out to 10 nautical miles. Small craft advisory in effect until 9 p.m. Pacific Daylight Time this evening. For tonight, northwest wind 15 to 20 knots, easing to 5 to 10 knots. Seas 6 to 8 feet. Wave detail, northwest 7 feet at 9 seconds and south 2 feet at 15 seconds. For Tuesday, northwest wind 10 to 15 knots, rising to 15 to 20 knots in the afternoon. Seas 6 to 8 feet. Wave detail, northwest 7 feet at 10 seconds and south 2 feet at 11 seconds. For Tuesday night, northwest wind 15 to 20 knots, easing to 5 to 10 knots after midnight. Seas 6 to 8 feet. Wave detail, northwest 8 feet at 9 seconds and south 2 feet at 14 seconds. Sunrise, sunset, and tidal information for the San Francisco Bay Area for Monday, September 28th. The sunset tonight, 6:57 p.m. The sunrise tomorrow, 7:03 a.m. The sunset tomorrow, 6:55 p.m. Tidal data at the Golden Gate for the afternoon and evening hours today and the morning hours of tomorrow. High tide, 12:57 p.m. at 6.17 feet. Low tide, 7:18 p.m. at minus 03 feet. High tide, 02:09 a.m. at 4.92 feet. Low tide, 07:08 a.m. at 2.15 feet. Here are the buoy observations for 8 p.m. Pacific Daylight Time. An offshore buoy 6 winds west at 12 knots, water temperature 67, pressure 1,021.4 millibars. An offshore buoy 59 winds north at 14 knots, water temperature 67, pressure 1,021.6 millibars. At Point Arena buoy, winds north 70 knots, gusting to 23, water temperature 58, pressure 1,013.4 millibars, seas 5 feet every 15 seconds. At buoy 13 near Bodega Bay, winds northwest at 23 knots, gusting to 29, pressure 1,010.9 millibars, swell 10 feet every 8 seconds. At Point Reyes Wave Rider buoy, water temperature 59, seas 12 feet every 8 seconds. At San Francisco buoy, winds northwest at 70 knots, gusting to 21, water temperature 58, swell 7 feet every 9 seconds. At Half Moon Bay buoy, winds northwest 16 knots, water temperature 60, pressure 1,012.6 millibars, seas 6 feet every 8 seconds. At Monterey Bay buoy, winds northwest 19 knots, gusting to 23, water temperature 62, pressure 1,012.0 millibars, seas 8 feet every 9 seconds.
and Poinsettor. Wave rider buoy water temperature 61, seas 8 feet every 8 seconds. At Cape San Martin buoy, winds northwest 23 knots, gusting to 31, water temperature 59, pressure 1,010.6 millibars. Seas 10 feet every 9 seconds. Synopsis for the Central California coast and bays, including the Monterey Bay, Greater Farallones, and Cordell Bank National Marine Sanctuaries. A strengthening pressure gradient along the California coast will keep moderate to strong northerly breezes through Wednesday. Strongest winds will be the outer waters north of Point Reyes along the Big Sur coast. Rough seas will accompany the winds and will subside to moderate by the end of the week. Tropical activity will produce long period swell up to 16 seconds Wednesday and Thursday. The marine forecast for San Pablo Bay, Suisun Bay, the West Delta, and the San Francisco Bay north of the Bay Bridge. For tonight, southwest wind 5 to 10 knots, easing to around 5 knots late. For Tuesday, southwest wind around 5 knots, rising to 5 to 10 knots in the afternoon. For Tuesday night, southwest wind 5 to 10 knots. 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This broadcast originates from the National Weather Service office located in Monterey, California, and serves the coastal marine waters, including San Francisco and Monterey Bay. The marine forecast for Monterey Bay. For tonight, northwest wind 10 to 15 knots, becoming north around 5 knots. Seas 3 to 5 feet. Wave detail, northwest 5 feet at 9 seconds. For Tuesday, north wind around 5 knots, backing to west 10 to 15 knots in the afternoon. Seas 3 to 5 feet. Wave detail, west 5 feet at 10 seconds and south 2 feet at 15 seconds. For Tuesday night, west wind 5 to 10 knots, veering to northeast after midnight. Seas 4 to 6 feet. Wave detail, northwest 5 feet at 10 seconds and south 2 feet at 15 seconds. The coastal waters forecast from Point Arena to Point Reyes out to 10 nautical miles. Small craft advisory in effect through late Tuesday night. Tonight, northwest wind 15 to 20 knots, sea 7 to 9 feet, wave detail. Northwest 9 feet at 9 seconds and south 2 feet at 15 seconds. Tuesday, northwest wind 15 to 20 knots, rising to 20 to 25 knots in the afternoon. Sea 7 to 9 feet, wave detail. Northwest 9 feet at 9 seconds and south 2 feet at 12 seconds. Tuesday night, northwest wind 20 to 25 knots, easing to 15 to 20 knots after midnight. Sea 7 to 10 feet, wave detail. Northwest 9 feet at 9 seconds and south 2 feet at 16 seconds. The coastal waters forecast from Point Arena to Point Reyes 10 to 60 nautical miles offshore. Small craft advisory in effect through Wednesday afternoon. Tonight, northwest wind 20 to 25 knots, rising to 25 to 30 knots after midnight. Seas 10 to 12 feet, wave detail. Northwest 12 feet at 9 seconds and south 2 feet at 15 seconds. Tuesday, northwest wind 25 to 30 knots. Seas 10 to 12 feet, wave detail. Northwest 11 feet at 9 seconds and south 2 feet at 12 seconds. Tuesday night, northwest wind 25 to 30 knots, seas 10 to 12 feet, wave detail. Northwest 11 feet at 9 seconds and southeast 2 feet at 14 seconds. San Francisco Bar forecast. In the deep water channel, mixed seas of 3 to 5 feet at 17 seconds. Across the bar, swell can be more than twice as high across the bar than surrounding waters. Waves are also more prone to break, particularly during strong ebb currents. Maximum ebb current of 4.2 knots at 5:55 p.m. Monday and 1.8 knots at 6:45 a.m. Tuesday. The coastal waters forecast from Point Pinos to Point Piedras Blancas out to 10 nautical miles. Small craft advisory in effect until 11 p.m. Pacific Daylight Time this evening. Tonight, northwest wind 15 to 25 knots, easing to 10 to 15 knots after midnight.
sea 6 to 8 feet wave detail, northwest 7 feet at 9 seconds and south 2 feet at 15 seconds Tuesday, northwest wind 10 to 15 knots.

Wave detail, northwest 11 feet at 10 seconds and south 2 feet at 13 seconds. Tuesday night, northwest wind 20 to 25 knots, seas 9 to 12 feet. Wave detail, northwest 12 feet at 10 seconds and south 2 feet at 13 seconds. The offshore waters forecast for the following marine location: Point Arena to Pigeon Point, between 60 nautical miles and 150 nautical miles offshore. Issued at 2:48 p.m. Pacific Daylight Time. Tonight, north winds 20 to 30 knots. Seas 9 to 12 feet. Tuesday, north winds 20 to 30 knots. Seas 8 to 12 feet. Tuesday night, north winds 20 to 30 knots. Seas 8 to 13 feet. Wednesday, north winds 25 to 30 knots. Seas 9 to 12 feet. Wednesday night, north winds 20 to 30 knots. Seas 9 to 11 feet. Thursday, north winds 15 to 25 knots. Seas 8 to 10 feet. Thursday night, north winds 15 to 25 knots. Seas 7 to 9 feet. Friday, north winds 15 to 25 knots. Seas 6 to 8 feet. Friday night, north winds 10 to 20 knots. Seas 6 to 8 feet. Saturday, north to northwest winds 5 to 15 knots. Seas 5 to 7 feet. Saturday night, north to northwest winds 10 to 15 knots. Seas 5 to 6 feet. The offshore waters forecast for the following marine location: Pigeon Point to Point Piedras Blancas, between 60 nautical miles and 150 nautical miles offshore. Issued at 2:48 p.m. Pacific Daylight Time. Tonight, north to northwest winds 20 to 30 knots. Seas 9 to 12 feet. Tuesday, north winds 25 to 30 knots. Seas 10 to 12 feet. Tuesday night, north to northwest winds 25 to 30 knots. Seas 11 to 13 feet. Wednesday, north winds 20 to 30 knots. Seas 10 to 12 feet. Wednesday night, north to northwest winds 15 to 25 knots. Seas 9 to 11 feet. Thursday, north winds 15 to 25 knots. Seas 8 to 10 feet. Thursday night, north to northwest winds 10 to 20 knots. Seas 6 to 8 feet. Friday, north winds 10 to 20 knots, becoming north to northwest 10 to 15 knots. Seas 6 to 8 feet. Friday night, north to northwest winds 10 to 15 knots. Seas 5 to 7 feet. Saturday, north to northwest winds 10 to 15 knots, becoming northwest 5 to 10 knots. Seas 5 to 7 feet. Saturday night, northwest winds 5 to 10 knots. Seas 5 to 6 feet. The following is an important weather message from the National Weather Service, issued at 10:39 a.m. Pacific Daylight Time. Coastal flood advisory remains in effect until 5 p.m. Pacific Daylight Time Thursday. What? Up to 1.2 feet of inundation above ground level is possible in low-lying areas near shorelines and tidal waterways. 1 feet of inundation above ground level is possible in low-lying areas near shorelines and tidal waterways. Where? Bayshore locations along the San Francisco Bay, San Pablo Bay, and Monterey Bay. When? Now through 5 p.m. Pacific Daylight Time Thursday. Impacts: flooding of lots, parks, and roads with only isolated road closures expected. High tides will result in flooding along coastal trail, cut off access to some low-lying beaches and coastal areas, and bring water and wave farther up the beach than typical. Additional details: at the San Francisco tidal gauge, high tide is expected to be 1.0 feet above normal, 6.87 feet mean lower low water at 12:57 p.m. Monday, September 28th, 1.2 feet above normal, 1 feet mean lower low water at 1:30 p.m. Tuesday, September 29th, 1.2 feet above normal, 3 feet mean lower low water at 2:10 p.m. Wednesday, 9/30, and 1 foot above normal, 6.92 feet mean lower low water at 2:58.

on Thursday, 10/1. These predictions included up to 0.7 feet of surge that will enhance the astronomical tide and flooding threat. High tide varies up to 90 minutes earlier or later along the Pacific coast and through the San Francisco Bay, respectively. If travel is required, allow extra time as some roads may be closed. Do not drive around barricades or through water of unknown depth. Take the necessary actions to protect flood-prone property. The coastal waters forecast from Point Reyes to Pigeon Point out to 10 nautical miles. For tonight, northwest wind 15 to 20 knots, easing to 10 to 15 knots late this evening and overnight. Seas 6 to 9 feet. Wave detail, northwest 7 feet at 9 seconds and south 2 feet at 15 seconds. For Tuesday, northwest wind 10 to 15 knots, rising to 15 to 20 knots in the afternoon. Seas 5 to 8 feet. Wave detail, northwest 7 feet at 10 seconds. For Tuesday night, northwest wind 15 to 20 knots, easing to 10 to 15 knots after midnight. Seas 6 to 9 feet. Wave detail, northwest 8 feet at 10 seconds and south 2 feet at 15 seconds. The coastal waters forecast from Pigeon Point to Point Pinos out to 10 nautical miles. Small craft advisory in effect until 9 p.m. Pacific Daylight Time this evening. For tonight, northwest wind 15 to 20 knots, easing to 5 to 10 knots. Seas 6 to 8 feet. Wave detail, northwest 7 feet at 9 seconds and south 2 feet at 15 seconds. For Tuesday, northwest wind 10 to 15 knots, rising to 15 to 20 knots in the afternoon. Seas 6 to 8 feet. Wave detail, northwest 7 feet at 10 seconds and south 2 feet at 11 seconds. For Tuesday night, northwest wind 15 to 20 knots, easing to 5 to 10 knots after midnight. Seas 6 to 8 feet. Wave detail, northwest 8 feet at 9 seconds and south 2 feet at 14 seconds. Sunrise, sunset, and tidal information for the San Francisco Bay Area for Monday, September 28th. The sunset tonight, 6:57 p.m. The sunrise tomorrow, 7:03 a.m. The sunset tomorrow, 6:55 p.m. Tidal data at the Golden Gates for the afternoon and evening hours today and the morning hours of tomorrow. High tide, 12:57 p.m. at 6.17 feet. Low tide, 7:18 p.m. at minus 0.3 feet. High tide, 02:09 a.m. at 4.92 feet. Low tide, 07:08 a.m. at 2.15 feet. Here are the buoy observations for 8 p.m. Pacific Daylight Time. An offshore buoy 6 winds west at 12 knots, water temperature 67, pressure 1,021.4 millibars. An offshore buoy 59 winds north at 14 knots, water temperature 67, pressure 1,021.6 millibars. At Point Arena buoy, winds north 70 knots, gusting to 23, water temperature 58, pressure 1,013.4 millibars, seas 5 feet, every 15 seconds. At buoy 13 near Bodega Bay, winds northwest at 23 knots, gusting to 29, pressure 1,010.9 millibars, swell 10 feet, every 8 seconds. At Point Reyes Wave Rider buoy, water temperature 59, seas 12 feet, every 8 seconds. At San Francisco buoy, winds northwest at 70 knots, gusting to 21, water temperature 58, swell 7 feet, every 9 seconds. At Half Moon Bay buoy, winds northwest 16 knots, water temperature 60, pressure 1,012.6 millibars, seas 6 feet, every 8 seconds. At Monterey Bay buoy, winds northwest 19 knots, gusting to 23, water temperature 62, pressure 1,012.0 millibars, seas 8 feet, every 9 seconds. At Pointer, Wave Rider buoy, water temperature 61, seas 8 feet, every 8 seconds. At Cape San Martin buoy, winds northwest 23 knots, gusting to 31, water temperature 59, pressure 1,010.6 millibars. Seas 10 feet, every 9 seconds.
synopsis for the central California coast and bays, including the Monterey Bay, Greater Farallones, and Cordell Bank National Marine Sanctuaries. A strengthening pressure gradient along the California coast will keep moderate to strong northerly breezes through Wednesday. Strongest winds will be the outer waters north of Point Reyes along the Big Sur coast. Rough seas will accompany the winds and will subside to moderate by the end of the week. Tropical activity will produce long period swell up to 16 seconds Wednesday and Thursday. The marine forecast for San Pablo Bay, Suisun Bay, the West Delta, and the San Francisco Bay north of the Bay Bridge. For tonight, southwest wind 5 to 10 knots, easing to around 5 knots late. For Tuesday, southwest wind around 5 knots, rising to 5 to 10 knots in the afternoon. For Tuesday night, southwest wind 5 to 10 knots. The marine forecast for Monterey Bay. For tonight, northwest wind 10 to 15 knots, becoming north around 5 knots. Seas 3 to 5 feet. Wave detail, northwest 5 feet at 9 seconds. For Tuesday, north wind around 5 knots, backing to west 10 to 15 knots in the afternoon. Seas 3 to 5 feet. Wave detail, west 5 feet at 10 seconds and south 2 feet at 15 seconds. For Tuesday night, west wind 5 to 10 knots, veering to northeast after midnight. Seas 4 to 6 feet. Wave detail, northwest 5 feet at 10 seconds and south 2 feet at 15 seconds. The coastal waters forecast from Point Arena to Point Reyes out to 10 nautical miles. Small craft advisory in effect through late Tuesday night. Tonight, northwest wind 15 to 20 knots, sea 7 to 9 feet. Wave detail, northwest 9 feet at 9 seconds and south 2 feet at 15 seconds. Tuesday, northwest wind 15 to 20 knots, rising to 20 to 25 knots in the afternoon. Sea 7 to 9 feet. Wave detail, northwest 9 feet at 9 seconds and south 2 feet at 12 seconds. Tuesday night, northwest wind 20 to 25 knots, easing to 15 to 20 knots after midnight. Sea 7 to 10 feet. Wave detail, northwest 9 feet at 9 seconds and south 2 feet at 16 seconds. The coastal waters forecast from Point Arena to Point Reyes 10 to 16 nautical miles offshore. Small craft advisory in effect through Wednesday afternoon. Tonight, northwest wind 20 to 25 knots, rising to 25 to 30 knots after midnight. Seas 10 to 12 feet. Wave detail, northwest 12 feet at 9 seconds and south 2 feet at 15 seconds. Tuesday, northwest wind 25 to 30 knots, seas 10 to 12 feet. Wave detail, northwest 11 feet at 9 seconds and south 2 feet at 12 seconds. Tuesday night, northwest wind 25 to 30 knots, seas 10 to 12 feet. Wave detail, northwest 11 feet at 9 seconds and southeast 2 feet at 14 seconds. The coastal waters forecast from Point Arena to Point Reyes out to 10 nautical miles. Small craft advisory in effect through Tuesday afternoon. Gale warning in effect from Tuesday afternoon through Tuesday evening. Tonight, northwest wind 15 to 20 knots, sea 7 to 9 feet. Wave detail, northwest 9 feet at 9 seconds and south 2 feet at 15 seconds. Tuesday, northwest wind 15 to 20 knots, rising to 20 to 25 knots in the afternoon. Sea 7 to 9 feet. Wave detail, northwest 9 feet at 9 seconds and south 2 feet at 15 seconds. Tuesday night, northwest wind 20 to 25 knots, easing to 15 to 20 knots after midnight. Sea 7 to 10 feet. Wave detail, northwest 10 feet at 9 seconds and south 2 feet at 16 seconds. The coastal waters forecast from Point Arena to Point Reyes 10 to 60 nautical miles offshore. Gale warning in effect through Wednesday morning. Tonight, northwest wind 20 to 25 knots, becoming north 25 to 30 knots late. Seas 10 to 12 feet. Wave detail, northwest 11 feet at 8 seconds and south 3 feet at 15 seconds. Tuesday, northwest wind 25 to 30 knots. Seas 10 to 12 feet. Wave detail, northwest 11 feet at 9 seconds and south 2 feet at 15 seconds. Tuesday night,
Northwest wind 25 to 30 knots, seas 10 to 12 feet, wave detail. Northwest 12 feet at 9 seconds and south 2 feet at 16 seconds. San Francisco VAR forecast. In the deep water channel, mixed seas of 3 to 5 feet at 17 seconds. Across the bar, swell can be more than twice as high across the bar than surrounding waters. Waves are also more prone to break, particularly during strong ebb currents. Maximum ebb current of 1.8 knots at 6:45 a.m. Tuesday and 4.4 knots at 6:28 p.m. Tuesday. The coastal waters forecast from Point Pinos to Point Piedras Blancas out to 10 nautical miles. Small craft advisory in effect through late Tuesday night. Tonight, northwest wind 15 to 20 knots, easing to 10 to 15 knots after midnight. Seas 6 to 8 feet, wave detail. Northwest 7 feet at 9 seconds and south 2 feet at 15 seconds. Tuesday, northwest wind 10 to 15 knots, rising to 15 to 20 knots in the afternoon. Seas 6 to 8 feet, wave detail. Northwest 7 feet at 10 seconds and south 2 feet at 15 seconds. Tuesday night. Northwest wind 15 to 20 knots, easing to 10 to 15 knots after midnight. Seas 6 to 8 feet, wave detail. Northwest 8 feet at 11 seconds and south 2 feet at 16 seconds. The coastal waters forecast from Pigeon Point to Point Pinos 10 to 60 nautical miles offshore. Small craft advisory in effect through Wednesday afternoon. Tonight, northwest wind 20 to 25 knots, easing to 15 to 20 knots after midnight, rising to 20 to 25 knots late. Seas 8 to 11 feet, wave detail. Northwest 11 feet at 10 seconds and south 3 feet at 15 seconds. Tuesday, northwest wind 20 to 25 knots, seas 9 to 12 feet, wave detail. Northwest 11 feet at 10 seconds and south 3 feet at 15 seconds. Tuesday night. Northwest wind 20 to 25 knots, seas 9 to 12 feet, wave detail. Northwest 12 feet at 10 seconds and south 2 feet at 16 seconds. The offshore waters forecast for the following marine location: Point Arena to Pigeon Point between 60 nautical miles and 150 nautical miles offshore. Issued at 8:40 p.m. Pacific Daylight Time. Tonight, north winds 25 to 30 knots. Seas 9 to 12 feet. Tuesday, north winds 20 to 30 knots. Seas 8 to 12 feet. Tuesday night, north winds 25 to 30 knots. Seas 8 to 13 feet. Wednesday, north winds 25 to 30 knots. Seas 9 to 12 feet. Wednesday night, north winds 20 to 30 knots. Seas 9 to 11 feet. Thursday, north winds 20 to 30 knots. Seas 8 to 10 feet. Thursday night, north winds 15 to 25 knots. Seas 7 to 9 feet. Friday, north winds 15 to 25 knots. Seas 6 to 8 feet. Friday night, north winds 10 to 20 knots. Seas 6 to 8 feet. Saturday, north to northwest winds 5 to 15 knots. Seas 5 to 7 feet. Saturday night, north to northwest winds 10 to 15 knots. Seas 5 to 6 feet. The offshore waters forecast for the following marine location: Pigeon Point to Point Piedras Blancas between 60 nautical miles and 150 nautical miles offshore. Issued at 8:40 p.m. Pacific Daylight Time. Tonight, north to northwest winds 20 to 30 knots. Seas 10 to 12 feet. Tuesday, north winds 25 to 30 knots. Seas 10 to 12 feet. Tuesday night, north to northwest winds 25 to 30 knots. Seas 11 to 13 feet. Wednesday, north to northwest winds 20 to 30 knots. Seas 10 to 12 feet. Wednesday night, north winds 15 to 25 knots. Seas 9 to 11 feet. Thursday, north to northwest winds 15 to 25 knots. Seas 8 to 10 feet. Thursday night, north to northwest winds 10 to 20 knots. Seas 6 to 8 feet.
Friday, north winds 10 to 20 knots, becoming north to northwest 10 to 15 knots. Seas 6 to 8 feet. Friday night, north to

winds 10 to 15 knots. Seas 5 to 7 feet. Saturday, north to northwest winds 10 to 15 knots, becoming northwest 5 to 10 knots. Seas 5 to 7 feet. Saturday night, northwest winds 5 to 10 knots. Seas 5 to 6 feet. The following is an important weather message from the National Weather Service. Issued at 10:39 a.m. Pacific Daylight Time. Coastal flood advisory remains in effect until 5 p.m. Pacific Daylight Time Thursday. What? Up to 1.2 feet of inundation above ground level is possible in low-lying areas near shorelines and tidal waterways. Where? Bayshore locations along the San Francisco Bay, San Pablo Bay, and Monterey Bay. When? Now through 5 p.m. Pacific Daylight Time Thursday. Impacts, flooding of lots, parks, and roads with only isolated road closures expected. High tides will result in flooding along coastal trail, cut off access to some low-lying beaches and coastal areas, and bring water and wave farther up the beach than typical. Additional details, at the San Francisco tidal gauge, high tide is expected to be 1.0 feet above normal 6.87 feet mean lower low water at 12:57 p.m. Monday, September 28th, 1.2 feet above normal 7.1 feet mean lower low water at 1:30 p.m. Tuesday, September 29th, 1.2 feet above normal 7.3 feet mean lower low water at 2:10 p.m. Wednesday 9/30 and 1.1 foot above normal 6.92 feet mean lower low water at 2:58 p.m. Thursday 10/1. These predictions included up to 0.7 feet of surge that will enhance the astronomical tide and flooding threat. High tide varies up to 90 minutes earlier or later along the Pacific coast and through the San Francisco Bay, respectively. If travel is required, allow extra time as some roads may be closed. Do not drive around barricades or through water of unknown depth. Take the necessary actions to protect flood-prone property. The coastal waters forecast from Point Reyes to Pigeon Point out to 10 nautical miles. Small craft advisory in effect from Tuesday morning through late Tuesday night. For tonight, northwest wind 15 to 20 knots, easing to 10 to 15 knots late this evening and overnight. Seas 6 to 9 feet. Wave detail, northwest 7 feet at 9 seconds and south 2 feet at 15 seconds. For Tuesday, northwest wind 5 to 10 knots, rising to 15 to 20 knots in the afternoon. Seas 5 to 8 feet. Wave detail, northwest 7 feet at 10 seconds and south 2 feet at 15 seconds. For Tuesday night, northwest wind 15 to 20 knots, easing to 10 to 15 knots after midnight. Seas 7 to 10 feet. Wave detail, northwest 9 feet at 10 seconds. The coastal waters forecast from Pigeon Point to Point Pinos out to 10 nautical miles. Small craft advisory in effect until 9 p.m. Pacific Daylight Time this evening. Small craft advisory in effect from Tuesday morning through late Tuesday night. For tonight, northwest wind 15 to 20 knots, easing to 5 to 10 knots. Seas 6 to 8 feet. Wave detail, northwest 7 feet at 9 seconds and south 2 feet at 15 seconds. For Tuesday, north wind 5 to 10 knots, becoming northwest 15 to 20 knots in the afternoon. Seas 6 to 8 feet. Wave detail, northwest 7 feet at 10 seconds and south 2 feet at 15 seconds. For Tuesday night, northwest wind 15 to 20 knots, easing to 5 to 10 knots after midnight. Seas 6 to 9 feet. Wave detail, northwest 8 feet at 10 seconds and south 2 feet at 16 seconds. Sunrise, sunset, and tidal information for the San Francisco Bay Area for Monday, September 28th. The sunset tonight, 6:57 p.m. The sunrise tomorrow, 7:03 a.m. The sunset tomorrow, 6:55 p.m. Tidal data at the Golden Gate for the afternoon and evening hours today and the morning hours of tomorrow. High tide, 12:57 p.m. at 6.17 feet.
Low tide, 7:18 p.m. at -03 feet. 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This broadcast originates from the National Weather Service office located in Monterey, California, and serves the coastal marine waters, including San Francisco and Monterey Bay. Here are the buoy observations for 8 p.m. Pacific Daylight Time. An offshore buoy 6 winds west at 12 knots, water temperature 67, pressure 1,021.4 millibars. An offshore buoy 59 winds north at 14 knots, water temperature 67, pressure 1,021.6 millibars. At Point Arena buoy, winds north 70 knots, gusting to 23, water temperature 58, pressure 1,013.4 millibars, seas 5 feet every 15 seconds. At buoy 13 near Bodega Bay, winds northwest at 23 knots, gusting to 29, pressure 1,010.9 millibars, swell 10 feet every 8 seconds. At Point Reyes Wave Rider buoy, water temperature 59, seas 12 feet every 8 seconds. At San Francisco buoy, winds northwest at 70 knots, gusting to 21, water temperature 58, swell 7 feet every 9 seconds. At Half Moon Bay buoy, winds northwest 16 knots, water temperature 60, pressure 1,012.6 millibars, seas 6 feet every 8 seconds. At Monterey Bay buoy, winds northwest 19 knots, gusting to 23, water temperature 62, pressure 1,012.0 millibars, seas 8 feet every 9 seconds. At Point Sur, Wave Rider buoy, water temperature 61, seas 8 feet every 8 seconds. At Cape San Martin buoy, winds northwest 23 knots, gusting to 31, water temperature 59, pressure 1,010.6 millibars, seas 10 feet every 9 seconds. Synopsis for the Central California coast and bays, including the Monterey Bay, Greater Farallones, and Cordell Bank National Marine Sanctuaries: strong to very strong northerly breezes will create hazardous conditions for small craft across the coastal waters. Frequent gale force gusts are expected across the northern waters through Wednesday morning. Conditions will begin to improve Wednesday night as northerly breezes diminish to become gentle to moderate, with locally hazardous conditions across the northern outer waters likely to continue. Rough to very rough seas through Wednesday will subside to become moderate to rough. The marine forecast for San Pablo Bay, Suisun Bay, the West Delta, and the San Francisco Bay north of the Bay Bridge. For tonight, southwest wind 5 to 10 knots, easing to around 5 knots after midnight. For Tuesday, southwest wind around 5 knots, rising to 5 to 10 knots in the afternoon. For Tuesday night, southwest wind 5 to 10 knots. The marine forecast for Monterey Bay. For tonight, northwest wind 10 to 15 knots, easing to around 5 knots. Seas 3 to 5 feet. Wave detail, northwest 5 feet at 9 seconds. For Tuesday, north wind around 5 knots, backing to west 10 to 15 knots in the afternoon. Seas 3 to 5 feet. Wave detail, northwest 5 feet at 10 seconds. For Tuesday night, northwest wind 5 to 10 knots, becoming north after midnight. Seas 4 to 6 feet. Wave detail, northwest 5 feet at 10 seconds. The coastal waters forecast from Point Arena to Point Reyes out to 10 nautical miles. Small craft advisory in effect through Tuesday afternoon. Gale warning in effect from Tuesday afternoon through Tuesday evening. Tonight, northwest wind 15 to 20 knots, sea 7 to 9 feet. Wave detail, northwest 9 feet at 9 seconds and south 2 feet at 15 seconds. Tuesday, northwest wind 15 to 20 knots, rising to 20 to 25 knots in the afternoon. Sea 7 to 9 feet. Wave detail, northwest 9 feet at 9 seconds and south 2 feet at 15 seconds. Tuesday night,
northwest wind 20 to 25 knots, easing to 15 to 20 knots after midnight. See 7 to 10 feet wave detail, northwest 10 feet at 9 seconds and south 2 feet at 16 seconds. The coastal waters forecast from Point Arena to Point Reyes 10 to 60 nautical miles offshore. Gale warning in effect through Wednesday morning. Tonight, northwest wind 20 to 25 knots, becoming north 25 to 30 knots late. Seas 10 to 12 feet wave detail, northwest 11 feet at 8 seconds and south 3 feet at 15 seconds. Tuesday, northwest wind 25 to 30 knots, seas 10 to 12 feet wave detail, northwest 11 feet at 9 seconds and south 2 feet at 15 seconds. Tuesday night, northwest wind 25 to 30 knots, seas 10 to 12 feet wave detail, northwest 12 feet at 9 seconds and south 2 feet at 16 seconds. San Francisco VAR forecast. In the deep water channel, mixed seas of 3 to 5 feet at 17 seconds. Across the bar, swell can be more than twice as high across the bar than surrounding waters. Waves are also more prone to break, particularly during strong ebb currents. Maximum ebb current of 1.8 knots at 6:45 a.m. Tuesday and 4.4 knots at 6:28 p.m. Tuesday. The coastal waters forecast from Point Pinos to Point Piedras Blancas out to 10 nautical miles. Small craft advisory in effect through late Tuesday night. Tonight, northwest wind 15 to 20 knots, easing to 10 to 15 knots after midnight. Sea 6 to 8 feet wave detail, northwest 7 feet at 9 seconds and south 2 feet at 15 seconds. Tuesday, northwest wind 10 to 15 knots, rising to 15 to 20 knots in the afternoon. Sea 6 to 8 feet wave detail, northwest 7 feet at 10 seconds and south 2 feet at 15 seconds. Tuesday night, northwest wind 15 to 20 knots, easing to 10 to 15 knots after midnight. Sea 6 to 8 feet wave detail, northwest 8 feet at 11 seconds and south 2 feet at 16 seconds. The coastal waters forecast from Pigeon Point to Point Pinos 10 to 60 nautical miles offshore. Small craft advisory in effect through Wednesday afternoon. Tonight, northwest wind 20 to 25 knots, easing to 15 to 20 knots after midnight, rising to 20 to 25 knots late. Seas 8 to 11 feet wave detail, northwest 11 feet at 10 seconds and south 3 feet at 15 seconds. Tuesday, northwest wind 20 to 25 knots, seas 9 to 12 feet wave detail, northwest 11 feet at 10 seconds and south 3 feet at 15 seconds. Tuesday night, northwest wind 20 to 25 knots, seas 9 to 12 feet wave detail, northwest 12 feet at 10 seconds and south 2 feet at 16 seconds. The offshore waters forecast for the following marine location, Point Arena to Pigeon Point between 60 nautical miles and 150 nautical miles offshore. Issued at 8:40 p.m. Pacific Daylight Time. Tonight, north winds 25 to 30 knots. Seas 9 to 12 feet. Tuesday, north winds 20 to 30 knots. Seas 8 to 12 feet. Tuesday night, north winds 25 to 30 knots. Seas 8 to 13 feet. Wednesday, north winds 25 to 30 knots. Seas 9 to 12 feet. Wednesday night, north winds 20 to 30 knots. Seas 9 to 11 feet. Thursday, north winds 20 to 30 knots. Seas 8 to 10 feet. Thursday night, north winds 15 to 25 knots. Sea 7 to 9 feet. Friday, north winds 15 to 25 knots. Sea 6 to 8 feet. Friday night, north winds 10 to 20 knots. Sea 6 to 8 feet. Saturday, north to northwest winds 5 to 15 knots. Seas 5 to 7 feet. Saturday night, north to northwest winds 10 to 15 knots. Seas 5 to 6 feet. The offshore waters forecast for the following marine location, Pigeon Point to Point Piedras Blancas between 60 nautical miles and 150 nautical miles offshore. Issued at 8:40 p.m. Pacific Daylight Time. Tonight, north to northwest winds 20 to 30 knots.
seas 10 to 12 feet. Tuesday, north winds 25 to 30 knots, seas 10 to 12.

12 feet. Tuesday night, north to northwest winds 25 to 30 knots. Seas 11 to 13 feet. Wednesday, north to northwest winds 20 to 30 knots. Seas 10 to 12 feet. Wednesday night, north winds 15 to 25 knots. Seas 9 to 11 feet. Thursday, north to northwest winds 15 to 25 knots. Seas 8 to 10 feet. Thursday night, north to northwest winds 10 to 20 knots. Seas 6 to 8 feet. Friday, north winds 10 to 20 knots, becoming north to northwest 10 to 15 knots. Seas 6 to 8 feet. Friday night, north to northwest winds 10 to 15 knots. Seas 5 to 7 feet. Saturday, north to northwest winds 10 to 15 knots, becoming northwest 5 to 10 knots. Seas 5 to 7 feet. Saturday night, northwest winds 5 to 10 knots. Seas 5 to 6 feet. The following is an important weather message from the National Weather Service. Issued at 10:39 a.m. Pacific Daylight Time. Coastal flood advisory remains in effect until 5 p.m. Pacific Daylight Time Thursday. What? Up to 1.2 feet of inundation above ground level is possible in low-lying areas near shorelines and tidal waterways. Where? Bayshore locations along the San Francisco Bay, San Pablo Bay, and Monterey Bay. When? Now through 5 p.m. Pacific Daylight Time Thursday. Impacts, flooding of lots, parks, and roads with only isolated road closures expected. High tides will result in flooding along coastal trail, cut off access to some low-lying beaches and coastal areas, and bring water and wave farther up the beach than typical. Additional details, at the San Francisco tidal gauge, high tide is expected to be 1.0 feet above normal 6.87 feet mean lower low water at 12:57 p.m. Monday, September 28th, 1.2 feet above normal 7.1 feet mean lower low water at 1:30 p.m. Tuesday, September 29th, 1.2 feet above normal 7.3 feet mean lower low water at 2:10 p.m. Wednesday 9/30 and 1.1 foot above normal 6.92 feet mean lower low water at 2:58 p.m. Thursday 10/1. These predictions included up to 0.7 feet of surge that will enhance the astronomical tide and flooding threat. High tide varies up to 90 minutes earlier or later along the Pacific coast and through the San Francisco Bay, respectively. If travel is required, allow extra time as some roads may be closed. Do not drive around barricades or through water of unknown depth. Take the necessary actions to protect flood-prone property. The coastal waters forecast from Point Reyes to Pigeon Point out to 10 nautical miles. Small craft advisory in effect from Tuesday morning through late Tuesday night. For tonight, northwest wind 15 to 20 knots, easing to 10 to 15 knots late this evening and overnight. Seas 6 to 9 feet. Wave detail, northwest 7 feet at 9 seconds and south 2 feet at 15 seconds. For Tuesday, northwest wind 5 to 10 knots, rising to 15 to 20 knots in the afternoon. Seas 5 to 8 feet. Wave detail, northwest 7 feet at 10 seconds and south 2 feet at 15 seconds. For Tuesday night, northwest wind 15 to 20 knots, easing to 10 to 15 knots after midnight. Seas 7 to 10 feet. Wave detail, northwest 9 feet at 10 seconds. The coastal waters forecast from Pigeon Point to Point Pinos out to 10 nautical miles. Small craft advisory in effect until 9 p.m. Pacific Daylight Time this evening. Small craft advisory in effect from Tuesday morning through late Tuesday night. For tonight, northwest wind 15 to 20 knots, easing to 5 to 10 knots. Seas 6 to 8 feet. Wave detail, northwest 7 feet at 9 seconds and south 2 feet at 15 seconds. For Tuesday, north wind 5 to 10 knots, becoming northwest 15 to 20 knots in the afternoon. Seas 6 to 8 feet. Wave detail, northwest 7 feet at 10 seconds and south 2 feet at 15 seconds.
for Tuesday night. Northwest wind 15 to 20 knots, easing to 5 to 10 knots after midnight. Seas 6 to 9 feet. Wave detail, northwest 8 feet at 10 seconds and south 2 feet at 16 seconds. Sunrise, sunset, and tidal information for the San Francisco Bay Area for Monday, September 28th. The sunset tonight, 6:57 p.m. The sunrise tomorrow, 7:03 a.m. The sunset tomorrow, 6:55 p.m. Tidal data hit the Golden Gate for the afternoon and evening hours today and the morning hours of tomorrow. High tide, 12:57 p.m. at 6.17 feet. Low tide, 7:18 p.m. at minus 03 feet. High tide, 02:09 a.m. at 4.92 feet. Low tide, 07:08 a.m. at 2.15 feet. Here are the buoy observations for 9 p.m. Pacific Daylight Time. An offshore buoy 6, wind southwest at 12 knots, water temperature 67, pressure 1,021.5 millibars. An offshore buoy 59, winds north at 14 knots, water temperature 67, pressure 1,021.9 millibars. At buoy 14 near Point Arena, winds northwest at 21 knots, gusting to 25, water temperature 58, pressure 1,013.5 millibars. At buoy 13 near Bodega Bay, winds northwest at 23 knots, gusting to 27, pressure 1,010.9 millibars. At Point Reyes Wave Rider, buoy water temperature 59, seas 11 feet, every 15 seconds. At San Francisco Bay, winds northwest at 60 knots, water temperature 58, pressure 1,011.2 millibars. At Half Moon Bay, buoy winds northwest 14 knots, water temperature 60, pressure 1,012.5 millibars, seas 6 feet, every 9 seconds. At Monterey, buoy winds northwest at 19 knots, gusting to 23, water temperature 62, pressure 1,011.9 millibars. At Pointer, Wave Rider, buoy water temperature 61, seas 8 feet, every 8 seconds. At Cape San Martin, buoy winds northwest at 23 knots, gusting to 27, water temperature 59, pressure 1,011.2 millibars. Here are the buoy observations for 9 p.m. Pacific Daylight Time. At buoy 6, winds west 12 knots, water temperature 67, pressure 1,021.7 millibars, seas 7, every 12. At offshore buoy 59, winds north at 14 knots, water temperature 67, pressure 1,021.9 millibars. At buoy 14 near Point Arena, winds northwest at 21 knots, gusting to 25, water temperature 58, pressure 1,013.5 millibars. At buoy 13 near Bodega Bay, winds northwest at 23 knots, gusting to 29, pressure 1,011.0 millibars, swell 9 feet, every 7 seconds. At Point Reyes Wave Rider, buoy water temperature 59, seas 11 feet, every 8 seconds. At San Francisco, buoy winds northwest at 60 knots, pressure 1,011.3 millibars, swell 8 feet, every 8 seconds. At Half Moon Bay, buoy winds northwest 14 knots, water temperature 60, pressure 1,012.5 millibars, seas 6 feet, every 9 seconds. At Monterey Bay, buoy winds northwest 19 knots, gusting to 23, water temperature 62, pressure 1,012.0 millibars, seas 8 feet, every 8 seconds. At Pointer, Wave Rider, buoy water temperature 61, seas 8 feet, every 8 seconds. At Cape San Martin, buoy winds northwest at 23 knots, gusting to 27, water temperature 59, pressure 1,011.2 millibars. Synopsis for the Central California coast and bays, including the Monterey Bay, Greater Farallones, and Cordell Bank National Marine Sanctuaries. Strong to very strong northerly breezes will create hazardous conditions for small craft across the coastal waters. Frequent gale force gusts are expected across the northern waters through Wednesday morning.
conditions will begin to improve Wednesday night as northerly breezes diminish to become gentle to moderate, with locally hazardous conditions across the northern outer waters likely to continue.

to very rough seas through Wednesday will subside to become moderate to rough. The marine forecast for San Pablo Bay, Suisun Bay, the West Delta, and the San Francisco Bay north of the Bay Bridge. For tonight, southwest wind 5 to 10 knots, easing to around 5 knots after midnight. For Tuesday, southwest wind around 5 knots, rising to 5 to 10 knots in the afternoon. For Tuesday night, southwest wind 5 to 10 knots. The marine forecast for Monterey Bay. For tonight, northwest wind 10 to 15 knots, easing to around 5 knots. Seas 3 to 5 feet. Wave detail, northwest 5 feet at 9 seconds. For Tuesday, north wind around 5 knots, backing to west 10 to 15 knots in the afternoon. Seas 3 to 5 feet. Wave detail, northwest 5 feet at 10 seconds. For Tuesday night, northwest wind 5 to 10 knots, becoming north after midnight. Seas 4 to 6 feet. Wave detail, northwest 5 feet at 10 seconds. The coastal waters forecast from Point Arena to Point Reyes out to 10 nautical miles. Small craft advisory in effect through Tuesday afternoon. Gale warning in effect from Tuesday afternoon through Tuesday evening. Tonight, northwest wind 15 to 20 knots, sea 7 to 9 feet, wave detail. Northwest 9 feet at 9 seconds and south 2 feet at 15 seconds. Tuesday, northwest wind 15 to 20 knots, rising to 20 to 25 knots in the afternoon. Sea 7 to 9 feet, wave detail. Northwest 9 feet at 9 seconds and south 2 feet at 15 seconds. Tuesday night. Northwest wind 20 to 25 knots, easing to 15 to 20 knots after midnight. Sea 7 to 10 feet wave detail. Northwest 10 feet at 9 seconds and south 2 feet at 16 seconds. The coastal waters forecast from Point Arena to Point Reyes 10 to 60 nautical miles offshore. Gale warning in effect through Wednesday morning. Tonight, northwest wind 20 to 25 knots, becoming north 25 to 30 knots late. Seas 10 to 12 feet wave detail, northwest 11 feet at 8 seconds and south 3 feet at 15 seconds. Tuesday, northwest wind 25 to 30 knots, seas 10 to 12 feet wave detail, northwest 11 feet at 9 seconds and south 2 feet at 15 seconds. Tuesday night, northwest wind 25 to 30 knots, seas 10 to 12 feet wave detail, northwest 12 feet at 9 seconds and south 2 feet at 16 seconds. San Francisco Bar forecast. In the deep water channel, mixed seas of 3 to 5 feet at 17 seconds. Across the bar, swell can be more than twice as high across the bar than surrounding waters. Waves are also more prone to break, particularly during strong ebb currents. Maximum ebb current of 1.8 knots at 6:45 a.m. Tuesday and 4.4 knots at 6:28 p.m. Tuesday. The coastal waters forecast from Point Pinos to Point Piedras Blancas out to 10 nautical miles. Small craft advisory in effect through late Tuesday night. Tonight, northwest wind 15 to 20 knots, easing to 10 to 15 knots after midnight. Seas 6 to 8 feet wave detail, northwest 7 feet at 9 seconds and south 2 feet at 15 seconds. Tuesday, northwest wind 10 to 15 knots, rising to 15 to 20 knots in the afternoon. Seas 6 to 8 feet wave detail, northwest 7 feet at 10 seconds and south 2 feet at 15 seconds. Tuesday night, northwest wind 15 to 20 knots, easing to 10 to 15 knots after midnight. Seas 6 to 8 feet wave detail, northwest 8 feet at 11 seconds and south 2 feet at 16 seconds. The coastal waters forecast from Pigeon Point to Point Pinos 10 to 60 nautical miles offshore. Small craft advisory in effect through Wednesday afternoon. Tonight, northwest wind 20 to 25 knots, easing to 15 to 20 knots after midnight, rising to 20 to 25 knots late. Seas 8 to 11 feet wave detail, northwest 11 feet at 10 seconds and south 3 feet at 15 seconds. Tuesday, northwest wind 20 to 25 knots, seas 9 to 12 feet wave detail, northwest 11 feet at 10 seconds and south 3 feet at 15 seconds. Tuesday night, northwest wind 20 to 25 knots, seas 9 to 12.
feet wave detail, northwest 12 feet at 10 seconds, and south 2 feet at 16 seconds. The offshore waters forecast for the following marine location: Point Arena to Pigeon Point between 60 nautical miles and 150 nautical miles offshore. Issued at 8:40 p.m. Pacific Daylight Time. Tonight, north winds 25 to 30 knots. Seas 9 to 12 feet. Tuesday, north winds 20 to 30 knots. Seas 8 to 12 feet. Tuesday night, north winds 25 to 30 knots. Seas 8 to 13 feet. Wednesday, north winds 25 to 30 knots. Seas 9 to 12 feet. Wednesday night, north winds 20 to 30 knots. Seas 9 to 11 feet. Thursday, north winds 20 to 30 knots. Seas 8 to 10 feet. Thursday night, north winds 15 to 25 knots. Seas 7 to 9 feet. Friday, north winds 15 to 25 knots. Seas 6 to 8 feet. Friday night, north winds 10 to 20 knots. Seas 6 to 8 feet. Saturday, north to northwest winds 5 to 15 knots. Seas 5 to 7 feet. Saturday night, north to northwest winds 10 to 15 knots. Seas 5 to 6 feet. The offshore waters forecast for the following marine location: Pigeon Point to Point Piedras Blancas between 60 nautical miles and 150 nautical miles offshore. Issued at 8:40 p.m. Pacific Daylight Time. Tonight, north to northwest winds 20 to 30 knots. Seas 10 to 12 feet. Tuesday, north winds 25 to 30 knots. Seas 10 to 12 feet. Tuesday night, north to northwest winds 25 to 30 knots. Seas 11 to 13 feet. Wednesday, north to northwest winds 20 to 30 knots. Seas 10 to 12 feet. Wednesday night, north winds 15 to 25 knots. Seas 9 to 11 feet. Thursday, north to northwest winds 15 to 25 knots. Seas 8 to 10 feet. Thursday night, north to northwest winds 10 to 20 knots. Seas 6 to 8 feet. Friday, north winds 10 to 20 knots, becoming north to northwest 10 to 15 knots. Seas 6 to 8 feet. Friday night, north to northwest winds 10 to 15 knots. Seas 5 to 7 feet. Saturday, north to northwest winds 10 to 15 knots, becoming northwest 5 to 10 knots. Seas 5 to 7 feet. Saturday night, northwest winds 5 to 10 knots. Seas 5 to 6 feet. The following is an important weather message from the National Weather Service. Issued at 9:17 p.m. Pacific Daylight Time. Coastal flood advisory remains in effect until 5 p.m. Pacific Daylight Time Thursday. What? Up to 1.2 feet of inundation above ground level is possible in low-lying areas near shorelines and tidal waterways. Where? Bayshore locations along the San Francisco Bay, San Pablo Bay, and Monterey Bay. When? Now through 5 p.m. Pacific Daylight Time Thursday. Impacts, flooding of lots, parks, and roads with only isolated road closures expected. High tides will result in flooding along coastal trail, cut off access to some low-lying beaches and coastal areas, and bring water and wave farther up the beach than typical. Additional details: at the San Francisco tidal gauge, high tide is expected to be 1.2 feet above normal 7. 1 feet mean lower low water at 1:30 p.m. Tuesday, September 29th, 1.2 feet above normal 7. 3 feet mean lower low water at 2:10 p.m. Wednesday 9/30, and 1 foot above normal 6.92 feet mean lower low water at 2:58 p.m. Thursday 10/1. These predictions included up to 0.7 feet of surge that will enhance the astronomical tide and flooding threat. High tide varies up to 90 minutes earlier or later along the Pacific coast and through the San Francisco Bay, respectively. If travel is required, allow extra time as some roads may be closed. Do not drive around barricades or through water.

unknown death. 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This broadcast originates from the National Weather Service office located in Monterey, California, and serves the coastal marine waters, including San Francisco and Monterey Bay. The coastal waters forecast from Point Reyes to Pigeon Point out to 10 nautical miles. Small craft advisory in effect from Tuesday morning through late Tuesday night. For tonight, northwest wind 15 to 20 knots, easing to 10 to 15 knots late this evening and overnight. Seas 6 to 9 feet. Wave detail, northwest 7 feet at 9 seconds and south 2 feet at 15 seconds. For Tuesday, northwest wind 5 to 10 knots, rising to 15 to 20 knots in the afternoon. Seas 5 to 8 feet. Wave detail, northwest 7 feet at 10 seconds and south 2 feet at 15 seconds. For Tuesday night, northwest wind 15 to 20 knots, easing to 10 to 15 knots after midnight. Seas 7 to 10 feet. Wave detail, northwest 9 feet at 10 seconds. The coastal waters forecast from Pigeon Point to Point Pinos out to 10 nautical miles. Small craft advisory in effect until 9 p.m. Pacific Daylight Time this evening. Small craft advisory in effect from Tuesday morning through late Tuesday night. For tonight, northwest wind 15 to 20 knots, easing to 5 to 10 knots. Sea 6 to 8 feet. Wave detail, northwest 7 feet at 9 seconds and south 2 feet at 15 seconds. For Tuesday, north wind 5 to 10 knots, becoming northwest 15 to 20 knots in the afternoon. Sea 6 to 8 feet. Wave detail, northwest 7 feet at 10 seconds and south 2 feet at 15 seconds. For Tuesday night, northwest wind 15 to 20 knots, easing to 5 to 10 knots after midnight. Seas 6 to 9 feet. Wave detail, northwest 8 feet at 10 seconds and south 2 feet at 16 seconds. Semi-sunset and tidal information for the San Francisco Bay Area for Monday, September 28th. The sunset tonight, 6:57 p.m. The sunrise tomorrow, 7:03 a.m. The sunset tomorrow, 6:55 p.m. Tidal data at the Golden Gate for the afternoon and evening hours today and the morning hours of tomorrow. High tide, 12:57 p.m. at 6.17 feet. Low tide, 7:18 p.m. at minus 03 feet. High tide, 02:09 a.m. at 4.92 feet. Low tide, 07:08 a.m. at 2.15 feet. Here are the buoy observations for 9 p.m. Pacific Daylight Time. At buoy 6, winds west 12 knots, water temperature 67, pressure 1,021.7 millibars, sea 7, every 12. At offshore buoy 59, winds north at 14 knots, water temperature 67, pressure 1,021.9 millibars. At buoy 14 near Point Arena, winds northwest at 21 knots, gusting to 25, water temperature 58, pressure 1,013.5 millibars. At buoy 13 near Bodega Bay, winds northwest at 23 knots, gusting to 29, pressure 1,011.0 millibars, swell 9 feet, every 7 seconds. At Point Reyes Wave Rider Buoy, water temperature 59, seas 11 feet, every 8 seconds. At San Francisco Buoy, winds northwest at 60 knots, pressure 1,011.3 millibars, swell 8 feet, every 8 seconds. At Half Moon Bay Buoy, winds northwest 14 knots, water temperature 60, pressure 1,012.5 millibars, seas 6 feet, every 9 seconds. At Monterey Bay Buoy, winds northwest 19 knots, gusting to 23, water temperature 62, pressure 1,012.0 millibars, seas 8 feet, every 8 seconds. At Pointer, Wave Rider Buoy, water temperature 61, seas 8 feet, every 8 seconds. At Cape San Martin Buoy, winds northwest at 23 knots, gusting to 27, water temperature 59, pressure 1,011.0

Delta and the San Francisco Bay north of the Bay Bridge. For tonight, southwest wind 5 to 10 knots, easing to around 5 knots after midnight. For Tuesday, southwest wind around 5 knots, rising to 5 to 10 knots in the afternoon. For Tuesday night, southwest wind 5 to 10 knots. The marine forecast for Monterey Bay. For tonight, northwest wind 10 to 15 knots, easing to around 5 knots. Seas 3 to 5 feet. Wave detail, northwest 5 feet at 9 seconds. For Tuesday, north wind around 5 knots, backing to west 10 to 15 knots in the afternoon. Seas 3 to 5 feet. Wave detail, northwest 5 feet at 10 seconds. For Tuesday night, northwest wind 5 to 10 knots, becoming north after midnight. Seas 4 to 6 feet. Wave detail, northwest 5 feet at 10 seconds. The coastal waters forecast from Point Arena to Point Reyes out to 10 nautical miles. Small craft advisory in effect through Tuesday afternoon. Gale warning in effect from Tuesday afternoon through Tuesday evening. Tonight, northwest wind 15 to 20 knots, sea 7 to 9 feet. Wave detail, northwest 9 feet at 9 seconds and south 2 feet at 15 seconds. Tuesday, northwest wind 15 to 20 knots, rising to 20 to 25 knots in the afternoon. Sea 7 to 9 feet. Wave detail, northwest 9 feet at 9 seconds and south 2 feet at 15 seconds. Tuesday night, northwest wind 20 to 25 knots, easing to 15 to 20 knots after midnight. Sea 7 to 10 feet. Wave detail, northwest 10 feet at 9 seconds and south 2 feet at 16 seconds. The coastal waters forecast from Point Arena to Point Reyes 10 to 60 nautical miles offshore. Gale warning in effect through Wednesday morning. Tonight, northwest wind 20 to 25 knots, becoming north 25 to 30 knots late. Seas 10 to 12 feet. Wave detail, northwest 11 feet at 8 seconds and south 3 feet at 15 seconds. Tuesday, northwest wind 25 to 30 knots. Seas 10 to 12 feet. Wave detail, northwest 11 feet at 9 seconds and south 2 feet at 15 seconds. Tuesday night, northwest wind 25 to 30 knots, seas 10 to 12 feet. Wave detail, northwest 12 feet at 9 seconds and south 2 feet at 16 seconds. San Francisco VAR forecast. In the deep water channel, mixed seas of 3 to 5 feet at 17 seconds. Across the bar, swell can be more than twice as high across the bar than surrounding waters. Waves are also more prone to break, particularly during strong ebb currents. Maximum ebb current of 1.8 knots at 6:45 a.m. Tuesday and more than surrounding waters. Waves are also more prone to break, particularly during strong ebb currents. Maximum ebb current of 1.8 knots at 6:45 a.m. Tuesday and 4.4 knots at 6:28 p.m. Tuesday. The coastal waters forecast from Point Pinos to Point Piedras Blancas out to 10 nautical miles. Small craft advisory in effect through late Tuesday night. Tonight, northwest wind 15 to 20 knots, easing to 10 to 15 knots after midnight. Sea 6 to 8 feet. Wave detail, northwest 7 feet at 9 seconds and south 2 feet at 15 seconds. Tuesday, northwest wind 10 to 15 knots, rising to 15 to 20 knots in the afternoon. Sea 6 to 8 feet. Wave detail, northwest 7 feet at 10 seconds and south 2 feet at 15 seconds. Tuesday night, northwest wind 15 to 20 knots, easing to 10 to 15 knots after midnight. Sea 6 to 8 feet. Wave detail, northwest 8 feet at 11 seconds and south 2 feet at 16 seconds. The coastal waters forecast from Pigeon Point to Point Pinos 10 to 60 nautical miles offshore. Small craft advisory in effect through Wednesday afternoon. Tonight, northwest wind 20 to 25 knots, easing to 15 to 20 knots after midnight, rising to 20 to 25 knots late. Seas 8 to 11 feet. Wave detail, northwest 11 feet at 10 seconds and south 3 feet at 15 seconds. Tuesday, northwest wind 20 to 25 knots. Seas 9 to 12 feet. Wave detail, northwest 11 feet at 10 seconds and south 3 feet at 15 seconds.

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Northwest wind 20 to 25 knots, seas 9 to 12 feet, wave detail. Northwest 12 feet at 10 seconds and south 2 feet at 16 seconds. The offshore waters forecast for the following marine location: Point Arena to Pigeon Point between 60 nautical miles and 150 nautical miles offshore. Issued at 8:40 p.m. Pacific Daylight Time. Tonight, north winds 25 to 30 knots. Seas 9 to 12 feet. Tuesday, north winds 20 to 30 knots. Seas 8 to 12 feet. Tuesday night, north winds 25 to 30 knots. Seas 8 to 13 feet. Wednesday, north winds 25 to 30 knots. Seas 9 to 12 feet. Wednesday night, north winds 20 to 30 knots. Seas 9 to 11 feet. Thursday, north winds 20 to 30 knots. Seas 8 to 10 feet. Thursday night, north winds 15 to 25 knots. Seas 7 to 9 feet. Friday, north winds 15 to 25 knots. Seas 6 to 8 feet. Friday night, north winds 10 to 20 knots. Seas 6 to 8 feet. Saturday, north to northwest winds 5 to 15 knots. Seas 5 to 7 feet. Saturday night, north to northwest winds 10 to 15 knots. Seas 5 to 6 feet. The offshore waters forecast for the following marine location: Pigeon Point to Point Piedras Blancas between 60 nautical miles and 150 nautical miles offshore. Issued at 8:40 p.m. Pacific Daylight Time. Tonight, north to northwest winds 20 to 30 knots. Seas 10 to 12 feet. Tuesday, north winds 25 to 30 knots. Seas 10 to 12 feet. Tuesday night, north to northwest winds 25 to 30 knots. Seas 11 to 13 feet. Wednesday, north to northwest winds 20 to 30 knots. Seas 10 to 12 feet. Wednesday night, north winds 15 to 25 knots. Seas 9 to 11 feet. Thursday, north to northwest winds 15 to 25 knots. Seas 8 to 10 feet. Thursday night, north to northwest winds 10 to 20 knots. Seas 6 to 8 feet. Friday, north winds 10 to 20 knots, becoming north to northwest 10 to 15 knots. Seas 6 to 8 feet. Friday night, north to northwest winds 10 to 15 knots. Seas 5 to 7 feet. Saturday, north to northwest winds 10 to 15 knots, becoming northwest 5 to 10 knots. Seas 5 to 7 feet. Saturday night, northwest winds 5 to 10 knots. Seas 5 to 6 feet. The following is an important weather message from the National Weather Service. Issued at 9:17 p.m. Pacific Daylight Time. Coastal flood advisory remains in effect until 5 p.m. Pacific Daylight Time Thursday. What? Up to 1.2 feet of inundation above ground level is possible in low-lying areas near shorelines and tidal waterways. Where? Bayshore locations along the San Francisco Bay, San Pablo Bay, and Monterey Bay. When? Now through 5 p.m. Pacific Daylight Time Thursday. Impacts, flooding of lots, parks, and roads with only isolated road closures expected. High tides will result in flooding along coastal trail, cut off access to some low-lying beaches and coastal areas, and bring water and wave farther up the beach than typical. Additional details, at the San Francisco tidal gauge, high tide is expected to be 1.2 feet above normal 7. 1 feet mean lower low water at 1:30 p.m. Tuesday, September 29th, 1.2 feet above normal 7. 3 feet mean lower low water at 2:10 p.m. Wednesday 9/30, and 1.1 foot above normal 6.92 feet mean lower low water at 2:58 p.m. Thursday 10/1. These predictions included up to 0.7 feet of surge that will enhance the astronomical tide and flooding threat. High tide varies up to 90 minutes earlier or later along the Pacific coast and through the San Francisco Bay, respectively. If travel is required, allow extra time as some roads

may be closed. Do not drive around barricades or through water of unknown depth. Take the necessary actions to protect flood-prone property. The coastal waters forecast from Point Reyes to Pigeon Point out to 10 nautical miles. Small craft advisory in effect from Tuesday morning through late Tuesday night. For tonight, northwest wind 15 to 20 knots, easing to 10 to 15 knots late this evening and overnight. Seas 6 to 9 feet. Wave detail, northwest 7 feet at 9 seconds and south 2 feet at 15 seconds. For Tuesday, northwest wind 5 to 10 knots, rising to 15 to 20 knots in the afternoon. Seas 5 to 8 feet. Wave detail, northwest 7 feet at 10 seconds and south 2 feet at 15 seconds. For Tuesday night, northwest wind 15 to 20 knots, easing to 10 to 15 knots after midnight. Seas 7 to 10 feet. Wave detail, northwest 9 feet at 10 seconds. The coastal waters forecast from Pigeon Point to Point Pinos out to 10 nautical miles. Small craft advisory in effect until 9 p.m. Pacific Daylight Time this evening. Small craft advisory in effect from Tuesday morning through late Tuesday night. For tonight, northwest wind 15 to 20 knots, easing to 5 to 10 knots. Seas 6 to 8 feet. Wave detail, northwest 7 feet at 9 seconds and south 2 feet at 15 seconds. For Tuesday, north wind 5 to 10 knots, becoming northwest 15 to 20 knots in the afternoon. Seas 6 to 8 feet. Wave detail, northwest 7 feet at 10 seconds and south 2 feet at 15 seconds. For Tuesday night, northwest wind 15 to 20 knots, easing to 5 to 10 knots after midnight. Seas 6 to 9 feet. Wave detail, northwest 8 feet at 10 seconds and south 2 feet at 16 seconds. Sunrise, sunset, and tidal information for the San Francisco Bay Area for Monday, September 28th. The sunset tonight, 6:57 p.m. The sunrise tomorrow, 7:03 a.m. The sunset tomorrow, 6:55 p.m. Tidal data at the Golden Gate for the afternoon and evening hours today and the morning hours of tomorrow. High tide, 12:57 p.m. at 6.17 feet. Low tide, 7:18 p.m. at -0.03 feet. High tide, 02:09 a.m. at 4.92 feet. Low tide, 07:08 a.m. at 2.15 feet. Here are the buoy observations for 9 p.m. Pacific Daylight Time. At buoy 6, winds west 12 knots, water temperature 67, pressure 1,021.7 millibars, seas 7, every 12. At offshore buoy 59, winds north at 14 knots, water temperature 67, pressure 1,021.9 millibars. At buoy 14 near Point Arena, winds northwest at 21 knots, gusting to 25, water temperature 58, pressure 1,013.5 millibars. At buoy 13 near Bodega Bay, winds northwest at 23 knots, gusting to 29, pressure 1,011.0 millibars, swell 9 feet, every 7 seconds. At Point Reyes Wave Rider Buoy, water temperature 59, seas 11 feet, every 8 seconds. At San Francisco Buoy, winds northwest at 60 knots, pressure 1,011.3 millibars, swell 8 feet, every 8 seconds. At Half Moon Bay Buoy, winds northwest 14 knots, water temperature 60, pressure 1,012.5 millibars, seas 6 feet, every 9 seconds. At Monterey Bay Buoy, winds northwest 19 knots, gusting to 23, water temperature 62, pressure 1,012.0 millibars, seas 8 feet, every 8 seconds. At Pointer, Wave Rider Buoy, water temperature 61, seas 8 feet, every 8 seconds. At Cape San Martin Buoy, winds northwest at 23 knots, gusting to 27, water temperature 59, pressure 1,011.2 millibars.
synopsis for the Central California coast and bays, including the Monterey Bay, Greater Farallones, and Cordell Bank National Marine Sanctuaries. Strong to very strong northerly breezes will create hazardous conditions for small craft across the coastal waters. Frequent gale force gusts are expected across the northern waters through Wednesday morning. Conditions will begin to improve Wednesday night as northerly breezes diminish to become gentle to moderate, with locally hazardous conditions across the northern outer waters likely to continue. Rough to very rough seas through Wednesday will subside to become moderate to rough. The marine forecast for San Pablo Bay, Suisun Bay, the West Delta, and the San Francisco Bay north of the Bay Bridge. For tonight, southwest wind 5 to 10 knots, easing to around 5 knots after midnight. For Tuesday, southwest wind around 5 knots, rising to 5 to 10 knots in the afternoon. For Tuesday night, southwest wind 5 to 10 knots. The marine forecast for Monterey Bay. For tonight, northwest wind 10 to 15 knots, easing to around 5 knots. Seas 3 to 5 feet. Wave detail, northwest 5 feet at 9 seconds. For Tuesday, north wind around 5 knots, backing to west 10 to 15 knots in the afternoon. Seas 3 to 5 feet. Wave detail, northwest 5 feet at 10 seconds. For Tuesday night, northwest wind 5 to 10 knots, becoming north after midnight. Seas 4 to 6 feet. Wave detail, northwest 5 feet at 10 seconds. The coastal waters forecast from Point Arena to Point Reyes out to 10 nautical miles. Small craft advisory in effect through Tuesday afternoon. Gale warning in effect from Tuesday afternoon through Tuesday evening. Tonight, northwest wind 15 to 20 knots, sea 7 to 9 feet. Wave detail, northwest 9 feet at 9 seconds and south 2 feet at 15 seconds. Tuesday, northwest wind 15 to 20 knots, rising to 20 to 25 knots in the afternoon. Sea 7 to 9 feet. Wave detail, northwest 9 feet at 9 seconds and south 2 feet at 15 seconds. Tuesday night, northwest wind 20 to 25 knots, easing to 15 to 20 knots after midnight. Sea 7 to 10 feet. Wave detail, northwest 10 feet at 9 seconds and south 2 feet at 16 seconds. The coastal waters forecast from Point Arena to Point Reyes 10 to 60 nautical miles offshore. Gale warning in effect through Wednesday morning. Tonight, northwest wind 20 to 25 knots, becoming north 25 to 30 knots late. Seas 10 to 12 feet. Wave detail, northwest 11 feet at 8 seconds and south 3 feet at 15 seconds. Tuesday, northwest wind 25 to 30 knots. Seas 10 to 12 feet. Wave detail, northwest 11 feet at 9 seconds and south 2 feet at 15 seconds. Tuesday night, northwest wind 25 to 30 knots. Seas 10 to 12 feet. Wave detail, northwest 12 feet at 9 seconds and south 2 feet at 16 seconds. San Francisco Bar forecast. In the deep water channel, mixed seas of 3 to 5 feet at 17 seconds. Across the bar, swell can be more than twice as high across the bar than surrounding waters. Waves are also more prone to break, particularly during strong ebb currents. Maximum ebb current of 1.8 knots at 6:45 a.m. Tuesday and 4.4 knots at 6:28 p.m. Tuesday. The coastal waters forecast from Point Pinos to Point Piedras Blancas out to 10 nautical miles. Small craft advisory in effect through late Tuesday night. Tonight, northwest wind 15 to 20 knots, easing to 10 to 15 knots after midnight. Seas 6 to 8 feet. Wave detail, northwest 7 feet at 9 seconds and south 2 feet at 15 seconds. Tuesday, northwest wind 10 to 15 knots, rising to 15 to 20 knots in the afternoon. Seas 6 to 8 feet. Wave detail, northwest 7 feet at 10 seconds and south 2 feet at 15 seconds. Tuesday night, northwest wind 15 to 20 knots, easing to 10 to 15 knots after midnight. Seas 6 to 8 feet. Wave detail, northwest 8 feet at 11 seconds and south 2 feet at 16 seconds. The coastal waters forecast from Pigeon Point to Point Pinos 10 to 60 nautical miles offshore.
Small craft advisory in effect through Wednesday afternoon. Tonight, northwest wind 20 to 25 knots, easing to 15 to 20 knots after midnight, rising to 20 to 25 knots late. Seas 8 to 11 feet, wave detail, northwest 11.

11 feet at 10 seconds and south 3 feet at 15 seconds Tuesday. Northwest wind 20 to 25 knots, seas 9 to 12 feet. Wave detail. Northwest 11 feet at 10 seconds and south 3 feet at 15 seconds. Tuesday night. Northwest wind 20 to 25 knots, seas 9 to 12 feet. Wave detail. Northwest 12 feet at 10 seconds and south 2 feet at 16 seconds. The offshore waters forecast for the following marine location: Point Arena to Pigeon Point between 60 nautical miles and 150 nautical miles offshore. Issued at 8:40 p.m. Pacific Daylight Time. Tonight, north winds 25 to 30 knots. Seas 9 to 12 feet. Tuesday, north winds 20 to 30 knots. Seas 8 to 12 feet. Tuesday night, north winds 25 to 30 knots. Seas 8 to 13 feet. Wednesday, north winds 25 to 30 knots. Seas 9 to 12 feet. Wednesday night, north winds 20 to 30 knots. Seas 9 to 11 feet. Thursday, north winds 20 to 30 knots. Seas 8 to 10 feet. Thursday night, north winds 15 to 25 knots. Seas 7 to 9 feet. Friday, north winds 15 to 25 knots. Seas 6 to 8 feet. Friday night, north winds 10 to 20 knots. Seas 6 to 8 feet. Saturday, north to northwest winds 5 to 15 knots. Seas 5 to 7 feet. Saturday night, north to northwest winds 10 to 15 knots. Seas 5 to 6 feet. The offshore waters forecast for the following marine location: Pigeon Point to Point Piedras Blancas between 60 nautical miles and 150 nautical miles offshore. Issued at 8:40 p.m. Pacific Daylight Time. Tonight, north to northwest winds 20 to 30 knots. Seas 10 to 12 feet. Tuesday, north winds 25 to 30 knots. Seas 10 to 12 feet. Tuesday night, north to northwest winds 25 to 30 knots. Seas 11 to 13 feet. Wednesday, north to northwest winds 20 to 30 knots. Seas 10 to 12 feet. Wednesday night, north winds 15 to 25 knots. Seas 9 to 11 feet. Thursday, north to northwest winds 15 to 25 knots. Seas 8 to 10 feet. Thursday night, north to northwest winds 10 to 20 knots. Seas 6 to 8 feet. Friday, north winds 10 to 20 knots, becoming north to northwest 10 to 15 knots. Seas 6 to 8 feet. Friday night, north to northwest winds 10 to 15 knots. Seas 5 to 7 feet. Saturday, north to northwest winds 10 to 15 knots, becoming northwest 5 to 10 knots. Seas 5 to 7 feet. Saturday night, northwest winds 5 to 10 knots. Seas 5 to 6 feet. The following is an important weather message from the National Weather Service. Issued at 9:17 p.m. Pacific Daylight Time. Coastal flood advisory remains in effect until 5 p.m. Pacific Daylight Time Thursday. What? Up to 1.2 feet of inundation above ground level is possible in low-lying areas near shorelines and tidal waterways. Where? Bayshore locations along the San Francisco Bay, San Pablo Bay, and Monterey Bay. When? Now through 5 p.m. Pacific Daylight Time Thursday. Impacts, flooding of lots, parks, and roads with only isolated road closures expected. High tides will result in flooding along coastal trail, cut off access to some low-lying beaches and coastal areas, and bring water and wave farther up the beach than typical. Additional details, at the San Francisco tidal gauge, high tide is expected to be 1.2 feet above normal 7. 1 feet mean lower low water at 1:30 p.m. Tuesday, September 29th, 1.2 feet above normal 7. 3 feet mean lower low water at 2:10 p.m. Wednesday 9/30, and 1 foot above normal 6.92 feet mean lower low water at 2:58 p.m. Thursday 10/1. These predictions included up to 0.7 feet of surge that will enhance

astronomical tide and flooding threat. High tide varies up to 90 minutes earlier or later along the Pacific coast and through the San Francisco Bay, respectively. If travel is required, allow extra time as some roads may be closed. Do not drive around barricades or through water of unknown depth. Take the necessary actions to protect flood-prone property. 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This broadcast originates from the National Weather Service office located in Monterey, California, and serves the coastal marine waters, including San Francisco and Monterey Bay. The coastal waters forecast from Point Reyes to Pigeon Point out to 10 nautical miles. Small craft advisory in effect from Tuesday morning through late Tuesday night. For tonight, northwest wind 15 to 20 knots, easing to 10 to 15 knots late this evening and overnight. Seas 6 to 9 feet. Wave detail, northwest 7 feet at 9 seconds and south 2 feet at 15 seconds. For Tuesday, northwest wind 5 to 10 knots, rising to 15 to 20 knots in the afternoon. Seas 5 to 8 feet. Wave detail, northwest 7 feet at 10 seconds and south 2 feet at 15 seconds. For Tuesday night, northwest wind 15 to 20 knots, easing to 10 to 15 knots after midnight. Seas 7 to 10 feet. Wave detail, northwest 9 feet at 10 seconds. The coastal waters forecast from Pigeon Point to Point Pinos out to 10 nautical miles. Small craft advisory in effect until 9 p.m. Pacific Daylight Time this evening. Small craft advisory in effect from Tuesday morning through late Tuesday night. For tonight, northwest wind 15 to 20 knots, easing to 5 to 10 knots. Seas 6 to 8 feet. Wave detail, northwest 7 feet at 9 seconds and south 2 feet at 15 seconds. For Tuesday, north wind 5 to 10 knots, becoming northwest 15 to 20 knots in the afternoon. Seas 6 to 8 feet. Wave detail, northwest 7 feet at 10 seconds and south 2 feet at 15 seconds. For Tuesday night, northwest wind 15 to 20 knots, easing to 5 to 10 knots after midnight. Seas 6 to 9 feet. Wave detail, northwest 8 feet at 10 seconds and south 2 feet at 16 seconds. Sunrise, sunset, and tidal information for the San Francisco Bay Area for Monday, September 28th. The sunset tonight, 6:57 p.m. The sunrise tomorrow, 7:03 a.m. The sunset tomorrow, 6:55 p.m. Tidal data at the Golden Gate for the afternoon and evening hours today and the morning hours of tomorrow. High tide, 12:57 p.m. at 6.17 feet. Low tide, 7:18 p.m. at minus 03 feet. High tide, 02:09 a.m. at 4.92 feet. Low tide, 07:08 a.m. at 2.15 feet. Here are the buoy observations for 9 p.m. Pacific Daylight Time. At buoy 6, winds west 12 knots, water temperature 67, pressure 1,021.7 millibars, seas 7, every 12. At offshore buoy 59, winds north at 14 knots, water temperature 67, pressure 1,021.9 millibars. At buoy 14 near Point Arena, winds northwest at 21 knots, gusting to 25, water temperature 58, pressure 1,013.5 millibars. At buoy 13 near Bodega Bay, winds northwest at 23 knots, gusting to 29, pressure 1,011.0 millibars, swell 9 feet, every 7 seconds. At Point Reyes Wave Rider Buoy, water temperature 59, seas 11 feet, every 8 seconds. At San Francisco Buoy, winds northwest at 60 knots, pressure 1,011.3 millibars, swell 8 feet, every 8 seconds. At Half Moon Bay Buoy, winds northwest 14 knots, water temperature 60, pressure 1,012.5 millibars, seas 6 feet, every 9 seconds. At Monterey Bay Buoy, winds northwest 19 knots, gusting to 23, water temperature 62, pressure 1,012.0 millibars, seas 8.

every 8 seconds. Headpoint, sir. Wave rider buoy water temperature 61, seas 8 feet every 8 seconds. At Cape San Martin buoy, winds northwest at 23 knots, gusting to 27, water temperature 59, pressure 1,011.2 millibars. Synopsis for the Central California coast and bays, including the Monterey Bay, Greater Farallones, and Cordell Bank National Marine Sanctuaries. Strong to very strong northerly breezes will create hazardous conditions for small craft across the coastal waters. Frequent gale force gusts are expected across the northern waters through Wednesday morning. Conditions will begin to improve Wednesday night as northerly breezes diminish to become gentle to moderate, with locally hazardous conditions across the northern outer waters likely to continue. Rough to very rough seas through Wednesday will subside to become moderate to rough. The marine forecast for San Pablo Bay, Suisun Bay, the West Delta, and the San Francisco Bay north of the Bay Bridge. For tonight, southwest wind 5 to 10 knots, easing to around 5 knots after midnight. For Tuesday, southwest wind around 5 knots, rising to 5 to 10 knots in the afternoon. For Tuesday night, southwest wind 5 to 10 knots. The marine forecast for Monterey Bay. For tonight, northwest wind 10 to 15 knots, easing to around 5 knots. Seas 3 to 5 feet. Wave detail, northwest 5 feet at 9 seconds. For Tuesday, north wind around 5 knots, backing to west 10 to 15 knots in the afternoon. Seas 3 to 5 feet. Wave detail, northwest 5 feet at 10 seconds. For Tuesday night, northwest wind 5 to 10 knots, becoming north after midnight. Seas 4 to 6 feet. Wave detail, northwest 5 feet at 10 seconds. The coastal waters forecast from Point Arena to Point Reyes out to 10 nautical miles. Small craft advisory in effect through Tuesday afternoon. Gale warning in effect from Tuesday afternoon through Tuesday evening. Tonight, northwest wind 15 to 20 knots, sea 7 to 9 feet. Wave detail, northwest 9 feet at 9 seconds and south 2 feet at 15 seconds. Tuesday, northwest wind 15 to 20 knots, rising to 20 to 25 knots in the afternoon. Sea 7 to 9 feet. Wave detail, northwest 9 feet at 9 seconds and south 2 feet at 15 seconds. Tuesday night, northwest wind 20 to 25 knots, easing to 15 to 20 knots after midnight. Sea 7 to 10 feet. Wave detail, northwest 10 feet at 9 seconds and south 2 feet at 16 seconds. The coastal waters forecast from Point Arena to Point Reyes 10 to 60 nautical miles offshore. Gale warning in effect through Wednesday morning. Tonight, northwest wind 20 to 25 knots, becoming north 25 to 30 knots late. Seas 10 to 12 feet. Wave detail, northwest 11 feet at 8 seconds and south 3 feet at 15 seconds. Tuesday, northwest wind 25 to 30 knots. Seas 10 to 12 feet. Wave detail, northwest 11 feet at 9 seconds and south 2 feet at 15 seconds. Tuesday night, northwest wind 25 to 30 knots, seas 10 to 12 feet. Wave detail, northwest 12 feet at 9 seconds and south 2 feet at 16 seconds. San Francisco Bar forecast. In the deep water channel, mixed seas of 3 to 5 feet at 17 seconds. Across the bar, swell can be more than twice as high across the bar than surrounding waters. Waves are also more prone to break, particularly during strong ebb currents. Maximum ebb current of 1.8 knots at 6:45 a.m. Tuesday and 4.4 knots at 6:28 p.m. Tuesday. The coastal waters forecast from Point Pinos to Point Piedras Blancas out to 10 nautical miles. Small craft advisory in effect through late Tuesday night. Tonight, northwest wind 15 to 20 knots, easing to 10 to 15 knots after midnight. Seas 6 to 8 feet. Wave detail, northwest 7 feet at 9 seconds and south 2 feet at 15 seconds. Tuesday, northwest wind 10 to 15 knots, rising to 15 to 20 knots in the afternoon. Seas 6 to 8 feet. Wave detail, northwest 7 feet at 10 seconds and south 2 feet at 15 seconds. Tuesday night,

southwest wind 15 to 20 knots, easing to 10 to 50 knots after midnight. Sea 6 to 8 feet wave detail, northwest 8 feet at 11 seconds and south 2 feet at 16 seconds. The coastal waters forecast from Pigeon Point to Point Pinos 10 to 60 nautical miles offshore. Small craft advisory in effect through Wednesday afternoon. Tonight, northwest wind 20 to 25 knots, easing to 15 to 20 knots after midnight, rising to 20 to 25 knots late. Seas 8 to 11 feet wave detail, northwest 11 feet at 10 seconds and south 3 feet at 15 seconds. Tuesday, northwest wind 20 to 25 knots, seas 9 to 12 feet wave detail, northwest 11 feet at 10 seconds and south 3 feet at 15 seconds. Tuesday night, northwest wind 20 to 25 knots, seas 9 to 12 feet wave detail, northwest 12 feet at 10 seconds and south 2 feet at 16 seconds. The offshore waters forecast for the following marine location: Point Arena to Pigeon Point between 60 nautical miles and 150 nautical miles offshore. Issued at 8:40 p.m. Pacific Daylight Time. Tonight, north winds 25 to 30 knots. Seas 9 to 12 feet. Tuesday, north winds 20 to 30 knots. Seas 8 to 12 feet. Tuesday night, north winds 25 to 30 knots. Seas 8 to 13 feet. Wednesday, north winds 25 to 30 knots. Seas 9 to 12 feet. Wednesday night, north winds 20 to 30 knots. Seas 9 to 11 feet. Thursday, north winds 20 to 30 knots. Seas 8 to 10 feet. Thursday night, north winds 15 to 25 knots. Seas 7 to 9 feet. Friday, north winds 15 to 25 knots. Seas 6 to 8 feet. Friday night, north winds 10 to 20 knots. Seas 6 to 8 feet. Saturday, north to northwest wind 5 to 15 knots. Seas 5 to 7 feet. Saturday night, north to northwest winds 10 to 15 knots. Seas 5 to 6 feet. The offshore waters forecast for the following marine location: Pigeon Point to Point Piedras Blancas between 60 nautical miles and 150 nautical miles offshore. Issued at 8:40 p.m. Pacific Daylight Time. Tonight, north to northwest winds 20 to 30 knots. Seas 10 to 12 feet. Tuesday, north winds 25 to 30 knots. Seas 10 to 12 feet. Tuesday night, north to northwest winds 25 to 30 knots. Seas 11 to 13 feet. Wednesday, north to northwest winds 20 to 30 knots. Seas 10 to 12 feet. Wednesday night, north winds 15 to 25 knots. Seas 9 to 11 feet. Thursday, north to northwest winds 15 to 25 knots. Seas 8 to 10 feet. Thursday night, north to northwest winds 10 to 20 knots. Seas 6 to 8 feet. Friday, north winds 10 to 20 knots, becoming north to northwest 10 to 15 knots. Seas 6 to 8 feet. Friday night, north to northwest winds 10 to 15 knots. Seas 5 to 7 feet. Saturday, north to northwest winds 10 to 15 knots, becoming northwest 5 to 10 knots. Seas 5 to 7 feet. Saturday night, northwest winds 5 to 10 knots. Seas 5 to 6 feet. The following is an important weather message from the National Weather Service. Issued at 9:17 p.m. Pacific Daylight Time. Coastal flood advisory remains in effect until 5 p.m. Pacific Daylight Time Thursday. What? Up to 1.2 feet of inundation above ground level is possible in low-lying areas near shorelines and tidal waterways. Where? Bayshore locations along the San Francisco Bay, San Pablo Bay, and Monterey Bay. When? Now through 5 p.m. Pacific Daylight Time Thursday. Impacts, flooding of lots, parks, and roads with only isolated road closures expected. High tides will result in flooding along coastal trail, cut off access to some low-lying beaches and coastal areas, and bring water.

apparently farther up the beach than typical. Additional details at the San Francisco tidal gauge. High tide is expected to be 1.2 feet above normal 7. 1 feet mean lower low water at 1:30 p.m. Tuesday, September 29th. 1.2 feet above normal 7. 3 feet mean lower low water at 2:10 p.m. Wednesday 9/30, and 1 foot above normal 6.92 feet mean lower low water at 2:58 p.m. Thursday 10/1. These predictions included up to 0.7 feet of surge that will enhance the astronomical tide and flooding threat. High tide varies up 90 minutes earlier or later along the Pacific coast and through the San Francisco Bay, respectively. If travel is required, allow extra time as some roads may be closed. Do not drive around barricades or through water of unknown depth. Take the necessary actions to protect flood-prone property. The coastal waters forecast from Point Reyes to Pigeon Point out to 10 nautical miles. Small craft advisory in effect from Tuesday morning through late Tuesday night. For tonight, northwest wind 15 to 20 knots, easing to 10 to 15 knots late this evening and overnight. Seas 6 to 9 feet. Wave detail, northwest 7 feet at 9 seconds and south 2 feet at 15 seconds. For Tuesday, northwest wind 5 to 10 knots, rising to 15 to 20 knots in the afternoon. Seas 5 to 8 feet. Wave detail, northwest 7 feet at 10 seconds and south 2 feet at 15 seconds. For Tuesday night, northwest wind 15 to 20 knots, easing to 10 to 15 knots after midnight. Seas 7 to 10 feet. Wave detail, northwest 9 feet at 10 seconds. The coastal waters forecast from Pigeon Point to Point Pinos out to 10 nautical miles. Small craft advisory in effect until 9 p.m. Pacific Daylight Time this evening. Small craft advisory in effect from Tuesday morning through late Tuesday night. For tonight, northwest wind 15 to 20 knots, easing to 5 to 10 knots. Seas 6 to 8 feet. Wave detail, northwest 7 feet at 9 seconds and south 2 feet at 15 seconds. For Tuesday, north wind 5 to 10 knots, becoming northwest 15 to 20 knots in the afternoon. Seas 6 to 8 feet. Wave detail, northwest 7 feet at 10 seconds and south 2 feet at 15 seconds. For Tuesday night, northwest wind 15 to 20 knots, easing to 5 to 10 knots after midnight. Seas 6 to 9 feet. Wave detail, northwest 8 feet at 10 seconds and south 2 feet at 16 seconds. Sunrise, sunset, and tidal information for the San Francisco Bay Area for Monday, September 28th. The sunset tonight, 6:57 p.m. The sunrise tomorrow, 7:03 a.m. The sunset tomorrow, 6:55 p.m. Tidal data at the Golden Gate for the afternoon and evening hours today and the morning hours of tomorrow. High tide, 12:57 p.m. at 6.17 feet. Low tide, 7:18 p.m. at minus 03 feet. High tide, 02:09 a.m. at 4.92 feet. Low tide, 07:08 a.m. at 2.15 feet. Here are the buoy observations for 10 p.m. Pacific Daylight Time. At buoy 6, winds west 12 knots, water temperature 67, pressure 1,022.2 millibars, seas 7, every 11. At offshore buoy 59, winds north at 14 knots, water temperature 67, pressure 1,022.1 millibars. At Point Arena buoy, winds northwest 21 knots, gusting to 27, water temperature 58, pressure 1,013.5 millibars, seas 5 feet, every 13 seconds. At buoy 13 near Bodega Bay, winds northwest at 23 knots, gusting to 29, pressure 1,010.9 millibars, swell 8 feet, every 15 seconds. At Point Reyes Wave Rider buoy, water temperature 59, seas 12 feet, every 14 seconds. At San Francisco buoy, winds northwest 14 knots, water temperature 58, pressure 1,011.4 millibars, seas 8 feet, every 15 seconds. At Half Moon Bay buoy, winds northwest 12 knots.
temperature 60, pressure 1,012.4 millibars, sea 7 feet, every 9 seconds. At Monterey Bay buoy winds northwest 70 knots, gusting to 21. Water temperature 62, pressure 1,012.0 millibars, seas 8 feet, every 15 seconds. At Point Sur, wave rider buoy water temperature 61, seas 9 feet, every 15 seconds. At Cape San Martin buoy winds northwest 21 knots, gusting to 25, water temperature 58, pressure 1,011.3 millibars, seas 10 feet, every 9 seconds. Synopsis for the Central California coast and bays, including the Monterey Bay, Greater Farallones, and Cordell Bank National Marine Sanctuaries. Strong to very strong northerly breezes will create hazardous conditions for small craft across the coastal waters. Frequent gale force gusts are expected across the northern waters through Wednesday morning. Conditions will begin to improve Wednesday night as northerly breezes diminish to become gentle to moderate, with locally hazardous conditions across the northern outer waters likely to continue. Rough to very rough seas through Wednesday will subside to become moderate to rough. The marine forecast for San Pablo Bay, Suisun Bay, the West Delta, and the San Francisco Bay north of the Bay Bridge. For tonight, southwest wind 5 to 10 knots, easing to around 5 knots after midnight. For Tuesday, southwest wind around 5 knots, rising to 5 to 10 knots in the afternoon. For Tuesday night, southwest wind 5 to 10 knots. The marine forecast for Monterey Bay. For tonight, northwest wind 10 to 15 knots, easing to around 5 knots. Seas 3 to 5 feet. Wave detail, northwest 5 feet at 9 seconds. For Tuesday, north wind around 5 knots, backing to west 10 to 15 knots in the afternoon. Seas 3 to 5 feet. Wave detail, northwest 5 feet at 10 seconds. For Tuesday night, northwest wind 5 to 10 knots, becoming north after midnight. Seas 4 to 6 feet. Wave detail, northwest 5 feet at 10 seconds. The coastal waters forecast from Point Arena to Point Reyes out to 10 nautical miles. Small craft advisory in effect through Tuesday afternoon. Gale warning in effect from Tuesday afternoon through Tuesday evening. Tonight, northwest wind 15 to 20 knots, sea 7 to 9 feet. Wave detail, northwest 9 feet at 9 seconds and south 2 feet at 15 seconds. Tuesday, northwest wind 15 to 20 knots, rising to 20 to 25 knots in the afternoon. Sea 7 to 9 feet. Wave detail, northwest 9 feet at 9 seconds and south 2 feet at 15 seconds. Tuesday night, northwest wind 20 to 25 knots, easing to 15 to 20 knots after midnight. Sea 7 to 10 feet. Wave detail, northwest 10 feet at 9 seconds and south 2 feet at 16 seconds. The coastal waters forecast from Point Arena to Point Reyes 10 to 60 nautical miles offshore. Gale warning in effect through Wednesday morning. Tonight, northwest wind 20 to 25 knots, becoming north 25 to 30 knots late. Seas 10 to 12 feet. Wave detail, northwest 11 feet at 8 seconds and south 3 feet at 15 seconds. Tuesday, northwest wind 25 to 30 knots. Seas 10 to 12 feet. Wave detail, northwest 11 feet at 9 seconds and south 2 feet at 15 seconds. Tuesday night, northwest wind 25 to 30 knots. Seas 10 to 12 feet. Wave detail, northwest 12 feet at 9 seconds and south 2 feet at 16 seconds. San Francisco Bar forecast. In the deep water channel, mixed seas of 3 to 5 feet at 17 seconds. Across the bar, swell can be more than twice as high across the bar than surrounding waters. Waves are also more prone to break, particularly during strong ebb currents. Maximum ebb current of 1.8 knots at 6:45 a.m. Tuesday and 4.4 knots at 6:28 p.m. Tuesday. The coastal waters forecast from Point Pinos to Point Piedras Blancas out to 10 nautical miles. Small craft advisory in effect through late Tuesday night. Tonight, northwest wind 15 to 20 knots, easing to 10 to 15 knots after midnight. Seas 6 to 8 feet. Wind detail.
northwest 7 feet at 9 seconds and south 2 feet at 15 seconds Tuesday. Northwest wind at 10 to 15 knots, rising to 15 to 20 knots in the afternoon. Sea 6 to 8 feet wave detail. Northwest 7 feet at 10 seconds and south 2 feet at 15 seconds. Tuesday night. Northwest wind 15 to 20 knots, easing to 10 to 15 knots after midnight. Sea 6 to 8 feet wave detail. Northwest 8 feet at 11 seconds and south 2 feet at 16 seconds. The coastal waters forecast from Pigeon Point to Point Pinos 10 to 60 nautical miles offshore. Small craft advisory in effect through Wednesday afternoon. Tonight, northwest wind 20 to 25 knots, easing to 15 to 20 knots after midnight, rising to 20 to 25 knots late. Seas 8 to 11 feet wave detail, northwest 11 feet at 10 seconds and south 3 feet at 15 seconds Tuesday. Northwest wind 20 to 25 knots, seas 9 to 12 feet wave detail, northwest 11 feet at 10 seconds and south 3 feet at 15 seconds Tuesday night. Northwest wind 20 to 25 knots, seas 9 to 12 feet wave detail, northwest 12 feet at 10 seconds and south 2 feet at 16 seconds. The offshore waters forecast for the following marine location: Point Arena to Pigeon Point between 60 nautical miles and 150 nautical miles offshore. Issued at 8:40 p.m. Pacific Daylight Time. Tonight, north winds 25 to 30 knots. Seas 9 to 12 feet. Tuesday, north winds 20 to 30 knots. Seas 8 to 12 feet. Tuesday night, north winds 25 to 30 knots. Seas 8 to 13 feet. Wednesday, north winds 25 to 30 knots. Seas 9 to 12 feet. Wednesday night, north winds 20 to 30 knots. Seas 9 to 11 feet. Thursday, north winds 20 to 30 knots. Seas 8 to 10 feet. Thursday night, north winds 15 to 25 knots. Seas 7 to 9 feet. Friday, north winds 15 to 25 knots. Seas 6 to 8 feet. Friday night, north winds 10 to 20 knots. Seas 6 to 8 feet. Saturday, north to northwest winds 5 to 15 knots. Seas 5 to 7 feet. Saturday night, north to northwest winds 10 to 15 knots. Seas 5 to 6 feet. The offshore waters forecast for the following marine location: Pigeon Point to Point Piedras Blancas between 60 nautical miles and 150 nautical miles offshore. Issued at 8:40 p.m. Pacific Daylight Time. Tonight, north to northwest winds 20 to 30 knots. Seas 10 to 12 feet. Tuesday, north winds 25 to 30 knots. Seas 10 to 12 feet. Tuesday night, north to northwest winds 25 to 30 knots. Seas 11 to 13 feet. Wednesday, north to northwest winds 20 to 30 knots. Seas 10 to 12 feet. Wednesday night, north winds 15 to 25 knots. Seas 9 to 11 feet. Thursday, north to northwest winds 15 to 25 knots. Seas 8 to 10 feet. Thursday night, north to northwest winds 10 to 20 knots. Seas 6 to 8 feet. Friday, north winds 10 to 20 knots, becoming north to northwest 10 to 15 knots. Seas 6 to 8 feet. Friday night, north to northwest winds 10 to 15 knots. Seas 5 to 7 feet. Saturday, north to northwest winds 10 to 15 knots, becoming northwest 5 to 10 knots. Seas 5 to 7 feet. Saturday night, northwest winds 5 to 10 knots. Seas 5 to 6 feet. 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This broadcast originates from the National Weather Service office located in Monterey, California, and serves the coastal marine waters, including San Francisco and Monterey Bay. The following is an important weather message from the National Weather Service, issued at 9:17 p.m. Pacific Daylight Time.
coastal flood advisory remains in effect until 5 p.m. Pacific Daylight Time Thursday. Wet, up to 1.2 feet of inundation above ground level is possible in low-lying areas near shorelines and tidal waterways. Wear, bayshore locations along the San Francisco Bay, San Pablo Bay, and Monterey Bay. When, now through 5 p.m. Pacific Daylight Time Thursday. Impacts, flooding of lots, parks, and roads with only isolated road closures expected. High tides will result in flooding along coastal trail, cut off access to some low-lying beaches and coastal areas, and bring water and wave farther up the beach than typical. Additional details at the San Francisco tidal gauge. High tide is expected to be 1.2 feet above normal 7. 1 feet mean lower low water at 1:30 p.m. Tuesday, September 29th, 1.2 feet above normal 7. 3 feet mean lower low water at 2:10 p.m. Wednesday 9/30, and 1 foot above normal 6.92 feet mean lower low water at 2:58 p.m. Thursday 10/1. These predictions included up to 0.7 feet of surge that will enhance the astronomical tide and flooding threat. High tide varies up to 90 minutes earlier or later along the Pacific coast and through the San Francisco Bay, respectively. If travel is required, allow extra time as some roads may be closed. Do not drive around barricades or through water of unknown depth. Take the necessary actions to protect flood-prone property. The coastal waters forecast from Point Reyes to Pigeon Point out to 10 nautical miles. Small craft advisory in effect from Tuesday morning through late Tuesday night. For tonight, northwest wind 15 to 20 knots, easing to 10 to 16 knots late this evening and overnight. Seas 6 to 9 feet. Wave detail, northwest 7 feet at 9 seconds and south 2 feet at 15 seconds. For Tuesday, northwest wind 5 to 10 knots, rising to 15 to 20 knots in the afternoon. Seas 5 to 8 feet. Wave detail, northwest 7 feet at 10 seconds and south 2 feet at 15 seconds. For Tuesday night, northwest wind 15 to 20 knots, easing to 10 to 15 knots after midnight. Seas 7 to 10 feet. Wave detail, northwest 9 feet at 10 seconds. The coastal waters forecast from Pigeon Point to Point Pinos out to 10 nautical miles. Small craft advisory in effect until 9 p.m. Pacific Daylight Time this evening. Small craft advisory in effect from Tuesday morning through late Tuesday night. For tonight, northwest wind 15 to 20 knots, easing to 5 to 10 knots. Seas 6 to 8 feet. Wave detail, northwest 7 feet at 9 seconds and south 2 feet at 15 seconds. For Tuesday, north wind 5 to 10 knots, becoming northwest 15 to 20 knots in the afternoon. Seas 6 to 8 feet. Wave detail, northwest 7 feet at 10 seconds and south 2 feet at 15 seconds. For Tuesday night, northwest wind 15 to 20 knots, easing to 5 to 10 knots after midnight. Seas 6 to 9 feet. Wave detail, northwest 8 feet at 10 seconds and south 2 feet at 16 seconds. Sunrise, sunset, and tidal information for the San Francisco Bay Area for Monday, September 28th. The sunset tonight, 6:57 p.m. The sunrise tomorrow, 7:03 a.m. The sunset tomorrow, 6:55 p.m. Tidal data at the Golden Gate for the afternoon and evening hours today and the morning hours of tomorrow. High tide, 12:57 p.m. at 6.17 feet. Low tide, 7:18 p.m. at minus 03 feet. High tide, 02:09 a.m. at 4.92 feet. Low tide, 07:08 a.m. at 2.15 feet. Here are the buoy observations for 10 p.m. Pacific Daylight Time. At buoy 6, winds west 12 knots, water temperature 67, pressure 1,022.2 millibars, seas 7, every 11. At offshore buoy 59, winds north at 14 knots, water temperature 67, pressure 1,022.1 millibars. At Point Arena buoy, winds northwest 21 knots, gusting to 27.

Monterey Bay buoy winds northwest 70 knots, gusting to 21. Water temperature 62, pressure 1,012.0 millibars, seas 8 feet every 15 seconds. Head point, sir. Wave rider buoy water temperature 61, seas 9 feet every 15 seconds. At Cape San Martin buoy winds northwest 21 knots, gusting to 25, water temperature 58, pressure 1,011.3 millibars. Seas 10 feet every 9 seconds. Synopsis for the Central California coast and bays, including the Monterey Bay, Greater Farallones, and Cordell Bank National Marine Sanctuaries. Strong to very strong northerly breezes will create hazardous conditions for small craft across the coastal waters. Frequent gale force gusts are expected across the northern waters through Wednesday morning. Conditions will begin to improve Wednesday night as northerly breezes diminish to become gentle to moderate, with locally hazardous conditions across the northern outer waters likely to continue. Rough to very rough seas through Wednesday will subside to become moderate to rough. The marine forecast for San Pablo Bay, Suisun Bay, the West Delta, and the San Francisco Bay north of the Bay Bridge. For tonight, southwest wind 5 to 10 knots, easing to around 5 knots after midnight. For Tuesday, southwest wind around 5 knots, rising to 5 to 10 knots in the afternoon. For Tuesday night, southwest wind 5 to 10 knots. The marine forecast for Monterey Bay. For tonight, northwest wind 10 to 15 knots, easing to around 5 knots. Seas 3 to 5 feet. Wave detail, northwest 5 feet at 9 seconds. For Tuesday, north wind around 5 knots, backing to west 10 to 15 knots in the afternoon. Seas 3 to 5 feet. Wave detail, northwest 5 feet at 10 seconds. For Tuesday night, northwest wind 5 to 10 knots, becoming north after midnight. Seas 4 to 6 feet. Wave detail, northwest 5 feet at 10 seconds. The coastal waters forecast from Point Arena to Point Reyes out to 10 nautical miles. Small craft advisory in effect through Tuesday afternoon. Coastal waters forecast from Point Arena to Point Reyes out to 10 nautical miles. Small craft advisory in effect through Tuesday afternoon. Gale warning in effect from Tuesday afternoon through Tuesday evening. Tonight, northwest wind 15 to 20 knots, sea 7 to 9 feet, wave detail. Northwest 9 feet at 9 seconds and south 2 feet at 15 seconds. Tuesday, northwest wind 15 to 20 knots, rising to 20 to 25 knots in the afternoon. Sea 7 to 9 feet, wave detail. Northwest 9 feet at 9 seconds and south 2 feet at 15 seconds. Tuesday night, northwest wind 20 to 25 knots, easing to 15 to 20 knots after midnight. Sea 7 to 10 feet, wave detail. Northwest 10 feet at 9 seconds and south 2 feet at 16 seconds. The coastal waters forecast from Point Arena to Point Reyes 10 to 60 nautical miles offshore. Gale warning in effect through Wednesday morning. Tonight, northwest wind 20 to 25 knots, becoming north 25 to 30 knots late. Seas 10 to 12 feet, wave detail. Northwest 11 feet at 8 seconds and south 3 feet at 15 seconds. Tuesday, northwest wind 25 to 30 knots. Seas 10 to 12 feet, wave detail. Northwest 11 feet at 9 seconds and south 2 feet at 15 seconds. Tuesday night, northwest wind 25 to 30 knots, seas 10 to 12 feet, wave detail. Northwest 12 feet at 9 seconds and south 2 feet at 16 seconds. San Francisco Bar forecast. In the deep water channel, mixed seas of 3 to 5 feet at 17 seconds. Across the bar, swell can be more than twice as high across the bar than surrounding waters. Waves are also more prone to break, particularly during strong ebb currents. Maximum ebb current of 1.8 knots at 6:45 a.m. Tuesday and 4.4 knots at 6:28 p.m. Tuesday. The coastal waters forecast from Point Pinos to Point Piedras Blancas out to 10 nautical miles. Small craft advisory in effect through late Tuesday night. Tonight, northwest wind 15 to 20 knots, easing to 10 to 15 knots after midnight.

feet, 6 to 8 feet wave detail. Northwest 7 feet at 9 seconds and south 2 feet at 15 seconds Tuesday. Northwest wind 10 to 15 knots, rising to 15 to 20 knots in the afternoon. See 6 to 8 feet wave detail. Northwest 7 feet at 10 seconds and south 2 feet at 15 seconds. Tuesday night. Northwest wind 15 to 20 knots, easing to 10 to 15 knots after midnight. See 6 to 8 feet wave detail. Northwest 8 feet at 11 seconds and south 2 feet at 16 seconds. The coastal waters forecast from Pigeon Point to Point Pinos 10 to 16 nautical miles offshore. Small craft advisory in effect through Wednesday afternoon. Tonight, northwest wind 20 to 25 knots, easing to 15 to 20 knots after midnight, rising to 20 to 25 knots late. Seas 8 to 11 feet wave detail, northwest 11 feet at 10 seconds and south 3 feet at 15 seconds Tuesday. Northwest wind 20 to 25 knots, seas 9 to 12 feet wave detail, northwest 11 feet at 10 seconds and south 3 feet at 15 seconds. Tuesday night. Northwest wind 20 to 25 knots, seas 9 to 12 feet wave detail, northwest 12 feet at 10 seconds and south 2 feet at 16 seconds. The offshore waters forecast for the following marine location: Point Arena to Pigeon Point between 60 nautical miles and 150 nautical miles offshore. Issued at 8:40 p.m. Pacific Daylight Time. Tonight, north winds 25 to 30 knots. Seas 9 to 12 feet. Tuesday, north winds 20 to 30 knots. Seas 8 to 12 feet. Tuesday night, north winds 25 to 30 knots. Seas 8 to 13 feet. Wednesday, north winds 25 to 30 knots. Seas 9 to 12 feet. Wednesday night, north winds 20 to 30 knots. Seas 9 to 11 feet. Thursday, north winds 20 to 30 knots. Seas 8 to 10 feet. Thursday night, north winds 15 to 25 knots. Seas 7 to 9 feet. Friday, north winds 15 to 25 knots. Seas 6 to 8 feet. Friday night, north winds 10 to 20 knots. Seas 6 to 8 feet. Saturday, north to northwest winds 5 to 15 knots. Seas 5 to 7 feet. Saturday night, north to northwest winds 10 to 15 knots. Seas 5 to 6 feet. The offshore waters forecast for the following marine location: Pigeon Point to Point Piedras Blancas between 60 nautical miles and 150 nautical miles offshore. Issued at 8:40 p.m. Pacific Daylight Time. Tonight, north to northwest winds 20 to 30 knots. Seas 10 to 12 feet. Tuesday, north winds 25 to 30 knots. Seas 10 to 12 feet. Tuesday night, north to northwest winds 25 to 30 knots. Seas 11 to 13 feet. Wednesday, north to northwest winds 20 to 30 knots. Seas 10 to 12 feet. Wednesday night, north winds 15 to 25 knots. Seas 9 to 11 feet. Thursday, north to northwest winds 15 to 25 knots. Seas 8 to 10 feet. Thursday night, north to northwest winds 10 to 20 knots. Seas 6 to 8 feet. Friday, north winds 10 to 20 knots, becoming north to northwest 10 to 15 knots. Seas 6 to 8 feet. Friday night, north to northwest winds 10 to 15 knots. Seas 5 to 7 feet. Saturday, north to northwest winds 10 to 15 knots, becoming northwest 5 to 10 knots. Seas 5 to 7 feet. Saturday night, northwest winds 5 to 10 knots. Seas 5 to 6 feet. The following is an important weather message from the National Weather Service. Issued at 9:17 p.m. Pacific Daylight Time. Coastal flood advisory remains in effect until 5 p.m. Pacific Daylight Time Thursday. What? Up to 1.2 feet of inundation above ground level is possible in low-lying areas near shorelines and tidal waterways. Where? Bayshore locations along the San Francisco Bay, San

Pablo Bay and Monterey Bay. When? Now through 5 p.m. Pacific Daylight Time Thursday. Impacts, flooding of lots, parks, and roads with only isolated road closures expected. High tides will result in flooding along coastal trail, cut off access to some low-lying beaches and coastal areas, and bring water and wave farther up the beach than typical. Additional details at the San Francisco tidal gauge. High tide is expected to be 1.2 feet above normal 7. 1 feet mean lower low water at 1:30 p.m. Tuesday, September 29th, 1.2 feet above normal 7. 3 feet mean lower low water at 2:10 p.m. Wednesday 9/30, and 1 foot above normal 6.92 feet mean lower low water at 2:58 p.m. Thursday 10/1. These predictions included up to 0.7 feet of surge that will enhance the astronomical tide and flooding threat. High tide varies up to 90 minutes earlier or later along the Pacific coast and through the San Francisco Bay, respectively. If travel is required, allow extra time as some roads may be closed. Do not drive around barricades or through water of unknown depth. Take the necessary actions to protect flood-prone property. The coastal waters forecast from Point Reyes to Pigeon Point out to 10 nautical miles. Small craft advisory in effect from Tuesday morning through late Tuesday night. For tonight, northwest wind 15 to 20 knots, easing to 10 to 15 knots late this evening and overnight. Seas 6 to 9 feet. Wave detail, northwest 7 feet at 9 seconds and south 2 feet at 15 seconds. For Tuesday, northwest wind 5 to 10 knots, rising to 15 to 20 knots in the afternoon. Seas 5 to 8 feet. Wave detail, northwest 7 feet at 10 seconds and south 2 feet at 15 seconds. For Tuesday night, northwest wind 15 to 20 knots, easing to 10 to 15 knots after midnight. Seas 7 to 10 feet. Wave detail, northwest 9 feet at 10 seconds. The coastal waters forecast from Pigeon Point to Point Pinos out to 10 nautical miles. Small craft advisory in effect until 9 p.m. Pacific Daylight Time this evening. Small craft advisory in effect from Tuesday morning through late Tuesday night. For tonight, northwest wind 15 to 20 knots, easing to 5 to 10 knots. Seas 6 to 8 feet. Wave detail, northwest 7 feet at 9 seconds and south 2 feet at 15 seconds. For Tuesday, north wind 5 to 10 knots, becoming northwest 15 to 20 knots in the afternoon. Seas 6 to 8 feet. Wave detail, northwest 7 feet at 10 seconds and south 2 feet at 15 seconds. For Tuesday night, northwest wind 15 to 20 knots, easing to 5 to 10 knots after midnight. Seas 6 to 9 feet. Wave detail, northwest 8 feet at 10 seconds and south 2 feet at 16 seconds. Sunrise, sunset, and tidal information for the San Francisco Bay Area for Monday, September 28th. The sunset tonight, 6:57 p.m. The sunrise tomorrow, 7:03 a.m. The sunset tomorrow, 6:55 p.m. Tidal data at the Golden Gate for the afternoon and evening hours today and the morning hours of tomorrow. High tide, 12:57 p.m. at 6.17 feet. Low tide, 7:18 p.m. at minus 03 feet. High tide, 02:09 a.m. at 4.92 feet. Low tide, 07:08 a.m. at 2.15 feet. Here are the buoy observations for 10 p.m. Pacific Daylight Time. At buoy 6, winds west 12 knots, water temperature 67, pressure 1,022.2 millibars, sea 7, every 11. At offshore buoy 59, winds north at 14 knots, water temperature 67, pressure 1,022.1 millibars. At Point Arena buoy, winds northwest 21 knots, gusting to 27, water temperature 58, pressure 1,013.5 millibars, seas 5 feet, every 13 seconds. At buoy 13 near Bodega Bay, winds northwest at 23 knots, gusting to 29, pressure 1,010.9 millibars, swell 8 feet, every 15 seconds.
At Point Reyes, wave rider, buoy, water temperature 59, seas 12 feet every 14 seconds. At San Francisco, buoy winds northwest 14 knots, water temperature 58, pressure 1,011.4 millibars, seas 8 feet every 15 seconds. At Half Moon Bay, buoy winds northwest 12 knots, water temperature 60, pressure 1,012.4 millibars, seas 7 feet every 9 seconds. At Monterey Bay, buoy winds northwest 17 knots, gusting to 21, water temperature 62, pressure 1,012.0 millibars, seas 8 feet every 15 seconds. At Pointer, wave rider, buoy, water temperature 61, seas 9 feet every 15 seconds. At Cape San Martin, buoy winds northwest 21 knots, gusting to 25, water temperature 58, pressure 1,011.3 millibars, seas 10 feet every 9 seconds. Synopsis for the Central California coast and bays, including the Monterey Bay, Greater Farallon, and Cordell Bank National Marine Sanctuaries. Strong to very strong northerly breezes will create hazardous conditions for small craft across the coastal waters. Frequent gale force gusts are expected across the northern waters through Wednesday morning. Conditions will begin to improve Wednesday night as northerly breezes diminish to become gentle to moderate, with locally hazardous conditions across the northern outer waters likely to continue. Rough to very rough seas through Wednesday will subside to become moderate to rough. The marine forecast for San Pablo Bay, Suisun Bay, the West Delta, and the San Francisco Bay north of the Bay Bridge. For tonight, southwest wind 5 to 10 knots, easing to around 5 knots after midnight. For Tuesday, southwest wind around 5 knots, rising to 5 to 10 knots in the afternoon. For Tuesday night, southwest wind 5 to 10 knots. The marine forecast for Monterey Bay. For tonight, northwest wind 10 to 15 knots, easing to around 5 knots. Seas 3 to 5 feet. Wave detail, northwest 5 feet at 9 seconds. For Tuesday, north wind around 5 knots, backing to west 10 to 15 knots in the afternoon. Seas 3 to 5 feet. Wave detail, northwest 5 feet at 10 seconds. For Tuesday night, northwest wind 5 to 10 knots, becoming north after midnight. Seas 4 to 6 feet. Wave detail, northwest 5 feet at 10 seconds. The coastal waters forecast from Point Arena to Point Reyes out to 10 nautical miles. Small craft advisory in effect through Tuesday afternoon. Gale warning in effect from Tuesday afternoon through Tuesday evening. Tonight, northwest wind 15 to 20 knots, sea 7 to 9 feet. Wave detail, northwest 9 feet at 9 seconds and south 2 feet at 15 seconds. Tuesday, northwest wind 15 to 20 knots, rising to 20 to 25 knots in the afternoon. Sea 7 to 9 feet. Wave detail, northwest 9 feet at 9 seconds and south 2 feet at 15 seconds. Tuesday night, northwest wind 20 to 25 knots, easing to 15 to 20 knots after midnight. Sea 7 to 10 feet. Wave detail, northwest 10 feet at 9 seconds and south 2 feet at 16 seconds. The coastal waters forecast from Point Arena to Point Reyes 10 to 16 nautical miles offshore. Gale warning in effect through Wednesday morning. Tonight, northwest wind 20 to 25 knots, becoming north 25 to 30 knots late. Seas 10 to 12 feet. Wave detail, northwest 11 feet at 8 seconds and south 3 feet at 15 seconds. Tuesday, northwest wind 25 to 30 knots. Seas 10 to 12 feet. Wave detail, northwest 11 feet at 9 seconds and south 2 feet at 15 seconds. Tuesday night, northwest wind 25 to 30 knots, seas 10 to 12 feet. Wave detail, northwest 12 feet at 9 seconds and south 2 feet at 16 seconds. San Francisco Bar forecast. In the deep water channel, mixed seas of 3 to 5 feet at 17 seconds. Across the bar, swell can be more than twice as high across the bar than surrounding waters. Waves are also more prone to break, particularly during strong ebb currents. Maximum ebb current of 1.8 knots at 6:45 a.m. Tuesday and 4.5

or not at 6, 28 p.m. Tuesday. The coastal waters forecast from Point Pinos to Point Piedras blanches out to 10 nautical miles. Small craft advisory in effect through late Tuesday night. Tonight, northwest wind 15 to 20 knots, easing to 10 to 15 knots after midnight. Sea 6 to 8 feet wave detail, northwest 7 feet at 9 seconds and south 2 feet at 15 seconds. Tuesday, northwest wind 10 to 15 knots, rising to 15 to 20 knots in the afternoon. Sea 6 to 8 feet wave detail, northwest 7 feet at 10 seconds and south 2 feet at 15 seconds. Tuesday night, northwest wind 15 to 20 knots, easing to 10 to 15 knots after midnight. Sea 6 to 8 feet wave detail, northwest 8 feet at 11 seconds and south 2 feet at 16 seconds. The coastal waters forecast from Pigeon Point to Point Pinos 10 to 60 nautical miles offshore. Small craft advisory in effect through Wednesday afternoon. Tonight, northwest wind 20 to 25 knots, easing to 15 to 20 knots after midnight, rising to 20 to 25 knots late. Seas 8 to 11 feet wave detail, northwest 11 feet at 10 seconds and south 3 feet at 15 seconds. Tuesday, northwest wind 20 to 25 knots, seas 9 to 12 feet wave detail, northwest 11 feet at 10 seconds and south 3 feet at 15 seconds. Tuesday night, northwest wind 20 to 25 knots, seas 9 to 12 feet wave detail, northwest 12 feet at 10 seconds and south 2 feet at 16 seconds. The offshore waters forecast for the following marine location: Point Arena to Pigeon Point between 60 nautical miles and 150 nautical miles offshore. Issued at 8:40 p.m. Pacific Daylight Time. Tonight, north winds 25 to 30 knots. Seas 9 to 12 feet. Tuesday, north winds 20 to 30 knots. Seas 8 to 12 feet. Tuesday night, north winds 25 to 30 knots. Seas 8 to 13 feet. Wednesday, north winds 25 to 30 knots. Seas 9 to 12 feet. Wednesday night, north winds 20 to 30 knots. Seas 9 to 11 feet. Thursday, north winds 20 to 30 knots. Seas 8 to 10 feet. Thursday night, north winds 15 to 25 knots. Seas 7 to 9 feet. Friday, north winds 15 to 25 knots. Seas 6 to 8 feet. Friday night, north winds 10 to 20 knots. Seas 6 to 8 feet. Saturday, north to northwest winds 5 to 15 knots. Seas 5 to 7 feet. Saturday night, north to northwest winds 10 to 15 knots. Seas 5 to 6 feet. The offshore waters forecast for the following marine location: Pigeon Point to Point Piedras Blancas between 60 nautical miles and 150 nautical miles offshore. Issued at 8:40 p.m. Pacific Daylight Time. Tonight, north to northwest winds 20 to 30 knots. Seas 10 to 12 feet. Tuesday, north winds 25 to 30 knots. Seas 10 to 12 feet. Tuesday night, north to northwest winds 25 to 30 knots. Seas 11 to 13 feet. Wednesday, north to northwest winds 20 to 30 knots. Seas 10 to 12 feet. Wednesday night, north winds 15 to 25 knots. Seas 9 to 11 feet. Thursday, north to northwest winds 15 to 25 knots. Seas 8 to 10 feet. Thursday night, north to northwest winds 10 to 20 knots. Seas 6 to 8 feet. Friday, north winds 10 to 20 knots, becoming north to northwest 10 to 15 knots. Seas 6 to 8 feet. Friday night, north to northwest winds 10 to 15 knots. Seas 5 to 7 feet. Saturday, north to northwest winds 10 to 15 knots, becoming northwest 5 to 10 knots. Seas 5 to 7 feet. Saturday night, northwest winds 5 to 10 knots. Seas 5 to 6 feet. 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

1.45 megahertz. This broadcast originates from the National Weather Service office located in Monterey, California, and serves the coastal marine waters, including San Francisco and Monterey Bay. The following is an important weather message from the National Weather Service, issued at 9:17 p.m. Pacific Daylight Time. Coastal flood advisory remains in effect until 5 p.m. Pacific Daylight Time Thursday. What? Up to 1.2 feet of inundation above ground level is possible in low-lying areas near shorelines and tidal waterways. Where? Bayshore locations along the San Francisco Bay, San Pablo Bay, and Monterey Bay. When? Now through 5 p.m. Pacific Daylight Time Thursday. Impacts, flooding of lots, parks, and roads with only isolated road closures expected. High tides will result in flooding along coastal trail, cut off access to some low-lying beaches and coastal areas, and bring water and wave farther up the beach than typical. Additional details, at the San Francisco tidal gauge, high tide is expected to be 1.2 feet above normal 7. 1 feet mean lower low water at 1:30 p.m. Tuesday, September 29th, 1.2 feet above normal 7. 3 feet mean lower low water at 2:10 p.m. Wednesday 9/30, and 1 foot above normal 6.92 feet mean lower low water at 2:58 p.m. Thursday 10/1. These predictions included up to 0.7 feet of surge that will enhance the astronomical tide and flooding threat. High tide varies up to 90 minutes earlier or later along the Pacific coast and through the San Francisco Bay, respectively. If travel is required, allow extra time as some roads may be closed. Do not drive around barricades or through water of unknown depth. Take the necessary actions to protect flood-prone property. The coastal waters forecast from Point Reyes to Pigeon Point out to 10 nautical miles. Small craft advisory in effect from Tuesday morning through late Tuesday night. For tonight, northwest wind 15 to 20 knots, easing to 10 to 15 knots late this evening and overnight. Seas 6 to 9 feet. Wave detail, northwest 7 feet at 9 seconds and south 2 feet at 15 seconds. For Tuesday, northwest wind 5 to 10 knots, rising to 15 to 20 knots in the afternoon. Seas 5 to 8 feet. Wave detail, northwest 7 feet at 10 seconds and south 2 feet at 15 seconds. For Tuesday night, northwest wind 15 to 20 knots, easing to 10 to 15 knots after midnight. Seas 7 to 10 feet. Wave detail, northwest 9 feet at 10 seconds. The coastal waters forecast from Pigeon Point to Point Pinos out to 10 nautical miles. Small craft advisory in effect until 9 p.m. Pacific Daylight Time this evening. Small craft advisory in effect from Tuesday morning through late Tuesday night. For tonight, northwest wind 15 to 20 knots, easing to 5 to 10 knots. Seas 6 to 8 feet. Wave detail, northwest 7 feet at 9 seconds and south 2 feet at 15 seconds. For Tuesday, north wind 5 to 10 knots, becoming northwest 15 to 20 knots in the afternoon. Seas 6 to 8 feet. Wave detail, northwest 7 feet at 10 seconds and south 2 feet at 15 seconds. For Tuesday night, northwest wind 15 to 20 knots, easing to 5 to 10 knots after midnight. Seas 6 to 9 feet. Wave detail, northwest 8 feet at 10 seconds and south 2 feet at 16 seconds. Sunrise, sunset, and tidal information for the San Francisco Bay area for Monday, September 28th. The sunset tonight, 6:57 p.m. The sunrise tomorrow, 7:03 a.m. The sunset tomorrow, 6:55 p.m. Tidal data at the Golden Gate for the afternoon and evening hours today and the morning hours of tomorrow. High tide, 12:57 p.m. at 6.17 feet. Low tide, 7:18 p.m. at minus 03 feet. High tide, 02:09 a.m. at 4.92 feet. Low tide, 07:08 a.m. at 2.15 feet. Here are the buoy observations for 10 p.m. Pacific Daylight Time.
at buoy 6. Winds west 12 knots. Water temperature 67. Pressure 1,022.2 millibars. Sea at 7. Every 11. At offshore buoy 59, winds north at 14 knots. Water temperature 67. Pressure 1,022.1 millibars. At Point Arena buoy, winds northwest 21 knots. Gusting to 27. Water temperature 58. Pressure 1,013.5 millibars. Seas 5 feet every 13 seconds. At buoy 13 near Bodega Bay, winds northwest at 23 knots, gusting to 29, pressure 1,010.9 millibars, swell 8 feet, every 15 seconds. At Point Reyes Wave Rider buoy, water temperature 59, seas 12 feet, every 14 seconds. At San Francisco buoy, winds northwest 14 knots, water temperature 58, pressure 1,011.4 millibars, sea is 8 feet, every 15 seconds. At Half Moon Bay buoy, winds northwest 12 knots, water temperature 60, pressure 1,012.4 millibars, sea 7 feet, every 9 seconds. At Monterey Bay buoy, winds northwest 17 knots, gusting to 21, water temperature 62, pressure 1,012.0 millibars, seas 8 feet, every 15 seconds. At Pointer, Wave Rider buoy, water temperature 61, seas 9 feet, every 15 seconds. At Cape San Martin buoy, winds northwest 21 knots, gusting to 25, water temperature 58, pressure 1,011.3 millibars. Seas 10 feet, every 9 seconds. Here are the buoy observations for 11 p.m. Pacific Daylight Time. At offshore buoy 6, winds west at 10 knots, water temperature 66, pressure 1,022.2 millibars. At offshore buoy 59, winds north at 14 knots, water temperature 67, pressure 1,022.1 millibars. At buoy 14 near Point Arena, winds northwest at 21 knots, gusting to 27, water temperature 58, pressure 1,013.4 millibars. At buoy 13 near Bodega Bay, winds northwest at 23 knots, gusting to 29, pressure 1,010.5 millibars. At Point Reyes Wave Rider buoy, water temperature 59, seas 12 feet, every 8 seconds. At San Francisco buoy, winds northwest at 10 knots, water temperature 58, pressure 1,011.1 millibars. At Half Moon Bay buoy, winds northwest 14 knots, water temperature 60, pressure 1,012.2 millibars, sea 7 feet, every 8 seconds. At Monterey buoy, winds northwest at 60 knots, water temperature 62, pressure 1,011.8 millibars. At Pointer, Wave Rider buoy, water temperature 62, seas 9 feet, every 10 seconds. At Cape San Martin buoy, winds northwest at 23 knots, gusting to 27, water temperature 59, pressure 1,011.0 millibars. Synopsis for the Central California coast and bays, including the Monterey Bay, Greater Farallones, and Cordell Bank National Marine Sanctuaries. Strong to very strong northerly breezes will create hazardous conditions for small craft across the coastal waters. Frequent gale force gusts are expected across the northern waters through Wednesday morning. Conditions will begin to improve Wednesday night as northerly breezes diminish to become gentle to moderate, with locally hazardous conditions across the northern outer waters likely to continue. Rough to very rough seas through Wednesday will subside to become moderate to rough. The marine forecast for San Pablo Bay, Suisun Bay, the West Delta, and the San Francisco Bay north of the Bay Bridge. For tonight, southwest wind 5 to 10 knots, easing to around 5 knots after midnight. For Tuesday, southwest wind around 5 knots, rising to 5 to 10 knots in the afternoon. For Tuesday night, southwest wind 5 to 10 knots. The marine forecast for Monterey Bay. For tonight, northwest wind 10 to 15 knots, easing to around 5 knots. Seas 3 to 5 feet. Wave detail, northwest 5 feet at 9 seconds. For Tuesday, north wind around 5 knots, backing to west 10 to 15 knots in the afternoon.
sees 3 to 5 feet.

northwest 5 feet at 10 seconds. For Tuesday night, northwest wind 5 to 10 knots, becoming north after midnight. Seas 4 to 6 feet. Wave detail, northwest 5 feet at 10 seconds. The coastal waters forecast from Point Arena to Point Reyes out to 10 nautical miles. Small craft advisory in effect through Tuesday afternoon. Gale warning in effect from Tuesday afternoon through Tuesday evening. Tonight, northwest wind 15 to 20 knots, sea 7 to 9 feet. Wave detail, northwest 9 feet at 9 seconds and south 2 feet at 15 seconds. Tuesday, northwest wind 15 to 20 knots, rising to 20 to 25 knots in the afternoon. Sea 7 to 9 feet. Wave detail, northwest 9 feet at 9 seconds and south 2 feet at 15 seconds. Tuesday night, northwest wind 20 to 25 knots, easing to 15 to 20 knots after midnight. Sea 7 to 10 feet. Wave detail, northwest 10 feet at 9 seconds and south 2 feet at 16 seconds. The coastal waters forecast from Point Arena to Point Reyes 10 to 60 nautical miles offshore. Gale warning in effect through Wednesday morning. Tonight, northwest wind 20 to 25 knots, becoming north 25 to 30 knots late. Seas 10 to 12 feet. Wave detail, northwest 11 feet at 8 seconds and south 3 feet at 15 seconds. Tuesday, northwest wind 25 to 30 knots. Seas 10 to 12 feet. Wave detail, northwest 11 feet at 9 seconds and south 2 feet at 15 seconds. Tuesday night, northwest wind 25 to 30 knots, seas 10 to 12 feet. Wave detail, northwest 12 feet at 9 seconds and south 2 feet at 16 seconds. San Francisco Bar forecast. In the deep water channel, mixed seas of 3 to 5 feet at 17 seconds. Across the bar, swell can be more than twice as high across the bar than surrounding waters. Waves are also more prone to break, particularly during strong ebb currents. Maximum ebb current of 1.8 knots at 6:45 a.m. Tuesday and 4.4 knots at 6:28 p.m. Tuesday. The coastal waters forecast from Point Pinos to Point Piedras Blancas out to 10 nautical miles. Small craft advisory in effect through late Tuesday night. Tonight, northwest wind 15 to 20 knots, easing to 10 to 15 knots after midnight. Seas 6 to 8 feet. Wave detail, northwest 7 feet at 9 seconds and south 2 feet at 15 seconds. Tuesday, northwest wind 10 to 15 knots, rising to 15 to 20 knots in the afternoon. Seas 6 to 8 feet. Wave detail, northwest 7 feet at 10 seconds and south 2 feet at 15 seconds. Tuesday night, northwest wind 15 to 20 knots, easing to 10 to 15 knots after midnight. Seas 6 to 8 feet. Wave detail, northwest 8 feet at 11 seconds and south 2 feet at 16 seconds. The coastal waters forecast from Pigeon Point to Point Pinos 10 to 60 nautical miles offshore. Small craft advisory in effect through Wednesday afternoon. Tonight, northwest wind 20 to 25 knots, easing to 15 to 20 knots after midnight, rising to 20 to 25 knots late. Seas 8 to 11 feet. Wave detail, northwest 11 feet at 10 seconds and south 3 feet at 15 seconds. Tuesday, northwest wind 20 to 25 knots. Seas 9 to 12 feet. Wave detail, northwest 11 feet at 10 seconds and south 3 feet at 15 seconds. Tuesday night, northwest wind 20 to 25 knots. Seas 9 to 12 feet. Wave detail, northwest 12 feet at 10 seconds and south 2 feet at 16 seconds. The offshore waters forecast for the following marine location, Point Arena to Pigeon Point between 60 nautical miles and 150 nautical miles offshore. Issued at 8:40 p.m. Pacific Daylight Time. Tonight, north winds 25 to 30 knots. Seas 9 to 12 feet. Tuesday, north winds 20 to 30 knots. Seas 8 to 12 feet. Tuesday night, north winds 25 to 30 knots. Seas 8 to 13 feet. Wednesday, north winds 25 to 30 knots. Seas 9 to 12 feet. Wednesday night, north winds 20 to 30 knots. Seas 9 to 11 feet. Thursday, north winds 20 to 30 knots.

Fridays, 8 to 10 feet. Thursday night, north winds 15 to 25 knots. Sea 7 to 9 feet. Friday, north winds 15 to 25 knots. Sea 6 to 8 feet. Friday night, north winds 10 to 20 knots. Sea 6 to 8 feet. Saturday, north to northwest winds 5 to 15 knots. Seas 5 to 7 feet. Saturday night, north to northwest winds 10 to 15 knots. Seas 5 to 6 feet. The offshore waters forecast for the following marine location: Pigeon Point to Point Piedras Blancas between 60 nautical miles and 150 nautical miles offshore. Issued at 8:40 p.m. Pacific Daylight Time. Tonight, north to northwest winds 20 to 30 knots. Seas 10 to 12 feet. Tuesday, north winds 25 to 30 knots. Seas 10 to 12 feet. Tuesday night, north to northwest winds 25 to 30 knots. Seas 11 to 13 feet. Wednesday, north to northwest winds 20 to 30 knots. Seas 10 to 12 feet. Wednesday night, north winds 15 to 25 knots. Seas 9 to 11 feet. Thursday, north to northwest winds 15 to 25 knots. Seas 8 to 10 feet. Thursday night, north to northwest winds 10 to 20 knots. Seas 6 to 8 feet. Friday, north winds 10 to 20 knots, becoming north to northwest 10 to 15 knots. Seas 6 to 8 feet. Friday night, north to northwest winds 10 to 15 knots. Seas 5 to 7 feet. Saturday, north to northwest winds 10 to 15 knots, becoming northwest 5 to 10 knots. Seas 5 to 7 feet. Saturday night, northwest winds 5 to 10 knots. Seas 5 to 6 feet. The following is an important weather message from the National Weather Service. Issued at 9:17 p.m. Pacific Daylight Time. Coastal flood advisory remains in effect until 5 p.m. Pacific Daylight Time Thursday. What? Up to 1.2 feet of inundation above ground level is possible in low-lying areas near shorelines and tidal waterways. Where? Bayshore locations along the San Francisco Bay, San Pablo Bay, and Monterey Bay. When? Now through 5 p.m. Pacific Daylight Time Thursday. Impacts, flooding of lots, parks, and roads with only isolated road closures expected. High tides will result in flooding along coastal trail, cut off access to some low-lying beaches and coastal areas, and bring water and wave farther up the beach than typical. Additional details. At the San Francisco tidal gauge, high tide is expected to be 1.2 feet above normal 7. 1 feet mean lower low water at 1:30 p.m. Tuesday, September 29th, 1.2 feet above normal 7. 3 feet mean lower low water at 2:10 p.m. Wednesday 9/30, and 1 foot above normal 6.92 feet mean lower low water at 2:58 p.m. Thursday 10/1. These predictions included up to 0.7 feet of surge that will enhance the astronomical tide and flooding threat. High tide varies up to 90 minutes earlier or later along the Pacific coast and through the San Francisco Bay, respectively. If travel is required, allow extra time as some roads may be closed. Do not drive around barricades or through water of unknown depth. Take the necessary actions to protect flood-prone property. The coastal waters forecast from Point Reyes to Pigeon Point out to 10 nautical miles. Small craft advisory in effect from Tuesday morning through late Tuesday night. For tonight, northwest wind 15 to 20 knots, easing to 10 to 15 knots late this evening and overnight. Seas 6 to 9 feet. Wave detail, northwest 7 feet at 9 seconds and south 2 feet at 15 seconds. For Tuesday, northwest wind 5 to 10 knots, rising to 15 to 20 knots in the afternoon. Seas 5 to 8 feet. Wave detail, northwest 7 feet at 10 seconds and south 2 feet at 15 seconds. For Tuesday night, northwest wind 15 to 20 knots, easing to 10 to 15 knots after midnight. Seas 7 to 10 feet.
Wave detail, northwest 9 feet at 10 seconds. The coastal waters forecast from Pigeon Point to Point Pinos out to 10 nautical miles. Small craft advisory in effect until 9 p.m. Pacific Daylight Time this evening. Small craft advisory in effect from Tuesday morning through late Tuesday night. For tonight, northwest wind 15 to 20 knots, easing to 5 to 10 knots. Seas 6 to 8 feet. Wave detail, northwest 7 feet at 9 seconds and south 2 feet at 15 seconds. For Tuesday, north wind 5 to 10 knots, becoming northwest 15 to 20 knots in the afternoon. Sea 6 to 8 feet. Wave detail, northwest 7 feet at 10 seconds and south 2 feet at 15 seconds. For Tuesday night, northwest wind 15 to 20 knots, easing to 5 to 10 knots after midnight. Seas 6 to 9 feet. Wave detail, northwest 8 feet at 10 seconds and south 2 feet at 16 seconds. Sunrise, sunset, and tidal information for the San Francisco Bay Area for Monday, September 28th. The sunset tonight, 6:57 p.m. The sunrise tomorrow, 7:03 a.m. The sunset tomorrow, 6:55 p.m. Tidal data at the Golden Gate for the afternoon and evening hours today and the morning hours of tomorrow. High tide, 12:57 p.m. at 6.17 feet. Low tide, 7:18 p.m. at -0.3 feet. High tide, 02:09 a.m. at 4.92 feet. Low tide, 07:08 a.m. at 2.15 feet. Here are the buoy observations for 11 p.m. Pacific Daylight Time. At buoy 6, winds west 12 knots, water temperature 66, pressure 1,022.2 millibars, seas 8, every 14. At offshore buoy 59, winds north at 14 knots, water temperature 67, pressure 1,022.1 millibars. At buoy 14 near Point Arena, winds northwest at 21 knots, gusting to 27, water temperature 58, pressure 1,013.4 millibars. At buoy 13 near Bodega Bay, winds northwest at 23 knots, gusting to 29, pressure 1,010.5 millibars. At Point Reyes, wave rider buoy, water temperature 59, seas 12 feet, every 9 seconds. At San Francisco Bay, winds northwest at 8 knots, pressure 1,011.2 millibars, swell 9 feet, every 9 seconds. At Half Moon Bay, buoy, winds northwest 14 knots, water temperature 60, pressure 1,012.2 millibars, sea 7 feet, every 8 seconds. At Monterey, buoy, winds northwest at 60 knots, water temperature 62, pressure 1,011.8 millibars. At Pointer, wave rider buoy, water temperature 62, seas 9 feet, every 10 seconds. At Cape San Martin, buoy, winds northwest at 23 knots, gusting to 27, water temperature 59, pressure 1,011.0 millibars. Synopsis for the Central California coast and bays, including the Monterey Bay, Greater Farallon, and Cordell Bank National Marine Sanctuaries. Strong to very strong northerly breezes will create hazardous conditions for small craft across the coastal waters. Frequent gale force gusts are expected across the northern waters through Wednesday morning. Conditions will begin to improve Wednesday night as northerly breezes diminish to become gentle to moderate, with locally hazardous conditions across the northern outer waters likely to continue. Rough to very rough seas through Wednesday will subside to become moderate to rough. The marine forecast for San Pablo Bay, Suisun Bay, the West Delta, and the San Francisco Bay north of the Bay Bridge. For tonight, southwest wind 5 to 10 knots, easing to around 5 knots after midnight. For Tuesday, southwest wind around 5 knots, rising to 5 to 10 knots in the afternoon. For Tuesday night, southwest wind 5 to 10 knots. The marine forecast for Monterey Bay. For tonight, northwest wind 10 to 15 knots, easing to around 5 knots. Seas 3 to 5 feet. Wave detail, northwest 5 feet at 9 seconds.
for Tuesday. North wind around 5 knots, backing to west 10 to 15 knots in the afternoon. Seas 3 to 5 feet. Wave detail, northwest 5 feet at 10 seconds. For Tuesday night, northwest wind 5 to 10 knots, becoming north after midnight. Seas 4 to 6 feet. Wave detail, northwest 5 feet at 10 seconds. The coastal waters forecast from Point Arena to Point Reyes out to 10 nautical miles. Small craft advisory in effect through Tuesday afternoon. Gale warning in effect from Tuesday afternoon through Tuesday evening. Tonight, northwest wind 15 to 20 knots, sea 7 to 9 feet, wave detail. Northwest 9 feet at 9 seconds and south 2 feet at 15 seconds. Tuesday, northwest wind 15 to 20 knots, rising to 20 to 25 knots in the afternoon. Sea 7 to 9 feet, wave detail. Northwest 9 feet at 9 seconds and south 2 feet at 15 seconds. Tuesday night. Northwest wind 20 to 25 knots, easing to 15 to 20 knots after midnight. Sea 7 to 10 feet wave detail, northwest 10 feet at 9 seconds and south 2 feet at 16 seconds. The coastal waters forecast from Point Arena to Point Reyes 10 to 16 nautical miles offshore. Gale warning in effect through Wednesday morning. Tonight, northwest wind 20 to 25 knots, becoming north 25 to 30 knots late. Seas 10 to 12 feet wave detail, northwest 11 feet at 8 seconds and south 3 feet at 15 seconds. Tuesday, northwest wind 25 to 30 knots, seas 10 to 12 feet wave detail, northwest 11 feet at 9 seconds and south 2 feet at 15 seconds. Tuesday night, northwest wind 25 to 30 knots, seas 10 to 12 feet wave detail, northwest 12 feet at 9 seconds and south 2 feet at 16 seconds. San Francisco VAR forecast. In the deep water channel, mixed seas of 3 to 5 feet at 17 seconds. Across the bar, swell can be more than twice as high across the bar than surrounding waters. Waves are also more prone to break, particularly during strong ebb currents. Maximum ebb current of 1.8 knots at 6:45 a.m. Tuesday and 4.4 knots at 6:28 p.m. Tuesday. The coastal waters forecast from Point Pinos to Point Piedras Blancas out to 10 nautical miles. Small craft advisory in effect through late Tuesday night. Tonight, northwest wind 15 to 20 knots, easing to 10 to 15 knots after midnight. Sea 6 to 8 feet wave detail, northwest 7 feet at 9 seconds and south 2 feet at 15 seconds. Tuesday, northwest wind 10 to 15 knots, rising to 15 to 20 knots in the afternoon. Sea 6 to 8 feet wave detail, northwest 7 feet at 10 seconds and south 2 feet at 15 seconds. Tuesday night, northwest wind 15 to 20 knots, easing to 10 to 15 knots after midnight. Sea 6 to 8 feet wave detail, northwest 8 feet at 11 seconds and south 2 feet at 16 seconds. The coastal waters forecast from Pigeon Point to Point Pinos 10 to 16 nautical miles offshore. Small craft advisory in effect through Wednesday afternoon. Tonight, northwest wind 20 to 25 knots, easing to 15 to 20 knots after midnight, rising to 20 to 25 knots late. Seas 8 to 11 feet wave detail, northwest 11 feet at 10 seconds and south 3 feet at 15 seconds. Tuesday, northwest wind 20 to 25 knots, seas 9 to 12 feet wave detail, northwest 11 feet at 10 seconds and south 3 feet at 15 seconds. Tuesday night, northwest wind 20 to 25 knots, seas 9 to 12 feet wave detail, northwest 12 feet at 10 seconds and south 2 feet at 16 seconds. 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This broadcast originates from the National Weather Service office located in Monterey, California, and serves the coastal marine waters, including San Francisco and Monterey Bay. The offshore waters forecast for the following marine location, Point Arena to Pigeon Point between 60 nautical miles and 150 nautical miles offshore. Issued at 8:40 p.m. Pacific Daylight Time. Tonight, north winds 25 to 30 knots.
seas 9 to 12 feet.

Tuesday, north winds 20 to 30 knots. 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Tuesday night, north winds 25 to 30 knots. Seas 8 to 13 feet. Wednesday, north winds 25 to 30 knots. Seas 9 to 12 feet. Wednesday night, north winds 20 to 30 knots. Seas 9 to 11 feet. Thursday, north winds 20 to 30 knots. Seas 8 to 10 feet. Thursday night, north winds 15 to 25 knots. Seas 7 to 9 feet. Friday, north winds 15 to 25 knots. Seas 6 to 8 feet. Friday night, north winds 10 to 20 knots. Seas 6 to 8 feet. Saturday, north to northwest winds 5 to 15 knots. Seas 5 to 7 feet. Saturday night, north to northwest winds 10 to 15 knots. Seas 5 to 6 feet. The offshore waters forecast for the following marine location: Pigeon Point to Point Piedras Blancas between 60 nautical miles and 150 nautical miles offshore. Issued at 8:40 p.m. Pacific Daylight Time. Tonight, north to northwest winds 20 to 30 knots. Seas 10 to 12 feet. Tuesday, north winds 25 to 30 knots. Seas 10 to 12 feet. Tuesday night, north to northwest winds 25 to 30 knots. Seas 11 to 13 feet. Wednesday, north to northwest winds 20 to 30 knots. Seas 10 to 12 feet. Wednesday night, north winds 15 to 25 knots. Seas 9 to 11 feet. Thursday, north to northwest winds 15 to 25 knots. Seas 8 to 10 feet. Thursday night, north to northwest winds 10 to 20 knots. Seas 6 to 8 feet. Friday, north winds 10 to 20 knots, becoming north to northwest 10 to 15 knots. Seas 6 to 8 feet. Friday night, north to northwest winds 10 to 15 knots. Seas 5 to 7 feet. Saturday, north to northwest winds 10 to 15 knots, becoming northwest 5 to 10 knots. Seas 5 to 7 feet. Saturday night, northwest winds 5 to 10 knots. Seas 5 to 6 feet. The following is an important weather message from the National Weather Service. Issued at 9:17 p.m. Pacific Daylight Time. Coastal flood advisory remains in effect until 5 p.m. Pacific Daylight Time Thursday. What? Up to 1.2 feet of inundation above ground level is possible in low-lying areas near shorelines and tidal waterways. Where? Bayshore locations along the San Francisco Bay, San Pablo Bay, and Monterey Bay. When? Now through 5 p.m. Pacific Daylight Time Thursday. Impacts, flooding of lots, parks, and roads with only isolated road closures expected. High tides will result in flooding along coastal trail, cut off access to some low-lying beaches and coastal areas, and bring water and wave farther up the beach than typical. Additional details at the San Francisco tidal gauge. High tide is expected to be 1.2 feet above normal 7. 1 feet mean lower low water at 1:30 p.m. Tuesday, September 29th, 1.2 feet above normal 7. 3 feet mean lower low water at 2:10 p.m. Wednesday 9/30, and 1 foot above normal 6.92 feet mean lower low water at 2:58 p.m. Thursday 10/1. These predictions included up to 0.7 feet of surge that will enhance the astronomical tide and flooding threat. High tide varies up 90 minutes earlier or later along the Pacific coast and through the San Francisco Bay, respectively. If travel is required, allow extra time as some roads may be closed. Do not drive around barricades or through water of unknown depth. Take the necessary actions to protect flood-prone property. The coastal waters forecast from Point Reyes to Pigeon Point out to 10 nautical miles. Small craft advisory in effect from Tuesday morning through late Tuesday night. For tonight, northwest wind 15 to 20 knots, easing to 10 to 15 knots late this evening and overnight. Seas 6 to 9 feet. Wave detail.

advisory in effect from Tuesday morning through late Tuesday night. For tonight, northwest wind 15 to 20 knots, easing to 5 to 10 knots. Seas 6 to 8 feet. Wave detail, northwest 7 feet at 9 seconds and south 2 feet at 15 seconds. For Tuesday, north wind 5 to 10 knots, becoming northwest 15 to 20 knots in the afternoon. Seas 6 to 8 feet. Wave detail, northwest 7 feet at 10 seconds and south 2 feet at 15 seconds. For Tuesday night, northwest wind 15 to 20 knots, easing to 5 to 10 knots after midnight. Seas 6 to 9 feet. Wave detail, northwest 8 feet at 10 seconds and south 2 feet at 16 seconds. Sunrise, sunset, and tidal information for the San Francisco Bay Area for Monday, September 28th. The sunset tonight, 6:57 p.m. The sunrise tomorrow, 7:03 a.m. The sunset tomorrow, 6:55 p.m. Tidal data at the Golden Gate for the afternoon and evening hours today and the morning hours of tomorrow. High tide, 12:57 p.m. at 6.17 feet. Low tide, 7:18 p.m. at -0.3 feet. High tide, 02:09 a.m. at 4.92 feet. Low tide, 07:08 a.m. at 2.15 feet. Here are the buoy observations for 11 p.m. Pacific Daylight Time. At buoy 6, winds west 12 knots, water temperature 66, pressure 1,022.2 millibars, seas 8, every 14. At offshore buoy 59, winds north at 4, winds west 12 knots, water temperature 66, pressure 1,022.2 millibars, seas 8, every 14. At offshore buoy 59, winds north at 14 knots, water temperature 67, pressure 1,022.1 millibars. At buoy 14 near Point Arena, winds northwest at 21 knots, gusting to 27, water temperature 58, pressure 1,013.4 millibars. At buoy 13 near Bodega Bay, winds northwest at 23 knots, gusting to 29, pressure 1,010.5 millibars. At Point Reyes, wave rider buoy, water temperature 59, seas 12 feet, every 9 seconds. At San Francisco buoy, winds northwest at 8 knots, pressure 1,011.2 millibars, swell 9 feet, every 9 seconds. At Half Moon Bay buoy, winds northwest 14 knots, water temperature 60, pressure 1,012.2 millibars, seas 7 feet, every 8 seconds. At Monterey buoy, winds northwest at 60 knots, water temperature 62, pressure 1,011.8 millibars. At Pointer, wave rider buoy, water temperature 62, seas 9 feet, every 10 seconds. At Cape San Martin buoy, winds northwest at 23 knots, gusting to 27, water temperature 59, pressure 1,011.0 millibars. Synopsis for the Central California coast and bays, including the Monterey Bay, Greater Farallones, and Cordell Bank National Marine Sanctuaries. Strong to very strong northerly breezes will create hazardous conditions for small craft across the coastal waters. Frequent gale force gusts are expected across the northern waters through Wednesday morning. Conditions will begin to improve Wednesday night as northerly breezes diminish to become gentle to moderate, with locally hazardous conditions across the northern outer waters likely to continue. Rough to very rough seas through Wednesday will subside to become moderate to rough. The marine forecast for San Pablo Bay, Suisun Bay, the West Delta, and the San Francisco Bay north of the Bay Bridge. For tonight, southwest wind 5 to 10 knots, easing to around 5 knots after midnight. For Tuesday, southwest wind around 5 knots, rising to 5 to 10 knots in the afternoon. For Tuesday night, southwest wind 5 to 10 knots. The marine forecast for Monterey Bay. For tonight, northwest wind 10 to 15 knots, easing to around 5 knots. Seas 3 to 5 feet. Wave detail, northwest 5 feet at 9 seconds. For Tuesday, north wind around 5 knots, backing to west 10 to 15 knots in the afternoon. Seas 3 to 5 feet.

degree detail, northwest 5 feet at 10 seconds. For Tuesday night, northwest wind 5 to 10 knots, becoming north after midnight. Seas 4 to 6 feet. Wave detail, northwest 5 feet at 10 seconds. The coastal waters forecast from Point Arena to Point Reyes out to 10 nautical miles. Small craft advisory in effect through Tuesday afternoon. Gale warning in effect from Tuesday afternoon through Tuesday evening. Tonight, northwest wind 15 to 20 knots, sea 7 to 9 feet, wave detail. Northwest 9 feet at 9 seconds and south 2 feet at 15 seconds. Tuesday, northwest wind 15 to 20 knots, rising to 20 to 25 knots in the afternoon. Sea 7 to 9 feet, wave detail. Northwest 9 feet at 9 seconds and south 2 feet at 15 seconds. Tuesday night. Northwest wind 20 to 25 knots, easing to 15 to 20 knots after midnight. Sea 7 to 10 feet wave detail. Northwest 10 feet at 9 seconds and south 2 feet at 16 seconds. The coastal waters forecast from Point Arena to Point Reyes 10 to 60 nautical miles offshore. Gale warning in effect through Wednesday morning. Tonight, northwest wind 20 to 25 knots, becoming north 25 to 30 knots late. Seas 10 to 12 feet wave detail, northwest 11 feet at 8 seconds and south 3 feet at 15 seconds. Tuesday, northwest wind 25 to 30 knots, seas 10 to 12 feet wave detail, northwest 11 feet at 9 seconds and south 2 feet at 15 seconds. Tuesday night, northwest wind 25 to 30 knots, seas 10 to 12 feet wave detail, northwest 12 feet at 9 seconds and south 2 feet at 16 seconds. San Francisco Bar forecast. In the deep water channel, mixed seas of 3 to 5 feet at 17 seconds. Across the bar, swell can be more than twice as high across the bar than surrounding waters. Waves are also more prone to break, particularly during strong ebb currents. Maximum ebb current of 1.8 knots at 6:45 a.m. Tuesday and 4.4 knots at 6:28 p.m. Tuesday. The coastal waters forecast from Point Pinos to Point Piedras Blancas out to 10 nautical miles. Small craft advisory in effect through late Tuesday night. Tonight, northwest wind 15 to 20 knots, easing to 10 to 15 knots after midnight. Sea 6 to 8 feet wave detail, northwest 7 feet at 9 seconds and south 2 feet at 15 seconds. Tuesday, northwest wind 10 to 15 knots, rising to 15 to 20 knots in the afternoon. Sea 6 to 8 feet wave detail, northwest 7 feet at 10 seconds and south 2 feet at 15 seconds. Tuesday night, northwest wind 15 to 20 knots, easing to 10 to 15 knots after midnight. Sea 6 to 8 feet wave detail, northwest 8 feet at 11 seconds and south 2 feet at 16 seconds. The coastal waters forecast from Pigeon Point to Point Pinos 10 to 60 nautical miles offshore. Small craft advisory in effect through Wednesday afternoon. Tonight, northwest wind 20 to 25 knots, easing to 15 to 20 knots after midnight, rising to 20 to 25 knots late. Seas 8 to 11 feet wave detail, northwest 11 feet at 10 seconds and south 3 feet at 15 seconds. Tuesday, northwest wind 20 to 25 knots, seas 9 to 12 feet wave detail, northwest 11 feet at 10 seconds and south 3 feet at 15 seconds. Tuesday night, northwest wind 20 to 25 knots, seas 9 to 12 feet wave detail, northwest 12 feet at 10 seconds and south 2 feet at 16 seconds. The offshore waters forecast for the following marine location, Point Arena to Pigeon Point between 60 nautical miles and 150 nautical miles offshore. Issued at 8:40 p.m. Pacific Daylight Time. Tonight, north winds 25 to 30 knots. Seas 9 to 12 feet. Tuesday, north winds 20 to 30 knots. Seas 8 to 12 feet. Tuesday night, north winds 25 to 30 knots. Seas 8 to 13 feet. Wednesday, north winds 25 to 30 knots. Seas 9 to 12 feet. Wednesday night, north winds 20 to 30 knots. Seas 9 to 11 feet. Thursday, north winds 20.

30 knots. 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Thursday night, north winds 15 to 25 knots. Seas 7 to 9 feet. Friday, north winds 15 to 25 knots. Seas 6 to 8 feet. Friday night, north winds 10 to 20 knots. Seas 6 to 8 feet. Saturday, north to northwest winds 5 to 15 knots. Seas 5 to 7 feet. Saturday night, north to northwest winds 10 to 15 knots. Seas 5 to 6 feet. The offshore waters forecast for the following marine location: Pigeon Point to Point Piedras Blancas, between 60 nautical miles and 150 nautical miles offshore. Issued at 8:40 p.m. Pacific Daylight Time. Tonight, north to northwest winds 20 to 30 knots. Seas 10 to 12 feet. Tuesday, north winds 25 to 30 knots. Seas 10 to 12 feet. Tuesday night, north to northwest winds 25 to 30 knots. Seas 11 to 13 feet. Wednesday, north to northwest winds 20 to 30 knots. Seas 10 to 12 feet. Wednesday night, north winds 15 to 25 knots. Seas 9 to 11 feet. Thursday, north to northwest winds 15 to 25 knots. Seas 8 to 10 feet. Thursday night, north to northwest winds 10 to 20 knots. Seas 6 to 8 feet. Friday, north winds 10 to 20 knots, becoming north to northwest 10 to 15 knots. Seas 6 to 8 feet. Friday night, north to northwest winds 10 to 15 knots. Seas 5 to 7 feet. Saturday, north to northwest winds 10 to 15 knots, becoming northwest 5 to 10 knots. Seas 5 to 7 feet. Saturday night, northwest winds 5 to 10 knots. Seas 5 to 6 feet. The following is an important weather message from the National Weather Service. Issued at 9:17 p.m. Pacific Daylight Time. Coastal flood advisory remains in effect until 5 p.m. Pacific Daylight Time Thursday. What? Up to 1.2 feet of inundation above ground level is possible in low-lying areas near shorelines and tidal waterways. Where? Bayshore locations along the San Francisco Bay, San Pablo Bay, and Monterey Bay. When? Now through 5 p.m. Pacific Daylight Time Thursday. Impacts, flooding of lots, parks, and roads with only isolated road closures expected. High tides will result in flooding along coastal trail, cut off access to some low-lying beaches and coastal areas, and bring water and wave farther up the beach than typical. Additional details: at the San Francisco tidal gauge, high tide is expected to be 1.2 feet above normal 7. 1 feet mean lower low water at 1:30 p.m. Tuesday, September 29th, 1.2 feet above normal 7. 3 feet mean lower low water at 2:10 p.m. Wednesday 9/30, and 1 foot above normal 6.92 feet mean lower low water at 2:58 p.m. Thursday 10/1. These predictions included up to 0.7 feet of surge that will enhance the astronomical tide and flooding threat. High tide varies up to 90 minutes earlier or later along the Pacific coast and through the San Francisco Bay, respectively. If travel is required, allow extra time as some roads may be closed. Do not drive around barricades or through water of unknown depth. Take the necessary actions to protect flood-prone property. The coastal waters forecast from Point Reyes to Pigeon Point out to 10 nautical miles. Small craft advisory in effect from Tuesday morning through late Tuesday night. For tonight, northwest wind 15 to 20 knots, easing to 10 to 15 knots late this evening and overnight. Seas 6 to 9 feet. Wave detail: northwest 7 feet at 9 seconds and south 2 feet at 15 seconds. For Tuesday, northwest wind 5 to 10 knots, rising to 15 to 20 knots in the afternoon. Seas 5 to 8 feet. Wave detail: northwest 7 feet at 10 seconds and south 2 feet at 15 seconds. For Tuesday night, northwest wind 15 to 20 knots, easing to 10 to 15 knots after midnight.

feet, 7 to 10 feet. Wave detail, northwest 9 feet at 10 seconds. The coastal waters forecast from Pigeon Point to Point Pinos out to 10 nautical miles. Small craft advisory in effect until 9 p.m. Pacific Daylight Time this evening. Small craft advisory in effect from Tuesday morning through late Tuesday night. For tonight, northwest wind 15 to 20 knots, easing to 5 to 10 knots. Seas 6 to 8 feet. Wave detail, northwest 7 feet at 9 seconds and south 2 feet at 15 seconds. For Tuesday, north wind 5 to 10 knots, becoming northwest 15 to 20 knots in the afternoon. Seas 6 to 8 feet. Wave detail, northwest 7 feet at 10 seconds and south 2 feet at 15 seconds. For Tuesday night, northwest wind 15 to 20 knots, easing to 5 to 10 knots after midnight. Seas 6 to 9 feet. Wave detail, northwest 8 feet at 10 seconds and south 2 feet at 16 seconds. Sunrise, sunset, and tidal information for the San Francisco Bay Area for Monday, September 28th. The sunset tonight, 6:57 p.m. The sunrise tomorrow, 7:03 a.m. The sunset tomorrow, 6:55 p.m. Tidal data at the Golden Gate for the afternoon and evening hours today and the morning hours of tomorrow. High tide, 12:57 p.m. at 6.17 feet. Low tide, 7:18 p.m. at minus 03 feet. High tide, 02:09 a.m. at 4.92 feet. Low tide, 07:08 a.m. at 2.15 feet. Here are the buoy observations for 11 p.m. Pacific Daylight Time. At buoy 6, winds west 12 knots, water temperature 66, pressure 1,022.2 millibars, seas 8, every 14. At offshore buoy 59, winds north at 14 knots, water temperature 67, pressure 1,022.1 millibars. At buoy 14 near Point Arena, winds northwest at 21 knots, gusting to 27, water temperature 58, pressure 1,013.4 millibars. At buoy 13 near Bodega Bay, winds northwest at 23 knots, gusting to 29, pressure 1,010.5 millibars. At Point Reyes Wave Rider buoy, water temperature 59, seas 12 feet, every 9 seconds. At San Francisco Bay, winds northwest at 8 knots, pressure 1,011.2 millibars, swell 9 feet, every 9 seconds. At Half Moon Bay Bay, winds northwest 14 knots, water temperature 60, pressure 1,012.2 millibars, sea 7 feet, every 8 seconds. At Monterey Bay, winds northwest at 60 knots, water temperature 62, pressure 1,011.8 millibars. At Pointer, Wave Rider buoy, water temperature 62, seas 9 feet, every 10 seconds. At Cape San Martin buoy, winds northwest at 23 knots, gusting to 27, water temperature 59, pressure 1,011.0 millibars. Synopsis for the Central California coast and bays, including the Monterey Bay, Greater Farallones, and Cordell Bank National Marine Sanctuaries. Strong to very strong northerly breezes will create hazardous conditions for small craft across the coastal waters. Frequent gale force gusts are expected across the northern waters through Wednesday morning. Conditions will begin to improve Wednesday night as northerly breezes diminish to become gentle to moderate, with locally hazardous conditions across the northern outer waters likely to continue. Rough to very rough seas through Wednesday will subside to become moderate to rough. The marine forecast for San Pablo Bay, Suisun Bay, the West Delta, and the San Francisco Bay north of the Bay Bridge. For tonight, southwest wind 5 to 10 knots, easing to around 5 knots after midnight. For Tuesday, southwest wind around 5 knots, rising to 5 to 10 knots in the afternoon. For Tuesday night, southwest wind 5 to 10 knots. The marine forecast for Monterey Bay. For tonight, northwest wind 10 to 15 knots, easing to around 5 knots. Seas 3 to 5 feet. Wave detail, northwest 5 feet at 9 seconds. For Tuesday,

north wind around 5 knots. Backing to west 10 to 15 knots in the afternoon. Seas 3 to 5 feet. Wave detail, northwest 5 feet at 10 seconds. For Tuesday night, northwest wind 5 to 10 knots, becoming north after midnight. Seas 4 to 6 feet. Wave detail, northwest 5 feet at 10 seconds. The coastal waters forecast from Point Arena to Point Reyes out to 10 nautical miles. Small craft advisory in effect through Tuesday afternoon. Gale warning in effect from Tuesday afternoon through Tuesday evening. Tonight, northwest wind 15 to 20 knots, sea 7 to 9 feet, wave detail. Northwest 9 feet at 9 seconds and south 2 feet at 15 seconds. Tuesday, northwest wind 15 to 20 knots, rising to 20 to 25 knots in the afternoon. Sea 7 to 9 feet, wave detail. Northwest 9 feet at 9 seconds and south 2 feet at 15 seconds. Tuesday night. Northwest wind 20 to 25 knots, easing to 15 to 20 knots after midnight. Sea 7 to 10 feet wave detail, northwest 10 feet at 9 seconds and south 2 feet at 16 seconds. The coastal waters forecast from Point Arena to Point Reyes 10 to 60 nautical miles offshore. Gale warning in effect through Wednesday morning. Tonight, northwest wind 20 to 25 knots, becoming north 25 to 30 knots late. Seas 10 to 12 feet wave detail, northwest 11 feet at 8 seconds and south 3 feet at 15 seconds. Tuesday, northwest wind 25 to 30 knots, seas 10 to 12 feet wave detail, northwest 11 feet at 9 seconds and south 2 feet at 15 seconds. Tuesday night, northwest wind 25 to 30 knots, seas 10 to 12 feet wave detail, northwest 12 feet at 9 seconds and south 2 feet at 16 seconds. San Francisco Bar forecast. In the deep water channel, mixed seas of 3 to 5 feet at 17 seconds. Across the bar, swell can be more than twice as high across the bar than surrounding waters. Waves are also more prone to break, particularly during strong ebb currents. Maximum ebb current of 1.8 knots at 6:45 a.m. Tuesday and 4.4 knots at 6:28 p.m. Tuesday. The coastal waters forecast from Point Pinos to Point Piedras Blancas out to 10 nautical miles. Small craft advisory in effect through late Tuesday night. Tonight, northwest wind 15 to 20 knots, easing to 10 to 15 knots after midnight. Seas 6 to 8 feet wave detail, northwest 7 feet at 9 seconds and south 2 feet at 15 seconds. Tuesday, northwest wind 10 to 15 knots, rising to 15 to 20 knots in the afternoon. Seas 6 to 8 feet wave detail, northwest 7 feet at 10 seconds and south 2 feet at 15 seconds. Tuesday night, northwest wind 15 to 20 knots, easing to 10 to 15 knots after midnight. Seas 6 to 8 feet wave detail, northwest 8 feet at 11 seconds and south 2 feet at 16 seconds. The coastal waters forecast from Pigeon Point to Point Pinos 10 to 60 nautical miles offshore. Small craft advisory in effect through Wednesday afternoon. Tonight, northwest wind 20 to 25 knots, easing to 15 to 20 knots after midnight, rising to 20 to 25 knots late. Seas 8 to 11 feet wave detail, northwest 11 feet at 10 seconds and south 3 feet at 15 seconds. Tuesday, northwest wind 20 to 25 knots, seas 9 to 12 feet wave detail, northwest 11 feet at 10 seconds and south 3 feet at 15 seconds. Tuesday night, northwest wind 20 to 25 knots, seas 9 to 12 feet wave detail, northwest 12 feet at 10 seconds and south 2 feet at 16 seconds. 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This broadcast originates from the National Weather Service office located in Monterey, California, and serves the coastal marine waters, including San Francisco and Monterey Bay. The offshore waters forecast for the following marine location, Point Arena to Pigeon Point between 60 nautical miles and 150 nautical miles offshore. Issued at 8:40 p.m. Pacific Daylight Time. Tonight, north winds 25 to 30 knots. Seas 9.

to 12 feet. Tuesday, north winds 20 to 30 knots. 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Tuesday night, north winds 25 to 30 knots. Seas 8 to 13 feet. Wednesday, north winds 25 to 30 knots. Seas 9 to 12 feet. Wednesday night, north winds 20 to 30 knots. Seas 9 to 11 feet. Thursday, north winds 20 to 30 knots. Seas 8 to 10 feet. Thursday night, north winds 15 to 25 knots. Seas 7 to 9 feet. Friday, north winds 15 to 25 knots. Seas 6 to 8 feet. Friday night, north winds 10 to 20 knots. Seas 6 to 8 feet. Saturday, north to northwest winds 5 to 15 knots. Seas 5 to 7 feet. Saturday night, north to northwest winds 10 to 15 knots. Seas 5 to 6 feet. The offshore waters forecast for the following marine location: Pigeon Point to Point Piedras Blancas between 60 nautical miles and 150 nautical miles offshore. Issued at 8:40 p.m. Pacific Daylight Time. Tonight, north to northwest winds 20 to 30 knots. Seas 10 to 12 feet. Tuesday, north winds 25 to 30 knots. Seas 10 to 12 feet. Tuesday night, north to northwest winds 25 to 30 knots. Seas 11 to 13 feet. Wednesday, north to northwest winds 20 to 30 knots. Seas 10 to 12 feet. Wednesday night, north winds 15 to 25 knots. Seas 9 to 11 feet. Thursday, north to northwest winds 15 to 25 knots. Seas 8 to 10 feet. Thursday night, north to northwest winds 10 to 20 knots. Seas 6 to 8 feet. Friday, north winds 10 to 20 knots, becoming north to northwest 10 to 15 knots. Seas 6 to 8 feet. Friday night, north to northwest winds 10 to 15 knots. Seas 5 to 7 feet. Saturday, north to northwest winds 10 to 15 knots, becoming northwest 5 to 10 knots. Seas 5 to 7 feet. Saturday night, northwest winds 5 to 10 knots. Seas 5 to 6 feet. The following is an important weather message from the National Weather Service. Issued at 9:17 p.m. Pacific Daylight Time. Coastal flood advisory remains in effect until 5 p.m. Pacific Daylight Time Thursday. What? Up to 1.2 feet of inundation above ground level is possible in low-lying areas near shorelines and tidal waterways. Where? Bayshore locations along the San Francisco Bay, San Pablo Bay, and Monterey Bay. When? Now through 5 p.m. Pacific Daylight Time Thursday. Impacts, flooding of lots, parks, and roads with only isolated road closures expected. High tides will result in flooding along coastal trail, cut off access to some low-lying beaches and coastal areas, and bring water and wave farther up the beach than typical. Additional details, at the San Francisco tidal gauge, high tide is expected to be 1.2 feet above normal 7. 1 feet mean lower low water at 1:30 p.m. Tuesday, September 29th, 1.2 feet above normal 7. 3 feet mean lower low water at 2:10 p.m. Wednesday 9/30, and 1 foot above normal 6.92 feet mean lower low water at 2:58 p.m. Thursday 10/1. These predictions included up to 0.7 feet of surge that will enhance the astronomical tide and flooding threat. High tide varies up to 90 minutes earlier or later along the Pacific coast and through the San Francisco Bay, respectively. If travel is required, allow extra time as some roads may be closed. Do not drive around barricades or through water of unknown depth. Take the necessary actions to protect flood-prone property. The coastal waters forecast from Point Reyes to Pigeon Point out to 10 nautical miles. Small craft advisory in effect from Tuesday morning through late Tuesday night. For tonight, northwest wind 15 to 20 knots, easing to 10 to 15 knots late this evening and overnight. Seas 6 to 9 feet.
wave detail, northwest 7 feet at 9 seconds and south 2 feet at 15 seconds. For Tuesday, northwest wind 5 to 10 knots, rising to 15 to 20 knots in the afternoon. Seas 5 to 8 feet. Wave detail, northwest 7 feet at 10 seconds and south 2 feet at 15 seconds. For Tuesday night, northwest wind 15 to 20 knots, easing to 10 to 15 knots after midnight. Seas 7 to 10 feet. Wave detail, northwest 9 feet at 10 seconds. The coastal waters forecast from Pigeon Point to Point Pinos out to 10 nautical miles. Small craft advisory in effect until 9 p.m. Pacific Daylight Time this evening. Small craft advisory in effect from Tuesday morning through late Tuesday night. For tonight, northwest wind 15 to 20 knots, easing to 5 to 10 knots. Seas 6 to 8 feet. Wave detail, northwest 7 feet at 9 seconds and south 2 feet at 15 seconds. For Tuesday, north wind 5 to 10 knots, becoming northwest 15 to 20 knots in the afternoon. Seas 6 to 8 feet. Wave detail, northwest 7 feet at 10 seconds and south 2 feet at 15 seconds. For Tuesday night, northwest wind 15 to 20 knots, easing to 5 to 10 knots after midnight. Seas 6 to 9 feet. Wave detail, northwest 8 feet at 10 seconds and south 2 feet at 16 seconds. Sunrise, sunset, and tidal information for the San Francisco Bay Area for Monday, September 28th. The sunset tonight, 6:57 p.m. The sunrise tomorrow, 7:03 a.m. The sunset tomorrow, 6:55 p.m. Tidal data at the Golden Gate for the afternoon and evening hours today and the morning hours of tomorrow. High tide, 12:57 p.m. at 6.17 feet. Low tide, 7:18 p.m. at -0.3 feet. High tide, 02:09 a.m. at 4.92 feet. Low tide, 07:08 a.m. at 2.15 feet. Here are the buoy observations for midnight Pacific Daylight Time. An offshore buoy 6, wind southwest at 12 knots, water temperature 66, pressure 1,022.2 millibars. An offshore buoy 59, winds north at 14 knots, water temperature 66, pressure 1,022.2 millibars. At buoy 14 near Point Arena, winds northwest at 21 knots, gusting to 25, water temperature 58, pressure 1,013.4 millibars. At buoy 13 near Bodega Bay, winds northwest at 23 knots, gusting to 27, pressure 1,010.4 millibars. At Point Reyes Wave Rider buoy, water temperature 59, seas 12 feet every 9 seconds. At San Francisco buoy, winds northwest at 12 knots, water temperature 58, pressure 1,011.1 millibars. At Half Moon Bay buoy, winds northwest 10 knots, water temperature 60, pressure 1,012.0 millibars, seas 8 feet every 8 seconds. At Monterey buoy, winds northwest at 14 knots, water temperature 62, pressure 1,011.6 millibars. At Pointer, Wave Rider buoy, water temperature 61, seas 9 feet every 15 seconds. At Cape San Martin buoy, winds northwest at 21 knots, gusting to 25, water temperature 59, pressure 1,010.6 millibars. Synopsis for the Central California coast and bays, including the Monterey Bay, Greater Farallones, and Cordell Bank National Marine Sanctuaries. Strong to very strong northerly breezes will create hazardous conditions for small craft across the coastal waters. Frequent gale force gusts are expected across the northern waters through Wednesday morning. Conditions will begin to improve Wednesday night as northerly breezes diminish to become gentle to moderate, with locally hazardous conditions across the northern outer waters likely to continue. Rough to very rough seas through Wednesday will subside to become moderate to rough. The marine forecast for San Pablo Bay, Suisun Bay, the West Delta, and the San Francisco Bay north of the Bay Bridge. For tonight, southwest wind 5 to 10 knots, easing to around 5 knots after midnight. For Tuesday, southwest wind around 5.

knots, rising to 5 to 10 knots in the afternoon. For Tuesday night, southwest wind 5 to 10 knots. The marine forecast for Monterey Bay. For tonight, northwest wind 10 to 15 knots, easing to around 5 knots. Seas 3 to 5 feet. Wave detail, northwest 5 feet at 9 seconds. For Tuesday, north wind around 5 knots, backing to west 10 to 15 knots in the afternoon. Seas 3 to 5 feet. Wave detail, northwest 5 feet at 10 seconds. For Tuesday night, northwest wind 5 to 10 knots, becoming north after midnight. Seas 4 to 6 feet. Wave detail, northwest 5 feet at 10 seconds. The coastal waters forecast from Point Arena to Point Reyes out to 10 nautical miles. Small craft advisory in effect through Tuesday afternoon. Gale warning in effect from Tuesday afternoon through Tuesday evening. Tonight, northwest wind 15 to 20 knots, sea 7 to 9 feet, wave detail. Northwest 9 feet at 9 seconds and south 2 feet at 15 seconds. Tuesday, northwest wind 15 to 20 knots, rising to 20 to 25 knots in the afternoon. Sea 7 to 9 feet, wave detail. Northwest 9 feet at 9 seconds and south 2 feet at 15 seconds. Tuesday night. Northwest wind 20 to 25 knots, easing to 15 to 20 knots after midnight. Sea 7 to 10 feet wave detail. Northwest 10 feet at 9 seconds and south 2 feet at 16 seconds. The coastal waters forecast from Point Arena to Point Reyes 10 to 60 nautical miles offshore. Gale warning in effect through Wednesday morning. Tonight, northwest wind 20 to 25 knots, becoming north 25 to 30 knots late. Seas 10 to 12 feet wave detail, northwest 11 feet at 8 seconds and south 3 feet at 15 seconds. Tuesday, northwest wind 25 to 30 knots, seas 10 to 12 feet wave detail, northwest 11 feet at 9 seconds and south 2 feet at 15 seconds. Tuesday night, northwest wind 25 to 30 knots, seas 10 to 12 feet wave detail, northwest 12 feet at 9 seconds and south 2 feet at 16 seconds. San Francisco Bar forecast. In the deep water channel, mixed seas of 3 to 5 feet at 17 seconds. Across the bar, swell can be more than twice as high across the bar than surrounding waters. Waves are also more prone to break, particularly during strong ebb currents. Maximum ebb current of 1.8 knots at 6:45 a.m. Tuesday and 4.4 knots at 6:28 p.m. Tuesday. The coastal waters forecast from Point Pinos to Point Piedras Blancas out to 10 nautical miles. Small craft advisory in effect through late Tuesday night. Tonight, northwest wind 15 to 20 knots, easing to 10 to 15 knots after midnight. Seas 6 to 8 feet wave detail, northwest 7 feet at 9 seconds and south 2 feet at 15 seconds. Tuesday, northwest wind 10 to 15 knots, rising to 15 to 20 knots in the afternoon. Seas 6 to 8 feet wave detail, northwest 7 feet at 10 seconds and south 2 feet at 15 seconds. Tuesday night, northwest wind 15 to 20 knots, easing to 10 to 15 knots after midnight. Seas 6 to 8 feet wave detail, northwest 8 feet at 11 seconds and south 2 feet at 16 seconds. The coastal waters forecast from Pigeon Point to Point Pinos 10 to 60 nautical miles offshore. Small craft advisory in effect through Wednesday afternoon. Tonight, northwest wind 20 to 25 knots, easing to 15 to 20 knots after midnight, rising to 20 to 25 knots late. Seas 8 to 11 feet wave detail, northwest 11 feet at 10 seconds and south 3 feet at 15 seconds. Tuesday, northwest wind 20 to 25 knots, seas 9 to 12 feet wave detail, northwest 11 feet at 10 seconds and south 3 feet at 15 seconds. Tuesday night, northwest wind 20 to 25 knots, seas 9 to 12 feet wave detail, northwest 12 feet at 10 seconds and south 2 feet at 16 seconds. The offshore waters forecast for the following marine location, Point Arena to Pigeon Point between 60 nautical miles and 150 nautical miles offshore. Issued at 8:40 p.m. Pacific Daylight Time.
south winds 25 to 30 knots. Seas 9 to 12 feet. Tuesday, north winds 20 to 30 knots. Seas 8 to 12 feet. Tuesday night, north winds 25 to 30 knots. Seas 8 to 13 feet. Wednesday, north winds 25 to 30 knots. Seas 9 to 12 feet. Wednesday night, north winds 20 to 30 knots. Seas 9 to 11 feet. Thursday, north winds 20 to 30 knots. Seas 8 to 10 feet. Thursday night, north winds 15 to 25 knots. Seas 7 to 9 feet. Friday, north winds 15 to 25 knots. Seas 6 to 8 feet. Friday night, north winds 10 to 20 knots. Seas 6 to 8 feet. Saturday, north to northwest winds 5 to 15 knots. Seas 5 to 7 feet. Saturday night, north to northwest winds 10 to 15 knots. Seas 5 to 6 feet. The offshore waters forecast for the following marine location: Pigeon Point to Point Piedras Blancas between 60 nautical miles and 150 nautical miles offshore. Issued at 8:40 p.m. Pacific Daylight Time. Tonight, north to northwest winds 20 to 30 knots. Seas 10 to 12 feet. Tuesday, north winds 25 to 30 knots. Seas 10 to 12 feet. Tuesday night, north to northwest winds 25 to 30 knots. Seas 11 to 13 feet. Wednesday, north to northwest winds 20 to 30 knots. Seas 10 to 12 feet. Wednesday night, north winds 15 to 25 knots. Seas 9 to 11 feet. Thursday, north to northwest winds 15 to 25 knots. Seas 8 to 10 feet. Thursday night, north to northwest winds 10 to 20 knots. Seas 6 to 8 feet. Friday, north winds 10 to 20 knots, becoming north to northwest 10 to 15 knots. Seas 6 to 8 feet. Friday night, north to northwest winds 10 to 15 knots. Seas 5 to 7 feet. Saturday, north to northwest winds 10 to 15 knots, becoming northwest 5 to 10 knots. Seas 5 to 7 feet. Saturday night, northwest winds 5 to 10 knots. Seas 5 to 6 feet. The following is an important weather message from the National Weather Service. Issued at 9:17 p.m. Pacific Daylight Time. Coastal flood advisory remains in effect until 5 p.m. Pacific Daylight Time Thursday. What? Up to 1.2 feet of inundation above ground level is possible in low-lying areas near shorelines and tidal waterways. Where? Bayshore locations along the San Francisco Bay, San Pablo Bay, and Monterey Bay. When? Now through 5 p.m. Pacific Daylight Time Thursday. Impacts, flooding of lots, parks, and roads with only isolated road closures expected. High tides will result in flooding along coastal trail, cut off access to some low-lying beaches and coastal areas, and bring water and wave farther up the beach than typical. Additional details at the San Francisco tidal gauge. High tide is expected to be 1.2 feet above normal 7. 1 feet mean lower low water at 1:30 p.m. Tuesday, September 29th, 1.2 feet above normal 7. 3 feet mean lower low water at 2:10 p.m. Wednesday 9/30, and 1 foot above normal 6.92 feet mean lower low water at 2:58 p.m. Thursday 10/1. These predictions included up to 0.7 feet of surge that will enhance the astronomical tide and flooding threat. High tide varies up to 90 minutes earlier or later along the Pacific coast and through the San Francisco Bay, respectively. If travel is required, allow extra time as some roads may be closed. Do not drive around barricades or through water of unknown depth. Take the necessary actions to protect flood-prone property. The coastal waters forecast from Point Reyes to Pigeon Point out to 10 nautical miles. Small craft advisory in effect from Tuesday morning through late Tuesday night. For tonight,
Northwest wind 15 to 20 knots, easing to 10 to 15 knots late this evening and overnight. Seas 6 to 9 feet. Wave detail, northwest 7 feet at 9 seconds and south 2 feet at 15 seconds. For Tuesday, northwest wind 5 to 10 knots, rising to 15 to 20 knots in the afternoon. Seas 5 to 8 feet. Wave detail, northwest 7 feet at 10 seconds and south 2 feet at 15 seconds. For Tuesday night, northwest wind 15 to 20 knots, easing to 10 to 15 knots after midnight. Seas 7 to 10 feet. Wave detail, northwest 9 feet at 10 seconds. The coastal waters forecast from Pigeon Point to Point Pinos out to 10 nautical miles. Small craft advisory in effect until 9 p.m. Pacific Daylight Time this evening. Small craft advisory in effect from Tuesday morning through late Tuesday night. For tonight, northwest wind 15 to 20 knots, easing to 5 to 10 knots. Seas 6 to 8 feet. Wave detail, northwest 7 feet at 9 seconds and south 2 feet at 15 seconds. For Tuesday, north wind 5 to 10 knots, becoming northwest 15 to 20 knots in the afternoon. Seas 6 to 8 feet. Wave detail, northwest 7 feet at 10 seconds and south 2 feet at 15 seconds. For Tuesday night, northwest wind 15 to 20 knots, easing to 5 to 10 knots after midnight. Seas 6 to 9 feet. Wave detail, northwest 8 feet at 10 seconds and south 2 feet at 16 seconds. Sunrise, sunset, and tidal information for the San Francisco Bay Area for Monday, September 28th. The sunset tonight, 6:57 p.m. The sunrise tomorrow, 7:03 a.m. The sunset tomorrow, 6:55 p.m. Tidal data at the Golden Gate for the afternoon and evening hours today and the morning hours of tomorrow. High tide, 12:57 p.m. at 6.17 feet. Low tide, 7:18 p.m. at minus 03 feet. High tide, 02:09 a.m. at 4.92 feet. Low tide, 07:08 a.m. at 2.15 feet. Here are the buoy observations for midnight Pacific Daylight Time. An offshore buoy 6, wind southwest at 12 knots, water temperature 66, pressure 1,022.2 millibars. An offshore buoy 59, winds north at 14 knots, water temperature 66, pressure 1,022.2 millibars. At buoy 14 near Point Arena, winds northwest at 21 knots, gusting to 25, water temperature 58, pressure 1,013.4 millibars. At buoy 13 near Bodega Bay, winds northwest at 23 knots, gusting to 27, pressure 1,010.4 millibars. At Point Reyes Wave Rider buoy, water temperature 59, seas 13 feet, every 8 seconds. At San Francisco Bay, winds northwest at 8 knots, pressure 1,011.2 millibars, swell 9 feet, every 9 seconds. At Half Moon Bay buoy, winds northwest 10 knots, water temperature 60, pressure 1,012.0 millibars, seas 8 feet, every 8 seconds. At Monterey buoy, winds northwest at 14 knots, water temperature 62, pressure 1,011.6 millibars. At Pointer, Wave Rider buoy, water temperature 61, seas 9 feet, every 15 seconds. At Cape San Martin buoy, winds northwest at 21 knots, gusting to 25, water temperature 59, pressure 1,010.6 millibars. Synopsis for the Central California coast and bays, including the Monterey Bay, Greater Farallones, and Cordell Bank National Marine Sanctuaries. Strong to very strong northerly breezes will create hazardous conditions for small craft across the coastal waters. Frequent gale force gusts are expected across the northern waters through Wednesday morning. Conditions will begin to improve Wednesday night as northerly breezes diminish to become gentle to moderate, with locally hazardous conditions across the northern outer waters likely to continue. Rough to very rough seas through Wednesday will subside to become moderate to rough. The marine forecast for San Pablo Bay, Suisun Bay, the West Delta, and the San Francisco Bay north of the Bay Bridge.
For tonight, southwest wind 5 to 10 knots, easing to around 5 knots after midnight. For Tuesday, southwest wind around 5 knots, rising to 5 to 10 knots in the afternoon. For Tuesday night, southwest wind 5 to 10 knots. The marine forecast for Monterey Bay. For tonight, northwest wind 10 to 15 knots, easing to around 5 knots. Seas 3 to 5 feet. Wave detail, northwest 5 feet at 9 seconds. For Tuesday, north wind around 5 knots, backing to west 10 to 15 knots in the afternoon. Seas 3 to 5 feet. Wave detail, northwest 5 feet at 10 seconds. For Tuesday night, northwest wind 5 to 10 knots, becoming north after midnight. Seas 4 to 6 feet. Wave detail, northwest 5 feet at 10 seconds. The coastal waters forecast from Point Arena to Point Reyes out to 10 nautical miles. Small craft advisory in effect through Tuesday afternoon. Gale warning in effect from Tuesday afternoon through Tuesday evening. Tonight, northwest wind 15 to 20 knots, sea 7 to 9 feet, wave detail, northwest 9 feet at 9 seconds and south 2 feet at 15 seconds. Tuesday, northwest wind 15 to 20 knots, rising to 20 to 25 knots in the afternoon. Sea 7 to 9 feet, wave detail, northwest 9 feet at 9 seconds and south 2 feet at 15 seconds. Tuesday night, northwest wind 20 to 25 knots, easing to 15 to 20 knots after midnight. Sea 7 to 10 feet, wave detail, northwest 10 feet at 9 seconds and south 2 feet at 16 seconds. The coastal waters forecast from Point Arena to Point Reyes 10 to 16 nautical miles offshore. Gale warning in effect through Wednesday morning. Tonight, northwest wind 20 to 25 knots, becoming north 25 to 30 knots late. Seas 10 to 12 feet, wave detail, northwest 11 feet at 8 seconds and south 3 feet at 15 seconds. Tuesday, northwest wind 25 to 30 knots, seas 10 to 12 feet, wave detail, northwest 11 feet at 9 seconds and south 2 feet at 15 seconds. Tuesday night, northwest wind 25 to 30 knots, seas 10 to 12 feet, wave detail, northwest 12 feet at 9 seconds and south 2 feet at 16 seconds. San Francisco Bar forecast. In the deep water channel, mixed seas of 3 to 5 feet at 17 seconds. Across the bar, swell can be more than twice as high across the bar than surrounding waters. Waves are also more prone to break, particularly during strong ebb currents. Maximum ebb current of 1.8 knots at 6:45 a.m. Tuesday and 4.4 knots at 6:28 p.m. Tuesday. 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This broadcast originates from the National Weather Service office located in Monterey, California, and serves the coastal marine waters, including San Francisco and Monterey Bay. The coastal waters forecast from Point Pinos to Point Piedras Blancas out to 10 nautical miles. Small craft advisory in effect through late Tuesday night. Tonight, northwest wind 15 to 20 knots, easing to 10 to 15 knots after midnight. Sea 6 to 8 feet, wave detail, northwest 7 feet at 9 seconds and south 2 feet at 15 seconds. Tuesday, northwest wind 10 to 15 knots, rising to 15 to 20 knots in the afternoon. Sea 6 to 8 feet, wave detail, northwest 7 feet at 10 seconds and south 2 feet at 15 seconds. Tuesday night, northwest wind 15 to 20 knots, easing to 10 to 15 knots after midnight. Sea 6 to 8 feet, wave detail, northwest 8 feet at 11 seconds and south 2 feet at 16 seconds. The coastal waters forecast from Pigeon Point to Point Pinos 10 to 60 nautical miles offshore. Small craft advisory in effect through Wednesday afternoon. Tonight, northwest wind 20 to 25 knots, easing to 15 to 20 knots after midnight, rising to 20 to 25 knots late.
sees 8 to 11 feet wave detail. Northwest 11 feet at 10 seconds and south 3 feet at 15 seconds. Tuesday, northwest wind 20 to 25 knots sees 9 to 12 feet wave detail. Northwest 11 feet at 10 seconds and south 3 feet at 15 seconds.

Tuesday night. Northwest wind 20 to 25 knots, seas 9 to 12 feet, wave detail. Northwest 12 feet at 10 seconds and south 2 feet at 16 seconds. The offshore waters forecast for the following marine location: Point Arena to Pigeon Point between 60 nautical miles and 150 nautical miles offshore. Issued at 8:40 p.m. Pacific Daylight Time. Tonight, north winds 25 to 30 knots. Seas 9 to 12 feet. Tuesday, north winds 20 to 30 knots. Seas 8 to 12 feet. Tuesday night, north winds 25 to 30 knots. Seas 8 to 13 feet. Wednesday, north winds 25 to 30 knots. Seas 9 to 12 feet. Wednesday night, north winds 20 to 30 knots. Seas 9 to 11 feet. Thursday, north winds 20 to 30 knots. Seas 8 to 10 feet. Thursday night, north winds 15 to 25 knots. Seas 7 to 9 feet. Friday, north winds 15 to 25 knots. Seas 6 to 8 feet. Friday night, north winds 10 to 20 knots. Seas 6 to 8 feet. Saturday, north to northwest winds 5 to 15 knots. Seas 5 to 7 feet. Saturday night, north to northwest winds 10 to 15 knots. Seas 5 to 6 feet. The offshore waters forecast for the following marine location: Pigeon Point to Point Piedras Blancas between 60 nautical miles and 150 nautical miles offshore. Issued at 8:40 p.m. Pacific Daylight Time. Tonight, north to northwest winds 20 to 30 knots. Seas 10 to 12 feet. Tuesday, north winds 25 to 30 knots. Seas 10 to 12 feet. Tuesday night, north to northwest winds 25 to 30 knots. Seas 11 to 13 feet. Wednesday, north to northwest winds 20 to 30 knots. Seas 10 to 12 feet. Wednesday night, north winds 15 to 25 knots. Seas 9 to 11 feet. Thursday, north to northwest winds 15 to 25 knots. Seas 8 to 10 feet. Thursday night, north to northwest winds 10 to 20 knots. Seas 6 to 8 feet. Friday, north winds 10 to 20 knots, becoming north to northwest 10 to 15 knots. Seas 6 to 8 feet. Friday night, north to northwest winds 10 to 15 knots. Seas 5 to 7 feet. Saturday, north to northwest winds 10 to 15 knots, becoming northwest 5 to 10 knots. Seas 5 to 7 feet. Saturday night, northwest winds 5 to 10 knots. Seas 5 to 6 feet. The following is an important weather message from the National Weather Service, issued at 9:17 p.m. Pacific Daylight Time. Coastal flood advisory remains in effect until 5 p.m. Pacific Daylight Time Thursday. What? Up to 1.2 feet of inundation above ground level is possible in low-lying areas near shorelines and tidal waterways. Where? Bayshore locations along the San Francisco Bay, San Pablo Bay, and Monterey Bay. When? Now through 5 p.m. Pacific Daylight Time Thursday. Impacts, flooding of lots, parks, and roads with only isolated road closures expected. High tides will result in flooding along coastal trail, cut off access to some low-lying beaches and coastal areas, and bring water and wave farther up the beach than typical. Additional details: at the San Francisco tidal gauge, high tide is expected to be 1.2 feet above normal 7. 1 feet mean lower low water at 1:30 p.m. Tuesday, September 29th, 1.2 feet above normal 7. 3 feet mean lower low water at 2:10 p.m. Wednesday 9/30, and 1 backslash 0.1 foot above normal 6.92 feet mean lower low water at 2:58 p.m. Thursday 10/1. These predictions included up to 0.7 feet of surge that will enhance the astronomical tide and flooding threat. High tide varies up to 90 minutes earlier or later along the Pacific coast and through the San Francisco Bay, respectively. If travel is required, allow extra time as some

7 feet at 10 seconds and south 2 feet at 15 seconds. For Tuesday night, northwest wind 15 to 20 knots, easing to 10 to 15 knots after midnight. Sea 7 to 10 feet. Wave detail, northwest 9 feet at 10 seconds. The coastal waters forecast from Pigeon Point to Point Pinos out to 10 nautical miles. Small craft advisory in effect until 9 p.m. Pacific Daylight Time this evening. Small craft advisory in effect from Tuesday morning through late Tuesday night. For tonight, northwest wind 15 to 20 knots, easing to 5 to 10 knots. Sea 6 to 8 feet. Wave detail, northwest 7 feet at 9 seconds and south 2 feet at 15 seconds. For Tuesday, north wind 5 to 10 knots, becoming northwest 15 to 20 knots in the afternoon. Sea 6 to 8 feet. Wave detail, northwest 7 feet at 10 seconds and south 2 feet at 15 seconds. For Tuesday night, northwest wind 15 to 20 knots, easing to 5 to 10 knots after midnight. For Tuesday night, northwest wind 15 to 20 knots, easing to 5 to 10 knots after midnight. Seas 6 to 9 feet. Wave detail, northwest 8 feet at 10 seconds and south 2 feet at 16 seconds. Sunrise, sunset, and tidal information for the San Francisco Bay Area for Monday, September 28th. The sunset tonight, 6:57 p.m. The sunrise tomorrow, 7:03 a.m. The sunset tomorrow, 6:55 p.m. Tidal data at the Golden Gate for the afternoon and evening hours today and the morning hours of tomorrow. High tide, 12:57 p.m. at 6.17 feet. Low tide, 7:18 p.m. at -0.3 feet. High tide, 02:09 a.m. at 4.92 feet. Low tide, 07:08 a.m. at 2.15 feet. Here are the buoy observations for midnight Pacific Daylight Time. An offshore buoy 6, wind southwest at 12 knots, water temperature 66, pressure 1,022.2 millibars. An offshore buoy 59, winds north at 14 knots, water temperature 66, pressure 1,022.2 millibars. At buoy 14 near Point Arena, winds northwest at 21 knots, gusting to 25, water temperature 58, pressure 1,013.4 millibars. At buoy 13 near Bodega Bay, winds northwest at 23 knots, gusting to 27, pressure 1,010.4 millibars. At Point Reyes Wave Rider buoy, water temperature 59, seas 13 feet every 8 seconds. At San Francisco buoy, winds northwest at 8 knots, pressure 1,011.2 millibars, swell 9 feet every 9 seconds. At Half Moon Bay buoy, winds northwest 10 knots, water temperature 60, pressure 1,012.0 millibars, seas 8 feet every 8 seconds. At Monterey buoy, winds northwest at 14 knots, water temperature 62, pressure 1,011.6 millibars. At Pointer, Wave Rider buoy, water temperature 61, seas 9 feet every 15 seconds. At Cape San Martin buoy, winds northwest at 21 knots, gusting to 25, water temperature 59, pressure 1,010.6 millibars. Synopsis for the Central California coast and bays, including the Monterey Bay, Greater Farallones, and Cordell Bank National Marine Sanctuaries. Strong to very strong northerly breezes will create hazardous conditions for small craft across the coastal waters. Frequent gale force gusts are expected across the northern waters through Wednesday morning. Conditions will begin to improve Wednesday night as northerly breezes diminish to become gentle to moderate, with locally hazardous conditions across the northern outer waters likely to continue. Rough to very rough seas through Wednesday will subside to become moderate to rough. The marine forecast for San Pablo Bay, Suisun Bay, the West Delta, and the San Francisco Bay north of the Bay Bridge. For tonight, southwest wind 5 to 10 knots, easing to around 5 knots after midnight. For Tuesday, southwest wind around 5 knots, rising to 5 to 10 knots in the afternoon. For Tuesday night, southwest wind 5 to 10 knots. The marine

Recast for Monterey Bay. For tonight, northwest wind 10 to 15 knots, easing to around 5 knots. Seas 3 to 5 feet. Wave detail, northwest 5 feet at 9 seconds. For Tuesday, north wind around 5 knots, backing to west 10 to 15 knots in the afternoon. Seas 3 to 5 feet. Wave detail, northwest 5 feet at 10 seconds. For Tuesday night, northwest wind 5 to 10 knots, becoming north after midnight. Seas 4 to 6 feet. Wave detail, northwest 5 feet at 10 seconds. The coastal waters forecast from Point Arena to Point Reyes out to 10 nautical miles. Small craft advisory in effect through Tuesday afternoon. Gale warning in effect from Tuesday afternoon through Tuesday evening. Tonight, northwest wind 15 to 20 knots, sea 7 to 9 feet, wave detail. Northwest 9 feet at 9 seconds and south 2 feet at 15 seconds. Tuesday, northwest wind 15 to 20 knots, rising to 20 to 25 knots in the afternoon. Sea 7 to 9 feet, wave detail. Northwest 9 feet at 9 seconds and south 2 feet at 15 seconds. Tuesday night. Northwest wind 20 to 25 knots, easing to 15 to 20 knots after midnight. Sea 7 to 10 feet wave detail. Northwest 10 feet at 9 seconds and south 2 feet at 16 seconds. The coastal waters forecast from Point Arena to Point Reyes 10 to 60 nautical miles offshore. Gale warning in effect through Wednesday morning. Tonight, northwest wind 20 to 25 knots, becoming north 25 to 30 knots late. Seas 10 to 12 feet wave detail, northwest 11 feet at 8 seconds and south 3 feet at 15 seconds. Tuesday, northwest wind 25 to 30 knots, seas 10 to 12 feet wave detail, northwest 11 feet at 9 seconds and south 2 feet at 15 seconds. Tuesday night, northwest wind 25 to 30 knots, seas 10 to 12 feet wave detail, northwest 12 feet at 9 seconds and south 2 feet at 16 seconds. San Francisco Bar forecast. In the deep water channel, mixed seas of 3 to 5 feet at 17 seconds. Across the bar, swell can be more than twice as high across the bar than surrounding waters. Waves are also more prone to break, particularly during strong ebb currents. Maximum ebb current of 1.8 knots at 6:45 a.m. Tuesday and 4.4 knots at 6:28 p.m. Tuesday. The coastal waters forecast from Point Pinos to Point Piedras Blancas out to 10 nautical miles. Small craft advisory in effect through late Tuesday night. Tonight, northwest wind 15 to 20 knots, easing to 10 to 15 knots after midnight. Seas 6 to 8 feet wave detail, northwest 7 feet at 9 seconds and south 2 feet at 15 seconds. Tuesday, northwest wind 10 to 15 knots, rising to 15 to 20 knots in the afternoon. Seas 6 to 8 feet wave detail, northwest 7 feet at 10 seconds and south 2 feet at 15 seconds. Tuesday night, northwest wind 15 to 20 knots, easing to 10 to 15 knots after midnight. Seas 6 to 8 feet wave detail, northwest 8 feet at 11 seconds and south 2 feet at 16 seconds. The coastal waters forecast from Pigeon Point to Point Pinos 10 to 60 nautical miles offshore. Small craft advisory in effect through Wednesday afternoon. Tonight, northwest wind 20 to 25 knots, easing to 15 to 20 knots after midnight, rising to 20 to 25 knots late. Seas 8 to 11 feet wave detail, northwest 11 feet at 10 seconds and south 3 feet at 15 seconds. Tuesday, northwest wind 20 to 25 knots, seas 9 to 12 feet wave detail, northwest 11 feet at 10 seconds and south 3 feet at 15 seconds. Tuesday night, northwest wind 20 to 25 knots, seas 9 to 12 feet wave detail, northwest 12 feet at 10 seconds and south 2 feet at 16 seconds. The offshore waters forecast for the following marine location, Point Arena to Pigeon Point between 60 nautical miles and 150 nautical miles offshore. Issued at 8:40 p.m. Pacific Daylight Time. Tonight, north winds 25 to 30 knots. Seas 9 to 12 feet. Tuesday, north winds 20 to 30 knots.

seas 8 to 12 feet. Tuesday night, north winds 25 to 30 knots. Seas 8 to 13 feet. Wednesday, north winds 25 to 30 knots. Seas 9 to 12 feet. Wednesday night, north winds 20 to 30 knots. Seas 9 to 11 feet. Thursday, north winds 20 to 30 knots. Seas 8 to 10 feet. Thursday night, north winds 15 to 25 knots. Seas 7 to 9 feet. Friday, north winds 15 to 25 knots. Seas 6 to 8 feet. Friday night, north winds 10 to 20 knots. Seas 6 to 8 feet. Saturday, north to northwest winds 5 to 15 knots. Seas 5 to 7 feet. Saturday night, north to northwest winds 10 to 15 knots. Seas 5 to 6 feet. The offshore waters forecast for the following marine location: Pigeon Point to Point Piedras Blancas between 60 nautical miles and 150 nautical miles offshore. Issued at 8:40 p.m. Pacific Daylight Time. Tonight, north to northwest winds 20 to 30 knots. Seas 10 to 12 feet. Tuesday, north winds 25 to 30 knots. Seas 10 to 12 feet. Tuesday night, north to northwest winds 25 to 30 knots. Seas 11 to 13 feet. Wednesday, north to northwest winds 20 to 30 knots. Seas 10 to 12 feet. Wednesday night, north winds 15 to 25 knots. Seas 9 to 11 feet. Thursday, north to northwest winds 15 to 25 knots. Seas 8 to 10 feet. Thursday night, north to northwest winds 10 to 20 knots. Seas 6 to 8 feet. Friday, north winds 10 to 20 knots, becoming north to northwest 10 to 15 knots. Seas 6 to 8 feet. Friday night, north to northwest winds 10 to 15 knots. Seas 5 to 7 feet. Saturday, north to northwest winds 10 to 15 knots, becoming northwest 5 to 10 knots. Seas 5 to 7 feet. Saturday night, northwest winds 5 to 10 knots. Seas 5 to 6 feet. The following is an important weather message from the National Weather Service, issued at 9:17 p.m. Pacific Daylight Time. Coastal flood advisory remains in effect until 5 p.m. Pacific Daylight Time Thursday. What? Up to 1.2 feet of inundation above ground level is possible in low-lying areas near shorelines and tidal waterways. Where? Bayshore locations along the San Francisco Bay, San Pablo Bay, and Monterey Bay. When? Now through 5 p.m. Pacific Daylight Time Thursday. Impacts: flooding of lots, parks, and roads with only isolated road closures expected. High tides will result in flooding along coastal trail, cut off access to some low-lying beaches and coastal areas, and bring water and wave farther up the beach than typical. Additional details: at the San Francisco tidal gauge, high tide is expected to be 1.2 feet above normal 7. 1 feet mean lower low water at 1:30 p.m. Tuesday, September 29th, 1.2 feet above normal 7. 3 feet mean lower low water at 2:10 p.m. Wednesday 9/30, and 1 foot above normal 6.92 feet mean lower low water at 2:58 p.m. Thursday 10/1. These predictions included up to 0.7 feet of surge that will enhance the astronomical tide and flooding threat. High tide varies up to 90 minutes earlier or later along the Pacific coast and through the San Francisco Bay, respectively. If travel is required, allow extra time as some roads may be closed. Do not drive around barricades or through water of unknown depth. Take the necessary actions to protect flood-prone property. The coastal waters forecast from Point Reyes to Pigeon Point out to 10 nautical miles. Small craft advisory in effect from Tuesday morning through late Tuesday night. For tonight, northwest wind 15 to 20 knots, easing to 10 to 15 knots late this evening and overnight. Seas 6 to 9 feet.
Wave detail, northwest 7 feet at 9 seconds and south 2 feet at 15 seconds. For Tuesday, northwest wind 5 to 10 knots, rising to 15 to 20 knots in the afternoon. Seas 5 to 8 feet. Wave detail, northwest 7 feet at 10 seconds and south 2 feet at 15 seconds. For Tuesday night, northwest wind 15 to 20 knots, easing to 10 to 15 knots after midnight. Seas 7 to 10 feet. Wave detail, northwest 9 feet at 10 seconds. The coastal waters forecast from Pigeon Point to Point Pinos out to 10 nautical miles. Small craft advisory in effect until 9 p.m. Pacific Daylight Time this evening. Small craft advisory in effect from Tuesday morning through late Tuesday night. For tonight, northwest wind 15 to 20 knots, easing to 5 to 10 knots. Seas 6 to 8 feet. Wave detail, northwest 7 feet at 9 seconds and south 2 feet at 15 seconds. For Tuesday, north wind 5 to 10 knots, becoming northwest 15 to 20 knots in the afternoon. Seas 6 to 8 feet. Wave detail, northwest 7 feet at 10 seconds and south 2 feet at 15 seconds. For Tuesday night, northwest wind 15 to 20 knots, easing to 5 to 10 knots after midnight. Seas 6 to 9 feet. Wave detail, northwest 8 feet at 10 seconds and south 2 feet at 16 seconds. Sunrise, sunset, and tidal information for the San Francisco Bay Area for Monday, September 28th. The sunset tonight, 6:57 p.m. The sunrise tomorrow, 7:03 a.m. The sunset tomorrow, 6:55 p.m. Tidal data at the Golden Gate for the afternoon and evening hours today and the morning hours of tomorrow. High tide, 12:57 p.m. at 6.17 feet. Low tide, 7:18 p.m. at -0.3 feet. High tide, 02:09 a.m. at 4.92 feet. Low tide, 07:08 a.m. at 2.15 feet. Here are the buoy observations for midnight Pacific Daylight Time. An offshore buoy 6, wind southwest at 12 knots, water temperature 66, pressure 1,022.2 millibars. An offshore buoy 59, winds north at 14 knots, water temperature 66, pressure 1,022.2 millibars. At buoy 14 near Point Arena, winds northwest at 21 knots, gusting to 25, water temperature 58, pressure 1,013.4 millibars. At buoy 13 near Bodega Bay, winds northwest at 23 knots, gusting to 27, pressure 1,010.4 millibars. At Point Reyes Wave Rider buoy, water temperature 59, seas 13 feet every 8 seconds. At San Francisco buoy, winds northwest at 8 knots, pressure 1,011.2 millibars, swell 9 feet every 9 seconds. At Half Moon Bay buoy, winds northwest 10 knots, water temperature 60, pressure 1,012.0 millibars, seas 8 feet every 8 seconds. At Monterey buoy, winds northwest at 14 knots, water temperature 62, pressure 1,011.6 millibars. At Pointer, Wave Rider buoy, water temperature 61, seas 9 feet every 15 seconds. At Cape San Martin buoy, winds northwest at 21 knots, gusting to 25, water temperature 59, pressure 1,010.6 millibars. Synopsis for the Central California coast and bays, including the Monterey Bay, Greater Farallones, and Cordell Bank National Marine Sanctuaries. Strong to very strong northerly breezes will create hazardous conditions for small craft across the coastal waters. Frequent gale force gusts are expected across the northern waters through Wednesday morning. Conditions will begin to improve Wednesday night as northerly breezes diminish to become gentle to moderate, with locally hazardous conditions across the northern outer waters likely to continue. Rough to very rough seas through Wednesday will subside to become moderate to rough. The marine forecast for San Pablo Bay, Suisun Bay, the West Delta, and the San Francisco Bay north of the Bay Bridge. For tonight, southwest wind 5 to 10 knots, easing to around 5 knots after midnight.
for Tuesday. Southwest wind around 5 knots, rising to 5 to 10 knots in the afternoon.

Tuesday night, southwest wind 5 to 10 knots. The marine forecast for Monterey Bay. For tonight, northwest wind 10 to 15 knots, easing to around 5 knots. Seas 3 to 5 feet. Wave detail, northwest 5 feet at 9 seconds. For Tuesday, north wind around 5 knots, backing to west 10 to 15 knots in the afternoon. Seas 3 to 5 feet. Wave detail, northwest 5 feet at 10 seconds. For Tuesday night, northwest wind 5 to 10 knots, becoming north after midnight. Seas 4 to 6 feet. Wave detail, northwest 5 feet at 10 seconds. The coastal waters forecast from Point Arena to Point Reyes out to 10 nautical miles. Small craft advisory in effect through Tuesday afternoon. Gale warning in effect from Tuesday afternoon through Tuesday evening. Tonight, northwest wind 15 to 20 knots, sea 7 to 9 feet, wave detail. Northwest 9 feet at 9 seconds and south 2 feet at 15 seconds. Tuesday, northwest wind 15 to 20 knots, rising to 20 to 25 knots in the afternoon. Sea 7 to 9 feet, wave detail. Northwest 9 feet at 9 seconds and south 2 feet at 15 seconds. Tuesday night, northwest wind 20 to 25 knots, easing to 15 to 20 knots after midnight. Sea 7 to 10 feet wave detail, northwest 10 feet at 9 seconds and south 2 feet at 16 seconds. The coastal waters forecast from Point Arena to Point Reyes 10 to 16 nautical miles offshore. Gale warning in effect through Wednesday morning. Tonight, northwest wind 20 to 25 knots, becoming north 25 to 30 knots late. Seas 10 to 12 feet wave detail, northwest 11 feet at 8 seconds and south 3 feet at 15 seconds. Tuesday, northwest wind 25 to 30 knots, seas 10 to 12 feet wave detail, northwest 11 feet at 9 seconds and south 2 feet at 15 seconds. Tuesday night, northwest wind 25 to 30 knots, seas 10 to 12 feet wave detail, northwest 12 feet at 9 seconds and south 2 feet at 16 seconds. 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This broadcast originates from the National Weather Service office located in Monterey, California, and serves the coastal marine waters, including San Francisco and Monterey Bay. San Francisco VAR forecast. In the deep water channel, mixed seas of 3 to 5 feet at 17 seconds. Across the bar, swell can be more than twice as high across the bar than surrounding waters. Waves are also more prone to break, particularly during strong ebb currents. Maximum ebb current of 1.8 knots at 6:45 a.m. Tuesday and 4.4 knots at 6:28 p.m. Tuesday. The coastal waters forecast from Point Pinos to Point Piedras Blancas out to 10 nautical miles. Small craft advisory in effect through late Tuesday night. Tonight, northwest wind 15 to 20 knots, easing to 10 to 15 knots after midnight. Seas 6 to 8 feet wave detail, northwest 7 feet at 9 seconds and south 2 feet at 15 seconds. Tuesday, northwest wind 10 to 15 knots, rising to 15 to 20 knots in the afternoon. Seas 6 to 8 feet wave detail, northwest 7 feet at 10 seconds and south 2 feet at 15 seconds. Tuesday night, northwest wind 15 to 20 knots, easing to 10 to 15 knots after midnight. Seas 6 to 8 feet wave detail, northwest 8 feet at 11 seconds and south 2 feet at 16 seconds. The coastal waters forecast from Pigeon Point to Point Pinos 10 to 60 nautical miles offshore. Small craft advisory in effect through Wednesday afternoon. Tonight, northwest wind 20 to 25 knots, easing to 15 to 20 knots after midnight, rising to 20 to 25 knots late. Seas 8 to 11 feet wave detail, northwest 11 feet at 10 seconds and south 3 feet at 15 seconds. Tuesday, northwest wind 20 to 25 knots, seas 9 to 12 feet wave detail, northwest 11 feet at 10 seconds and south 3 feet at 15 seconds. Tuesday night, northwest wind 20 to 25 knots, seas 9 to 12 feet wave detail, northwest 12 feet at 10 seconds and south 2 feet.

In 16 seconds, the offshore waters forecast for the following marine location: Point Arena to Pigeon Point, between 60 nautical miles and 150 nautical miles offshore. Issued at 8:40 p.m. Pacific Daylight Time. Tonight, north winds 25 to 30 knots. Seas 9 to 12 feet. Tuesday, north winds 20 to 30 knots. Seas 8 to 12 feet. Tuesday night, north winds 25 to 30 knots. Seas 8 to 13 feet. Wednesday, north winds 25 to 30 knots. Seas 9 to 12 feet. Wednesday night, north winds 20 to 30 knots. Seas 9 to 11 feet. Thursday, north winds 20 to 30 knots. Seas 8 to 10 feet. Thursday night, north winds 15 to 25 knots. Seas 7 to 9 feet. Friday, north winds 15 to 25 knots. Seas 6 to 8 feet. Friday night, north winds 10 to 20 knots. Seas 6 to 8 feet. Saturday, north to northwest winds 5 to 15 knots. Seas 5 to 7 feet. Saturday night, north to northwest winds 10 to 15 knots. Seas 5 to 6 feet. The offshore waters forecast for the following marine location: Pigeon Point to Point Piedras Blancas, between 60 nautical miles and 150 nautical miles offshore. Issued at 8:40 p.m. Pacific Daylight Time. Tonight, north to northwest winds 20 to 30 knots. Seas 10 to 12 feet. Tuesday, north winds 25 to 30 knots. Seas 10 to 12 feet. Tuesday night, north to northwest winds 25 to 30 knots. Seas 11 to 13 feet. Wednesday, north to northwest winds 20 to 30 knots. Seas 10 to 12 feet. Wednesday night, north winds 15 to 25 knots. Seas 9 to 11 feet. Thursday, north to northwest winds 15 to 25 knots. Seas 8 to 10 feet. Thursday night, north to northwest winds 10 to 20 knots. Seas 6 to 8 feet. Friday, north winds 10 to 20 knots, becoming north to northwest 10 to 15 knots. Seas 6 to 8 feet. Friday night, north to northwest winds 10 to 15 knots. Seas 5 to 7 feet. Saturday, north to northwest winds 10 to 15 knots, becoming northwest 5 to 10 knots. Seas 5 to 7 feet. Saturday night, northwest winds 5 to 10 knots. Seas 5 to 6 feet. The following is an important weather message from the National Weather Service, issued at 9:17 p.m. Pacific Daylight Time. Coastal flood advisory remains in effect until 5 p.m. Pacific Daylight Time Thursday. What? Up to 1.2 feet of inundation above ground level is possible in low-lying areas near shorelines and tidal waterways. Where? Bayshore locations along the San Francisco Bay, San Pablo Bay, and Monterey Bay. When? Now through 5 p.m. Pacific Daylight Time Thursday. Impacts: flooding of lots, parks, and roads with only isolated road closures expected. High tides will result in flooding along coastal trail, cut off access to some low-lying beaches and coastal areas, and bring water and wave farther up the beach than typical. Additional details: at the San Francisco tidal gauge, high tide is expected to be 1.2 feet above normal 7. 1 feet mean lower low water at 1:30 p.m. Tuesday, September 29th, 1.2 feet above normal 7. 3 feet mean lower low water at 2:10 p.m. Wednesday 9/30, and 1.1 foot above normal 6.92 feet mean lower low water at 2:58 p.m. Thursday 10/1. These predictions included up to 0.7 feet of surge that will enhance the astronomical tide and flooding threat. High tide varies up to 90 minutes earlier or later along the Pacific coast and through the San Francisco Bay, respectively. If travel is required, allow extra time as some roads may be closed. Do not drive around barricades or through water of unknown depth. Take the necessary actions to protect flood-prone properties.
the coastal waters forecast from Point Reyes to Pigeon Point out to 10 nautical miles. Small craft advisory in effect from Tuesday morning through late Tuesday night. For tonight, northwest wind 15 to 20 knots, easing to 10 to 15 knots late this evening and overnight. Seas 6 to 9 feet. Wave detail, northwest 7 feet at 9 seconds and south 2 feet at 15 seconds. For Tuesday, northwest wind 5 to 10 knots, rising to 15 to 20 knots in the afternoon. Seas 5 to 8 feet. Wave detail, northwest 7 feet at 10 seconds and south 2 feet at 15 seconds. For Tuesday night, northwest wind 15 to 20 knots, easing to 10 to 15 knots after midnight. Seas 7 to 10 feet. Wave detail, northwest 9 feet at 10 seconds. The coastal waters forecast from Pigeon Point to Point Pinos out to 10 nautical miles. Small craft advisory in effect until 9 p.m. Pacific Daylight Time this evening. Small craft advisory in effect from Tuesday morning through late Tuesday night. For tonight, northwest wind 15 to 20 knots, easing to 5 to 10 knots. Seas 6 to 8 feet. Wave detail, northwest 7 feet at 9 seconds and south 2 feet at 15 seconds. For Tuesday, north wind 5 to 10 knots, becoming northwest 15 to 20 knots in the afternoon. Seas 6 to 8 feet. Wave detail, northwest 7 feet at 10 seconds and south 2 feet at 15 seconds. For Tuesday night, northwest wind 15 to 20 knots, easing to 5 to 10 knots after midnight. Seas 6 to 9 feet. Wave detail, northwest 8 feet at 10 seconds and south 2 feet at 16 seconds. Sunrise, sunset, and tidal information for the San Francisco Bay Area for Tuesday, September 29th. The sunrise today, 7:03 a.m. The sunset tonight, 6:57 p.m. Tidal data at the Golden Gate for today. High tide, 02:09 a.m. at 4.92 feet. Low tide, 07:08 p.m. at 2.15 feet. High tide, 1:30 p.m. at 6.31 feet. Low tide, 08:06 p.m. at minus 0.22 feet. Here are the buoy observations for 1 a.m. Pacific Daylight Time. An offshore buoy 6, wind southwest at 12 knots, water temperature 66, pressure 1,022.3 millibars. An offshore buoy 59, winds north at 14 knots, water temperature 66, pressure 1,022.4 millibars. At buoy 14 near Point Arena, winds northwest at 21 knots, gusting to 25, water temperature 58, pressure 1,013.4 millibars. At buoy 13 near Bodega Bay, winds northwest at 19 knots, gusting to 25, pressure 1,010.6 millibars. At Point Reyes Wave Rider Buoy, water temperature 59, seas 11 feet every 9 seconds. At San Francisco Buoy, winds northwest at 10 knots, water temperature 58, pressure 1,011.1 millibars. At Half Moon Bay Buoy, winds northwest 10 knots, water temperature 60, pressure 1,011.8 millibars, seas 8 feet every 8 seconds. At Monterey Buoy, winds northwest at 14 knots, water temperature 62, pressure 1,011.4 millibars. At Point Sur, Wave Rider Buoy, water temperature 61, seas 8 feet every 14 seconds. At Cape San Martin Buoy, winds northwest at 60 knots, water temperature 59, pressure 1,011.0 millibars. Synopsis for the Central California Coast and Bays, including the Monterey Bay, Greater Farallones, and Cordell Bank National Marine Sanctuaries. Strong to very strong northerly breezes will create hazardous conditions for small craft across the coastal waters. Frequent gale force gusts are expected across the northern waters through Wednesday morning. Conditions will begin to improve Wednesday night as northerly breezes diminish to become gentle to moderate, with locally hazardous conditions across the northern outer waters likely to continue. Rough to very rough seas through Wednesday will subside to become moderate to rough. The marine forecast for San Pablo Bay,
Suisun Bay, the West Delta, and the San Francisco Bay north of the Bay Bridge. For tonight, southwest wind 5 to 10 knots, easing to around 5 knots after midnight. For Tuesday, southwest wind around 5 knots, rising to 5 to 10 knots in the afternoon. For Tuesday night, southwest wind 5 to 10 knots. The marine forecast for Monterey Bay. For tonight, northwest wind 10 to 15 knots, easing to around 5 knots. Seas 3 to 5 feet. Wave detail, northwest 5 feet at 9 seconds. For Tuesday, north wind around 5 knots, backing to west 10 to 15 knots in the afternoon. Seas 3 to 5 feet. Wave detail, northwest 5 feet at 10 seconds. For Tuesday night, northwest wind 5 to 10 knots, becoming north after midnight. Seas 4 to 6 feet. Wave detail, northwest 5 feet at 10 seconds. The coastal waters forecast from Point Arena to Point Reyes out to 10 nautical miles. Small craft advisory in effect through Tuesday afternoon. Gale warning in effect from Tuesday afternoon through Tuesday evening. Tonight, northwest wind 15 to 20 knots, sea 7 to 9 feet. Wave detail, northwest 9 feet at 9 seconds and south 2 feet at 15 seconds. Tuesday, northwest wind 15 to 20 knots, rising to 20 to 25 knots in the afternoon. Sea 7 to 9 feet. Wave detail, northwest 9 feet at 9 seconds and south 2 feet at 15 seconds. Tuesday night, northwest wind 20 to 25 knots, easing to 15 to 20 knots after midnight. Seas 7 to 10 feet. Wave detail, northwest 10 feet at 9 seconds and south 2 feet at 16 seconds. The coastal waters forecast from Point Arena to Point Reyes 10 to 60 nautical miles offshore. Gale warning in effect through Wednesday morning. Tonight, northwest wind 20 to 25 knots, becoming north 25 to 30 knots late. Seas 10 to 12 feet. Wave detail, northwest 11 feet at 8 seconds and south 3 feet at 15 seconds. Tuesday, northwest wind 25 to 30 knots. Seas 10 to 12 feet. Wave detail, northwest 11 feet at 9 seconds and south 2 feet at 15 seconds. Tuesday night, northwest wind 25 to 30 knots. Seas 10 to 12 feet. Wave detail, northwest 12 feet at 9 seconds and south 2 feet at 16 seconds. San Francisco Bar forecast. In the deep water channel, mixed seas of 3 to 5 feet at 17 seconds. Across the bar, swell can be more than twice as high across the bar than surrounding waters. Waves are also more prone to break, particularly during strong ebb currents. Maximum ebb current of 1.8 knots at 6:45 a.m. Tuesday and 4.4 knots at 6:28 p.m. Tuesday. The coastal waters forecast from Point Pinos to Point Piedras Blancas out to 10 nautical miles. Small craft advisory in effect through late Tuesday night. Tonight, northwest wind 15 to 20 knots, easing to 10 to 15 knots after midnight. Sea 6 to 8 feet. Wave detail, northwest 7 feet at 9 seconds and south 2 feet at 15 seconds. Tuesday, northwest wind 10 to 15 knots, rising to 15 to 20 knots in the afternoon. Sea 6 to 8 feet. Wave detail, northwest 7 feet at 10 seconds and south 2 feet at 15 seconds. Tuesday night, northwest wind 15 to 20 knots, easing to 10 to 15 knots after midnight. Sea 6 to 8 feet. Wave detail, northwest 8 feet at 11 seconds and south 2 feet at 16 seconds. The coastal waters forecast from Pigeon Point to Point Pinos 10 to 60 nautical miles offshore. Small craft advisory in effect through Wednesday afternoon. Tonight, northwest wind 20 to 25 knots, easing to 15 to 20 knots after midnight, rising to 20 to 25 knots late. Seas 8 to 11 feet. Wave detail, northwest 11 feet at 10 seconds and south 3 feet at 15 seconds. Tuesday, northwest wind 20 to 25 knots. Seas 9 to 12 feet. Wave detail, northwest 11 feet at 10 seconds and south 3 feet at 15 seconds. Tuesday night, northwest wind 20 to 25 knots. Seas 9 to 12 feet. Wave detail, northwest 12 feet at 10 seconds and south 2 feet at 16 seconds.

The offshore waters forecast for the following marine location: Point Arena to Pigeon Point, between 60 nautical miles and 150 nautical miles offshore. Issued at 8:40 p.m. Pacific Daylight Time. Tonight, north winds 25 to 30 knots. Seas 9 to 12 feet. Tuesday, north winds 20 to 30 knots. Seas 8 to 12 feet. Tuesday night, north winds 25 to 30 knots. Seas 8 to 13 feet. Wednesday, north winds 25 to 30 knots. Seas 9 to 12 feet. Wednesday night, north winds 20 to 30 knots. Seas 9 to 11 feet. Thursday, north winds 20 to 30 knots. Seas 8 to 10 feet. Thursday night, north winds 15 to 25 knots. Seas 7 to 9 feet. Friday, north winds 15 to 25 knots. Seas 6 to 8 feet. Friday night, north winds 10 to 20 knots. Seas 6 to 8 feet. Saturday, north to northwest winds 5 to 15 knots. Seas 5 to 7 feet. Saturday night, north to northwest winds 10 to 15 knots. Seas 5 to 6 feet. The offshore waters forecast for the following marine location: Pigeon Point to Point Piedras Blancas, between 60 nautical miles and 150 nautical miles offshore. Issued at 8:40 p.m. Pacific Daylight Time. Tonight, north to northwest winds 20 to 30 knots. Seas 10 to 12 feet. Tuesday, north winds 25 to 30 knots. Seas 10 to 12 feet. Tuesday night, north to northwest winds 25 to 30 knots. Seas 11 to 13 feet. Wednesday, north to northwest winds 20 to 30 knots. Seas 10 to 12 feet. Wednesday night, north winds 15 to 25 knots. Seas 9 to 11 feet. Thursday, north to northwest winds 15 to 25 knots. Seas 8 to 10 feet. Thursday night, north to northwest winds 10 to 20 knots. Seas 6 to 8 feet. Friday, north winds 10 to 20 knots, becoming north to northwest 10 to 15 knots. Seas 6 to 8 feet. Friday night, north to northwest winds 10 to 15 knots. Seas 5 to 7 feet. Saturday, north to northwest winds 10 to 15 knots, becoming northwest 5 to 10 knots. Seas 5 to 7 feet. Saturday night, northwest winds 5 to 10 knots. Seas 5 to 6 feet. The following is an important weather message from the National Weather Service, issued at 9:17 p.m. Pacific Daylight Time. Coastal flood advisory remains in effect until 5 p.m. Pacific Daylight Time Thursday. What? Up to 1.2 feet of inundation above ground level is possible in low-lying areas near shorelines and tidal waterways. Where? Bayshore locations along the San Francisco Bay, San Pablo Bay, and Monterey Bay. When? Now through 5 p.m. Pacific Daylight Time Thursday. Impacts, flooding of lots, parks, and roads with only isolated road closures expected. High tides will result in flooding along coastal trail, cut off access to some low-lying beaches and coastal areas, and bring water and wave farther up the beach than typical. Additional details: at the San Francisco tidal gauge, high tide is expected to be 1.2 feet above normal 7. 1 feet mean lower low water at 1:30 p.m. Tuesday, September 29th, 1.2 feet above normal 7. 3 feet mean lower low water at 2:10 p.m. Wednesday 9/30, and 1 foot above normal 6.92 feet mean lower low water at 2:58 p.m. Thursday 10/1. These predictions included up to 0.7 feet of surge that will enhance the astronomical tide and flooding threat. High tide varies up 90 minutes earlier or later along the Pacific coast and through the San Francisco Bay, respectively. If travel is required, allow extra time as some roads may be closed. Do not drive around barricades or through water of unknown depth. Take the necessary actions to protect flood-prone property.
The coastal waters forecast from Point Reyes to Pigeon Point out to 10 nautical miles. Small craft advisory in effect from Tuesday morning through late Tuesday night. For tonight, northwest wind 15 to 20 knots, easing to 10 to 15 knots late this evening and overnight. Seas 6 to 9 feet. Wave detail, northwest 7 feet at 9 seconds and south 2 feet at 15 seconds. For Tuesday, northwest wind 5 to 10 knots, rising to 15 to 20 knots in the afternoon. Seas 5 to 8 feet. Wave detail, northwest 7 feet at 10 seconds and south 2 feet at 15 seconds. For Tuesday night, northwest wind 15 to 20 knots, easing to 10 to 15 knots after midnight. Sea 7 to 10 feet. Wave detail, northwest 9 feet at 10 seconds. The coastal waters forecast from Pigeon Point to Point Pinos out to 10 nautical miles. Small craft advisory in effect until 9 p.m. Pacific Daylight Time this evening. Small craft advisory in effect from Tuesday morning through late Tuesday night. For tonight, northwest wind 15 to 20 knots, easing to 5 to 10 knots. Seas 6 to 8 feet. Wave detail, northwest 7 feet at 9 seconds and south 2 feet at 15 seconds. For Tuesday, north wind 5 to 10 knots, becoming northwest 15 to 20 knots in the afternoon. Seas 6 to 8 feet. Wave detail, northwest 7 feet at 10 seconds and south 2 feet at 15 seconds. For Tuesday night, northwest wind 15 to 20 knots, easing to 5 to 10 knots after midnight. Seas 6 to 9 feet. Wave detail, northwest 8 feet at 10 seconds and south 2 feet at 16 seconds. Sunrise, sunset, and tidal information for the San Francisco Bay Area for Tuesday, September 29th. The sunrise today, 7:03 a.m. The sunset tonight, 6:57 p.m. Tidal data at the Golden Gate for today. High tide, 02:09 a.m. at 4.92 feet. Low tide, 07:08 a.m. at 2.15 feet. High tide, 1:30 p.m. at 6.31 feet. Low tide, 08:06 p.m. at minus 022 feet. Here are the buoy observations for 1 a.m. Pacific Daylight Time. An offshore buoy 6, wind southwest at 12 knots, water temperature 66, pressure 1,022.3 millibars. An offshore buoy 59, winds north at 14 knots, water temperature 66, pressure 1,022.4 millibars. At buoy 14 near Point Arena, winds northwest at 21 knots, gusting to 25, water temperature 58, pressure 1,013.4 millibars. At buoy 13 near Bodega Bay, winds northwest at 19 knots, gusting to 25, pressure 1,010.6 millibars. At Point Reyes Wave Rider buoy, water temperature 59, seas 11 feet, every 9 seconds. At San Francisco buoy, winds northwest at 10 knots, water temperature 58, pressure 1,011.1 millibars. At Half Moon Bay buoy, winds northwest 10 knots, water temperature 60, pressure 1,011.8 millibars, seas 8 feet, every 8 seconds. At Monterey buoy, winds northwest at 14 knots, water temperature 62, pressure 1,011.4 millibars. At Pointer, Wave Rider buoy, water temperature 61, seas 8 feet, every 14 seconds. At Cape San Martin buoy, winds northwest at 60 knots, water temperature 59, pressure 1,011.0 millibars. Synopsis for the Central California coast and bays, including the Monterey Bay, Greater Farallones, and Cordell Bank National Marine Sanctuaries. Strong to very strong northerly breezes will create hazardous conditions for small craft across the coastal waters. Frequent gale force gusts are expected across the northern waters through Wednesday morning. Conditions will begin to improve Wednesday night as northerly breezes diminish to become gentle to moderate, with locally hazardous conditions across the northern outer waters likely to continue. Rough to very rough seas through Wednesday will subside to become moderate to rough.
the marine forecast for San Pablo Bay, Suisun Bay, the West Delta.

the San Francisco Bay north of the Bay Bridge. For tonight, southwest wind 5 to 10 knots, easing to around 5 knots after midnight. For Tuesday, southwest wind around 5 knots, rising to 5 to 10 knots in the afternoon. For Tuesday night, southwest wind 5 to 10 knots. The marine forecast for Monterey Bay. For tonight, northwest wind 10 to 15 knots, easing to around 5 knots. Seas 3 to 5 feet. Wave detail, northwest 5 feet at 9 seconds. For Tuesday, north wind around 5 knots, backing to west 10 to 15 knots in the afternoon. Seas 3 to 5 feet. Wave detail, northwest 5 feet at 10 seconds. For Tuesday night, northwest wind 5 to 10 knots, becoming north after midnight. Seas 4 to 6 feet. Wave detail, northwest 5 feet at 10 seconds. The coastal waters forecast from Point Arena to Point Reyes out to 10 nautical miles. Small craft advisory in effect through Tuesday afternoon. Gale warning in effect from Tuesday afternoon through Tuesday evening. Tonight, northwest wind 15 to 20 knots, sea 7 to 9 feet, wave detail. Northwest 9 feet at 9 seconds and south 2 feet at 15 seconds. Tuesday, northwest wind 15 to 20 knots, rising to 20 to 25 knots in the afternoon. Sea 7 to 9 feet, wave detail. Northwest 9 feet at 9 seconds and south 2 feet at 15 seconds. Tuesday night. Northwest wind 20 to 25 knots, easing to 15 to 20 knots after midnight. Sea 7 to 10 feet wave detail. Northwest 10 feet at 9 seconds and south 2 feet at 16 seconds. The coastal waters forecast from Point Arena to Point Reyes 10 to 60 nautical miles offshore. Gale warning in effect through Wednesday morning. Tonight, northwest wind 20 to 25 knots, becoming north 25 to 30 knots late. Seas 10 to 12 feet wave detail, northwest 11 feet at 8 seconds and south 3 feet at 15 seconds. Tuesday, northwest wind 25 to 30 knots, seas 10 to 12 feet wave detail, northwest 11 feet at 9 seconds and south 2 feet at 15 seconds. Tuesday night, northwest wind 25 to 30 knots, seas 10 to 12 feet wave detail, northwest 12 feet at 9 seconds and south 2 feet at 16 seconds. 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This broadcast originates from the National Weather Service office located in Monterey, California, and serves the coastal marine waters, including San Francisco and Monterey Bay. San Francisco Bar Forecast. In the deep water channel, mixed seas of 3 to 5 feet at 17 seconds. Across the bar, swell can be more than twice as high across the bar than surrounding waters. Waves are also more prone to break, particularly during strong ebb currents. Maximum ebb current of 1.8 knots at 6:45 a.m. Tuesday and 4.4 knots at 6:28 p.m. Tuesday. The coastal waters forecast from Point Pinos to Point Piedras Blancas out to 10 nautical miles. Small craft advisory in effect through late Tuesday night. Tonight, northwest wind 15 to 20 knots, easing to 10 to 15 knots after midnight. Seas 6 to 8 feet wave detail, northwest 7 feet at 9 seconds and south 2 feet at 15 seconds. Tuesday, northwest wind 10 to 15 knots, rising to 15 to 20 knots in the afternoon. Seas 6 to 8 feet wave detail, northwest 7 feet at 10 seconds and south 2 feet at 15 seconds. Tuesday night, northwest wind 15 to 20 knots, easing to 10 to 15 knots after midnight. Seas 6 to 8 feet wave detail, northwest 8 feet at 11 seconds and south 2 feet at 16 seconds. The coastal waters forecast from Pigeon Point to Point Pinos 10 to 60 nautical miles offshore. Small craft advisory in effect through Wednesday afternoon. Tonight, northwest wind 20 to 25 knots, easing to 15 to 20 knots after midnight, rising to 20 to 25 knots late. Seas 8 to 11 feet wave detail, northwest 11 feet at 10 seconds and south 3 feet at 15 seconds. Tuesday, northwest wind 20 to 25 knots.

sees 9 to 12 feet wave detail, northwest 11 feet at 10 seconds and south 3 feet at 15 seconds. Tuesday night, northwest wind 20 to 25 knots, sees 9 to 12 feet wave detail, northwest 12 feet at 10 seconds and south 2 feet at 16 seconds. The offshore waters forecast for the following marine location: Point Arena to Pigeon Point, between 60 nautical miles and 150 nautical miles offshore. Issued at 8:40 p.m. Pacific Daylight Time. Tonight, north winds 25 to 30 knots. Seas 9 to 12 feet. Tuesday, north winds 20 to 30 knots. Seas 8 to 12 feet. Tuesday night, north winds 25 to 30 knots. Seas 8 to 13 feet. Wednesday, north winds 25 to 30 knots. Seas 9 to 12 feet. Wednesday night, north winds 20 to 30 knots. Seas 9 to 11 feet. Thursday, north winds 20 to 30 knots. Seas 8 to 10 feet. Thursday night, north winds 15 to 25 knots. Seas 7 to 9 feet. Friday, north winds 15 to 25 knots. Seas 6 to 8 feet. Friday night, north winds 10 to 20 knots. Seas 6 to 8 feet. Saturday, north to northwest winds 5 to 15 knots. Seas 5 to 7 feet. Saturday night, north to northwest winds 10 to 15 knots. Seas 5 to 6 feet. The offshore waters forecast for the following marine location: Pigeon Point to Point Piedras Blancas, between 60 nautical miles and 150 nautical miles offshore. Issued at 8:40 p.m. Pacific Daylight Time. Tonight, north to northwest winds 20 to 30 knots. Seas 10 to 12 feet. Tuesday, north winds 25 to 30 knots. Seas 10 to 12 feet. Tuesday night, north to northwest winds 25 to 30 knots. Seas 11 to 13 feet. Wednesday, north to northwest winds 20 to 30 knots. Seas 10 to 12 feet. Wednesday night, north winds 15 to 25 knots. Seas 9 to 11 feet. Thursday, north to northwest winds 15 to 25 knots. Seas 8 to 10 feet. Thursday night, north to northwest winds 10 to 20 knots. Seas 6 to 8 feet. Friday, north winds 10 to 20 knots, becoming north to northwest 10 to 15 knots. Seas 6 to 8 feet. Friday night, north to northwest winds 10 to 15 knots. Seas 5 to 7 feet. Saturday, north to northwest winds 10 to 15 knots, becoming northwest 5 to 10 knots. Seas 5 to 7 feet. Saturday night, northwest winds 5 to 10 knots. Seas 5 to 6 feet. The following is an important weather message from the National Weather Service. Issued at 9:17 p.m. Pacific Daylight Time. Coastal flood advisory remains in effect until 5 p.m. Pacific Daylight Time Thursday. What? Up to 1.2 feet of inundation above ground level is possible in low-lying areas near shorelines and tidal waterways. Where? Bayshore locations along the San Francisco Bay, San Pablo Bay, and Monterey Bay. When? Now through 5 p.m. Pacific Daylight Time Thursday. Impacts: flooding of lots, parks, and roads with only isolated road closures expected. High tides will result in flooding along coastal trail, cut off access to some low-lying beaches and coastal areas, and bring water and wave farther up the beach than typical. Additional details: at the San Francisco tidal gauge, high tide is expected to be 1.2 feet above normal 7. 1 feet mean lower low water at 1:30 p.m. Tuesday, September 29th, 1.2 feet above normal 7. 3 feet mean lower low water at 2:10 p.m. Wednesday 9/30, and 1.1 foot above normal 6.92 feet mean lower low water at 2:58 p.m. Thursday 10/1. These predictions included up to 0.7 feet of surge that will enhance the astronomical tide and flooding threat. High tide varies up to 90 minutes earlier or later.

for Tuesday. Northwest wind 5 to 10 knots, rising to 15 to 20 knots in the afternoon. Seas 5 to 8 feet. Wave detail, northwest 7 feet at 10 seconds and south 2 feet at 15 seconds. For Tuesday night, northwest wind 15 to 20 knots, easing to 10 to 15 knots after midnight. Seas 7 to 10 feet. Wave detail, northwest 9 feet at 10 seconds. The coastal waters forecast from Pigeon Point to Point Pinos out to 10 nautical miles. Small craft advisory in effect until 9 p.m. at 10 seconds. The coastal waters forecast from Pigeon Point to Point Pinos out to 10 nautical miles. Small craft advisory in effect until 9 p.m. Pacific Daylight Time this evening. Small craft advisory in effect from Tuesday morning through late Tuesday night. For tonight, northwest wind 15 to 20 knots, easing to 5 to 10 knots. Sea 6 to 8 feet. Wave detail, northwest 7 feet at 9 seconds and south 2 feet at 15 seconds. For Tuesday, north wind 5 to 10 knots, becoming northwest 15 to 20 knots in the afternoon. Sea 6 to 8 feet. Wave detail, northwest 7 feet at 10 seconds and south 2 feet at 15 seconds. For Tuesday night, northwest wind 15 to 20 knots, easing to 5 to 10 knots after midnight. Seas 6 to 9 feet. Wave detail, northwest 8 feet at 10 seconds and south 2 feet at 16 seconds. Sunrise, sunset, and tidal information for the San Francisco Bay Area for Tuesday, September 29th. The sunrise today, 7:03 a.m. The sunset tonight, 6:57 p.m. Tidal data at the Golden Gate for today. High tide, 02:09 a.m. at 4.92 feet. Low tide, 07:08 a.m. at 2.15 feet. High tide, 1:30 p.m. at 6.31 feet. Low tide, 08:06 p.m. at -0.22 feet. Here are the buoy observations for 1 a.m. Pacific Daylight Time. An offshore buoy 6, wind southwest at 12 knots, water temperature 66, pressure 1,022.3 millibars. An offshore buoy 59, winds north at 14 knots, water temperature 66, pressure 1,022.4 millibars. At buoy 14 near Point Arena, winds northwest at 21 knots, gusting to 25, water temperature 58, pressure 1,013.4 millibars. At buoy 13 near Bodega Bay, winds northwest at 19 knots, gusting to 25, pressure 1,010.6 millibars. At Point Reyes Wave Rider buoy, water temperature 59, seas 11 feet, every 9 seconds. At San Francisco buoy, winds northwest at 10 knots, water temperature 58, pressure 1,011.1 millibars. At Half Moon Bay buoy, winds northwest 10 knots, water temperature 60, pressure 1,011.8 millibars, seas 8 feet, every 8 seconds. At Monterey buoy, winds northwest at 14 knots, water temperature 62, pressure 1,011.4 millibars. At Point Sur, Wave Rider buoy, water temperature 61, seas 8 feet, every 14 seconds. At Cape San Martin buoy, winds northwest at 60 knots, water temperature 59, pressure 1,011.0 millibars. Synopsis for the Central California coast and bays, including the Monterey Bay, Greater Farallones, and Cordell Bank National Marine Sanctuaries. Strong to very strong northerly breezes will create hazardous conditions for small craft across the coastal waters. Frequent gale force gusts are expected across the northern waters through Wednesday morning. Conditions will begin to improve Wednesday night as northerly breezes diminish to become gentle to moderate, with locally hazardous conditions across the northern outer waters likely to continue. Rough to very rough seas through Wednesday will subside to become moderate to rough. The marine forecast for San Pablo Bay, Suisun Bay, the West Delta, and the San Francisco Bay north of the Bay Bridge. For tonight, southwest wind 5 to 10 knots, easing to around 5 knots after midnight. For Tuesday, southwest wind around 5 knots.

rising to fines at 10 knots in the afternoon. For Tuesday night, southwest wind fines at 10 knots. The marine forecast for Monterey Bay. For tonight, northwest wind 10 to 15 knots, easing to around 5 knots. Seas 3 to 5 feet. Wave detail, northwest 5 feet at 9 seconds. For Tuesday, north wind around 5 knots, backing to west 10 to 15 knots in the afternoon. Seas 3 to 5 feet. Wave detail, northwest 5 feet at 10 seconds. For Tuesday night, northwest wind 5 to 10 knots, becoming north after midnight. Seas 4 to 6 feet. Wave detail, northwest 5 feet at 10 seconds. The coastal waters forecast from Point Arena to Point Reyes out to 10 nautical miles. Small craft advisory in effect through Tuesday afternoon. Gale warning in effect from Tuesday afternoon through Tuesday evening. Tonight, northwest wind 15 to 20 knots, sea 7 to 9 feet. Wave detail, northwest 9 feet at 9 seconds and south 2 feet at 15 seconds. Tuesday, northwest wind 15 to 20 knots, rising to 20 to 25 knots in the afternoon. Sea 7 to 9 feet. Wave detail, northwest 9 feet at 9 seconds and south 2 feet at 15 seconds. Tuesday night, northwest wind 20 to 25 knots, easing to 15 to 20 knots after midnight. Sea 7 to 10 feet. Wave detail, northwest 10 feet at 9 seconds and south 2 feet at 16 seconds. The coastal waters forecast from Point Arena to Point Reyes 10 to 16 nautical miles offshore. Gale warning in effect through Wednesday morning. Tonight, northwest wind 20 to 25 knots, becoming north 25 to 30 knots late. Seas 10 to 12 feet. Wave detail, northwest 11 feet at 8 seconds and south 3 feet at 15 seconds. Tuesday, northwest wind 25 to 30 knots. Seas 10 to 12 feet. Wave detail, northwest 11 feet at 9 seconds and south 2 feet at 15 seconds. Tuesday night, northwest wind 25 to 30 knots, seas 10 to 12 feet. Wave detail, northwest 12 feet at 9 seconds and south 2 feet at 16 seconds. San Francisco Bar forecast. In the deep water channel, mixed seas of 3 to 5 feet at 17 seconds. Across the bar, swell can be more than twice as high across the bar than surrounding waters. Waves are also more prone to break, particularly during strong ebb currents. Maximum ebb current of 1.8 knots at 6:45 a.m. Tuesday and 4.4 knots at 6:28 p.m. Tuesday. The coastal waters forecast from Point Pinos to Point Piedras Blancas out to 10 nautical miles. Small craft advisory in effect through late Tuesday night. Tonight, northwest wind 15 to 20 knots, easing to 10 to 15 knots after midnight. Seas 6 to 8 feet. Wave detail, northwest 7 feet at 9 seconds and south 2 feet at 15 seconds. Tuesday, northwest wind 10 to 15 knots, rising to 15 to 20 knots in the afternoon. Seas 6 to 8 feet. Wave detail, northwest 7 feet at 10 seconds and south 2 feet at 15 seconds. Tuesday night, northwest wind 15 to 20 knots, easing to 10 to 15 knots after midnight. Seas 6 to 8 feet. Wave detail, northwest 8 feet at 11 seconds and south 2 feet at 16 seconds. The coastal waters forecast from Pigeon Point to Point Pinos 10 to 16 nautical miles offshore. Small craft advisory in effect through Wednesday afternoon. Tonight, northwest wind 20 to 25 knots, easing to 15 to 20 knots after midnight, rising to 20 to 25 knots late. Seas 8 to 11 feet. Wave detail, northwest 11 feet at 10 seconds and south 3 feet at 15 seconds. Tuesday, northwest wind 20 to 25 knots. Seas 9 to 12 feet. Wave detail, northwest 11 feet at 10 seconds and south 3 feet at 15 seconds. Tuesday night, northwest wind 20 to 25 knots. Seas 9 to 12 feet. Wave detail, northwest 12 feet at 10 seconds and south 2 feet at 16 seconds. The offshore waters forecast for the following marine location: Point Arena to Pigeon Point between 60 nautical miles and 150 nautical miles offshore. Issued at 8:40 p.m. Pacific Daylight Time. Tonight,
south winds 25 to 30 knots. Seas 9 to 12 feet. Tuesday, north winds 20 to 30 knots. Seas 8 to 12 feet. Tuesday night, north winds 25 to 30 knots. Seas 8 to 13 feet. Wednesday, north winds 25 to 30 knots. Seas 9 to 12 feet. Wednesday night, north winds 20 to 30 knots. Seas 9 to 11 feet. Thursday, north winds 20 to 30 knots. Seas 8 to 10 feet. Thursday night, north winds 15 to 25 knots. Seas 7 to 9 feet. Friday, north winds 15 to 25 knots. Seas 6 to 8 feet. Friday night, north winds 10 to 20 knots. Seas 6 to 8 feet. Saturday, north to northwest winds 5 to 15 knots. Seas 5 to 7 feet. Saturday night, north to northwest winds 10 to 15 knots. Seas 5 to 6 feet. The offshore waters forecast for the following marine location: Pigeon Point to Point Piedras Blancas between 60 nautical miles and 150 nautical miles offshore. Issued at 8:40 p.m. Pacific Daylight Time. Tonight, north to northwest winds 20 to 30 knots. Seas 10 to 12 feet. Tuesday, north winds 25 to 30 knots. Seas 10 to 12 feet. Tuesday night, north to northwest winds 25 to 30 knots. Seas 11 to 13 feet. Wednesday, north to northwest winds 20 to 30 knots. Seas 10 to 12 feet. Wednesday night, north winds 15 to 25 knots. Seas 9 to 11 feet. Thursday, north to northwest winds 15 to 25 knots. Seas 8 to 10 feet. Thursday night, north to northwest winds 10 to 20 knots. Seas 6 to 8 feet. Friday, north winds 10 to 20 knots, becoming north to northwest 10 to 15 knots. Seas 6 to 8 feet. Friday night, north to northwest winds 10 to 15 knots. Seas 5 to 7 feet. Saturday, north to northwest winds 10 to 15 knots, becoming northwest 5 to 10 knots. Seas 5 to 7 feet. Saturday night, northwest winds 5 to 10 knots. Seas 5 to 6 feet. The following is an important weather message from the National Weather Service, issued at 9:17 p.m. Pacific Daylight Time. Coastal flood advisory remains in effect until 5 p.m. Pacific Daylight Time Thursday. What? Up to 1.2 feet of inundation above ground level is possible in low-lying areas near shorelines and tidal waterways. Where? Bayshore locations along the San Francisco Bay, San Pablo Bay, and Monterey Bay. When? Now through 5 p.m. Pacific Daylight Time Thursday. Impacts, flooding of lots, parks, and roads with only isolated road closures expected. High tides will result in flooding along coastal trail, cut off access to some low-lying beaches and coastal areas, and bring water and wave farther up the beach than typical. Additional details. At the San Francisco tidal gauge, high tide is expected to be 1.2 feet above normal 7. 1 feet mean lower low water at 1:30 p.m. Tuesday, September 29th, 1.2 feet above normal 7. 3 feet mean lower low water at 2:10 p.m. Wednesday 9/30, and 1 foot above normal 6.92 feet mean lower low water at 2:58 p.m. Thursday 10/1. These predictions included up to 0.7 feet of surge that will enhance the astronomical tide and flooding threat. High tide varies up 90 minutes earlier or later along the Pacific coast and through the San Francisco Bay, respectively. If travel is required, allow extra time as some roads may be closed. Do not drive around barricades or through water of unknown depth. Take the necessary actions to protect flood-prone property. The coastal waters forecast from Point Reyes to Pigeon Point out to 10 nautical miles. Small craft advisory in effect from Tuesday morning through late Tuesday night. For tonight, northwest wind 15 to 20 knots, easing to 10 to 15 knots late this evening.
overnight. Seas 6 to 9 feet. Wave detail, northwest 7 feet at 9 seconds and south 2 feet at 15 seconds. For Tuesday, northwest wind 5 to 10 knots, rising to 15 to 20 knots in the afternoon. Seas 5 to 8 feet. Wave detail, northwest 7 feet at 10 seconds and south 2 feet at 15 seconds. For Tuesday night, northwest wind 15 to 20 knots, easing to 10 to 15 knots after midnight. Seas 7 to 10 feet. Wave detail, northwest 9 feet at 10 seconds. The coastal waters forecast from Pigeon Point to Point Pinos out to 10 nautical miles. Small craft advisory in effect until 9 p.m. Pacific Daylight Time this evening. Small craft advisory in effect from Tuesday morning through late Tuesday night. For tonight, northwest wind 15 to 20 knots, easing to 5 to 10 knots. Seas 6 to 8 feet. Wave detail, northwest 7 feet at 9 seconds and south 2 feet at 15 seconds. For Tuesday, north wind 5 to 10 knots, becoming northwest 15 to 20 knots in the afternoon. Seas 6 to 8 feet. Wave detail, northwest 7 feet at 10 seconds and south 2 feet at 15 seconds. For Tuesday night, northwest wind 15 to 20 knots, easing to 5 to 10 knots after midnight. Seas 6 to 9 feet. Wave detail, northwest 8 feet at 10 seconds and south 2 feet at 16 seconds. Sunrise, sunset, and tidal information for the San Francisco Bay Area for Tuesday, September 29th. The sunrise today, 7:03 a.m. The sunset tonight, 6:57 p.m. Tidal data at the Golden Gate for today. High tide, 02:09 a.m. at 4.92 feet. Low tide, 07:08 a.m. at 2.15 feet. High tide, 1:30 p.m. at 6.31 feet. Low tide, 08:06 p.m. at minus 022 feet. Here are the buoy observations for 1 a.m. Pacific Daylight Time. An offshore buoy 6, wind southwest at 12 knots, water temperature 66, pressure 1,022.3 millibars. An offshore buoy 59, winds north at 14 knots, water temperature 66, pressure 1,022.4 millibars. At buoy 14 near Point Arena, winds northwest at 21 knots, gusting to 25, water temperature 58, pressure 1,013.4 millibars. At buoy 13 near Bodega Bay, winds northwest at 19 knots, gusting to 25, pressure 1,010.6 millibars. At Point Reyes Wave Rider buoy, water temperature 59, seas 11 feet, every 9 seconds. At San Francisco buoy, winds northwest at 10 knots, water temperature 58, pressure 1,011.1 millibars. At Half Moon Bay buoy, winds northwest 10 knots, water temperature 60, pressure 1,011.8 millibars, seas 8 feet, every 8 seconds. At Monterey buoy, winds northwest at 14 knots, water temperature 62, pressure 1,011.4 millibars. At Pointer, Wave Rider buoy, water temperature 61, seas 8 feet, every 14 seconds. At Cape San Martin buoy, winds northwest at 60 knots, water temperature 59, pressure 1,011.0 millibars. Synopsis for the Central California coast and bays, including the Monterey Bay, Greater Farallones, and Cordell Bank National Marine Sanctuaries. Strong to very strong northerly breezes will create hazardous conditions for small craft across the coastal waters. Frequent gale force gusts are expected across the northern waters through Wednesday morning. Conditions will begin to improve Wednesday night as northerly breezes diminish to become gentle to moderate, with locally hazardous conditions across the northern outer waters likely to continue. Rough to very rough seas through Wednesday will subside to become moderate to rough. The marine forecast for San Pablo Bay, Suisun Bay, the West Delta, and the San Francisco Bay north of the Bay Bridge. For tonight, southwest wind 5 to 10 knots, easing to around 5 knots after midnight. For Tuesday, southwest wind around 5 knots, rising to 5 to 10 knots in the afternoon.

For Tuesday night, southwest wind 5 to 10 knots. The marine forecast for Monterey Bay. For tonight, northwest wind 10 to 15 knots, easing to around 5 knots. Seas 3 to 5 feet. Wave detail, northwest 5 feet at 9 seconds. For Tuesday, north wind around 5 knots, backing to west 10 to 15 knots in the afternoon. Seas 3 to 5 feet. Wave detail, northwest 5 feet at 10 seconds. For Tuesday night, northwest wind 5 to 10 knots, becoming north after midnight. Seas 4 to 6 feet. Wave detail, northwest 5 feet at 10 seconds. The coastal waters forecast from Point Arena to Point Reyes out to 10 nautical miles. Small craft advisory in effect through Tuesday afternoon. Gale warning in effect from Tuesday afternoon through Tuesday evening. Tonight, northwest wind 15 to 20 knots, sea 7 to 9 feet. Wave detail, northwest 9 feet at 9 seconds and south 2 feet at 15 seconds. Tuesday, northwest wind 15 to 20 knots, rising to 20 to 25 knots in the afternoon. Sea 7 to 9 feet. Wave detail, northwest 9 feet at 9 seconds and south 2 feet at 15 seconds. Tuesday night, northwest wind 20 to 25 knots, easing to 15 to 20 knots after midnight. Sea 7 to 10 feet. Wave detail, northwest 10 feet at 9 seconds and south 2 feet at 16 seconds. The coastal waters forecast from Point Arena to Point Reyes 10 to 60 nautical miles offshore. Gale warning in effect through Wednesday morning. Tonight, northwest wind 20 to 25 knots, becoming north 25 to 30 knots late. Seas 10 to 12 feet. Wave detail, northwest 11 feet at 8 seconds and south 3 feet at 15 seconds. Tuesday, northwest wind 25 to 30 knots. Seas 10 to 12 feet. Wave detail, northwest 11 feet at 9 seconds and south 2 feet at 15 seconds. Tuesday night, northwest wind 25 to 30 knots. Seas 10 to 12 feet. Wave detail, northwest 12 feet at 9 seconds and south 2 feet at 16 seconds. 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This broadcast originates from the National Weather Service office located in Monterey, California, and serves the coastal marine waters, including San Francisco and Monterey Bay. San Francisco VAR forecast. In the deep water channel, mixed seas of 3 to 5 feet at 17 seconds. Across the bar, swell can be more than twice as high across the bar than surrounding waters. Waves are also more prone to break, particularly during strong ebb currents. Maximum ebb current of 1.8 knots at 6:45 a.m. Tuesday and 4.4 knots at 6:28 p.m. Tuesday. The coastal waters forecast from Point Pinos to Point Piedras Blancas out to 10 nautical miles. Small craft advisory in effect through late Tuesday night. Tonight, northwest wind 15 to 20 knots, easing to 10 to 15 knots after midnight. Seas 6 to 8 feet. Wave detail, northwest 7 feet at 9 seconds and south 2 feet at 15 seconds. Tuesday, northwest wind 10 to 15 knots, rising to 15 to 20 knots in the afternoon. Seas 6 to 8 feet. Wave detail, northwest 7 feet at 10 seconds and south 2 feet at 15 seconds. Tuesday night, northwest wind 15 to 20 knots, easing to 10 to 15 knots after midnight. Seas 6 to 8 feet. Wave detail, northwest 8 feet at 11 seconds and south 2 feet at 16 seconds. The coastal waters forecast from Pigeon Point to Point Pinos 10 to 60 nautical miles offshore. Small craft advisory in effect through Wednesday afternoon. Tonight, northwest wind 20 to 25 knots, easing to 15 to 20 knots after midnight, rising to 20 to 25 knots late. Seas 8 to 11 feet. Wave detail, northwest 11 feet at 10 seconds and south 3 feet at 15 seconds. Tuesday, northwest wind 20 to 25 knots. Seas 9 to 12 feet. Wave detail, northwest 11 feet at 10 seconds and south 3 feet at 15 seconds. Tuesday night, northwest wind 20 to 25 knots. Seas 9 to 12 feet. Wave detail, northwest 12 feet at 10 seconds.

seconds and south 2 feet at 16 seconds. The offshore waters forecast for the following marine location, Point Arena to Pigeon Point between 60 nautical miles and 150 nautical miles offshore. Issued at 8:40 p.m. Pacific Daylight Time. Tonight, north winds 25 to 30 knots. Seas 9 to 12 feet. Tuesday, north winds 20 to 30 knots. Seas 8 to 12 feet. Tuesday night, north winds 25 to 30 knots. Seas 8 to 13 feet. Wednesday, north winds 25 to 30 knots. Seas 9 to 12 feet. Wednesday night, north winds 20 to 30 knots. Seas 9 to 11 feet. Thursday, north winds 20 to 30 knots. Seas 8 to 10 feet. Thursday night, north winds 15 to 25 knots. Seas 7 to 9 feet. Friday, north winds 15 to 25 knots. Seas 6 to 8 feet. Friday night, north winds 10 to 20 knots. Seas 6 to 8 feet. Saturday, north to northwest winds 5 to 15 knots. Seas 5 to 7 feet. Saturday night, north to northwest winds 10 to 15 knots. Seas 5 to 6 feet. The offshore waters forecast for the following marine location, Pigeon Point to Point Piedras Blancas between 60 nautical miles and 150 nautical miles offshore. Issued at 8:40 p.m. Pacific Daylight Time. Tonight, north to northwest winds 20 to 30 knots. Seas 10 to 12 feet. Tuesday, north winds 25 to 30 knots. Seas 10 to 12 feet. Tuesday night, north to northwest winds 25 to 30 knots. Seas 11 to 13 feet. Wednesday, north to northwest winds 20 to 30 knots. Seas 10 to 12 feet. Wednesday night, north winds 15 to 25 knots. Seas 9 to 11 feet. Thursday, north to northwest winds 15 to 25 knots. Seas 8 to 10 feet. Thursday night, north to northwest winds 10 to 20 knots. Seas 6 to 8 feet. Friday, north winds 10 to 20 knots, becoming north to northwest 10 to 15 knots. Seas 6 to 8 feet. Friday night, north to northwest winds 10 to 15 knots. Seas 5 to 7 feet. Saturday, north to northwest winds 10 to 15 knots, becoming northwest 5 to 10 knots. Seas 5 to 7 feet. Saturday night, northwest winds 5 to 10 knots. Seas 5 to 6 feet. The following is an important weather message from the National Weather Service. Issued at 9:17 p.m. Pacific Daylight Time. Coastal flood advisory remains in effect until 5 p.m. Pacific Daylight Time Thursday. What? Up to 1.2 feet of inundation above ground level is possible in low-lying areas near shorelines and tidal waterways. Where? Bayshore locations along the San Francisco Bay, San Pablo Bay, and Monterey Bay. When? Now through 5 p.m. Pacific Daylight Time Thursday. Impacts, flooding of lots, parks, and roads with only isolated road closures expected. High tides will result in flooding along coastal trail, cut off access to some low-lying beaches and coastal areas, and bring water and waves farther up the beach than typical. Additional details at the San Francisco tidal gauge. High tide is expected to be 1.2 feet above normal 7. 1 feet mean lower low water at 1:30 p.m. Tuesday, September 29th, 1.2 feet above normal 7. 3 feet mean lower low water at 2:10 p.m. Wednesday 9/30, and 1 foot above normal 6.92 feet mean lower low water at 2:58 p.m. Thursday 10/1. These predictions included up to 0.7 feet of surge that will enhance the astronomical tide and flooding threat. High tide varies up 90 minutes earlier or later along the Pacific coast and through the San Francisco Bay, respectively. If travel is required, allow extra time as some roads may be closed. Do not drive around barricades or through water of unknown depth. Take the necessary actions to
protect flood-prone property. The coastal waters forecast from Point Reyes to Pigeon Point out to 10 nautical miles. Small craft advisory in effect from Tuesday morning through late Tuesday night. For tonight, northwest wind 15 to 20 knots, easing to 10 to 15 knots late this evening and overnight. Seas 6 to 9 feet. Wave detail, northwest 7 feet at 9 seconds and south 2 feet at 15 seconds. For Tuesday, northwest wind 5 to 10 knots, rising to 15 to 20 knots in the afternoon. Seas 5 to 8 feet. Wave detail, northwest 7 feet at 10 seconds and south 2 feet at 15 seconds. For Tuesday night, northwest wind 15 to 20 knots, easing to 10 to 15 knots after midnight. Seas 7 to 10 feet. Wave detail, northwest 9 feet at 10 seconds. The coastal waters forecast from Pigeon Point to Point Pinos out to 10 nautical miles. Small craft advisory in effect until 9 p.m. Pacific Daylight Time this evening. Small craft advisory in effect from Tuesday morning through late Tuesday night. For tonight, northwest wind 15 to 20 knots, easing to 5 to 10 knots. Seas 6 to 8 feet. Wave detail, northwest 7 feet at 9 seconds and south 2 feet at 15 seconds. For Tuesday, north wind 5 to 10 knots, becoming northwest 15 to 20 knots in the afternoon. Seas 6 to 8 feet. Wave detail, northwest 7 feet at 10 seconds and south 2 feet at 15 seconds. For Tuesday night, northwest wind 15 to 20 knots, easing to 5 to 10 knots after midnight. Seas 6 to 9 feet. Wave detail, northwest 8 feet at 10 seconds and south 2 feet at 16 seconds. Sunrise, sunset, and tidal information for the San Francisco Bay Area for Tuesday, September 29th. The sunrise today, 7:03 a.m. The sunset tonight, 6:57 p.m. Tidal data at the Golden Gate for today. High tide, 02:09 a.m. at 4.92 feet. Low tide, 07:08 a.m. at 2.15 feet. High tide, 1:30 p.m. at 6.31 feet. Low tide, 08:06 p.m. at minus 022 feet. Here are the buoy observations for 2 a.m. Pacific Daylight Time. An offshore buoy 6, wind southwest at 12 knots, water temperature 66, pressure 1,022.4 millibars. An offshore buoy 59, winds north at 14 knots, water temperature 66, pressure 1,022.0 millibars. At buoy 14 near Point Arena, winds northwest at 21 knots, gusting to 27, water temperature 58, pressure 1,013.4 millibars. At buoy 13 near Bodega Bay, winds northwest at 70 knots, pressure 1,010.8 millibars. At Point Reyes Wave Rider buoy, water temperature 59, seas 12 feet every 9 seconds. At San Francisco buoy, winds north at 10 knots, water temperature 58, pressure 1,010.9 millibars. At Half Moon Bay buoy, winds northwest 10 knots, water temperature 60, pressure 1,011.8 millibars, seas 8 feet every 9 seconds. At Monterey buoy, winds northwest at 14 knots, water temperature 62, pressure 1,011.1 millibars. At Pointer, Wave Rider buoy, water temperature 61, seas 9 feet every 15 seconds. At Cape San Martin buoy, winds northwest at 14 knots, water temperature 59, pressure 1,011.0 millibars. Synopsis for the Central California coast and bays, including the Monterey Bay, Greater Farallones, and Cordell Bank National Marine Sanctuaries. Strong to very strong northerly breezes will create hazardous conditions for small craft across the coastal waters. Frequent gale force gusts are expected across the northern waters through Wednesday morning. Conditions will begin to improve Wednesday night as northerly breezes diminish to become gentle to moderate, with locally hazardous conditions across the northern outer waters likely to continue. Rough to very rough seas through Wednesday will subside to become moderate to rough. The marine forecast for San Pablo Bay,
Suisun Bay, the West Delta, and the San Francisco Bay north of the Bay Bridge. For tonight, southwest wind 5 to 10 knots, easing to around 5 knots after midnight. For Tuesday, southwest wind around 5 knots, rising to 5 to 10 knots in the afternoon. For Tuesday night, southwest wind 5 to 10 knots. The marine forecast for Monterey Bay. For tonight, northwest wind 10 to 15 knots, easing to around 5 knots. Seas 3 to 5 feet. Wave detail, northwest 5 feet at 9 seconds. For Tuesday, north wind around 5 knots, backing to west 10 to 15 knots in the afternoon. Seas 3 to 5 feet. Wave detail, northwest 5 feet at 10 seconds. For Tuesday night, northwest wind 5 to 10 knots, becoming north after midnight. Seas 4 to 6 feet. Wave detail, northwest 5 feet at 10 seconds. The coastal waters forecast from Point Arena to Point Reyes out to 10 nautical miles. Small craft advisory in effect through Tuesday afternoon. Gale warning in effect from Tuesday afternoon through Tuesday evening. Tonight, northwest wind 15 to 20 knots, sea 7 to 9 feet. Wave detail, northwest 9 feet at 9 seconds and south 2 feet at 15 seconds. Tuesday, northwest wind 15 to 20 knots, rising to 20 to 25 knots in the afternoon. Sea 7 to 9 feet. Wave detail, northwest 9 feet at 9 seconds and south 2 feet at 15 seconds. Tuesday night, northwest wind 20 to 25 knots, easing to 15 to 20 knots after midnight. Sea 7 to 10 feet. Wave detail, northwest 10 feet at 9 seconds and south 2 feet at 16 seconds. The coastal waters forecast from Point Arena to Point Reyes 10 to 60 nautical miles offshore. Gale warning in effect through Wednesday morning. Tonight, northwest wind 20 to 25 knots, becoming north 25 to 30 knots late. Seas 10 to 12 feet. Wave detail, northwest 11 feet at 8 seconds and south 3 feet at 15 seconds. Tuesday, northwest wind 25 to 30 knots. Seas 10 to 12 feet. Wave detail, northwest 11 feet at 9 seconds and south 2 feet at 15 seconds. Tuesday night, northwest wind 25 to 30 knots. Seas 10 to 12 feet. Wave detail, northwest 12 feet at 9 seconds and south 2 feet at 16 seconds. San Francisco Bar forecast. In the deep water channel, mixed seas of 3 to 5 feet at 17 seconds. Across the bar, swell can be more than twice as high across the bar than surrounding waters. Waves are also more prone to break, particularly during strong ebb currents. Maximum ebb current of 1.8 knots at 6:45 a.m. Tuesday and 4.4 knots at 6:28 p.m. Tuesday. The coastal waters forecast from Point Pinos to Point Piedras Blancas out to 10 nautical miles. Small craft advisory in effect through late Tuesday night. Tonight, northwest wind 15 to 20 knots, easing to 10 to 15 knots after midnight. Seas 6 to 8 feet. Wave detail, northwest 7 feet at 9 seconds and south 2 feet at 15 seconds. Tuesday, northwest wind 10 to 15 knots, rising to 15 to 20 knots in the afternoon. Sea 6 to 8 feet. Wave detail, northwest 7 feet at 10 seconds and south 2 feet at 15 seconds. Tuesday night, northwest wind 15 to 20 knots, easing to 10 to 15 knots after midnight. Sea 6 to 8 feet. Wave detail, northwest 8 feet at 11 seconds and south 2 feet at 16 seconds. The coastal waters forecast from Pigeon Point to Point Pinos 10 to 60 nautical miles offshore. Small craft advisory in effect through Wednesday afternoon. Tonight, northwest wind 20 to 25 knots, easing to 15 to 20 knots after midnight, rising to 20 to 25 knots late. Seas 8 to 11 feet. Wave detail, northwest 11 feet at 10 seconds and south 3 feet at 15 seconds. Tuesday, northwest wind 20 to 25 knots. Seas 9 to 12 feet. Wave detail, northwest 11 feet at 10 seconds and south 3 feet at 15 seconds. Tuesday night, northwest wind 20 to 25 knots. Seas 9 to 12 feet. Wave detail, northwest 12 feet at 10 seconds and south 2 feet at 16 seconds.

The offshore waters forecast for the following marine location: Point Arena to Pigeon Point between 60 nautical miles and 150 nautical miles offshore. Issued at 8:40 p.m. Pacific Daylight Time. Tonight, north winds 25 to 30 knots. Seas 9 to 12 feet. Tuesday, north winds 20 to 30 knots. Seas 8 to 12 feet. Tuesday night, north winds 25 to 30 knots. Seas 8 to 13 feet. Wednesday, north winds 25 to 30 knots. Seas 9 to 12 feet. Wednesday night, north winds 20 to 30 knots. Seas 9 to 11 feet. Thursday, north winds 20 to 30 knots. Seas 8 to 10 feet. Thursday night, north winds 15 to 25 knots. Seas 7 to 9 feet. Friday, north winds 15 to 25 knots. Seas 6 to 8 feet. Friday night, north winds 10 to 20 knots. Seas 6 to 8 feet. Saturday, north to northwest winds 5 to 15 knots. Seas 5 to 7 feet. Saturday night, north to northwest winds 10 to 15 knots. Seas 5 to 6 feet. The offshore waters forecast for the following marine location: Pigeon Point to Point Piedras Blancas between 60 nautical miles and 150 nautical miles offshore. Issued at 8:40 p.m. Pacific Daylight Time. Tonight, north to northwest winds 20 to 30 knots. Seas 10 to 12 feet. Tuesday, north winds 25 to 30 knots. Seas 10 to 12 feet. Tuesday night, north to northwest winds 25 to 30 knots. Seas 11 to 13 feet. Wednesday, north to northwest winds 20 to 30 knots. Seas 10 to 12 feet. Wednesday night, north winds 15 to 25 knots. Seas 9 to 11 feet. Thursday, north to northwest winds 15 to 25 knots. Seas 8 to 10 feet. Thursday night, north to northwest winds 10 to 20 knots. Seas 6 to 8 feet. Friday, north winds 10 to 20 knots, becoming north to northwest 10 to 15 knots. Seas 6 to 8 feet. Friday night, north to northwest winds 10 to 15 knots. Seas 5 to 7 feet. Saturday, north to northwest winds 10 to 15 knots, becoming northwest 5 to 10 knots. Seas 5 to 7 feet. Saturday night, northwest winds 5 to 10 knots. Seas 5 to 6 feet. The following is an important weather message from the National Weather Service. Issued at 9:17 p.m. Pacific Daylight Time. Coastal flood advisory remains in effect until 5 p.m. Pacific Daylight Time Thursday. What? Up to 1.2 feet of inundation above ground level is possible in low-lying areas near shorelines and tidal waterways. Where? Bayshore locations along the San Francisco Bay, San Pablo Bay, and Monterey Bay. When? Now through 5 p.m. Pacific Daylight Time Thursday. Impacts: flooding of lots, parks, and roads with only isolated road closures expected. High tides will result in flooding along coastal trail, cut off access to some low-lying beaches and coastal areas, and bring water and wave farther up the beach than typical. Additional details: at the San Francisco tidal gauge, high tide is expected to be 1.2 feet above normal 7. 1 feet mean lower low water at 1:30 p.m. Tuesday, September 29th, 1.2 feet above normal 7. 3 feet mean lower low water at 2:10 p.m. Wednesday 9/30, and 1 foot above normal 6.92 feet mean lower low water at 2:58 p.m. Thursday 10/1. These predictions included up to 0.7 feet of surge that will enhance the astronomical tide and flooding threat. High tide varies up to 90 minutes earlier or later along the Pacific coast and through the San Francisco Bay, respectively. If travel is required, allow extra time as some roads may be closed. Do not drive around barricades or through water of unknown depth. Take the necessary actions to protect flood-prone property.
The coastal waters forecast from Point Reyes to Pigeon Point out to 10 nautical miles. Small craft advisory in effect from Tuesday morning through late Tuesday night. For tonight, northwest wind 15 to 20 knots, easing to 10 to 15 knots late this evening and overnight. Seas 6 to 9 feet. Wave detail, northwest 7 feet at 9 seconds and south 2 feet at 15 seconds. For Tuesday, northwest wind 5 to 10 knots, rising to 15 to 20 knots in the afternoon. Seas 5 to 8 feet. Wave detail, northwest 7 feet at 10 seconds and south 2 feet at 15 seconds. For Tuesday night, northwest wind 15 to 20 knots, easing to 10 to 15 knots after midnight. Seas 7 to 10 feet. Wave detail, northwest 9 feet at 10 seconds. The coastal waters forecast from Pigeon Point to Point Pinos out to 10 nautical miles. Small craft advisory in effect until 9 p.m. Pacific Daylight Time this evening. Small craft advisory in effect from Tuesday morning through late Tuesday night. For tonight, northwest wind 15 to 20 knots, easing to 5 to 10 knots. Seas 6 to 8 feet. Wave detail, northwest 7 feet at 9 seconds and south 2 feet at 15 seconds. For Tuesday, north wind 5 to 10 knots, becoming northwest 15 to 20 knots in the afternoon. Seas 6 to 8 feet. Wave detail, northwest 7 feet at 10 seconds and south 2 feet at 15 seconds. For Tuesday night, northwest wind 15 to 20 knots, easing to 5 to 10 knots after midnight. Seas 6 to 9 feet. Wave detail, northwest 8 feet at 10 seconds and south 2 feet at 16 seconds. Sunrise-sunset and tidal information for the San Francisco Bay Area for Tuesday, September 29th. The sunrise today, 7:03 a.m. The sunset tonight, 6:57 p.m. Tidal data at the Golden Gate for today. High tide, 02:09 a.m. at 4.92 feet. Low tide, 07:08 a.m. at 2.15 feet. High tide, 1:30 p.m. at 6.31 feet. Low tide, 08:06 p.m. at -0.22 feet. Here are the buoy observations for 2 a.m. Pacific Daylight Time. An offshore buoy 6, wind southwest at 12 knots, water temperature 66, pressure 1,022.4 millibars. An offshore buoy 59, winds north at 14 knots, water temperature 66, pressure 1,022.0 millibars. At buoy 14 near Point Arena, winds northwest at 21 knots, gusting to 27, water temperature 58, pressure 1,013.4 millibars. At buoy 13 near Bodega Bay, winds northwest at 70 knots, pressure 1,010.8 millibars. At Point Reyes Wave Rider, buoy water temperature 58, seas 11 feet every 9 seconds. At San Francisco, buoy winds north 10 knots, water temperature 58, pressure 1,010.9 millibars, seas 8 feet every 9 seconds. At Half Moon Bay, buoy winds northwest 10 knots, water temperature 60, pressure 1,011.8 millibars, seas 8 feet every 9 seconds. At Monterey, buoy winds 10 knots, pressure 1,011.1 millibars, swell 10 feet every 9 seconds. At Pointer, Wave Rider, buoy water temperature 61, seas 9 feet every 15 seconds. At Cape San Martin, buoy winds northwest at 14 knots, water temperature 59, pressure 1,011.0 millibars. Synopsis for the Central California coast and bays, including the Monterey Bay, Greater Farallones, and Cordell Bank National Marine Sanctuaries. Strong to very strong northerly breezes will create hazardous conditions for small craft across the coastal waters. Frequent gale force gusts are expected across the northern waters through Wednesday morning. Conditions will begin to improve Wednesday night as northerly breezes diminish to become gentle to moderate, with locally hazardous conditions across the northern outer waters likely to continue. Rough to very rough seas through Wednesday will subside to become moderate to rough.
The marine forecast for San Pablo Bay, Suisun Bay, the West Delta, and the San Francisco Bay north of the Bay Bridge. For tonight, southwest wind 5 to 10 knots, easing to around 5 knots after midnight. For Tuesday, southwest wind around 5 knots, rising to 5 to 10 knots in the afternoon. For Tuesday night, southwest wind 5 to 10 knots. The marine forecast for Monterey Bay. For tonight, northwest wind 10 to 15 knots, easing to around 5 knots. Seas 3 to 5 feet. Wave detail, northwest 5 feet at 9 seconds. For Tuesday, north wind around 5 knots, backing to west 10 to 15 knots in the afternoon. Seas 3 to 5 feet. Wave detail, northwest 5 feet at 10 seconds. For Tuesday night, northwest wind 5 to 10 knots, becoming north after midnight. Seas 4 to 6 feet. Wave detail, northwest 5 feet at 10 seconds. The coastal waters forecast from Point Arena to Point Reyes out to 10 nautical miles. Small craft advisory in effect through Tuesday afternoon. Gale warning in effect from Tuesday afternoon through Tuesday evening. Tonight, northwest wind 15 to 20 knots, sea 7 to 9 feet, wave detail. Northwest 9 feet at 9 seconds and south 2 feet at 15 seconds. Tuesday, northwest wind 15 to 20 knots, rising to 20 to 25 knots in the afternoon. Sea 7 to 9 feet, wave detail. Northwest 9 feet at 9 seconds and south 2 feet at 15 seconds. Tuesday night, northwest wind 20 to 25 knots, easing to 15 to 20 knots after midnight. Sea 7 to 10 feet wave detail, northwest 10 feet at 9 seconds and south 2 feet at 16 seconds. The coastal waters forecast from Point Arena to Point Reyes 10 to 16 nautical miles offshore. Gale warning in effect through Wednesday morning. Tonight, northwest wind 20 to 25 knots, becoming north 25 to 30 knots late. Seas 10 to 12 feet wave detail, northwest 11 feet at 8 seconds and south 3 feet at 15 seconds. Tuesday, northwest wind 25 to 30 knots, seas 10 to 12 feet wave detail, northwest 11 feet at 9 seconds and south 2 feet at 15 seconds. Tuesday night, northwest wind 25 to 30 knots, seas 10 to 12 feet wave detail, northwest 12 feet at 9 seconds and south 2 feet at 16 seconds. 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This broadcast originates from the National Weather Service office located in Monterey, California, and serves the coastal marine waters, including San Francisco and Monterey Bay. San Francisco VAR forecast. In the deep water channel, mixed seas of 3 to 5 feet at 17 seconds. Across the bar, swell can be more than twice as high across the bar than surrounding waters. Waves are also more prone to break, particularly during strong ebb currents. Maximum ebb current of 1.8 knots at 6:45 a.m. Tuesday and 4.4 knots at 6:28 p.m. Tuesday. The coastal waters forecast from Point Pinos to Point Piedras Blancas out to 10 nautical miles. Small craft advisory in effect through late Tuesday night. Tonight, northwest wind 15 to 20 knots, easing to 10 to 15 knots after midnight. Sea 6 to 8 feet wave detail, northwest 7 feet at 9 seconds and south 2 feet at 15 seconds. Tuesday, northwest wind 10 to 15 knots, rising to 15 to 20 knots in the afternoon. Sea 6 to 8 feet wave detail, northwest 7 feet at 10 seconds and south 2 feet at 15 seconds. Tuesday night, northwest wind 15 to 20 knots, easing to 10 to 15 knots after midnight. Sea 6 to 8 feet wave detail, northwest 8 feet at 11 seconds and south 2 feet at 16 seconds. The coastal waters forecast from Pigeon Point to Point Pinos 10 to 60 nautical miles offshore. Small craft advisory in effect through Wednesday afternoon. Tonight, northwest wind 20 to 25 knots, easing to 15 to 20 knots after midnight, rising to 20 to 25 knots late.
sees 8 to 11 feet wave detail, northwest 11 feet at 10 seconds and south 3 feet at 15 seconds. Tuesday, northwest wind 20 to 25 knots, sees 9 to 12 feet wave detail, northwest 11 feet at 10 seconds and south 3 feet at 15 seconds. Tuesday night, northwest wind 20 to 25 knots, sees 9 to 12 feet wave detail, northwest 12 feet at 10 seconds and south 2 feet at 16 seconds. The offshore waters forecast for the following marine location: Point Arena to Pigeon Point, between 60 nautical miles and 150 nautical miles offshore. Issued at 8:40 p.m. Pacific Daylight Time. Tonight, north winds 25 to 30 knots. Seas 9 to 12 feet. Tuesday, north winds 20 to 30 knots. Seas 8 to 12 feet. Tuesday night, north winds 25 to 30 knots. Seas 8 to 13 feet. Wednesday, north winds 25 to 30 knots. Seas 9 to 12 feet. Wednesday night, north winds 20 to 30 knots. Seas 9 to 11 feet. Thursday, north winds 20 to 30 knots. Seas 8 to 10 feet. Thursday night, north winds 15 to 25 knots. Seas 7 to 9 feet. Friday, north winds 15 to 25 knots. Seas 6 to 8 feet. Friday night, north winds 10 to 20 knots. Seas 6 to 8 feet. Saturday, north to northwest winds 5 to 15 knots. Seas 5 to 7 feet. Saturday night, north to northwest winds 10 to 15 knots. Seas 5 to 6 feet. The offshore waters forecast for the following marine location: Pigeon Point to Point Piedras Blancas, between 60 nautical miles and 150 nautical miles offshore. Issued at 8:40 p.m. Pacific Daylight Time. Tonight, north to northwest winds 20 to 30 knots. Seas 10 to 12 feet. Tuesday, north winds 25 to 30 knots. Seas 10 to 12 feet. Tuesday night, north to northwest winds 25 to 30 knots. Seas 11 to 13 feet. Wednesday, north to northwest winds 20 to 30 knots. Seas 10 to 12 feet. Wednesday night, north winds 15 to 25 knots. Seas 9 to 11 feet. Thursday, north to northwest winds 15 to 25 knots. Seas 8 to 10 feet. Thursday night, north to northwest winds 10 to 20 knots. Seas 6 to 8 feet. Friday, north winds 10 to 20 knots, becoming north to northwest 10 to 15 knots. Seas 6 to 8 feet. Friday night, north to northwest winds 10 to 15 knots. Seas 5 to 7 feet. Saturday, north to northwest winds 10 to 15 knots, becoming northwest 5 to 10 knots. Seas 5 to 7 feet. Saturday night, northwest winds 5 to 10 knots. Seas 5 to 6 feet. The following is an important weather message from the National Weather Service, issued at 9:17 p.m. Pacific Daylight Time. Coastal flood advisory remains in effect until 5 p.m. Pacific Daylight Time Thursday. What? Up to 1.2 feet of inundation above ground level is possible in low-lying areas near shorelines and tidal waterways. Where? Bayshore locations along the San Francisco Bay, San Pablo Bay, and Monterey Bay. When? Now through 5 p.m. Pacific Daylight Time Thursday. Impacts, flooding of lots, parks, and roads with only isolated road closures expected. High tides will result in flooding along coastal trail, cut off access to some low-lying beaches and coastal areas, and bring water and wave farther up the beach than typical. Additional details at the San Francisco tidal gauge. High tide is expected to be 1.2 feet above normal 7. 1 feet mean lower low water at 1:30 p.m. Tuesday, September 29th, 1.2 feet above normal 7. 3 feet mean lower low water at 2:10 p.m. Wednesday 9/30, and 1 foot above normal 6.92 feet mean lower low water at 2:58 p.m. Thursday 10/1.
These predictions included up to 0.7 feet of surge that will enhance the astronomical tide and flooding threat. High tide varies up to 90 minutes earlier or later along

northwest wind 5 to 10 knots, rising to 15 to 20 knots in the afternoon. Seas 5 to 8 feet. Wave detail, northwest 7 feet at 10 seconds and south 2 feet at 15 seconds. For Tuesday night, northwest wind 15 to 20 knots, easing to 10 to 15 knots after midnight. Seas 7 to 10 feet. Wave detail, northwest 9 feet at 10 seconds. The coastal waters forecast from Pigeon Point to Point Pinos out to 10 nautical miles. Small craft advisory in effect until 9 p.m. Pacific Daylight Time this evening. Small craft advisory in effect from Tuesday morning through late Tuesday night. For tonight, northwest wind 15 to 20 knots, easing to 5 to 10 knots. Seas 6 to 8 feet. Wave detail, northwest 7 feet at 9 seconds and south 2 feet at 15 seconds. For Tuesday, north wind 5 to 10 knots, becoming northwest 15 to 20 knots in the afternoon. Seas 6 to 8 feet. Wave detail, northwest 7 feet at 10 seconds and south 2 feet at 15 seconds. For Tuesday night, northwest wind 15 to 20 knots, easing to 5 to 10 knots after midnight. Seas 6 to 9 feet. Wave detail, northwest 8 feet at 10 seconds and south 2 feet at 16 seconds. Sunrise, sunset, and tidal information for the San Francisco Bay Area for Tuesday, September 29th. The sunrise today, 7:03 a.m. The sunset tonight, 6:57 p.m. Tidal data at the Golden Gate for today. High tide, 02:09 a.m. at 4.92 feet. Low tide, 07:08 a.m. at 2.15 feet. High tide, 1:30 p.m. at 6.31 feet. Low tide, 08:06 p.m. at -0.22 feet. Here are the buoy observations for 2 a.m. Pacific Daylight Time. An offshore buoy 6, wind southwest at 12 knots, water temperature 66, pressure 1,022.4 millibars. An offshore buoy 59, winds north at 14 knots, water temperature 66, pressure 1,022.0 millibars. At buoy 14 near Point Arena, winds northwest at 21 knots, gusting to 27, water temperature 58, pressure 1,013.4 millibars. At buoy 13 near Bodega Bay, winds northwest at 70 knots, pressure 1,010.8 millibars. At Point Reyes Wave Rider, buoy water temperature 58, seas 11 feet every 9 seconds. At San Francisco, buoy winds north 10 knots, water temperature 58, pressure 1,010.9 millibars, seas 8 feet every 9 seconds. At Half Moon Bay, buoy winds northwest 10 knots, water temperature 60, pressure 1,011.8 millibars, seas 8 feet every 9 seconds. At Monterey, buoy winds at knots, pressure 1,011.1 millibars, swell 10 feet every 9 seconds. At Pointzer, Wave Rider, buoy water temperature 61, seas 9 feet every 15 seconds. At Cape San Martin, buoy winds northwest at 14 knots, water temperature 59, pressure 1,011.0 millibars. Synopsis for the Central California coast and bays, including the Monterey Bay, Greater Farallones, and Cordell Bank National Marine Sanctuaries. Strong to very strong northerly breezes will create hazardous conditions for small craft across the coastal waters. Frequent gale force gusts are expected across the northern waters through Wednesday morning. Conditions will begin to improve Wednesday night as northerly breezes diminish to become gentle to moderate, with locally hazardous conditions across the northern outer waters likely to continue. Rough to very rough seas through Wednesday will subside to become moderate to rough. The marine forecast for San Pablo Bay, Suisun Bay, the West Delta, and the San Francisco Bay north of the Bay Bridge. For tonight, southwest wind 5 to 10 knots, easing to around 5 knots after midnight. For Tuesday, southwest wind around 5 knots, rising to 5 to 10 knots in the afternoon. For Tuesday night, southwest wind 5 to 10 knots. The marine forecast for Monterey Bay. For tonight, northwest wind 10.

to 15 knots, easing to around 5 knots. Seas 3 to 5 feet. Wave detail, northwest 5 feet at 9 seconds. For Tuesday, north wind around 5 knots, backing to west 10 to 15 knots in the afternoon. Seas 3 to 5 feet. Wave detail, northwest 5 feet at 10 seconds. For Tuesday night, northwest wind 5 to 10 knots, becoming north after midnight. Seas 4 to 6 feet. Wave detail, northwest 5 feet at 10 seconds. The coastal waters forecast from Point Arena to Point Reyes out to 10 nautical miles. Small craft advisory in effect through Tuesday afternoon. Gale warning in effect from Tuesday afternoon through Tuesday evening. Tonight, northwest wind 15 to 20 knots, sea 7 to 9 feet. Wave detail, northwest 9 feet at 9 seconds and south 2 feet at 15 seconds. Tuesday, northwest wind 15 to 20 knots, rising to 20 to 25 knots in the afternoon. Sea 7 to 9 feet. Wave detail, northwest 9 feet at 9 seconds and south 2 feet at 15 seconds. Tuesday night, northwest wind 20 to 25 knots, easing to 15 to 20 knots after midnight. Sea 7 to 10 feet. Wave detail, northwest 10 feet at 9 seconds and south 2 feet at 16 seconds. The coastal waters forecast from Point Arena to Point Reyes 10 to 60 nautical miles offshore. Gale warning in effect through Wednesday morning. Tonight, northwest wind 20 to 25 knots, becoming north 25 to 30 knots late. Seas 10 to 12 feet. Wave detail, northwest 11 feet at 8 seconds and south 3 feet at 15 seconds. Tuesday, northwest wind 25 to 30 knots. Seas 10 to 12 feet. Wave detail, northwest 11 feet at 9 seconds and south 2 feet at 15 seconds. Tuesday night, northwest wind 25 to 30 knots. Seas 10 to 12 feet. Wave detail, northwest 12 feet at 9 seconds and south 2 feet at 16 seconds. San Francisco Bar forecast. In the deep water channel, mixed seas of 3 to 5 feet at 17 seconds. Across the bar, swell can be more than twice as high across the bar than surrounding waters. Waves are also more prone to break, particularly during strong ebb currents. Maximum ebb current of 1.8 knots at 6:45 a.m. Tuesday and 4.4 knots at 6:28 p.m. Tuesday. The coastal waters forecast from Point Pinos to Point Piedras Blancas out to 10 nautical miles. Small craft advisory in effect through late Tuesday night. Tonight, northwest wind 15 to 20 knots, easing to 10 to 15 knots after midnight. Seas 6 to 8 feet. Wave detail, northwest 7 feet at 9 seconds and south 2 feet at 15 seconds. Tuesday, northwest wind 10 to 15 knots, rising to 15 to 20 knots in the afternoon. Seas 6 to 8 feet. Wave detail, northwest 7 feet at 10 seconds and south 2 feet at 15 seconds. Tuesday night, northwest wind 15 to 20 knots, easing to 10 to 15 knots after midnight. Seas 6 to 8 feet. Wave detail, northwest 8 feet at 11 seconds and south 2 feet at 16 seconds. The coastal waters forecast from Pigeon Point to Point Pinos 10 to 60 nautical miles offshore. Small craft advisory in effect through Wednesday afternoon. Tonight, northwest wind 20 to 25 knots, easing to 15 to 20 knots after midnight, rising to 20 to 25 knots late. Seas 8 to 11 feet. Wave detail, northwest 11 feet at 10 seconds and south 3 feet at 15 seconds. Tuesday, northwest wind 20 to 25 knots. Seas 9 to 12 feet. Wave detail, northwest 11 feet at 10 seconds and south 3 feet at 15 seconds. Tuesday night, northwest wind 20 to 25 knots. Seas 9 to 12 feet. Wave detail, northwest 12 feet at 10 seconds and south 2 feet at 16 seconds. The offshore waters forecast for the following marine location, Point Arena to Pigeon Point between 60 nautical miles and 150 nautical miles offshore. Issued at 8:40 p.m. Pacific Daylight Time. Tonight, north winds 25 to 30 knots. Seas 9 to 12 feet. Tuesday, north winds 20 to 30 knots. Seas 8 to 12 feet. Tuesday night, north winds 20

5 to 30 knots. Seas 8 to 13 feet. Wednesday, north winds 25 to 30 knots. Seas 9 to 12 feet. Wednesday night, north winds 20 to 30 knots. Seas 9 to 11 feet. Thursday, north winds 20 to 30 knots. Seas 8 to 10 feet. Thursday night, north winds 15 to 25 knots. Seas 7 to 9 feet. Friday, north winds 15 to 25 knots. Seas 6 to 8 feet. Friday night, north winds 10 to 20 knots. Seas 6 to 8 feet. Saturday, north to northwest winds 5 to 15 knots. Seas 5 to 7 feet. Saturday night, north to northwest winds 10 to 15 knots. Seas 5 to 6 feet. The offshore waters forecast for the following marine location: Pigeon Point to Point Piedras Blancas between 60 nautical miles and 150 nautical miles offshore. Issued at 8:40 p.m. Pacific Daylight Time. Tonight, north to northwest winds 20 to 30 knots. Seas 10 to 12 feet. Tuesday, north winds 25 to 30 knots. Seas 10 to 12 feet. Tuesday night, north to northwest winds 25 to 30 knots. Seas 11 to 13 feet. Wednesday, north to northwest winds 20 to 30 knots. Seas 10 to 12 feet. Wednesday night, north winds 15 to 25 knots. Seas 9 to 11 feet. Thursday, north to northwest winds 15 to 25 knots. Seas 8 to 10 feet. Thursday night, north to northwest winds 10 to 20 knots. Seas 6 to 8 feet. Friday, north winds 10 to 20 knots, becoming north to northwest 10 to 15 knots. Seas 6 to 8 feet. Friday night, north to northwest winds 10 to 15 knots. Seas 5 to 7 feet. Saturday, north to northwest winds 10 to 15 knots, becoming northwest 5 to 10 knots. Seas 5 to 7 feet. Saturday night, northwest winds 5 to 10 knots. Seas 5 to 6 feet. The following is an important weather message from the National Weather Service, issued at 9:17 p.m. Pacific Daylight Time. Coastal flood advisory remains in effect until 5 p.m. Pacific Daylight Time Thursday. What? Up to 1.2 feet of inundation above ground level is possible in low-lying areas near shorelines and tidal waterways. Where? Bayshore locations along the San Francisco Bay, San Pablo Bay, and Monterey Bay. When? Now through 5 p.m. Pacific Daylight Time Thursday. Impacts, flooding of lots, parks, and roads with only isolated road closures expected. High tides will result in flooding along coastal trail, cut off access to some low-lying beaches and coastal areas, and bring water and wave farther up the beach than typical. Additional details, at the San Francisco tidal gauge, high tide is expected to be 1.2 feet above normal 7. 1 feet mean lower low water at 1:30 p.m. Tuesday, September 29th, 1.2 feet above normal 7. 3 feet mean lower low water at 2:10 p.m. Wednesday 9/30, and 1.1 foot above normal 6.92 feet mean lower low water at 2:58 p.m. Thursday 10/1. These predictions included up to 0.7 feet of surge that will enhance the astronomical tide and flooding threat. High tide varies up to 90 minutes earlier or later along the Pacific coast and through the San Francisco Bay, respectively. If travel is required, allow extra time as some roads may be closed. Do not drive around barricades or through water of unknown depth. Take the necessary actions to protect flood-prone property. The coastal waters forecast from Point Reyes to Pigeon Point out to 10 nautical miles. Small craft advisory in effect from Tuesday morning through late Tuesday night. For tonight, northwest wind 15 to 20 knots, easing to 10 to 15 knots late this evening and overnight. Seas 6 to 9 feet. Wave detail, northwest 7 feet at 9 seconds and south 2 feet at 15 seconds. For Tuesday, northwest wind 5 to 10 knots.
rising to 15 to 20 knots in the afternoon. Seas 5 to 8 feet. Wave detail, northwest 7 feet at 10 seconds and south 2 feet at 15 seconds. For Tuesday night, northwest wind 15 to 20 knots, easing to 10 to 15 knots after midnight. Sea 7 to 10 feet. Wave detail, northwest 9 feet at 10 seconds. The coastal waters forecast from Pigeon Point to Point Pinos out to 10 nautical miles. Small craft advisory in effect until 9 p.m. Pacific Daylight Time this evening. Small craft advisory in effect from Tuesday morning through late Tuesday night. For tonight, northwest wind 15 to 20 knots, easing to 5 to 10 knots. Seas 6 to 8 feet. Wave detail, northwest 7 feet at 9 seconds and south 2 feet at 15 seconds. For Tuesday, north wind 5 to 10 knots, becoming northwest 15 to 20 knots in the afternoon. Sea 6 to 8 feet. Wave detail, northwest 7 feet at 10 seconds and south 2 feet at 15 seconds. For Tuesday night, northwest wind 15 to 20 knots, easing to 5 to 10 knots after midnight. Seas 6 to 9 feet. Wave detail, northwest 8 feet at 10 seconds and south 2 feet at 16 seconds. Sunrise, sunset, and tidal information for the San Francisco Bay Area for Tuesday, September 29th. The sunrise today, 7:03 a.m. The sunset tonight, 6:57 p.m. Tidal data at the Golden Gate for today. High tide, 02:09 a.m. at 4.92 feet. Low tide, 07:08 a.m. at 2.15 feet. High tide, 1:30 p.m. at 6.31 feet. Low tide, 08:06 p.m. at minus 0.22 feet. Here are the buoy observations for 2 a.m. Pacific Daylight Time. An offshore buoy 6, wind southwest at 12 knots, water temperature 66, pressure 1,022.4 millibars. An offshore buoy 59, winds north at 14 knots, water temperature 66, pressure 1,022.0 millibars. At buoy 14 near Point Arena, winds northwest at 21 knots, gusting to 27, water temperature 58, pressure 1,013.4 millibars. At buoy 13 near Bodega Bay, winds northwest at 70 knots, pressure 1,010.8 millibars. At Point Reyes Wave Rider, buoy water temperature 58, seas 11 feet every 9 seconds. At San Francisco, buoy winds north 10 knots, water temperature 58, pressure 1,010.9 millibars, seas 8 feet every 9 seconds. At Half Moon Bay, buoy winds northwest 10 knots, water temperature 60, pressure 1,011.8 millibars, seas 8 feet every 9 seconds. At Monterey, buoy winds at knots, pressure 1,011.1 millibars, swell 10 feet every 9 seconds. At Pointer, wave rider, buoy water temperature 61, seas 9 feet every 15 seconds. At Cape San Martin, buoy winds northwest at 14 knots, water temperature 59, pressure 1,011.0 millibars. Synopsis for the Central California coast and bays, including the Monterey Bay, Greater Farallones, and Cordell Bank National Marine Sanctuaries. Strong to very strong northerly breezes will create hazardous conditions for small craft across the coastal waters. Frequent gale force gusts are expected across the northern waters through Wednesday morning. Conditions will begin to improve Wednesday night as northerly breezes diminish to become gentle to moderate, with locally hazardous conditions across the northern outer waters likely to continue. Rough to very rough seas through Wednesday will subside to become moderate to rough. The marine forecast for San Pablo Bay, Suisun Bay, the West Delta, and the San Francisco Bay north of the Bay Bridge. For tonight, southwest wind 5 to 10 knots, easing to around 5 knots after midnight. For Tuesday, southwest wind around 5 knots, rising to 5 to 10 knots in the afternoon. For Tuesday night, southwest wind 5 to 10 knots.
synopsis for the central California coast and bays, including the Monterey Bay, Greater Farallones, and Cordell Bank National Marine Sanctuaries. Hazardous conditions over the coastal waters are expected due to strong to very strong northerly breezes. Frequent gale force gusts are expected across the northern waters through Wednesday morning. Conditions will begin to improve Wednesday night as northerly breezes diminish to become gentle to moderate, with locally hazardous conditions across the northern outer waters likely to continue. Rough to very rough seas through Wednesday will subside to become moderate to rough. The marine forecast for San Pablo Bay, Suisun Bay, the West Delta, and the San Francisco Bay north of the Bay Bridge. For today, southwest wind around 5 knots, rising to 5 to 10 knots this afternoon. For tonight, southwest wind 5 to 10 knots. For Wednesday, southwest wind around 5 knots, rising to 5 to 10 knots in the afternoon. The marine forecast for Monterey Bay. For today, northeast wind around 5 knots, backing to northwest around 5 knots late this morning, backing to west early this afternoon, rising to 10 to 16 knots late. Seas 3 to 5 feet. Wave detail, northwest 5 feet at 11 seconds and south 2 feet at 13 seconds. For tonight, northwest wind 5 to 10 knots, becoming north after midnight. Seas 4 to 6 feet. Wave detail, northwest 5 feet at 11 seconds and south 2 feet at 15 seconds. For Wednesday, northeast wind around 5 knots, backing to west in the afternoon. Seas 3 to 5 feet. Wave detail, northwest 5 feet at 11 seconds. 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This broadcast originates from the National Weather Service office located in Monterey, California, and serves the coastal marine waters, including San Francisco and Monterey Bay. The coastal waters forecast from Point Arena to Point Reyes out to 10 nautical miles. Small craft advisory in effect through this afternoon. Gale warning in effect from this afternoon through this evening. Today, northwest wind 15 to 20 knots, rising to 20 to 25 knots late. Sea 7 to 9 feet wave detail, northwest 8 feet at 10 seconds and south 3 feet at 12 seconds. Tonight, northwest wind 20 to 25 knots, easing to 15 to 20 knots after midnight. Sea 7 to 10 feet wave detail, northwest 9 feet at 9 seconds and southwest 3 feet at 15 seconds Wednesday. Northwest wind 10 to 15 knots, sea 6 to 9 feet wave detail. Northwest 8 feet at 10 seconds and south 2 feet at 15 seconds. The coastal waters forecast from Point Arena to Point Reyes 10 to 60 nautical miles offshore. Gale warning in effect through Wednesday morning. Today, north wind 25 to 30 knots. Backing to northwest 20 to 25 knots with gusts up to 35 knots late this morning, rising to 25 to 30 knots this afternoon. Seas 10 to 12 feet wave detail. Northwest 11 feet at 9 seconds and south 4 feet at 13 seconds. Tonight, northwest wind 25 to 30 knots, seas 11 to 12 feet wave detail. Northwest 11 feet at 9 seconds and south 2 feet at 14 seconds Wednesday. North wind 25 to 30 knots, backing to northwest 20 to 25 knots in the afternoon. Seas 10 to 12 feet wave detail. Northwest 11 feet at 9 seconds and south 2 feet at 15 seconds. San Francisco Bar forecast. In the deep water channel, mixed seas of 3 to 5 feet at 17 seconds. Across the bar, swell can be more than twice as high across the bar than surrounding waters. Waves are also more prone to break, particularly during strong ebb currents. Maximum ebb current of 1.8 knots at 6:45 a.m. Tuesday and 4.4 knots at 6:28 p.m. Tuesday. The coastal waters forecast from Point Pinos to Point Piedras Blancas out to 10 nautical miles. Small craft advisory in effect through late tonight. Today, northwest wind 10 to 15 knots, rising to 15 to 20 knots this afternoon.
sees 6 to 8 feet wave detail, northwest 7 feet at 10 seconds, and south 3 feet at 13 seconds. Tonight, northwest wind 15 to 20 knots, easing to 10 to 15 knots.

after midnight. See 6 to 8 feet wave detail, northwest 8 feet at 11 seconds and south 2 feet at 16 seconds Wednesday. Northwest wind 5 to 10 knots, see 6 to 8 feet wave detail, northwest 8 feet at 11 seconds. The coastal waters forecast from Pigeon Point to Point Pinos 10 to 60 nautical miles offshore. Small craft advisory in effect through Wednesday afternoon. Today, northwest wind 20 to 25 knots, sees 9 to 12 feet wave detail, northwest 11 feet at 10 seconds and south 3 feet at 13 seconds. Tonight, northwest wind 20 to 25 knots, sees 9 to 12 feet wave detail, northwest 12 feet at 11 seconds and south 2 feet at 15 seconds Wednesday. Northwest wind 20 to 25 knots, easing to 15 to 20 knots in the afternoon. Sees 9 to 12 feet wave detail, northwest 11 feet at 10 seconds and south 2 feet at 15 seconds. The offshore waters forecast for the following marine location, Point Arena to Pigeon Point between 60 nautical miles and 150 nautical miles offshore. Issued at 2:56 a.m. Pacific Daylight Time. Today, north winds 20 to 30 knots. Seas 9 to 14 feet. Tonight, north winds 25 to 30 knots. Seas 9 to 14 feet. Wednesday, north winds 25 to 30 knots. Seas 10 to 13 feet. Wednesday night, north winds 20 to 30 knots. Seas 10 to 13 feet. Thursday, north winds 20 to 30 knots. Seas 9 to 12 feet. Thursday night, north winds 15 to 25 knots. Seas 7 to 10 feet. Friday, north winds 15 to 25 knots. Seas 6 to 8 feet. Friday night, north winds 10 to 20 knots. Seas 6 to 8 feet. Saturday, north to northwest winds 5 to 15 knots. Seas 5 to 7 feet. Saturday night, north to northwest winds 10 to 15 knots. Seas 5 to 6 feet. The offshore waters forecast for the following marine location, Pigeon Point to Point Piedras Blancas between 60 nautical miles and 150 nautical miles offshore. Issued at 2:56 a.m. Pacific Daylight Time. Today, north winds 20 to 30 knots. Seas 11 to 13 feet. Tonight, north to northwest winds 25 to 30 knots. Seas 12 to 14 feet. Wednesday, north to northwest winds 20 to 30 knots. Seas 11 to 14 feet. Wednesday night, north winds 20 to 25 knots. Seas 10 to 12 feet. Thursday, north to northwest winds 15 to 25 knots. Seas 8 to 11 feet. Thursday night, north to northwest winds 15 to 25 knots. Seas 6 to 10 feet. Friday, north winds 10 to 20 knots, becoming north to northwest 10 to 15 knots. Seas 6 to 8 feet. Friday night, north to northwest winds 10 to 15 knots. Seas 5 to 7 feet. Saturday, north to northwest winds 10 to 15 knots, becoming northwest 5 to 10 knots. Seas 5 to 7 feet. Saturday night, northwest winds 5 to 10 knots. Seas 5 to 6 feet. The following is an important weather message from the National Weather Service. Issued at 9:17 p.m. Pacific Daylight Time. Coastal flood advisory remains in effect until 5 p.m. Pacific Daylight Time Thursday. What? Up to 1.2 feet of inundation above ground level is possible in low-lying areas near shorelines and tidal waterways. Where? Bayshore locations along the San Francisco Bay, San Pablo Bay, and Monterey Bay. When? Now through 5 p.m. Pacific Daylight Time Thursday. Impacts, flooding of lots, parks, and roads with only isolated road closures expected. High tides will result in flooding along coastal trail, cut off access to some low-lying beaches and coastal areas, and bring water and wave farther up the beach than typical. Additional details, at the San Francisco tidal gauge, high tide is expected to be 1.2 feet above normal 7.
1 feet mean lower low water at 1:30 p.m. Tuesday, September 29th, 1.2 feet above normal 7. 3 feet mean lower low water at 2:10 p.m. Wednesday 9/30, and 1 foot above normal 6.92 feet mean lower low water at 2:58 p.m. Thursday 10/1. These predictions included up to 0.7 feet of surge that will enhance the astronomical tide and flooding threat. High tide varies up to 90 minutes earlier or later along the Pacific coast and through the San Francisco Bay, respectively. If travel is required, allow extra time as some roads may be closed. Do not drive around barricades or through water of unknown depth. Take the necessary actions to protect flood-prone property. The coastal waters forecast from Point Reyes to Pigeon Point out to 10 nautical miles. Small craft advisory in effect from 9 a.m. Pacific Daylight Time this morning through late tonight. For today, northwest wind 5 to 10 knots, rising to 15 to 20 knots. Seas 5 to 8 feet. Wave detail, northwest 7 feet at 10 seconds and south 2 feet at 13 seconds. For tonight, northwest wind 15 to 20 knots, easing to 10 to 15 knots after midnight. Seas 7 to 10 feet. Wave detail, northwest 8 feet at 10 seconds and south 2 feet at 15 seconds. For Wednesday, northwest wind 5 to 10 knots. Seas 5 to 8 feet. Wave detail, northwest 7 feet at 11 seconds and south 2 feet at 15 seconds. Patchy dense fog in the morning. The coastal waters forecast from Pigeon Point to Point Pinos out to 10 nautical miles. Small craft advisory in effect from 9 a.m. Pacific Daylight Time this morning through late tonight. For today, north wind 5 to 10 knots, becoming northwest 15 to 20 knots this afternoon. Seas 6 to 8 feet. Wave detail, northwest 7 feet at 10 seconds and south 2 feet at 12 seconds. For tonight, northwest wind 15 to 20 knots, easing to 5 to 10 knots after midnight. Seas 6 to 9 feet. Wave detail, northwest 7 feet at 11 seconds and south 2 feet at 15 seconds. For Wednesday, north wind 5 to 10 knots, becoming northwest 10 to 15 knots in the afternoon. Seas 5 to 8 feet. Wave detail, northwest 7 feet at 11 seconds and south 2 feet at 15 seconds. Sunrise, sunset, and tidal information for the San Francisco Bay Area for Tuesday, September 29th. The sunrise today, 7:03 a.m. The sunset tonight, 6:57 p.m. Tidal data at the Golden Gate for today. High tide, 02:09 a.m. at 4.92 feet. Low tide, 07:08 a.m. at 2.15 feet. High tide, 1:30 p.m. at 6.31 feet. Low tide, 08:06 p.m. at -0.22 feet. Here are the buoy observations for 3 a.m. Pacific Daylight Time. An offshore buoy 6, wind southwest at 14 knots, water temperature 66, pressure 1,022.0 millibars. An offshore buoy 59, winds north at 14 knots, water temperature 66, pressure 1,021.8 millibars. At buoy 14 near Point Arena, winds northwest at 21 knots, gusting to 25, water temperature 58, pressure 1,013.3 millibars. At buoy 13 near Bodega Bay, winds northwest at 19 knots, gusting to 23, pressure 1,010.7 millibars. At Point Reyes Wave Rider, buoy water temperature 58, seas 11 feet every 9 seconds. At San Francisco Bay, winds north at 10 knots, water temperature 58, pressure 1,010.6 millibars. At Half Moon Bay, buoy winds northwest 10 knots, water temperature 60, pressure 1,011.6 millibars, sea 7 feet, every 8 seconds. At Monterey, buoy winds northwest at 14 knots, water temperature 62, pressure 1,010.4 millibars. At Pointer, Wave Rider, buoy water temperature 61, seas 9 feet, every 15 seconds.
at Cape San Martin buoy, winds northwest at 70 knots, gusting to 21, water temperature 58, pressure 1,010.2 millibars. Synopsis for the Central California coast and bays, including the Monterey Bay, Greater Farallones, and Cordell Bank National Marine Sanctuaries. Hazardous conditions over the coastal waters are expected due to strong to very strong northerly breezes. Frequent gale force gusts are expected across the northern waters through Wednesday morning. Conditions will begin to improve Wednesday night as northerly breezes diminish to become gentle to moderate, with locally hazardous conditions across the northern outer waters likely to continue. Rough to very rough seas through Wednesday will subside to become moderate to rough. The marine forecast for San Pablo Bay, Suisun Bay, the West Delta, and the San Francisco Bay north of the Bay Bridge. For today, southwest wind around 5 knots, rising to 5 to 10 knots this afternoon. For tonight, southwest wind 5 to 10 knots. For Wednesday, southwest wind around 5 knots, rising to 5 to 10 knots in the afternoon. The marine forecast for Monterey Bay. For today, northeast wind around 5 knots, backing to northwest around 5 knots late this morning, backing to west early this afternoon, rising to 10 to 16 knots late. Seas 3 to 5 feet. Wave detail, northwest 5 feet at 11 seconds and south 2 feet at 13 seconds. For tonight, northwest wind 5 to 10 knots, becoming north after midnight. Seas 4 to 6 feet. Wave detail, northwest 5 feet at 11 seconds and south 2 feet at 15 seconds. For Wednesday, northeast wind around 5 knots, backing to west in the afternoon. Seas 3 to 5 feet. Wave detail, northwest 5 feet at 11 seconds. The coastal waters forecast from Point Arena to Point Reyes out to 10 nautical miles. Small craft advisory in effect through this afternoon. Gale warning in effect from this afternoon through this evening. Today, northwest wind 15 to 20 knots, rising to 20 to 25 knots late. Sea 7 to 9 feet wave detail, northwest 8 feet at 10 seconds and south 3 feet at 12 seconds. Tonight, northwest wind 20 to 25 knots, easing to 15 to 20 knots after midnight. Sea 7 to 10 feet wave detail, northwest 9 feet at 9 seconds and southwest 3 feet at 15 seconds Wednesday. Northwest wind 10 to 15 knots, sea 6 to 9 feet wave detail, northwest 8 feet at 10 seconds and south 2 feet at 15 seconds. The coastal waters forecast from Point Arena to Point Reyes 10 to 60 nautical miles offshore. Gale warning in effect through Wednesday morning. Today, north wind 25 to 30 knots, backing to northwest 20 to 25 knots with gusts up to 35 knots late this morning, rising to 25 to 30 knots this afternoon. Seas 10 to 12 feet wave detail, northwest 11 feet at 9 seconds and south 4 feet at 13 seconds. Tonight, northwest wind 25 to 30 knots, seas 11 to 12 feet wave detail, northwest 11 feet at 9 seconds and south 2 feet at 14 seconds Wednesday. North wind 25 to 30 knots, backing to northwest 20 to 25 knots in the afternoon. Seas 10 to 12 feet wave detail, northwest 11 feet at 9 seconds and south 2 feet at 15 seconds. San Francisco Bar forecast. In the deep water channel, mixed seas of 3 to 5 feet at 17 seconds. Across the bar, swell can be more than twice as high across the bar than surrounding waters. Waves are also more prone to break, particularly during strong ebb currents. Maximum ebb currents of 1.8 knots at 6:45 a.m. Tuesday and 4.4 knots at 6:28 p.m. Tuesday. The coastal waters forecast from Point Pinos to Point Piedras Blancas out to 10 nautical miles. Small craft advisory in effect through late tonight. Today, northwest wind 10 to 15 knots, rising to 15 to 20 knots this afternoon. Sea 6 to 8 feet wave detail, northwest 7 feet at 10 seconds and south 3 feet at 13 seconds. Tonight, northwest wind 15 to 20 knots, easing to 10 to 15 knots after midnight.
see 6 to 8 feet wave detail, northwest.

8 feet at 11 seconds and south 2 feet at 16 seconds Wednesday. Northwest wind 5 to 10 knots, sea 6 to 8 feet, wave detail. Northwest 8 feet at 11 seconds. The coastal waters forecast from Pigeon Point to Point Pinos 10 to 16 nautical miles offshore. Small craft advisory in effect through Wednesday afternoon. Today, northwest wind 20 to 25 knots, seas 9 to 12 feet, wave detail. Northwest 11 feet at 10 seconds and south 3 feet at 13 seconds. Tonight, northwest wind 20 to 25 knots, seas 9 to 12 feet, wave detail. Northwest 12 feet at 11 seconds and south 2 feet at 15 seconds Wednesday. Northwest wind 20 to 25 knots, easing to 15 to 20 knots in the afternoon. Seas 9 to 12 feet, wave detail. Northwest 11 feet at 10 seconds and south 2 feet at 15 seconds. The offshore waters forecast for the following marine location: Point Arena to Pigeon Point between 60 nautical miles and 150 nautical miles offshore. Issued at 2:56 a.m. Pacific Daylight Time. Today, north winds 20 to 30 knots. Seas 9 to 14 feet. Tonight, north winds 25 to 30 knots. Seas 9 to 14 feet. Wednesday, north winds 25 to 30 knots. Seas 10 to 13 feet. Wednesday night, north winds 20 to 30 knots. Seas 10 to 13 feet. Thursday, north winds 20 to 30 knots. Seas 9 to 12 feet. Thursday night, north winds 15 to 25 knots. Seas 7 to 10 feet. Friday, north winds 15 to 25 knots. Seas 6 to 8 feet. Friday night, north winds 10 to 20 knots. Seas 6 to 8 feet. Saturday, north to northwest winds 5 to 15 knots. Seas 5 to 7 feet. Saturday night, north to northwest winds 10 to 15 knots. Seas 5 to 6 feet. The offshore waters forecast for the following marine location: Pigeon Point to Point Piedras Blancas between 60 nautical miles and 150 nautical miles offshore. Issued at 2:56 a.m. Pacific Daylight Time. Today, north winds 20 to 30 knots. Seas 11 to 13 feet. Tonight, north to northwest winds 25 to 30 knots. Seas 12 to 14 feet. Wednesday, north to northwest winds 20 to 30 knots. Seas 11 to 14 feet. Wednesday night, north winds 20 to 25 knots. Seas 10 to 12 feet. Thursday, north to northwest winds 15 to 25 knots. Seas 8 to 11 feet. Thursday night, north to northwest winds 15 to 25 knots. Seas 6 to 10 feet. Friday, north winds 10 to 20 knots, becoming north to northwest 10 to 15 knots. Seas 6 to 8 feet. Friday night, north to northwest winds 10 to 15 knots. Seas 5 to 7 feet. Saturday, north to northwest winds 10 to 15 knots, becoming northwest 5 to 10 knots. Seas 5 to 7 feet. Saturday night, northwest winds 5 to 10 knots. Seas 5 to 6 feet. The following is an important weather message from the National Weather Service. Issued at 9:17 p.m. Pacific Daylight Time. Coastal flood advisory remains in effect until 5 p.m. Pacific Daylight Time Thursday. What? Up to 1.2 feet of inundation above ground level is possible in low-lying areas near shorelines and tidal waterways. Where? Bayshore locations along the San Francisco Bay, San Pablo Bay, and Monterey Bay. When? Now through 5 p.m. Pacific Daylight Time Thursday. Impacts, flooding of lots, parks, and roads with only isolated road closures expected. High tides will result in flooding along coastal trail, cut off access to some low-lying beaches and coastal areas, and bring water and wave farther up the beach than typical. Additional details at the San Francisco tidal gauge. High tide is expected to be 1.2 feet above normal 7. 1 feet mean lower low water at 1:30 p.m. Tuesday, September 29th.

1.2 feet above normal 7. 3 feet mean lower low water at 2:10 p.m. Wednesday 9/30, and 1 backslash point 1 foot above normal 6.92 feet mean lower low water at 2:58 p.m. Thursday 10/1. These predictions included up to 0.7 feet of surge that will enhance the astronomical tide and flooding threat. High tide varies up 90 minutes earlier or later along the Pacific coast and through the San Francisco Bay, respectively. If travel is required, allow extra time as some roads may be closed. Do not drive around barricades or through water of unknown depth. Take the necessary actions to protect flood-prone property. The coastal waters forecast from Point Reyes to Pigeon Point out to 10 nautical miles. Small craft advisory in effect from 9 a.m. Pacific Daylight Time this morning through late tonight. For today, northwest wind 5 to 10 knots, rising to 15 to 20 knots. Seas 5 to 8 feet. Wave detail, northwest 7 feet at 10 seconds and south 2 feet at 13 seconds. For tonight, northwest wind 15 to 20 knots, easing to 10 to 15 knots after midnight. Seas 7 to 10 feet. Wave detail, northwest 8 feet at 10 seconds and south 2 feet at 15 seconds. For Wednesday, northwest wind 5 to 10 knots. Seas 5 to 8 feet. Wave detail, northwest 7 feet at 11 seconds and south 2 feet at 15 seconds. Patchy dense fog in the morning. The coastal waters forecast from Pigeon Point to Point Pinos out to 10 nautical miles. Small craft advisory in effect from 9 a.m. Pacific Daylight Time this morning through late tonight. For today, north wind 5 to 10 knots, becoming northwest 15 to 20 knots this afternoon. Seas 6 to 8 feet. Wave detail, northwest 7 feet at 10 seconds and south 2 feet at 12 seconds. For tonight, northwest wind 15 to 20 knots, easing to 5 to 10 knots after midnight. Seas 6 to 9 feet. Wave detail, northwest 7 feet at 11 seconds and south 2 feet at 15 seconds. For Wednesday, north wind 5 to 10 knots, becoming northwest 10 to 15 knots in the afternoon. Seas 5 to 8 feet. Wave detail, northwest 7 feet at 11 seconds and south 2 feet at 15 seconds. Sunrise, sunset, and tidal information for the San Francisco Bay area for Tuesday, September 29th. The sunrise today, 7:03 a.m. The sunset tonight, 6:57 p.m. Tidal data at the Golden Gate for today. High tide, 02:09 a.m. at 4.92 feet. Low tide, 07:08 a.m. at 2.15 feet. High tide, 1:30 p.m. at 6.31 feet. Low tide, 08:06 p.m. at minus 022 feet. Here are the buoy observations for 3 a.m. Pacific Daylight Time. At buoy 6, wind southwest 14 knots, water temperature 66, pressure 1,021.9 millibars, seas 8, every 14. At offshore buoy 59, winds north 14 knots, water temperature 66, pressure 1,021.7 millibars, seas 7 feet, every 11 seconds. At Point Arena buoy, winds northwest 21 knots, gusting to 27, water temperature 58, pressure 1,013.3 millibars, seas 3 feet, every 13 seconds. At buoy 13 near Bodega Bay, winds northwest at 19 knots, gusting to 21, pressure 1,010.7 millibars, swell 8 feet, every 13 seconds. At Point Reyes Wave Rider buoy, water temperature 58, seas 11 feet, every 9 seconds. At San Francisco buoy, winds north 10 knots, water temperature 58, pressure 1,010.7 millibars, seas 8 feet, every 9 seconds. At Half Moon Bay buoy, winds northwest 10 knots, water temperature 60, pressure 1,011.6 millibars, seas 7 feet, every 8 seconds. At Monterey Bay buoy, winds northwest 14 knots, water temperature 62, pressure 1,010.4 millibars, seas 10 feet, every 9 seconds.

at Poinsker. Wave rider buoy water temperature 61, seas 9 feet every 15 seconds. At Cape San Martin buoy winds northwest 16 knots, water temperature 58, pressure 1,010.3 millibars. Seas 11 feet every 9 seconds. Synopsis for the Central California coast and bays, including the Monterey Bay, Greater Farallones, and Cordell Bank National Marine Sanctuaries. Hazardous conditions over the coastal waters are expected due to strong to very strong northerly breezes. Frequent gale force gusts are expected across the northern waters through Wednesday morning. Conditions will begin to improve Wednesday night as northerly breezes diminish to become gentle to moderate, with locally hazardous conditions across the northern outer waters likely to continue. Rough to very rough seas through Wednesday will subside to become moderate to rough. The marine forecast for San Pablo Bay, Suisun Bay, the West Delta, and the San Francisco Bay north of the Bay Bridge. For today, southwest wind around 5 knots, rising to 5 to 10 knots this afternoon. For tonight, southwest wind 5 to 10 knots. For Wednesday, southwest wind around 5 knots, rising to 5 to 10 knots in the afternoon. 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This broadcast originates from the National Weather Service office located in Monterey, California, and serves the coastal marine waters, including San Francisco and Monterey Bay. The marine forecast for Monterey Bay. For today, northeast wind around 5 knots, backing to northwest around 5 knots late this morning, backing to west early this afternoon, rising to 10 to 15 knots late. Seas 3 to 5 feet. Wave detail, northwest 5 feet at 11 seconds and south 2 feet at 13 seconds. For tonight, northwest wind 5 to 10 knots, becoming north after midnight. Seas 4 to 6 feet. Wave detail, northwest 5 feet at 11 seconds and south 2 feet at 15 seconds. For Wednesday, northeast wind around 5 knots, backing to west in the afternoon. Seas 3 to 5 feet. Wave detail, northwest 5 feet at 11 seconds. The coastal waters forecast from Point Arena to Point Reyes out to 10 nautical miles. Small craft advisory in effect through this afternoon. Gale warning in effect from this afternoon through this evening. Today northwest wind 15 to 20 knots, rising to 20 to 25 knots late. Sea 7 to 9 feet wave detail, northwest 8 feet at 10 seconds and south 3 feet at 12 seconds. Tonight northwest wind 20 to 25 knots, easing to 15 to 20 knots after midnight. Sea 7 to 10 feet wave detail, northwest 9 feet at 9 seconds and southwest 3 feet at 15 seconds Wednesday. Northwest wind 10 to 15 knots, sea 6 to 9 feet wave detail, northwest 8 feet at 10 seconds and south 2 feet at 15 seconds. The coastal waters forecast from Point Arena to Point Reyes 10 to 60 nautical miles offshore. Gale warning in effect through Wednesday morning. Today north wind 25 to 30 knots, backing to northwest 20 to 25 knots with gusts up to 35 knots late this morning, rising to 25 to 30 knots this afternoon. Seas 10 to 12 feet wave detail, northwest 11 feet at 9 seconds and south 4 feet at 13 seconds. Tonight northwest wind 25 to 30 knots, seas 11 to 12 feet wave detail, northwest 11 feet at 9 seconds and south 2 feet at 14 seconds Wednesday. North wind 25 to 30 knots, backing to northwest 20 to 25 knots in the afternoon. Seas 10 to 12 feet wave detail, northwest 11 feet at 9 seconds and south 2 feet at 15 seconds. San Francisco Bar forecast. In the deep water channel, mixed seas of 3 to 5 feet at 17 seconds. Across the bar, swell can be more than twice as high across the bar than surrounding waters. Waves are also more prone to break, particularly during strong ebb currents. Maximum ebb current of 1.8 knots at 6:45 a.m. Tuesday and 4.4 knots at 6:28 p.m. Tuesday.
The coastal waters forecast from Point Pinos to Point Piedras Blancas out to 10 nautical miles. Small craft advisory in effect through late tonight. Today, northwest wind 10 to 15 knots, rising to 15 to 20 knots this afternoon. Sea 6 to 8 feet wave detail, northwest 7 feet at 10 seconds and south 3 feet at 13 seconds. Tonight, northwest wind 15 to 20 knots, easing to 10 to 15 knots after midnight. Sea 6 to 8 feet wave detail, northwest 8 feet at 11 seconds and south 2 feet at 16 seconds Wednesday. Northwest wind 5 to 10 knots, sea 6 to 8 feet wave detail, northwest 8 feet at 11 seconds. The coastal waters forecast from Pigeon Point to Point Pinos 10 to 60 nautical miles offshore. Small craft advisory in effect through Wednesday afternoon. Today, northwest wind 20 to 25 knots, seas 9 to 12 feet wave detail, northwest 11 feet at 10 seconds and south 3 feet at 13 seconds. Tonight, northwest wind 20 to 25 knots, seas 9 to 12 feet wave detail, northwest 12 feet at 11 seconds and south 2 feet at 15 seconds Wednesday. Northwest wind 20 to 25 knots, easing to 15 to 20 knots in the afternoon. Seas 9 to 12 feet wave detail, northwest 11 feet at 10 seconds and south 2 feet at 15 seconds. The offshore waters forecast for the following marine location: Point Arena to Pigeon Point between 60 nautical miles and 150 nautical miles offshore. Issued at 2:56 a.m. Pacific Daylight Time. Today, north winds 20 to 30 knots. Seas 9 to 14 feet. Tonight, north winds 25 to 30 knots. Seas 9 to 14 feet. Wednesday, north winds 25 to 30 knots. Seas 10 to 13 feet. Wednesday night, north winds 20 to 30 knots. Seas 10 to 13 feet. Thursday, north winds 20 to 30 knots. Seas 9 to 12 feet. Thursday night, north winds 15 to 25 knots. Seas 7 to 10 feet. Friday, north winds 15 to 25 knots. Seas 6 to 8 feet. Friday night, north winds 10 to 20 knots. Seas 6 to 8 feet. Saturday, north to northwest winds 5 to 15 knots. Seas 5 to 7 feet. Saturday night, north to northwest winds 10 to 15 knots. Seas 5 to 6 feet. The offshore waters forecast for the following marine location: Pigeon Point to Point Piedras Blancas between 60 nautical miles and 150 nautical miles offshore. Issued at 2:56 a.m. Pacific Daylight Time. Today, north winds 20 to 30 knots. Seas 11 to 13 feet. Tonight, north to northwest winds 25 to 30 knots. Sea is 12 to 14 feet. Wednesday, north to northwest winds 20 to 30 knots. Seas 11 to 14 feet. Wednesday night, north winds 20 to 25 knots. Seas 10 to 12 feet. Thursday, north to northwest winds 15 to 25 knots. Seas 8 to 11 feet. Thursday night, north to northwest winds 15 to 25 knots. Seas 6 to 10 feet. Friday, north winds 10 to 20 knots, becoming north to northwest 10 to 15 knots. Seas 6 to 8 feet. Friday night, north to northwest winds 10 to 15 knots. Seas 5 to 7 feet. Saturday, north to northwest winds 10 to 15 knots, becoming northwest 5 to 10 knots. Seas 5 to 7 feet. Saturday night, northwest winds 5 to 10 knots. Seas 5 to 6 feet. The following is an important weather message from the National Weather Service, issued at 9:17 p.m. Pacific Daylight Time. Coastal flood advisory remains in effect until 5 p.m. Pacific Daylight Time Thursday. What? Up to 1.2 feet of inundation above ground level is possible in low-lying areas near shorelines and tidal waterways. Where? Bayshore locations along the San Francisco Bay, San Pablo Bay, and Monterey Bay.
when, now through 5 p.m.

p.m. Wednesday night, /30, and one back slash point 1 foot above normal, 6.92 feet mean. Lower low water at 2:58 p.m. Thursday, 10/1. These predictions included up to 0.7 feet of surge that will enhance the astronomical tide and flooding threat. High tide varies up 90 minutes earlier or later along the Pacific coast and through the San Francisco Bay, respectively. If travel is required, allow extra time as some roads may be closed. Do not drive around barricades or through water of unknown depth. Take the necessary actions to protect flood-prone property. The coastal waters forecast from Point Reyes to Pigeon Point out to 10 nautical miles. Small craft advisory in effect from 9 a.m. Pacific Daylight Time this morning through late tonight. For today, northwest wind 5 to 10 knots, rising to 15 to 20 knots. Seas 5 to 8 feet. Wave detail, northwest 7 feet at 10 seconds and south 2 feet at 13 seconds. For tonight, northwest wind 15 to 20 knots, easing to 10 to 15 knots after midnight. Seas 7 to 10 feet. Wave detail, northwest 8 feet at 10 seconds and south 2 feet at 15 seconds. For Wednesday, northwest wind 5 to 10 knots. Seas 5 to 8 feet. Wave detail, northwest 7 feet at 11 seconds and south 2 feet at 15 seconds. Patchy dense fog in the morning. The coastal waters forecast from Pigeon Point to Point Pinos out to 10 nautical miles. Small craft advisory in effect from 9 a.m. Pacific Daylight Time this morning through late tonight. For today, north wind 5 to 10 knots, becoming northwest 15 to 20 knots this afternoon. Seas 6 to 8 feet. Wave detail, northwest 7 feet at 10 seconds and south 2 feet at 12 seconds. For tonight, northwest wind 15 to 20 knots, easing to 5 to 10 knots after midnight. Seas 6 to 9 feet. Wave detail, northwest 7 feet at 11 seconds and south 2 feet at 15 seconds. For Wednesday, north wind 5 to 10 knots, becoming northwest 10 to 15 knots in the afternoon. Seas 5 to 8 feet. Wave detail, northwest 7 feet at 11 seconds and south 2 feet at 15 seconds. Sunrise, sunset, and tidal information for the San Francisco Bay Area for Tuesday, September 29th. The sunrise today, 7:03 a.m. The sunset tonight, 6:57 p.m. Tidal data at the Golden Gate for today. High tide, 02:09 a.m. at 4.92 feet. Low tide, 07:08 a.m. at 2.15 feet. High tide, 1:30 p.m. at 6.31 feet. Low tide, 08:06 p.m. at minus 022 feet. Here are the buoy observations for 3 a.m. Pacific Daylight Time. At buoy 6, wind southwest 14 knots, water temperature 66, pressure 1,021.9 millibars, seas 8, every 14. At offshore buoy 59, wind north 14 knots, water temperature 66, pressure 1,021.7 millibars, seas 7 feet, every 11 seconds. At Point Arena buoy, winds northwest 21 knots, gusting to 27, water temperature 58, pressure 1,013.3 millibars, seas 3 feet, every 13 seconds. At buoy 13 near Bodega Bay, winds northwest at 19 knots, gusting to 21, pressure 1,010.7 millibars, swell 8 feet, every 13 seconds. At Point Reyes Wave Rider buoy, water temperature 58, seas 11 feet, every 9 seconds. At San Francisco buoy, winds north 10 knots, water temperature 58, pressure 1,010.7 millibars, seas 8 feet, every 9 seconds. At Half Moon Bay buoy, winds northwest 10 knots, water temperature 60, pressure 1,011.6 millibars, seas 7 feet, every 8 seconds. At Monterey Bay buoy, winds northwest 14 knots, water temperature 62, pressure 1,010.4 millibars, seas 10 feet, every 9 seconds. At Point Sur, Wave Rider buoy, water temperature 61, seas 9 feet.

every 15 seconds. At Cape San Martin buoy, winds northwest 16 knots. Water temperature 58. Pressure 1,010.3 millibars. Seas 11 feet every 9 seconds. Synopsis for the Central California coast and bays, including the Monterey Bay, Greater Farallones, and Cordell Bank National Marine Sanctuaries. Hazardous conditions over the coastal waters are expected due to strong to very strong northerly breezes. Frequent gale force gusts are expected across the northern waters through Wednesday morning. Conditions will begin to improve Wednesday night as northerly breezes diminish to become gentle to moderate, with locally hazardous conditions across the northern outer waters likely to continue. Rough to very rough seas through Wednesday will subside to become moderate to rough. The marine forecast for San Pablo Bay, Suisun Bay, the West Delta, and the San Francisco Bay north of the Bay Bridge. For today, southwest wind around 5 knots, rising to 5 to 10 knots this afternoon. For tonight, southwest wind 5 to 10 knots. For Wednesday, southwest wind around 5 knots, rising to 5 to 10 knots in the afternoon. The marine forecast for Monterey Bay. For today, northeast wind around 5 knots, backing to northwest around 5 knots late this morning, backing to west early this afternoon, rising to 10 to 15 knots late. Seas 3 to 5 feet. Wave detail, northwest 5 feet at 11 seconds and south 2 feet at 13 seconds. For tonight, northwest wind 5 to 10 knots, becoming north after midnight. Seas 4 to 6 feet. Wave detail, northwest 5 feet at 11 seconds and south 2 feet at 15 seconds. For Wednesday, northeast wind around 5 knots, backing to west in the afternoon. Seas 3 to 5 feet. Wave detail, northwest 5 feet at 11 seconds. The coastal waters forecast from Point Arena to Point Reyes out to 10 nautical miles. Small craft advisory in effect through this afternoon. Gale warning in effect from this afternoon through this evening. Today, northwest wind 15 to 20 knots, rising to 20 to 25 knots late. Sea 7 to 9 feet wave detail, northwest 8 feet at 10 seconds and south 3 feet at 12 seconds. Tonight, northwest wind 20 to 25 knots, easing to 15 to 20 knots after midnight. Sea 7 to 10 feet wave detail, northwest 9 feet at 9 seconds and southwest 3 feet at 15 seconds Wednesday. Northwest wind 10 to 15 knots, sea 6 to 9 feet wave detail, northwest 8 feet at 10 seconds and south 2 feet at 15 seconds. The coastal waters forecast from Point Arena to Point Reyes 10 to 60 nautical miles offshore. Gale warning in effect through Wednesday morning. Today, north wind 25 to 30 knots, backing to northwest 20 to 25 knots with gusts up to 35 knots late this morning, rising to 25 to 30 knots this afternoon. Seas 10 to 12 feet wave detail, northwest 11 feet at 9 seconds and south 4 feet at 13 seconds. Tonight, northwest wind 25 to 30 knots, seas 11 to 12 feet wave detail, northwest 11 feet at 9 seconds and south 2 feet at 14 seconds Wednesday. North wind 25 to 30 knots, backing to northwest 20 to 25 knots in the afternoon. Seas 10 to 12 feet wave detail, northwest 11 feet at 9 seconds and south 2 feet at 15 seconds. San Francisco Bar forecast. In the deep water channel, mixed seas of 3 to 5 feet at 17 seconds. Across the bar, swell can be more than twice as high across the bar than surrounding waters. Waves are also more prone to break, particularly during strong ebb currents. Maximum ebb current of 1.8 knots at 6:45 a.m. Tuesday and 4.4 knots at 6:28 p.m. Tuesday. The coastal waters forecast from Point Pinos to Point Piedras Blancas out to 10 nautical miles. Small craft advisory in effect through late tonight. Today, northwest wind at 10 to 15 knots, rising to 15 to 20 knots this afternoon. Sea 6 to 8 feet wave detail, northwest 7 feet at 10 seconds and south 3 feet at 13 seconds. Tonight, northwest wind 15 to 20 knots, easing 10
knots after midnight. See 6 to 8 feet wave detail, northwest 8 feet at 11 seconds and south 2 feet at 16 seconds Wednesday. Northwest wind 5 to 10 knots, see 6 to 8 feet wave detail, northwest 8 feet at 11 seconds. The coastal waters forecast from Pigeon Point to Point Pinos 10 to 16 nautical miles offshore. Small craft advisory in effect through Wednesday afternoon. Today, northwest wind 20 to 25 knots, seas 9 to 12 feet wave detail, northwest 11 feet at 10 seconds and south 3 feet at 13 seconds. Tonight, northwest wind 20 to 25 knots, seas 9 to 12 feet wave detail, northwest 12 feet at 11 seconds and south 2 feet at 15 seconds Wednesday. Northwest wind 20 to 25 knots, easing to 15 to 20 knots in the afternoon. Seas 9 to 12 feet wave detail, northwest 11 feet at 10 seconds and south 2 feet at 15 seconds. The offshore waters forecast for the following marine location: Point Arena to Pigeon Point between 60 nautical miles and 150 nautical miles offshore. Issued at 2:56 a.m. Pacific Daylight Time. Today, north winds 20 to 30 knots. Seas 9 to 14 feet. Tonight, north winds 25 to 30 knots. Seas 9 to 14 feet. Wednesday, north winds 25 to 30 knots. Seas 10 to 13 feet. Wednesday night, north winds 20 to 30 knots. Seas 10 to 13 feet. Thursday, north winds 20 to 30 knots. Seas 9 to 12 feet. Thursday night, north winds 15 to 25 knots. Seas 7 to 10 feet. Friday, north winds 15 to 25 knots. Seas 6 to 8 feet. Friday night, north winds 10 to 20 knots. Seas 6 to 8 feet. Saturday, north to northwest winds 5 to 15 knots. Seas 5 to 7 feet. Saturday night, north to northwest winds 10 to 15 knots. Seas 5 to 6 feet. The offshore waters forecast for the following marine location: Pigeon Point to Point Piedras Blancas between 60 nautical miles and 150 nautical miles offshore. Issued at 2:56 a.m. Pacific Daylight Time. Today, north winds 20 to 30 knots. Seas 11 to 13 feet. Tonight, north to northwest winds 25 to 30 knots. Seas 12 to 14 feet. Wednesday, north to northwest winds 20 to 30 knots. Seas 11 to 14 feet. Wednesday night, north winds 20 to 25 knots. Seas 10 to 12 feet. Thursday, north to northwest winds 15 to 25 knots. Seas 8 to 11 feet. Thursday night, north to northwest winds 15 to 25 knots. Seas 6 to 10 feet. Friday, north winds 10 to 20 knots, becoming north to northwest 10 to 15 knots. Seas 6 to 8 feet. Friday night, north to northwest winds 10 to 15 knots. Seas 5 to 7 feet. Saturday, north to northwest winds 10 to 15 knots, becoming northwest 5 to 10 knots. Seas 5 to 7 feet. Saturday night, northwest winds 5 to 10 knots. Seas 5 to 6 feet. The following is an important weather message from the National Weather Service. Issued at 9:17 p.m. Pacific Daylight Time. Coastal flood advisory remains in effect until 5 p.m. Pacific Daylight Time Thursday. What? Up to 1.2 feet of inundation above ground level is possible in low-lying areas near shorelines and tidal waterways. Where? Bayshore locations along the San Francisco Bay, San Pablo Bay, and Monterey Bay. When? Now through 5 p.m. Pacific Daylight Time Thursday. Impacts, flooding of lots, parks, and roads with only isolated road closures expected. High tides will result in flooding along coastal trail, cut off access to some low-lying beaches and coastal areas, and bring water and wave farther up the beach than typical. Additional details at the San Francisco tidal gauge. High tide is expected to be 1.2 feet above north.

Mall 7. 1 feet mean lower low water at 1:30 p.m. Tuesday, September 29th. 1.2 feet above normal 7. 3 feet mean lower low water at 2:10 p.m. Wednesday 9/30, and 1 foot above normal 6.92 feet mean lower low water at 2:58 p.m. Thursday 10/1. These predictions included up to 0.7 feet of surge that will enhance the astronomical tide and flooding threat. High tide varies up 90 minutes earlier or later along the Pacific coast and through the San Francisco Bay, respectively. If travel is required, allow extra time as some roads may be closed. Do not drive around barricades or through water of unknown depth. Take the necessary actions to protect flood-prone property. The coastal waters forecast from Point Reyes to Pigeon Point out to 10 nautical miles. Small craft advisory in effect from 9 a.m. Pacific Daylight Time this morning through late tonight. For today, northwest wind 5 to 10 knots, rising to 15 to 20 knots. Seas 5 to 8 feet. Wave detail, northwest 7 feet at 10 seconds and south 2 feet at 13 seconds. For tonight, northwest wind 15 to 20 knots, easing to 10 to 15 knots after midnight. Seas 7 to 10 feet. Wave detail, northwest 8 feet at 10 seconds and south 2 feet at 15 seconds. For Wednesday, northwest wind 5 to 10 knots. Seas 5 to 8 feet. Wave detail, northwest 7 feet at 11 seconds and south 2 feet at 15 seconds. Patchy dense fog in the morning. The coastal waters forecast from Pigeon Point to Point Pinos out to 10 nautical miles. Small craft advisory in effect from 9 a.m. Pacific Daylight Time this morning through late tonight. For today, north wind 5 to 10 knots, becoming northwest 15 to 20 knots this afternoon. Seas 6 to 8 feet. Wave detail, northwest 7 feet at 10 seconds and south 2 feet at 12 seconds. For tonight, northwest wind 15 to 20 knots, easing to 5 to 10 knots after midnight. Seas 6 to 9 feet. Wave detail, northwest 7 feet at 11 seconds and south 2 feet at 15 seconds. For Wednesday, north wind 5 to 10 knots, becoming northwest 10 to 15 knots in the afternoon. Seas 5 to 8 feet. Wave detail, northwest 7 feet at 11 seconds and south 2 feet at 15 seconds. Sunrise, sunset, and tidal information for the San Francisco Bay Area for Tuesday, September 29th. The sunrise today, 7:03 a.m. The sunset tonight, 6:57 p.m. Tidal data at the Golden Gate for today. High tide, 02:09 a.m. at 4.92 feet. Low tide, 07:08 a.m. at 2.15 feet. High tide, 1:30 p.m. at 6.31 feet. Low tide, 08:06 p.m. at minus 022 feet. Here are the buoy observations for 3 a.m. Pacific Daylight Time. At buoy 6, wind southwest 14 knots, water temperature 66, pressure 1,021.9 millibars, seas 8, every 14. At offshore buoy 59, wind north 14 knots, water temperature 66, pressure 1,021.7 millibars, seas 7 feet, every 11 seconds. At Point Arena buoy, winds northwest 21 knots, gusting to 27, water temperature 58, pressure 1,013.3 millibars, seas 3 feet, every 13 seconds. At buoy 13 near Bodega Bay, winds northwest at 19 knots, gusting to 21, pressure 1,010.7 millibars, swell 8 feet, every 13 seconds. At Point Reyes Wave Rider buoy, water temperature 58, seas 11 feet, every 9 seconds. At San Francisco buoy, winds north 10 knots, water temperature 58, pressure 1,010.7 millibars, seas 8 feet, every 9 seconds. At Half Moon Bay buoy, winds northwest 10 knots, water temperature 60, pressure 1,011.6 millibars, seas 7 feet, every 8 seconds. At Monterey Bay buoy, winds northwest 14 knots, water temperature 62.

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Head pointer. Wave rider buoy water temperature 61. 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At Cape San Martin buoy winds northwest 16 knots. Water temperature 58. Pressure 1,010.3 millibars. 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This broadcast originates from the National Weather Service office located in Monterey, California, and serves the coastal marine waters, including San Francisco and Monterey Bay. Synopsis for the Central California coast and bays, including the Monterey Bay, Greater Farallones, and Cordell Bank National Marine Sanctuaries. Hazardous conditions over the coastal waters are expected due to strong to very strong northerly breezes. Frequent gale force gusts are expected across the northern waters through Wednesday morning. Conditions will begin to improve Wednesday night as northerly breezes diminish to become gentle to moderate, with locally hazardous conditions across the northern outer waters likely to continue. Rough to very rough seas through Wednesday will subside to become moderate to rough. The marine forecast for San Pablo Bay, Suisun Bay, the West Delta, and the San Francisco Bay north of the Bay Bridge. For today, southwest wind around 5 knots, rising to 5 to 10 knots this afternoon. For tonight, southwest wind 5 to 10 knots. For Wednesday, southwest wind around 5 knots, rising to 5 to 10 knots in the afternoon. The marine forecast for Monterey Bay. For today, northeast wind around 5 knots, backing to northwest around 5 knots late this morning, backing to west early this afternoon, rising to 10 to 15 knots late. Seas 3 to 5 feet. Wave detail, northwest 5 feet at 11 seconds and south 2 feet at 13 seconds. For tonight, northwest wind 5 to 10 knots, becoming north after midnight. Seas 4 to 6 feet. Wave detail, northwest 5 feet at 11 seconds and south 2 feet at 15 seconds. For Wednesday, northeast wind around 5 knots, backing to west in the afternoon. Seas 3 to 5 feet. Wave detail, northwest 5 feet at 11 seconds. The coastal waters forecast from Point Arena to Point Reyes out to 10 nautical miles. Small craft advisory in effect through this afternoon. Gale warning in effect from this afternoon through this evening. Today, northwest wind 15 to 20 knots, rising to 20 to 25 knots late. Sea 7 to 9 feet wave detail, northwest 8 feet at 10 seconds and south 3 feet at 12 seconds. Tonight, northwest wind 20 to 25 knots, easing to 15 to 20 knots after midnight. Sea 7 to 10 feet wave detail, northwest 9 feet at 9 seconds and southwest 3 feet at 15 seconds Wednesday. Northwest wind 10 to 15 knots, sea 6 to 9 feet wave detail, northwest 8 feet at 10 seconds and south 2 feet at 15 seconds. The coastal waters forecast from Point Arena to Point Reyes 10 to 60 nautical miles offshore. Gale warning in effect through Wednesday morning. Today, north wind 25 to 30 knots, backing to northwest 20 to 25 knots with gusts up to 35 knots late this morning, rising to 25 to 30 knots this afternoon. Seas 10 to 12 feet wave detail, northwest 11 feet at 9 seconds and south 4 feet at 13 seconds. Tonight, northwest wind 25 to 30 knots, seas 11 to 12 feet wave detail, northwest 11 feet at 9 seconds and south 2 feet at 14 seconds Wednesday. North wind 25 to 30 knots, backing to northwest 20 to 25 knots in the afternoon. Seas 10 to 12 feet wave detail, northwest 11 feet at 9 seconds and south 2 feet at 15 seconds. San Francisco Bar forecast. In the deep water channel, mixed seas of 3 to 5 feet at 17 seconds. Across the bar, swell can be more than twice as high across the bar than surrounding waters. Waves are also more prone to break, particularly during strong ebb currents. Maximum ebb current of 1.8 knots at 6:45 a.m.

Stay in 4.4 knots at 6:28 p.m. Tuesday. The coastal waters forecast from Point Pinos to Point Piedras blunts out to 10 nautical miles. Small craft advisory in effect through late tonight. Today, northwest wind 10 to 15 knots, rising to 15 to 20 knots this afternoon. Sea 6 to 8 feet wave detail, northwest 7 feet at 10 seconds and south 3 feet at 13 seconds. Tonight, northwest wind 15 to 20 knots, easing to 10 to 15 knots after midnight. Sea 6 to 8 feet wave detail, northwest 8 feet at 11 seconds and south 2 feet at 16 seconds Wednesday. Northwest wind 5 to 10 knots, sea 6 to 8 feet wave detail, northwest 8 feet at 11 seconds. The coastal waters forecast from Pigeon Point to Point Pinos 10 to 60 nautical miles offshore. Small craft advisory in effect through Wednesday afternoon. Today, northwest wind 20 to 25 knots, seas 9 to 12 feet wave detail, northwest 11 feet at 10 seconds and south 3 feet at 13 seconds. Tonight, northwest wind 20 to 25 knots, seas 9 to 12 feet wave detail, northwest 12 feet at 11 seconds and south 2 feet at 15 seconds Wednesday. Northwest wind 20 to 25 knots, easing to 15 to 20 knots in the afternoon. Seas 9 to 12 feet wave detail, northwest 11 feet at 10 seconds and south 2 feet at 15 seconds. The offshore waters forecast for the following marine location: Point Arena to Pigeon Point between 60 nautical miles and 150 nautical miles offshore. Issued at 2:56 a.m. Pacific Daylight Time. Today, north winds 20 to 30 knots. Seas 9 to 14 feet. Tonight, north winds 25 to 30 knots. Seas 9 to 14 feet. Wednesday, north winds 25 to 30 knots. Seas 10 to 13 feet. Wednesday night, north winds 20 to 30 knots. Seas 10 to 13 feet. Thursday, north winds 20 to 30 knots. Seas 9 to 12 feet. Thursday night, north winds 15 to 25 knots. Seas 7 to 10 feet. Friday, north winds 15 to 25 knots. Seas 6 to 8 feet. Friday night, north winds 10 to 20 knots. Seas 6 to 8 feet. Saturday, north to northwest winds 5 to 15 knots. Seas 5 to 7 feet. Saturday night, north to northwest winds 10 to 15 knots. Seas 5 to 6 feet. The offshore waters forecast for the following marine location: Pigeon Point to Point Piedras Blancas between 60 nautical miles and 150 nautical miles offshore. Issued at 2:56 a.m. Pacific Daylight Time. Today, north winds 20 to 30 knots. Seas 11 to 13 feet. Tonight, north to northwest winds 25 to 30 knots. Seas 12 to 14 feet. Wednesday, north to northwest winds 20 to 30 knots. Seas 11 to 14 feet. Wednesday night, north winds 20 to 25 knots. Seas 10 to 12 feet. Thursday, north to northwest winds 15 to 25 knots. Seas 8 to 11 feet. Thursday night, north to northwest winds 15 to 25 knots. Seas 6 to 10 feet. Friday, north winds 10 to 20 knots, becoming north to northwest 10 to 15 knots. Seas 6 to 8 feet. Friday night, north to northwest winds 10 to 15 knots. Seas 5 to 7 feet. Saturday, north to northwest winds 10 to 15 knots, becoming northwest 5 to 10 knots. Seas 5 to 7 feet. Saturday night, northwest winds 5 to 10 knots. Seas 5 to 6 feet. The following is an important weather message from the National Weather Service, issued at 9:17 p.m. Pacific Daylight Time. Coastal flood advisory remains in effect until 5 p.m. Pacific Daylight Time Thursday. What? Up to 1.2 feet of inundation above ground level is possible in low-lying areas near shorelines and tidal waterways. Where? Bayshore locations along the San Francisco
Francisco Bay, San Pablo Bay, and Monterey Bay. When? Now through 5 p.m. Pacific Daylight Time, Thursday. Impacts, flooding of lots, parks, and roads with only isolated road closures expected. High tides will result in flooding along coastal trail, cut off access to some low-lying beaches and coastal areas, and bring water and wave farther up the beach than typical. Additional details. At the San Francisco tidal gauge, high tide is expected to be 1.2 feet above normal 7. 1 feet mean lower low water at 1:30 p.m. Tuesday, September 29th, 1.2 feet above normal 7. 3 feet mean lower low water at 2:10 p.m. Wednesday 9/30, and 1 foot above normal 6.92 feet mean lower low water at 2:58 p.m. Thursday 10/1. These predictions included up to 0.7 feet of surge that will enhance the astronomical tide and flooding threat. High tide varies up 90 minutes earlier or later along the Pacific coast and through the San Francisco Bay, respectively. If travel is required, allow extra time as some roads may be closed. Do not drive around barricades or through water of unknown depth. Take the necessary actions to protect flood-prone property. The coastal waters forecast from Point Reyes to Pigeon Point out to 10 nautical miles. Small craft advisory in effect from 9 a.m. Pacific Daylight Time this morning through late tonight. For today, northwest wind 5 to 10 knots, rising to 15 to 20 knots. Seas 5 to 8 feet. Wave detail, northwest 7 feet at 10 seconds and south 2 feet at 13 seconds. For tonight, northwest wind 15 to 20 knots, easing to 10 to 15 knots after midnight. Sea 7 to 10 feet. Wave detail, northwest 8 feet at 10 seconds and south 2 feet at 15 seconds. For Wednesday, northwest wind 5 to 10 knots. Seas 5 to 8 feet. Wave detail, northwest 7 feet at 11 seconds and south 2 feet at 15 seconds. Patchy dense fog in the morning. The coastal waters forecast from Pigeon Point to Point Pinos out to 10 nautical miles. Small craft advisory in effect from 9 a.m. Pacific Daylight Time this morning through late tonight. For today, north wind 5 to 10 knots, becoming northwest 15 to 20 knots this afternoon. Seas 6 to 8 feet. Wave detail, northwest 7 feet at 10 seconds and south 2 feet at 12 seconds. For tonight, northwest wind 15 to 20 knots, easing to 5 to 10 knots after midnight. Seas 6 to 9 feet. Wave detail, northwest 7 feet at 11 seconds and south 2 feet at 15 seconds. For Wednesday, north wind 5 to 10 knots, becoming northwest 10 to 15 knots in the afternoon. Seas 5 to 8 feet. Wave detail, northwest 7 feet at 11 seconds and south 2 feet at 15 seconds. Sunrise, sunset, and tidal information for the San Francisco Bay Area for Tuesday, September 29th. The sunrise today, 7:03 a.m. The sunset tonight, 6:57 p.m. Tidal data at the Golden Gate for today. High tide, 02:09 a.m. at 4.92 feet. Low tide, 07:08 a.m. at 2.15 feet. High tide, 1:30 p.m. at 6.31 feet. Low tide, 08:06 p.m. at minus 022 feet. Here are the buoy observations for 4 a.m. Pacific Daylight Time. An offshore buoy 6, wind southwest at 14 knots, water temperature 66, pressure 1,021.6 millibars. An offshore buoy 59, winds north at 12 knots, water temperature 66, pressure 1,021.7 millibars. At buoy 14 near Point Arena, winds northwest at 21 knots, gusting to 27, water temperature 57, pressure 1,013.1 millibars. At buoy 13 near Bodega Bay, winds northwest at 19 knots, gusting to 23, pressure 1,010.6 millibars. At Point Reyes, wave rider buoy, water temperature 58, seas 12 feet every 9 seconds. At San Francisco, buoy, winds northwest.

at 10 knots. Water temperature 58. Pressure 1,010.4 millibars. At Half Moon Bay buoy winds northwest 10 knots. Water temperature 60. Pressure 1,011.2 millibars. Sea 7 feet every 9 seconds. At Monterey buoy winds northwest at 14 knots. Water temperature 62. Pressure 1,010.2 millibars. At Pointer, wave rider buoy water temperature 61, seas 10 feet, every 14 seconds. At Cape San Martin buoy winds northwest at 12 knots, water temperature 58, pressure 1,010.0 millibars. Synopsis for the Central California coast and bays, including the Monterey Bay, Greater Farallones, and Cordell Bank National Marine Sanctuaries. Hazardous conditions over the coastal waters are expected due to strong to very strong northerly breezes. Frequent gale force gusts are expected across the northern waters through Wednesday morning. Conditions will begin to improve Wednesday night as northerly breezes diminish to become gentle to moderate, with locally hazardous conditions across the northern outer waters likely to continue. Rough to very rough seas through Wednesday will subside to become moderate to rough. The marine forecast for San Pablo Bay, Suisun Bay, the West Delta, and the San Francisco Bay north of the Bay Bridge. For today, southwest wind around 5 knots, rising to find to 10 knots this afternoon. For tonight, southwest wind 5 to 10 knots. For Wednesday, southwest wind around 5 knots, rising to find to 10 knots in the afternoon. The marine forecast for Monterey Bay. For today, northeast wind around 5 knots, backing to northwest around 5 knots late this morning, backing to west early this afternoon, rising to 10 to 15 knots late. Seas 3 to 5 feet. Wave detail, northwest 5 feet at 11 seconds and south 2 feet at 13 seconds. For tonight, northwest wind 5 to 10 knots, becoming north after midnight. Seas 4 to 6 feet. Wave detail, northwest 5 feet at 11 seconds and south 2 feet at 15 seconds. For Wednesday, northeast wind around 5 knots, backing to west in the afternoon. Seas 3 to 5 feet. Wave detail, northwest 5 feet at 11 seconds. The coastal waters forecast from Point Arena to Point Reyes out to 10 nautical miles. Small craft advisory in effect through this afternoon. Gale warning in effect from this afternoon through this evening. Today, northwest wind 15 to 20 knots, rising to 20 to 25 knots late. Sea 7 to 9 feet wave detail, northwest 8 feet at 10 seconds and south 3 feet at 12 seconds. Tonight, northwest wind 20 to 25 knots, easing to 15 to 20 knots after midnight. Sea 7 to 10 feet wave detail, northwest 9 feet at 9 seconds and southwest 3 feet at 15 seconds Wednesday. Northwest wind 10 to 15 knots, sea 6 to 9 feet wave detail, northwest 8 feet at 10 seconds and south 2 feet at 15 seconds. The coastal waters forecast from Point Arena to Point Reyes 10 to 60 nautical miles offshore. Gale warning in effect through Wednesday morning. Today, north wind 25 to 30 knots, backing to northwest 20 to 25 knots with gusts up to 35 knots late this morning, rising to 25 to 30 knots this afternoon. Seas 10 to 12 feet wave detail, northwest 11 feet at 9 seconds and south 4 feet at 13 seconds. Tonight, northwest wind 25 to 30 knots, seas 11 to 12 feet wave detail, northwest 11 feet at 9 seconds and south 2 feet at 14 seconds Wednesday. North wind 25 to 30 knots, backing to northwest 20 to 25 knots in the afternoon. Seas 10 to 12 feet wave detail, northwest 11 feet at 9 seconds and south 2 feet at 15 seconds. San Francisco VAR forecast. In the deep water channel, mixed seas of 3 to 5 feet at 17 seconds. Across the bar, swell can be more than twice as high across the bar than surrounding waters. Waves are also more prone to break, particularly during strong ebb currents. Maximum ebb current of 1.8 knots at 6:45 a.m. Tuesday and 4.4 knots at 6:28 p.m. Tuesday. The coast

the waters forecast from Point Pinos to Point Piedras Blancas out to 10 nautical miles. Small craft advisory in effect through late tonight. Today, northwest wind 10 to 15 knots, rising to 15 to 20 knots this afternoon. Sea 6 to 8 feet wave detail, northwest 7 feet at 10 seconds and south 3 feet at 13 seconds. Tonight, northwest wind 15 to 20 knots, easing to 10 to 15 knots after midnight. Sea 6 to 8 feet wave detail, northwest 8 feet at 11 seconds and south 2 feet at 16 seconds Wednesday. Northwest wind 5 to 10 knots, sea 6 to 8 feet wave detail, northwest 8 feet at 11 seconds. The coastal waters forecast from Pigeon Point to Point Pinos 10 to 60 nautical miles offshore. Small craft advisory in effect through Wednesday afternoon. Today, northwest wind 20 to 25 knots, seas 9 to 12 feet wave detail, northwest 11 feet at 10 seconds and south 3 feet at 13 seconds. Tonight, northwest wind 20 to 25 knots, seas 9 to 12 feet wave detail, northwest 12 feet at 11 seconds and south 2 feet at 15 seconds Wednesday. Northwest wind 20 to 25 knots, easing to 15 to 20 knots in the afternoon. Seas 9 to 12 feet wave detail, northwest 11 feet at 10 seconds and south 2 feet at 15 seconds. The offshore waters forecast for the following marine location, Point Arena to Pigeon Point between 60 nautical miles and 150 nautical miles offshore. Issued at 2:56 a.m. Pacific Daylight Time. Today, north winds 20 to 30 knots. Seas 9 to 14 feet. Tonight, north winds 25 to 30 knots. Seas 9 to 14 feet. Wednesday, north winds 25 to 30 knots. Seas 10 to 13 feet. Wednesday night, north winds 20 to 30 knots. Seas 10 to 13 feet. Thursday, north winds 20 to 30 knots. Seas 9 to 12 feet. Thursday night, north winds 15 to 25 knots. Seas 7 to 10 feet. Friday, north winds 15 to 25 knots. Seas 6 to 8 feet. Friday night, north winds 10 to 20 knots. Seas 6 to 8 feet. Saturday, north to northwest wind 5 to 15 knots. Seas 5 to 7 feet. Saturday night, north to northwest winds 10 to 15 knots. Seas 5 to 6 feet. The offshore waters forecast for the following marine location, Pigeon Point to Point Piedras Blancas between 60 nautical miles and 150 nautical miles offshore. Issued at 2:56 a.m. Pacific Daylight Time. Today, north winds 20 to 30 knots. Seas 11 to 13 feet. Tonight, north to northwest winds 25 to 30 knots. Seas 12 to 14 feet. Wednesday, north to northwest winds 20 to 30 knots. Seas 11 to 14 feet. Wednesday night, north winds 20 to 25 knots. Seas 10 to 12 feet. Thursday, north to northwest winds 15 to 25 knots. Seas 8 to 11 feet. Thursday night, north to northwest winds 15 to 25 knots. Seas 6 to 10 feet. Friday, north winds 10 to 20 knots, becoming north to northwest 10 to 15 knots. Seas 6 to 8 feet. Friday night, north to northwest winds 10 to 15 knots. Seas 5 to 7 feet. Saturday, north to northwest winds 10 to 15 knots, becoming northwest 5 to 10 knots. Seas 5 to 7 feet. Saturday night, northwest winds 5 to 10 knots. Seas 5 to 6 feet. The following is an important weather message from the National Weather Service. Issued at 9:17 p.m. Pacific Daylight Time. Coastal flood advisory remains in effect until 5 p.m. Pacific Daylight Time Thursday. What? Up to 1.2 feet of inundation above ground level is possible in low-lying areas near shorelines and tidal waterways. Where? Bayshore locations along the San Francisco Bay, San Pablo Bay, and Monterey Bay. When? Now through 5 p.m.
Pacific Daylight Time Thursday. Impacts, flooding of lots, parks, and roads with only isolated road closures expected. High tides will result in flooding along coastal trail, cut off access to some low-lying beaches and coastal areas, and bring water and wave farther up the beach than typical. Additional details at the San Francisco tidal gauge. High tide is expected to be 1.2 feet above normal 7. 1 feet mean lower low water at 1:30 p.m. Tuesday, September 29th. 1.2 feet above normal 7. 3 feet mean lower low water at 2:10 p.m. Wednesday 9/30, and 1 foot above normal 6.92 feet mean lower low water at 2:58 p.m. Thursday 10/1. These predictions included up to 0.7 feet of surge that will enhance the astronomical tide and flooding threat. High tide varies up 90 minutes earlier or later along the Pacific coast and through the San Francisco Bay, respectively. If travel is required, allow extra time as some roads may be closed. Do not drive around barricades or through water of unknown depth. Take the necessary actions to protect flood-prone property. The coastal waters forecast from Point Reyes to Pigeon Point out to 10 nautical miles. Small craft advisory in effect from 9 a.m. Pacific Daylight Time this morning through late tonight. For today, northwest wind 5 to 10 knots, rising to 15 to 20 knots. Seas 5 to 8 feet. Wave detail, northwest 7 feet at 10 seconds and south 2 feet at 13 seconds. For tonight, northwest wind 15 to 20 knots, easing to 10 to 15 knots after midnight. Seas 7 to 10 feet. Wave detail, northwest 8 feet at 10 seconds and south 2 feet at 15 seconds. For Wednesday, northwest wind 5 to 10 knots. Seas 5 to 8 feet. Wave detail, northwest 7 feet at 11 seconds and south 2 feet at 15 seconds. Patchy dense fog in the morning. The coastal waters forecast from Pigeon Point to Point Pinos out to 10 nautical miles. Small craft advisory in effect from 9 a.m. Pacific Daylight Time this morning through late tonight. For today, north wind 5 to 10 knots, becoming northwest 15 to 20 knots this afternoon. Seas 6 to 8 feet. Wave detail, northwest 7 feet at 10 seconds and south 2 feet at 12 seconds. For tonight, northwest wind 15 to 20 knots, easing to 5 to 10 knots after midnight. Seas 6 to 9 feet. Wave detail, northwest 7 feet at 11 seconds and south 2 feet at 15 seconds. For Wednesday, north wind 5 to 10 knots, becoming northwest 10 to 15 knots in the afternoon. Seas 5 to 8 feet. Wave detail, northwest 7 feet at 11 seconds and south 2 feet at 15 seconds. Sunrise, sunset, and tidal information for the San Francisco Bay Area for Tuesday, September 29th. The sunrise today, 7:03 a.m. The sunset tonight, 6:57 p.m. Tidal data at the Golden Gate for today. High tide, 02:09 a.m. at 4.92 feet. Low tide, 07:08 a.m. at 2.15 feet. High tide, 1:30 p.m. at 6.31 feet. Low tide, 08:06 p.m. at minus 0.22 feet. Here are the buoy observations for 4 a.m. Pacific Daylight Time. At buoy 6, wind southwest 14 knots, water temperature 66, pressure 1,021.6 millibars, seas 8, every 13. At offshore buoy 59, winds north at 12 knots, water temperature 66, pressure 1,021.7 millibars. At Point Arena buoy, winds northwest 21 knots, gusting to 25, water temperature 57, pressure 1,013.1 millibars, seas 3 feet, every 15 seconds. At buoy 13 near Bodega Bay, winds northwest at 19 knots, gusting to 23, pressure 1,010.6 millibars, swell 9 feet, every 12 seconds. At Point Reyes Wave Rider buoy, water temperature 58, seas 11 feet, every 9 seconds. At San Francisco buoy, winds
north 10 knots. Water temperature 58. Pressure 1,010.3 millibars. Seas 8 feet every 9 seconds. At Half Moon Bay buoy winds northwest 10 knots. Water temperature 60. Pressure 1,011.2 millibars. Seas 7 feet every 9 seconds. At Monterey Bay buoy winds northwest 14 knots. Water temperature 62. Pressure 1,010.3 millibars. Seas 10 feet every 8 seconds. At Pointer, Wave Rider buoy water temperature 61. Seas 10 feet every 14 seconds. At Cape San Martin buoy winds northwest 14 knots. Water temperature 58. Pressure 1,009.9 millibars. Seas 11 feet every 10 seconds. 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This broadcast originates from the National Weather Service office located in Monterey, California, and serves the coastal marine waters, including San Francisco and Monterey Bay. Synopsis for the Central California coast and bays, including the Monterey Bay, Greater Farallones, and Cordell Bank National Marine Sanctuaries. Hazardous conditions over the coastal waters are expected due to strong to very strong northerly breezes. Frequent gale force gusts are expected across the northern waters through Wednesday morning. Conditions will begin to improve Wednesday night as northerly breezes diminish to become gentle to moderate, with locally hazardous conditions across the northern outer waters likely to continue. Rough to very rough seas through Wednesday will subside to become moderate to rough. The marine forecast for San Pablo Bay, Suisun Bay, the West Delta, and the San Francisco Bay north of the Bay Bridge. For today, southwest wind around 5 knots, rising to 5 to 10 knots this afternoon. For tonight, southwest wind 5 to 10 knots. For Wednesday, southwest wind around 5 knots, rising to 5 to 10 knots in the afternoon. The marine forecast for Monterey Bay. For today, northeast wind around 5 knots, backing to northwest around 5 knots late this morning, backing to west early this afternoon, rising to 10 to 15 knots late. Seas 3 to 5 feet. Wave detail, northwest 5 feet at 11 seconds and south 2 feet at 13 seconds. For tonight, northwest wind 5 to 10 knots, becoming north after midnight. Seas 4 to 6 feet. Wave detail, northwest 5 feet at 11 seconds and south 2 feet at 15 seconds. For Wednesday, northeast wind around 5 knots, backing to west in the afternoon. Seas 3 to 5 feet. Wave detail, northwest 5 feet at 11 seconds. The coastal waters forecast from Point Arena to Point Reyes out to 10 nautical miles. Small craft advisory in effect through this afternoon. Gale warning in effect from this afternoon through this evening. Today, northwest wind 15 to 20 knots, rising to 20 to 25 knots late. Seas 7 to 9 feet wave detail, northwest 8 feet at 10 seconds and south 3 feet at 12 seconds. Tonight, northwest wind 20 to 25 knots, easing to 15 to 20 knots after midnight. Seas 7 to 10 feet wave detail, northwest 9 feet at 9 seconds and southwest 3 feet at 15 seconds Wednesday. Northwest wind 10 to 15 knots, seas 6 to 9 feet wave detail, northwest 8 feet at 10 seconds and south 2 feet at 15 seconds. The coastal waters forecast from Point Arena to Point Reyes 10 to 60 nautical miles offshore. Gale warning in effect through Wednesday morning. Today, north wind 25 to 30 knots, backing to northwest 20 to 25 knots with gusts up to 35 knots late this morning, rising to 25 to 30 knots this afternoon. Seas 10 to 12 feet wave detail, northwest 11 feet at 9 seconds and south 4 feet at 13 seconds. Tonight, northwest wind 25 to 30 knots, seas 11 to 12 feet wave detail, northwest 11 feet at 9 seconds and south 2 feet at 14 seconds Wednesday. North wind 25 to 30 knots, backing to northwest 20 to 25 knots in the afternoon. Seas 10 to 12 feet wave detail, northwest 11 feet at 9 seconds and south 2 feet at 15 seconds.

San Francisco VAR forecast. In the deep water channel, mixed seas of 3 to 5 feet at 17 seconds. Across the bar, swell can be more than twice as high across the bar than surrounding waters. Waves are also more prone to break, particularly during strong ebb currents. Maximum ebb current of 1.8 knots at 6:45 a.m. Tuesday and 4.4 knots at 6:28 p.m. Tuesday. The coastal waters forecast from Point Pinos to Point Piedras blunts out to 10 nautical miles. Small craft advisory in effect through late tonight. Today, northwest wind 10 to 15 knots, rising to 15 to 20 knots this afternoon. Sea 6 to 8 feet wave detail, northwest 7 feet at 10 seconds and south 3 feet at 13 seconds. Tonight, northwest wind 15 to 20 knots, easing to 10 to 15 knots after midnight. Sea 6 to 8 feet wave detail, northwest 8 feet at 11 seconds and south 2 feet at 16 seconds Wednesday. Northwest wind 5 to 10 knots, sea 6 to 8 feet wave detail, northwest 8 feet at 11 seconds. The coastal waters forecast from Pigeon Point to Point Pinos 10 to 60 nautical miles offshore. Small craft advisory in effect through Wednesday afternoon. Today, northwest wind 20 to 25 knots, seas 9 to 12 feet wave detail, northwest 11 feet at 10 seconds and south 3 feet at 13 seconds. Tonight, northwest wind 20 to 25 knots, seas 9 to 12 feet wave detail, northwest 12 feet at 11 seconds and south 2 feet at 15 seconds Wednesday. Northwest wind 20 to 25 knots, easing to 15 to 20 knots in the afternoon. Seas 9 to 12 feet wave detail, northwest 11 feet at 10 seconds and south 2 feet at 15 seconds. The offshore waters forecast for the following marine location, Point Arena to Pigeon Point between 60 nautical miles and 150 nautical miles offshore. Issued at 2:56 a.m. Pacific Daylight Time. Today, north winds 20 to 30 knots. Seas 9 to 14 feet. Tonight, north winds 25 to 30 knots. Seas 9 to 14 feet. Wednesday, north winds 25 to 30 knots. Seas 10 to 13 feet. Wednesday night, north winds 20 to 30 knots. Seas 10 to 13 feet. Thursday, north winds 20 to 30 knots. Seas 9 to 12 feet. Thursday night, north winds 15 to 25 knots. Seas 7 to 10 feet. Friday, north winds 15 to 25 knots. Seas 6 to 8 feet. Friday night, north winds 10 to 20 knots. Seas 6 to 8 feet. Saturday, north to northwest winds 5 to 15 knots. Seas 5 to 7 feet. Saturday night, north to northwest winds 10 to 15 knots. Seas 5 to 6 feet. The offshore waters forecast for the following marine location, Pigeon Point to Point Piedras Blancas between 60 nautical miles and 150 nautical miles offshore. Issued at 2:56 a.m. Pacific Daylight Time. Today, north winds 20 to 30 knots. Seas 11 to 13 feet. Tonight, north to northwest winds 25 to 30 knots. Seas 12 to 14 feet. Wednesday, north to northwest winds 20 to 30 knots. Seas 11 to 14 feet. Wednesday night, north winds 20 to 25 knots. Seas 10 to 12 feet. Thursday, north to northwest winds 15 to 25 knots. Seas 8 to 11 feet. Thursday night, north to northwest winds 15 to 25 knots. Sea, north to northwest winds 15 to 25 knots. Sea 6 to 10 feet. Friday, north winds 10 to 20 knots, becoming north to northwest 10 to 15 knots. Sea 6 to 8 feet. Friday night, north to northwest winds 10 to 15 knots. Sea 5 to 7 feet. Saturday, north to northwest winds 10 to 15 knots, becoming northwest 5 to 10 knots. Seas 5 to 7 feet. Saturday night, northwest winds 5 to 10 knots. Seas 5 to

lots, parks, and roads with only isolated road closures expected. High tides will result in flooding along coastal trails, cut off access to some low-lying beaches and coastal areas, and bring water and wave farther up the beach than typical. Additional details at the San Francisco tidal gauge. High tide is expected to be 1.2 feet above normal 7. 1 feet mean lower low water at 1:30 p.m. Tuesday, September 29th. 1.2 feet above normal 7. 3 feet mean lower low water at 2:10 p.m. Wednesday 9/30, and 1 foot above normal 6.92 feet mean lower low water at 2:58 p.m. Thursday 10/1. These predictions included up to 0.7 feet of surge that will enhance the astronomical tide and flooding threat. High tide varies up to 90 minutes earlier or later along the Pacific coast and through the San Francisco Bay, respectively. If travel is required, allow extra time as some roads may be closed. Do not drive around barricades or through water of unknown depth. Take the necessary actions to protect flood-prone property. The coastal waters forecast from Point Reyes to Pigeon Point out to 10 nautical miles. Small craft advisory in effect from 9 a.m. Pacific Daylight Time this morning through late tonight. For today, northwest wind 5 to 10 knots, rising to 16 to 20 knots. Seas 5 to 8 feet. Wave detail, northwest 7 feet at 10 seconds and south 2 feet at 13 seconds. For tonight, northwest wind 15 to 20 knots, easing to 10 to 15 knots after midnight. Seas 7 to 10 feet. Wave detail, northwest 8 feet at 10 seconds and south 2 feet at 15 seconds. For Wednesday, northwest wind 5 to 10 knots. Seas 5 to 8 feet. Wave detail, northwest 7 feet at 11 seconds and south 2 feet at 15 seconds. Patchy dense fog in the morning. The coastal waters forecast from Pigeon Point to Point Pinos out to 10 nautical miles. Small craft advisory in effect from 9 a.m. Pacific Daylight Time this morning through late tonight. For today, north wind 5 to 10 knots, becoming northwest 15 to 20 knots this afternoon. Seas 6 to 8 feet. Wave detail, northwest 7 feet at 10 seconds and south 2 feet at 12 seconds. For tonight, northwest wind 15 to 20 knots, easing to 5 to 10 knots after midnight. Seas 6 to 9 feet. Wave detail, northwest 7 feet at 11 seconds and south 2 feet at 15 seconds. For Wednesday, north wind 5 to 10 knots, becoming northwest 10 to 15 knots in the afternoon. Seas 5 to 8 feet. Wave detail, northwest 7 feet at 11 seconds and south 2 feet at 15 seconds. Sunrise, sunset, and tidal information for the San Francisco Bay Area for Tuesday, September 29th. The sunrise today, 7:03 a.m. The sunset tonight, 6:57 p.m. Tidal data at the Golden Gate for today. High tide, 02:09 a.m. at 4.92 feet. Low tide, 07:08 a.m. at 2.15 feet. High tide, 1:30 p.m. at 6.31 feet. Low tide, 08:06 p.m. at minus 022 feet. Here are the buoy observations for 4 a.m. Pacific Daylight Time. At buoy 6, wind southwest 14 knots, water temperature 66, pressure 1,021.6 millibars, seas 8, every 13. At offshore buoy 59, winds north at 12 knots, water temperature 66, pressure 1,021.7 millibars. At Point Arena buoy, winds northwest 21 knots, gusting to 25, water temperature 57, pressure 1,013.1 millibars, seas 3 feet, every 15 seconds. At buoy 13 near Bodega Bay, winds northwest at 19 knots, gusting to 23, pressure 1,010.6 millibars, swell 9 feet, every 12 seconds. At Point Reyes Wave Rider buoy, water temperature 58, seas 11 feet, every 9 seconds. At San Francisco buoy, winds north 10 knots, water temperature 58, pressure 1,000.

2.3 millibars, sees 8 feet every 9 seconds. At Half Moon Bay buoy, winds northwest 10 knots, water temperature 60, pressure 1,011.2 millibars, sees 7 feet every 9 seconds. At Monterey Bay buoy, winds northwest 14 knots, water temperature 62, pressure 1,010.3 millibars, sees 10 feet every 8 seconds. At Pointer, wave rider buoy, water temperature 61, sees 10 feet every 14 seconds. At Cape San Martin buoy, winds northwest 14 knots, water temperature 58, pressure 1,009.9 millibars. Sees 11 feet every 10 seconds. Synopsis for the Central California coast and bays, including the Monterey Bay, Greater Farallones, and Cordell Bank National Marine Sanctuaries. Hazardous conditions over the coastal waters are expected due to strong to very strong northerly breezes. Frequent gale force gusts are expected across the northern waters through Wednesday morning. Conditions will begin to improve Wednesday night as northerly breezes diminish to become gentle to moderate, with locally hazardous conditions across the northern outer waters likely to continue. Rough to very rough seas through Wednesday will subside to become moderate to rough. The marine forecast for San Pablo Bay, Suisun Bay, the West Delta, and the San Francisco Bay north of the Bay Bridge. For today, southwest wind around 5 knots, rising to 5 to 10 knots this afternoon. For tonight, southwest wind 5 to 10 knots. For Wednesday, southwest wind around 5 knots, rising to 5 to 10 knots in the afternoon. The marine forecast for Monterey Bay. For today, northeast wind around 5 knots, backing to northwest around 5 knots late this morning, backing to west early this afternoon, rising to 10 to 15 knots late. Seas 3 to 5 feet. Wave detail, northwest 5 feet at 11 seconds and south 2 feet at 13 seconds. For tonight, northwest wind 5 to 10 knots, becoming north after midnight. Seas 4 to 6 feet. Wave detail, northwest 5 feet at 11 seconds and south 2 feet at 15 seconds. For Wednesday, northeast wind around 5 knots, backing to west in the afternoon. Seas 3 to 5 feet. Wave detail, northwest 5 feet at 11 seconds. The coastal waters forecast from Point Arena to Point Reyes out to 10 nautical miles. Small craft advisory in effect through this afternoon. Gale warning in effect from this afternoon through this evening. Today, northwest wind 15 to 20 knots, rising to 20 to 25 knots late. Sea 7 to 9 feet wave detail, northwest 8 feet at 10 seconds and south 3 feet at 12 seconds. Tonight, northwest wind 20 to 25 knots, easing to 15 to 20 knots after midnight. Sea 7 to 10 feet wave detail, northwest 9 feet at 9 seconds and southwest 3 feet at 15 seconds Wednesday. Northwest wind 10 to 15 knots, sea 6 to 9 feet wave detail, northwest 8 feet at 10 seconds and south 2 feet at 15 seconds. The coastal waters forecast from Point Arena to Point Reyes 10 to 16 nautical miles offshore. Gale warning in effect through Wednesday morning. Today, north wind 25 to 30 knots, backing to northwest 20 to 25 knots with gusts up to 35 knots late this morning, rising to 25 to 30 knots this afternoon. Seas 10 to 12 feet wave detail, northwest 11 feet at 9 seconds and south 4 feet at 13 seconds. Tonight, northwest wind 25 to 30 knots, sees 11 to 12 feet wave detail, northwest 11 feet at 9 seconds and south 2 feet at 14 seconds Wednesday. North wind 25 to 30 knots, backing to northwest 20 to 25 knots in the afternoon. Sees 10 to 12 feet wave detail, northwest 11 feet at 9 seconds and south 2 feet at 15 seconds. San Francisco Bar forecast. In the deep water channel, mixed seas of 3 to 5 feet at 17 seconds. Across the bar, swell can be more than twice as high across the bar than surrounding waters. Waves are also more prone to break, particularly during strong ebb currents. Maximum ebb current of 1.8 knots at 6:45 a.m. Tuesday and 4.4 knots.
at 6:28 p.m. Tuesday. The coastal waters forecast from Point Pinos to Point Piedras blunts out to 10 nautical miles. Small craft advisory in effect through late tonight. Today, northwest wind 10 to 15 knots, rising to 15 to 20 knots this afternoon. Sea 6 to 8 feet wave detail, northwest 7 feet at 10 seconds and south 3 feet at 13 seconds. Tonight, northwest wind 15 to 20 knots, easing to 10 to 15 knots after midnight. Sea 6 to 8 feet wave detail, northwest 8 feet at 11 seconds and south 2 feet at 16 seconds Wednesday. Northwest wind 5 to 10 knots, sea 6 to 8 feet wave detail, northwest 8 feet at 11 seconds. The coastal waters forecast from Pigeon Point to Point Pinos 10 to 60 nautical miles offshore. Small craft advisory in effect through Wednesday afternoon. Today, northwest wind 20 to 25 knots, seas 9 to 12 feet wave detail, northwest 11 feet at 10 seconds and south 3 feet at 13 seconds. Tonight, northwest wind 20 to 25 knots, seas 9 to 12 feet wave detail, northwest 12 feet at 11 seconds and south 2 feet at 15 seconds Wednesday. Northwest wind 20 to 25 knots, easing to 15 to 20 knots in the afternoon. Seas 9 to 12 feet wave detail, northwest 11 feet at 10 seconds and south 2 feet at 15 seconds. The offshore waters forecast for the following marine location, Point Arena to Pigeon Point between 60 nautical miles and 150 nautical miles offshore. Issued at 2:56 a.m. Pacific Daylight Time. Today, north winds 20 to 30 knots. Seas 9 to 14 feet. Tonight, north winds 25 to 30 knots. Seas 9 to 14 feet. Wednesday, north winds 25 to 30 knots. Seas 10 to 13 feet. Wednesday night, north winds 20 to 30 knots. Seas 10 to 13 feet. Thursday, north winds 20 to 30 knots. Seas 9 to 12 feet. Thursday night, north winds 15 to 25 knots. Seas 7 to 10 feet. Friday, north winds 15 to 25 knots. Seas 6 to 8 feet. Friday night, north winds 10 to 20 knots. Seas 6 to 8 feet. Saturday, north to northwest winds 5 to 15 knots. Seas 5 to 7 feet. Saturday night, north to northwest winds 10 to 15 knots. Seas 5 to 6 feet. The offshore waters forecast for the following marine location, Pigeon Point to Point Piedras Blancas between 60 nautical miles and 150 nautical miles offshore. Issued at 2:56 a.m. Pacific Daylight Time. Today, north winds 20 to 30 knots. Seas 11 to 13 feet. Tonight, north to northwest winds 25 to 30 knots. Seas 12 to 14 feet. Wednesday, north to northwest winds 20 to 30 knots. Seas 11 to 14 feet. Wednesday night, north winds 20 to 25 knots. Seas 10 to 12 feet. Thursday, north to northwest winds 15 to 25 knots. Seas 8 to 11 feet. Thursday night, north to northwest winds 15 to 25 knots. Seas 6 to 10 feet. Friday, north winds 10 to 20 knots, becoming north to northwest 10 to 15 knots. Seas 6 to 8 feet. Friday night, north to northwest winds 10 to 15 knots. Seas 5 to 7 feet. Saturday, north to northwest winds 10 to 15 knots, becoming northwest 5 to 10 knots. Seas 5 to 7 feet. Saturday night, northwest winds 5 to 10 knots. Seas 5 to 6 feet. The following is an important weather message from the National Weather Service. Issued at 9:17 p.m. Pacific Daylight Time. Coastal flood advisory remains in effect until 5 p.m. Pacific Daylight Time Thursday. Up to 1.2 feet of inundation above ground level is possible in low-lying areas near shorelines and tidal waterways. Where? Bayshore locations along the San Francisco Bay, San Pablo.

Monterey Bay. When? Now through 5 p.m. Pacific Daylight Time Thursday. Impacts, flooding of lots, parks, and roads with only isolated road closures expected. High tides will result in flooding along coastal trail, cut off access to some low-lying beaches and coastal areas, and bring water and wave farther up the beach than typical. Additional details at the San Francisco tidal gauge. High tide is expected to be 1.2 feet above normal 7. 1 feet mean lower low water at 1:30 p.m. Tuesday, September 29th, 1.2 feet above normal 7. 3 feet mean lower low water at 2:10 p.m. Wednesday 9/30, and 1 foot above normal 6.92 feet mean lower low water at 2:58 p.m. Thursday 10/1. These predictions included up to 0.7 feet of surge that will enhance the astronomical tide and flooding threat. High tide varies up to 90 minutes earlier or later along the Pacific coast and through the San Francisco Bay, respectively. If travel is required, allow extra time as some roads may be closed. Do not drive around barricades or through water of unknown depth. Take the necessary actions to protect flood-prone property. The coastal waters forecast from Point Reyes to Pigeon Point out to 10 nautical miles. Small craft advisory in effect from 9 a.m. Pacific Daylight Time this morning through late tonight. For today, northwest wind 5 to 10 knots, rising to 15 to 20 knots. Seas 5 to 8 feet. Wave detail, northwest 7 feet at 10 seconds and south 2 feet at 13 seconds. For tonight, northwest wind 15 to 20 knots, easing to 10 to 15 knots after midnight. Sea 7 to 10 feet. Wave detail, northwest 8 feet at 10 seconds and south 2 feet at 15 seconds. For Wednesday, northwest wind 5 to 10 knots. Seas 5 to 8 feet. Wave detail, northwest 7 feet at 11 seconds and south 2 feet at 15 seconds. Patchy dense fog in the morning. The coastal waters forecast from Pigeon Point to Point Pinos out to 10 nautical miles. Small craft advisory in effect from 9 a.m. Pacific Daylight Time this morning through late tonight. For today, north wind 5 to 10 knots, becoming northwest 15 to 20 knots this afternoon. Sea 6 to 8 feet. Wave detail, northwest 7 feet at 10 seconds and south 2 feet at 12 seconds. For tonight, northwest wind 15 to 20 knots, easing to 5 to 10 knots after midnight. Seas 6 to 9 feet. Wave detail, northwest 7 feet at 11 seconds and south 2 feet at 15 seconds. For Wednesday, north wind 5 to 10 knots, becoming northwest 10 to 15 knots in the afternoon. Seas 5 to 8 feet. Wave detail, northwest 7 feet at 11 seconds and south 2 feet at 15 seconds. Sunrise, sunset, and tidal information for the San Francisco Bay Area for Tuesday, September 29th. The sunrise today, 7:03 a.m. The sunset tonight, 6:57 p.m. Tidal data at the Golden Gate for today. High tide, 02:09 a.m. at 4.92 feet. Low tide, 07:08 a.m. at 2.15 feet. High tide, 1:30 p.m. at 6.31 feet. Low tide, 08:06 p.m. at -0.22 feet. Here are the buoy observations for 4 a.m. Pacific Daylight Time. At buoy 6, wind southwest 14 knots, water temperature 66, pressure 1,021.6 millibars, seas 8, every 13. At offshore buoy 59, winds north at 12 knots, water temperature 66, pressure 1,021.7 millibars. At Point Arena buoy, winds northwest 21 knots, gusting to 25, water temperature 57, pressure 1,013.1 millibars, seas 3 feet, every 15 seconds. At buoy 13 near Bodega Bay, winds northwest at 19 knots, gusting to 23, pressure 1,010.6 millibars, swell 9 feet, every 12 seconds. At Point Reyes Wave Rider buoy, water temperature 58.

11 feet every 9 seconds. At San Francisco, way winds north 10 knots, water temperature 58, pressure 1,010.3 millibars, seas 8 feet every 9 seconds. At Half Moon Bay, buoy winds northwest 10 knots, water temperature 60, pressure 1,011.2 millibars, sea 7 feet every 9 seconds. At Monterey Bay, buoy winds northwest 14 knots, water temperature 62, pressure 1,010.3 millibars, sea 10 feet every 8 seconds. At Pointer, wave rider buoy water temperature 61, sea 10 feet every 14 seconds. At Cape San Martin buoy winds northwest 14 knots, water temperature 58, pressure 1,009.9 millibars, seas 11 feet every 10 seconds. 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This broadcast originates from the National Weather Service office located in Monterey, California, and serves the coastal marine waters, including San Francisco and Monterey Bay. Synopsis for the Central California coast and bays, including the Monterey Bay, Greater Fairbanks, and Cordell Bank National Marine Sanctuaries. Hazardous conditions over the coastal waters are expected due to strong to very strong northerly breezes. Frequent gale force gusts are expected across the northern waters through Wednesday morning. Conditions will begin to improve Wednesday night as northerly breezes diminish to become gentle to moderate, with locally hazardous conditions across the northern outer waters likely to continue. Rough to very rough seas through Wednesday will subside to become moderate to rough. The marine forecast for San Pablo Bay, Suisun Bay, the West Delta, and the San Francisco Bay north of the Bay Bridge. For today, southwest wind around 5 knots, rising to 5 to 10 knots this afternoon. For tonight, southwest wind 5 to 10 knots. For Wednesday, southwest wind around 5 knots, rising to 5 to 10 knots in the afternoon. The marine forecast for Monterey Bay. For today, northeast wind around 5 knots, backing to northwest around 5 knots late this morning, backing to west early this afternoon, rising to 10 to 15 knots late. Seas 3 to 5 feet. Wave detail, northwest 5 feet at 11 seconds and south 2 feet at 13 seconds. For tonight, northwest wind 5 to 10 knots, becoming north after midnight. Seas 4 to 6 feet. Wave detail, northwest 5 feet at 11 seconds and south 2 feet at 15 seconds. For Wednesday, northeast wind around 5 knots, backing to west in the afternoon. Seas 3 to 5 feet. Wave detail, northwest 5 feet at 11 seconds. The coastal waters forecast from Point Arena to Point Reyes out to 10 nautical miles. Small craft advisory in effect through this afternoon. Gale warning in effect from this afternoon through this evening. Today, northwest wind 15 to 20 knots, rising to 20 to 25 knots late. Sea 7 to 9 feet wave detail, northwest 8 feet at 10 seconds and south 3 feet at 12 seconds. Tonight, northwest wind 20 to 25 knots, easing to 15 to 20 knots after midnight. Sea 7 to 10 feet wave detail, northwest 9 feet at 9 seconds and southwest 3 feet at 15 seconds Wednesday. Northwest wind 10 to 15 knots, sea 6 to 9 feet wave detail, northwest 8 feet at 10 seconds and south 2 feet at 15 seconds. The coastal waters forecast from Point Arena to Point Reyes 10 to 60 nautical miles offshore. Gale warning in effect through Wednesday morning. Today, north wind 25 to 30 knots, backing to northwest 20 to 25 knots with gusts up to 35 knots late this morning, rising to 25 to 30 knots this afternoon. Seas 10 to 12 feet wave detail, northwest 11 feet at 9 seconds and south 4 feet at 13 seconds. Tonight, northwest wind 25 to 30 knots, seas 11 to 12 feet wave detail, northwest 11 feet at 9 seconds and south 2 feet at 14 seconds Wednesday. North wind 25 to 30 knots, backing to northwest 20 to 25 knots in the afternoon. Seas 10 to 12 feet wave detail, northwest 11.

feet at 9 seconds and south 2 feet at 15 seconds. San Francisco VAR forecast. In the deep water channel, mixed seas of 3 to 5 feet at 17 seconds. Across the bar, swell can be more than twice as high across the bar than surrounding waters. Waves are also more prone to break, particularly during strong ebb currents. Maximum ebb current of 1.8 knots at 6:45 a.m. Tuesday and 4.4 knots at 6:28 p.m. Tuesday. The coastal waters forecast from Point Pinos to Point Piedras Blancas out to 10 nautical miles. Small craft advisory in effect through late tonight. Today, northwest wind at 10 to 15 knots, rising to 15 to 20 knots this afternoon. Sea 6 to 8 feet wave detail, northwest 7 feet at 10 seconds and south 3 feet at 13 seconds. Tonight, northwest wind 15 to 20 knots, easing to 10 to 15 knots after midnight. Sea 6 to 8 feet wave detail, northwest 8 feet at 11 seconds and south 2 feet at 16 seconds Wednesday. Northwest wind 5 to 10 knots, sea 6 to 8 feet wave detail, northwest 8 feet at 11 seconds. The coastal waters forecast from Pigeon Point to Point Pinos 10 to 60 nautical miles offshore. Small craft advisory in effect through Wednesday afternoon. Today, northwest wind 20 to 25 knots, seas 9 to 12 feet wave detail, northwest 11 feet at 10 seconds and south 3 feet at 13 seconds. Tonight, northwest wind 20 to 25 knots, seas 9 to 12 feet wave detail, northwest 12 feet at 11 seconds and south 2 feet at 15 seconds Wednesday. Northwest wind 20 to 25 knots, easing to 15 to 20 knots in the afternoon. Seas 9 to 12 feet wave detail, northwest 11 feet at 10 seconds and south 2 feet at 15 seconds. The offshore waters forecast for the following marine location, Point Arena to Pigeon Point between 60 nautical miles and 150 nautical miles offshore. Issued at 2:56 a.m. Pacific Daylight Time. Today, north winds 20 to 30 knots. Seas 9 to 14 feet. Tonight, north winds 25 to 30 knots. Seas 9 to 14 feet. Wednesday, north winds 25 to 30 knots. Seas 10 to 13 feet. Wednesday night, north winds 20 to 30 knots. Seas 10 to 13 feet. Thursday, north winds 20 to 30 knots. Seas 9 to 12 feet. Thursday night, north winds 15 to 25 knots. Seas 7 to 10 feet. Friday, north winds 15 to 25 knots. Seas 6 to 8 feet. Friday night, north winds 10 to 20 knots. Seas 6 to 8 feet. Saturday, north to northwest winds 5 to 15 knots. Seas 5 to 7 feet. Saturday night, north to northwest winds 10 to 15 knots. Seas 5 to 6 feet. The offshore waters forecast for the following marine location, Pigeon Point to Point Piedras Blancas between 60 nautical miles and 150 nautical miles offshore. Issued at 2:56 a.m. Pacific Daylight Time. Today, north winds 20 to 30 knots. Seas 11 to 13 feet. Tonight, north to northwest winds 25 to 30 knots. Seas 12 to 14 feet. Wednesday, north to northwest winds 20 to 30 knots. Seas 11 to 14 feet. Wednesday night, north winds 20 to 25 knots. Seas 10 to 12 feet. Thursday, north to northwest winds 15 to 25 knots. Seas 8 to 11 feet. Thursday night, north to northwest winds 15 to 25 knots. Seas 6 to 10 feet. Friday, north winds 10 to 20 knots, becoming north to northwest 10 to 15 knots. Seas 6 to 8 feet. Friday night, north to northwest winds 10 to 15 knots. Seas 5 to 7 feet. Saturday, north to northwest winds 10 to 15 knots, becoming northwest 5 to 10 knots. Seas 5 to 7 feet. Saturday night, northwest winds 5 to 10 knots. Seas 5 to

6 feet. The following is an important weather message from the National Weather Service, issued at 9:17 p.m. Pacific Daylight Time. Coastal flood advisory remains in effect until 5 p.m. Pacific Daylight Time Thursday. What? Up to 1.2 feet of inundation above ground level is possible in low-lying areas near shorelines and tidal waterways. Where? Bayshore locations along the San Francisco Bay, San Pablo Bay, and Monterey Bay. When? Now through 5 p.m. Pacific Daylight Time Thursday. Impacts, flooding of lots, parks, and roads with only isolated road closures expected. High tides will result in flooding along coastal trail, cut off access to some low-lying beaches and coastal areas, and bring water and wave farther up the beach than typical. Additional details, at the San Francisco tidal gauge, high tide is expected to be 1.2 feet above normal 7. 1 feet mean lower low water at 1:30 p.m. Tuesday, September 29th, 1.2 feet above normal 7. 3 feet mean lower low water at 2:10 p.m. Wednesday 9/30, and 1 foot above normal 6.92 feet mean lower low water at 2:58 p.m. Thursday 10/1. These predictions included up to 0.7 feet of surge that will enhance the astronomical tide and flooding threat. High tide varies up to 90 minutes earlier or later along the Pacific coast and through the San Francisco Bay, respectively. If travel is required, allow extra time as some roads may be closed. Do not drive around barricades or through water of unknown depth. Take the necessary actions to protect flood-prone property. The coastal waters forecast from Point Reyes to Pigeon Point out to 10 nautical miles. Small craft advisory in effect from 9 a.m. Pacific Daylight Time this morning through late tonight. For today, northwest wind 5 to 10 knots, rising to 16 to 20 knots. Seas 5 to 8 feet. Wave detail, northwest 7 feet at 10 seconds and south 2 feet at 13 seconds. For tonight, northwest wind 15 to 20 knots, easing to 10 to 15 knots after midnight. Sea 7 to 10 feet. Wave detail, northwest 8 feet at 10 seconds and south 2 feet at 15 seconds. For Wednesday, northwest wind 5 to 10 knots. Seas 5 to 8 feet. Wave detail, northwest 7 feet at 11 seconds and south 2 feet at 15 seconds. Patchy dense fog in the morning. The coastal waters forecast from Pigeon Point to Point Pinos out to 10 nautical miles. Small craft advisory in effect from 9 a.m. Pacific Daylight Time this morning through late tonight. For today, north wind 5 to 10 knots, becoming northwest 15 to 20 knots this afternoon. Sea 6 to 8 feet. Wave detail, northwest 7 feet at 10 seconds and south 2 feet at 12 seconds. For tonight, northwest wind 15 to 20 knots, easing to 5 to 10 knots after midnight. Seas 6 to 9 feet. Wave detail, northwest 7 feet at 11 seconds and south 2 feet at 15 seconds. For Wednesday, north wind 5 to 10 knots, becoming northwest 10 to 15 knots in the afternoon. Seas 5 to 8 feet. Wave detail, northwest 7 feet at 11 seconds and south 2 feet at 15 seconds. Sunrise, sunset, and tidal information for the San Francisco Bay Area for Tuesday, September 29th. The sunrise today, 7:03 a.m. The sunset tonight, 6:57 p.m. Tidal data at the Golden Gate for today. High tide, 02:09 a.m. at 4.92 feet. Low tide, 07:08 a.m. at 2.15 feet. High tide, 1:30 p.m. at 6.31 feet. Low tide, 08:06 p.m. at -0.22 feet. Here are the buoy observations for 5 a.m. Pacific Daylight Time. An offshore buoy 6 winds west at 10 knots, water temperature 66, pressure 1,021.3 millibars. An offshore buoy 59 winds north at 14 knots, water temperature 66, pressure 1,021.2 millibars. A buoy 14 near Point

The wind's north at 19 knots, gusting to 25, water temperature 57, pressure 1,013.3 millibars. At buoy 13 near Bodega Bay, winds northwest at 70 knots, gusting to 21, pressure 1,010.5 millibars. At Point Reyes Wave Rider, buoy water temperature 58, seas 12 feet every 9 seconds. At San Francisco, buoy winds north at 8 knots, water temperature 58, pressure 1,010.4 millibars. At Half Moon Bay, buoy winds northwest 14 knots, water temperature 60, pressure 1,010.7 millibars, sea 7 feet, every 9 seconds. At Monterey, buoy winds north at 14 knots, water temperature 62, pressure 1,010.3 millibars. At Pointer, Wave Rider, buoy water temperature 61, seas 9 feet, every 14 seconds. At Cape San Martin, buoy winds northwest at 12 knots, water temperature 59, pressure 1,009.9 millibars. Here are the buoy observations for 5 a.m. Pacific Daylight Time. At buoy 6, wind southwest 12 knots, water temperature 66, pressure 1,021.2 millibars, seas 8, every 11. At offshore buoy 59, wind north 14 knots, water temperature 66, pressure 1,021.2 millibars, sea 7 feet, every 14 seconds. At Point Arena buoy, wind north 70 knots, gusting to 21, water temperature 57, pressure 1,013.2 millibars, seas 5 feet, every 12 seconds. At buoy 13 near Bodega Bay, winds northwest at 70 knots, gusting to 21, pressure 1,010.5 millibars, swell 8 feet, every 8 seconds. At Point Reyes Wave Rider, buoy water temperature 58, seas 13 feet, every 10 seconds. At San Francisco, buoy winds north 8 knots, water temperature 58, pressure 1,010.4 millibars, seas 8 feet, every 9 seconds. At Half Moon Bay, buoy winds northwest 14 knots, water temperature 60, pressure 1,010.7 millibars, sea 7 feet, every 9 seconds. At Monterey Bay, buoy winds northwest 14 knots, water temperature 62, pressure 1,010.3 millibars, sea 10 feet, every 9 seconds. At Pointer, Wave Rider, buoy water temperature 61, sea 9 feet, every 14 seconds. At Cape San Martin, buoy winds northwest 12 knots, water temperature 59, pressure 1,010.1 millibars. Seas 12 feet, every 9 seconds. Synopsis for the Central California coast and bays, including the Monterey Bay, Greater Farallones, and Cordell Bank National Marine Sanctuaries. Hazardous conditions over the coastal waters are expected due to strong to very strong northerly breezes. Frequent gale force gusts are expected across the northern waters through Wednesday morning. Conditions will begin to improve Wednesday night as northerly breezes diminish to become gentle to moderate, with locally hazardous conditions across the northern outer waters likely to continue. Rough to very rough seas through Wednesday will subside to become moderate to rough. The marine forecast for San Pablo Bay, Suisun Bay, the West Delta, and the San Francisco Bay north of the Bay Bridge. For today, southwest wind around 5 knots, rising to 5 to 10 knots this afternoon. For tonight, southwest wind 5 to 10 knots. For Wednesday, southwest wind around 5 knots, rising to 5 to 10 knots in the afternoon. The marine forecast for Monterey Bay. For today, northeast wind around 5 knots, backing to northwest around 5 knots late this morning, backing to west early this afternoon, rising to 10 to 15 knots late. Seas 3 to 5 feet. Wave detail, northwest 5 feet at 11 seconds and south 2 feet at 13 seconds. For tonight, northwest wind 5 to 10 knots, becoming north after midnight. Seas 4 to 6 feet. Wave detail, northwest 5 feet at 11 seconds and south 2 feet at 15 seconds. For Wednesday, northeast wind around 5 knots, backing to west in the afternoon. Seas 3 to 5 feet.
Wave detail, northwest 5 feet at 11 seconds. The coastal waters forecast from Point Arena to Point Reyes out to 10 nautical miles. Small craft advisory in effect through this afternoon. Gale warning in effect from this afternoon through this evening. Today, northwest wind 15 to 20 knots, rising to 20 to 25 knots late. Sea 7 to 9 feet wave detail, northwest 8 feet at 10 seconds and south 3 feet at 12 seconds. Tonight, northwest wind 20 to 25 knots, easing to 15 to 20 knots after midnight. Sea 7 to 10 feet wave detail, northwest 9 feet at 9 seconds and southwest 3 feet at 15 seconds Wednesday. Northwest wind 10 to 15 knots, sea 6 to 9 feet wave detail, northwest 8 feet at 10 seconds and south 2 feet at 15 seconds. The coastal waters forecast from Point Arena to Point Reyes 10 to 60 nautical miles offshore. Gale warning in effect through Wednesday morning. Today, north wind 25 to 30 knots, backing to northwest 20 to 25 knots with gusts up to 35 knots late this morning, rising to 25 to 30 knots this afternoon. Seas 10 to 12 feet wave detail, northwest 11 feet at 9 seconds and south 4 feet at 13 seconds. Tonight, northwest wind 25 to 30 knots, seas 11 to 12 feet wave detail, northwest 11 feet at 9 seconds and south 2 feet at 14 seconds Wednesday. North wind 25 to 30 knots, backing to northwest 20 to 25 knots in the afternoon. Seas 10 to 12 feet wave detail, northwest 11 feet at 9 seconds and south 2 feet at 15 seconds. San Francisco Bar forecast. In the deep water channel, mixed seas of 3 to 5 feet at 17 seconds. Across the bar, swell can be more than twice as high across the bar than surrounding waters. Waves are also more prone to break, particularly during strong ebb currents. Maximum ebb current of 1.8 knots at 6:45 a.m. Tuesday and 4.4 knots at 6:28 p.m. Tuesday. The coastal waters forecast from Point Pinos to Point Piedras Blancas out to 10 nautical miles. Small craft advisory in effect through late tonight. Today, northwest wind 10 to 15 knots, rising to 15 to 20 knots this afternoon. Sea 6 to 8 feet wave detail, northwest 7 feet at 10 seconds and south 3 feet at 13 seconds. Tonight, northwest wind 15 to 20 knots, easing to 10 to 15 knots after midnight. Sea 6 to 8 feet wave detail, northwest 8 feet at 11 seconds and south 2 feet at 16 seconds Wednesday. Northwest wind 5 to 10 knots, sea 6 to 8 feet wave detail, northwest 8 feet at 11 seconds. The coastal waters forecast from Pigeon Point to Point Pinos 10 to 60 nautical miles offshore. Small craft advisory in effect through Wednesday afternoon. Today, northwest wind 20 to 25 knots, seas 9 to 12 feet wave detail, northwest 11 feet at 10 seconds and south 3 feet at 13 seconds. Tonight, northwest wind 20 to 25 knots, seas 9 to 12 feet wave detail, northwest 12 feet at 11 seconds and south 2 feet at 15 seconds Wednesday. Northwest wind 20 to 25 knots, easing to 15 to 20 knots in the afternoon. Seas 9 to 12 feet wave detail, northwest 11 feet at 10 seconds and south 2 feet at 15 seconds. The offshore waters forecast for the following marine location, Point Arena to Pigeon Point between 60 nautical miles and 150 nautical miles offshore. Issued at 2:56 a.m. Pacific Daylight Time. Today, north winds 20 to 30 knots. Seas 9 to 14 feet. Tonight, north winds 25 to 30 knots. Seas 9 to 14 feet. Wednesday, north winds 25 to 30 knots. Seas 10 to 13 feet. Wednesday night, north winds 20 to 30 knots. Seas 10 to 13 feet. Thursday, north winds 20 to 30 knots. Seas 9 to 12 feet. Thursday night, north winds 15 to 25 knots. Seas 7 to 10 feet. Friday, north winds 15 to 25 knots. Seas 6 to 8 feet.
Friday night, north winds 10 to 20 knots. Seas 6 to 8 feet. Saturday, north to northwest winds 5 to 15 knots. Seas 5 to 7 feet. Saturday night, north to northwest winds 10 to 15 knots. Seas 5 to 6 feet. The offshore waters forecast for the following marine location: Pigeon Point to Point Piedras Blancas between 60 nautical miles and 150 nautical miles offshore. Issued at 2:56 a.m. Pacific Daylight Time. Today, north winds 20 to 30 knots. Seas 11 to 13 feet. Tonight, north to northwest winds 25 to 30 knots. Seas 12 to 14 feet. Wednesday, north to northwest winds 20 to 30 knots. Seas 11 to 14 feet. Wednesday night, north winds 20 to 25 knots. Seas 10 to 12 feet. Thursday, north to northwest winds 15 to 25 knots. Seas 8 to 11 feet. Thursday night, north to northwest winds 15 to 25 knots. Seas 6 to 10 feet. Friday, north winds 10 to 20 knots, becoming north to northwest 10 to 15 knots. Seas 6 to 8 feet. Friday night, north to northwest winds 10 to 15 knots. Seas 5 to 7 feet. Saturday, north to northwest winds 10 to 15 knots, becoming northwest 5 to 10 knots. Seas 5 to 7 feet. Saturday night, northwest winds 5 to 10 knots. Seas 5 to 6 feet. The following is an important weather message from the National Weather Service. Issued at 9:17 p.m. Pacific Daylight Time. Coastal flood advisory remains in effect until 5 p.m. Pacific Daylight Time Thursday. What? Up to 1.2 feet of inundation above ground level is possible in low-lying areas near shorelines and tidal waterways. Where? Bayshore locations along the San Francisco Bay, San Pablo Bay, and Monterey Bay. When? Now through 5 p.m. Pacific Daylight Time Thursday. Impacts, flooding of lots, parks, and roads with only isolated road closures expected. High tides will result in flooding along coastal trail, cut off access to some low-lying beaches and coastal areas, and bring water and wave farther up the beach than typical. Additional details, at the San Francisco tidal gauge, high tide is expected to be 1.2 feet above normal 7. 1 feet mean lower low water at 1:30 p.m. Tuesday, September 29th, 1.2 feet above normal 7. 3 feet mean lower low water at 2:10 p.m. Wednesday 9/30, and 1 foot above normal 6.92 feet mean lower low water at 2:58 p.m. Thursday 10/1. These predictions included up to 0.7 feet of surge that will enhance the astronomical tide and flooding threat. High tide varies up to 90 minutes earlier or later along the Pacific coast and through the San Francisco Bay, respectively. If travel is required, allow extra time as some roads may be closed. Do not drive around barricades or through water of unknown depth. Take the necessary actions to protect flood-prone property. The coastal waters forecast from Point Reyes to Pigeon Point out to 10 nautical miles. Small craft advisory in effect from 9 a.m. Pacific Daylight Time this morning through late tonight. For today, northwest wind 5 to 10 knots, rising to 15 to 20 knots. Seas 5 to 8 feet. Wave detail, northwest 7 feet at 10 seconds and south 2 feet at 13 seconds. For tonight, northwest wind 15 to 20 knots, easing to 10 to 15 knots after midnight. Seas 7 to 10 feet. Wave detail, northwest 8 feet at 10 seconds and south 2 feet at 15 seconds. For Wednesday, northwest wind 5 to 10 knots. Seas 5 to 8 feet. Wave detail, northwest 7 feet at 11 seconds and south 2 feet at 15 seconds. Patchy dense fog in the morning. The coastal waters forecast from Pigeon Point to Point Pinos out to 10 nautical miles. Small craft advisory in effect from 9 a.m. Pacific Daylight Time this morning through late tonight. For today,
North wind 5 to 10 knots, becoming northwest 15 to 20 knots this afternoon.

be 6 to 8 feet. Wave detail, northwest 7 feet at 10 seconds and south 2 feet at 12 seconds. For tonight, northwest wind 15 to 20 knots, easing to 5 to 10 knots after midnight. Seas 6 to 9 feet. Wave detail, northwest 7 feet at 11 seconds and south 2 feet at 15 seconds. For Wednesday, north wind 5 to 10 knots, becoming northwest 10 to 15 knots in the afternoon. Seas 5 to 8 feet. Wave detail, northwest 7 feet at 11 seconds and south 2 feet at 15 seconds. 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This broadcast originates from the National Weather Service office located in Monterey, California, and serves the coastal marine waters, including San Francisco and Monterey Bay. Sunrise, sunset, and tidal information for the San Francisco Bay area for Tuesday, September 29th. The sunrise today, 7:03 a.m. The sunset tonight, 6:57 p.m. Tidal data at the Golden Gate for today. High tide, 02:09 a.m. at 4.92 feet. Low tide, 07:08 a.m. at 2.15 feet. High tide, 1:30 p.m. at 6.31 feet. Low tide, 08:06 p.m. at minus 0.22 feet. Here are the buoy observations for 5 a.m. Pacific Daylight Time. At buoy 6, wind southwest 12 knots, water temperature 66, pressure 1,021.2 millibars, seas 8, every 11. At offshore buoy 59, wind north 14 knots, water temperature 66, pressure 1,021.2 millibars, seas 7 feet, every 14 seconds. At Point Arena buoy, winds north 70 knots, gusting to 21, water temperature 57, pressure 1,013.2 millibars, seas 5 feet, every 12 seconds. At buoy 13 near Bodega Bay, winds northwest at 70 knots, gusting to 21, pressure 1,010.5 millibars, swell 8 feet, every 8 seconds. At Point Reyes Wave Rider buoy, water temperature 58, seas 13 feet, every 10 seconds. At San Francisco buoy, winds north 8 knots, water temperature 58, pressure 1,010.4 millibars, seas 8 feet, every 9 seconds. At Half Moon Bay buoy, winds northwest 14 knots, water temperature 60, pressure 1,010.7 millibars, seas 7 feet, every 9 seconds. At Monterey Bay buoy, winds northwest 14 knots, water temperature 62, pressure 1,010.3 millibars, seas 10 feet, every 9 seconds. At Pointer, Wave Rider buoy, water temperature 61, seas 9 feet, every 14 seconds. At Cape San Martin buoy, winds northwest 12 knots, water temperature 59, pressure 1,010.1 millibars. Seas 12 feet, every 9 seconds. Synopsis for the Central California coast and bays, including the Monterey Bay, Greater Farallones, and Cordell Bank National Marine Sanctuaries. Hazardous conditions over the coastal waters are expected due to strong to very strong northerly breezes. Frequent gale force gusts are expected across the northern waters through Wednesday morning. Conditions will begin to improve Wednesday night as northerly breezes diminish to become gentle to moderate, with locally hazardous conditions across the northern outer waters likely to continue. Rough to very rough seas through Wednesday will subside to become moderate to rough. The marine forecast for San Pablo Bay, Suisun Bay, the West Delta, and the San Francisco Bay north of the Bay Bridge. For today, southwest wind around 5 knots, rising to 5 to 10 knots this afternoon. For tonight, southwest wind 5 to 10 knots. For Wednesday, southwest wind around 5 knots, rising to 5 to 10 knots in the afternoon. The marine forecast for Monterey Bay. For today, northeast wind around 5 knots, backing to northwest around 5 knots late this morning, backing to west early this afternoon, rising to 10 to 15 knots late. Seas 3 to 5 feet. Wave deep.
scale, northwest 5 feet at 11 seconds and south 2 feet at 13 seconds. For tonight, northwest wind 5 to 10 knots, becoming north after midnight. Seas 4 to 6 feet. Wave detail, northwest 5 feet at 11 seconds and south 2 feet at 15 seconds. For Wednesday, northeast wind around 5 knots, backing to west in the afternoon. Seas 3 to 5 feet. Wave detail, northwest 5 feet at 11 seconds. The coastal waters forecast from Point Arena to Point Reyes out to 10 nautical miles. Small craft advisory in effect through this afternoon. Gale warning in effect from this afternoon through this evening. Today, northwest wind 15 to 20 knots, rising to 20 to 25 knots late. Sea 7 to 9 feet wave detail, northwest 8 feet at 10 seconds and south 3 feet at 12 seconds. Tonight, northwest wind 20 to 25 knots, easing to 15 to 20 knots after midnight. Sea 7 to 10 feet wave detail, northwest 9 feet at 9 seconds and southwest 3 feet at 15 seconds Wednesday. Northwest wind 10 to 15 knots, sea 6 to 9 feet wave detail, northwest 8 feet at 10 seconds and south 2 feet at 15 seconds. The coastal waters forecast from Point Arena to Point Reyes 10 to 60 nautical miles offshore. Gale warning in effect through Wednesday morning. Today, north wind 25 to 30 knots, backing to northwest 20 to 25 knots with gusts up to 35 knots late this morning, rising to 25 to 30 knots this afternoon. Seas 10 to 12 feet wave detail, northwest 11 feet at 9 seconds and south 4 feet at 13 seconds. Tonight, northwest wind 25 to 30 knots, seas 11 to 12 feet wave detail, northwest 11 feet at 9 seconds and south 2 feet at 14 seconds Wednesday. North wind 25 to 30 knots, backing to northwest 20 to 25 knots in the afternoon. Seas 10 to 12 feet wave detail, northwest 11 feet at 9 seconds and south 2 feet at 15 seconds. San Francisco Bar forecast. In the deep water channel, mixed seas of 3 to 5 feet at 17 seconds. Across the bar, swell can be more than twice as high across the bar than surrounding waters. Waves are also more prone to break, particularly during strong ebb currents. Maximum ebb current of 1.8 knots at 6:45 a.m. Tuesday and 4.4 knots at 6:28 p.m. Tuesday. The coastal waters forecast from Point Pinos to Point Piedras Blancas out to 10 nautical miles. Small craft advisory in effect through late tonight. Today, northwest wind 10 to 15 knots, rising to 15 to 20 knots this afternoon. Sea 6 to 8 feet wave detail, northwest 7 feet at 10 seconds and south 3 feet at 13 seconds. Tonight, northwest wind 15 to 20 knots, easing to 10 to 15 knots after midnight. Sea 6 to 8 feet wave detail, northwest 8 feet at 11 seconds and south 2 feet at 16 seconds Wednesday. Northwest wind 5 to 10 knots, sea 6 to 8 feet wave detail, northwest 8 feet at 11 seconds. The coastal waters forecast from Pigeon Point to Point Pinos 10 to 60 nautical miles offshore. Small craft, northwest 8 feet at 11 seconds. The coastal waters forecast from Pigeon Point to Point Pinos 10 to 60 nautical miles offshore. Small craft advisory in effect through Wednesday afternoon. Today, northwest wind 20 to 25 knots, seas 9 to 12 feet wave detail, northwest 11 feet at 10 seconds and south 3 feet at 13 seconds. Tonight, northwest wind 20 to 25 knots, seas 9 to 12 feet wave detail, northwest 12 feet at 11 seconds and south 2 feet at 15 seconds Wednesday. Northwest wind 20 to 25 knots, easing to 15 to 20 knots in the afternoon. Seas 9 to 12 feet wave detail, northwest 11 feet at 10 seconds and south 2 feet at 15 seconds. The offshore waters forecast for the following marine location, Point Arena to Pigeon Point between 60 nautical miles and 150 nautical miles offshore. Issued at 2:56 a.m. Pacific Daylight Time. Today, north winds 20 to 30 knots. Seas 9 to 14 feet. Tonight,

60 knots. Seas 5 to 7 feet. Saturday night, north to northwest winds 10 to 15 knots. Seas 5 to 6 feet. The offshore waters forecast for the following marine location: Pigeon Point to Point Piedras Blancas between 60 nautical miles and 150 nautical miles offshore. Issued at 2:56 a.m. Pacific Daylight Time. Today, north winds 20 to 30 knots. Seas 11 to 13 feet. Tonight, north to northwest winds 25 to 30 knots. Seas 12 to 14 feet. Wednesday, north to northwest winds 20 to 30 knots. Seas 11 to 14 feet. Wednesday night, north winds 20 to 25 knots. Seas 10 to 12 feet. Thursday, north to northwest winds 15 to 25 knots. Seas 8 to 11 feet. Thursday night, north to northwest winds 15 to 25 knots. Seas 6 to 10 feet. Friday, north winds 10 to 20 knots, becoming north to northwest 10 to 15 knots. Seas 6 to 8 feet. Friday night, north to northwest winds 10 to 15 knots. Seas 5 to 7 feet. Saturday, north to northwest winds 10 to 15 knots, becoming northwest 5 to 10 knots. Seas 5 to 7 feet. Saturday night, northwest winds 5 to 10 knots. Seas 5 to 6 feet. The following is an important weather message from the National Weather Service. Issued at 9:17 p.m. Pacific Daylight Time. Coastal flood advisory remains in effect until 5 p.m. Pacific Daylight Time Thursday. What? Up to 1.2 feet of inundation above ground level is possible in low-lying areas near shorelines and tidal waterways. Where? Bayshore locations along the San Francisco Bay, San Pablo Bay, and Monterey Bay. When? Now through 5 p.m. Pacific Daylight Time Thursday. Impacts, flooding of lots, parks, and roads with only isolated road closures expected. High tides will result in flooding along coastal trail, cut off access to some low-lying beaches and coastal areas, and bring water and wave farther up the beach than typical. Additional details at the San Francisco tidal gauge. High tide is expected to be 1.2 feet above normal 7. 1 feet mean lower low water at 1:30 p.m. Tuesday, September 29th. 1.2 feet above normal 7. 3 feet mean lower low water at 2:10 p.m. Wednesday 9/30, and 1 foot above normal 6.92 feet mean lower low water at 2:58 p.m. Thursday 10/1. These predictions included up to 0.7 feet of surge that will enhance the astronomical tide and flooding threat. High tide varies up to 90 minutes earlier or later along the Pacific coast and through the San Francisco Bay, respectively. If travel is required, allow extra time as some roads may be closed. Do not drive around barricades or through water of unknown depth. Take the necessary actions to protect flood-prone property. The coastal waters forecast from Point Reyes to Pigeon Point out to 10 nautical miles. Small craft advisory in effect from 9 a.m. Pacific Daylight Time this morning through late tonight. For today, northwest wind 5 to 10 knots, rising to 15 to 20 knots. Seas 5 to 8 feet. Wave detail, northwest 7 feet at 10 seconds and south 2 feet at 13 seconds. For tonight, northwest wind 15 to 20 knots, easing to 10 to 15 knots after midnight. Seas 7 to 10 feet. Wave detail, northwest 8 feet at 10 seconds and south 2 feet at 15 seconds. For Wednesday, northwest wind 5 to 10 knots. Seas 5 to 8 feet. Wave detail, northwest 7 feet at 11 seconds and south 2 feet at 15 seconds. Patchy dense fog in the morning. The coastal waters forecast from Pigeon Point to Point Pinos out to 10 nautical miles. Small craft advisory in effect from 9 a.m. Pacific Daylight Time this morning through late tonight. For today, north wind 5 to 10 knots, becoming northwest 15 to 20 knots this afternoon. Seas 6 to 8 feet. Wave detail.

northwest 7 feet at 10 seconds and south 2 feet at 12 seconds. For tonight, northwest wind 15 to 20 knots, easing to 5 to 10 knots after midnight. Seas 6 to 9 feet. Wave detail, northwest 7 feet at 11 seconds and south 2 feet at 15 seconds. For Wednesday, north wind 5 to 10 knots, becoming northwest 10 to 15 knots in the afternoon. Seas 5 to 8 feet. Wave detail, northwest 7 feet at 11 seconds and south 2 feet at 15 seconds. Sunrise, sunset, and tidal information for the San Francisco Bay Area for Tuesday, September 29th. The sunrise today, 7:03 a.m. The sunset tonight, 6:57 p.m. Tidal data at the Golden Gate for today. High tide, 02:09 a.m. at 4.92 feet. Low tide, 07:08 a.m. at 2.15 feet. High tide, 1:30 p.m. at 6.31 feet. Low tide, 08:06 p.m. at -0.22 feet. Here are the buoy observations for 5 a.m. Pacific Daylight Time. At buoy 6, wind southwest 12 knots, water temperature 66, pressure 1,021.2 millibars, seas 8, every 11. At offshore buoy 59, winds north 14 knots, water temperature 66, pressure 1,021.2 millibars, seas 7 feet, every 14 seconds. At Point Arena buoy, winds north 70 knots, gusting to 21, water temperature 57, pressure 1,013.2 millibars, seas 5 feet, every 12 seconds. At buoy 13 near Bodega Bay, winds northwest at 70 knots, gusting to 21, pressure 1,010.5 millibars, swell 8 feet, every 8 seconds. At Point Reyes Wave Rider buoy, water temperature 58, seas 13 feet, every 10 seconds. At San Francisco buoy, winds north 8 knots, water temperature 58, pressure 1,010.4 millibars, seas 8 feet, every 9 seconds. At Half Moon Bay buoy, winds northwest 14 knots, water temperature 60, pressure 1,010.7 millibars, seas 7 feet, every 9 seconds. At Monterey Bay buoy, winds northwest 14 knots, water temperature 62, pressure 1,010.3 millibars, seas 10 feet, every 9 seconds. At Pointer, Wave Rider buoy, water temperature 61, seas 9 feet, every 14 seconds. At Cape San Martin buoy, winds northwest 12 knots, water temperature 59, pressure 1,010.1 millibars. Seas 12 feet, every 9 seconds. Synopsis for the Central California coast and bays, including the Monterey Bay, Greater Farallones, and Cordell Bank National Marine Sanctuaries. Hazardous conditions over the coastal waters are expected due to strong to very strong northerly breezes. Frequent gale force gusts are expected across the northern waters through Wednesday morning. Conditions will begin to improve Wednesday night as northerly breezes diminish to become gentle to moderate, with locally hazardous conditions across the northern outer waters likely to continue. Rough to very rough seas through Wednesday will subside to become moderate to rough. The marine forecast for San Pablo Bay, Suisun Bay, the West Delta, and the San Francisco Bay north of the Bay Bridge. For today, southwest wind around 5 knots, rising to 5 to 10 knots this afternoon. For tonight, southwest wind 5 to 10 knots. For Wednesday, southwest wind around 5 knots, rising to 5 to 10 knots in the afternoon. The marine forecast for Monterey Bay. For today, northeast wind around 5 knots, backing to northwest around 5 knots late this morning, backing to west early this afternoon, rising to 10 to 15 knots late. Seas 3 to 5 feet. Wave detail, northwest 5 feet at 11 seconds and south 2 feet at 13 seconds. For tonight, northwest wind 5 to 10 knots, becoming north after midnight. Seas 4 to 6 feet. Wave detail, northwest 5 feet at 11 seconds and south 2 feet at 15 seconds. For Wednesday, northeast wind around 5 knots, backing to west in
the afternoon. Seas 3 to 5 feet. Wave detail, northwest 5 feet at 11 seconds. The coastal waters forecast from Point Arena to Point Reyes out to 10 nautical miles. Small craft advisory in effect through this afternoon. Gale warning in effect from this afternoon through this evening. Today, northwest wind 15 to 20 knots, rising to 20 to 25 knots late. Sea 7 to 9 feet wave detail, northwest 8 feet at 10 seconds and south 3 feet at 12 seconds. Tonight, northwest wind 20 to 25 knots, easing to 15 to 20 knots after midnight. Sea 7 to 10 feet wave detail, northwest 9 feet at 9 seconds and southwest 3 feet at 15 seconds Wednesday. Northwest wind 10 to 15 knots, sea 6 to 9 feet wave detail, northwest 8 feet at 10 seconds and south 2 feet at 15 seconds. The coastal waters forecast from Point Arena to Point Reyes 10 to 16 nautical miles offshore. Gale warning in effect through Wednesday morning. Today, north wind 25 to 30 knots, backing to northwest 20 to 25 knots with gusts up to 35 knots late this morning, rising to 25 to 30 knots this afternoon. Seas 10 to 12 feet wave detail, northwest 11 feet at 9 seconds and south 4 feet at 13 seconds. Tonight, northwest wind 25 to 30 knots, seas 11 to 12 feet wave detail, northwest 11 feet at 9 seconds and south 2 feet at 14 seconds Wednesday. North wind 25 to 30 knots, backing to northwest 20 to 25 knots in the afternoon. Seas 10 to 12 feet wave detail, northwest 11 feet at 9 seconds and south 2 feet at 15 seconds. San Francisco Bar forecast. In the deep water channel, mixed seas of 3 to 5 feet at 17 seconds. Across the bar, swell can be more than twice as high across the bar than surrounding waters. Waves are also more prone to break, particularly during strong ebb currents. Maximum ebb current of 1.8 knots at 6:45 a.m. Tuesday and 4.4 knots at 6:28 p.m. Tuesday. The coastal waters forecast from Point Pinos to Point Piedras Blancas out to 10 nautical miles. Small craft advisory in effect through late tonight. Today, northwest wind 10 to 15 knots, rising to 15 to 20 knots this afternoon. Sea 6 to 8 feet wave detail, northwest 7 feet at 10 seconds and south 3 feet at 13 seconds. Tonight, northwest wind 15 to 20 knots, easing to 10 to 15 knots after midnight. Sea 6 to 8 feet wave detail, northwest 8 feet at 11 seconds and south 2 feet at 16 seconds Wednesday. Northwest wind 5 to 10 knots, sea 6 to 8 feet wave detail, northwest 8 feet at 11 seconds. The coastal waters forecast from Pigeon Point to Point Pinos 10 to 60 nautical miles offshore. Small craft advisory in effect through Wednesday afternoon. Today, northwest wind 20 to 25 knots, seas 9 to 12 feet wave detail, northwest 11 feet at 10 seconds and south 3 feet at 13 seconds. Tonight, northwest wind 20 to 25 knots, seas 9 to 12 feet wave detail, northwest 12 feet at 11 seconds and south 2 feet at 15 seconds Wednesday. Northwest wind 20 to 25 knots, easing to 15 to 20 knots in the afternoon. Seas 9 to 12 feet wave detail, northwest 11 feet at 10 seconds and south 2 feet at 15 seconds. The offshore waters forecast for the following marine location, Point Arena to Pigeon Point between 60 nautical miles and 150 nautical miles offshore. Issued at 2:56 a.m. Pacific Daylight Time. Today, north winds 20 to 30 knots. Seas 9 to 14 feet. Tonight, north winds 25 to 30 knots. Seas 9 to 14 feet. Wednesday, north winds 25 to 30 knots. Seas 10 to 13 feet. Wednesday night, north winds 20 to 30 knots. Seas 10 to 13 feet. Thursday, north winds 20 to 30 knots. Seas 9 to 12 feet. Thursday night, north winds 15 to 25 knots. Seas 7 to 10 feet. Friday, north winds 15 to 25 knots. Seas 6.

to 8 feet. Friday night, north winds 10 to 20 knots. Sea 6 to 8 feet. Saturday, north to northwest winds 5 to 15 knots. Seas 5 to 7 feet. Saturday night, north to northwest winds 10 to 15 knots. Seas 5 to 6 feet. The offshore waters forecast for the following marine location: Pigeon Point to Point Piedras Blancas between 60 nautical miles and 150 nautical miles offshore. Issued at 2:56 a.m. Pacific Daylight Time. Today, north winds 20 to 30 knots. Seas 11 to 13 feet. Tonight, north to northwest winds 25 to 30 knots. Seas 12 to 14 feet. Wednesday, north to northwest winds 20 to 30 knots. Seas 11 to 14 feet. Wednesday night, north winds 20 to 25 knots. Seas 10 to 12 feet. Thursday, north to northwest winds 15 to 25 knots. Seas 8 to 11 feet. Thursday night, north to northwest winds 15 to 25 knots. Seas 6 to 10 feet. Friday, north winds 10 to 20 knots, becoming north to northwest 10 to 15 knots. Seas 6 to 8 feet. Friday night, north to northwest winds 10 to 15 knots. Seas 5 to 7 feet. Saturday, north to northwest winds 10 to 15 knots, becoming northwest 5 to 10 knots. Seas 5 to 7 feet. Saturday night, northwest winds 5 to 10 knots. Seas 5 to 6 feet. The following is an important weather message from the National Weather Service. Issued at 9:17 p.m. Pacific Daylight Time. Coastal flood advisory remains in effect until 5 p.m. Pacific Daylight Time Thursday. What? Up to 1.2 feet of inundation above ground level is possible in low-lying areas near shorelines and tidal waterways. Where? Bayshore locations along the San Francisco Bay, San Pablo Bay, and Monterey Bay. When? Now through 5 p.m. Pacific Daylight Time Thursday. Impacts, flooding of lots, parks, and roads with only isolated road closures expected. High tides will result in flooding along coastal trail, cut off access to some low-lying beaches and coastal areas, and bring water and wave farther up the beach than typical. Additional details, at the San Francisco tidal gauge, high tide is expected to be 1.2 feet above normal 7. 1 feet mean lower low water at 1:30 p.m. Tuesday, September 29th, 1.2 feet above normal 7. 3 feet mean lower low water at 2:10 p.m. Wednesday 9/30, and 1 foot above normal 6.92 feet mean lower low water at 2:58 p.m. Thursday 10/1. These predictions included up to 0.7 feet of surge that will enhance the astronomical tide and flooding threat. High tide varies up 90 minutes earlier or later along the Pacific coast and through the San Francisco Bay, respectively. If travel is required, allow extra time as some roads may be closed. Do not drive around barricades or through water of unknown depth. Take the necessary actions to protect flood-prone property. The coastal waters forecast from Point Reyes to Pigeon Point out to 10 nautical miles. Small craft advisory in effect from 9 a.m. Pacific Daylight Time this morning through late tonight. For today, northwest wind 5 to 10 knots, rising to 15 to 20 knots. Seas 5 to 8 feet. Wave detail, northwest 7 feet at 10 seconds and south 2 feet at 13 seconds. For tonight, northwest wind 15 to 20 knots, easing to 10 to 15 knots after midnight. Seas 7 to 10 feet. Wave detail, northwest 8 feet at 10 seconds and south 2 feet at 15 seconds. For Wednesday, northwest wind 5 to 10 knots. Seas 5 to 8 feet. Wave detail, northwest 7 feet at 11 seconds and south 2 feet at 15 seconds. Patchy dense fog in the morning. 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This broadcast originates

The National Weather Service office located in Monterey, California, and serves the coastal marine waters, including San Francisco and Monterey Bay. The coastal waters forecast from Pigeon Point to Point Pinos out to 10 nautical miles. Small craft advisory in effect from 9 a.m. Pacific Daylight Time this morning through late tonight. For today, north wind 5 to 10 knots, becoming northwest 15 to 20 knots this afternoon. Sea 6 to 8 feet. Wave detail, northwest 7 feet at 10 seconds and south 2 feet at 12 seconds. For tonight, northwest wind 15 to 20 knots, easing to 5 to 10 knots after midnight. Sea 6 to 9 feet. Wave detail, northwest 7 feet at 11 seconds and south 2 feet at 15 seconds. For Wednesday, north wind 5 to 10 knots, becoming northwest 10 to 15 knots in the afternoon. Seas 5 to 8 feet. Wave detail, northwest 7 feet at 11 seconds and south 2 feet at 15 seconds. Semi-sunset and tidal information for the San Francisco Bay Area for Tuesday, September 29th. The sunrise today, 7:03 a.m. The sunset tonight, 6:57 p.m. Tidal data at the Golden Gate for today. High tide, 02:09 a.m. at 4.92 feet. Low tide, 07:08 a.m. at 2.15 feet. High tide, 1:30 p.m. at 6.31 feet. Low tide, 08:06 p.m. at -0.22 feet. Here are the buoy observations for 5 a.m. Pacific Daylight Time. At buoy 6, wind southwest 12 knots, water temperature 66, pressure 1,021.2 millibars, seas 8, every 11. At offshore buoy 59, wind north 14 knots, water temperature 66, pressure 1,021.2 millibars, sea 7 feet, every 14 seconds. At Point Arena buoy, winds north 70 knots, gusting to 21, water temperature 57, pressure 1,013.2 millibars, seas 5 feet, every 12 seconds. At buoy 13 near Bodega Bay, winds northwest at 70 knots, gusting to 21, pressure 1,010.5 millibars, swell 8 feet, every 8 seconds. At Point Reyes Wave Rider buoy, water temperature 58, seas 13 feet, every 10 seconds. At San Francisco buoy, winds north 8 knots, water temperature 58, pressure 1,010.4 millibars, seas 8 feet, every 9 seconds. At Half Moon Bay buoy, winds northwest 14 knots, water temperature 60, pressure 1,010.7 millibars, seas 7 feet, every 9 seconds. At Monterey Bay buoy, winds northwest 14 knots, water temperature 62, pressure 1,010.3 millibars, seas 10 feet, every 9 seconds. At Pointer, Wave Rider buoy, water temperature 61, seas 9 feet, every 14 seconds. At Cape San Martin buoy, winds northwest 12 knots, water temperature 59, pressure 1,010.1 millibars. Sea is 12 feet, every 9 seconds. Synopsis for the Central California coast and bays, including the Monterey Bay, Greater Farallones, and Cordell Bank National Marine Sanctuaries. Hazardous conditions over the coastal waters are expected due to strong to very strong northerly breezes. Frequent gale force gusts are expected across the northern waters through Wednesday morning. Conditions will begin to improve Wednesday night as northerly breezes diminish to become gentle to moderate, with locally hazardous conditions across the northern outer waters likely to continue. Rough to very rough seas through Wednesday will subside to become moderate to rough. The marine forecast for San Pablo Bay, Suisun Bay, the West Delta, and the San Francisco Bay north of the Bay Bridge. For today, southwest wind around 5 knots, rising to 5 to 10 knots this afternoon. For tonight, southwest wind 5 to 10 knots. For Wednesday, southwest wind around 5 knots, rising to 5 to 10 knots in the afternoon. The marine forecast for Monterey Bay. For today, northeast wind around 5 knots, backing to northwest around 5 knots late this morning, backing to west early
afternoon, rising to 10 to 15 knots late. Seas 3 to 5 feet. Wave detail, northwest 5 feet at 11 seconds and south 2 feet at 13 seconds. For tonight, northwest wind 5 to 10 knots, becoming north after midnight. Seas 4 to 6 feet. Wave detail, northwest 5 feet at 11 seconds and south 2 feet at 15 seconds. For Wednesday, northeast wind around 5 knots, backing to west in the afternoon. Seas 3 to 5 feet. Wave detail, northwest 5 feet at 11 seconds. The coastal waters forecast from Point Arena to Point Reyes out to 10 nautical miles. Small craft advisory in effect through this afternoon. Gale warning in effect from this afternoon through this evening. Today, northwest wind 15 to 20 knots, rising to 20 to 25 knots late. Sea 7 to 9 feet wave detail, northwest 8 feet at 10 seconds and south 3 feet at 12 seconds. Tonight, northwest wind 20 to 25 knots, easing to 15 to 20 knots after midnight. Sea 7 to 10 feet wave detail, northwest 9 feet at 9 seconds and southwest 3 feet at 15 seconds Wednesday. Northwest wind 10 to 15 knots, sea 6 to 9 feet wave detail, northwest 8 feet at 10 seconds and south 2 feet at 15 seconds. The coastal waters forecast from Point Arena to Point Reyes 10 to 60 nautical miles offshore. Gale warning in effect through Wednesday morning. Today, north wind 25 to 30 knots, backing to northwest 20 to 25 knots with gusts up to 35 knots late this morning, rising to 25 to 30 knots this afternoon. Seas 10 to 12 feet wave detail, northwest 11 feet at 9 seconds and south 4 feet at 13 seconds. Tonight, northwest wind 25 to 30 knots, seas 11 to 12 feet wave detail, northwest 11 feet at 9 seconds and south 2 feet at 14 seconds Wednesday. North wind 25 to 30 knots, backing to northwest 20 to 25 knots in the afternoon. Seas 10 to 12 feet wave detail, northwest 11 feet at 9 seconds and south 2 feet at 15 seconds. San Francisco Bar forecast. In the deep water channel, mixed seas of 3 to 5 feet at 17 seconds. Across the bar, swell can be more than twice as high across the bar than surrounding waters. Waves are also more prone to break, particularly during strong ebb currents. Maximum ebb current of 1.8 knots at 6:45 a.m. Tuesday and 4.4 knots at 6:28 p.m. Tuesday. The coastal waters forecast from Point Pinos to Point Piedras Blancas out to 10 nautical miles. Small craft advisory in effect through late tonight. Today, northwest wind 10 to 15 knots, rising to 15 to 20 knots this afternoon. Sea 6 to 8 feet wave detail, northwest 7 feet at 10 seconds and south 3 feet at 13 seconds. Tonight, northwest wind 15 to 20 knots, easing to 10 to 15 knots after midnight. Sea 6 to 8 feet wave detail, northwest 8 feet at 11 seconds and south 2 feet at 16 seconds Wednesday. Northwest wind 5 to 10 knots, sea 6 to 8 feet wave detail, northwest 8 feet at 11 seconds. The coastal waters forecast from Pigeon Point to Point Pinos 10 to 60 nautical miles offshore. Small craft advisory in effect through Wednesday afternoon. Today, northwest wind 20 to 25 knots, seas 9 to 12 feet wave detail, northwest 11 feet at 10 seconds and south 3 feet at 13 seconds. Tonight, northwest wind 20 to 25 knots, seas 9 to 12 feet wave detail, northwest 12 feet at 11 seconds and south 2 feet at 15 seconds Wednesday. Northwest wind 20 to 25 knots, easing to 15 to 20 knots in the afternoon. Seas 9 to 12 feet wave detail, northwest 11 feet at 10 seconds and south 2 feet at 15 seconds. The offshore waters forecast for the following marine location, Point Arena to Pigeon Point between 60 nautical miles and 150 nautical miles offshore. Issued at 2:56 a.m. Pacific Daylight Time. Today, north winds 20 to 30 knots. Seas 9 to 14 feet. Tonight, north winds 25 to 30 knots.
seas 9 to 14 feet. Wednesday, north winds 25 to 30 knots. Seas 10 to 13 feet. Wednesday night, north winds 20 to 30 knots. Seas 10 to 13 feet. Thursday, north winds 20 to 30 knots. Seas 9 to 12 feet. Thursday night, north winds 15 to 25 knots. Seas 7 to 10 feet. Friday, north winds 15 to 25 knots. Seas 6 to 8 feet. Friday night, north winds 10 to 20 knots. Seas 6 to 8 feet. Saturday, north to northwest winds 5 to 15 knots. Seas 5 to 7 feet. Saturday night, north to northwest winds 10 to 15 knots. Seas 5 to 6 feet. The offshore waters forecast for the following marine location: Pigeon Point to Point Piedras Blancas between 60 nautical miles and 150 nautical miles offshore. Issued at 2:56 a.m. Pacific Daylight Time. Today, north winds 20 to 30 knots. Seas 11 to 13 feet. Tonight, north to northwest winds 25 to 30 knots. Seas 12 to 14 feet. Wednesday, north to northwest winds 20 to 30 knots. Seas 11 to 14 feet. Wednesday night, north winds 20 to 25 knots. Seas 10 to 12 feet. Thursday, north to northwest winds 15 to 25 knots. Seas 8 to 11 feet. Thursday night, north to northwest winds 15 to 25 knots. Seas 6 to 10 feet. Friday, north winds 10 to 20 knots, becoming north to northwest 10 to 15 knots. Seas 6 to 8 feet. Friday night, north to northwest winds 10 to 15 knots. Seas 5 to 7 feet. Saturday, north to northwest winds 10 to 15 knots, becoming northwest 5 to 10 knots. Seas 5 to 7 feet. Saturday night, northwest winds 5 to 10 knots. Seas 5 to 6 feet. The following is an important weather message from the National Weather Service. Issued at 9:17 p.m. Pacific Daylight Time. Coastal flood advisory remains in effect until 5 p.m. Pacific Daylight Time Thursday. What? Up to 1.2 feet of inundation above ground level is possible in low-lying areas near shorelines and tidal waterways. Where? Bayshore locations along the San Francisco Bay, San Pablo Bay, and Monterey Bay. When? Now through 5 p.m. Pacific Daylight Time Thursday. Impacts, flooding of lots, parks, and roads with only isolated road closures expected. High tides will result in flooding along coastal trail, cut off access to some low-lying beaches and coastal areas, and bring water and wave farther up the beach than typical. Additional details at the San Francisco tidal gauge. High tide is expected to be 1.2 feet above normal 7. 1 feet mean lower low water at 1:30 p.m. Tuesday, September 29th. 1.2 feet above normal 7. 3 feet mean lower low water at 2:10 p.m. Wednesday 9/30, and 1.1 foot above normal 6.92 feet mean lower low water at 2:58 p.m. Thursday 10/1. These predictions included up to 0.7 feet of surge that will enhance the astronomical tide and flooding threat. High tide varies up to 90 minutes earlier or later along the Pacific coast and through the San Francisco Bay, respectively. If travel is required, allow extra time as some roads may be closed. Do not drive around barricades or through water of unknown depth. Take the necessary actions to protect flood-prone property. The coastal waters forecast from Point Reyes to Pigeon Point out to 10 nautical miles. Small craft advisory in effect from 9 a.m. Pacific Daylight Time this morning through late tonight. For today, northwest wind 5 to 10 knots, rising to 15 to 20 knots. Seas 5 to 8 feet. Wave detail, northwest 7 feet at 10 seconds and south 2 feet at 13 seconds. For tonight, northwest wind 15 to 20 knots, easing to 10 to 15 knots after midnight. Seas 7 to 10 feet.
Wave Detail, Northwest 8.

feet at 10 seconds and south 2 feet at 15 seconds. For Wednesday, northwest wind 5 to 10 knots. Seas 5 to 8 feet. Wave detail, northwest 7 feet at 11 seconds and south 2 feet at 15 seconds. Patchy dense fog in the morning. The coastal waters forecast from Pigeon Point to Point Pinos out to 10 nautical miles. Small craft advisory in effect from 9 a.m. Pacific Daylight Time this morning through late tonight. For today, north wind 5 to 10 knots, becoming northwest 15 to 20 knots this afternoon. Seas 6 to 8 feet. Wave detail, northwest 7 feet at 10 seconds and south 2 feet at 12 seconds. For tonight, northwest wind 15 to 20 knots, easing to 5 to 10 knots after midnight. Seas 6 to 9 feet. Wave detail, northwest 7 feet at 11 seconds and south 2 feet at 15 seconds. For Wednesday, north wind 5 to 10 knots, becoming northwest 10 to 15 knots in the afternoon. Seas 5 to 8 feet. Wave detail, northwest 7 feet at 11 seconds and south 2 feet at 15 seconds. Sunrise, sunset, and tidal information for the San Francisco Bay Area for Tuesday, September 29th. The sunrise today, 7:03 a.m. The sunset tonight, 6:57 p.m. Tidal data at the Golden Gate for today. High tide, 02:09 a.m. at 4.92 feet. Low tide, 07:08 a.m. at 2.15 feet. High tide, 1:30 p.m. at 6.31 feet. Low tide, 08:06 p.m. at minus 022 feet. Here are the buoy observations for 6 p.m. Pacific Daylight Time. An offshore buoy 6, wind southwest at 60 knots, water temperature 66, pressure 1,020.8 millibars. An offshore buoy 59, winds north at 14 knots, water temperature 66, pressure 1,021.0 millibars. At buoy 14 near Point Arena, winds north at 70 knots, gusting to 21, water temperature 57, pressure 1,013.1 millibars. At buoy 13 near Bodega Bay, winds northwest at 70 knots, gusting to 21, pressure 1,010.5 millibars. At Point Reyes Wave Rider buoy, water temperature 58, seas 12 feet every 9 seconds. At San Francisco buoy, winds north at 8 knots, pressure 1,010.3 millibars, swell 8 feet every 10 seconds. At Half Moon Bay buoy, winds northwest 14 knots, water temperature 60, pressure 1,010.5 millibars, seas 7 feet every 9 seconds. At Monterey buoy, winds northwest at 14 knots, water temperature 62, pressure 1,010.2 millibars. At Poinsur, Wave Rider buoy, water temperature 61, seas 10 feet every 14 seconds. At Cape San Martin buoy, winds northwest at 14 knots, water temperature 59, pressure 1,009.9 millibars. Synopsis for the Central California coast and bays, including the Monterey Bay, Greater Farallones, and Cordell Bank National Marine Sanctuaries. Hazardous conditions over the coastal waters are expected due to strong to very strong northerly breezes. Frequent gale force gusts are expected across the northern waters through Wednesday morning. Conditions will begin to improve Wednesday night as northerly breezes diminish to become gentle to moderate, with locally hazardous conditions across the northern outer waters likely to continue. Rough to very rough seas through Wednesday will subside to become moderate to rough. The marine forecast for San Pablo Bay, Suisun Bay, the West Delta, and the San Francisco Bay north of the Bay Bridge. For today, southwest wind around 5 knots, rising to 5 to 10 knots this afternoon. For tonight, southwest wind 5 to 10 knots. For Wednesday, southwest wind around 5 knots, rising to 5 to 10 knots in the afternoon. The marine forecast for Monterey Bay. For today, northeast wind around 5 knots, backing to northwest around 5 knots late this morning, backing to west early this afternoon, rising to 10 to 15 knots late. Seas 3 to 5 feet.
detail. Northwest 5 feet at 11 seconds and south 2 feet at 13 seconds. For tonight, northwest wind 5 to 10 knots, becoming north after midnight. Seas 4 to 6 feet. Wave detail. Northwest 5 feet at 11 seconds and south 2 feet at 15 seconds. For Wednesday, northeast wind around 5 knots, backing to west in the afternoon. Seas 3 to 5 feet. Wave detail. Northwest 5 feet at 11 seconds. The coastal waters forecast from Point Arena to Point Reyes out to 10 nautical miles. Small craft advisory in effect through this afternoon. Gale warning in effect from this afternoon through this evening. Today, northwest wind 15 to 20 knots, rising to 20 to 25 knots late. Sea 7 to 9 feet wave detail. Northwest 8 feet at 10 seconds and south 3 feet at 12 seconds. Tonight, northwest wind 20 to 25 knots, easing to 15 to 20 knots after midnight. Sea 7 to 10 feet wave detail. Northwest 9 feet at 9 seconds and southwest 3 feet at 15 seconds Wednesday. Northwest wind 10 to 15 knots, sea 6 to 9 feet wave detail. Northwest 8 feet at 10 seconds and south 2 feet at 15 seconds. The coastal waters forecast from Point Arena to Point Reyes 10 to 16 nautical miles offshore. Gale warning in effect through Wednesday morning. Today, north wind 25 to 30 knots, backing to northwest 20 to 25 knots with gusts up to 35 knots late this morning, rising to 25 to 30 knots this afternoon. Seas 10 to 12 feet wave detail, northwest 11 feet at 9 seconds and south 4 feet at 13 seconds. Tonight, northwest wind 25 to 30 knots, seas 11 to 12 feet wave detail. Northwest 11 feet at 9 seconds and south 2 feet at 14 seconds Wednesday. North wind 25 to 30 knots, backing to northwest 20 to 25 knots in the afternoon. Seas 10 to 12 feet wave detail. Northwest 11 feet at 9 seconds and south 2 feet at 15 seconds. San Francisco Bar forecast. In the deep water channel, mixed seas of 3 to 5 feet at 17 seconds. Across the bar, swell can be more than twice as high across the bar than surrounding waters. Waves are also more prone to break, particularly during strong ebb currents. Maximum ebb current of 1.8 knots at 6:45 a.m. Tuesday and 4.4 knots at 6:28 p.m. Tuesday. The coastal waters forecast from Point Pinos to Point Piedras Blancas out to 10 nautical miles. Small craft advisory in effect through late tonight. Today, northwest wind 10 to 15 knots, rising to 15 to 20 knots this afternoon. Sea 6 to 8 feet wave detail, northwest 7 feet at 10 seconds and south 3 feet at 13 seconds. Tonight, northwest wind 15 to 20 knots, easing to 10 to 15 knots after midnight. Seas 6 to 8 feet wave detail, northwest 8 feet at 11 seconds and south 2 feet at 16 seconds Wednesday. Northwest wind 5 to 10 knots, seas 6 to 8 feet wave detail, northwest 8 feet at 11 seconds. The coastal waters forecast from Pigeon Point to Point Pinos 10 to 16 nautical miles offshore. Small craft advisory in effect through Wednesday afternoon. Today, northwest wind 20 to 25 knots, seas 9 to 12 feet wave detail, northwest 11 feet at 10 seconds and south 3 feet at 13 seconds. Tonight, northwest wind 20 to 25 knots, seas 9 to 12 feet wave detail, northwest 12 feet at 11 seconds and south 2 feet at 15 seconds Wednesday. Northwest wind 20 to 25 knots, easing to 15 to 20 knots in the afternoon. Seas 9 to 12 feet wave detail, northwest 11 feet at 10 seconds and south 2 feet at 15 seconds. The offshore waters forecast for the following marine location, Point Arena to Pigeon Point between 60 nautical miles and 150 nautical miles offshore. Issued at 2:56 a.m. Pacific Daylight Time. Today, north winds 20 to 30 knots. Seas 9 to 14 feet. Tonight, north winds 25 to 30 knots. Seas 9 to 14 feet. Wednesday, north winds 25 to 30 knots.

to 13 feet. Wednesday night, north winds 20 to 30 knots. Seas 10 to 13 feet. Thursday, north winds 20 to 30 knots. Seas 9 to 12 feet. Thursday night, north winds 15 to 25 knots. Seas 7 to 10 feet. Friday, north winds 15 to 25 knots. Seas 6 to 8 feet. Friday night, north winds 10 to 20 knots. Seas 6 to 8 feet. Saturday, north to northwest winds 5 to 15 knots. Seas 5 to 7 feet. Saturday night, north to northwest winds 10 to 15 knots. Seas 5 to 6 feet. The offshore waters forecast for the following marine location: Pigeon Point to Point Piedras Blancas between 60 nautical miles and 150 nautical miles offshore. Issued at 2:56 a.m. Pacific Daylight Time. Today, north winds 20 to 30 knots. Seas 11 to 13 feet. Tonight, north to northwest winds 25 to 30 knots. Seas 12 to 14 feet. Wednesday, north to northwest winds 20 to 30 knots. Seas 11 to 14 feet. Wednesday night, north winds 20 to 25 knots. Seas 10 to 12 feet. Thursday, north to northwest winds 15 to 25 knots. Seas 8 to 11 feet. Thursday night, north to northwest winds 15 to 25 knots. Seas 6 to 10 feet. Friday, north winds 10 to 20 knots, becoming north to northwest 10 to 15 knots. Seas 6 to 8 feet. Friday night, north to northwest winds 10 to 15 knots. Seas 5 to 7 feet. Saturday, north to northwest winds 10 to 15 knots, becoming northwest 5 to 10 knots. Seas 5 to 7 feet. Saturday night, northwest winds 5 to 10 knots. Seas 5 to 6 feet. The following is an important weather message from the National Weather Service. Issued at 9:17 p.m. Pacific Daylight Time. Coastal flood advisory remains in effect until 5 p.m. Pacific Daylight Time Thursday. What? Up to 1.2 feet of inundation above ground level is possible in low-lying areas near shorelines and tidal waterways. Where? Bayshore locations along the San Francisco Bay, San Pablo Bay, and Monterey Bay. When? Now through 5 p.m. Pacific Daylight Time Thursday. Impacts, flooding of lots, parks, and roads with only isolated road closures expected. High tides will result in flooding along coastal trail, cut off access to some low-lying beaches and coastal areas, and bring water and wave farther up the beach than typical. Additional details, at the San Francisco tidal gauge, high tide is expected to be 1.2 feet above normal 7. 1 feet mean lower low water at 1:30 p.m. Tuesday, September 29th, 1.2 feet above normal 7. 3 feet mean lower low water at 2:10 p.m. Wednesday 9/30, and 1 backslash 0.1 foot above normal 6.92 feet mean lower low water at 2:58 p.m. Thursday 10/1. These predictions included up to 0.7 feet of surge that will enhance the astronomical tide and flooding threat. High tide varies up to 90 minutes earlier or later along the Pacific coast and through the San Francisco Bay, respectively. If travel is required, allow extra time as some roads may be closed. Do not drive around barricades or through water of unknown depth. Take the necessary actions to protect flood-prone property. 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This broadcast originates from the National Weather Service office located in Monterey, California, and serves the coastal marine waters, including San Francisco and Monterey Bay. The coastal waters forecast from Point Reyes to Pigeon Point out to 10 nautical miles. Small craft advisory in effect from 9 a.m. Pacific Daylight Time this morning through late tonight. For today, northwest wind 5 to 10 knots, rising to 15 to 20 knots. Seas 5 to 8 feet. Wave detail, northwest 7 feet at
10 seconds and south 2 feet at 13 seconds. For tonight, northwest wind 15 to 20 knots, easing to 10 to 15 knots after midnight. Sea at 7 to 10 feet. Wave detail, northwest 8 feet at 10 seconds and south 2 feet at 15 seconds. For Wednesday, northwest wind 5 to 10 knots. Seas 5 to 8 feet. Wave detail, northwest 7 feet at 11 seconds and south 2 feet at 15 seconds. Patchy dense fog in the morning. The coastal waters forecast from Pigeon Point to Point Pinos out to 10 nautical miles. Small craft advisory in effect from 9 a.m. Pacific Daylight Time this morning through late tonight. For today, north wind 5 to 10 knots, becoming northwest 15 to 20 knots this afternoon. Sea 6 to 8 feet. Wave detail, northwest 7 feet at 10 seconds and south 2 feet at 12 seconds. For tonight, northwest wind 15 to 20 knots, easing to 5 to 10 knots after midnight. Sea 6 to 9 feet. Wave detail, northwest 7 feet at 11 seconds and south 2 feet at 15 seconds. For Wednesday, north wind 5 to 10 knots, becoming northwest 10 to 15 knots in the afternoon. Seas 5 to 8 feet. Wave detail, northwest 7 feet at 11 seconds and south 2 feet at 15 seconds. Sunrise, sunset, and tidal information for the San Francisco Bay Area for Tuesday, September 29th. The sunrise today, 7:03 a.m. The sunset tonight, 6:57 p.m. Tidal data at the Golden Gate for today. High tide, 02:09 a.m. at 4.92 feet. Low tide, 07:08 a.m. at 2.15 feet. High tide, 1:30 p.m. at 6.31 feet. Low tide, 08:06 p.m. at minus 0.22 feet. Here are the buoy observations for 6 a.m. Pacific Daylight Time. An offshore buoy 6, wind southwest at 60 knots, water temperature 66, pressure 1,020.8 millibars. An offshore buoy 59, winds north at 14 knots, water temperature 66, pressure 1,021.0 millibars. At buoy 14 near Point Arena, winds north at 70 knots, gusting to 21, water temperature 57, pressure 1,013.1 millibars. At buoy 13 near Bodega Bay, winds northwest at 70 knots, gusting to 21, pressure 1,010.5 millibars. At Point Reyes Wave Rider, buoy water temperature 58, seas 12 feet every 9 seconds. At San Francisco Bay, winds north at 8 knots, pressure 1,010.3 millibars, swell 8 feet every 10 seconds. At Half Moon Bay, buoy winds northwest 14 knots, water temperature 60, pressure 1,010.5 millibars, sea 7 feet every 9 seconds. At Monterey, buoy winds northwest at 14 knots, water temperature 62, pressure 1,010.2 millibars. At Pointer, Wave Rider, buoy water temperature 61, seas 10 feet every 14 seconds. At Cape San Martin, buoy winds northwest at 14 knots, water temperature 59, pressure 1,009.9 millibars. Synopsis for the Central California coast and bays, including the Monterey Bay, Greater Farallones, and Cordell Bank National Marine Sanctuaries. Hazardous conditions over the coastal waters are expected due to strong to very strong northerly breezes. Frequent gale force gusts are expected across the northern waters through Wednesday morning. Conditions will begin to improve Wednesday night as northerly breezes diminish to become gentle to moderate, with locally hazardous conditions across the northern outer waters likely to continue. Rough to very rough seas through Wednesday will subside to become moderate to rough. The marine forecast for San Pablo Bay, Suisun Bay, the West Delta, and the San Francisco Bay north of the Bay Bridge. For today, southwest wind around 5 knots, rising to 5 to 10 knots this afternoon. For tonight, southwest wind 5 to 10 knots. For Wednesday, southwest wind around 5 knots, rising to 5 to 10 knots in the afternoon. The marine forecast.

Monterey Bay. For today, northeast wind around 5 knots, backing to northwest around 5 knots late this morning, backing to west early this afternoon, rising to 10 to 15 knots late. Seas 3 to 5 feet. Wave detail, northwest 5 feet at 11 seconds and south 2 feet at 13 seconds. For tonight, northwest wind 5 to 10 knots, becoming north after midnight. Seas 4 to 6 feet. Wave detail, northwest 5 feet at 11 seconds and south 2 feet at 15 seconds. For Wednesday, northeast wind around 5 knots, backing to west in the afternoon. Seas 3 to 5 feet. Wave detail, northwest 5 feet at 11 seconds. The coastal waters forecast from Point Arena to Point Reyes out to 10 nautical miles. Small craft advisory in effect through this afternoon. Gale warning in effect from this afternoon through this evening. Today northwest wind 15 to 20 knots, rising to 20 to 25 knots late. Sea 7 to 9 feet wave detail, northwest 8 feet at 10 seconds and south 3 feet at 12 seconds. Tonight northwest wind 20 to 25 knots, easing to 15 to 20 knots after midnight. Sea 7 to 10 feet wave detail, northwest 9 feet at 9 seconds and southwest 3 feet at 15 seconds Wednesday. Northwest wind 10 to 15 knots, sea 6 to 9 feet wave detail, northwest 8 feet at 10 seconds and south 2 feet at 15 seconds. The coastal waters forecast from Point Arena to Point Reyes 10 to 60 nautical miles offshore. Gale warning in effect through Wednesday morning. Today, north wind 25 to 30 knots, backing to northwest 20 to 25 knots with gusts up to 35 knots late this morning, rising to 25 to 30 knots this afternoon. Seas 10 to 12 feet wave detail, northwest 11 feet at 9 seconds and south 4 feet at 13 seconds. Tonight, northwest wind 25 to 30 knots, seas 11 to 12 feet wave detail, northwest 11 feet at 9 seconds and south 2 feet at 14 seconds Wednesday. North wind 25 to 30 knots, backing to northwest 20 to 25 knots in the afternoon. Seas 10 to 12 feet wave detail, northwest 11 feet at 9 seconds and south 2 feet at 15 seconds. San Francisco Bar forecast. In the deep water channel, mixed seas of 3 to 5 feet at 17 seconds. Across the bar, swell can be more than twice as high across the bar than surrounding waters. Waves are also more prone to break, particularly during strong ebb currents. Maximum ebb current of 1.8 knots at 6:45 a.m. Tuesday and 4.4 knots at 6:28 p.m. Tuesday. The coastal waters forecast from Point Pinos 6:45 a.m. Tuesday and 4.4 knots at 6:28 p.m. Tuesday. The coastal waters forecast from Point Pinos to Point Piedras Blancas out to 10 nautical miles. Small craft advisory in effect through late tonight. Today northwest wind 10 to 15 knots, rising to 15 to 20 knots this afternoon. Sea 6 to 8 feet wave detail, northwest 7 feet at 10 seconds and south 3 feet at 13 seconds. Tonight northwest wind 15 to 20 knots, easing to 10 to 15 knots after midnight. Sea 6 to 8 feet wave detail, northwest 8 feet at 11 seconds and south 2 feet at 16 seconds Wednesday. Northwest wind 5 to 10 knots, sea 6 to 8 feet wave detail, northwest 8 feet at 11 seconds. The coastal waters forecast from Pigeon Point to Point Pinos 10 to 60 nautical miles offshore. Small craft advisory in effect through Wednesday afternoon. Today northwest wind 20 to 25 knots, seas 9 to 12 feet wave detail, northwest 11 feet at 10 seconds and south 3 feet at 13 seconds. Tonight northwest wind 20 to 25 knots, seas 9 to 12 feet wave detail, northwest 12 feet at 11 seconds and south 2 feet at 15 seconds Wednesday. Northwest wind 20 to 25 knots, easing to 15 to 20 knots in the afternoon. Seas 9 to 12 feet wave detail, northwest 11 feet at 10 seconds and south 2 feet at 15 seconds. The offshore waters forecast for the following marine location, Point Arena to Pigeon Point.

seas 6 to 8 feet. Friday night, north winds 10 to 20 knots. Seas 6 to 8 feet. Saturday, north to northwest winds 5 to 15 knots. Seas 5 to 7 feet. Saturday night, north to northwest winds 10 to 15 knots. Seas 5 to 6 feet. The offshore waters forecast for the following marine location: Pigeon Point to Point Piedras Blancas between 60 nautical miles and 150 nautical miles offshore. Issued at 2:56 a.m. Pacific Daylight Time. Today, north winds 20 to 30 knots. Seas 11 to 13 feet. Tonight, north to northwest winds 25 to 30 knots. Sea is 12 to 14 feet. Wednesday, north to northwest winds 20 to 30 knots. Seas 11 to 14 feet. Wednesday night, north winds 20 to 25 knots. Seas 10 to 12 feet. Thursday, north to northwest winds 15 to 25 knots. Seas 8 to 11 feet. Thursday night, north to northwest winds 15 to 25 knots. Seas 6 to 10 feet. Friday, north winds 10 to 20 knots, becoming north to northwest 10 to 15 knots. Seas 6 to 8 feet. Friday night, north to northwest winds 10 to 15 knots. Seas 5 to 7 feet. Saturday, north to northwest winds 10 to 15 knots, becoming northwest 5 to 10 knots. Seas 5 to 7 feet. Saturday night, northwest winds 5 to 10 knots. Seas 5 to 6 feet. The following is an important weather message from the National Weather Service. Issued at 9:17 p.m. Pacific Daylight Time. Coastal flood advisory remains in effect until 5 p.m. Pacific Daylight Time Thursday. What? Up to 1.2 feet of inundation above ground level is possible in low-lying areas near shorelines and tidal waterways. Where? Bayshore locations along the San Francisco Bay, San Pablo Bay, and Monterey Bay. When? Now through 5 p.m. Pacific Daylight Time Thursday. Impacts: flooding of lots, parks, and roads with only isolated road closures expected. High tides will result in flooding along coastal trail, cut off access to some low-lying beaches and coastal areas, and bring water and wave farther up the beach than typical. Additional details: at the San Francisco tidal gauge, high tide is expected to be 1.2 feet above normal 7. 1 feet mean lower low water at 1:30 p.m. Tuesday, September 29th, 1.2 feet above normal 7. 3 feet mean lower low water at 2:10 p.m. Wednesday 9/30, and 1 backslash point 1 foot above normal 6.92 feet mean lower low water at 2:58 p.m. Thursday 10/1. These predictions included up to 0.7 feet of surge that will enhance the astronomical tide and flooding threat. High tide varies up to 90 minutes earlier or later along the Pacific coast and through the San Francisco Bay, respectively. If travel is required, allow extra time as some roads may be closed. Do not drive around barricades or through water of unknown depth. Take the necessary actions to protect flood-prone property. The coastal waters forecast from Point Reyes to Pigeon Point out to 10 nautical miles. Small craft advisory in effect from 9 a.m. Pacific Daylight Time this morning through late tonight. For today, northwest wind 5 to 10 knots, rising to 15 to 20 knots. Seas 5 to 8 feet. Wave detail: northwest 7 feet at 10 seconds and south 2 feet at 13 seconds. For tonight, northwest wind 15 to 20 knots, easing to 10 to 15 knots after midnight. Seas 7 to 10 feet. Wave detail: northwest 8 feet at 10 seconds and south 2 feet at 15 seconds. For Wednesday, northwest wind 5 to 10 knots. Seas 5 to 8 feet. Wave detail: northwest 7 feet at 11 seconds and south 2 feet at 15 seconds. Patchy dense fog in the morning. The coastal waters forecast from Pigeon Point to Point Pinos out to 10 nautical miles. Small craft advisory in effect from 9 a.m. Pacific Day.

right time this morning through late tonight. For today, north wind 5 to 10 knots, becoming northwest 15 to 20 knots this afternoon. Sea 6 to 8 feet. Wave detail, northwest 7 feet at 10 seconds and south 2 feet at 12 seconds. For tonight, northwest wind 15 to 20 knots, easing to 5 to 10 knots after midnight. Sea 6 to 9 feet. Wave detail, northwest 7 feet at 11 seconds and south 2 feet at 15 seconds. For Wednesday, north wind 5 to 10 knots, becoming northwest 10 to 15 knots in the afternoon. Seas 5 to 8 feet. Wave detail, northwest 7 feet at 11 seconds and south 2 feet at 15 seconds. Sunrise, sunset, and tidal information for the San Francisco Bay Area for Tuesday, September 29th. The sunrise today, 7:03 a.m. The sunset tonight, 6:57 p.m. Tidal data at the Golden Gate for today. High tide, 02:09 a.m. at 4.92 feet. Low tide, 07:08 a.m. at 2.15 feet. High tide, 1:30 p.m. at 6.31 feet. Low tide, 08:06 p.m. at -0.22 feet. Here are the buoy observations for 6 a.m. Pacific Daylight Time. An offshore buoy 6, wind southwest at 60 knots, water temperature 66, pressure 1,020.8 millibars. An offshore buoy 59, winds north at 14 knots, water temperature 66, pressure 1,021.0 millibars. At buoy 14 near Point Arena, winds north at 70 knots, gusting to 21, water temperature 57, pressure 1,013.1 millibars. At buoy 13 near Bodega Bay, winds northwest at 70 knots, gusting to 21, pressure 1,010.5 millibars. At Point Reyes Wave Rider, buoy water temperature 58, seas 12 feet every 9 seconds. At San Francisco, buoy winds north at 8 knots, pressure 1,010.3 millibars, swell 8 feet every 10 seconds. At Half Moon Bay, buoy winds northwest 14 knots, water temperature 60, pressure 1,010.5 millibars, sea 7 feet every 9 seconds. At Monterey, buoy winds northwest at 14 knots, water temperature 62, pressure 1,010.2 millibars. At Pointzer, Wave Rider, buoy water temperature 61, seas 10 feet every 14 seconds. At Cape San Martin, buoy winds northwest at 14 knots, water temperature 59, pressure 1,009.9 millibars. Synopsis for the Central California coast and bays, including the Monterey Bay, Greater Farallones, and Cordell Bank National Marine Sanctuaries. Hazardous conditions over the coastal waters are expected due to strong to very strong northerly breezes. Frequent gale force gusts are expected across the northern waters through Wednesday morning. Conditions will begin to improve Wednesday night as northerly breezes diminish to become gentle to moderate, with locally hazardous conditions across the northern outer waters likely to continue. Rough to very rough seas through Wednesday will subside to become moderate to rough. The marine forecast for San Pablo Bay, Suisun Bay, the West Delta, and the San Francisco Bay north of the Bay Bridge. For today, southwest wind around 5 knots, rising to 5 to 10 knots this afternoon. For tonight, southwest wind 5 to 10 knots. For Wednesday, southwest wind around 5 knots, rising to 5 to 10 knots in the afternoon. The marine forecast for Monterey Bay. For today, northeast wind around 5 knots, backing to northwest around 5 knots late this morning, backing to west early this afternoon, rising to 10 to 15 knots late. Seas 3 to 5 feet. Wave detail, northwest 5 feet at 11 seconds and south 2 feet at 13 seconds. For tonight, northwest wind 5 to 10 knots, becoming north after midnight. Seas 4 to 6 feet. Wave detail, northwest 5 feet at 11 seconds and south 2 feet at 15 seconds. For Wednesday, northeast wind around 5 knots, backing to west in the afternoon. Seas 3 to 5 feet.
Cave Detail, northwest 5 feet at 11 seconds. The coastal waters forecast from Point Arena to Point Reyes out to 10 nautical miles. Small craft advisory in effect through this afternoon. Gale warning in effect from this afternoon through this evening. Today, northwest wind 15 to 20 knots, rising to 20 to 25 knots late. Sea 7 to 9 feet wave detail, northwest 8 feet at 10 seconds and south 3 feet at 12 seconds. Tonight, northwest wind 20 to 25 knots, easing to 15 to 20 knots after midnight. Sea 7 to 10 feet wave detail, northwest 9 feet at 9 seconds and southwest 3 feet at 15 seconds Wednesday. Northwest wind 10 to 15 knots, sea 6 to 9 feet wave detail, northwest 8 feet at 10 seconds and south 2 feet at 15 seconds. The coastal waters forecast from Point Arena to Point Reyes 10 to 60 nautical miles offshore. Gale warning in effect through Wednesday morning. Today, north wind 25 to 30 knots, backing to northwest 20 to 25 knots with gusts up to 35 knots late this morning, rising to 25 to 30 knots this afternoon. Seas 10 to 12 feet wave detail, northwest 11 feet at 9 seconds and south 4 feet at 13 seconds. Tonight, northwest wind 25 to 30 knots, seas 11 to 12 feet wave detail, northwest 11 feet at 9 seconds and south 2 feet at 14 seconds Wednesday. North wind 25 to 30 knots, backing to northwest 20 to 25 knots in the afternoon. Seas 10 to 12 feet wave detail, northwest 11 feet at 9 seconds and south 2 feet at 15 seconds. San Francisco Bar Forecast. In the deep water channel, mixed seas of 3 to 5 feet at 17 seconds. Across the bar, swell can be more than twice as high across the bar than surrounding waters. Waves are also more prone to break, particularly during strong ebb currents. Maximum ebb current of 1.8 knots at 6:45 a.m. Tuesday and 4.4 knots at 6:28 p.m. Tuesday. The coastal waters forecast from Point Pinos to Point Piedras Blancas out to 10 nautical miles. Small craft advisory in effect through late tonight. Today, northwest wind 10 to 15 knots, rising to 15 to 20 knots this afternoon. Sea 6 to 8 feet wave detail, northwest 7 feet at 10 seconds and south 3 feet at 13 seconds. Tonight, northwest wind 15 to 20 knots, easing to 10 to 15 knots after midnight. Sea 6 to 8 feet wave detail, northwest 8 feet at 11 seconds and south 2 feet at 16 seconds Wednesday. Northwest wind 5 to 10 knots, sea 6 to 8 feet wave detail, northwest 8 feet at 11 seconds. The coastal waters forecast from Pigeon Point to Point Pinos 10 to 60 nautical miles offshore. Small craft advisory in effect through Wednesday afternoon. Today, northwest wind 20 to 25 knots, seas 9 to 12 feet wave detail, northwest 11 feet at 10 seconds and south 3 feet at 13 seconds. Tonight, northwest wind 20 to 25 knots, seas 9 to 12 feet wave detail, northwest 12 feet at 11 seconds and south 2 feet at 15 seconds Wednesday. Northwest wind 20 to 25 knots, easing to 15 to 20 knots in the afternoon. Seas 9 to 12 feet wave detail, northwest 11 feet at 10 seconds and south 2 feet at 15 seconds. The offshore waters forecast for the following marine location, Point Arena to Pigeon Point between 60 nautical miles and 150 nautical miles offshore. Issued at 2:56 a.m. Pacific Daylight Time. Today, north winds 20 to 30 knots. Seas 9 to 14 feet. Tonight, north winds 25 to 30 knots. Seas 9 to 14 feet. Wednesday, north winds 25 to 30 knots. Seas 10 to 13 feet. Wednesday night, north winds 20 to 30 knots. Seas 10 to 13 feet. Thursday, north winds 20 to 30 knots. Seas 9 to 12 feet. Thursday night, north winds 15 to 25 knots. Seas 7 to 10 feet. Friday, north winds 15 to 25 knots. Seas 6 to 8 feet. Friday night, north winds 10 to 20.

6 to 8 feet. Saturday, north to northwest wind 5 to 15 knots. Seas 5 to 7 feet. Saturday night, north to northwest wind 10 to 15 knots. Seas 5 to 6 feet. The offshore waters forecast for the following marine location: Pigeon Point to Point Piedras Blancas between 60 nautical miles and 150 nautical miles offshore. Issued at 2:56 a.m. Pacific Daylight Time. Today, north winds 20 to 30 knots. Seas 11 to 13 feet. Tonight, north to northwest winds 25 to 30 knots. Seas 12 to 14 feet. Wednesday, north to northwest winds 20 to 30 knots. Seas 11 to 14 feet. Wednesday night, north winds 20 to 25 knots. Seas 10 to 12 feet. Thursday, north to northwest winds 15 to 25 knots. Seas 8 to 11 feet. Thursday night, north to northwest winds 15 to 25 knots. Seas 6 to 10 feet. Friday, north winds 10 to 20 knots, becoming north to northwest 10 to 15 knots. Seas 6 to 8 feet. Friday night, north to northwest winds 10 to 15 knots. Seas 5 to 7 feet. Saturday, north to northwest winds 10 to 15 knots, becoming northwest 5 to 10 knots. Seas 5 to 7 feet. Saturday night, northwest winds 5 to 10 knots. Seas 5 to 6 feet. The following is an important weather message from the National Weather Service. Issued at 9:17 p.m. Pacific Daylight Time. Coastal flood advisory remains in effect until 5 p.m. Pacific Daylight Time Thursday. What? Up to 1.2 feet of inundation above ground level is possible in low-lying areas near shorelines and tidal waterways. Where? Bayshore locations along the San Francisco Bay, San Pablo Bay, and Monterey Bay. When? Now through 5 p.m. Pacific Daylight Time Thursday. Impacts. Flooding of lots, parks, and roads with only isolated road closures expected. High tides will result in flooding along coastal trail, cut off access to some low-lying beaches and coastal areas, and bring water and wave farther up the beach than typical. Additional details at the San Francisco tidal gauge. High tide is expected to be 1.2 feet above normal 7. 1 feet mean lower low water at 1:30 p.m. Tuesday, September 29th. 1.2 feet above normal 7. 3 feet mean lower low water at 2:10 p.m. Wednesday 9/30, and 1 foot above normal 6.92 feet mean lower low water at 2:58 p.m. Thursday 10/1. These predictions included up to 0.7 feet of surge that will enhance the astronomical tide and flooding threat. High tide varies up to 90 minutes earlier or later along the Pacific coast and through the San Francisco Bay, respectively. If travel is required, allow extra time as some roads may be closed. Do not drive around barricades or through water of unknown depth. Take the necessary actions to protect flood-prone property. 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This broadcast originates from the National Weather Service office located in Monterey, California, and serves the coastal marine waters, including San Francisco and Monterey Bay. The coastal waters forecast from Point Reyes to Pigeon Point out to 10 nautical miles. Small craft advisory in effect from 9 a.m. Pacific Daylight Time this morning through late tonight. For today, northwest wind 5 to 10 knots, rising to 15 to 20 knots. Seas 5 to 8 feet. Wave detail, northwest 7 feet at 10 seconds and south 2 feet at 13 seconds. For tonight, northwest wind 15 to 20 knots, easing to 10 to 15 knots after midnight. Seas 7 to 10 feet. Wave detail, northwest 8 feet at 10 seconds and south 2 feet at 15 seconds. For Wednesday, northwest wind 5 to 10 knots. Seas 5 to 8 feet. Wave detail, northwest 7 feet at 11 seconds.

south 2 feet at 15 seconds. Patchy dense fog in the morning. The coastal waters forecast from Pigeon Point to Point Pinos out to 10 nautical miles. Small craft advisory in effect from 9 a.m. Pacific Daylight Time this morning through late tonight. For today, north wind 5 to 10 knots, becoming northwest 15 to 20 knots this afternoon. Sea 6 to 8 feet. Wave detail, northwest 7 feet at 10 seconds and south 2 feet at 12 seconds. For tonight, northwest wind 15 to 20 knots, easing to 5 to 10 knots after midnight. Sea 6 to 9 feet. Wave detail, northwest 7 feet at 11 seconds and south 2 feet at 15 seconds. For Wednesday, north wind 5 to 10 knots, becoming northwest 10 to 15 knots in the afternoon. Seas 5 to 8 feet. Wave detail, northwest 7 feet at 11 seconds and south 2 feet at 15 seconds. Sunrise, sunset, and tidal information for the San Francisco Bay Area for Tuesday, September 29th. The sunrise today, 7:03 a.m. The sunset tonight, 6:57 p.m. Tidal data at the Golden Gate for today. High tide, 02:09 a.m. at 4.92 feet. Low tide, 07:08 a.m. at 2.15 feet. High tide, 1:30 p.m. at 6.31 feet. Low tide, 08:06 p.m. at minus 022 feet. Here are the buoy observations for 6 a.m. Pacific Daylight Time. An offshore buoy 6, wind southwest at 60 knots, water temperature 66, pressure 1,020.8 millibars. An offshore buoy 59, winds north at 14 knots, water temperature 66, pressure 1,021.0 millibars. At buoy 14 near Point Arena, winds north at 70 knots, gusting to 21, water temperature 57, pressure 1,013.1 millibars. At buoy 13 near Bodega Bay, winds northwest at 70 knots, gusting to 21, pressure 1,010.5 millibars. At Point Reyes Wave Rider, buoy water temperature 58, seas 12 feet every 9 seconds. At San Francisco, buoy winds north at 8 knots, pressure 1,010.3 millibars, swell 8 feet every 10 seconds. At Half Moon Bay, buoy winds northwest 14 knots, water temperature 60, pressure 1,010.5 millibars, sea 7 feet every 9 seconds. At Monterey, buoy winds northwest at 14 knots, water temperature 62, pressure 1,010.2 millibars. At Pointer, Wave Rider, buoy water temperature 61, seas 10 feet every 14 seconds. At Cape San Martin, buoy winds northwest at 14 knots, water temperature 59, pressure 1,009.9 millibars. Synopsis for the Central California coast and bays, including the Monterey Bay, Greater Farallones, and Cordell Bank National Marine Sanctuaries. Hazardous conditions over the coastal waters are expected due to strong to very strong northerly breezes. Frequent gale force gusts are expected across the northern waters through Wednesday morning. Conditions will begin to improve Wednesday night as northerly breezes diminish to become gentle to moderate, with locally hazardous conditions across the northern outer waters likely to continue. Rough to very rough seas through Wednesday will subside to become moderate to rough. The marine forecast for San Pablo Bay, Suisun Bay, the West Delta, and the San Francisco Bay north of the Bay Bridge. For today, southwest wind around 5 knots, rising to 5 to 10 knots this afternoon. For tonight, southwest wind 5 to 10 knots. For Wednesday, southwest wind around 5 knots, rising to 5 to 10 knots in the afternoon. The marine forecast for Monterey Bay. For today, northeast wind around 5 knots, backing to northwest around 5 knots late this morning, backing to west early this afternoon, rising to 10 to 15 knots late. Seas 3 to 5 feet. Wave detail, northwest 5 feet at 11 seconds and south 2 feet at 13 seconds. For tonight, northwest wind 5 to 10 knots, becoming north after midnight. Seas 4 to 6.
Wave detail, northwest 5 feet at 11 seconds and south 2 feet at 15 seconds. For Wednesday, northeast wind around 5 knots, backing to west in the afternoon. Seas 3 to 5 feet. Wave detail, northwest 5 feet at 11 seconds. The coastal waters forecast from Point Arena to Point Reyes out to 10 nautical miles. Small craft advisory in effect through this afternoon. Gale warning in effect from this afternoon through this evening. Today, northwest wind 15 to 20 knots, rising to 20 to 25 knots late. Sea 7 to 9 feet wave detail, northwest 8 feet at 10 seconds and south 3 feet at 12 seconds. Tonight, northwest wind 20 to 25 knots, easing to 15 to 20 knots after midnight. Sea 7 to 10 feet wave detail, northwest 9 feet at 9 seconds and southwest 3 feet at 15 seconds Wednesday. Northwest wind 10 to 15 knots, sea 6 to 9 feet wave detail, northwest 8 feet at 10 seconds and south 2 feet at 15 seconds. The coastal waters forecast from Point Arena to Point Reyes 10 to 60 nautical miles offshore. Gale warning in effect through Wednesday morning. Today, north wind 25 to 30 knots, backing to northwest 20 to 25 knots with gusts up to 35 knots late this morning, rising to 25 to 30 knots this afternoon. Seas 10 to 12 feet wave detail, northwest 11 feet at 9 seconds and south 4 feet at 13 seconds. Tonight, northwest wind 25 to 30 knots, seas 11 to 12 feet wave detail, northwest 11 feet at 9 seconds and south 2 feet at 14 seconds Wednesday. North wind 25 to 30 knots, backing to northwest 20 to 25 knots in the afternoon. Seas 10 to 12 feet wave detail, northwest 11 feet at 9 seconds and south 2 feet at 15 seconds. San Francisco Bar forecast. In the deep water channel, mixed seas of 3 to 5 feet at 17 seconds. Across the bar, swell can be more than twice as high across the bar than surrounding waters. Waves are also more prone to break, particularly during strong ebb currents. Maximum ebb current of 1.8 knots at 6:45 a.m. Tuesday and 4.4 knots at 6:28 p.m. Tuesday. The coastal waters forecast from Point Pinos to Point Piedras Blancas out to 10 nautical miles. Small craft advisory in effect through late tonight. Today, northwest wind 10 to 15 knots, rising to 15 to 20 knots this afternoon. Sea 6 to 8 feet wave detail, northwest 7 feet at 10 seconds and south 3 feet at 13 seconds. Tonight, northwest wind 15 to 20 knots, easing to 10 to 15 knots after midnight. Sea 6 to 8 feet wave detail, northwest 8 feet at 11 seconds and south 2 feet at 16 seconds Wednesday. Northwest wind 5 to 10 knots, sea 6 to 8 feet wave detail, northwest 8 feet at 11 seconds. The coastal waters forecast from Pigeon Point to Point Pinos 10 to 60 nautical miles offshore. Small craft advisory in effect through Wednesday afternoon. Today, northwest wind 20 to 25 knots, seas 9 to 12 feet wave detail, northwest 11 feet at 10 seconds and south 3 feet at 13 seconds. Tonight, northwest wind 20 to 25 knots, seas 9 to 12 feet wave detail, northwest 12 feet at 11 seconds and south 2 feet at 15 seconds Wednesday. Northwest wind 20 to 25 knots, easing to 15 to 20 knots in the afternoon. Seas 9 to 12 feet wave detail, northwest 11 feet at 10 seconds and south 2 feet at 15 seconds. The offshore waters forecast for the following marine location, Point Arena to Pigeon Point between 60 nautical miles and 150 nautical miles offshore. Issued at 2:56 a.m. Pacific Daylight Time. Today, north winds 20 to 30 knots. Seas 9 to 14 feet. Tonight, north winds 25 to 30 knots. Seas 9 to 14 feet. Wednesday, north winds 25 to 30 knots. Seas 10 to 13 feet. Wednesday night, north winds 20 to 30 knots. Seas 10 to 13 feet. Thursday, north winds 20 to 30 knots. Seas 9 to 12 feet.
Thursday night, north winds 15 to 25 knots. Sea 7 to 10 feet. Friday, north winds 15 to 25 knots. Sea 6 to 8 feet. Friday night, north winds 10 to 20 knots. Sea 6 to 8 feet. Saturday, north to northwest winds 5 to 15 knots. Seas 5 to 7 feet. Saturday night, north to northwest winds 10 to 15 knots. Seas 5 to 6 feet. The offshore waters forecast for the following marine location: Pigeon Point to Point Piedras Blancas between 60 nautical miles and 150 nautical miles offshore. Issued at 2:56 a.m. Pacific Daylight Time. Today, north winds 20 to 30 knots. Seas 11 to 13 feet. Tonight, north to northwest winds 25 to 30 knots. Sea is 12 to 14 feet. Wednesday, north to northwest winds 20 to 30 knots. Seas 11 to 14 feet. Wednesday night, north winds 20 to 25 knots. Seas 10 to 12 feet. Thursday, north to northwest winds 15 to 25 knots. Seas 8 to 11 feet. Thursday night, north to northwest winds 15 to 25 knots. Seas 6 to 10 feet. Friday, north winds 10 to 20 knots, becoming north to northwest 10 to 15 knots. Seas 6 to 8 feet. Friday night, north to northwest winds 10 to 15 knots. Seas 5 to 7 feet. Saturday, north to northwest winds 10 to 15 knots, becoming northwest 5 to 10 knots. Seas 5 to 7 feet. Saturday night, northwest winds 5 to 10 knots. Seas 5 to 6 feet. The following is an important weather message from the National Weather Service. Issued at 9:17 p.m. Pacific Daylight Time. Coastal flood advisory remains in effect until 5 p.m. Pacific Daylight Time Thursday. What? Up to 1.2 feet of inundation above ground level is possible in low-lying areas near shorelines and tidal waterways. Where? Bayshore locations along the San Francisco Bay, San Pablo Bay, and Monterey Bay. When? Now through 5 p.m. Pacific Daylight Time Thursday. Impacts: flooding of lots, parks, and roads with only isolated road closures expected. High tides will result in flooding along coastal trail, cut off access to some low-lying beaches and coastal areas, and bring water and wave farther up the beach than typical. Additional details: at the San Francisco tidal gauge, high tide is expected to be 1.2 feet above normal 7. 1 feet mean lower low water at 1:30 p.m. Tuesday, September 29th, 1.2 feet above normal 7. 3 feet mean lower low water at 2:10 p.m. Wednesday 9/30, and 1 foot above normal 6.92 feet mean lower low water at 2:58 p.m. Thursday 10/1. These predictions included up to 0.7 feet of surge that will enhance the astronomical tide and flooding threat. High tide varies up to 90 minutes earlier or later along the Pacific coast and through the San Francisco Bay, respectively. If travel is required, allow extra time as some roads may be closed. Do not drive around barricades or through water of unknown depth. Take the necessary actions to protect flood-prone property. The coastal waters forecast from Point Reyes to Pigeon Point out to 10 nautical miles. Small craft advisory in effect from 9 a.m. Pacific Daylight Time this morning through late tonight. For today, northwest wind 5 to 10 knots, rising to 15 to 20 knots. Seas 5 to 8 feet. Wave detail: northwest 7 feet at 10 seconds and south 2 feet at 13 seconds. For tonight, northwest wind 15 to 20 knots, easing to 10 to 15 knots after midnight. Sea 7 to 10 feet. Wave detail: northwest 8 feet at 10 seconds and south 2 feet at 15 seconds. For Wednesday, northwest wind 5 to 10 knots. Seas 5 to 8 feet. Wave detail: northwest 7 feet at 11 seconds and south 2 feet at 15 seconds. Patchy dense fog in the morning.

The coastal waters forecast from Pigeon Point to Point Pinos out to 10 nautical miles. Small craft advisory in effect from 9 a.m. Pacific Daylight Time this morning through late tonight. For today, north wind 5 to 10 knots, becoming northwest 15 to 20 knots this afternoon. Sea 6 to 8 feet. Wave detail, northwest 7 feet at 10 seconds and south 2 feet at 12 seconds. For tonight, northwest wind 15 to 20 knots, easing to 5 to 10 knots after midnight. Sea 6 to 9 feet. Wave detail, northwest 7 feet at 11 seconds and south 2 feet at 15 seconds. For Wednesday, north wind 5 to 10 knots, becoming northwest 10 to 15 knots in the afternoon. Seas 5 to 8 feet. Wave detail, northwest 7 feet at 11 seconds and south 2 feet at 15 seconds. Sunrise, sunset, and tidal information for the San Francisco Bay Area for Tuesday, September 29th. The sunrise today, 7:03 a.m. The sunset tonight, 6:57 p.m. Tidal data at the Golden Gate for today. High tide, 02:09 a.m. at 4.92 feet. Low tide, 07:08 a.m. at 2.15 feet. High tide, 1:30 p.m. at 6.31 feet. Low tide, 08:06 p.m. at minus 0.22 feet. Here are the buoy observations for 7 a.m. Pacific Daylight Time. An offshore buoy 6, wind southwest at 14 knots, water temperature 66, pressure 1,020.9 millibars. An offshore buoy 59, winds north at 14 knots, water temperature 66, pressure 1,021.2 millibars. At buoy 14 near Point Arena, winds northwest at 21 knots, gusting to 27, water temperature 57, pressure 1,013.2 millibars. At buoy 13 near Bodega Bay, winds northwest at 17 knots, gusting to 21, pressure 1,010.8 millibars. At Point Reyes Wave Rider Buoy, water temperature 58, seas 12 feet every 9 seconds. At San Francisco Buoy, winds north at 10 knots, water temperature 58, pressure 1,010.6 millibars. At Half Moon Bay Buoy, winds northwest 16 knots, water temperature 60, pressure 1,010.5 millibars, seas 6 feet every 9 seconds. At Monterey Buoy, winds north at 14 knots, water temperature 62, pressure 1,010.2 millibars. At Pointer, Wave Rider Buoy, water temperature 61, seas 11 feet every 13 seconds. At Cape San Martin Buoy, winds northwest at 12 knots, pressure 1,009.8 millibars, swell 12 feet every 9 seconds. Synopsis for the Central California coast and bays, including the Monterey Bay, Greater Farallones, and Cordell Bank National Marine Sanctuaries. Hazardous conditions over the coastal waters are expected due to strong to very strong northerly breezes. Frequent gale force gusts are expected across the northern waters through Wednesday morning. Conditions will begin to improve Wednesday night as northerly breezes diminish to become gentle to moderate, with locally hazardous conditions across the northern outer waters likely to continue. Rough to very rough seas through Wednesday will subside to become moderate to rough. The marine forecast for San Pablo Bay, Suisun Bay, the West Delta, and the San Francisco Bay north of the Bay Bridge. For today, southwest wind around 5 knots, rising to 5 to 10 knots this afternoon. For tonight, southwest wind 5 to 10 knots. For Wednesday, southwest wind around 5 knots, rising to 5 to 10 knots in the afternoon. The marine forecast for Monterey Bay. For today, northeast wind around 5 knots, backing to northwest around 5 knots late this morning, backing to west early this afternoon, rising to 10 to 15 knots late. Seas 3 to 5 feet. Wave detail, northwest 5 feet at 11 seconds and south 2 feet at 13 seconds. For tonight, northwest wind 5 to 10 knots, becoming north after midnight. Seas 4 to 6 feet. Wave detail, northwest 5 feet at 11 seconds and south 2 feet at

15 seconds. For Wednesday, northeast wind around 5 knots, backing to west in the afternoon. Seas 3 to 5 feet. Wave detail, northwest 5 feet at 11 seconds. The coastal waters forecast from Point Arena to Point Reyes out to 10 nautical miles. Small craft advisory in effect through this afternoon. Gale warning in effect from this afternoon through this evening. Today northwest wind 15 to 20 knots, rising to 20 to 25 knots late. Sea 7 to 9 feet wave detail, northwest 8 feet at 10 seconds and south 3 feet at 12 seconds. Tonight northwest wind 20 to 25 knots, easing to 15 to 20 knots after midnight. Sea 7 to 10 feet wave detail, northwest 9 feet at 9 seconds and southwest 3 feet at 15 seconds Wednesday. Northwest wind 10 to 15 knots, sea 6 to 9 feet wave detail, northwest 8 feet at 10 seconds and south 2 feet at 15 seconds. The coastal waters forecast from Point Arena to Point Reyes 10 to 60 nautical miles offshore. Gale warning in effect through Wednesday morning. Today, north wind 25 to 30 knots, backing to northwest 20 to 25 knots with gusts up to 35 knots late this morning, rising to 25 to 30 knots this afternoon. Seas 10 to 12 feet wave detail, northwest 11 feet at 9 seconds and south 4 feet at 13 seconds. Tonight, northwest wind 25 to 30 knots, seas 11 to 12 feet wave detail, northwest 11 feet at 9 seconds and south 2 feet at 14 seconds Wednesday. North wind 25 to 30 knots, backing to northwest 20 to 25 knots in the afternoon. Seas 10 to 12 feet wave detail, northwest 11 feet at 9 seconds and south 2 feet at 15 seconds. San Francisco Bar forecast. In the deep water channel, mixed seas of 3 to 5 feet at 17 seconds. Across the bar, swell can be more than twice as high across the bar than surrounding waters. Waves are also more prone to break, particularly during strong ebb currents. Maximum ebb current of 1.8 knots at 6:45 a.m. Tuesday and 4.4 knots at 6:28 p.m. Tuesday. The coastal waters forecast from Point Pinos to Point Piedras Blancas out to 10 nautical miles. Small craft advisory in effect through late tonight. Today northwest wind 10 to 15 knots, rising to 15 to 20 knots this afternoon. Seas 6 to 8 feet wave detail, northwest 7 feet at 10 seconds and south 3 feet at 13 seconds. Tonight, northwest wind 15 to 20 knots, easing to 10 to 15 knots after midnight. Sea 6 to 8 feet wave detail, northwest 8 feet at 11 seconds and south 2 feet at 16 seconds Wednesday. Northwest wind 5 to 10 knots, sea 6 to 8 feet wave detail, northwest 8 feet at 11 seconds. The coastal waters forecast from Pigeon Point to Point Pinos 10 to 60 nautical miles offshore. Small craft advisory in effect through Wednesday afternoon. Today, northwest wind 20 to 25 knots, seas 9 to 12 feet wave detail, northwest 11 feet at 10 seconds and south 3 feet at 13 seconds. Tonight, northwest wind 20 to 25 knots, seas 9 to 12 feet wave detail, northwest 12 feet at 11 seconds and south 2 feet at 15 seconds Wednesday. Northwest wind 20 to 25 knots, easing to 15 to 20 knots in the afternoon. Seas 9 to 12 feet wave detail, northwest 11 feet at 10 seconds and south 2 feet at 15 seconds. The offshore waters forecast for the following marine location, Point Arena to Pigeon Point between 60 nautical miles and 150 nautical miles offshore. Issued at 2:56 a.m. Pacific Daylight Time. Today, north winds 20 to 30 knots. Seas 9 to 14 feet. Tonight, north winds 25 to 30 knots. Seas 9 to 14 feet. Wednesday, north winds 25 to 30 knots. Seas 10 to 13 feet. Wednesday night, north winds 20 to 30 knots. Seas 10 to 13 feet. Thursday, north winds 20 to 30 knots. Seas 9 to 12 feet. Thursday night, north winds 15 to 25 knots. Seas 7 to

Friday. North winds 15 to 25 knots. Sea 6 to 8 feet. Friday night, north winds 10 to 20 knots. Sea 6 to 8 feet. Saturday, north to northwest winds 5 to 15 knots. Seas 5 to 7 feet. Saturday night, north to northwest winds 10 to 15 knots. Seas 5 to 6 feet. The offshore waters forecast for the following marine location: Pigeon Point to Point Piedras Blancas between 60 nautical miles and 150 nautical miles offshore. Issued at 2:56 a.m. Pacific Daylight Time. Today, north winds 20 to 30 knots. Seas 11 to 13 feet. Tonight, north to northwest winds 25 to 30 knots. Sea is 12 to 14 feet. Wednesday, north to northwest winds 20 to 30 knots. Seas 11 to 14 feet. Wednesday night, north winds 20 to 25 knots. Seas 10 to 12 feet. Thursday, north to northwest winds 15 to 25 knots. Seas 8 to 11 feet. Thursday night, north to northwest winds 15 to 25 knots. Seas 6 to 10 feet. Friday, north winds 10 to 20 knots, becoming north to northwest 10 to 15 knots. Seas 6 to 8 feet. Friday night, north to northwest winds 10 to 15 knots. Seas 5 to 7 feet. Saturday, north to northwest winds 10 to 15 knots, becoming northwest 5 to 10 knots. Seas 5 to 7 feet. Saturday night, northwest winds 5 to 10 knots. Seas 5 to 6 feet. The following is an important weather message from the National Weather Service. Issued at 9:17 p.m. Pacific Daylight Time. Coastal flood advisory remains in effect until 5 p.m. Pacific Daylight Time Thursday. Up to 1.2 feet of inundation above ground level is possible in low-lying areas near shorelines and tidal waterways. Where? Bayshore locations along the San Francisco Bay, San Pablo Bay, and Monterey Bay. When? Now through 5 p.m. Pacific Daylight Time Thursday. Impacts: flooding of lots, parks, and roads with only isolated road closures expected. High tides will result in flooding along coastal trail, cut off access to some low-lying beaches and coastal areas, and bring water and wave farther up the beach than typical. Additional details: at the San Francisco tidal gauge, high tide is expected to be 1.2 feet above normal 7. 1 feet mean lower low water at 1:30 p.m. Tuesday, September 29th, 1.2 feet above normal 7. 3 feet mean lower low water at 2:10 p.m. Wednesday 9/30, and 1 backslash 0.1 foot above normal 6.92 feet mean lower low water at 2:58 p.m. Thursday 10/1. These predictions included up to 0.7 feet of surge that will enhance the astronomical tide and flooding threat. High tide varies up to 90 minutes earlier or later along the Pacific coast and through the San Francisco Bay, respectively. If travel is required, allow extra time as some roads may be closed. Do not drive around barricades or through water of unknown depth. Take the necessary actions to protect flood-prone property. 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This broadcast originates from the National Weather Service office located in Monterey, California, and serves the coastal marine waters, including San Francisco and Monterey Bay. The coastal waters forecast from Point Reyes to Pigeon Point out to 10 nautical miles. Small craft advisory in effect from 9 a.m. Pacific Daylight Time this morning through late tonight. For today, northwest wind 5 to 10 knots, rising to 15 to 20 knots. Seas 5 to 8 feet. Wave detail: northwest 7 feet at 10 seconds and south 2 feet at 13 seconds. For tonight, northwest wind 15 to 20 knots, easing to 10 to 15 knots after midnight. Seas 7 to 10 feet. Wave detail: northwest 8 feet at 10 seconds and south 2 feet at 15 seconds. For Wednesday, north
southwest wind 5 to 10 knots. Seas 5 to 8 feet. Wave detail, northwest 7 feet at 11 seconds and south 2 feet at 15 seconds. Patchy dense fog in the morning. The coastal waters forecast from Pigeon Point to Point Pinos out to 10 nautical miles. Small craft advisory in effect from 9 a.m. Pacific Daylight Time this morning through late tonight. For today, north wind 5 to 10 knots, becoming northwest 15 to 20 knots this afternoon. Seas 6 to 8 feet. Wave detail, northwest 7 feet at 10 seconds and south 2 feet at 12 seconds. For tonight, northwest wind 15 to 20 knots, easing to 5 to 10 knots after midnight. Seas 6 to 9 feet. Wave detail, northwest 7 feet at 11 seconds and south 2 feet at 15 seconds. For Wednesday, north wind 5 to 10 knots, becoming northwest 10 to 15 knots in the afternoon. Seas 5 to 8 feet. Wave detail, northwest 7 feet at 11 seconds and south 2 feet at 15 seconds. Sunrise, sunset, and tidal information for the San Francisco Bay Area for Tuesday, September 29th. The sunrise today, 7:03 a.m. The sunset tonight, 6:57 p.m. Tidal data at the Golden Gate for today. High tide, 02:09 a.m. at 4.92 feet. Low tide, 07:08 a.m. at 2.15 feet. High tide, 1:30 p.m. at 6.31 feet. Low tide, 08:06 p.m. at minus 0.22 feet. Here are the buoy observations for 7 a.m. Pacific Daylight Time. An offshore buoy 6, wind southwest at 14 knots, water temperature 66, pressure 1,020.9 millibars. An offshore buoy 59, winds north at 14 knots, water temperature 66, pressure 1,021.2 millibars. At buoy 14 near Point Arena, winds northwest at 21 knots, gusting to 27, water temperature 57, pressure 1,013.2 millibars. At buoy 13 near Bodega Bay, winds northwest at 17 knots, gusting to 21, pressure 1,010.8 millibars. At Point Reyes Wave Rider Buoy, water temperature 58, seas 12 feet every 9 seconds. At San Francisco Buoy, winds north at 10 knots, water temperature 58, pressure 1,010.6 millibars. At Half Moon Bay Buoy, winds northwest 16 knots, water temperature 60, pressure 1,010.5 millibars, seas 6 feet every 9 seconds. At Monterey Buoy, winds north at 14 knots, water temperature 62, pressure 1,010.2 millibars. At Pointer, Wave Rider Buoy, water temperature 61, seas 11 feet, every 13 seconds. At Cape San Martin Buoy, winds northwest at 12 knots, pressure 1,009.8 millibars, swell 12 feet, every 9 seconds. Synopsis for the Central California coast and bays, including the Monterey Bay, Greater Farallones, and Cordell Bank National Marine Sanctuaries. Hazardous conditions over the coastal waters are expected due to strong to very strong northerly breezes. Frequent gale force gusts are expected across the northern waters through Wednesday morning. Conditions will begin to improve Wednesday night as northerly breezes diminish to become gentle to moderate, with locally hazardous conditions across the northern outer waters likely to continue. Rough to very rough seas through Wednesday will subside to become moderate to rough. The marine forecast for San Pablo Bay, Suisun Bay, the West Delta, and the San Francisco Bay north of the Bay Bridge. For today, southwest wind around 5 knots, rising to 5 to 10 knots this afternoon. For tonight, southwest wind 5 to 10 knots. For Wednesday, southwest wind around 5 knots, rising to 5 to 10 knots in the afternoon. The marine forecast for Monterey Bay. For today, northeast wind around 5 knots, backing to northwest around 5 knots late this morning, backing to west early this afternoon, rising to 10 to 15 knots late. Seas 3 to 5 feet.
Wave detail, northwest 5 feet at 11 seconds and south 2 feet at 13 seconds. For tonight, northwest wind 5 to 10 knots, becoming north after midnight. Seas 4 to 6 feet. Wave detail, northwest 5 feet at 11 seconds and south 2 feet at 15 seconds. For Wednesday, northeast wind around 5 knots, backing to west in the afternoon. Seas 3 to 5 feet. Wave detail, northwest 5 feet at 11 seconds. The coastal waters forecast from Point Arena to Point Reyes out to 10 nautical miles. Small craft advisory in effect through this afternoon. Gale warning in effect from this afternoon through this evening. Today northwest wind 15 to 20 knots, rising to 20 to 25 knots late. Sea 7 to 9 feet wave detail, northwest 8 feet at 10 seconds and south 3 feet at 12 seconds. Tonight northwest wind 20 to 25 knots, easing to 15 to 20 knots after midnight. Sea 7 to 10 feet wave detail, northwest 9 feet at 9 seconds and southwest 3 feet at 15 seconds Wednesday. Northwest wind 10 to 15 knots, sea 6 to 9 feet wave detail, northwest 8 feet at 10 seconds and south 2 feet at 15 seconds. The coastal waters forecast from Point Arena to Point Reyes 10 to 16 nautical miles offshore. Gale warning in effect through Wednesday morning. Today north wind 25 to 30 knots, backing to northwest 20 to 25 knots with gusts up to 35 knots late this morning, rising to 25 to 30 knots this afternoon. Seas 10 to 12 feet wave detail, northwest 11 feet at 9 seconds and south 4 feet at 13 seconds. Tonight northwest wind 25 to 30 knots, seas 11 to 12 feet wave detail, northwest 11 feet at 9 seconds and south 2 feet at 14 seconds Wednesday. North wind 25 to 30 knots, backing to northwest 20 to 25 knots in the afternoon. Seas 10 to 12 feet wave detail, northwest 11 feet at 9 seconds and south 2 feet at 15 seconds. San Francisco Bar forecast. In the deep water channel, mixed seas of 3 to 5 feet at 17 seconds. Across the bus. San Francisco Bar forecast. In the deep water channel, mixed seas of 3 to 5 feet at 17 seconds. Across the bar, swell can be more than twice as high across the bar than surrounding waters. Waves are also more prone to break, particularly during strong ebb currents. Maximum ebb current of 1.8 knots at 6:45 a.m. Tuesday and 4.4 knots at 6:28 p.m. Tuesday. The coastal waters forecast from Point Pinos to Point Piedras Blancas out to 10 nautical miles. Small craft advisory in effect through late tonight. Today northwest wind 10 to 15 knots, rising to 15 to 20 knots this afternoon. Seas 6 to 8 feet wave detail, northwest 7 feet at 10 seconds and south 3 feet at 13 seconds. Tonight northwest wind 15 to 20 knots, easing to 10 to 15 knots after midnight. Seas 6 to 8 feet wave detail, northwest 8 feet at 11 seconds and south 2 feet at 16 seconds Wednesday. Northwest wind 5 to 10 knots, seas 6 to 8 feet wave detail, northwest 8 feet at 11 seconds. The coastal waters forecast from Pigeon Point to Point Pinos 10 to 16 nautical miles offshore. Small craft advisory in effect through Wednesday afternoon. Today northwest wind 20 to 25 knots, seas 9 to 12 feet wave detail, northwest 11 feet at 10 seconds and south 3 feet at 13 seconds. Tonight northwest wind 20 to 25 knots, seas 9 to 12 feet wave detail, northwest 12 feet at 11 seconds and south 2 feet at 15 seconds Wednesday. Northwest wind 20 to 25 knots, easing to 15 to 20 knots in the afternoon. Seas 9 to 12 feet wave detail, northwest 11 feet at 10 seconds and south 2 feet at 15 seconds. The offshore waters forecast for the following marine location, Point Arena to Pigeon Point between 60 nautical miles and 150 nautical miles offshore. Issued at 2:56 a.m. Pacific Daylight Time. Today, north winds 20 to 30 knots. Seas 9 to 14 feet.
tonight. North winds 25 to 30 knots.

gust winds 10 to 15 knots. Seas 5 to 6 feet. The offshore waters forecast for the following marine location: Point Arena to Pigeon Point between 60 nautical miles and 150 nautical miles offshore. Issued at 7:36 p.m. Pacific Daylight Time. Today, north winds 20 to 25 knots. Seas 9 to 13 feet. Tonight, north winds 25 to 30 knots. Seas 9 to 14 feet. Wednesday, north winds 25 to 30 knots. Seas 10 to 13 feet. Wednesday night, north winds 20 to 30 knots. Seas 10 to 13 feet. Thursday, north winds 20 to 30 knots. Seas 9 to 12 feet. Thursday night, north winds 15 to 25 knots. Seas 7 to 10 feet. Friday, north winds 15 to 25 knots. Seas 6 to 8 feet. Friday night, north winds 10 to 20 knots. Seas 6 to 8 feet. Saturday, north to northwest winds 5 to 15 knots. Seas 5 to 7 feet. Saturday night, north to northwest winds 10 to 15 knots. Seas 5 to 6 feet. The offshore waters forecast for the following marine location: Pigeon Point to Point Piedras Blancas between 60 nautical miles and 150 nautical miles offshore. Issued at 7:36 p.m. Pacific Daylight Time. Today, north winds 20 to 30 knots. Seas 12 to 13 feet. Tonight, north to northwest winds 25 to 30 knots. Seas 12 to 14 feet. Wednesday, north to northwest winds 20 to 30 knots. Seas 11 to 14 feet. Wednesday night, north winds 20 to 25 knots. Seas 10 to 12 feet. Thursday, north to northwest winds 15 to 25 knots. Seas 8 to 11 feet. Thursday night, north to northwest winds 15 to 25 knots. Seas 6 to 10 feet. Friday, north winds 10 to 20 knots, becoming north to northwest 10 to 15 knots. Seas 6 to 8 feet. Friday night, north to northwest winds 10 to 15 knots. Seas 5 to 7 feet. Saturday, north to northwest winds 10 to 15 knots, becoming northwest 5 to 10 knots. Seas 5 to 7 feet. Saturday night, northwest winds 5 to 10 knots. Seas 5 to 6 feet. The following is an important weather message from the National Weather Service. Issued at 9:17 p.m. Pacific Daylight Time. Coastal flood advisory remains in effect until 5 p.m. Pacific Daylight Time Thursday. What? Up to 1.2 feet of inundation above ground level is possible in low-lying areas near shorelines and tidal waterways. Where? Bayshore locations along the San Francisco Bay, San Pablo Bay, and Monterey Bay. When? Now through 5 p.m. Pacific Daylight Time Thursday. Impacts: flooding of lots, parks, and roads with only isolated road closures expected. High tides will result in flooding along coastal trail, cut off access to some low-lying beaches and coastal areas, and bring water and wave farther up the beach than typical. Additional details: at the San Francisco tidal gauge, high tide is expected to be 1.2 feet above normal 7. 1 feet mean lower low water at 1:30 p.m. Tuesday, September 29th, 1.2 feet above normal 7. 3 feet mean lower low water at 2:10 p.m. Wednesday 9/30, and 1 foot above normal 6.92 feet mean lower low water at 2:58 p.m. Thursday 10/1. These predictions included up to 0.7 feet of surge that will enhance the astronomical tide and flooding threat. High tide varies up to 90 minutes earlier or later along the Pacific coast and through the San Francisco Bay, respectively. If travel is required, allow extra time as some roads may be closed. Do not drive around barricades or through water of unknown depth. Take the necessary actions to protect flood-prone property. The coastal waters forecast from Point Reyes to Pigeon Point out to 10 nautical miles.

advisory in effect through late tonight. For today, northwest wind 15 to 25 knots. Seas 5 to 8 feet. Wave detail, northwest 7 feet at 10 seconds and south 2 feet at 13 seconds. For tonight, northwest wind 15 to 20 knots, easing to 10 to 50 knots after midnight. Seas 7 to 10 feet. Wave detail, northwest 8 feet at 10 seconds and south 2 feet at 15 seconds. For Wednesday, northwest wind 5 to 10 knots. Seas 5 to 8 feet. Wave detail, northwest 7 feet at 11 seconds and south 2 feet at 15 seconds. Patchy dense fog in the morning. The coastal waters forecast from Pigeon Point to Point Pinos out to 10 nautical miles. Small craft advisory in effect through late tonight. For today, northwest 15 to 25 knots, seas 6 to 8 feet. Wave detail, northwest 7 feet at 10 seconds and south 2 feet at 12 seconds. Areas of dense fog early this morning. For tonight, northwest wind 15 to 20 knots, easing to 5 to 10 knots after midnight. Seas 6 to 9 feet. Wave detail, northwest 7 feet at 11 seconds and south 2 feet at 15 seconds. For Wednesday, north wind 5 to 10 knots, becoming northwest 10 to 15 knots in the afternoon. Seas 5 to 8 feet. Wave detail, northwest 7 feet at 11 seconds and south 2 feet at 15 seconds. Sunrise, sunset, and tidal information for the San Francisco Bay Area for Tuesday, September 29th. The sunrise today, 7:03 a.m. The sunset tonight, 6:57 p.m. Tidal data at the Golden Gate for today. High tide, 02:09 a.m. at 4.92 feet. Low tide, 07:08 a.m. at 2.15 feet. High tide, 1:30 p.m. at 6.31 feet. Low tide, 08:06 p.m. at minus 0.22 feet. Here are the buoy observations for 7 a.m. Pacific Daylight Time. An offshore buoy 6, wind southwest at 14 knots, water temperature 66, pressure 1,020.9 millibars. An offshore buoy 59, winds north at 14 knots, water temperature 66, pressure 1,021.2 millibars. At buoy 14 near Point Arena, winds northwest at 21 knots, gusting to 27, water temperature 57, pressure 1,013.2 millibars. At buoy 13 near Bodega Bay, winds northwest at 70 knots, gusting to 21, pressure 1,010.8 millibars. At Point Reyes Wave Rider buoy, water temperature 58, seas 12 feet every 9 seconds. At San Francisco buoy, winds north at 10 knots, water temperature 58, pressure 1,010.6 millibars. At Half Moon Bay buoy, winds northwest 16 knots, water temperature 60, pressure 1,010.5 millibars, seas 6 feet every 9 seconds. At Monterey buoy, winds north at 14 knots, water temperature 62, pressure 1,010.2 millibars. At Point Sur, Wave Rider buoy, water temperature 61, seas 11 feet every 13 seconds. At Cape San Martin buoy, winds northwest at 12 knots, pressure 1,009.8 millibars, swell 12 feet every 9 seconds. Synopsis for the Central California coast and bays, including the Monterey Bay, Greater Farallones, and Cordell Bank National Marine Sanctuaries. Hazardous conditions over the coastal waters are expected due to strong to very strong northerly breezes. Frequent gale force gusts are expected across the northern waters through Wednesday morning. Conditions will begin to improve Wednesday night as northerly breezes diminish to become gentle to moderate, with locally hazardous conditions across the northern outer waters likely to continue. Rough to very rough seas through Wednesday will subside to become moderate to rough. The marine forecast for San Pablo Bay, Suisun Bay, the West Delta, and the San Francisco Bay north of the Bay Bridge. For today, southwest wind around 5 knots, rising to 5 to 10 knots this afternoon. For tonight, southwest wind 5 to 10 knots.
for Wednesday, southwest wind around 5 knots, rising to 5 to 10 knots in the afternoon. The marine forecast for Monterey Bay. Dense fog advisory in effect until 9 a.m. Pacific Daylight Time this morning. For today, northeast wind around 5 knots, backing to northwest around 5 knots late this morning, backing to west early this afternoon, rising to 10 to 15 knots late. Seas 3 to 5 feet. Wave detail, northwest 5 feet at 11 seconds and south 2 feet at 13 seconds. Areas of dense fog early this morning. For tonight, northwest wind 5 to 10 knots, becoming north after midnight. Seas 4 to 6 feet. Wave detail, northwest 5 feet at 11 seconds and south 2 feet at 15 seconds. For Wednesday, northeast wind around 5 knots, backing to west in the afternoon. Seas 3 to 5 feet. Wave detail, northwest 5 feet at 11 seconds. The coastal waters forecast from Point Arena to Point Reyes out to 10 nautical miles. The following is an important weather message from the National Weather Service. Dense fog advisory in effect until 9 a.m. Pacific Daylight Time this morning. What? Visibility less than 1/2 mile in dense fog. Where? Southern Monterey Bay and the Big Sur Coast and Northern Salinas Valley, Hollister Valley, and Carmel Valley. When? Until 9 a.m. Pacific Daylight Time this morning. Impacts. Low visibility could make driving conditions hazardous. Limited visibility will result in hazardous driving conditions. If driving, slow down, use your headlights, and leave plenty of distance ahead of you. 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Patchy dense fog will result in sudden changes in visibility. Visibility at times will fall below 1/4 mile. Use your low beam headlights, slow down, and be prepared for periods of hazardous driving conditions. The coastal waters forecast from Point Arena to Point Reyes out to 10 nautical miles. Small craft advisory in effect until 3 p.m. Pacific Daylight Time this afternoon. Gale warning in effect from 3 p.m. Pacific Daylight Time this afternoon through this evening. Today, northwest wind 15 to 25 knots, rising to 20 to 25 knots late. Sea 7 to 9 feet wave detail, northwest 8 feet at 10 seconds and south 3 feet at 12 seconds. Tonight, northwest wind 20 to 25 knots, easing to 15 to 20 knots after midnight. Sea 7 to 10 feet wave detail, northwest 9 feet at 9 seconds and southwest 3 feet at 15 seconds Wednesday. Northwest wind 10 to 15 knots, sea 6 to 9 feet wave detail, northwest 8 feet at 10 seconds and south 2 feet at 15 seconds. The coastal waters forecast from Point Arena to Point Reyes 10 to 16 nautical miles offshore. Gale warning in effect through Wednesday morning. Today, north wind 25 to 30 knots, backing to northwest 20 to 25 knots with gusts up to 35 knots late this morning, rising to 25 to 30 knots this afternoon. Seas 10 to 12 feet wave detail, northwest 11 feet at 9 seconds and south 4 feet at 13 seconds. Tonight, northwest wind 25 to 30 knots, seas 11 to 12 feet wave detail, northwest 11 feet at 9 seconds and south 2 feet at 14 seconds Wednesday. North wind 25 to 30 knots, backing to northwest 20 to 25 knots in the afternoon. Seas 10 to 12 feet wave detail, northwest 11 feet at 9 seconds and south 2 feet at 15 seconds. 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This broadcast originates from the National Weather Service office located in Monterey, California, and serves the coastal marine waters, including San Francisco and Monterey Bay. San Francisco Bar Forecast. In the deep water channel, mixed seas of 3 to 5 feet at 17 seconds. Across the bar, swell can be more than twice as high across the bar than surrounding waters. Waves are also more prone to break, particularly during strong ebb currents. Maximum ebb current of 4.4 knots at 6:28 p.m. Tuesday and 1.5 knots at 7:20.

9 a.m. Wednesday. The coastal waters forecast from Point Pinos to Point Piedras Blancas out to 10 nautical miles. Small craft advisory in effect through late tonight. Today, northwest wind 15 to 25 knots this afternoon. Sea 6 to 8 feet wave detail. Northwest 7 feet at 10 seconds and south 3 feet at 13 seconds. Tonight, northwest wind 15 to 20 knots, easing to 10 to 15 knots after midnight. Sea 6 to 8 feet wave detail. Northwest 8 feet at 11 seconds and south 2 feet at 16 seconds Wednesday. Northwest wind 5 to 10 knots, sea 6 to 8 feet wave detail. Northwest 8 feet at 11 seconds. The coastal waters forecast from Pigeon Point to Point Pinos 10 to 60 nautical miles offshore. Small craft advisory in effect through Wednesday afternoon. Today, northwest wind 20 to 25 knots, seas 9 to 12 feet wave detail. Northwest 11 feet at 10 seconds and south 3 feet at 13 seconds. Tonight, northwest wind 20 to 25 knots, seas 9 to 12 feet wave detail. Northwest 12 feet at 11 seconds and south 2 feet at 15 seconds Wednesday. Northwest wind 20 to 25 knots, easing to 15 to 20 knots in the afternoon. Seas 9 to 12 feet wave detail. Northwest 11 feet at 10 seconds and south 2 feet at 15 seconds. The offshore waters forecast for the following marine location: Point Arena to Pigeon Point between 60 nautical miles and 150 nautical miles offshore. Issued at 7:36 p.m. Pacific Daylight Time. Today, north winds 20 to 25 knots. Seas 9 to 13 feet. Tonight, north winds 25 to 30 knots. Seas 9 to 14 feet. Wednesday, north winds 25 to 30 knots. Seas 10 to 13 feet. Wednesday night, north winds 20 to 30 knots. Seas 10 to 13 feet. Thursday, north winds 20 to 30 knots. Seas 9 to 12 feet. Thursday night, north winds 15 to 25 knots. Seas 7 to 10 feet. Friday, north winds 15 to 25 knots. Seas 6 to 8 feet. Friday night, north winds 10 to 20 knots. Seas 6 to 8 feet. Saturday, north to northwest winds 5 to 15 knots. Seas 5 to 7 feet. Saturday night, north to northwest winds 10 to 15 knots. Seas 5 to 6 feet. The offshore waters forecast for the following marine location: Pigeon Point to Point Piedras Blancas between 60 nautical miles and 150 nautical miles offshore. Issued at 7:36 p.m. Pacific Daylight Time. Today, north winds 20 to 30 knots. Seas 12 to 13 feet. Tonight, north to northwest winds 25 to 30 knots. Seas 12 to 14 feet. Wednesday, north to northwest winds 20 to 30 knots. Seas 11 to 14 feet. Wednesday night, north winds 20 to 25 knots. Seas 10 to 12 feet. Thursday, north to northwest winds 15 to 25 knots. Seas 8 to 11 feet. Thursday night, north to northwest winds 15 to 25 knots. Seas 6 to 10 feet. Friday, north winds 10 to 20 knots, becoming north to northwest 10 to 15 knots. Seas 6 to 8 feet. Friday night, north to northwest winds 10 to 15 knots. Seas 5 to 7 feet. Saturday, north to northwest winds 10 to 15 knots, becoming northwest 5 to 10 knots. Seas 5 to 7 feet. Saturday night, northwest winds 5 to 10 knots. Seas 5 to 6 feet. The following is an important weather message from the National Weather Service. Dense fog advisory in effect until 9 a.m. Pacific Daylight Time this morning. What? Visibility less than 1/2 mile in dense fog. Where? Southern Monterey Bay and the Big Sur Coast and Northern Salinas Valley, Hollister Valley, and Carmel Valley. When? Until 9 a.m. Pacific Daylight Time this morning. Impacts. Low visibility could make driving conditions hazardous.

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Patchy, dense fog will result in sudden changes in visibility. Visibility at times will fall below 1/4 of a mile. Use your low beam headlights, slow down, and be prepared for periods of hazardous driving conditions. The following is an important weather message from the National Weather Service, issued at 9:17 p.m. Pacific Daylight Time. Coastal flood advisory remains in effect until 5 p.m. Pacific Daylight Time Thursday. What? Up to 1.2 feet of inundation above ground level is possible in low-lying areas near shorelines and tidal waterways. Where? Bayshore locations along the San Francisco Bay, San Pablo Bay, and Monterey Bay. When? Now through 5 p.m. Pacific Daylight Time Thursday. Impacts, flooding of lots, parks, and roads with only isolated road closures expected. High tides will result in flooding along coastal trail, cut off access to some low-lying beaches and coastal areas, and bring water and wave farther up the beach than typical. Additional details. At the San Francisco tidal gauge, high tide is expected to be 1.2 feet above normal 7. 1 feet mean lower low water at 1:30 p.m. Tuesday, September 29th, 1.2 feet above normal 7. 3 feet mean lower low water at 2:10 p.m. Wednesday 9/30, and 1 foot above normal 6.92 feet mean lower low water at 2:58 p.m. Thursday 10/1. These predictions included up to 0.7 feet of surge that will enhance the astronomical tide and flooding threat. High tide varies up to 90 minutes earlier or later along the Pacific coast and through the San Francisco Bay, respectively. If travel is required, allow extra time as some roads may be closed. Do not drive around barricades or through water of unknown depth. Take the necessary actions to protect flood-prone property. The coastal waters forecast from Point Reyes to Pigeon Point out to 10 nautical miles. Small craft advisory in effect through late tonight. For today, northwest wind 15 to 25 knots. Seas 5 to 8 feet. Wave detail, northwest 7 feet at 10 seconds and south 2 feet at 13 seconds. For tonight, northwest wind 15 to 20 knots, easing to 10 to 50 knots after midnight. Seas 7 to 10 feet. Wave detail, northwest 8 feet at 10 seconds and south 2 feet at 15 seconds. For Wednesday, northwest wind 5 to 10 knots. Seas 5 to 8 feet. Wave detail, northwest 7 feet at 11 seconds and south 2 feet at 15 seconds. Patchy dense fog in the morning. The coastal waters forecast from Pigeon Point to Point Pinos out to 10 nautical miles. Small craft advisory in effect through late tonight. For today, northwest 15 to 25 knots, seas 6 to 8 feet. Wave detail, northwest 7 feet at 10 seconds and south 2 feet at 12 seconds. Areas of dense fog early this morning. For tonight, northwest wind 15 to 20 knots, easing to 5 to 10 knots after midnight. Seas 6 to 9 feet. Wave detail, northwest 7 feet at 11 seconds and south 2 feet at 15 seconds. For Wednesday, north wind 5 to 10 knots, becoming northwest 10 to 15 knots in the afternoon. Seas 5 to 8 feet. Wave detail, northwest 7 feet at 11 seconds and south 2 feet at 15 seconds. 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This broadcast originates from the National Weather Service office located in Monterey, California, and serves the coastal marine waters, including San Francisco and Monterey Bay. Sunrise, sunset, and tidal information for the San Francisco Bay area for Tuesday, September 29th. The sunrise today, 7:03 a.m. The sunset tonight, 6:57 p.m. Tidal data at the Golden Gate for today. High tide,
02:09 a.m. at 4.92 feet. Low tide, 07:08 a.m. at 2.15 feet. High tide, 1:30 p.m. at 6.31 feet. Low tide, 08:06 p.m. at -0.22 feet. Here are the buoy observations for 8 a.m. Pacific Daylight Time. An offshore buoy 6, wind southwest at 60 knots, water temperature 66, pressure 1,021.0 millibars. An offshore buoy 59, winds north at 14 knots, water temperature 66, pressure 1,021.5 millibars. At buoy 14 near Point Arena, winds northwest at 19 knots, gusting to 23, water temperature 58, pressure 1,013.3 millibars. At buoy 13 near Bodega Bay, winds northwest at 70 knots, gusting to 21, pressure 1,010.8 millibars. At Point Reyes Wave Rider, buoy water temperature 58, seas 13 feet every 9 seconds. At San Francisco, buoy winds northwest at 8 knots, water temperature 58, pressure 1,010.8 millibars. At Half Moon Bay, buoy winds northwest 16 knots, water temperature 60, pressure 1,010.6 millibars, sea 7 feet, every 9 seconds. At Monterey, buoy winds north at 14 knots, water temperature 62, pressure 1,010.2 millibars. At Point Sur, Wave Rider buoy water temperature 60, seas 10 feet, every 9 seconds. At Cape San Martin, buoy winds northwest at 10 knots, water temperature 59, pressure 1,010.1 millibars. Synopsis for the Central California coast and bays, including the Monterey Bay, Greater Farallones, and Cordell Bank National Marine Sanctuaries. Hazardous conditions over the coastal waters are expected due to strong to very strong northerly breezes. Frequent gale force gusts are expected across the northern waters through Wednesday morning. Conditions will begin to improve Wednesday night as northerly breezes diminish to become gentle to moderate, with locally hazardous conditions across the northern outer waters likely to continue. Rough to very rough seas through Wednesday will subside to become moderate to rough. The marine forecast for San Pablo Bay, Suisun Bay, the West Delta, and the San Francisco Bay north of the Bay Bridge. For today, southwest wind around 5 knots, rising to 5 to 10 knots this afternoon. For tonight, southwest wind 5 to 10 knots. For Wednesday, southwest wind around 5 knots, rising to 5 to 10 knots in the afternoon. The marine forecast for Monterey Bay. Dense fog advisory in effect until 9 a.m. Pacific Daylight Time this morning. For today, northeast wind around 5 knots, backing to northwest around 5 knots late this morning, backing to west early this afternoon, rising to 10 to 15 knots late, seas 3 to 5 feet. Wave detail, northwest 5 feet at 11 seconds and south 2 feet at 13 seconds. Areas of dense fog early this morning. For tonight, northwest wind 5 to 10 knots, becoming north after midnight. Seas 4 to 6 feet. Wave detail, northwest 5 feet at 11 seconds and south 2 feet at 15 seconds. For Wednesday, northeast wind around 5 knots, backing to west in the afternoon. Seas 3 to 5 feet. Wave detail, northwest 5 feet at 11 seconds. The coastal waters forecast from Point Arena to Point Reyes out to 10 nautical miles. Small craft advisory in effect until 3 p.m. Pacific Daylight Time this afternoon. Gale warning in effect from 3 p.m. Pacific Daylight Time this afternoon through this evening. Today, northwest wind 15 to 25 knots, rising to 20 to 25 knots late. Sea 7 to 9 feet wave detail, northwest 8 feet at 10 seconds and south 3 feet at 12 seconds. Tonight, northwest wind 20 to 25 knots, easing to 15 to 20 knots after midnight. Sea 7 to 10 feet wave detail, northwest 9 feet at 9 seconds and southwest 3 feet at 15 seconds Wednesday. Northwest wind 10 to 15 knots, sea 6 to 9 feet wave detail, northwest 8 feet at 10 seconds and south 2 feet at 15 seconds. The coastal water.
Forecast from Point Arena to Point Reyes, 10 to 16 nautical miles offshore. Gale warning in effect through Wednesday morning. Today, north wind 25 to 30 knots. Backing to northwest, 20 to 25 knots with gusts up to 35 knots late this morning. Rising to 25 to 30 knots this afternoon. Seas 10 to 12 feet wave detail. Northwest 11 feet at 9 seconds and south 4 feet at 13 seconds. Tonight, northwest wind 25 to 30 knots, seas 11 to 12 feet wave detail. Northwest 11 feet at 9 seconds and south 2 feet at 14 seconds Wednesday. North wind 25 to 30 knots. Backing to northwest 20 to 25 knots in the afternoon. Seas 10 to 12 feet wave detail. Northwest 11 feet at 9 seconds and south 2 feet at 15 seconds. San Francisco Bar forecast. In the deep water channel, mixed seas of 3 to 5 feet at 17 seconds. Across the bar, swell can be more than twice as high across the bar than surrounding waters. Waves are also more prone to break, particularly during strong ebb currents. Maximum ebb current of 4.4 knots at 6:28 p.m. Tuesday and 1.5 knots at 7:29 a.m. Wednesday. The coastal waters forecast from Point Pinos to Point Piedras Blancas out to 10 nautical miles. Small craft advisory in effect through late tonight. Today, northwest wind 15 to 25 knots this afternoon. Sea 6 to 8 feet wave detail. Northwest 7 feet at 10 seconds and south 3 feet at 13 seconds. Tonight, northwest wind 15 to 20 knots, easing to 10 to 15 knots after midnight. Sea 6 to 8 feet wave detail. Northwest 8 feet at 11 seconds and south 2 feet at 16 seconds Wednesday. Northwest wind 5 to 10 knots, sea 6 to 8 feet wave detail. Northwest 8 feet at 11 seconds. The coastal waters forecast from Pigeon Point to Point Pinos 10 to 60 nautical miles offshore. Small craft advisory in effect through Wednesday afternoon. Today, northwest wind 20 to 25 knots, seas 9 to 12 feet wave detail. Northwest 11 feet at 10 seconds and south 3 feet at 13 seconds. Tonight, northwest wind 20 to 25 knots, seas 9 to 12 feet wave detail. Northwest 12 feet at 11 seconds and south 2 feet at 15 seconds Wednesday. Northwest wind 20 to 25 knots, easing to 15 to 20 knots in the afternoon. Seas 9 to 12 feet wave detail. Northwest 11 feet at 10 seconds and south 2 feet at 15 seconds. The offshore waters forecast for the following marine location: Point Arena to Pigeon Point between 60 nautical miles and 150 nautical miles offshore. Issued at 7:36 p.m. Pacific Daylight Time. Today, north winds 20 to 25 knots. Seas 9 to 13 feet. Tonight, north winds 25 to 30 knots. Seas 9 to 14 feet. Wednesday, north winds 25 to 30 knots. Seas 10 to 13 feet. Wednesday night, north winds 20 to 30 knots. Seas 10 to 13 feet. Thursday, north winds 20 to 30 knots. Seas 9 to 12 feet. Thursday night, north winds 15 to 25 knots. Seas 7 to 10 feet. Friday, north winds 15 to 25 knots. Seas 6 to 8 feet. Friday night, north winds 10 to 20 knots. Seas 6 to 8 feet. Saturday, north to northwest winds 5 to 15 knots. Seas 5 to 7 feet. Saturday night, north to northwest winds 10 to 15 knots. Seas 5 to 6 feet. The offshore waters forecast for the following marine location: Pigeon Point to Point Piedras Blancas between 60 nautical miles and 150 nautical miles offshore. Issued at 7:36 p.m. Pacific Daylight Time. Today, north winds 20 to 30 knots. Seas 12 to 13 feet. Tonight, north to northwest winds 25 to 30 knots. Seas 12 to 14 feet. Wednesday, north to northwest winds 20 to 30 knots. Seas 11 to 14 feet. Wednesday night, north winds 20 to 25 knots.

10 to 12 feet. Thursday, north to northwest winds 16 to 25 knots. Seas 8 to 11 feet. Thursday night, north to northwest winds 15 to 25 knots. Seas 6 to 10 feet. Friday, north winds 10 to 20 knots, becoming north to northwest 10 to 15 knots. Seas 6 to 8 feet. Friday night, north to northwest winds 10 to 15 knots. Seas 5 to 7 feet. Saturday, north to northwest winds 10 to 15 knots, becoming northwest 5 to 10 knots. Seas 5 to 7 feet. Saturday night, northwest winds 5 to 10 knots. Seas 5 to 6 feet. The following is an important weather message from the National Weather Service. Dense fog advisory in effect until 9 a.m. Pacific Daylight Time this morning. What? Visibility less than 1/2 mile in dense fog. Where? Southern Monterey Bay and the Big Sur Coast and Northern Salinas Valley, Hollister Valley, and Carmel Valley. When? Until 9 a.m. Pacific Daylight Time this morning. Impacts. Low visibility could make driving conditions hazardous. Limited visibility will result in hazardous driving conditions. If driving, slow down, use your headlights, and leave plenty of distance ahead of you. 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Patchy dense fog will result in sudden changes in visibility. Visibility at times will fall below 1/4 mile. Use your low beam headlights, slow down, and be prepared for periods of hazardous driving conditions. The following is an important weather message from the National Weather Service, issued at 9:17 p.m. Pacific Daylight Time. Coastal flood advisory remains in effect until 5 p.m. Pacific Daylight Time Thursday. What? Up to 1.2 feet of inundation above ground level is possible in low-lying areas near shorelines and tidal waterways. Where? Bayshore locations along the San Francisco Bay, San Pablo Bay, and Monterey Bay. When? Now through 5 p.m. Pacific Daylight Time Thursday. Impacts, flooding of lots, parks, and roads with only isolated road closures expected. High tides will result in flooding along coastal trail, cut off access to some low-lying beaches and coastal areas, and bring water and wave farther up the beach than typical. Additional details, at the San Francisco tidal gauge, high tide is expected to be 1.2 feet above normal 7. 1 feet mean lower low water at 1:30 p.m. Tuesday, September 29th, 1.2 feet above normal 7. 3 feet mean lower low water at 2:10 p.m. Wednesday 9/30, and 1 backslash 0.1 foot above normal 6.92 feet mean lower low water at 2:58 p.m. Thursday 10/1. These predictions included up to 0.7 feet of surge that will enhance the astronomical tide and flooding threat. High tide varies up to 90 minutes earlier or later along the Pacific coast and through the San Francisco Bay, respectively. If travel is required, allow extra time as some roads may be closed. Do not drive around barricades or through water of unknown depth. Take the necessary actions to protect flood-prone property. The coastal waters forecast from Point Reyes to Pigeon Point out to 10 nautical miles. Small craft advisory in effect through late tonight. For today, northwest wind 15 to 25 knots. Seas 5 to 8 feet. Wave detail, northwest 7 feet at 10 seconds and south 2 feet at 13 seconds. For tonight, northwest wind 15 to 20 knots, easing to 10 to 15 knots after midnight. Seas 7 to 10 feet. Wave detail, northwest 8 feet at 10 seconds and south 2 feet at 15 seconds. For Wednesday, northwest wind 5 to 10 knots. Seas 5 to 8 feet. Wave detail, northwest 7 feet at 11 seconds and south 2 feet at 15 seconds. Patchy dense fog in the morning. The coastal waters forecast from Pigeon Point to Point Pinos out to 10 nautical miles. Small craft advisory in effect through late tonight. For today, northwest 15 to 25 knots, seas 6 to 8 feet.
wave detail, northwest 7 feet at 10 seconds and south 2 feet at 12 seconds. Areas of dense fog early this morning. For tonight, northwest wind 15 to 20 knots, easing to 5 to 10 knots after midnight. Seas 6 to 9 feet. Wave detail, northwest 7 feet at 11 seconds and south 2 feet at 15 seconds. For Wednesday, north wind 5 to 10 knots, becoming northwest 10 to 15 knots in the afternoon. Seas 5 to 8 feet. Wave detail, northwest 7 feet at 11 seconds and south 2 feet at 15 seconds. Sunrise, sunset, and tidal information for the San Francisco Bay Area for Tuesday, September 29th. The sunrise today, 7:03 a.m. The sunset tonight, 6:57 p.m. Tidal data at the Golden Gate for today. High tide, 02:09 a.m. at 4.92 feet. Low tide, 07:08 a.m. at 2.15 feet. High tide, 1:30 p.m. at 6.31 feet. Low tide, 08:06 p.m. at -0.22 feet. Here are the buoy observations for 8 a.m. Pacific Daylight Time. At buoy 6, wind southwest 16 knots, water temperature 66, pressure 1,021.1 millibars, sea 7, every 12. At offshore buoy 59, winds north at 14 knots, water temperature 66, pressure 1,021.5 millibars. At Point Arena buoy, winds northwest 21 knots, gusting to 27, water temperature 58, pressure 1,013.4 millibars, sea 7 feet, every 8 seconds. At buoy 13 near Bodega Bay, winds northwest at 17 knots, gusting to 21, pressure 1,010.8 millibars. At Point Reyes Reef Rider buoy, water temperature 58, seas 13 feet, every 8 seconds. At San Francisco buoy, winds north 6 knots, water temperature 58, pressure 1,010.7 millibars, seas 8 feet, every 9 seconds. At Half Moon Bay buoy, winds northwest 16 knots, water temperature 60, pressure 1,010.6 millibars, seas 7 feet, every 9 seconds. At Monterey Bay buoy, winds north 16 knots, water temperature 62, pressure 1,010.2 millibars, seas 10 feet, every 9 seconds. At Point Sur, Wave Rider buoy, water temperature 60, seas 10 feet, every 9 seconds. At Cape San Martin buoy, winds northwest 10 knots, water temperature 59, pressure 1,010.0 millibars. Seas 12 feet, every 9 seconds. Synopsis for the Central California coast and bays, including the Monterey Bay, Greater Farallones, and Cordell Bank National Marine Sanctuaries. Hazardous conditions over the coastal waters are expected due to strong to very strong northerly breezes. Frequent gale force gusts are expected across the northern waters through Wednesday morning. Conditions will begin to improve Wednesday night as northerly breezes diminish to become gentle to moderate, with locally hazardous conditions across the northern outer waters likely to continue. Rough to very rough seas through Wednesday will subside to become moderate to rough. The marine forecast for San Pablo Bay, Suisun Bay, the West Delta, and the San Francisco Bay north of the Bay Bridge. For today, southwest wind around 5 knots, rising to 5 to 10 knots this afternoon. For tonight, southwest wind 5 to 10 knots. For Wednesday, southwest wind around 5 knots, rising to 5 to 10 knots in the afternoon. The marine forecast for Monterey Bay. Dense fog advisory in effect until 9 a.m. Pacific Daylight Time this morning. For today, northeast wind around 5 knots, backing to northwest around 5 knots late this morning, backing to west early this afternoon, rising to 10 to 15 knots late. Seas 3 to 5 feet. Wave detail, northwest 5 feet at 11 seconds and south 2 feet at 13 seconds. Areas of dense fog early this morning. For tonight, northwest wind 5 to 10 knots, becoming north after midnight. Seas 4 to 6 feet.
Wave detail, northwest 5 feet at 11 seconds and south 2 feet at 15 seconds. For Wednesday, northeast wind around 5 knots, backing to west in the afternoon. Seas 3 to 5 feet. Wave detail, northwest 5 feet at 11 seconds. The coastal waters forecast from Point Arena to Point Reyes out to 10 nautical miles. Small craft advisory in effect until 3 p.m. Pacific Daylight Time this afternoon. Gale warning in effect from 3 p.m. Pacific Daylight Time this afternoon through this evening. Today, northwest wind 15 to 25 knots, rising to 20 to 25 knots late. Sea 7 to 9 feet wave detail, northwest 8 feet at 10 seconds and south 3 feet at 12 seconds. Tonight, northwest wind 20 to 25 knots, easing to 15 to 20 knots after midnight. Sea 7 to 10 feet wave detail, northwest 9 feet at 9 seconds and southwest 3 feet at 15 seconds Wednesday. Northwest wind 10 to 15 knots, sea 6 to 9 feet wave detail, northwest 8 feet at 10 seconds and south 2 feet at 15 seconds. The coastal waters forecast from Point Arena to Point Reyes 10 to 16 nautical miles offshore. Gale warning in effect through Wednesday morning. Today, north wind 25 to 30 knots, backing to northwest 20 to 25 knots with gusts up to 35 knots late this morning, rising to 25 to 30 knots this afternoon. Seas 10 to 12 feet wave detail, northwest 11 feet at 9 seconds and south 4 feet at 13 seconds. Tonight, northwest wind 25 to 30 knots, seas 11 to 12 feet wave detail, northwest 11 feet at 9 seconds and south 2 feet at 14 seconds Wednesday. North wind 25 to 30 knots, backing to northwest 20 to 25 knots in the afternoon. Seas 10 to 12 feet wave detail, northwest 11 feet at 9 seconds and south 2 feet at 15 seconds. San Francisco Bar forecast. In the deep water channel, mixed seas of 3 to 5 feet at 17 seconds. Across the bar, swell can be more than twice as high across the bar than surrounding waters. Waves are also more prone to break, particularly during strong ebb currents. Maximum ebb current of 4.4 knots at 6:28 p.m. Tuesday and 1.5 knots at 7:29 a.m. Wednesday. 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This broadcast originates from the National Weather Service office located in Monterey, California, and serves the coastal marine waters, including San Francisco and Monterey Bay. The coastal waters forecast from Point Pinos to Point Piedras Blancas out to 10 nautical miles. Small craft advisory in effect through late tonight. Today, northwest wind 15 to 25 knots this afternoon. Seas 6 to 8 feet wave detail, northwest 7 feet at 10 seconds and south 3 feet at 13 seconds. Tonight, northwest wind 15 to 20 knots, easing to 10 to 15 knots after midnight. Seas 6 to 8 feet wave detail, northwest 8 feet at 11 seconds and south 2 feet at 16 seconds Wednesday. Northwest wind 5 to 10 knots, seas 6 to 8 feet wave detail, northwest 8 feet at 11 seconds. The coastal waters forecast from Pigeon Point to Point Pinos 10 to 60 nautical miles offshore. Small craft advisory in effect through Wednesday afternoon. Today, northwest wind 20 to 25 knots, seas 9 to 12 feet wave detail, northwest 11 feet at 10 seconds and south 3 feet at 13 seconds. Tonight, northwest wind 20 to 25 knots, seas 9 to 12 feet wave detail, northwest 12 feet at 11 seconds and south 2 feet at 15 seconds Wednesday. Northwest wind 20 to 25 knots, easing to 15 to 20 knots in the afternoon. Seas 9 to 12 feet wave detail, northwest 11 feet at 10 seconds and south 2 feet at 15 seconds. The offshore waters forecast for the following marine location, Point Arena to Pigeon Point between 60 nautical miles and 150 nautical miles offshore. Issued at 7:36 p.m. Pacific Daylight Time. Today, north winds 20 to 25 knots. Seas 9 to 13 feet.
Tonight, north winds 25 to 30 knots. Seas 9 to 14 feet. Wednesday,

north winds 25 to 30 knots. Seas 10 to 13 feet. Wednesday night, north winds 20 to 30 knots. Seas 10 to 13 feet. Thursday, north winds 20 to 30 knots. Seas 9 to 12 feet. Thursday night, north winds 15 to 25 knots. Seas 7 to 10 feet. Friday, north winds 15 to 25 knots. Seas 6 to 8 feet. Friday night, north winds 10 to 20 knots. Seas 6 to 8 feet. Saturday, north to northwest winds 5 to 15 knots. Seas 5 to 7 feet. Saturday night, north to northwest winds 10 to 15 knots. Seas 5 to 6 feet. The offshore waters forecast for the following marine location: Pigeon Point to Point Piedras Blancas between 60 nautical miles and 150 nautical miles offshore. Issued at 7:36 p.m. Pacific Daylight Time. Today, north winds 20 to 30 knots. Sea is 12 to 13 feet. Tonight, north to northwest winds 25 to 30 knots. Sea is 12 to 14 feet. Wednesday, north to northwest winds 20 to 30 knots. Seas 11 to 14 feet. Wednesday night, north winds 20 to 25 knots. Seas 10 to 12 feet. Thursday, north to northwest winds 15 to 25 knots. Seas 8 to 11 feet. Thursday night, north to northwest winds 15 to 25 knots. Seas 6 to 10 feet. Friday, north winds 10 to 20 knots, becoming north to northwest 10 to 15 knots. Seas 6 to 8 feet. Friday night, north to northwest winds 10 to 15 knots. Seas 5 to 7 feet. Saturday, north to northwest winds 10 to 15 knots, becoming northwest 5 to 10 knots. Seas 5 to 7 feet. Saturday night, northwest winds 5 to 10 knots. Seas 5 to 6 feet. The following is an important weather message from the National Weather Service. Dense fog advisory in effect until 9 a.m. Pacific Daylight Time this morning. What? Visibility less than 1/2 mile in dense fog. Where? Southern Monterey Bay and the Big Sur Coast and Northern Salinas Valley, Hollister Valley, and Carmel Valley. When? Until 9 a.m. Pacific Daylight Time this morning. Impacts. Low visibility could make driving conditions hazardous. Limited visibility will result in hazardous driving conditions. If driving, slow down, use your headlights, and leave plenty of distance ahead of you. If commuting, allow extra drive time to reach your destination safely. Patchy dense fog will result in sudden changes in visibility. Visibility at times will fall below 1/4 mile. Use your low beam headlights, slow down, and be prepared for periods of hazardous driving conditions. The following is an important weather message from the National Weather Service. Issued at 9:17 p.m. Pacific Daylight Time. Coastal flood advisory remains in effect until 5 p.m. Pacific Daylight Time Thursday. What? Up to 1.2 feet of inundation above ground level is possible in low-lying areas near shorelines and tidal waterways. Where? Bayshore locations along the San Francisco Bay, San Pablo Bay, and Monterey Bay. When? Now through 5 p.m. Pacific Daylight Time Thursday. Impacts, flooding of lots, parks, and roads with only isolated road closures expected. High tides will result in flooding along coastal trail, cut off access to some low-lying beaches and coastal areas, and bring water and wave farther up the beach than typical. Additional details, at the San Francisco tidal gauge, high tide is expected to be 1.2 feet above normal 7. 1 feet mean lower low water at 1:30 p.m. Tuesday, September 29th, 1.2 feet above normal 7. 3 feet mean lower low water at 2:10 p.m. Wednesday 9/30, and 1 foot above normal 6.92 feet mean lower low water at 2:58 p.m. Thursday 10/1. These predictions included up to 0.7 feet of surge that will enhance the astronomical tide and flooding threat.

night tide varies up 90 minutes earlier or later along the Pacific coast and through the San Francisco Bay, respectively. If travel is required, allow extra time as some roads may be closed. Do not drive around barricades or through water of unknown depth. Take the necessary actions to protect flood-prone property. The coastal waters forecast from Point Reyes to Pigeon Point out to 10 nautical miles. Small craft advisory in effect through late tonight. For today, northwest wind 15 to 25 knots. Seas 5 to 8 feet. Wave detail, northwest 7 feet at 10 seconds and south 2 feet at 13 seconds. For tonight, northwest wind 15 to 20 knots, easing to 10 to 15 knots after midnight. Seas 7 to 10 feet. Wave detail, northwest 8 feet at 10 seconds and south 2 feet at 15 seconds. For Wednesday, northwest wind 5 to 10 knots. Seas 5 to 8 feet. Wave detail, northwest 7 feet at 11 seconds and south 2 feet at 15 seconds. Patchy dense fog in the morning. The coastal waters forecast from Pigeon Point to Point Pinos out to 10 nautical miles. Small craft advisory in effect through late tonight. For today, northwest 15 to 25 knots, seas 6 to 8 feet. Wave detail, northwest 7 feet at 10 seconds and south 2 feet at 12 seconds. Areas of dense fog early this morning. For tonight, northwest wind 15 to 20 knots, easing to 5 to 10 knots after midnight. Seas 6 to 9 areas of dense fog early this morning. For tonight, northwest wind 15 to 20 knots, easing to 5 to 10 knots after midnight. Seas 6 to 9 feet. Wave detail, northwest 7 feet at 11 seconds and south 2 feet at 15 seconds. For Wednesday, north wind 5 to 10 knots, becoming northwest 10 to 15 knots in the afternoon. Seas 5 to 8 feet. Wave detail, northwest 7 feet at 11 seconds and south 2 feet at 15 seconds. Sunrise, sunset, and tidal information for the San Francisco Bay Area for Tuesday, September 29th. The sunrise today, 7:03 a.m. The sunset tonight, 6:57 p.m. Tidal data at the Golden Gate for today. High tide, 02:09 a.m. at 4.92 feet. Low tide, 07:08 a.m. at 2.15 feet. High tide, 1:30 p.m. at 6.31 feet. Low tide, 08:06 p.m. at -0.22 feet. Here are the buoy observations for 8 a.m. Pacific Daylight Time. At buoy 6, wind southwest 16 knots, water temperature 66, pressure 1,021.1 millibars, sea 7, air rate 12. At offshore buoy 59, winds north at 14 knots, water temperature 66, pressure 1,021.5 millibars. At Point Arena buoy, winds northwest 21 knots, gusting to 27, water temperature 58, pressure 1,013.4 millibars, sea 7 feet, every 8 seconds. At buoy 13 near Bodega Bay, winds northwest at 70 knots, gusting to 21, pressure 1,010.8 millibars. At Point Reyes Wave Rider buoy, water temperature 58, seas 13 feet, every 8 seconds. At San Francisco buoy, winds north 6 knots, water temperature 58, pressure 1,010.7 millibars, seas 8 feet, every 9 seconds. At Half Moon Bay buoy, winds northwest 16 knots, water temperature 60, pressure 1,010.6 millibars, seas 7 feet, every 9 seconds. At Monterey Bay buoy, winds north 16 knots, water temperature 62, pressure 1,010.2 millibars, seas 10 feet, every 9 seconds. At Pointer, Wave Rider buoy, water temperature 60, seas 10 feet, every 9 seconds. At Cape San Martin buoy, winds northwest 10 knots, water temperature 59, pressure 1,010.0 millibars. Seas 12 feet, every 9 seconds. Synopsis for the Central California coast and bays, including the Monterey Bay, Greater Farallones, and Cor-

For tonight, southwest wind 5 to 10 knots. For Wednesday, southwest wind around 5 knots, rising to 5 to 10 knots in the afternoon. The marine forecast for Monterey Bay. Dense fog advisory in effect until 9 a.m. Pacific Daylight Time this morning. For today, northeast wind around 5 knots, backing to northwest around 5 knots late this morning, backing to west early this afternoon, rising to 10 to 15 knots late. Seas 3 to 5 feet. Wave detail, northwest 5 feet at 11 seconds and south 2 feet at 13 seconds. Areas of dense fog early this morning. For tonight, northwest wind 5 to 10 knots, becoming north after midnight. Seas 4 to 6 feet. Wave detail, northwest 5 feet at 11 seconds and south 2 feet at 15 seconds. For Wednesday, northeast wind around 5 knots, backing to west in the afternoon. Seas 3 to 5 feet. Wave detail, northwest 5 feet at 11 seconds. The coastal waters forecast from Point Arena to Point Reyes out to 10 nautical miles. Small craft advisory in effect until 3 p.m. Pacific Daylight Time this afternoon. Gale warning in effect from 3 p.m. Pacific Daylight Time this afternoon through this evening. Today, northwest wind 15 to 25 knots, rising to 20 to 25 knots late. Sea 7 to 9 feet wave detail, northwest 8 feet at 10 seconds and south 3 feet at 12 seconds. Tonight, northwest wind 20 to 25 knots, easing to 15 to 20 knots after midnight. Sea 7 to 10 feet wave detail, northwest 9 feet at 9 seconds and southwest 3 feet at 15 seconds Wednesday. Northwest wind 10 to 15 knots, sea 6 to 9 feet wave detail, northwest 8 feet at 10 seconds and south 2 feet at 15 seconds. The coastal waters forecast from Point Arena to Point Reyes 10 to 60 nautical miles offshore. Gale warning in effect through Wednesday morning. Today, north wind 25 to 30 knots, backing to northwest 20 to 25 knots with gusts up to 35 knots late this morning, rising to 25 to 30 knots this afternoon. Seas 10 to 12 feet wave detail, northwest 11 feet at 9 seconds and south 4 feet at 13 seconds. Tonight, northwest wind 25 to 30 knots, seas 11 to 12 feet wave detail, northwest 11 feet at 9 seconds and south 2 feet at 14 seconds Wednesday. North wind 25 to 30 knots, backing to northwest 20 to 25 knots in the afternoon. Seas 10 to 12 feet wave detail, northwest 11 feet at 9 seconds and south 2 feet at 15 seconds. San Francisco Bar forecast. In the deep water channel, mixed seas of 3 to 5 feet at 17 seconds. Across the bar, swell can be more than twice as high across the bar than surrounding waters. Waves are also more prone to break, particularly during strong ebb currents. Maximum ebb current of 4.4 knots at 6:28 p.m. Tuesday and 1.5 knots at 7:29 a.m. Wednesday. The coastal waters forecast from Point Pinos to Point Piedras Blancas out to 10 nautical miles. Small craft advisory in effect through late tonight. Today, northwest wind 15 to 25 knots this afternoon. Sea 6 to 8 feet wave detail, northwest 7 feet at 10 seconds and south 3 feet at 13 seconds. Tonight, northwest wind 15 to 20 knots, easing to 10 to 15 knots after midnight. Sea 6 to 8 feet wave detail, northwest 8 feet at 11 seconds and south 2 feet at 16 seconds Wednesday. Northwest wind 5 to 10 knots, sea 6 to 8 feet wave detail, northwest 8 feet at 11 seconds. The coastal waters forecast from Pigeon Point to Point Pinos 10 to 60 nautical miles offshore. Small craft advisory in effect through Wednesday afternoon. Today, northwest wind 20 to 25 knots, seas 9 to 12 feet wave detail, northwest 11 feet at 10 seconds and south 3 feet at 13 seconds. Tonight, northwest wind 20 to 25 knots, seas 9 to 12 feet wave detail, northwest 12 feet at 11 seconds and south 2 feet at 15 seconds Wednesday. Northwest wind 20 to 25 knots, easing to 15 to 20 knots in the afternoon. Seas 9 to 12 feet.

wave detail, northwest 11 feet at 10 seconds and south 2 feet at 15 seconds. The offshore waters forecast for the following marine location, Point Arena to Pigeon Point between 60 nautical miles and 150 nautical miles offshore. Issued at 7:36 p.m. Pacific Daylight Time. Today, north winds 20 to 25 knots. Seas 9 to 13 feet. Tonight, north winds 25 to 30 knots. Seas 9 to 14 feet. Wednesday, north winds 25 to 30 knots. Seas 10 to 13 feet. Wednesday night, north winds 20 to 30 knots. Seas 10 to 13 feet. Thursday, north winds 20 to 30 knots. Seas 9 to 12 feet. Thursday night, north winds 15 to 25 knots. Seas 7 to 10 feet. Friday, north winds 15 to 25 knots. Seas 6 to 8 feet. Friday night, north winds 10 to 20 knots. Seas 6 to 8 feet. Saturday, north to northwest winds 5 to 15 knots. Seas 5 to 7 feet. Saturday night, north to northwest winds 10 to 15 knots. Seas 5 to 6 feet. The offshore waters forecast for the following marine location, Pigeon Point to Point Piedras Blancas between 60 nautical miles and 150 nautical miles offshore. Issued at 7:36 p.m. Pacific Daylight Time. Today, north winds 20 to 30 knots. Seas 12 to 13 feet. Tonight, north to northwest winds 25 to 30 knots. Seas 12 to 14 feet. Wednesday, north to northwest winds 20 to 30 knots. Seas 11 to 14 feet. Wednesday night, north winds 20 to 25 knots. Seas 10 to 12 feet. Thursday, north to northwest winds 15 to 25 knots. Seas 8 to 11 feet. Thursday night, north to northwest winds 15 to 25 knots. Seas 6 to 10 feet. Friday, north winds 10 to 20 knots, becoming north to northwest 10 to 15 knots. Seas 6 to 8 feet. Friday night, north to northwest winds 10 to 15 knots. Seas 5 to 7 feet. Saturday, north to northwest winds 10 to 15 knots, becoming northwest 5 to 10 knots. Seas 5 to 7 feet. Saturday night, northwest winds 5 to 10 knots. Seas 5 to 6 feet. The following is an important weather message from the National Weather Service. Dense fog advisory in effect until 9 a.m. Pacific Daylight Time this morning. What? Visibility less than 1/2 mile in dense fog. Where? Southern Monterey Bay and the Big Sur Coast and Northern Salinas Valley, Hollister Valley, and Carmel Valley. When? Until 9 a.m. Pacific Daylight Time this morning. Impacts. Low visibility could make driving conditions hazardous. 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If driving, slow down, use your headlights, and leave plenty of distance ahead of you. 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Patchy dense fog will result in sudden changes in visibility. Visibility at times will fall below 1/4 mile. 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The following is an important weather message from the National Weather Service. Issued at 9:17 p.m. Pacific Daylight Time. Coastal flood advisory remains in effect until 5 p.m. Pacific Daylight Time Thursday. What? Up to 1.2 feet of inundation above ground level is possible in low-lying areas near shorelines and tidal waterways. Where? Bayshore locations along the San Francisco Bay, San Pablo Bay, and Monterey Bay. When? Now through 5 p.m. Pacific Daylight Time Thursday. Impacts, flooding of lots, parks, and roads with only isolated road closures expected. High tides will result in flooding along coastal trail, cut off access to some low-lying beaches and coastal areas, and bring water and wave farther up the beach than typical.
additional details at the San Francisco tidal gauge. High tide is expected to be 1.2 feet above normal 7. 1 feet mean lower low water at 1:30 p.m. Tuesday, September 29th, 1.2 feet above normal 7. 3 feet mean lower low water at 2:10 p.m. Wednesday 9/30, and 1 foot above normal 6.92 feet mean lower low water at 2:58 p.m. Thursday 10/1. These predictions included up to 0.7 feet of surge that will enhance the astronomical tide and flooding threat. High tide varies up to 90 minutes earlier or later along the Pacific coast and through the San Francisco Bay, respectively. If travel is required, allow extra time as some roads may be closed. Do not drive around barricades or through water of unknown depth. Take the necessary act. The following is an important weather message from the National Weather Service. Dense fog advisory will expire at 9 a.m. Pacific Daylight Time this morning. Widespread dense fog has ended. However, patchy dense fog will linger through 9:30 a.m. The following is an important weather message from the National Weather Service. Issued at 9:17 p.m. Pacific Daylight Time. Coastal flood advisory remains in effect until 5 p.m. Pacific Daylight Time Thursday. What? Up to 1.2 feet of inundation above ground level is possible in low-lying areas near shorelines and tidal waterways. Where? Bayshore locations along the San Francisco Bay, San Pablo Bay, and Monterey Bay. When? Now through 5 p.m. Pacific Daylight Time Thursday. Impacts, flooding of lots, parks, and roads with only isolated road closures expected. High tides will result in flooding along coastal trail, cut off access to some low-lying beaches and coastal areas, and bring water and wave farther up the beach than typical. Additional details at the San Francisco tidal gauge. High tide is expected to be 1.2 feet above normal 7. 1 feet mean lower low water at 1:30 p.m. Tuesday, September 29th, 1.2 feet above normal 7. 3 feet mean lower low water at 2:10 p.m. Wednesday 9/30, and 1 foot above normal 6.92 feet mean lower low water at 2:58 p.m. Thursday 10/1. These predictions included up to 0.7 feet of surge that will enhance the astronomical tide and flooding threat. High tide varies up to 90 minutes earlier or later along the Pacific coast and through the San Francisco Bay, respectively. If travel is required, allow extra time as some roads may be closed. Do not drive around barricades or through water of unknown depth. Take the necessary actions to protect flood-prone property. The coastal waters forecast from Point Reyes to Pigeon Point out to 10 nautical miles. Small craft advisory in effect through late tonight. For today, northwest wind 15 to 25 knots. Seas 5 to 8 feet. Wave detail, northwest 7 feet at 10 seconds and south 2 feet at 13 seconds. For tonight, northwest wind 15 to 20 knots, easing to 10 to 15 knots after midnight. Seas 7 to 10 feet. Wave detail, northwest 8 feet at 10 seconds and south 2 feet at 15 seconds. For Wednesday, northwest wind 5 to 10 knots. Seas 5 to 8 feet. Wave detail, northwest 7 feet at 11 seconds and south 2 feet at 15 seconds. Patchy dense fog in the morning. The coastal waters forecast from Pigeon Point to Point Pinos out to 10 nautical miles. Small craft advisory in effect through late tonight. For today, northwest 15 to 25 knots, seas 6 to 8 feet. Wave detail, northwest 7 feet at 10 seconds and south 2 feet at 12 seconds. Areas of dense fog early this morning. For tonight, northwest wind 15 to 20 knots, easing to 5 to 10 knots after midnight. Seas 6 to 9 feet. Wave detail, northwest 7 feet at 11 seconds and south 2 feet at 15 seconds. For Wednesday, north wind 5 to 10 knots, becoming northwest 10 to 15 knots in the afternoon. Seas 5 to 8 feet. Wave detail, northwest 7 feet at 11 seconds and south 2 feet at 15 seconds.
sunrise, sunset, and tidal information for the San Francisco Bay Area for Tuesday, September 29th. The sunrise today, 7:03 a.m. The sunset tonight, 6:57 p.m. Tidal data at the Golden Gate for today. High tide, 02:09 a.m. at 4.92 feet. Low tide, 07:08 a.m. at 2.15 feet. High tide, 1:30 p.m. at 6.31 feet. Low tide, 08:06 p.m. at -0.22 feet. Here are the buoy observations for 8 a.m. Pacific Daylight Time. At buoy 6, wind southwest 16 knots, water temperature 66, pressure 1,021.1 millibars, sea 7, every 12. At offshore buoy 59, winds north at 14 knots, water temperature 66, pressure 1,021.5 millibars. At Point Arena buoy, winds northwest 21 knots, gusting to 27, water temperature 58, pressure 1,013.4 millibars, sea 7 feet, every 8 seconds. At buoy 13 near Bodega Bay, winds northwest at 70 knots, gusting to 21, pressure 1,010.8 millibars. At Point Reyes Wave Rider buoy, water temperature 58, seas 13 feet, every 8 seconds. At San Francisco buoy, winds north 6 knots, water temperature 58, pressure 1,010.7 millibars, seas 8 feet, every 9 seconds. At Half Moon Bay buoy, winds northwest 16 knots, water temperature 60, pressure 1,010.6 millibars, seas 7 feet, every 9 seconds. At Monterey Bay buoy, winds north 60 knots, water temperature 62, pressure 1,010.2 millibars, sea 10 feet, every 9 seconds. At Point Sur, Wave Rider buoy, water temperature 60, sea 10 feet, every 9 seconds. At Cape San Martin buoy, winds northwest 10 knots, water temperature 59, pressure 1,010.0 millibars. Sea is 12 feet, every 9 seconds. 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This broadcast originates from the National Weather Service office located in Monterey, California, and serves the coastal marine waters, including San Francisco and Monterey Bay. Synopsis for the Central California coast and bays, including the Monterey Bay, Greater Farallones, and Cordell Bank National Marine Sanctuaries. Hazardous conditions over the coastal waters are expected due to strong to very strong northerly breezes. Frequent gale force gusts are expected across the northern waters through Wednesday morning. Conditions will begin to improve Wednesday night as northerly breezes diminish to become gentle to moderate, with locally hazardous conditions across the northern outer waters likely to continue. Rough to very rough seas through Wednesday will subside to become moderate to rough. The marine forecast for San Pablo Bay, Suisun Bay, the West Delta, and the San Francisco Bay north of the Bay Bridge. For today, southwest wind around 5 knots, rising to 5 to 10 knots this afternoon. For tonight, southwest wind 5 to 10 knots. For Wednesday, southwest wind around 5 knots, rising to 5 to 10 knots in the afternoon. The marine forecast for Monterey Bay. Dense fog advisory in effect until 9 a.m. Pacific Daylight Time this morning. For today, northeast wind around 5 knots, backing to northwest around 5 knots late this morning, backing to west early this afternoon, rising to 10 to 15 knots late. Seas 3 to 5 feet. Wave detail, northwest 5 feet at 11 seconds and south 2 feet at 13 seconds. Areas of dense fog early this morning. For tonight, northwest wind 5 to 10 knots, becoming north after midnight. Seas 4 to 6 feet. Wave detail, northwest 5 feet at 11 seconds and south 2 feet at 15 seconds. For Wednesday, northeast wind around 5 knots, backing to west in the afternoon. Seas 3 to 5 feet. Wave detail, northwest 5 feet at 11 seconds. The coastal waters forecast from Point Arena to Point
raise out to 10 nautical miles. Small craft advisory in effect until 3 p.m. Pacific Daylight Time this afternoon. Gale warning in effect from 3 p.m. Pacific Daylight Time this afternoon through this evening. Today, northwest wind 15 to 25 knots, rising to 20 to 25 knots late. Sea 7 to 9 feet wave detail, northwest 8 feet at 10 seconds and south 3 feet at 12 seconds. Tonight, northwest wind 20 to 25 knots, easing to 15 to 20 knots after midnight. Sea 7 to 10 feet wave detail, northwest 9 feet at 9 seconds and southwest 3 feet at 15 seconds Wednesday. Northwest wind 10 to 15 knots, sea 6 to 9 feet wave detail, northwest 8 feet at 10 seconds and south 2 feet at 15 seconds. The coastal waters forecast from Point Arena to Point Reyes 10 to 16 nautical miles offshore. Gale warning in effect through Wednesday morning. Today, north wind 25 to 30 knots, backing to northwest 20 to 25 knots with gusts up to 35 knots late this morning, rising to 25 to 30 knots this afternoon. Seas 10 to 12 feet wave detail, northwest 11 feet at 9 seconds and south 4 feet at 13 seconds. Tonight, northwest wind 25 to 30 knots, seas 11 to 12 feet wave detail, northwest 11 feet at 9 seconds and south 2 feet at 14 seconds Wednesday. North wind 25 to 30 knots, backing to northwest 20 to 25 knots in the afternoon. Seas 10 to 12 feet wave detail, northwest 11 feet at 9 seconds and south 2 feet at 15 seconds. San Francisco Bar forecast. In the deep water channel, mixed seas of 3 to 5 feet at 17 seconds. Across the bar, swell can be more than twice as high across the bar than surrounding waters. Waves are also more prone to break, particularly during strong ebb currents. Maximum ebb current of 4.4 knots at 6:28 p.m. Tuesday and 1.5 knots at 7:29 a.m. Wednesday. The coastal waters forecast from Point Pinos to Point Piedras Blancas out to 10 nautical miles. Small craft advisory in effect through late tonight. Today, northwest wind 15 to 25 knots this afternoon. Sea 6 to 8 feet wave detail, northwest 7 feet at 10 seconds and south 3 feet at 13 seconds. Tonight, northwest wind 15 to 20 knots, easing to 10 to 15 knots after midnight. Sea 6 to 8 feet wave detail, northwest 8 feet at 11 seconds and south 2 feet at 16 seconds Wednesday. Northwest wind 5 to 10 knots, sea 6 to 8 feet wave detail, northwest 8 feet at 11 seconds. The coastal waters forecast from Pigeon Point to Point Pinos 10 to 16 nautical miles offshore. Small craft advisory in effect through Wednesday afternoon. Today, northwest wind 20 to 25 knots, seas 9 to 12 feet wave detail, northwest 11 feet at 10 seconds and south 3 feet at 13 seconds. Tonight, northwest wind 20 to 25 knots, seas 9 to 12 feet wave detail, northwest 12 feet at 11 seconds and south 2 feet at 15 seconds Wednesday. Northwest wind 20 to 25 knots, easing to 15 to 20 knots in the afternoon. Seas 9 to 12 feet wave detail, northwest 11 feet at 10 seconds and south 2 feet at 15 seconds. The offshore waters forecast for the following marine location, Point Arena to Pigeon Point between 60 nautical miles and 150 nautical miles offshore. Issued at 7:36 p.m. Pacific Daylight Time. Today, north winds 20 to 25 knots. Seas 9 to 13 feet. Tonight, north winds 25 to 30 knots. Seas 9 to 14 feet. Wednesday, north winds 25 to 30 knots. Seas 10 to 13 feet. Wednesday night, north winds 20 to 30 knots. Seas 10 to 13 feet. Thursday, north winds 20 to 30 knots. Seas 9 to 12 feet. Thursday night, north winds 15 to 25 knots. Seas 7 to 10 feet. Friday, north winds 15 to 25 knots. Seas 6 to 8 feet. Friday night, north winds 10 to 20 knots. Seas 6 to 8 feet. Saturday, north to northwest.

winds 5 to 15 knots. Seas 5 to 7 feet. Saturday night, north to northwest winds 10 to 15 knots. Seas 5 to 6 feet. The offshore waters forecast for the following marine location: Pigeon Point to Point Piedras Blancas between 60 nautical miles and 150 nautical miles offshore. Issued at 7:36 p.m. Pacific Daylight Time. Today, north winds 20 to 30 knots. Sea is 12 to 13 feet. Tonight, north to northwest winds 25 to 30 knots. Sea is 12 to 14 feet. Wednesday, north to northwest winds 20 to 30 knots. Seas 11 to 14 feet. Wednesday night, north winds 20 to 25 knots. Seas 10 to 12 feet. Thursday, north to northwest winds 15 to 25 knots. Seas 8 to 11 feet. Thursday night, north to northwest winds 15 to 25 knots. Seas 6 to 10 feet. Friday, north winds 10 to 20 knots, becoming north to northwest 10 to 15 knots. Seas 6 to 8 feet. Friday night, north to northwest winds 10 to 15 knots. Seas 5 to 7 feet. Saturday, north to northwest winds 10 to 15 knots, becoming northwest 5 to 10 knots. Seas 5 to 7 feet. Saturday night, northwest winds 5 to 10 knots. Seas 5 to 6 feet. The following is an important weather message from the National Weather Service. Dense fog advisory will expire at 9 a.m. Pacific Daylight Time this morning. Widespread dense fog has ended. However, patchy dense fog will linger through 9:30 a.m. The following is an important weather message from the National Weather Service. Issued at 9:17 p.m. Pacific Daylight Time. Coastal flood advisory remains in effect until 5 p.m. Pacific Daylight Time Thursday. What? Up to 1.2 feet of inundation above ground level is possible in low-lying areas near shorelines and tidal waterways. Where? Bayshore locations along the San Francisco Bay, San Pablo Bay, and Monterey Bay. When? Now through 5 p.m. Pacific Daylight Time Thursday. Impacts, flooding of lots, parks, and roads with only isolated road closures expected. High tides will result in flooding along coastal trail, cut off access to some low-lying beaches and coastal areas, and bring water and wave farther up the beach than typical. Additional details at the San Francisco tidal gauge. High tide is expected to be 1.2 feet above normal 7. 1 feet mean lower low water at 1:30 p.m. Tuesday, September 29th. 1.2 feet above normal 7. 3 feet mean lower low water at 2:10 p.m. Wednesday 9/30, and 1 backslash 0.1 foot above normal 6.92 feet mean lower low water at 2:58 p.m. Thursday 10/1. These predictions included up to 0.7 feet of surge that will enhance the astronomical tide and flooding threat. High tide varies up to 90 minutes earlier or later along the Pacific coast and through the San Francisco Bay, respectively. If travel is required, allow extra time as some roads may be closed. Do not drive around barricades or through water of unknown depth. Take the necessary actions to protect flood-prone property. The coastal waters forecast from Point Reyes to Pigeon Point out to 10 nautical miles. Small craft advisory in effect through late tonight. For today, northwest wind 15 to 25 knots. Seas 5 to 8 feet. Wave detail, northwest 7 feet at 10 seconds and south 2 feet at 13 seconds. For tonight, northwest wind 15 to 20 knots, easing to 10 to 15 knots after midnight. Seas 7 to 10 feet. Wave detail, northwest 8 feet at 10 seconds and south 2 feet at 15 seconds. For Wednesday, northwest wind 5 to 10 knots. Seas 5 to 8 feet. Wave detail, northwest 7 feet at 11 seconds and south 2 feet at 15 seconds. Patchy dense fog in the morning. The coastal waters forecast from Pigeon Point to Point Pinos out to 10 nautical miles.

advisory in effect through late tonight. For today, northwest 15 to 25 knots, seas 6 to 8 feet. Wave detail, northwest 7 feet at 10 seconds and south 2 feet at 12 seconds. Areas of dense fog early this morning. For tonight, northwest wind 15 to 20 knots, easing to 5 to 10 knots after midnight. Seas 6 to 9 feet. Wave detail, northwest 7 feet at 11 seconds and south 2 feet at 15 seconds. For Wednesday, north wind 5 to 10 knots, becoming northwest 10 to 15 knots in the afternoon. Seas 5 to 8 feet. Wave detail, northwest 7 feet at 11 seconds and south 2 feet at 15 seconds. Sunrise, sunset, and tidal information for the San Francisco Bay Area for Tuesday, September 29th. The sunrise today, 7:03 a.m. The sunset tonight, 6:57 p.m. Tidal data at the Golden Gate for today. High tide, 02:09 a.m. at 4.92 feet. Low tide, 07:08 a.m. at 2.15 feet. High tide, 1:30 p.m. at 6.31 feet. Low tide, 08:06 p.m. at -0.22 feet. Here are the buoy observations for 9 a.m. Pacific Daylight Time. An offshore buoy 6, winds southwest at 14 knots, water temperature 66, pressure 1,021.2 millibars. An offshore buoy 59, winds north at 12 knots, water temperature 66, pressure 1,021.4 millibars. At buoy 14 near Point Arena, winds northwest at 21 knots, gusting to 27, water temperature 58, pressure 1,013.2 millibars. At buoy 13 near Bodega Bay, winds northwest at 70 knots, gusting to 23, pressure 1,010.9 millibars. At Point Reyes Wave Rider, buoy water temperature 58, seas 13 feet every 9 seconds. At San Francisco, buoy winds north at 8 knots, water temperature 58, pressure 1,010.8 millibars. At Half Moon Bay, buoy winds northwest 70 knots, water temperature 60, pressure 1,010.6 millibars, seas 7 feet, every 9 seconds. At Monterey, buoy winds north at 14 knots, water temperature 62, pressure 1,010.3 millibars. At Pointer, Wave Rider, buoy water temperature 60, seas 10 feet, every 10 seconds. At Cape San Martin, buoy winds northwest at 10 knots, water temperature 59, pressure 1,010.3 millibars. Synopsis for the Central California coast and bays, including the Monterey Bay, Greater Fairlawn, and Cordell Bank National Marine Sanctuaries. Strong high pressure off the California coast will result in fresh to near gale northerly breezes through Wednesday over the coastal waters. Frequent gale force gusts are expected across the northern waters through Wednesday morning. Conditions will begin to improve Wednesday night as northerly breezes diminish to become gentle to moderate, with locally hazardous conditions across the northern outer waters likely to continue. Rough to very rough seas through Wednesday will subside to become moderate to rough. The marine forecast for San Pablo Bay, Suisun Bay, the West Delta, and the San Francisco Bay north of the Bay Bridge. For today, southwest wind around 5 knots, rising to 5 to 10 knots this afternoon. For tonight, southwest wind 5 to 10 knots. For Wednesday, southwest wind around 5 knots, rising to 5 to 10 knots in the afternoon. The marine forecast for Monterey Bay. For today, northeast wind around 5 knots, backing to northwest around 5 knots late this morning, backing to west early this afternoon, rising to 10 to 15 knots late. Seas 3 to 5 feet. Wave detail, northwest 5 feet at 11 seconds and south 2 feet at 13 seconds. Areas of dense fog early this morning. For tonight, northwest wind 5 to 10 knots, becoming north after midnight. Seas 4 to 6 feet. Wave detail, northwest 5 feet at 11 seconds and south 2 feet at 15 seconds. For Wednesday, northeast wind around 5 knots, backing to west in the afternoon.
to 5 feet. Wave detail, northwest 5 feet at 11 seconds. The coastal waters forecast from Point Arena to Point Reyes out to 10 nautical miles. Small craft advisory in effect until 3 p.m. Pacific Daylight Time this afternoon. Gale warning in effect from 3 p.m. this afternoon to 9 p.m. Pacific Daylight Time this evening. Today, northwest wind 15 to 25 knots, rising to 20 to 25 knots late. Sea 7 to 9 feet wave detail, northwest 8 feet at 10 seconds and south 3 feet at 12 seconds. Tonight, northwest wind 20 to 25 knots, easing to 15 to 20 knots after midnight. Sea 7 to 10 feet wave detail, northwest 9 feet at 9 seconds and southwest 3 feet at 15 seconds Wednesday. Northwest wind 10 to 15 knots, sea 6 to 9 feet wave detail, northwest 8 feet at 10 seconds and south 2 feet at 15 seconds. The coastal waters forecast from Point Arena to Point Reyes 10 to 60 nautical miles offshore. Gale warning in effect through Wednesday morning. Today, north wind 25 to 30 knots, backing to northwest 20 to 25 knots with gusts up to 35 knots late this morning, rising to 25 to 30 knots this afternoon. Seas 10 to 12 feet wave detail, northwest 11 feet at 9 seconds and south 4 feet at 13 seconds. Tonight, northwest wind 25 to 30 knots, seas 11 to 12 feet wave detail, northwest 11 feet at 9 seconds and south 2 feet at 14 seconds Wednesday. North wind 25 to 30 knots, backing to northwest 20 to 25 knots in the afternoon. Seas 10 to 12 feet wave detail, northwest 11 feet at 9 seconds and south 2 feet at 15 seconds. San Francisco VAR forecast. In the deep water channel, mixed seas of 3 to 5 feet at 15 seconds. Across the bar, swell can be more than twice as high across the bar than surrounding waters. Waves are also more prone to break, particularly during strong ebb currents. Maximum ebb current of 4.4 knots at 6:28 p.m. Tuesday and 1.5 knots at 7:29 a.m. Wednesday. The coastal waters forecast from Point Pinos to Point Piedras Blancas out to 10 nautical miles. Small craft advisory in effect through late tonight. Today, northwest wind 15 to 25 knots this afternoon. Sea 6 to 8 feet wave detail, northwest 7 feet at 10 seconds and south 3 feet at 13 seconds. Tonight, northwest wind 15 to 20 knots, easing to 10 to 15 knots after midnight. Sea 6 to 8 feet wave detail, northwest 8 feet at 11 seconds and south 2 feet at 16 seconds Wednesday. Northwest wind 5 to 10 knots, sea 6 to 8 feet wave detail, northwest 8 feet at 11 seconds. The coastal waters forecast from Pigeon Point to Point Pinos 10 to 60 nautical miles offshore. Small craft advisory in effect through Wednesday afternoon. Today, northwest wind 20 to 25 knots, seas 9 to 12 feet wave detail, northwest 11 feet at 10 seconds and south 3 feet at 13 seconds. Tonight, northwest wind 20 to 25 knots, seas 9 to 12 feet wave detail, northwest 12 feet at 11 seconds and south 2 feet at 15 seconds Wednesday. Northwest wind 20 to 25 knots, easing to 15 to 20 knots in the afternoon. Seas 9 to 12 feet wave detail, northwest 11 feet at 10 seconds and south 2 feet at 15 seconds. The offshore waters forecast for the following marine location, Point Arena to Pigeon Point between 60 nautical miles and 150 nautical miles offshore. Issued at 7:36 p.m. Pacific Daylight Time. Today, north winds 20 to 25 knots. Seas 9 to 13 feet. Tonight, north winds 25 to 30 knots. Seas 9 to 14 feet. Wednesday, north winds 25 to 30 knots. Seas 10 to 13 feet. Wednesday night, north winds 20 to 30 knots. Seas 10 to 13 feet. Thursday, north winds 20 to 30 knots. Seas 9 to 12 feet. Thursday night, north winds 15 to 25 knots. Seas 7 to 10 feet. Friday, north winds 15 to 25 knots.

6 to 8 feet. Friday night, north winds 10 to 20 knots. Sea 6 to 8 feet. Saturday, north to northwest winds 5 to 15 knots. Seas 5 to 7 feet. Saturday night, north to northwest winds 10 to 15 knots. Seas 5 to 6 feet. The offshore waters forecast for the following marine location: Pigeon Point to Point Piedras Blancas between 60 nautical miles and 150 nautical miles offshore. Issued at 7:36 p.m. Pacific Daylight Time. Today, north winds 20 to 30 knots. Sea is 12 to 13 feet. Tonight, north to northwest winds 25 to 30 knots. Sea is 12 to 14 feet. Wednesday, north to northwest winds 20 to 30 knots. Seas 11 to 14 feet. Wednesday night, north winds 20 to 25 knots. Seas 10 to 12 feet. Thursday, north to northwest winds 15 to 25 knots. Seas 8 to 11 feet. Thursday night, north to northwest winds 15 to 25 knots. Seas 6 to 10 feet. Friday, north winds 10 to 20 knots, becoming north to northwest 10 to 15 knots. Sea 6 to 8 feet. Friday night, north to northwest winds 10 to 15 knots. Seas 5 to 7 feet. Saturday, north to northwest winds 10 to 15 knots, becoming northwest 5 to 10 knots. Seas 5 to 7 feet. Saturday night, northwest winds 5 to 10 knots. Seas 5 to 6 feet. The following is an important weather message from the National Weather Service. Dense fog advisory will expire at 9 a.m. Pacific Daylight Time this morning. Widespread dense fog has ended. However, patchy dense fog will linger through 9:30 a.m. The following is an important weather message from the National Weather Service. Issued at 9:17 p.m. Pacific Daylight Time. Coastal flood advisory remains in effect until 5 p.m. Pacific Daylight Time Thursday. What? Up to 1.2 feet of inundation above ground level is possible in low-lying areas near shorelines and tidal waterways. Where? Bayshore locations along the San Francisco Bay, San Pablo Bay, and Monterey Bay. When? Now through 5 p.m. Pacific Daylight Time Thursday. Impacts, flooding of lots, parks, and roads with only isolated road closures expected. High tides will result in flooding along coastal trail, cut off access to some low-lying beaches and coastal areas, and bring water and wave farther up the beach than typical. Additional details, at the San Francisco tidal gauge, high tide is expected to be 1.2 feet above normal 7. 1 feet mean lower low water at 1:30 p.m. Tuesday, September 29th, 1.2 feet above normal 7. 3 feet mean lower low water at 2:10 p.m. Wednesday 9/30, and 1 foot above normal 6.92 feet mean lower low water at 2:58 p.m. Thursday 10/1. These predictions included up to 0.7 feet of surge that will enhance the astronomical tide and flooding threat. High tide varies up to 90 minutes earlier or later along the Pacific coast and through the San Francisco Bay, respectively. If travel is required, allow extra time as some roads may be closed. Do not drive around barricades or through water of unknown depth. Take the necessary actions to protect flood-prone property. The coastal waters forecast from Point Reyes to Pigeon Point out to 10 nautical miles. Small craft advisory in effect through late tonight. For today, northwest wind 15 to 25 knots. Seas 5 to 8 feet. Wave detail, northwest 7 feet at 10 seconds and south 2 feet at 13 seconds. For tonight, northwest wind 15 to 20 knots, easing to 10 to 15 knots after midnight. Seas 7 to 10 feet. Wave detail, northwest 8 feet at 10 seconds and south 2 feet at 15 seconds. For Wednesday, northwest wind 5 to 10 knots. Seas 5 to 8 feet. Wave detail, northwest 7 feet at 11 seconds and south 2 feet at 15 seconds.
patchy dense fog in the morning. The coastal waters forecast from Pigeon Point to Point Pinos out to 10 nautical miles. Small craft advisory in effect through late tonight. For today, northwest 15 to 25 knots, sea 6 to 8 feet. Wave detail, northwest 7 feet at 10 seconds and south 2 feet at 12 seconds. Areas of dense fog early this morning. For tonight, northwest wind 15 to 20 knots, easing to 5 to 10 knots after midnight. Seas 6 to 9 feet. Wave detail, northwest 7 feet at 11 seconds and south 2 feet at 15 seconds. For Wednesday, north wind 5 to 10 knots, becoming northwest 10 to 15 knots in the afternoon. Seas 5 to 8 feet. Wave detail, northwest 7 feet at 11 seconds and south 2 feet at 15 seconds. Sunrise, sunset, and tidal information for the San Francisco Bay Area for Tuesday, September 29th. The sunrise today, 7:03 a.m. The sunset tonight, 6:57 p.m. Tidal data at the Golden Gate for today. High tide, 02:09 a.m. at 4.92 feet. Low tide, 07:08 a.m. at 2.15 feet. High tide, 1:30 p.m. at 6.31 feet. Low tide, 08:06 p.m. at -0.22 feet. Here are the buoy observations for 9 a.m. Pacific Daylight Time. At buoy 6, wind southwest 16 knots, water temperature 66, pressure 1,021.3 millibars, sea 7, every 13. At offshore buoy 59, winds northwest 14 knots, water temperature 66, pressure 1,021.3 millibars, sea 7 feet, every 14 seconds. At Point Arena buoy, winds northwest 21 knots, gusting to 25, water temperature 58, pressure 1,013.2 millibars, seas 5 feet, every 13 seconds. At buoy 13 near Bodega Bay, winds northwest at 70 knots, gusting to 23, pressure 1,010.9 millibars. At Point Reyes Wave Rider buoy, water temperature 58, seas 13 feet, every 10 seconds. At San Francisco buoy, winds northwest at 10 knots, water temperature 58, swell 8 feet, every 15 seconds. At Half Moon Bay buoy, winds northwest 70 knots, water temperature 60, pressure 1,010.6 millibars, sea 7 feet, every 9 seconds. At Monterey Bay buoy, winds north 14 knots, water temperature 62, pressure 1,010.3 millibars, seas 9 feet, every 13 seconds. At Point Sur, Wave Rider buoy, water temperature 60, seas 10 feet, every 10 seconds. At Cape San Martin buoy, winds northwest 8 knots, water temperature 59, pressure 1,010.3 millibars, seas 11 feet, every 9 seconds. 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This broadcast originates from the National Weather Service office located in Monterey, California, and serves the coastal marine waters, including San Francisco and Monterey Bay. Synopsis for the Central California coast and bays, including the Monterey Bay, Greater Fairbanks, and Cordell Bank National Marine Sanctuaries. Strong high pressure off the California coast will result in fresh to near gale northerly breezes through Wednesday over the coastal waters. Frequent gale force gusts are expected across the northern waters through Wednesday morning. Conditions will begin to improve Wednesday night as northerly breezes diminish to become gentle to moderate, with locally hazardous conditions across the northern outer waters likely to continue. Rough to very rough seas through Wednesday will subside to become moderate to rough. The marine forecast for San Pablo Bay, Suisun Bay, the West Delta, and the San Francisco Bay north of the Bay Bridge. For today, southwest wind around 5 knots, rising to 5 to 10 knots this afternoon. For tonight, southwest wind 5 to 10 knots. For Wednesday, southwest wind around 5 knots, rising to 5 to 10 knots in the afternoon. The marine

forecast for Monterey Bay. For today, northeast wind around 5 knots, backing to northwest around 5 knots late this morning, backing to west early this afternoon, rising to 10 to 15 knots late. Seas 3 to 5 feet. Wave detail, northwest 5 feet at 11 seconds and south 2 feet at 13 seconds. Areas of dense fog early this morning. For tonight, northwest wind 5 to 10 knots, becoming north after midnight. Seas 4 to 6 feet. Wave detail, northwest 5 feet at 11 seconds and south 2 feet at 15 seconds. For Wednesday, northeast wind around 5 knots, backing to west in the afternoon. Seas 3 to 5 feet. Wave detail, northwest 5 feet at 11 seconds. The coastal waters forecast from Point Arena to Point Reyes out to 10 nautical miles. Small craft advisory in effect until 3 p.m. Pacific Daylight Time this afternoon. Gale warning in effect from 3 p.m. this afternoon to 9 p.m. Pacific Daylight Time this evening. Today, northwest wind 15 to 25 knots, rising to 20 to 25 knots late. Sea 7 to 9 feet wave detail, northwest 8 feet at 10 seconds and south 3 feet at 12 seconds. Tonight, northwest wind 20 to 25 knots, easing to 15 to 20 knots after midnight. Sea 7 to 10 feet wave detail, northwest 9 feet at 9 seconds and southwest 3 feet at 15 seconds Wednesday. Northwest wind 10 to 15 knots, sea 6 to 9 feet wave detail, northwest 8 feet at 10 seconds and south 2 feet at 15 seconds. The coastal waters forecast from Point Arena to Point Reyes 10 to 60 nautical miles offshore. Gale warning in effect through Wednesday morning. Today, north wind 25 to 30 knots, backing to northwest 20 to 25 knots with gusts up to 35 knots late this morning, rising to 25 to 30 knots this afternoon. Seas 10 to 12 feet wave detail, northwest 11 feet at 9 seconds and south 4 feet at 13 seconds. Tonight, northwest wind 25 to 30 knots, seas 11 to 12 feet wave detail, northwest 11 feet at 9 seconds and south 2 feet at 14 seconds Wednesday. North wind 25 to 30 knots, backing to northwest 20 to 25 knots in the afternoon. Seas 10 to 12 feet wave detail, northwest 11 feet at 9 seconds and south 2 feet at 15 seconds. San Francisco Bar forecast. In the deep water channel, mixed seas of 3 to 5 feet at 15 seconds. Across the bar, swell can be more than twice as high across the bar than surrounding waters. Waves are also more prone to break, particularly during strong ebb currents. Maximum ebb current of 4.4 knots at 6:28 p.m. Tuesday and 1.5 knots at 7:29 a.m. Wednesday. The coastal waters forecast from Point Pinos to Point Piedras Blancas out to 10 nautical miles. Small craft advisory in effect through late tonight. Today, northwest wind 15 to 25 knots this afternoon. Seas 6 to 8 feet wave detail, northwest 7 feet at 10 seconds and south 3 feet at 13 seconds. Tonight, northwest wind 15 to 20 knots, easing to 10 to 15 knots after midnight. Seas 6 to 8 feet wave detail, northwest 8 feet at 11 seconds and south 2 feet at 16 seconds Wednesday. Northwest wind 5 to 10 knots, seas 6 to 8 feet wave detail, northwest 8 feet at 11 seconds. The coastal waters forecast from Pigeon Point to Point Pinos 10 to 60 nautical miles offshore. Small craft advisory in effect through Wednesday afternoon. Today, northwest wind 20 to 25 knots, seas 9 to 12 feet wave detail, northwest 11 feet at 10 seconds and south 3 feet at 13 seconds. Tonight, northwest wind 20 to 25 knots, seas 9 to 12 feet wave detail, northwest 12 feet at 11 seconds and south 2 feet at 15 seconds Wednesday. Northwest wind 20 to 25 knots, easing to 15 to 20 knots in the afternoon. Seas 9 to 12 feet wave detail, northwest 11 feet at 10 seconds and south 2 feet at 15 seconds. The offshore waters forecast for the following marine location, Point Arena to Pigeon Point between 60 nautical miles and 150 nautical miles off.

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Issued at 7:36 p.m. Pacific Daylight Time. Today, north winds 20 to 25 knots. Seas 9 to 13 feet. Tonight, north winds 25 to 30 knots. Seas 9 to 14 feet. Wednesday, north winds 25 to 30 knots. Seas 10 to 13 feet. Wednesday night, north winds 20 to 30 knots. Seas 10 to 13 feet. Thursday, north winds 20 to 30 knots. Seas 9 to 12 feet. Thursday night, north winds 15 to 25 knots. Seas 7 to 10 feet. Friday, north winds 15 to 25 knots. Seas 6 to 8 feet. Friday night, north winds 10 to 20 knots. Seas 6 to 8 feet. Saturday, north to northwest winds 5 to 15 knots. Seas 5 to 7 feet. Saturday night, north to northwest winds 10 to 15 knots. Seas 5 to 6 feet. The offshore waters for Friday night, north to northwest winds 10 to 15 knots. Seas 5 to 6 feet. The offshore waters forecast for the following marine location: Pigeon Point to Point Piedras Blancas between 60 nautical miles and 150 nautical miles offshore. Issued at 7:36 p.m. Pacific Daylight Time. Today, north winds 20 to 30 knots. Seas 12 to 13 feet. Tonight, north to northwest winds 25 to 30 knots. Seas 12 to 14 feet. Wednesday, north to northwest winds 20 to 30 knots. Seas 11 to 14 feet. Wednesday night, north winds 20 to 25 knots. Seas 10 to 12 feet. Thursday, north to northwest winds 15 to 25 knots. Seas 8 to 11 feet. Thursday night, north to northwest winds 15 to 25 knots. Seas 6 to 10 feet. Friday, north winds 10 to 20 knots, becoming north to northwest 10 to 15 knots. Seas 6 to 8 feet. Friday night, north to northwest winds 10 to 15 knots. Seas 5 to 7 feet. Saturday, north to northwest winds 10 to 15 knots, becoming northwest 5 to 10 knots. Seas 5 to 7 feet. Saturday night, northwest winds 5 to 10 knots. Seas 5 to 6 feet. The following is an important weather message from the National Weather Service. Dense fog advisory will expire at 9 a.m. Pacific Daylight Time this morning. Widespread dense fog has ended. However, patchy dense fog will linger through 9:30 a.m. The following is an important weather message from the National Weather Service. Issued at 9:17 p.m. Pacific Daylight Time. Coastal flood advisory remains in effect until 5 p.m. Pacific Daylight Time Thursday. What? Up to 1.2 feet of inundation above ground level is possible in low-lying areas near shorelines and tidal waterways. Where? Bayshore locations along the San Francisco Bay, San Pablo Bay, and Monterey Bay. When? Now through 5 p.m. Pacific Daylight Time Thursday. Impacts, flooding of lots, parks, and roads with only isolated road closures expected. High tides will result in flooding along coastal trail, cut off access to some low-lying beaches and coastal areas, and bring water and wave farther up the beach than typical. Additional details. At the San Francisco tidal gauge, high tide is expected to be 1.2 feet above normal 7. 1 feet mean lower low water at 1:30 p.m. Tuesday, September 29th. 1.2 feet above normal 7. 3 feet mean lower low water at 2:10 p.m. Wednesday 9/30, and 1 foot above normal 6.92 feet mean lower low water at 2:58 p.m. Thursday 10/1. These predictions included up to 0.7 feet of surge that will enhance the astronomical tide and flooding threat. High tide varies up 90 minutes earlier or later along the Pacific coast and through the San Francisco Bay, respectively. If travel is required, allow extra time as some roads may be closed. Do not drive around barricades or through water of an

Wind 5 to 10 knots. Seas 5 to 8 feet. Wave detail, northwest 7 feet at 11 seconds and south 2 feet at 15 seconds. Patchy dense fog in the morning. The coastal waters forecast from Pigeon Point to Point Pinos out to 10 nautical miles. Small craft advisory in effect through late tonight. For today, northwest 15 to 25 knots, seas 6 to 8 feet. Wave detail, northwest 7 feet at 10 seconds and south 2 feet at 12 seconds. Areas of dense fog early this morning. For tonight, northwest wind 15 to 20 knots, easing to 5 to 10 knots after midnight. Seas 6 to 9 feet. Wave detail, northwest 7 feet at 11 seconds and south 2 feet at 15 seconds. For Wednesday, north wind 5 to 10 knots, becoming northwest 10 to 15 knots in the afternoon. Seas 5 to 8 feet. Wave detail, northwest 7 feet at 11 seconds and south 2 feet at 15 seconds. Sunrise, sunset, and tidal information for the San Francisco Bay Area for Tuesday, September 29th. The sunrise today, 7:03 a.m. The sunset tonight, 6:57 p.m. Tidal data at the Golden Gate for today. High tide, 02:09 a.m. at 4.92 feet. Low tide, 07:08 a.m. at 2.15 feet. High tide, 1:30 p.m. at 6.31 feet. Low tide, 08:06 p.m. at -0.22 feet. Here are the buoy observations for 9 a.m. Pacific Daylight Time. At buoy 6, wind southwest 16 knots, water temperature 66, pressure 1,021.3 millibars, sea 7, every 13. At offshore buoy 59, wind northwest 14 knots, water temperature 66, pressure 1,021.3 millibars, sea 7 feet, every 14 seconds. At Point Arena buoy, winds northwest 21 knots, gusting to 25, water temperature 58, pressure 1,013.2 millibars, seas 5 feet, every 13 seconds. At buoy 13 near Bodega Bay, winds northwest at 70 knots, gusting to 23, pressure 1,010.9 millibars. At Point Reyes Wave Rider buoy, water temperature 58, seas 13 feet, every 10 seconds. At San Francisco buoy, winds northwest at 10 knots, water temperature 58, swell 8 feet, every 15 seconds. At Half Moon Bay buoy, winds northwest 70 knots, water temperature 60, pressure 1,010.6 millibars, sea 7 feet, every 9 seconds. At Monterey Bay buoy, winds north 14 knots, water temperature 62, pressure 1,010.3 millibars, seas 9 feet, every 13 seconds. At Point Sur, Wave Rider buoy, water temperature 60, seas 10 feet, every 10 seconds. At Cape San Martin buoy, winds northwest 8 knots, water temperature 59, pressure 1,010.3 millibars, seas 11 feet, every 9 seconds. Synopsis for the Central California coast and bays, including the Monterey Bay, Greater Farallones, and Cordell Bank National Marine Sanctuaries. Strong high pressure off the California coast will result in fresh to near gale northerly breezes through Wednesday over the coastal waters. Frequent gale force gusts are expected across the northern waters through Wednesday morning. Conditions will begin to improve Wednesday night as northerly breezes diminish to become gentle to moderate, with locally hazardous conditions across the northern outer waters likely to continue. Rough to very rough seas through Wednesday will subside to become moderate to rough. The marine forecast for San Pablo Bay, Suisun Bay, the West Delta, and the San Francisco Bay north of the Bay Bridge. For today, southwest wind around 5 knots, rising to 5 to 10 knots this afternoon. For tonight, southwest wind 5 to 10 knots. For Wednesday, southwest wind around 5 knots, rising to 5 to 10 knots in the afternoon. The marine forecast for Monterey Bay. For today, northeast wind around 5 knots, backing to northwest around 5 knots late this morning, backing to west early this afternoon.

rising to 10 to 15 knots late. Seas 3 to 5 feet. Wave detail, northwest 5 feet at 11 seconds and south 2 feet at 13 seconds. Areas of dense fog early this morning. For tonight, northwest wind 5 to 10 knots, becoming north after midnight. Seas 4 to 6 feet. Wave detail, northwest 5 feet at 11 seconds and south 2 feet at 15 seconds. For Wednesday, northeast wind around 5 knots, backing to west in the afternoon. Seas 3 to 5 feet. Wave detail, northwest 5 feet at 11 seconds. The coastal waters forecast from Point Arena to Point Reyes out to 10 nautical miles. Small craft advisory in effect until 3 p.m. Pacific Daylight Time this afternoon. Gale warning in effect from 3 p.m. this afternoon to 9 p.m. Pacific Daylight Time this evening. Today, northwest wind 15 to 25 knots, rising to 20 to 25 knots late. Sea 7 to 9 feet wave detail, northwest 8 feet at 10 seconds and south 3 feet at 12 seconds. Tonight, northwest wind 20 to 25 knots, easing to 15 to 20 knots after midnight. Sea 7 to 10 feet wave detail, northwest 9 feet at 9 seconds and southwest 3 feet at 15 seconds Wednesday. Northwest wind 10 to 15 knots, sea 6 to 9 feet wave detail, northwest 8 feet at 10 seconds and south 2 feet at 15 seconds. The coastal waters forecast from Point Arena to Point Reyes 10 to 60 nautical miles offshore. Gale warning in effect through Wednesday morning. Today, north wind 25 to 30 knots, backing to northwest 20 to 25 knots with gusts up to 35 knots late this morning, rising to 25 to 30 knots this afternoon. Seas 10 to 12 feet wave detail, northwest 11 feet at 9 seconds and south 4 feet at 13 seconds. Tonight, northwest wind 25 to 30 knots, seas 11 to 12 feet wave detail, northwest 11 feet at 9 seconds and south 2 feet at 14 seconds Wednesday. North wind 25 to 30 knots, backing to northwest 20 to 25 knots in the afternoon. Seas 10 to 12 feet wave detail, northwest 11 feet at 9 seconds and south 2 feet at 15 seconds. San Francisco Bar forecast. In the deep water channel, mixed seas of 3 to 5 feet at 15 seconds. Across the bar, swell can be more than twice as high across the bar than surrounding waters. Waves are also more prone to break, particularly during strong ebb currents. Maximum ebb current of 4.4 knots at 6:28 p.m. Tuesday and 1.5 knots at 7:29 a.m. Wednesday. The coastal waters forecast from Point Pinos to Point Piedras Blancas out to 10 nautical miles. Small craft advisory in effect through late tonight. Today, northwest wind 15 to 25 knots this afternoon. Seas 6 to 8 feet wave detail, northwest 7 feet at 10 seconds and south 3 feet at 13 seconds. Tonight, northwest wind 15 to 20 knots, easing to 10 to 15 knots after midnight. Seas 6 to 8 feet wave detail, northwest 8 feet at 11 seconds and south 2 feet at 16 seconds Wednesday. Northwest wind 5 to 10 knots, seas 6 to 8 feet wave detail, northwest 8 feet at 11 seconds. The coastal waters forecast from Pigeon Point to Point Pinos 10 to 60 nautical miles offshore. Small craft advisory in effect through Wednesday afternoon. Today, northwest wind 20 to 25 knots, seas 9 to 12 feet wave detail, northwest 11 feet at 10 seconds and south 3 feet at 13 seconds. Tonight, northwest wind 20 to 25 knots, seas 9 to 12 feet wave detail, northwest 12 feet at 11 seconds and south 2 feet at 15 seconds Wednesday. Northwest wind 20 to 25 knots, easing to 15 to 20 knots in the afternoon. Seas 9 to 12 feet wave detail, northwest 11 feet at 10 seconds and south 2 feet at 15 seconds. The offshore waters forecast for the following marine location, Point Arena to Pigeon Point between 60 nautical miles and 150 nautical miles offshore. Issued at 7:36 p.m. Pacific Daylight Time. Today, north winds 20 to 25 knots. Seas 9 to 13 feet.
tonight. North winds 25 to 30 knots. Seas 9 to 14 feet. Wednesday, north winds 25 to 30 knots. Seas 10 to 13 feet. Wednesday night, north winds 20 to 30 knots. Seas 10 to 13 feet. Thursday, north winds 20 to 30 knots. Seas 9 to 12 feet. Thursday night, north winds 15 to 25 knots. Seas 7 to 10 feet. Friday, north winds 15 to 25 knots. Seas 6 to 8 feet. Friday night, north winds 10 to 20 knots. Seas 6 to 8 feet. Saturday, north to northwest winds 5 to 15 knots. Seas 5 to 7 feet. Saturday night, north to northwest winds 10 to 15 knots. Seas 5 to 6 feet. The offshore waters forecast for the following marine location: Pigeon Point to Point Piedras Blancas between 60 nautical miles and 150 nautical miles offshore. Issued at 7:36 p.m. Pacific Daylight Time. Today, north winds 20 to 30 knots. Seas 12 to 13 feet. Tonight, north to northwest winds 25 to 30 knots. Seas 12 to 14 feet. Wednesday, north to northwest winds 20 to 30 knots. Seas 11 to 14 feet. Wednesday night, north winds 20 to 25 knots. Seas 10 to 12 feet. Thursday, north to northwest winds 15 to 25 knots. Seas 8 to 11 feet. Thursday night, north to northwest winds 15 to 25 knots. Seas 6 to 10 feet. Friday, north winds 10 to 20 knots, becoming north to northwest 10 to 15 knots. Seas 6 to 8 feet. Friday night, north to northwest winds 10 to 15 knots. Seas 5 to 7 feet. Saturday, north to northwest winds 10 to 15 knots, becoming northwest 5 to 10 knots. Seas 5 to 7 feet. Saturday night, northwest winds 5 to 10 knots. Seas 5 to 6 feet. The following is an important weather message from the National Weather Service. Dense fog advisory will expire at 9 a.m. Pacific Daylight Time this morning. Widespread dense fog has ended. However, patchy dense fog will linger through 9:30 a.m. The following is an important weather message from the National Weather Service, issued at 9:17 p.m. Pacific Daylight Time. Coastal flood advisory remains in effect until 5 p.m. Pacific Daylight Time Thursday. What? Up to 1.2 feet of inundation above ground level is possible in low-lying areas near shorelines and tidal waterways. Where? Bayshore locations along the San Francisco Bay, San Pablo Bay, and Monterey Bay. When? Now through 5 p.m. Pacific Daylight Time Thursday. Impacts: flooding of lots, parks, and roads with only isolated road closures expected. High tides will result in flooding along coastal trail, cut off access to some low-lying beaches and coastal areas, and bring water and wave farther up the beach than typical. Additional details: at the San Francisco tidal gauge, high tide is expected to be 1.2 feet above normal 7. 1 feet mean lower low water at 1:30 p.m. Tuesday, September 29th, 1.2 feet above normal 7. 3 feet mean lower low water at 2:10 p.m. Wednesday 9/30, and 1 foot above normal 6.92 feet mean lower low water at 2:58 p.m. Thursday 10/1. These predictions included up to 0.7 feet of surge that will enhance the astronomical tide and flooding threat. High tide varies up 90 minutes earlier or later along the Pacific coast and through the San Francisco Bay, respectively. If travel is required, allow extra time as some roads may be closed. Do not drive around barricades or through water of unknown depth. Take the necessary actions to protect flood-prone property. The coastal waters forecast from Point Reyes to Pigeon Point out to 10 nautical miles. Small craft advisory in effect through late tonight. For today, northwest wind 15 to 25 knots. Seas 5 to 8 feet.
scale, northwest 7 feet at 10 seconds and south 2 feet at 13 seconds. For tonight, northwest wind 15 to 20 knots, easing to 10 to 15 knots after midnight. Sea is 7 to 10 feet. Wave detail, northwest 8 feet at 10 seconds and south 2 feet at 15 seconds. For Wednesday, northwest wind 5 to 10 knots. Seas 5 to 8 feet. Wave detail, northwest 7 feet at 11 seconds and south 2 feet at 15 seconds. Patchy dense fog in the morning. The coastal waters forecast from Pigeon Point to Point Pinos out to 10 nautical miles. Small craft advisory in effect through late tonight. For today, northwest 15 to 25 knots, seas 6 to 8 feet. Wave detail, northwest 7 feet at 10 seconds and south 2 feet at 12 seconds. Areas of dense fog early this morning. For tonight, northwest wind 15 to 20 knots, easing to 5 to 10 knots after midnight. Seas 6 to 9 feet. Wave detail, northwest 7 feet at 11 seconds and south 2 feet at 15 seconds. For Wednesday, north wind 5 to 10 knots, becoming northwest 10 to 15 knots in the afternoon. Seas 5 to 8 feet. Wave detail, northwest 7 feet at 11 seconds and south 2 feet at 15 seconds. 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This broadcast originates from the National Weather Service office located in Monterey, California, and serves the coastal marine waters, including San Francisco and Monterey Bay. Sunrise, sunset, and tidal information for the San Francisco Bay area for Tuesday, September 29th. The sunrise today, 7:03 a.m. The sunset tonight, 6:57 p.m. Tidal data at the Golden Gate for today. High tide, 02:09 a.m. at 4.92 feet. Low tide, 07:08 a.m. at 2.15 feet. High tide, 1:30 p.m. at 6.31 feet. Low tide, 08:06 p.m. at -0.22 feet. Here are the buoy observations for 9 a.m. Pacific Daylight Time. At buoy 6, wind southwest 16 knots, water temperature 66, pressure 1,021.3 millibars, sea 7, every 13. At offshore buoy 59, winds northwest 14 knots, water temperature 66, pressure 1,021.3 millibars, sea 7 feet, every 14 seconds. At Point Arena buoy, winds northwest 21 knots, gusting to 25, water temperature 58, pressure 1,013.2 millibars, seas 5 feet, every 13 seconds. At buoy 13 near Bodega Bay, winds northwest at 70 knots, gusting to 23, pressure 1,010.9 millibars. At Point Reyes Wave Rider buoy, water temperature 58, seas 13 feet, every 10 seconds. At San Francisco buoy, winds northwest at 10 knots, water temperature 58, swell 8 feet, every 15 seconds. At Half Moon Bay buoy, winds northwest 70 knots, water temperature 60, pressure 1,010.6 millibars, sea 7 feet, every 9 seconds. At Monterey Bay buoy, winds north 14 knots, water temperature 62, pressure 1,010.3 millibars, seas 9 feet, every 13 seconds. At Point Sur, Wave Rider buoy, water temperature 60, seas 10 feet, every 10 seconds. At Cape San Martin buoy, winds northwest 8 knots, water temperature 59, pressure 1,010.3 millibars, seas 11 feet, every 9 seconds. Synopsis for the Central California coast and bays, including the Monterey Bay, Greater Farallones, and Cordell Bank National Marine Sanctuaries. Strong high pressure off the California coast will result in fresh to near gale northerly breezes through Wednesday over the coastal waters. Frequent gale force gusts are expected across the northern waters through Wednesday morning. Conditions will begin to improve Wednesday night as northerly breezes diminish to become gentle to moderate, with locally hazardous conditions across.

the northern outer waters likely to continue. Rough to very rough seas through Wednesday will subside to become moderate to rough. The marine forecast for San Pablo Bay, Suisun Bay, the West Delta, and the San Francisco Bay north of the Bay Bridge. For today, southwest wind around 5 knots, rising to 5 to 10 knots this afternoon. For tonight, southwest wind 5 to 10 knots. For Wednesday, southwest wind around 5 knots, rising to 5 to 10 knots in the afternoon. The marine forecast for Monterey Bay. For today, northeast wind around 5 knots, backing to northwest around 5 knots late this morning, backing to west early this afternoon, rising to 10 to 15 knots late. Seas 3 to 5 feet. Wave detail, northwest 5 feet at 11 seconds and south 2 feet at 13 seconds. Areas of dense fog early this morning. For tonight, northwest wind 5 to 10 knots, becoming north after midnight. Seas 4 to 6 feet. Wave detail, northwest 5 feet at 11 seconds and south 2 feet at 15 seconds. For Wednesday, northeast wind around 5 knots, backing to west in the afternoon. Seas 3 to 5 feet. Wave detail, northwest 5 feet at 11 seconds. The coastal waters forecast from Point Arena to Point Reyes out to 10 nautical miles. Small craft advisory in effect until 3 p.m. Pacific Daylight Time this afternoon. Gale warning in effect from 3 p.m. this afternoon to 9 p.m. Pacific Daylight Time this evening. Today, northwest wind 15 to 25 knots, rising to 20 to 25 knots late. Sea 7 to 9 feet wave detail, northwest 8 feet at 10 seconds and south 3 feet at 12 seconds. Tonight, northwest wind 20 to 25 knots, easing to 15 to 20 knots after midnight. Sea 7 to 10 feet wave detail, northwest 9 feet at 9 seconds and southwest 3 feet at 15 seconds Wednesday. Northwest wind 10 to 15 knots, sea 6 to 9 feet wave detail, northwest 8 feet at 10 seconds and south 2 feet at 15 seconds. The coastal waters forecast from Point Arena to Point Reyes 10 to 60 nautical miles offshore. Gale warning in effect through Wednesday morning. Today, north wind 25 to 30 knots, backing to northwest 20 to 25 knots with gusts up to 35 knots late this morning, rising to 25 to 30 knots this afternoon. Seas 10 to 12 feet wave detail, northwest 11 feet at 9 seconds and south 4 feet at 13 seconds. Tonight, northwest wind 25 to 30 knots, seas 11 to 12 feet wave detail, northwest 11 feet at 9 seconds and south 2 feet at 14 seconds Wednesday. North wind 25 to 30 knots, backing to northwest 20 to 25 knots in the afternoon. Seas 10 to 12 feet wave detail, northwest 11 feet at 9 seconds and south 2 feet at 15 seconds. San Francisco Bar forecast. In the deep water channel, mixed seas of 3 to 5 feet at 15 seconds. Across the bar, swell can be more than twice as high across the bar than surrounding waters. Waves are also more prone to break, particularly during strong ebb currents. Maximum ebb current of 4.4 knots at 6:28 p.m. Tuesday and 1.5 knots at 7:29 a.m. Wednesday. The coastal waters forecast from Point Pinos to Point Piedras Blancas out to 10 nautical miles. Small craft advisory in effect through late tonight. Today, northwest wind 15 to 25 knots this afternoon. Sea 6 to 8 feet wave detail, northwest 7 feet at 10 seconds and south 3 feet at 13 seconds. Tonight, northwest wind 15 to 20 knots, easing to 10 to 15 knots after midnight. Sea 6 to 8 feet wave detail, northwest 8 feet at 11 seconds and south 2 feet at 16 seconds Wednesday. Northwest wind 5 to 10 knots, sea 6 to 8 feet wave detail, northwest 8 feet at 11 seconds. The coastal waters forecast from Pigeon Point to Point Pinos 10 to 60 nautical miles offshore. Small craft advisory in effect through Wednesday afternoon. Today, northwest wind 20 to 25 knots, seas 9 to 12 feet wave detail, northwest 11 feet at 10 seconds and south 3 feet at 13 seconds.

tonight, northwest wind 20 to 25 knots, seas 9 to 12 feet, wave detail. Northwest 12 feet at 11 seconds and south 2 feet at 15 seconds Wednesday. Northwest wind 20 to 25 knots, easing to 15 to 20 knots in the afternoon. Seas 9 to 12 feet, wave detail. Northwest 11 feet at 10 seconds and south 2 feet at 15 seconds. The offshore waters forecast for the following marine location: Point Arena to Pigeon Point between 60 nautical miles and 150 nautical miles offshore. Issued at 7:36 p.m. Pacific Daylight Time. Today, north winds 20 to 25 knots. Seas 9 to 13 feet. Tonight, north winds 25 to 30 knots. Seas 9 to 14 feet. Wednesday, north winds 25 to 30 knots. Seas 10 to 13 feet. Wednesday night, north winds 20 to 30 knots. Seas 10 to 13 feet. Thursday, north winds 20 to 30 knots. Seas 9 to 12 feet. Thursday night, north winds 15 to 25 knots. Seas 7 to 10 feet. Friday, north winds 15 to 25 knots. Seas 6 to 8 feet. Friday night, north winds 10 to 20 knots. Seas 6 to 8 feet. Saturday, north to northwest winds 5 to 15 knots. Seas 5 to 7 feet. Saturday night, north to northwest winds 10 to 15 knots. Seas 5 to 6 feet. The offshore waters forecast for the following marine location: Pigeon Point to Point Piedras Blancas between 60 nautical miles and 150 nautical miles offshore. Issued at 7:36 p.m. Pacific Daylight Time. Today, north winds 20 to 30 knots. Seas 12 to 13 feet. Tonight, north to northwest winds 25 to 30 knots. Seas 12 to 14 feet. Wednesday, north to northwest winds 20 to 30 knots. Seas 11 to 14 feet. Wednesday night, north winds 20 to 25 knots. Seas 10 to 12 feet. Thursday, north to northwest winds 15 to 25 knots. Seas 8 to 11 feet. Thursday night, north to northwest winds 15 to 25 knots. Seas 6 to 10 feet. Friday, north winds 10 to 20 knots, becoming north to northwest 10 to 15 knots. Seas 6 to 8 feet. Friday night, north to northwest winds 10 to 15 knots. Seas 5 to 7 feet. Saturday, north to northwest winds 10 to 15 knots, becoming northwest 5 to 10 knots. Seas 5 to 7 feet. Saturday night, northwest winds 5 to 10 knots. Seas 5 to 6 feet. The following is an important weather message from the National Weather Service. Issued at 9:17 p.m. Pacific Daylight Time. Coastal flood advisory remains in effect until 5 p.m. Pacific Daylight Time Thursday. What? Up to 1.2 feet of inundation above ground level is possible in low-lying areas near shorelines and tidal waterways. Where? Bayshore locations along the San Francisco Bay, San Pablo Bay, and Monterey Bay. When? Now through 5 p.m. Pacific Daylight Time Thursday. Impacts, flooding of lots, parks, and roads with only isolated road closures expected. High tides will result in flooding along coastal trail, cut off access to some low-lying beaches and coastal areas, and bring water and wave farther up the beach than typical. Additional details at the San Francisco tidal gauge. High tide is expected to be 1.2 feet above normal 7. 1 feet mean lower low water at 1:30 p.m. Tuesday, September 29th, 1.2 feet above normal 7. 3 feet mean lower low water at 2:10 p.m. Wednesday 9/30, and 1 foot above normal 6.92 feet mean lower low water at 2:58 p.m. Thursday 10/1. These predictions included up to 0.7 feet of surge that will enhance the astronomical tide and flooding threat. High tide varies up 90 minutes earlier or later along the Pacific coast and through the San Francisco Bay, respectively.
If travel is required, allow extra time as some roads may be closed. Do not drive around barricades or through water of unknown depth. Take the necessary actions to protect flood-prone property. The coastal waters forecast from Point Reyes to Pigeon Point out to 10 nautical miles. Small craft advisory in effect through late tonight. For today, northwest wind 15 to 25 knots. Seas 5 to 8 feet. Wave detail, northwest 7 feet at 10 seconds and south 2 feet at 13 seconds. For tonight, northwest wind 15 to 20 knots, easing to 10 to 15 knots after midnight. Seas 7 to 10 feet. Wave detail, northwest 8 feet at 10 seconds and south 2 feet at 15 seconds. For Wednesday, northwest wind 5 to 10 knots. Seas 5 to 8 feet. Wave detail, northwest 7 feet at 11 seconds and south 2 feet at 15 seconds. Patchy dense fog in the morning. The coastal waters forecast from Pigeon Point to Point Pinos out to 10 nautical miles. Small craft advisory in effect through late tonight. For today, northwest 15 to 25 knots, seas 6 to 8 feet. Wave detail, northwest 7 feet at 10 seconds and south 2 feet at 12 seconds. Areas of dense fog early this morning. For tonight, northwest wind 15 to 20 knots, easing to 5 to 10 knots after midnight. Seas 6 to 9 feet. Wave detail, northwest 7 feet at 11 seconds and south 2 feet at 15 seconds. For Wednesday, north wind 5 to 10 knots, becoming northwest 10 to 15 knots in the afternoon. Seas 5 to 8 feet. Wave detail, northwest 7 feet at 11 seconds and south 2 feet at 15 seconds. Sunrise, sunset, and tidal information for the San Francisco Bay Area for Tuesday, September 29th. The sunrise today, 7:03 a.m. The sunset tonight, 6:57 p.m. Tidal data at the Golden Gate for today. High tide, 02:09 a.m. at 4.92 feet. Low tide, 07:08 a.m. at 2.15 feet. High tide, 1:30 p.m. at 6.31 feet. Low tide, 08:06 p.m. at minus 022 feet. Here are the buoy observations for 10 a.m. Pacific Daylight Time. An offshore buoy 6, wind southwest at 14 knots, water temperature 66, pressure 1,021.4 millibars. An offshore buoy 59, winds northwest at 14 knots, water temperature 66, pressure 1,021.3 millibars. At buoy 14 near Point Arena, winds north at 70 knots, gusting to 21, water temperature 58, pressure 1,013.4 millibars. At buoy 13 near Bodega Bay, winds northwest at 70 knots, pressure 1,010.9 millibars. At Point Reyes Wave Rider buoy, water temperature 58, seas 12 feet every 9 seconds. At San Francisco buoy, winds northwest at 14 knots, water temperature 58, pressure 1,010.7 millibars. At Half Moon Bay buoy, winds northwest 70 knots, gusting to 21, water temperature 61, pressure 1,010.7 millibars, seas 7 feet every 9 seconds. At Monterey buoy, winds northwest at 12 knots, water temperature 62, pressure 1,010.5 millibars. At Point Sur, Wave Rider buoy, water temperature 60, seas 10 feet every 9 seconds. At Cape San Martin buoy, winds northwest at 10 knots, water temperature 60, pressure 1,010.4 millibars. Here are the buoy observations for 10 a.m. Pacific Daylight Time. At buoy 6, wind southwest 16 knots, water temperature 66, pressure 1,021.5 millibars, seas 5, every 13. At offshore buoy 59, winds northwest 12 knots, water temperature 66, pressure 1,021.4 millibars, seas 5 feet, every 14 seconds.
Head Point Arena, buoy. Winds north 70 knots, gusting to 21. Water temperature 58. Pressure 1,013.4 millibars. Seas

5 feet every 13 seconds. At buoy 13 near Bodega Bay, winds northwest at 70 knots, gusting to 21. Pressure 1,010.9 millibars, swell 8 feet every 9 seconds. At Point Reyes Wave Rider, buoy water temperature 58, seas 12 feet every 9 seconds. At San Francisco, buoy winds northwest at 14 knots, water temperature 58, pressure 1,010.7 millibars, swell 8 feet every 9 seconds. At Half Moon Bay, buoy winds northwest 70 knots, gusting to 21, water temperature 61, pressure 1,010.7 millibars, sea 7 feet every 9 seconds. At Monterey Bay, buoy winds north 12 knots, water temperature 62, pressure 1,010.6 millibars, seas 10 feet every 9 seconds. At Pointer, Wave Rider, buoy water temperature 60, seas 10 feet every 9 seconds. At Cape San Martin, buoy winds northwest at 10 knots, water temperature 60, pressure 1,010.4 millibars. Synopsis for the Central California coast and bays, including the Monterey Bay, Greater Farallones, and Cordell Bank National Marine Sanctuaries. Strong high pressure off the California coast will result in fresh to near gale northerly breezes through Wednesday over the coastal waters. Frequent gale force gusts are expected across the northern waters through Wednesday morning. Conditions will begin to improve Wednesday night as northerly breezes diminish to become gentle to moderate, with locally hazardous conditions across the northern outer waters likely to continue. Rough to very rough seas through Wednesday will subside to become moderate to rough. The marine forecast for San Pablo Bay, Suisun Bay, the West Delta, and the San Francisco Bay north of the Bay Bridge. For today, southwest wind around 5 knots, rising to 5 to 10 knots this afternoon. For tonight, southwest wind 5 to 10 knots. For Wednesday, southwest wind around 5 knots, rising to 5 to 10 knots in the afternoon. The marine forecast for Monterey Bay. For today, northeast wind around 5 knots, backing to northwest around 5 knots late this morning, backing to west early this afternoon, rising to 10 to 15 knots late. Seas 3 to 5 feet. Wave detail, northwest 5 feet at 11 seconds and south 2 feet at 13 seconds. Areas of dense fog early this morning. For tonight, northwest wind 5 to 10 knots, becoming north after midnight. Seas 4 to 6 feet. Wave detail, northwest 5 feet at 11 seconds and south 2 feet at 15 seconds. For Wednesday, northeast wind around 5 knots, backing to west in the afternoon. Seas 3 to 5 feet. Wave detail, northwest 5 feet at 11 seconds. The coastal waters forecast from Point Arena to Point Reyes out to 10 nautical miles. Small craft advisory in effect until 3 p.m. Pacific Daylight Time this afternoon. Gale warning in effect from 3 p.m. this afternoon to 9 p.m. Pacific Daylight Time this evening. Today, northwest wind 15 to 25 knots, rising to 20 to 25 knots late. Sea 7 to 9 feet wave detail, northwest 8 feet at 10 seconds and south 3 feet at 12 seconds. Tonight, northwest wind 20 to 25 knots, easing to 15 to 20 knots after midnight. Sea 7 to 10 feet wave detail, northwest 9 feet at 9 seconds and southwest 3 feet at 15 seconds Wednesday. Northwest wind 10 to 15 knots, sea 6 to 9 feet wave detail, northwest 8 feet at 10 seconds and south 2 feet at 15 seconds. The coastal waters forecast from Point Arena to Point Reyes 10 to 60 nautical miles offshore. Gale warning in effect through Wednesday morning. Today, north wind 25 to 30 knots, backing to northwest 20 to 25 knots with gusts up to 35 knots late this morning, rising to 25 to 30 knots this afternoon. Seas 10 to 12 feet wave detail, northwest 11 feet at 9 seconds and south 4 feet at 13 seconds. Tonight, northwest wind 25 to 30 knots, seas 11 to 12 feet wave detail, northwest 11 feet at 9 seconds and south 2 feet at 14 seconds Wednesday. North wind 25 to 30 knots, backing to northwest 20 to 25 knots in the afternoon.

sees 10 to 12 feet wave detail, northwest 11 feet at 9 seconds and south 2 feet at 15 seconds. San Francisco bar forecast. In the deep water channel, mixed seas of 3 to 5 feet at 15 seconds. Across the bar, swell can be more than twice as high across the bar than surrounding waters. Waves are also more prone to break, particularly during strong ebb currents. Maximum ebb current of 4.4 knots at 6:28 p.m. Tuesday and 1.5 knots at 7:29 a.m. Wednesday. The coastal waters forecast from Point Pinos to Point Piedras Blanc is out to 10 nautical miles. Small craft advisory in effect through late tonight. Today, northwest wind 15 to 25 knots this afternoon. Sea 6 to 8 feet wave detail, northwest 7 feet at 10 seconds and south 3 feet at 13 seconds. Tonight, northwest wind 15 to 20 knots, easing to 10 to 15 knots after midnight. Sea 6 to 8 feet wave detail, northwest 8 feet at 11 seconds and south 2 feet at 16 seconds Wednesday. Northwest wind 5 to 10 knots, sea 6 to 8 feet wave detail, northwest 8 feet at 11 seconds. The coastal waters forecast from Pigeon Point to Point Pinos 10 to 16 nautical miles offshore. Small craft advisory in effect through Wednesday afternoon. Today, northwest wind 20 to 25 knots, seas 9 to 12 feet wave detail, northwest 11 feet at 10 seconds and south 3 feet at 13 seconds. Tonight, northwest wind 20 to 25 knots, seas 9 to 12 feet wave detail, northwest 12 feet at 11 seconds and south 2 feet at 15 seconds Wednesday. Northwest wind 20 to 25 knots, easing to 15 to 20 knots in the afternoon. Seas 9 to 12 feet wave detail, northwest 11 feet at 10 seconds and south 2 feet at 15 seconds. The offshore waters forecast for the following marine location: Point Arena to Pigeon Point between 60 nautical miles and 150 nautical miles offshore. Issued at 7:36 p.m. Pacific Daylight Time. Today, north winds 20 to 25 knots. Seas 9 to 13 feet. Tonight, north winds 25 to 30 knots. Seas 9 to 14 feet. Wednesday, north winds 25 to 30 knots. Seas 10 to 13 feet. Wednesday night, north winds 20 to 30 knots. Seas 10 to 13 feet. Thursday, north winds 20 to 30 knots. Seas 9 to 12 feet. Thursday night, north winds 15 to 25 knots. Seas 7 to 10 feet. Friday, north winds 15 to 25 knots. Seas 6 to 8 feet. Friday night, north winds 10 to 20 knots. Seas 6 to 8 feet. Saturday, north to northwest winds 5 to 15 knots. Seas 5 to 7 feet. Saturday night, north to northwest winds 10 to 15 knots. Seas 5 to 6 feet. The offshore waters forecast for the following marine location: Pigeon Point to Point Piedras Blanc is between 60 nautical miles and 150 nautical miles offshore. Issued at 7:36 p.m. Pacific Daylight Time. Today, north winds 20 to 30 knots. Seas 12 to 13 feet. Tonight, north to northwest winds 25 to 30 knots. Seas 12 to 14 feet. Wednesday, north to northwest winds 20 to 30 knots. Seas 11 to 14 feet. Wednesday night, north winds 20 to 25 knots. Seas 10 to 12 feet. Thursday, north to northwest winds 15 to 25 knots. Seas 8 to 11 feet. Thursday night, north to northwest winds 15 to 25 knots. Seas 6 to 10 feet. Friday, north winds 10 to 20 knots, becoming north to northwest 10 to 15 knots. Seas 6 to 8 feet. Friday night, north to northwest winds 10 to 15 knots. Seas 5 to 7 feet. Saturday, north to northwest winds 10 to 15 knots, becoming northwest 5 to 10 knots. Seas 5 to 7 feet. Saturday night, northwest winds 5 to 10.

Thus, seize 5 to 6 feet. The following is an important weather message from the National Weather Service, issued at 9:17 p.m. Pacific Daylight Time. Coastal flood advisory remains in effect until 5 p.m. Pacific Daylight Time Thursday. What? Up to 1.2 feet of inundation above ground level is possible in low-lying areas near shorelines and tidal waterways. Where? Make sure locations along the San Francisco Bay, San Pablo Bay, and Monterey Bay. When? Now through 5 p.m. Pacific Daylight Time Thursday. Impacts, flooding of lots, parks, and roads with only isolated road closures expected. High tides will result in flooding along coastal trail, cut off access to some low-lying beaches and coastal areas, and bring water and wave farther up the beach than typical. Additional details, at the San Francisco tidal gauge, high tide is expected to be 1.2 feet above normal 7. 1 feet may lower low water at 1:30 p.m. Tuesday, September 29th, 1.2 feet above normal 7. 3 feet mean lower low water at 2:10 p.m. Wednesday 9/30, and 1 foot above normal 6.92 feet mean lower low water at 2:58 p.m. Thursday 10/1. These predictions included up to 0.7 feet of surge that will enhance the astronomical tide and flooding threat. High tide varies up to 90 minutes earlier or later along the Pacific coast and through the San Francisco Bay, respectively. If travel is required, allow extra time as some roads may be closed. Do not drive around barricades or through water of unknown depth. Take the necessary actions to protect flood-prone property. The coastal waters forecast from Point Reyes to Pigeon Point out to 10 nautical miles. Small craft advisory in effect through late tonight. For today, northwest wind 15 to 25 knots. Seas 5 to 8 feet. Wave detail, northwest 7 feet at 10 seconds and south 2 feet at 13 seconds. For tonight, northwest wind 15 to 20 knots, easing to 10 to 15 knots after midnight. Seas 7 to 10 feet. Wave detail, northwest 8 feet at 10 seconds and south 2 feet at 15 seconds. For Wednesday, northwest wind 5 to 10 knots. Seas 5 to 8 feet. Wave detail, northwest 7 feet at 11 seconds and south 2 feet at 15 seconds. Patchy dense fog in the morning. The coastal waters forecast from Pigeon Point to Point Pinos out to 10 nautical miles. Small craft advisory in effect through late tonight. For today, northwest 15 to 25 knots, seas 6 to 8 feet. Wave detail, northwest 7 feet at 10 seconds and south 2 feet at 12 seconds. Areas of dense fog early this morning. For tonight, northwest wind 15 to 20 knots, easing to 5 to 10 knots after midnight. Seas 6 to 9 feet. Wave detail, northwest 7 feet at 11 seconds and south 2 feet at 15 seconds. For Wednesday, north wind 5 to 10 knots, becoming northwest 10 to 15 knots in the afternoon. Seas 5 to 8 feet. Wave detail, northwest 7 feet at 11 seconds and south 2 feet at 15 seconds. 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This broadcast originates from the National Weather Service office located in Monterey, California, and serves the coastal marine waters, including San Francisco and Monterey Bay. Sunrise, sunset, and tidal information for the San Francisco Bay area for Tuesday, September 29th. The sunrise today, 7:03 a.m. The sunset tonight, 6:57 p.m. Tidal data at the Golden Gate for today. High tide, 02:09 a.m. at 4.92 feet. Low tide, 07:08 a.m. at 2.15 feet. High tide, 1:30 p.m. at 6.31 feet. Low tide, 08:06 p.m. at -0.22 feet. Here are the buoy observations for 10 a.m. Pacific Daylight Time. At buoy 6, wind southwest 16 knots.

Water temperature 66. Pressure 1,021.5 millibars. 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Every 13. An offshore buoy 59. Winds northwest 12 knots. Water temperature 66. Pressure 1,021.4 millibars. 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Every 14 seconds. Head Point Arena buoy. Winds north 17 knots. Gusting to 21. Water temperature 58. Pressure 1,013.4 millibars. Seas 5 feet. Every 13 seconds. Head buoy 13 near Bodega Bay. Winds northwest at 17 knots. Gusting to 21. Pressure 1,010.9 millibars. Swell 8 feet. Every 9 seconds. At Point Reyes Wave Rider buoy water temperature 58. Seas 12 feet. Every 9 seconds. At San Francisco buoy winds northwest at 14 knots. Water temperature 58. Pressure 1,010.7 millibars. Swell 8 feet. Every 9 seconds. At Half Moon Bay buoy winds northwest 17 knots. Gusting to 21. Water temperature 61. Pressure 1,010.7 millibars. Sea 7 feet. Every 9 seconds. At Monterey Bay buoy winds north 12 knots. Water temperature 62. Pressure 1,010.6 millibars. Sea 10 feet. Every 9 seconds. Head Point Sur. Wave Rider buoy water temperature 60. Sea 10 feet. Every 9 seconds. At Cape San Martin buoy winds northwest at 10 knots. Water temperature 60. Pressure 1,010.4 millibars. Synopsis for the Central California coast and bays, including the Monterey Bay, Greater Farallones, and Cordell Bank National Marine Sanctuaries. Strong high pressure off the California coast will result in fresh to near gale northerly breezes through Wednesday over the coastal waters. Frequent gale force gusts are expected across the northern waters through Wednesday morning. Conditions will begin to improve Wednesday night as northerly breezes diminish to become gentle to moderate, with locally hazardous conditions across the northern outer waters likely to continue. Rough to very rough seas through Wednesday will subside to become moderate to rough. The marine forecast for San Pablo Bay, Suisun Bay, the West Delta, and the San Francisco Bay north of the Bay Bridge. For today, southwest wind around 5 knots, rising to 5 to 10 knots this afternoon. For tonight, southwest wind 5 to 10 knots. For Wednesday, southwest wind around 5 knots, rising to 5 to 10 knots in the afternoon. The marine forecast for Monterey Bay. For today, northeast wind around 5 knots, backing to northwest around 5 knots late this morning, backing to west early this afternoon, rising to 10 to 15 knots late. Seas 3 to 5 feet. Wave detail, northwest 5 feet at 11 seconds and south 2 feet at 13 seconds. Areas of dense fog early this morning. For tonight, northwest wind 5 to 10 knots, becoming north after midnight. Seas 4 to 6 feet. Wave detail, northwest 5 feet at 11 seconds and south 2 feet at 15 seconds. For Wednesday, northeast wind around 5 knots, backing to west in the afternoon. Seas 3 to 5 feet. Wave detail, northwest 5 feet at 11 seconds. The coastal waters forecast from Point Arena to Point Reyes out to 10 nautical miles. Small craft advisory in effect until 3 p.m. Pacific Daylight Time this afternoon. Gale warning in effect from 3 p.m. this afternoon to 9 p.m. Pacific Daylight Time this evening. Today, northwest wind 15 to 25 knots, rising to 20 to 25 knots late. Sea 7 to 9 feet wave detail, northwest 8 feet at 10 seconds and south 3 feet at 12 seconds. Tonight, northwest wind 20 to 25 knots, easing to 15 to 20 knots after midnight. Sea 7 to 10 feet wave detail, northwest 9 feet at 9 seconds and southwest 3 feet at 15 seconds Wednesday. Northwest wind 10 to 15 knots, sea 6 to 9 feet wave detail, northwest 8 feet at 10 seconds and south 2 feet at 15 seconds. The coastal waters forecast from Point Arena to Point Reyes 10 to 60 nautical miles offshore. Gale warning in effect through Wednesday morning. Today, north wind 25 to 30 knots, backing to northwest 20 to 25 knots with gusts up to 35
knots late this morning, rising to 25 to 30 knots this afternoon. Seas 10 to 12 feet wave detail, northwest 11 feet at 9 seconds and south 4 feet at 13 seconds. Tonight, northwest wind 25 to 30 knots, seas 11 to 12 feet wave detail, northwest 11 feet at 9 seconds and south 2 feet at 14 seconds Wednesday. North wind 25 to 30 knots, backing to northwest 20 to 25 knots in the afternoon. Seas 10 to 12 feet wave detail, northwest 11 feet at 9 seconds and south 2 feet at 15 seconds. San Francisco Bar forecast. In the deep water channel, lick seas of 3 to 5 feet at 15 seconds. Across the bar, swell can be more than twice as high across the bar than surrounding waters. Waves are also more prone to break, particularly during strong ebb currents. Maximum ebb current of 4.4 knots at 6:28 p.m. Tuesday and 1.5 knots at 7:29 a.m. Wednesday. The coastal waters forecast from Point Pinos to Point Piedras Blancas out to 10 nautical miles. Small craft advisory in effect through late tonight. Today, northwest wind 15 to 25 knots this afternoon. Seas 6 to 8 feet wave detail, northwest 7 feet at 10 seconds and south 3 feet at 13 seconds. Tonight, northwest wind 15 to 20 knots, easing to 10 to 15 knots after midnight. Seas 6 to 8 feet wave detail, northwest 8 feet at 11 seconds and south 2 feet at 16 seconds Wednesday. Northwest wind 5 to 10 knots, seas 6 to 8 feet wave detail, northwest 8 feet at 11 seconds. The coastal waters forecast from Pigeon Point to Point Pinos 10 to 16 nautical miles offshore. Small craft advisory in effect through Wednesday afternoon. Today, northwest wind 20 to 25 knots, seas 9 to 12 feet wave detail, northwest 11 feet at 10 seconds and south 3 feet at 13 seconds. Tonight, northwest wind 20 to 25 knots, seas 9 to 12 feet wave detail, northwest 12 feet at 11 seconds and south 2 feet at 15 seconds Wednesday. Northwest wind 20 to 25 knots, easing to 15 to 20 knots in the afternoon. Seas 9 to 12 feet wave detail, northwest 11 feet at 10 seconds and south 2 feet at 15 seconds. The offshore waters forecast for the following marine location: Point Arena to Pigeon Point between 60 nautical miles and 150 nautical miles offshore. Issued at 7:36 p.m. Pacific Daylight Time. Today, north winds 20 to 25 knots. Seas 9 to 13 feet. Tonight, north winds 25 to 30 knots. Seas 9 to 14 feet. Wednesday, north winds 25 to 30 knots. Seas 10 to 13 feet. Wednesday night, north winds 20 to 30 knots. Seas 10 to 13 feet. Thursday, north winds 20 to 30 knots. Seas 9 to 12 feet. Thursday night, north winds 15 to 25 knots. Seas 7 to 10 feet. Friday, north winds 15 to 25 knots. Seas 6 to 8 feet. Friday night, north winds 10 to 20 knots. Seas 6 to 8 feet. Saturday, north to northwest winds 5 to 15 knots. Seas 5 to 7 feet. Saturday night, north to northwest winds 10 to 15 knots. Seas 5 to 6 feet. The offshore waters forecast for the following marine location: Pigeon Point to Point Piedras Blancas between 60 nautical miles and 150 nautical miles offshore. Issued at 7:36 p.m. Pacific Daylight Time. Today, north winds 20 to 30 knots. Seas 12 to 13 feet. Tonight, north to northwest winds 25 to 30 knots. Seas 12 to 14 feet. Wednesday, north to northwest winds 20 to 30 knots. Seas 11 to 14 feet. Wednesday night, north winds 20 to 25 knots. Seas 10 to 12 feet. Thursday, north to northwest winds 15 to 25 knots. Seas 8 to 11 feet. Thursday night, north to northwest.

issued at 9:17 p.m. Pacific Daylight Time. Coastal flood advisory remains in effect until 5 p.m. Pacific Daylight Time Thursday. What? Up to 1.2 feet of inundation above ground level is possible in low-lying areas near shorelines and tidal waterways. Where? Bayshore locations along the San Francisco Bay, San Pablo Bay, and Monterey Bay. When? Now through 5 p.m. Pacific Daylight Time Thursday. Impacts. Flooding of lots, parks, and roads with only isolated road closures expected. High tides will result in flooding along coastal trail, cut off access to some low-lying beaches and coastal areas, and bring water and wave farther up the beach than typical. Additional details. At the San Francisco tidal gauge, high tide is expected to be 1.2 feet above normal 7. 1 feet mean lower low water at 1:30 p.m. Tuesday, September 29th, 1.2 feet above normal 7. 3 feet mean lower low water at 2:10 p.m. Wednesday 9/30, and 1 foot above normal 6.92 feet mean lower low water at 2:58 p.m. Thursday 10/1. These predictions included up to 0.7 feet of surge that will enhance the astronomical tide and flooding threat. High tide varies up 90 minutes earlier or later along the Pacific coast and through the San Francisco Bay, respectively. If travel is required, allow extra time as some roads may be closed. Do not drive around barricades or through water of unknown depth. Take the necessary actions to protect flood-prone property. The coastal waters forecast from Point Reyes to Pigeon Point out to 10 nautical miles. Small craft advisory in effect through late tonight. For today, northwest wind 15 to 25 knots. Seas 5 to 8 feet. Wave detail, northwest 7 feet at 10 seconds and south 2 feet at 13 seconds. For tonight, northwest wind 15 to 20 knots, easing to 10 to 15 knots after midnight. Seas 7 to 10 feet. Wave detail, northwest 8 feet at 10 seconds and south 2 feet at 15 seconds. For Wednesday, northwest wind 5 to 10 knots. Seas 5 to 8 feet. Wave detail, northwest 7 feet at 11 seconds and south 2 feet at 15 seconds. Patchy dense fog in the morning. The coastal waters forecast from Pigeon Point to Point Pinos out to 10 nautical miles. Small craft advisory in effect through late tonight. For today, northwest 15 to 25 knots, seas 6 to 8 feet. Wave detail, northwest 7 feet at 10 seconds and south 2 feet at 12 seconds. Areas of dense fog early this morning. For tonight, northwest wind 15 to 20 knots, easing to 5 to 10 knots after midnight. Seas 6 to 9 feet. Wave detail, northwest 7 feet at 11 seconds and south 2 feet at 15 seconds. For Wednesday, north wind 5 to 10 knots, becoming northwest 10 to 15 knots in the afternoon. Seas 5 to 8 feet. Wave detail, northwest 7 feet at 11 seconds and south 2 feet at 15 seconds. Sunrise, sunset, and tidal information for the San Francisco Bay Area for Tuesday, September 29th. The sunrise today, 7:03 a.m. The sunset tonight, 6:57 p.m. Tidal data at the Golden Gate for today. High tide, 02:09 a.m. at 4.92 feet. Low tide, 07:08 a.m. at 2.15 feet. High tide, 1:30 p.m. at 6.31 feet. Low tide, 08:06 p.m. at minus 0.22 feet. Here are the buoy observations for 10 a.m. Pacific Daylight Time. At buoy 6, wind southwest 16 knots, water temperature 66, pressure 1,021.5 millibars, seas 5, every 13. At offshore buoy 59, winds northwest 12 knots, water temperature 66, pressure 1,021.4 millibars, seas 5 feet, every 14 seconds. At Point Arena buoy, winds north 70 knots, gusting to 21, water temperature 58, pressure 1,013.4 millibars, seas 5 feet.

every 13 seconds. At buoy 13 near Bodega Bay, winds northwest at 70 knots, gusting to 21, pressure 1,010.9 millibars, swell 8 feet every 9 seconds. At Point Reyes, wave rider, buoy water temperature 58, seas 12 feet every 9 seconds. At San Francisco, buoy winds northwest at 14 knots, water temperature 58, pressure 1,010.7 millibars, swell 8 feet every 9 seconds. At Half Moon Bay, buoy winds northwest 70 knots, gusting to 21, water temperature 61, pressure 1,010.7 millibars, sea 7 feet every 9 seconds. At Monterey Bay, buoy winds north 12 knots, water temperature 62, pressure 1,010.6 millibars, sea 10 feet every 9 seconds. At Pointer, wave rider, buoy water temperature 60, sea 10 feet every 9 seconds. At Cape San Martin, buoy winds northwest at 10 knots, water temperature 60, pressure 1,010.4 millibars. Synopsis for the Central California coast and bays, including the Monterey Bay, Greater Farallon, and Cordell Bank National Marine Sanctuaries. Strong high pressure off the California coast will result in fresh to near gale northerly breezes through Wednesday over the coastal waters. Frequent gale force gusts are expected across the northern waters through Wednesday morning. Conditions will begin to improve Wednesday night as northerly breezes diminish to become gentle to moderate, with locally hazardous conditions across the northern outer waters likely to continue. Rough to very rough seas through Wednesday will subside to become moderate to rough. The marine forecast for San Pablo Bay, Suisun Bay, the West Delta, and the San Francisco Bay north of the Bay Bridge. For today, southwest wind around 5 knots, rising to 5 to 10 knots this afternoon. For tonight, southwest wind 5 to 10 knots. For Wednesday, southwest wind around 5 knots, rising to 5 to 10 knots in the afternoon. The marine forecast for Monterey Bay. For today, northeast wind around 5 knots, backing to northwest around 5 knots late this morning, backing to west early this afternoon, rising to 10 to 15 knots late. Seas 3 to 5 feet. Wave detail, northwest 5 feet at 11 seconds and south 2 feet at 13 seconds. Areas of dense fog early this morning. For tonight, northwest wind 5 to 10 knots, becoming north after midnight. Seas 4 to 6 feet. Wave detail, northwest 5 feet at 11 seconds and south 2 feet at 15 seconds. For Wednesday, northeast wind around 5 knots, backing to west in the afternoon. Seas 3 to 5 feet. Wave detail, northwest 5 feet at 11 seconds. The coastal waters forecast from Point Arena to Point Reyes out to 10 nautical miles. Small craft advisory in effect until 3 p.m. Pacific Daylight Time this afternoon. Gale warning in effect from 3 p.m. this afternoon to 9 p.m. Pacific Daylight Time this evening. Today, northwest wind 15 to 25 knots, rising to 20 to 25 knots late. Sea 7 to 9 feet wave detail, northwest 8 feet at 10 seconds and south 3 feet at 12 seconds. Tonight, northwest wind 20 to 25 knots, easing to 15 to 20 knots after midnight. Sea 7 to 10 feet wave detail, northwest 9 feet at 9 seconds and southwest 3 feet at 15 seconds Wednesday. Northwest wind 10 to 15 knots, sea 6 to 9 feet wave detail, northwest 8 feet at 10 seconds and south 2 feet at 15 seconds. The coastal waters forecast from Point Arena to Point Reyes 10 to 60 nautical miles offshore. Gale warning in effect through Wednesday morning. Today, north wind 25 to 30 knots, backing to northwest 20 to 25 knots with gusts up to 35 knots late this morning, rising to 25 to 30 knots this afternoon. Seas 10 to 12 feet wave detail, northwest 11 feet at 9 seconds and south 4 feet at 13 seconds. Tonight, northwest wind 25 to 30 knots, seas 11 to 12 feet wave detail, northwest 11 feet at 9 seconds and south 2 feet at 14 seconds Wednesday. North wind 25 to 30 knots, backing to northwest 20 to 25 knots in the afternoon.

10 to 12 feet wave detail, northwest 11 feet at 9 seconds, and south 2 feet at 15 seconds. San Francisco bar forecast. In the deep water channel, mixed seas of 3 to 5 feet at 15 seconds. Across the bar, swell can be more than twice as high across the bar than surrounding waters. Waves are also more prone to break, particularly during strong ebb currents. Maximum ebb current of 4.4 knots at 6:28 p.m. Tuesday and 1.5 knots at 7:29 a.m. Wednesday. The coastal waters forecast from Point Pinos to Point Piedras Blancas out to 10 nautical miles. Small craft advisory in effect through late tonight. Today, northwest wind 15 to 25 knots this afternoon. Sea 6 to 8 feet wave detail, northwest 7 feet at 10 seconds and south 3 feet at 13 seconds. Tonight, northwest wind 15 to 20 knots, easing to 10 to 15 knots after midnight. Sea 6 to 8 feet wave detail, northwest 8 feet at 11 seconds and south 2 feet at 16 seconds Wednesday. Northwest wind 5 to 10 knots, sea 6 to 8 feet wave detail, northwest 8 feet at 11 seconds. The coastal waters forecast from Pigeon Point to Point Pinos 10 to 16 nautical miles offshore. Small craft advisory in effect through Wednesday afternoon. Today, northwest wind 20 to 25 knots, seas 9 to 12 feet wave detail, northwest 11 feet at 10 seconds and south 3 feet at 13 seconds. Tonight, northwest wind 20 to 25 knots, seas 9 to 12 feet wave detail, northwest 12 feet at 11 seconds and south 2 feet at 15 seconds Wednesday. Northwest wind 20 to 25 knots, easing to 15 to 20 knots in the afternoon. Seas 9 to 12 feet wave detail, northwest 11 feet at 10 seconds and south 2 feet at 15 seconds. The offshore waters forecast for the following marine location, Point Arena to Pigeon Point between 60 nautical miles and 150 nautical miles offshore. Issued at 7:36 p.m. Pacific Daylight Time. Today, north winds 20 to 25 knots. Seas 9 to 13 feet. Tonight, north winds 25 to 30 knots. Seas 9 to 14 feet. Wednesday, north winds 25 to 30 knots. Seas 10 to 13 feet. Wednesday night, north winds 20 to 30 knots. Seas 10 to 13 feet. Thursday, north winds 20 to 30 knots. Seas 9 to 12 feet. Thursday night, north winds 15 to 25 knots. Seas 7 to 10 feet. Friday, north winds 15 to 25 knots. Seas 6 to 8 feet. Friday night, north winds 10 to 20 knots. Seas 6 to 8 feet. Saturday, north to northwest winds 5 to 15 knots. Seas 5 to 7 feet. Saturday night, north to northwest winds 10 to 15 knots. Seas 5 to 6 feet. The offshore waters forecast for the following marine location, Pigeon Point to Point Piedras Blancas between 60 nautical miles and 150 nautical miles offshore. Issued at 7:36 p.m. Pacific Daylight Time. Today, north winds 20 to 30 knots. Seas 12 to 13 feet. Tonight, north to northwest winds 25 to 30 knots. Seas 12 to 14 feet. Wednesday, north to northwest winds 20 to 30 knots. Seas 11 to 14 feet. Wednesday night, north winds 20 to 25 knots. Seas 10 to 12 feet. Thursday, north to northwest winds 15 to 25 knots. Seas 8 to 11 feet. Thursday night, north to northwest winds 15 to 25 knots. Seas 6 to 10 feet. Friday, north winds 10 to 20 knots, becoming north to northwest 10 to 15 knots. Seas 6 to 8 feet. Friday night, north to northwest winds 10 to 15 knots. Seas 5 to 7 feet. Saturday, north to northwest winds 10 to 15 knots, becoming northwest 5 to 10 knots. Seas 5 to 7 feet. Saturday night, northwest winds 5 to 10 knots.

exceeds 5 to 6 feet. The following is an important weather message from the National Weather Service, issued at 9:17 p.m. Pacific Daylight Time. Coastal flood advisory remains in effect until 5 p.m. Pacific Daylight Time Thursday. What? Up to 1.2 feet of inundation above ground level is possible in low-lying areas near shorelines and tidal waterways. Where? Bayshore locations along the San Francisco Bay, San Pablo Bay, and Monterey Bay. When? Now through 5 p.m. Pacific Daylight Time Thursday. Impacts. Flooding of lots, parks, and roads with only isolated road closures expected. High tides will result in flooding along coastal trail, cut off access to some low-lying beaches and coastal areas, and bring water and wave farther up the beach than typical. Additional details. At the San Francisco tidal gauge, high tide is expected to be 1.2 feet above normal 7. 1 feet mean lower low water at 1:30 p.m. Tuesday, September 29th, 1.2 feet above normal 7. 3 feet mean lower low water at 2:10 p.m. Wednesday 9/30, and 1 foot above normal 6.92 feet mean lower low water at 2:58 p.m. Thursday 10/1. These predictions included up to 0.7 feet of surge that will enhance the astronomical tide and flooding threat. High tide varies up 90 minutes earlier or later along the Pacific coast and through the San Francisco Bay, respectively. If travel is required, allow extra time as some roads may be closed. Do not drive around barricades or through water of unknown depth. Take the necessary actions to protect flood-prone property. 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This broadcast originates from the National Weather Service office located in Monterey, California, and serves the coastal marine waters, including San Francisco and Monterey Bay. The coastal waters forecast from Point Reyes to Pigeon Point out to 10 nautical miles. Small craft advisory in effect through late tonight. For today, northwest wind 15 to 25 knots. Seas 5 to 8 feet. Wave detail, northwest 7 feet at 10 seconds and south 2 feet at 13 seconds. For tonight, northwest wind 15 to 20 knots, easing to 10 to 15 knots after midnight. Seas 7 to 10 feet. Wave detail, northwest 8 feet at 10 seconds and south 2 feet at 15 seconds. For Wednesday, northwest wind 5 to 10 knots. Seas 5 to 8 feet. Wave detail, northwest 7 feet at 11 seconds and south 2 feet at 15 seconds. Patchy dense fog in the morning. The coastal waters forecast from Pigeon Point to Point Pinos out to 10 nautical miles. Small craft advisory in effect through late tonight. For today, northwest 15 to 25 knots, seas 6 to 8 feet. Wave detail, northwest 7 feet at 10 seconds and south 2 feet at 12 seconds. Areas of dense fog early this morning. For tonight, northwest wind 15 to 20 knots, easing to 5 to 10 knots after midnight. Seas 6 to 9 feet. Wave detail, northwest 7 feet at 11 seconds and south 2 feet at 15 seconds. For Wednesday, north wind 5 to 10 knots, becoming northwest 10 to 15 knots in the afternoon. Seas 5 to 8 feet. Wave detail, northwest 7 feet at 11 seconds and south 2 feet at 15 seconds. Sunrise, sunset, and tidal information for the San Francisco Bay area for Tuesday, September 29th. The sunrise today, 7:03 a.m. The sunset tonight, 6:57 p.m. Tidal data at the Golden Gate for today. High tide, 02:09 a.m. at 4.92 feet. Low tide, 07:08 a.m. at 2.15 feet. High tide, 1:30 p.m. at 6.31 feet. Low tide, 08:06 p.m. at -0.22 feet. Here are the buoy observations for 10 a.m. Pacific Daylight Time. At buoy 6, wind southwest 16 knots.
Water temperature 66. Pressure 1,021.5 millibars. Seas 5. Every 13. An offshore buoy 59. Winds northwest 12 knots. Water temperature 66. Pressure 1,021.4 millibars. 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Every 14 seconds. Head Point Arena buoy. Winds north 70 knots. Gusting to 21. Water temperature 58. Pressure 1,013.4 millibars. Seas 5 feet. Every 13 seconds. Head buoy 13 near Bodega Bay. Winds northwest at 70 knots. Gusting to 21. Pressure 1,010.9 millibars. 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Every 9 seconds. At Point Reyes Wave Rider buoy water temperature 58. Seas 12 feet every 9 seconds. At San Francisco buoy winds northwest at 14 knots. Water temperature 58. Pressure 1,010.7 millibars. Swell 8 feet every 9 seconds. At Half Moon Bay buoy winds northwest 70 knots. Gusting to 21. Water temperature 61. Pressure 1,010.7 millibars. Sea 7 feet every 9 seconds. At Monterey Bay buoy winds north 12 knots. Water temperature 62. Pressure 1,010.6 millibars. Sea 10 feet every 9 seconds. Head Point Sir, Wave Rider buoy water temperature 60. Sea 10 feet every 9 seconds. At Cape San Martin buoy winds northwest at 10 knots. Water temperature 60. Pressure 1,010.4 millibars. Synopsis for the Central California coast and bays, including the Monterey Bay, Greater Farallones, and Cordell Bank National Marine Sanctuaries. Strong high pressure off the California coast will result in fresh to near gale northerly breezes through Wednesday over the coastal waters. Frequent gale force gusts are expected across the northern waters through Wednesday morning. Conditions will begin to improve Wednesday night as northerly breezes diminish to become gentle to moderate, with locally hazardous conditions across the northern outer waters likely to continue. Rough to very rough seas through Wednesday will subside to become moderate to rough. The marine forecast for San Pablo Bay, Suisun Bay, the West Delta, and the San Francisco Bay north of the Bay Bridge. For today, southwest wind around 5 knots, rising to 5 to 10 knots this afternoon. For tonight, southwest wind 5 to 10 knots. For Wednesday, southwest wind around 5 knots, rising to 5 to 10 knots in the afternoon. The marine forecast for Monterey Bay. For today, northeast wind around 5 knots, backing to northwest around 5 knots late this morning, backing to west early this afternoon, rising to 10 to 15 knots late. Seas 3 to 5 feet. Wave detail, northwest 5 feet at 11 seconds and south 2 feet at 13 seconds. Areas of dense fog early this morning. For tonight, northwest wind 5 to 10 knots, becoming north after midnight. Seas 4 to 6 feet. Wave detail, northwest 5 feet at 11 seconds and south 2 feet at 15 seconds. For Wednesday, northeast wind around 5 knots, backing to west in the afternoon. Seas 3 to 5 feet. Wave detail, northwest 5 feet at 11 seconds. The coastal waters forecast from Point Arena to Point Reyes out to 10 nautical miles. Small craft advisory in effect until 3 p.m. Pacific Daylight Time this afternoon. Gale warning in effect from 3 p.m. this afternoon to 9 p.m. Pacific Daylight Time this evening. Today, northwest wind 15 to 25 knots, rising to 20 to 25 knots late. Sea 7 to 9 feet wave detail, northwest 8 feet at 10 seconds and south 3 feet at 12 seconds. Tonight, northwest wind 20 to 25 knots, easing to 15 to 20 knots after midnight. Sea 7 to 10 feet wave detail, northwest 9 feet at 9 seconds and southwest 3 feet at 15 seconds Wednesday. Northwest wind 10 to 15 knots, sea 6 to 9 feet wave detail, northwest 8 feet at 10 seconds and south 2 feet at 15 seconds. The coastal waters forecast from Point Arena to Point Reyes 10 to 60 nautical miles offshore. Gale warning in effect through Wednesday morning. Today, north wind 25 to 30 knots, backing to northwest 20 to 25 knots with gusts up to 35.

knots late this morning, rising to 25 to 30 knots this afternoon. Seas 10 to 12 feet wave detail, northwest 11 feet at 9 seconds and south 4 feet at 13 seconds. Tonight, northwest wind 25 to 30 knots, seas 11 to 12 feet wave detail, northwest 11 feet at 9 seconds and south 2 feet at 14 seconds Wednesday. North wind 25 to 30 knots, backing to northwest 20 to 25 knots in the afternoon. Seas 10 to 12 feet wave detail, northwest 11 feet at 9 seconds and south 2 feet at 15 seconds. San Francisco Bar forecast. In the deep water channel, mixed seas of 3 to 5 feet at 15 seconds. Across the bar, swell can be more than twice as high across the bar than surrounding waters. Waves are also more prone to break, particularly during strong ebb currents. Maximum ebb current of 4.4 knots at 6:28 p.m. Tuesday and 1.5 knots at 7:29 a.m. Wednesday. The coastal waters forecast from Point Pinos to Point Piedras Blancas out to 10 nautical miles. Small craft advisory in effect through late tonight. Today, northwest wind 15 to 25 knots this afternoon. Seas 6 to 8 feet wave detail, northwest 7 feet at 10 seconds and south 3 feet at 13 seconds. Tonight, northwest wind 15 to 20 knots, easing to 10 to 15 knots after midnight. Seas 6 to 8 feet wave detail, northwest 8 feet at 11 seconds and south 2 feet at 16 seconds Wednesday. Northwest wind 5 to 10 knots, seas 6 to 8 feet wave detail, northwest 8 feet at 11 seconds. The coastal waters forecast from Pigeon Point to Point Pinos 10 to 60 nautical miles offshore. Small craft advisory in effect through Wednesday afternoon. Today, northwest wind 20 to 25 knots, seas 9 to 12 feet wave detail, northwest 11 feet at 10 seconds and south 3 feet at 13 seconds. Tonight, northwest wind 20 to 25 knots, seas 9 to 12 feet wave detail, northwest 12 feet at 11 seconds and south 2 feet at 15 seconds Wednesday. Northwest wind 20 to 25 knots, easing to 15 to 20 knots in the afternoon. Seas 9 to 12 feet wave detail, northwest 11 feet at 10 seconds and south 2 feet at 15 seconds. The offshore waters forecast for the following marine location, Point Arena to Pigeon Point between 60 nautical miles and 150 nautical miles offshore. Issued at 7:36 p.m. Pacific Daylight Time. Today, north winds 20 to 25 knots. Seas 9 to 13 feet. Tonight, north winds 25 to 30 knots. Seas 9 to 14 feet. Wednesday, north winds 25 to 30 knots. Seas 10 to 13 feet. Wednesday night, north winds 20 to 30 knots. Seas 10 to 13 feet. Thursday, north winds 20 to 30 knots. Seas 9 to 12 feet. Thursday night, north winds 15 to 25 knots. Seas 7 to 10 feet. Friday, north winds 15 to 25 knots. Seas 6 to 8 feet. Friday night, north winds 10 to 20 knots. Seas 6 to 8 feet. Saturday, north to northwest winds 5 to 15 knots. Seas 5 to 7 feet. Saturday night, north to northwest winds 10 to 15 knots. Seas 5 to 6 feet. The offshore waters forecast for the following marine location, Pigeon Point to Point Piedras Blancas between 60 nautical miles and 150 nautical miles offshore. Issued at 7:36 p.m. Pacific Daylight Time. Today, north winds 20 to 30 knots. Seas 12 to 13 feet. Tonight, north to northwest winds 25 to 30 knots. Seas 12 to 14 feet. Wednesday, north to northwest winds 20 to 30 knots. Seas 11 to 14 feet. Wednesday night, north winds 20 to 25 knots. Seas 10 to 12 feet. Thursday, north to northwest winds 15 to 25 knots. Seas 8 to 11 feet. Thursday night, north to northwest winds 15 to 25 knots.

6 to 10 feet. Friday, north winds 10 to 20 knots, becoming north to northwest 10 to 15 knots. Seas 6 to 8 feet. Friday night, north to northwest winds 10 to 15 knots. Seas 5 to 7 feet. Saturday, north to northwest winds 10 to 15 knots, becoming northwest 5 to 10 knots. Seas 5 to 7 feet. Saturday night, northwest winds 5 to 10 knots. Seas 5 to 6 feet. The following is an important weather message from the National Weather Service. Issued at 9:17 p.m. Pacific Daylight Time. Coastal flood advisory remains in effect until 5 p.m. Pacific Daylight Time Thursday. What? Up to 1.2 feet of inundation above ground level is possible in low-lying areas near shorelines and tidal waterways. Where? Bayshore locations along the San Francisco Bay, San Pablo Bay, and Monterey Bay. When? Now through 5 p.m. Pacific Daylight Time Thursday. Impacts, flooding of lots, parks, and roads with only isolated road closures expected. High tides will result in flooding along coastal trail, cut off access to some low-lying beaches and coastal areas, and bring water and wave farther up the beach than typical. Additional details, at the San Francisco tidal gauge, high tide is expected to be 1.2 feet above normal 7. 1 feet mean lower low water at 1:30 p.m. Tuesday, September 29th, 1.2 feet above normal 7. 3 feet mean lower low water at 2:10 p.m. Wednesday 9/30, and 1 foot above normal 6.92 feet mean lower low water at 2:58 p.m. Thursday 10/1. These predictions included up to 0.7 feet of surge that will enhance the astronomical tide and flooding threat. High tide varies up to 90 minutes earlier or later along the Pacific coast and through the San Francisco Bay, respectively. If travel is required, allow extra time as some roads may be closed. Do not drive around barricades or through water of unknown depth. Take the necessary actions to protect flood-prone property. The coastal waters forecast from Point Reyes to Pigeon Point out to 10 nautical miles. Small craft advisory in effect through late tonight. For today, northwest wind 15 to 25 knots. Seas 5 to 8 feet. Wave detail, northwest 7 feet at 10 seconds and south 2 feet at 13 seconds. For tonight, northwest wind 15 to 20 knots, easing to 10 to 15 knots after midnight. Seas 7 to 10 feet. Wave detail, northwest 8 feet at 10 seconds and south 2 feet at 15 seconds. For Wednesday, northwest wind 5 to 10 knots. Seas 5 to 8 feet. Wave detail, northwest 7 feet at 11 seconds and south 2 feet at 15 seconds. Patchy dense fog in the morning. The coastal waters forecast from Pigeon Point to Point Pinos out to 10 nautical miles. Small craft advisory in effect through late tonight. For today, northwest 15 to 25 knots, seas 6 to 8 feet. Wave detail, northwest 7 feet at 10 seconds and south 2 feet at 12 seconds. Areas of dense fog early this morning. For tonight, northwest wind 15 to 20 knots, easing to 5 to 10 knots after midnight. Seas 6 to 9 feet. Wave detail, northwest 7 feet at 11 seconds and south 2 feet at 15 seconds. For Wednesday, north wind 5 to 10 knots, becoming northwest 10 to 15 knots in the afternoon. Seas 5 to 8 feet. Wave detail, northwest 7 feet at 11 seconds and south 2 feet at 15 seconds. Sunrise, sunset, and tidal information for the San Francisco Bay Area for Tuesday, September 29th. The sunrise today, 7:03 a.m. The sunset tonight, 6:57 p.m. Tidal data at the Golden Gate for today. High tide, 02:09 a.m. at 4.92 feet. Low tide, 07:08 a.m. at 2.15 feet. High tide, 1:30 p.m. at 6.31 feet. Low tide, 08:06 p.m. at -0.22 feet.
the buoy observations for 11 a.m. Pacific Daylight Time. An offshore buoy 6 winds southwest at 14 knots, water temperature 66, pressure 1,021.6 millibars. An offshore buoy 59 winds northwest at 12 knots, water temperature 66, pressure 1,021.6 millibars. At buoy 14 near Point Arena, winds northwest at 21 knots, gusting to 27, water temperature 58, pressure 1,013.1 millibars. At buoy 13 near Bodega Bay, winds northwest at 70 knots, gusting to 23, pressure 1,010.9 millibars. At Point Reyes Wave Rider buoy, water temperature 58, seas 12 feet every 9 seconds. At San Francisco buoy, winds northwest at 60 knots, pressure 1,010.5 millibars, swell 8 feet every 15 seconds. At Half Moon Bay buoy, winds northwest 60 knots, water temperature 61, pressure 1,010.8 millibars, sea 7 feet every 9 seconds. At Monterey buoy, winds north at 14 knots, water temperature 62, pressure 1,010.4 millibars. At Point Sur, Wave Rider buoy, water temperature 60, seas 10 feet every 10 seconds. At Cape San Martin buoy, winds northwest at 14 knots, water temperature 60, pressure 1,009.9 millibars. Synopsis for the Central California coast and bays, including the Monterey Bay, Greater Farallones, and Cordell Bank National Marine Sanctuaries. Strong high pressure off the California coast will result in fresh to near gale northerly breezes through Wednesday over the coastal waters. Frequent gale force gusts are expected across the northern waters through Wednesday morning. Conditions will begin to improve Wednesday night as northerly breezes diminish to become gentle to moderate, with locally hazardous conditions across the northern outer waters likely to continue. Rough to very rough seas through Wednesday will subside to become moderate to rough. The marine forecast for San Pablo Bay, Suisun Bay, the West Delta, and the San Francisco Bay north of the Bay Bridge. For today, southwest wind around 5 knots, rising to 5 to 10 knots this afternoon. For tonight, southwest wind 5 to 10 knots. For Wednesday, southwest wind around 5 knots, rising to 5 to 10 knots in the afternoon. The marine forecast for Monterey Bay. For today, northeast wind around 5 knots, backing to northwest around 5 knots late this morning, backing to west early this afternoon, rising to 10 to 15 knots late. Seas 3 to 5 feet. Wave detail, northwest 5 feet at 11 seconds and south 2 feet at 13 seconds. Areas of dense fog early this morning. For tonight, northwest wind 5 to 10 knots, becoming north after midnight. Seas 4 to 6 feet. Wave detail, northwest 5 feet at 11 seconds and south 2 feet at 15 seconds. For Wednesday, northeast wind around 5 knots, backing to west in the afternoon. Seas 3 to 5 feet. Wave detail, northwest 5 feet at 11 seconds. The coastal waters forecast from Point Arena to Point Reyes out to 10 nautical miles. Small craft advisory in effect until 3 p.m. Pacific Daylight Time this afternoon. Gale warning in effect from 3 p.m. this afternoon to 9 p.m. Pacific Daylight Time this evening. Today, northwest wind 15 to 25 knots, rising to 20 to 25 knots late. Sea 7 to 9 feet wave detail, northwest 8 feet at 10 seconds and south 3 feet at 12 seconds. Tonight, northwest wind 20 to 25 knots, easing to 15 to 20 knots after midnight. Sea 7 to 10 feet wave detail, northwest 9 feet at 9 seconds and southwest 3 feet at 15 seconds Wednesday. Northwest wind 10 to 15 knots, sea 6 to 9 feet wave detail, northwest 8 feet at 10 seconds and south 2 feet at 15 seconds. The coastal waters forecast from Point Arena to Point Reyes 10 to 60 nautical miles offshore. Gale warning in effect through Wednesday morning. Today, north wind 25 to 30 knots, backing to northwest 20 to 25 knots with gusts up to 35 knots late this morning, rising to 25 to 30 knots this afternoon.
Ulysses 10 to 12 feet wave detail, northwest 11 feet at 9 seconds and south 4 feet at 13 seconds. Tonight, northwest wind 25 to 30 knots, seas 11 to 12 feet wave detail, northwest 11 feet at 9 seconds and south 2 feet at 14 seconds Wednesday. North wind 25 to 30 knots, backing to northwest 20 to 25 knots in the afternoon. Seas 10 to 12 feet wave detail, northwest 11 feet at 9 seconds and south 2 feet at 15 seconds. San Francisco Bar forecast. In the deep water channel, mixed seas of 3 to 5 feet at 15 seconds. Across the bar, swell can be more than twice as high across the bar than surrounding waters. Waves are also more prone to break, particularly during strong ebb currents. Maximum ebb current of 4.4 knots at 6:28 p.m. Tuesday and 1.5 knots at 7:29 a.m. Wednesday. The coastal waters forecast from Point Pinos to Point Piedras Blancas out to 10 nautical miles. Small craft advisory in effect through late tonight. Today, northwest wind 15 to 25 knots this afternoon. Seas 6 to 8 feet wave detail, northwest 7 feet at 10 seconds and south 3 feet at 13 seconds. Tonight, northwest wind 15 to 20 knots, easing to 10 to 15 knots after midnight. Seas 6 to 8 feet wave detail, northwest 8 feet at 11 seconds and south 2 feet at 16 seconds Wednesday. Northwest wind 5 to 10 knots, seas 6 to 8 feet wave detail, northwest 8 feet at 11 seconds. The coastal waters forecast from Pigeon Point to Point Pinos 10 to 60 nautical miles offshore. Small craft advisory in effect through Wednesday afternoon. Today, northwest wind 20 to 25 knots, seas 9 to 12 feet wave detail, northwest 11 feet at 10 seconds and south 3 feet at 13 seconds. Tonight, northwest wind 20 to 25 knots, seas 9 to 12 feet wave detail, northwest 12 feet at 11 seconds and south 2 feet at 15 seconds Wednesday. Northwest wind 20 to 25 knots, easing to 15 to 20 knots in the afternoon. Seas 9 to 12 feet wave detail, northwest 11 feet at 10 seconds and south 2 feet at 15 seconds. The offshore waters forecast for the following marine location, Point Arena to Pigeon Point between 60 nautical miles and 150 nautical miles offshore. Issued at 7:36 p.m. Pacific Daylight Time. Today, north winds 20 to 25 knots. Seas 9 to 13 feet. Tonight, north winds 25 to 30 knots. Seas 9 to 14 feet. Wednesday, north winds 25 to 30 knots. Seas 10 to 13 feet. Wednesday night, north winds 20 to 30 knots. Seas 10 to 13 feet. Thursday, north winds 20 to 30 knots. Seas 9 to 12 feet. Thursday night, north winds 15 to 25 knots. Seas 7 to 10 feet. Friday, north winds 15 to 25 knots. Seas 6 to 8 feet. Friday night, north winds 10 to 20 knots. Seas 6 to 8 feet. Saturday, north to northwest winds 5 to 15 knots. Seas 5 to 7 feet. Saturday night, north to northwest winds 10 to 15 knots. Seas 5 to 6 feet. The offshore waters forecast for the following marine location, Pigeon Point to Point Piedras Blancas between 60 nautical miles and 150 nautical miles offshore. Issued at 7:36 p.m. Pacific Daylight Time. Today, north winds 20 to 30 knots. Seas 12 to 13 feet. Tonight, north to northwest winds 25 to 30 knots. Seas 12 to 14 feet. Wednesday, north to northwest winds 20 to 30 knots. Seas 11 to 14 feet. Wednesday night, north winds 20 to 25 knots. Seas 10 to 12 feet. Thursday, north to northwest winds 15 to 25 knots. Seas 8 to 11 feet. Thursday night, north to northwest winds 15 to 25 knots. Seas 6 to 10 feet. Friday, north winds 10 to 20 knots.

becoming north to northwest 10 to 15 knots. Seas 6 to 8 feet. Friday night, north to northwest winds 10 to 15 knots. Seas 5 to 7 feet. Saturday, north to northwest winds 10 to 15 knots, becoming northwest 5 to 10 knots. Seas 5 to 7 feet. Saturday night, northwest winds 5 to 10 knots. Seas 5 to 6 feet. The following is an important weather message from the National Weather Service, issued at 9:17 p.m. Pacific Daylight Time. Coastal flood advisory remains in effect until 5 p.m. Pacific Daylight Time Thursday. What? Up to 1.2 feet of inundation above ground level is possible in low-lying areas near shorelines and tidal waterways. Where? Bayshore locations along the San Francisco Bay, San Pablo Bay, and Monterey Bay. When? Now through 5 p.m. Pacific Daylight Time Thursday. Impacts, flooding of lots, parks, and roads with only isolated road closures expected. High tides will result in flooding along coastal trail, cut off access to some low-lying beaches and coastal areas, and bring water and wave farther up the beach than typical. Additional details. At the San Francisco tidal gauge, high tide is expected to be 1.2 feet above normal 7. 1 feet mean lower low water at 1:30 p.m. Tuesday, September 29th, 1.2 feet above normal 7. 3 feet mean lower low water at 2:10 p.m. Wednesday 9/30, and 1 foot above normal 6.92 feet mean lower low water at 2:58 p.m. Thursday 10/1. These predictions included up to 0.7 feet of surge that will enhance the astronomical tide and flooding threat. High tide varies up to 90 minutes earlier or later along the Pacific coast and through the San Francisco Bay, respectively. If travel is required, allow extra time as some roads may be closed. Do not drive around barricades or through water of unknown depth. Take the necessary actions to protect flood-prone property. 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This broadcast originates from the National Weather Service office located in Monterey, California, and serves the coastal marine waters, including San Francisco and Monterey Bay. The coastal waters forecast from Point Reyes to Pigeon Point out to 10 nautical miles. Small craft advisory in effect through late tonight. For today, northwest wind 15 to 25 knots. Seas 5 to 8 feet. Wave detail, northwest 7 feet at 10 seconds and south 2 feet at 13 seconds. For tonight, northwest wind 15 to 20 knots, easing to 10 to 15 knots after midnight. Seas 7 to 10 feet. Wave detail, northwest 8 feet at 10 seconds and south 2 feet at 15 seconds. For Wednesday, northwest wind 5 to 10 knots. Seas 5 to 8 feet. Wave detail, northwest 7 feet at 11 seconds and south 2 feet at 15 seconds. Patchy dense fog in the morning. The coastal waters forecast from Pigeon Point to Point Pinos out to 10 nautical miles. Small craft advisory in effect through late tonight. For today, northwest 15 to 25 knots, seas 6 to 8 feet. Wave detail, northwest 7 feet at 10 seconds and south 2 feet at 12 seconds. Areas of dense fog early this morning. For tonight, northwest wind 15 to 20 knots, easing to 5 to 10 knots after midnight. Seas 6 to 9 feet. Wave detail, northwest 7 feet at 11 seconds and south 2 feet at 15 seconds. For Wednesday, north wind 5 to 10 knots, becoming northwest 10 to 15 knots in the afternoon. Seas 5 to 8 feet. Wave detail, northwest 7 feet at 11 seconds and south 2 feet at 15 seconds. Sunrise, sunset, and tidal information for the San Francisco Bay Area for Tuesday, September 29th. The sunrise today, 7:03 a.m. The sunset tonight, 6:57 p.m. Tidal data at the Golden Gate for today. High tide, 02:09 a.m.

at 4.92 feet. Low tide, 07.08 a.m. at 2.15 feet. 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Here are the buoy observations for 11 a.m. Pacific Daylight Time. An offshore buoy 6, wind southwest at 14 knots, water temperature 66, pressure 1,021.6 millibars. An offshore buoy 59, winds northwest at 12 knots, water temperature 66, pressure 1,021.6 millibars. At buoy 14 near Point Arena, winds northwest at 21 knots, gusting to 27, water temperature 58, pressure 1,013.1 millibars. At buoy 13 near Bodega Bay, winds northwest at 70 knots, gusting to 23, pressure 1,010.9 millibars. At Point Reyes Wave Rider, buoy water temperature 58, seas 12 feet every 9 seconds. At San Francisco, buoy winds northwest at 60 knots, pressure 1,010.5 millibars, swell 8 feet every 15 seconds. At Half Moon Bay, buoy winds northwest 16 knots, water temperature 61, pressure 1,010.8 millibars, sea 7 feet every 9 seconds. At Monterey, buoy winds north at 14 knots, water temperature 62, pressure 1,010.4 millibars. At Point Sur, wave rider buoy water temperature 60, seas 10 feet every 10 seconds. At Cape San Martin, buoy winds northwest at 14 knots, water temperature 60, pressure 1,009.9 millibars. Synopsis for the Central California coast and bays, including the Monterey Bay, Greater Farallones, and Cordell Bank National Marine Sanctuaries. Strong high pressure off the California coast will result in fresh to near gale northerly breezes through Wednesday over the coastal waters. Frequent gale force gusts are expected across the northern waters through Wednesday morning. Conditions will begin to improve Wednesday night as northerly breezes diminish to become gentle to moderate, with locally hazardous conditions across the northern outer waters likely to continue. Rough to very rough seas through Wednesday will subside to become moderate to rough. The marine forecast for San Pablo Bay, Suisun Bay, the West Delta, and the San Francisco Bay north of the Bay Bridge. For today, southwest wind around 5 knots, rising to 5 to 10 knots this afternoon. For tonight, southwest wind 5 to 10 knots. For Wednesday, southwest wind around 5 knots, rising to 5 to 10 knots in the afternoon. The marine forecast for Monterey Bay. For today, northeast wind around 5 knots, backing to northwest around 5 knots late this morning, backing to west early this afternoon, rising to 10 to 15 knots late. Seas 3 to 5 feet. Wave detail, northwest 5 feet at 11 seconds and south 2 feet at 13 seconds. Areas of dense fog early this morning. For tonight, northwest wind 5 to 10 knots, becoming north after midnight. Seas 4 to 6 feet. Wave detail, northwest 5 feet at 11 seconds and south 2 feet at 15 seconds. For Wednesday, northeast wind around 5 knots, backing to west in the afternoon. Seas 3 to 5 feet. Wave detail, northwest 5 feet at 11 seconds. The coastal waters forecast from Point Arena to Point Reyes out to 10 nautical miles. Small craft advisory in effect until 3 p.m. Pacific Daylight Time this afternoon. Gale warning in effect from 3 p.m. this afternoon to 9 p.m. Pacific Daylight Time this evening. Today, northwest wind 15 to 25 knots, rising to 20 to 25 knots late. Sea 7 to 9 feet wave detail, northwest 8 feet at 10 seconds and south 3 feet at 12 seconds. Tonight, northwest wind 20 to 25 knots, easing to 15 to 20 knots after midnight. Sea 7 to 10 feet wave detail, northwest 9 feet at 9 seconds and southwest 3 feet at 15 seconds Wednesday. Northwest wind 10 to 15 knots, sea 6 to 9 feet wave detail, northwest 8 feet at 10 seconds and south 2 feet at 15 seconds. The coastal waters at 15 seconds.

tropical waters forecast from Point Arena to Point Reyes 10 to 16 nautical miles offshore. Gale warning in effect through Wednesday morning. Today, north wind 25 to 30 knots. Backing to northwest 20 to 25 knots with gusts up to 35 knots late this morning. Rising to 25 to 30 knots this afternoon. Seas 10 to 12 feet wave detail. Northwest 11 feet at 9 seconds and south 4 feet at 13 seconds. Tonight, northwest wind 25 to 30 knots, seas 11 to 12 feet wave detail. Northwest 11 feet at 9 seconds and south 2 feet at 14 seconds Wednesday. North wind 25 to 30 knots. Backing to northwest 20 to 25 knots in the afternoon. Seas 10 to 12 feet wave detail. Northwest 11 feet at 9 seconds and south 2 feet at 15 seconds. San Francisco Bar forecast. In the deep water channel, mixed seas of 3 to 5 feet at 15 seconds. Across the bar, swell can be more than twice as high across the bar than surrounding waters. Waves are also more prone to break, particularly during strong ebb currents. Maximum ebb current of 4.4 knots at 6, 28 p.m. Tuesday and 1.5 knots at 7, 29 a.m. Wednesday. The coastal waters forecast from Point Pinos to Point Piedras Blancas out to 10 nautical miles. Small craft advisory in effect through late tonight. Today, northwest wind 15 to 25 knots this afternoon. Seas 6 to 8 feet wave detail. Northwest 7 feet at 10 seconds and south 3 feet at 13 seconds. Tonight, northwest wind 15 to 20 knots, easing to 10 to 15 knots after midnight. Seas 6 to 8 feet wave detail. Northwest 8 feet at 11 seconds and south 2 feet at 16 seconds Wednesday. Northwest wind 5 to 10 knots, seas 6 to 8 feet wave detail. Northwest 8 feet at 11 seconds. The coastal waters forecast from Pigeon Point to Point Pinos 10 to 16 nautical miles offshore. Small craft advisory in effect through Wednesday afternoon. Today, northwest wind 20 to 25 knots, seas 9 to 12 feet wave detail. Northwest 11 feet at 10 seconds and south 3 feet at 13 seconds. Tonight, northwest wind 20 to 25 knots, seas 9 to 12 feet wave detail. Northwest 12 feet at 11 seconds and south 2 feet at 15 seconds Wednesday. Northwest wind 20 to 25 knots, easing to 15 to 20 knots in the afternoon. Seas 9 to 12 feet wave detail. Northwest 11 feet at 10 seconds and south 2 feet at 15 seconds. The offshore waters forecast for the following marine location: Point Arena to Pigeon Point between 60 nautical miles and 150 nautical miles offshore. Issued at 7:36 p.m. Pacific Daylight Time. Today, north winds 20 to 25 knots. Seas 9 to 13 feet. Tonight, north winds 25 to 30 knots. Seas 9 to 14 feet. Wednesday, north winds 25 to 30 knots. Seas 10 to 13 feet. Wednesday night, north winds 20 to 30 knots. Seas 10 to 13 feet. Thursday, north winds 20 to 30 knots. Seas 9 to 12 feet. Thursday night, north winds 15 to 25 knots. Seas 7 to 10 feet. Friday, north winds 15 to 25 knots. Seas 6 to 8 feet. Friday night, north winds 10 to 20 knots. Seas 6 to 8 feet. Saturday, north to northwest winds 5 to 15 knots. Seas 5 to 7 feet. Saturday night, north to northwest winds 10 to 15 knots. Seas 5 to 6 feet. The offshore waters forecast for the following marine location: Pigeon Point to Point Piedras Blancas between 60 nautical miles and 150 nautical miles offshore. Issued at 7:36 p.m. Pacific Daylight Time. Today, north winds 20 to 30 knots. Seas 12 to 13 feet. Tonight, north to northwest winds 25 to 30 knots. Seas 12 to 14 feet. Wednesday, north to northwest winds 20 to 30 knots. Seas 11 to 14 feet. Wednesday night, north winds 20 to 25 knots.

7 feet. Saturday night, northwest wind 5 to 10 knots. Seas 5 to 6 feet. The following is an important weather message from the National Weather Service. Issued at 9:17 p.m. Pacific Daylight Time. Coastal flood advisory remains in effect until 5 p.m. Pacific Daylight Time Thursday. What? Up to 1.2 feet of inundation above ground level is possible in low-lying areas near shorelines and tidal waterways. Where? Bayshore locations along the San Francisco Bay, San Pablo Bay, and Monterey Bay. When? Now through 5 p.m. Pacific Daylight Time Thursday. Impacts. Flooding of lots, parks, and roads with only isolated road closures expected. High tides will result in flooding along coastal trail, cut off access to some low-lying beaches and coastal areas, and bring water and wave farther up the beach than typical. Additional details at the San Francisco tidal gauge. High tide is expected to be 1.2 feet above normal 7. 1 foot mean lower low water at 1:30 p.m. Tuesday, September 29th, 1.2 feet above normal 7. 3 feet mean lower low water at 2:10 p.m. Wednesday 9/30, and 1 foot above normal 6.92 feet mean lower low water at 2:58 p.m. Thursday 10/1. These predictions included up to 0.7 feet of surge that will enhance the astronomical tide and flooding threat. High tide varies up 90 minutes earlier or later along the Pacific coast and through the San Francisco Bay, respectively. If travel is required, allow extra time as some roads may be closed. Do not drive around barricades or through water of unknown depth. Take the necessary actions to protect flood-prone property. The coastal waters forecast from Point Reyes to Pigeon Point out to 10 nautical miles. Small craft advisory in effect through late tonight. For today, northwest wind 15 to 25 knots. Seas 5 to 8 feet. Wave detail, northwest 7 feet at 10 seconds and south 2 feet at 13 seconds. For tonight, northwest wind 15 to 20 knots, easing to 10 to 15 knots after midnight. Seas 7 to 10 feet. Wave detail, northwest 8 feet at 10 seconds and south 2 feet at 15 seconds. For Wednesday, northwest wind 5 to 10 knots. Seas 5 to 8 feet. Wave detail, northwest 7 feet at 11 seconds and south 2 feet at 15 seconds. Patchy dense fog in the morning. The coastal waters forecast from Pigeon Point to Point Pinos out to 10 nautical miles. Small craft advisory in effect through late tonight. For today, northwest 15 to 25 knots, seas 6 to 8 feet. Wave detail, northwest 7 feet at 10 seconds and south 2 feet at 12 seconds. Areas of dense fog early this morning. For tonight, northwest wind 15 to 20 knots, easing to 5 to 10 knots after midnight. Seas 6 to 9 feet. Wave detail, northwest 7 feet at 11 seconds and south 2 feet at 15 seconds. For Wednesday, north wind 5 to 10 knots, becoming northwest 10 to 15 knots in the afternoon. Seas 5 to 8 feet. Wave detail, northwest 7 feet at 11 seconds and south 2 feet at 15 seconds. Semi-sunset and tidal information for the San Francisco Bay Area for Tuesday, September 29th. The sunrise today, 7:03 a.m. The sunset tonight, 6:57 p.m. Tidal data at the Golden Gate for today. High tide, 02:09 a.m. at 4.92 feet. Low tide, 07:08 a.m. at 2.15 feet. High tide, 1:30 p.m. at 6.31 feet. Low tide, 08:06 p.m. at minus 022 feet. Here are the buoy observations for 11 a.m. Pacific Daylight Time. An offshore buoy 6, wind southwest at 14 knots, water temperature 66, pressure 1,021.6 millibars. An offshore buoy 59, winds northwest at 12 knots, water temperature 66, pressure 1,021.6 millibars. At buoy 14.

Marina, winds northwest at 21 knots, gusting to 27, water temperature 58, pressure 1,013.1 millibars. At buoy 13 near Bodega Bay, winds northwest at 70 knots, gusting to 23, pressure 1,010.9 millibars. At Point Reyes Wave Rider buoy, water temperature 58, seas 12 feet every 9 seconds. At San Francisco buoy, winds northwest at 60 knots, pressure 1,010.5 millibars, swell 8 feet every 15 seconds. At Half Moon Bay buoy, winds northwest 16 knots, water temperature 61, pressure 1,010.8 millibars, sea 7 feet every 9 seconds. At Monterey buoy, winds north at 14 knots, water temperature 62, pressure 1,010.4 millibars. At Point Sur, Wave Rider buoy, water temperature 60, seas 10 feet every 10 seconds. At Cape San Martin buoy, winds northwest at 14 knots, water temperature 60, pressure 1,009.9 millibars. Synopsis for the Central California coast and bays, including the Monterey Bay, Greater Farallones, and Cordell Bank National Marine Sanctuaries. Strong high pressure off the California coast will result in fresh to near gale northerly breezes through Wednesday over the coastal waters. Frequent gale force gusts are expected across the northern waters through Wednesday morning. Conditions will begin to improve Wednesday night as northerly breezes diminish to become gentle to moderate, with locally hazardous conditions across the northern outer waters likely to continue. Rough to very rough seas through Wednesday will subside to become moderate to rough. The marine forecast for San Pablo Bay, Suisun Bay, the West Delta, and the San Francisco Bay north of the Bay Bridge. For today, southwest wind around 5 knots, rising to 5 to 10 knots this afternoon. For tonight, southwest wind 5 to 10 knots. For Wednesday, southwest wind around 5 knots, rising to 5 to 10 knots in the afternoon. The marine forecast for Monterey Bay. For today, northeast wind around 5 knots, backing to northwest around 5 knots late this morning, backing to west early this afternoon, rising to 10 to 15 knots late. Seas 3 to 5 feet. Wave detail, northwest 5 feet at 11 seconds and south 2 feet at 13 seconds. Areas of dense fog early this morning. For tonight, northwest wind 5 to 10 knots, becoming north after midnight. Seas 4 to 6 feet. Wave detail, northwest 5 feet at 11 seconds and south 2 feet at 15 seconds. For Wednesday, northeast wind around 5 knots, backing to west in the afternoon. Seas 3 to 5 feet. Wave detail, northwest 5 feet at 11 seconds. The coastal waters forecast from Point Arena to Point Reyes out to 10 nautical miles. Small craft advisory in effect until 3 p.m. Pacific Daylight Time this afternoon. Gale warning in effect from 3 p.m. this afternoon to 9 p.m. Pacific Daylight Time this evening. Today, northwest wind 15 to 25 knots, rising to 20 to 25 knots late. Sea 7 to 9 feet wave detail, northwest 8 feet at 10 seconds and south 3 feet at 12 seconds. Tonight, northwest wind 20 to 25 knots, easing to 15 to 20 knots after midnight. Sea 7 to 10 feet wave detail, northwest 9 feet at 9 seconds and southwest 3 feet at 15 seconds Wednesday. Northwest wind 10 to 15 knots, sea 6 to 9 feet wave detail, northwest 8 feet at 10 seconds and south 2 feet at 15 seconds. The coastal waters forecast from Point Arena to Point Reyes 10 to 60 nautical miles offshore. Gale warning in effect through Wednesday morning. Today, north wind 25 to 30 knots, backing to northwest 20 to 25 knots with gusts up to 35 knots late this morning, rising to 25 to 30 knots this afternoon. Seas 10 to 12 feet wave detail, northwest 11 feet at 9 seconds and south 4 feet at 13 seconds. Tonight, northwest wind 25 to 30 knots, seas 11 to 12 feet wave detail, northwest 11 feet at 9 seconds and south 2 feet at 14 seconds Wednesday. North wind 25 to 30 knots, backing to northwest 20 to 25 knots in the afternoon. Seas 10
seconds to 12 feet wave detail, northwest 11 feet at 9 seconds, and south 2 feet at 15 seconds. San Francisco VAR forecast. In the deep water channel, mixed seas of 3 to 5 feet at 15 seconds. Across the bar, swell can be more than twice as high across the bar than surrounding waters. Waves are also more prone to break, particularly during strong ebb currents. Maximum ebb current of 4.4 knots at 6:28 p.m. Tuesday and 1.5 knots at 7:29 a.m. Wednesday. The coastal waters forecast from Point Pinos to Point Piedras Blancas out to 10 nautical miles. Small craft advisory in effect through late tonight. Today, northwest wind 15 to 25 knots this afternoon. Sea 6 to 8 feet wave detail, northwest 7 feet at 10 seconds and south 3 feet at 13 seconds. Tonight, northwest wind 15 to 20 knots, easing to 10 to 15 knots after midnight. Sea 6 to 8 feet wave detail, northwest 8 feet at 11 seconds and south 2 feet at 16 seconds Wednesday. Northwest wind 5 to 10 knots, sea 6 to 8 feet wave detail, northwest 8 feet at 11 seconds. The coastal waters forecast from Pigeon Point to Point Pinos 10 to 60 nautical miles offshore. Small craft advisory in effect through Wednesday afternoon. Today, northwest wind 20 to 25 knots, seas 9 to 12 feet wave detail, northwest 11 feet at 10 seconds and south 3 feet at 13 seconds. Tonight, northwest wind 20 to 25 knots, seas 9 to 12 feet wave detail, northwest 12 feet at 11 seconds and south 2 feet at 15 seconds Wednesday. Northwest wind 20 to 25 knots, easing to 15 to 20 knots in the afternoon. Seas 9 to 12 feet wave detail, northwest 11 feet at 10 seconds and south 2 feet at 15 seconds. The offshore waters forecast for the following marine location, Point Arena to Pigeon Point between 60 nautical miles and 150 nautical miles offshore. Issued at 7:36 p.m. Pacific Daylight Time. Today, north winds 20 to 25 knots. Seas 9 to 13 feet. Tonight, north winds 25 to 30 knots. Seas 9 to 14 feet. Wednesday, north winds 25 to 30 knots. Seas 10 to 13 feet. Wednesday night, north winds 20 to 30 knots. Seas 10 to 13 feet. Thursday, north winds 20 to 30 knots. Seas 9 to 12 feet. Thursday night, north winds 15 to 25 knots. Seas 7 to 10 feet. Friday, north winds 15 to 25 knots. Seas 6 to 8 feet. Friday night, north winds 10 to 20 knots. Seas 6 to 8 feet. Saturday, north to northwest winds 5 to 15 knots. Seas 5 to 7 feet. Saturday night, north to northwest winds 10 to 15 knots. Seas 5 to 6 feet. The offshore waters forecast for the following marine location, Pigeon Point to Point Piedras Blancas between 60 nautical miles and 150 nautical miles offshore. Issued at 7:36 p.m. Pacific Daylight Time. Today, north winds 20 to 30 knots. Sea is 12 to 13 feet. Tonight, north to northwest winds 25 to 30 knots. Sea is 12 to 14 feet. Wednesday, north to northwest winds 20 to 30 knots. Seas 11 to 14 feet. Wednesday night, north winds 20 to 25 knots. Seas 10 to 12 feet. Thursday, north to northwest winds 15 to 25 knots. Seas 8 to 11 feet. Thursday night, north to northwest winds 15 to 25 knots. Seas 6 to 10 feet. Friday, north winds 10 to 20 knots, becoming north to northwest 10 to 15 knots. Seas 6 to 8 feet. Friday night, north to northwest winds 10 to 15 knots. Seas 5 to 7 feet. Saturday, north to northwest winds 10 to 15 knots, becoming northwest 5 to 10 knots. Seas 5 to 7 feet. Saturday night, northwest winds 5 to 10 knots.

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This broadcast originates from the National Weather Service office located in Monterey, California, and serves the coastal marine waters, including San Francisco and Monterey Bay. The following is an important weather message from the National Weather Service, issued at 9:17 p.m. Pacific Daylight Time. Coastal flood advisory remains in effect until 5 p.m. Pacific Daylight Time Thursday. What? Up to 1.2 feet of inundation above ground level is possible in low-lying areas near shorelines and tidal waterways. Where? Base shore locations along the San Francisco Bay, San Pablo Bay, and Monterey Bay. When? Now through 5 p.m. Pacific Daylight Time Thursday. Impacts, flooding of lots, parks, and roads with only isolated road closures expected. High tides will result in flooding along coastal trail, cut off access to some low-lying beaches and coastal areas, and bring water and wave farther up the beach than typical. Additional details. At the San Francisco tidal gauge, high tide is expected to be 1.2 feet above normal 7. 1 feet mean lower low water at 1:30 p.m. Tuesday, September 29th, 1.2 feet above normal 7. 3 feet mean lower low water at 2:10 p.m. Wednesday 9/30, and 1 foot above normal 6.92 feet mean lower low water at 2:58 p.m. Thursday 10/1. These predictions included up to 0.7 feet of surge that will enhance the astronomical tide and flooding threat. High tide varies up to 90 minutes earlier or later along the Pacific coast and through the San Francisco Bay, respectively. If travel is required, allow extra time as some roads may be closed. Do not drive around barricades or through water of unknown depth. Take the necessary actions to protect flood-prone property. The coastal waters forecast from Point Reyes to Pigeon Point out to 10 nautical miles. Small craft advisory in effect through late tonight. For today, northwest wind 15 to 25 knots. Seas 5 to 8 feet. Wave detail, northwest 7 feet at 10 seconds and south 2 feet at 13 seconds. For tonight, northwest wind 15 to 20 knots, easing to 10 to 15 knots after midnight. Seas 7 to 10 feet. Wave detail, northwest 8 feet at 10 seconds and south 2 feet at 15 seconds. For Wednesday, northwest wind 5 to 10 knots. Seas 5 to 8 feet. Wave detail, northwest 7 feet at 11 seconds and south 2 feet at 15 seconds. Patchy dense fog in the morning. The coastal waters forecast from Pigeon Point to Point Pinos out to 10 nautical miles. Small craft advisory in effect through late tonight. For today, northwest 15 to 25 knots, seas 6 to 8 feet. Wave detail, northwest 7 feet at 10 seconds and south 2 feet at 12 seconds. Areas of dense fog early this morning. For tonight, northwest wind 15 to 20 knots, easing to 5 to 10 knots after midnight. Seas 6 to 9 feet. Wave detail, northwest 7 feet at 11 seconds and south 2 feet at 15 seconds. For Wednesday, north wind 5 to 10 knots, becoming northwest 10 to 15 knots in the afternoon. Seas 5 to 8 feet. Wave detail, northwest 7 feet at 11 seconds and south 2 feet at 15 seconds. Sunrise, sunset, and tidal information for the San Francisco Bay Area for Tuesday, September 29th. The sunrise today, 7:03 a.m. The sunset tonight, 6:57 p.m. Tidal data at the Golden Gate for today. High tide, 02:09 a.m. at 4.92 feet. Low tide, 07:08 a.m. at 2.15 feet. High tide, 1:30 p.m. at 6.31 feet. Low tide, 08:06 p.m. at -0.22 feet. Here are the buoy observations for 11 a.m. Pacific Daylight Time. An offshore buoy 6, wind southwest
14 knots, water temperature 66, pressure 1,021.6 millibars. An offshore buoy 59, winds northwest at 12 knots, water temperature 66, pressure 1,021.6 millibars. At buoy 14 near Point Arena, winds northwest at 21 knots, gusting to 27, water temperature 58, pressure 1,013.1 millibars. At buoy 13 near Bodega Bay, winds northwest at 70 knots, gusting to 23, pressure 1,010.9 millibars. At Point Reyes Wave Rider, buoy water temperature 58, seas 12 feet every 9 seconds. At San Francisco, buoy winds northwest at 60 knots, pressure 1,010.5 millibars, swell 8 feet every 15 seconds. At Half Moon Bay, buoy winds northwest 16 knots, water temperature 61, pressure 1,010.8 millibars, sea 7 feet every 9 seconds. At Monterey, buoy winds north at 14 knots, water temperature 62, pressure 1,010.4 millibars. At Pointer, Wave Rider, buoy water temperature 60, seas 10 feet, every 10 seconds. At Cape San Martin, buoy winds northwest at 14 knots, water temperature 60, pressure 1,009.9 millibars. Synopsis for the Central California coast and bays, including the Monterey Bay, Greater Farallones, and Cordell Bank National Marine Sanctuaries. Strong high pressure off the California coast will result in fresh to near gale northerly breezes through Wednesday over the coastal waters. Frequent gale force gusts are expected across the northern waters through Wednesday morning. Conditions will begin to improve Wednesday night as northerly breezes diminish to become gentle to moderate, with locally hazardous conditions across the northern outer waters likely to continue. Rough to very rough seas through Wednesday will subside to become moderate to rough. The marine forecast for San Pablo Bay, Suisun Bay, the West Delta, and the San Francisco Bay north of the Bay Bridge. For today, southwest wind around 5 knots, rising to 5 to 10 knots this afternoon. For tonight, southwest wind 5 to 10 knots. For Wednesday, southwest wind around 5 knots, rising to 5 to 10 knots in the afternoon. The marine forecast for Monterey Bay. For today, northeast wind around 5 knots, backing to northwest around 5 knots late this morning, backing to west early this afternoon, rising to 10 to 15 knots late. Seas 3 to 5 feet. Wave detail, northwest 5 feet at 11 seconds and south 2 feet at 13 seconds. Areas of dense fog early this morning. For tonight, northwest wind 5 to 10 knots, becoming north after midnight. Seas 4 to 6 feet. Wave detail, northwest 5 feet at 11 seconds and south 2 feet at 15 seconds. For Wednesday, northeast wind around 5 knots, backing to west in the afternoon. Seas 3 to 5 feet. Wave detail, northwest 5 feet at 11 seconds. The coastal waters forecast from Point Arena to Point Reyes out to 10 nautical miles. Small craft advisory in effect until 3 p.m. Pacific Daylight Time this afternoon. Gale warning in effect from 3 p.m. this afternoon to 9 p.m. Pacific Daylight Time this evening. Today, northwest wind 15 to 25 knots, rising to 20 to 25 knots late. Sea 7 to 9 feet wave detail, northwest 8 feet at 10 seconds and south 3 feet at 12 seconds. Tonight, northwest wind 20 to 25 knots, easing to 15 to 20 knots after midnight. Sea 7 to 10 feet wave detail, northwest 9 feet at 9 seconds and southwest 3 feet at 15 seconds Wednesday. Northwest wind 10 to 15 knots, sea 6 to 9 feet wave detail, northwest 8 feet at 10 seconds and south 2 feet at 15 seconds. The coastal waters forecast from Point Arena to Point Reyes 10 to 60 nautical miles offshore. Gale warning in effect through Wednesday morning. Today, north wind 25 to 30 knots, backing to northwest 20 to 25 knots with gusts up to 35 knots late this morning, rising to 25 to 30 knots this afternoon. Seas 10 to 12 feet wave detail, northwest 11 feet at 9 seconds and south 4 feet at 13 seconds.

tonight, northwest wind 25 to 30 knots, seas 11 to 12 feet, wave detail. Northwest 11 feet at 9 seconds and south 2 feet at 14 seconds Wednesday. North wind 25 to 30 knots, backing to northwest 20 to 25 knots in the afternoon. Seas 10 to 12 feet, wave detail. Northwest 11 feet at 9 seconds and south 2 feet at 15 seconds. San Francisco Bar forecast. In the deep water channel, mixed seas of 3 to 5 feet at 15 seconds. Across the bar, swell can be more than twice as high across the bar than surrounding waters. Waves are also more prone to break, particularly during strong ebb currents. Maximum ebb current of 4.4 knots at 6:28 p.m. Tuesday and 1.5 knots at 7:29 a.m. Wednesday. The coastal waters forecast from Point Pinos to Point Piedras Blancas out to 10 nautical miles. Small craft advisory in effect through late tonight. Today, northwest wind 15 to 25 knots this afternoon. Seas 6 to 8 feet, wave detail. Northwest 7 feet at 10 seconds and south 3 feet at 13 seconds. Tonight, northwest wind 15 to 20 knots, easing to 10 to 15 knots after midnight. Seas 6 to 8 feet, wave detail. Northwest 8 feet at 11 seconds and south 2 feet at 16 seconds Wednesday. Northwest wind 5 to 10 knots, seas 6 to 8 feet, wave detail. Northwest 8 feet at 11 seconds. The coastal waters forecast from Pigeon Point to Point Pinos 10 to 60 nautical miles offshore. Small craft advisory in effect through Wednesday afternoon. Today, northwest wind 20 to 25 knots, seas 9 to 12 feet, wave detail. Northwest 11 feet at 10 seconds and south 3 feet at 13 seconds. Tonight, northwest wind 20 to 25 knots, seas 9 to 12 feet, wave detail. Northwest 12 feet at 11 seconds and south 2 feet at 15 seconds Wednesday. Northwest wind 20 to 25 knots, easing to 15 to 20 knots in the afternoon. Seas 9 to 12 feet, wave detail. Northwest 11 feet at 10 seconds and south 2 feet at 15 seconds. The offshore waters forecast for the following marine location, Point Arena to Pigeon Point between 60 nautical miles and 150 nautical miles offshore. Issued at 7:36 p.m. Pacific Daylight Time. Today, north winds 20 to 25 knots. Seas 9 to 13 feet. Tonight, north winds 25 to 30 knots. Seas 9 to 14 feet. Wednesday, north winds 25 to 30 knots. Seas 10 to 13 feet. Wednesday night, north winds 20 to 30 knots. Seas 10 to 13 feet. Thursday, north winds 20 to 30 knots. Seas 9 to 12 feet. Thursday night, north winds 15 to 25 knots. Seas 7 to 10 feet. Friday, north winds 15 to 25 knots. Seas 6 to 8 feet. Friday night, north winds 10 to 20 knots. Seas 6 to 8 feet. Saturday, north to northwest winds 5 to 15 knots. Seas 5 to 7 feet. Saturday night, north to northwest winds 10 to 15 knots. Seas 5 to 6 feet. The offshore waters forecast for the following marine location, Pigeon Point to Point Piedras Blancas between 60 nautical miles and 150 nautical miles offshore. Issued at 7:36 p.m. Pacific Daylight Time. Today, north winds 20 to 30 knots. Sea is 12 to 13 feet. Tonight, north to northwest winds 25 to 30 knots. Sea is 12 to 14 feet. Wednesday, north to northwest winds 20 to 30 knots. Seas 11 to 14 feet. Wednesday night, north winds 20 to 25 knots. Seas 10 to 12 feet. Thursday, north to northwest winds 15 to 25 knots. Seas 8 to 11 feet. Thursday night, north to northwest winds 15 to 25 knots. Seas 6 to 10 feet. Friday, north winds 10 to 20 knots, becoming north to northwest 10 to 15 knots. Seas 6 to 8 feet. Friday night, north to northwest winds.

10 to 15 knots. Seas 5 to 7 feet. Saturday, north to northwest winds 10 to 15 knots, becoming northwest 5 to 10 knots. Seas 5 to 7 feet. Saturday night, northwest winds 5 to 10 knots. Seas 5 to 6 feet. The following is an important weather message from the National Weather Service. Issued at 9:17 p.m. Pacific Daylight Time. Coastal flood advisory remains in effect until 5 p.m. Pacific Daylight Time Thursday. What? Up to 1.2 feet of inundation above ground level is possible in low-lying areas near shorelines and tidal waterways. Where? Bayshore locations along the San Francisco Bay, San Pablo Bay, and Monterey Bay. When? Now through 5 p.m. Pacific Daylight Time Thursday. Impacts, flooding of lots, parks, and roads with only isolated road closures expected. High tides will result in flooding along coastal trail, cut off access to some low-lying beaches and coastal areas, and bring water and wave farther up the beach than typical. Additional details at the San Francisco tidal gauge. High tide is expected to be 1.2 feet above normal 7. 1 feet mean lower low water at 1:30 p.m. Tuesday, September 29th, 1.2 feet above normal 7. 3 feet mean lower low water at 2:10 p.m. Wednesday 9/30, and 1 foot above normal 6.92 feet mean lower low water at 2:58 p.m. Thursday 10/1. These predictions included up to 0.7 feet of surge that will enhance the astronomical tide and flooding threat. High tide varies up to 90 minutes earlier or later along the Pacific coast and through the San Francisco Bay, respectively. If travel is required, allow extra time as some roads may be closed. Do not drive around barricades or through water of unknown depth. Take the necessary actions to protect flood-prone property. The coastal waters forecast from Point Reyes to Pigeon Point out to 10 nautical miles. Small craft advisory in effect through late tonight. For today, northwest wind 15 to 25 knots. Seas 5 to 8 feet. Wave detail, northwest 7 feet at 10 seconds and south 2 feet at 13 seconds. For tonight, northwest wind 15 to 20 knots, easing to 10 to 15 knots after midnight. Seas 7 to 10 feet. Wave detail, northwest 8 feet at 10 seconds and south 2 feet at 15 seconds. For Wednesday, northwest wind 5 to 10 knots. Seas 5 to 8 feet. Wave detail, northwest 7 feet at 11 seconds and south 2 feet at 15 seconds. Patchy dense fog in the morning. The coastal waters forecast from Pigeon Point to Point Pinos out to 10 nautical miles. Small craft advisory in effect through late tonight. For today, northwest 15 to 25 knots, seas 6 to 8 feet. Wave detail, northwest 7 feet at 10 seconds and south 2 feet at 12 seconds. Areas of dense fog early this morning. For tonight, northwest wind 15 to 20 knots, easing to 5 to 10 knots after midnight. Seas 6 to 9 feet. Wave detail, northwest 7 feet at 11 seconds and south 2 feet at 15 seconds. For Wednesday, north wind 5 to 10 knots, becoming northwest 10 to 15 knots in the afternoon. Seas 5 to 8 feet. Wave detail, northwest 7 feet at 11 seconds and south 2 feet at 15 seconds. Sunrise, sunset, and tidal information for the San Francisco Bay Area for Tuesday, September 29th. The sunrise today, 7:03 a.m. The sunset tonight, 6:57 p.m. Tidal data at the Golden Gate for today. High tide, 02:09 a.m. at 4.92 feet. Low tide, 07:08 a.m. at 2.15 feet. High tide, 1:30 p.m. at 6.31 feet. Low tide, 08:06 p.m. at -0.22 feet. Here are the buoy observations for noon Pacific Daylight Time. An offshore buoy 6, wind southwest at 12 knots, water temperature 66, pressure 1,021.8 mm.
at offshore buoy 59, winds northwest 12 knots, water temperature 66, pressure 1,021.6 millibars, seas 5 feet every 13 seconds. Head point arena buoy, winds northwest 19 knots, gusting to 25, water temperature 58, pressure 1,012.7 millibars, seas 5 feet every 13 seconds. At buoy 13 near Bodega Bay, winds northwest at 70 knots, gusting to 23, pressure 1,010.4 millibars, swell 8 feet every 8 seconds. At Point Reyes, wave rider buoy, water temperature 58, seas 13 feet every 9 seconds. At San Francisco buoy, winds northwest 70 knots, water temperature 58, pressure 1,010.2 millibars, seas 8 feet every 9 seconds. At Half Moon Bay buoy, winds northwest 16 knots, water temperature 60, pressure 1,010.9 millibars, seas 7 feet every 8 seconds. At Monterey Bay buoy, winds northwest 16 knots, water temperature 62, pressure 1,010.0 millibars, seas 10 feet every 10 seconds. At Pointer, wave rider buoy, water temperature 61, seas 10 feet every 10 seconds. At Cape San Martin buoy, winds northwest 16 knots, water temperature 60, pressure 1,009.4 millibars, seas 11 feet every 9 seconds. Synopsis for the Central California coast and bays, including the Monterey Bay, Greater Farallones, and Cordell Bank National Marine Sanctuaries. Strong high pressure off the California coast will result in fresh to near gale northerly breezes through Wednesday over the coastal waters. Frequent gale force gusts are expected across the northern waters through Wednesday morning. Conditions will begin to improve Wednesday night as northerly breezes diminish to become gentle to moderate, with locally hazardous conditions across the northern outer waters likely to continue. Rough to very rough seas through Wednesday will subside to become moderate to rough. The marine forecast for San Pablo Bay, Suisun Bay, the West Delta, and the San Francisco Bay north of the Bay Bridge. For today, southwest wind around 5 knots, rising to 5 to 10 knots this afternoon. For tonight, southwest wind 5 to 10 knots. For Wednesday, southwest wind around 5 knots, rising to 5 to 10 knots in the afternoon. The marine forecast for Monterey Bay. For today, northeast wind around 5 knots, backing to northwest around 5 knots late this morning, backing to west early this afternoon, rising to 10 to 15 knots late, seas 3 to 5 feet. Wave detail, northwest 5 feet at 11 seconds and south 2 feet at 13 seconds. Areas of dense fog early this morning. For tonight, northwest wind 5 to 10 knots, becoming north after midnight. Seas 4 to 6 feet. Wave detail, northwest 5 feet at 11 seconds and south 2 feet at 15 seconds. For Wednesday, northeast wind around 5 knots, backing to west in the afternoon. Seas 3 to 5 feet. Wave detail, northwest 5 feet at 11 seconds. The coastal waters forecast from Point Arena to Point Reyes out to 10 nautical miles. Small craft advisory in effect until 3 p.m. Pacific Daylight Time this afternoon. Gale warning in effect from 3 p.m. this afternoon to 9 p.m. Pacific Daylight Time this evening. Today, northwest wind 15 to 25 knots, rising to 20 to 25 knots late. Sea 7 to 9 feet wave detail, northwest 8 feet at 10 seconds and south 3 feet at 12 seconds. Tonight, northwest wind 20 to 25 knots, easing to 15 to 20 knots after midnight. Sea 7 to 10 feet wave detail, northwest 9 feet at 9 seconds and southwest 3 feet at 15 seconds Wednesday. Northwest wind 10 to 15 knots, sea 6 to 9 feet wave detail, northwest 8 feet at 10 seconds and south 2 feet at 15 seconds. The coastal waters forecast from Point Arena to Point Reyes 10 to 60 nautical miles offshore. Gale warning in effect through Wednesday morning. Today, north wind 25 to 30 knots, backing to northwest 20 to 25 knots with gusts up to 35 knots late this morning, rising to 25 to 30 knots this afternoon.
sees 10 to 12 feet wave detail, northwest 11 feet at 9 seconds and south 4 feet at 13 seconds. Tonight, northwest wind 25 to 30 knots, sees 11 to 12 feet wave detail, northwest 11 feet at 9 seconds and south 2 feet at 14 seconds Wednesday. North wind 25 to 30 knots, backing to northwest 20 to 25 knots in the afternoon. Sees 10 to 12 feet wave detail, northwest 11 feet at 9 seconds and south 2 feet at 15 seconds. San Francisco Bar forecast. In the deep water channel, mixed seas of 3 to 5 feet at 15 seconds. Across the bar, swell can be more than twice as high across the bar than surrounding waters. Waves are also more prone to break, particularly during strong ebb currents. Maximum ebb current of 4.4 knots at 6:28 p.m. Tuesday and 1.5 knots at 7:29 a.m. Wednesday. The coastal waters forecast from Point Pinos to Point Piedras Blancas out to 10 nautical miles. Small craft advisory in effect through late tonight. Today, northwest wind 15 to 25 knots this afternoon. Sea 6 to 8 feet wave detail, northwest 7 feet at 10 seconds and south 3 feet at 13 seconds. Tonight, northwest wind 15 to 20 knots, easing to 10 to 15 knots after midnight. Sea 6 to 8 feet wave detail, northwest 8 feet at 11 seconds and south 2 feet at 16 seconds Wednesday. Northwest wind 5 to 10 knots, sea 6 to 8 feet wave detail, northwest 8 feet at 11 seconds. The coastal waters forecast from Pigeon Point to Point Pinos 10 to 16 nautical miles offshore. Small craft advisory in effect through Wednesday afternoon. Today, northwest wind 20 to 25 knots, sees 9 to 12 feet wave detail, northwest 11 feet at 10 seconds and south 3 feet at 13 seconds. Tonight, northwest wind 20 to 25 knots, sees 9 to 12 feet wave detail, northwest 12 feet at 11 seconds and south 2 feet at 15 seconds Wednesday. Northwest wind 20 to 25 knots, easing to 15 to 20 knots in the afternoon. Sees 9 to 12 feet wave detail, northwest 11 feet at 10 seconds and south 2 feet at 15 seconds. The offshore waters forecast for the following marine location: Point Arena to Pigeon Point between 60 nautical miles and 150 nautical miles offshore. Issued at 7:36 p.m. Pacific Daylight Time. Today, north winds 20 to 25 knots. Seas 9 to 13 feet. Tonight, north winds 25 to 30 knots. Seas 9 to 14 feet. Wednesday, north winds 25 to 30 knots. Seas 10 to 13 feet. Wednesday night, north winds 20 to 30 knots. Seas 10 to 13 feet. Thursday, north winds 20 to 30 knots. Seas 9 to 12 feet. Thursday night, north winds 15 to 25 knots. Seas 7 to 10 feet. Friday, north winds 15 to 25 knots. Seas 6 to 8 feet. Friday night, north winds 10 to 20 knots. Seas 6 to 8 feet. Saturday, north to northwest winds 5 to 15 knots. Seas 5 to 7 feet. Saturday night, north to northwest winds 10 to 15 knots. Seas 5 to 6 feet. The offshore waters forecast for the following marine location: Pigeon Point to Point Piedras Blancas between 60 nautical miles and 150 nautical miles offshore. Issued at 7:36 p.m. Pacific Daylight Time. Today, north winds 20 to 30 knots. Sea is 12 to 13 feet. Tonight, north to northwest winds 25 to 30 knots. Sea is 12 to 14 feet. Wednesday, north to northwest winds 20 to 30 knots. Seas 11 to 14 feet. Wednesday night, north winds 20 to 25 knots. Seas 10 to 12 feet. Thursday, north to northwest winds 15 to 25 knots. Seas 8 to 11 feet. Thursday night, north to northwest winds 15 to 25 knots. Seas 6 to 10 feet. Friday, north winds 10 to 20 knots.
becoming north to northwest 10 to 15 knots. Seas 6 to 8 feet. Friday night, north to northwest winds 10 to 15 knots. Seas 5 to 7 feet. Saturday, north to northwest winds 10 to 15 knots, becoming northwest 5 to 10 knots. Seas 5 to 7 feet. Saturday night, northwest winds 5 to 10 knots. Seas 5 to 6 feet. 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This broadcast originates from the National Weather Service office located in Monterey, California, and serves the coastal marine waters, including San Francisco and Monterey Bay. The following is an important weather message from the National Weather Service, issued at 9:17 p.m. Pacific Daylight Time. Coastal flood advisory remains in effect until 5 p.m. Pacific Daylight Time Thursday. What? Up to 1.2 feet of inundation above ground level is possible in low-lying areas near shorelines and tidal waterways. Where? Lake shore locations along the San Francisco Bay, San Pablo Bay, and Monterey Bay. When? Now through 5 p.m. Pacific Daylight Time Thursday. Impacts, flooding of lots, parks, and roads with only isolated road closures expected. High tides will result in flooding along coastal trail, cut off access to some low-lying beaches and coastal areas, and bring water and wave farther up the beach than typical. Additional details. At the San Francisco tidal gauge, high tide is expected to be 1.2 feet above normal 7. 1 feet mean lower low water at 1:30 p.m. Tuesday, September 29th, 1.2 feet above normal 7. 3 feet mean lower low water at 2:10 p.m. Wednesday 9/30, and 1 foot above normal 6.92 feet mean lower low water at 2:58 p.m. Thursday 10/1. These predictions included up to 0.7 feet of surge that will enhance the astronomical tide and flooding threat. High tide varies up 90 minutes earlier or later along the Pacific coast and through the San Francisco Bay, respectively. If travel is required, allow extra time as some roads may be closed. Do not drive around barricades or through water of unknown depth. Take the necessary actions to protect flood-prone property. The coastal waters forecast from Point Reyes to Pigeon Point out to 10 nautical miles. Small craft advisory in effect through late tonight. For today, northwest wind 15 to 25 knots. Seas 5 to 8 feet. Wave detail, northwest 7 feet at 10 seconds and south 2 feet at 13 seconds. For tonight, northwest wind 15 to 20 knots, easing to 10 to 15 knots after midnight. Seas 7 to 10 feet. Wave detail, northwest 8 feet at 10 seconds and south 2 feet at 15 seconds. For Wednesday, northwest wind 5 to 10 knots. Seas 5 to 8 feet. Wave detail, northwest 7 feet at 11 seconds and south 2 feet at 15 seconds. Patchy dense fog in the morning. The coastal waters forecast from Pigeon Point to Point Pinos out to 10 nautical miles. Small craft advisory in effect through late tonight. For today, northwest 15 to 25 knots, seas 6 to 8 feet. Wave detail, northwest 7 feet at 10 seconds and south 2 feet at 12 seconds. Areas of dense fog early this morning. For tonight, northwest wind 15 to 20 knots, easing to 5 to 10 knots after midnight. Seas 6 to 9 feet. Wave detail, northwest 7 feet at 11 seconds and south 2 feet at 15 seconds. For Wednesday, north wind 5 to 10 knots, becoming northwest 10 to 15 knots in the afternoon. Seas 5 to 8 feet. Wave detail, northwest 7 feet at 11 seconds and south 2 feet at 15 seconds. Semi-sunset and tidal information for the San Francisco Bay area for Tuesday, September 29th. The sunrise today, 7:03 a.m. The sunset tonight, 6:57 p.m. Tidal data at the Golden Gate for today. High tide, 02.

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Low tide, 08.06 p.m. at minus 0.22 feet. Here are the buoy observations for noon Pacific Daylight Time. An offshore buoy 6, wind southwest at 12 knots, water temperature 66, pressure 1,021.8 millibars. An offshore buoy 59, wind northwest 12 knots, water temperature 66, pressure 1,021.6 millibars, seas 5 feet every 13 seconds. At Point Arena buoy, winds northwest 19 knots, gusting to 25, water temperature 58, pressure 1,012.7 millibars, seas 5 feet every 13 seconds. At buoy 13 near Bodega Bay, winds northwest at 70 knots, gusting to 23, pressure 1,010.4 millibars, swell 8 feet every 8 seconds. At Point Reyes Wave Rider buoy, water temperature 58, seas 13 feet every 9 seconds. At San Francisco buoy, winds northwest 70 knots, water temperature 58, pressure 1,010.2 millibars, seas 8 feet every 9 seconds. At Half Moon Bay buoy, winds northwest 16 knots, water temperature 60, pressure 1,010.9 millibars, seas 7 feet every 8 seconds. At Monterey Bay buoy, winds northwest 16 knots, water temperature 62, pressure 1,010.0 millibars, seas 10 feet every 10 seconds. At Pointer, Wave Rider buoy, water temperature 61, seas 10 feet every 10 seconds. At Cape San Martin buoy, winds northwest 16 knots, water temperature 60, pressure 1,009.4 millibars, seas 11 feet every 9 seconds. Synopsis for the Central California coast and bays, including the Monterey Bay, Greater Farallones, and Cordell Bank National Marine Sanctuaries. Strong high pressure off the California coast will result in fresh to near gale northerly breezes through Wednesday over the coastal waters. Frequent gale force gusts are expected across the northern waters through Wednesday morning. Conditions will begin to improve Wednesday night as northerly breezes diminish to become gentle to moderate, with locally hazardous conditions across the northern outer waters likely to continue. Rough to very rough seas through Wednesday will subside to become moderate to rough. The marine forecast for San Pablo Bay, Suisun Bay, the West Delta, and the San Francisco Bay north of the Bay Bridge. For today, southwest wind around 5 knots, rising to 5 to 10 knots this afternoon. For tonight, southwest wind 5 to 10 knots. For Wednesday, southwest wind around 5 knots, rising to 5 to 10 knots in the afternoon. The marine forecast for Monterey Bay. For today, northeast wind around 5 knots, backing to northwest around 5 knots late this morning, backing to west early this afternoon, rising to 10 to 15 knots late. Seas 3 to 5 feet. Wave detail, northwest 5 feet at 11 seconds and south 2 feet at 13 seconds. Areas of dense fog early this morning. For tonight, northwest wind 5 to 10 knots, becoming north after midnight. Seas 4 to 6 feet. Wave detail, northwest 5 feet at 11 seconds and south 2 feet at 15 seconds. For Wednesday, northeast wind around 5 knots, backing to west in the afternoon. Seas 3 to 5 feet. Wave detail, northwest 5 feet at 11 seconds. The coastal waters forecast from Point Arena to Point Reyes out to 10 nautical miles. Gale, northwest 5 feet at 11 seconds. The coastal waters forecast from Point Arena to Point Reyes out to 10 nautical miles. Small craft advisory in effect until 3 p.m. Pacific Daylight Time this afternoon. Gale warning in effect from 3 p.m. this afternoon to 9 p.m. Pacific Daylight Time this evening. Today, northwest wind 15 to 25 knots, rising to 20 to 25 knots late. Sea 7 to 9 feet wave detail, northwest 8 feet at 10 seconds and south 3 feet at 12 seconds. Tonight, northwest wind 20 to 20.

5 knots, easing to 15 to 20 knots after midnight. See 7 to 10 feet wave detail, northwest 9 feet at 9 seconds and southwest 3 feet at 15 seconds Wednesday. Northwest wind 10 to 15 knots, see 6 to 9 feet wave detail, northwest 8 feet at 10 seconds and south 2 feet at 15 seconds. The coastal waters forecast from Point Arena to Point Reyes 10 to 16 nautical miles offshore. Gale warning in effect through Wednesday morning. Today, north wind 25 to 30 knots. Backing to northwest 20 to 25 knots with gusts up to 35 knots late this morning. Rising to 25 to 30 knots this afternoon. Seas 10 to 12 feet wave detail. Northwest 11 feet at 9 seconds and south 4 feet at 13 seconds. Tonight, northwest wind 25 to 30 knots, seas 11 to 12 feet wave detail, northwest 11 feet at 9 seconds and south 2 feet at 14 seconds Wednesday. North wind 25 to 30 knots, backing to northwest 20 to 25 knots in the afternoon. Seas 10 to 12 feet wave detail, northwest 11 feet at 9 seconds and south 2 feet at 15 seconds. San Francisco Bar Forecast. In the deep water channel, mixed seas of 3 to 5 feet at 15 seconds. Across the bar, swell can be more than twice as high across the bar than surrounding waters. Waves are also more prone to break, particularly during strong ebb currents. Maximum ebb current of 4.4 knots at 6:28 p.m. Tuesday and 1.5 knots at 7:29 a.m. Wednesday. The coastal waters forecast from Point Pinos to Point Piedras Blancas out to 10 nautical miles. Small craft advisory in effect through late tonight. Today, northwest wind 15 to 25 knots this afternoon. Sea 6 to 8 feet wave detail, northwest 7 feet at 10 seconds and south 3 feet at 13 seconds. Tonight, northwest wind 15 to 20 knots, easing to 10 to 15 knots after midnight. Seas 6 to 8 feet wave detail, northwest 8 feet at 11 seconds and south 2 feet at 16 seconds Wednesday. Northwest wind 5 to 10 knots, seas 6 to 8 feet wave detail, northwest 8 feet at 11 seconds. The coastal waters forecast from Pigeon Point to Point Pinos 10 to 60 nautical miles offshore. Small craft advisory in effect through Wednesday afternoon. Today, northwest wind 20 to 25 knots, seas 9 to 12 feet wave detail, northwest 11 feet at 10 seconds and south 3 feet at 13 seconds. Tonight, northwest wind 20 to 25 knots, seas 9 to 12 feet wave detail, northwest 12 feet at 11 seconds and south 2 feet at 15 seconds Wednesday. Northwest wind 20 to 25 knots, easing to 15 to 20 knots in the afternoon. Seas 9 to 12 feet wave detail, northwest 11 feet at 10 seconds and south 2 feet at 15 seconds. The offshore waters forecast for the following marine location, Point Arena to Pigeon Point between 60 nautical miles and 150 nautical miles offshore. Issued at 7:36 p.m. Pacific Daylight Time. Today, north winds 20 to 25 knots. Seas 9 to 13 feet. Tonight, north winds 25 to 30 knots. Seas 9 to 14 feet. Wednesday, north winds 25 to 30 knots. Seas 10 to 13 feet. Wednesday night, north winds 20 to 30 knots. Seas 10 to 13 feet. Thursday, north winds 20 to 30 knots. Seas 9 to 12 feet. Thursday night, north winds 15 to 25 knots. Seas 7 to 10 feet. Friday, north winds 15 to 25 knots. Seas 6 to 8 feet. Friday night, north winds 10 to 20 knots. Seas 6 to 8 feet. Saturday, north to northwest winds 5 to 15 knots. Seas 5 to 7 feet. Saturday night, north to northwest winds 10 to 15 knots. Seas 5 to 6 feet. The offshore waters forecast for the following marine location, Pigeon Point to Point Piedras Blancas between 60 nautical miles and 150 nautical miles offshore. Issued at 7:36 p.m. Pacific Daylight Time. Today, north winds 20 to

6 to 8 feet. Friday night, north to northwest winds 10 to 15 knots. Seas 5 to 7 feet. Saturday, north to northwest winds 10 to 15 knots, becoming northwest 5 to 10 knots. Seas 5 to 7 feet. Saturday night, northwest winds 5 to 10 knots. Seas 5 to 6 feet. The following is an important weather message from the National Weather Service. Issued at 9:17 p.m. Pacific Daylight Time. Coastal flood advisory remains in effect until 5 p.m. Pacific Daylight Time Thursday. What? Up to 1.2 feet of inundation above ground level is possible in low-lying areas near shorelines and tidal waterways. Where? Bayshore locations along the San Francisco Bay, San Pablo Bay, and Monterey Bay. When? Now through 5 p.m. Pacific Daylight Time Thursday. Impacts, flooding of lots, parks, and roads with only isolated road closures expected. High tides will result in flooding along coastal trail, cut off access to some low-lying beaches and coastal areas, and bring water and waves farther up the beach than typical. Additional details at the San Francisco tidal gauge. High tide is expected to be 1.2 feet above normal 7. 1 feet mean lower low water at 1:30 p.m. Tuesday, September 29th, 1.2 feet above normal 7. 3 feet mean lower low water at 2:10 p.m. Wednesday 9/30, and 1 foot above normal 6.92 feet mean lower low water at 2:58 p.m. Thursday 10/1. These predictions included up to 0.7 feet of surge that will enhance the astronomical tide and flooding threat. High tide varies up to 90 minutes earlier or later along the Pacific coast and through the San Francisco Bay, respectively. If travel is required, allow extra time as some roads may be closed. Do not drive around barricades or through water of unknown depth. Take the necessary actions to protect flood-prone property. The coastal waters forecast from Point Reyes to Pigeon Point out to 10 nautical miles. Small craft advisory in effect through late tonight. For today, northwest wind 15 to 25 knots. Seas 5 to 8 feet. Wave detail, northwest 7 feet at 10 seconds and south 2 feet at 13 seconds. For tonight, northwest wind 15 to 20 knots, easing to 10 to 15 knots after midnight. Seas 7 to 10 feet. Wave detail, northwest 8 feet at 10 seconds and south 2 feet at 15 seconds. For Wednesday, northwest wind 5 to 10 knots. Seas 5 to 8 feet. Wave detail, northwest 7 feet at 11 seconds and south 2 feet at 15 seconds. Patchy dense fog in the morning. The coastal waters forecast from Pigeon Point to Point Pinos out to 10 nautical miles. Small craft advisory in effect through late tonight. For today, northwest 15 to 25 knots, seas 6 to 8 feet. Wave detail, northwest 7 feet at 10 seconds and south 2 feet at 12 seconds. Areas of dense fog early this morning. For tonight, northwest wind 15 to 20 knots, easing to 5 to 10 knots after midnight. Seas 6 to 9 feet. Wave detail, northwest 7 feet at 11 seconds and south 2 feet at 15 seconds. For Wednesday, north wind 5 to 10 knots, becoming northwest 10 to 15 knots in the afternoon. Seas 5 to 8 feet. Wave detail, northwest 7 feet at 11 seconds and south 2 feet at 15 seconds. Sunrise, sunset, and tidal information for the San Francisco Bay Area for Tuesday, September 29th. The sunrise today, 7:03 a.m. The sunset tonight, 6:57 p.m. Tidal data at the Golden Gate for today. High tide, 02:09 a.m. at 4.92 feet. Low tide, 07:08 a.m. at 2.15 feet. High tide, 1:30 p.m. at 6.31 feet. Low tide, 08:06 p.m. at minus 022 feet. Here are the buoy observations for noon Pacific Daylight Time. An offshore buoy 6 winds southwest at 12 knots.

Water temperature 66, pressure 1,021.8 millibars. An offshore buoy 59, winds northwest 12 knots, water temperature 66, pressure 1,021.6 millibars, seas 5 feet every 13 seconds. Headpoint Arena buoy, winds northwest 19 knots, gusting to 25, water temperature 58, pressure 1,012.7 millibars, seas 5 feet every 13 seconds. Head buoy 13 near Bodega Bay, winds northwest at 70 knots, gusting to 23, pressure 1,010.4 millibars, swell 8 feet every 8 seconds. At Point Reyes Wave Rider buoy water temperature 58, seas 13 feet every 9 seconds. At San Francisco buoy winds northwest 70 knots, water temperature 58, pressure 1,010.2 millibars, seas 8 feet every 9 seconds. At Half Moon Bay buoy winds northwest 60 knots, water temperature 60, pressure 1,010.9 millibars, seas 7 feet every 8 seconds. At Monterey Bay buoy winds northwest 60 knots, water temperature 62, pressure 1,010.0 millibars, seas 10 feet every 10 seconds. Head Pointer, Wave Rider buoy water temperature 61, seas 10 feet every 10 seconds. At Cape San Martin buoy winds northwest 60 knots, water temperature 60, pressure 1,009.4 millibars, seas 11 feet every 9 seconds. Synopsis for the Central California coast and bays, including the Monterey Bay, Greater Farallones, and Cordell Bank National Marine Sanctuaries. Strong high pressure off the California coast will result in fresh to near gale northerly breezes through Wednesday over the coastal waters. Frequent gale force gusts are expected across the northern waters through Wednesday morning. Conditions will begin to improve Wednesday night as northerly breezes diminish to become gentle to moderate, with locally hazardous conditions across the northern outer waters likely to continue. Rough to very rough seas through Wednesday will subside to become moderate to rough. The marine forecast for San Pablo Bay, Suisun Bay, the West Delta, and the San Francisco Bay north of the Bay Bridge. For today, southwest wind around 5 knots, rising to 5 to 10 knots this afternoon. For tonight, southwest wind 5 to 10 knots. For Wednesday, southwest wind around 5 knots, rising to 5 to 10 knots in the afternoon. The marine forecast for Monterey Bay. For today, northeast wind around 5 knots, backing to northwest around 5 knots late this morning, backing to west early this afternoon, rising to 10 to 15 knots late. Seas 3 to 5 feet. Wave detail, northwest 5 feet at 11 seconds and south 2 feet at 13 seconds. Areas of dense fog early this morning. For tonight, northwest wind 5 to 10 knots, becoming north after midnight. Seas 4 to 6 feet. Wave detail, northwest 5 feet at 11 seconds and south 2 feet at 15 seconds. For Wednesday, northeast wind around 5 knots, backing to west in the afternoon. Seas 3 to 5 feet. Wave detail, northwest 5 feet at 11 seconds. The coastal waters forecast from Point Arena to Point Reyes out to 10 nautical miles. Small craft advisory in effect until 3 p.m. Pacific Daylight Time this afternoon. Gale warning in effect from 3 p.m. this afternoon to 9 p.m. Pacific Daylight Time this evening. Today northwest wind 15 to 25 knots, rising to 20 to 25 knots late. Sea 7 to 9 feet wave detail, northwest 8 feet at 10 seconds and south 3 feet at 12 seconds. Tonight, northwest wind 20 to 25 knots, easing to 15 to 20 knots after midnight. Sea 7 to 10 feet wave detail, northwest 9 feet at 9 seconds and southwest 3 feet at 15 seconds Wednesday. Northwest wind 10 to 15 knots, sea 6 to 9 feet wave detail, northwest 8 feet at 10 seconds and south 2 feet at 15 seconds. The coastal waters forecast from Point Arena to Point Reyes 10 to 16 nautical miles offshore. Gale warning in effect through Wednesday morning. Today, north wind 25 to 30 knots, backing to northwest 20 to 25 knots with gusts up to 30.
35 knots late this morning, rising to 25 to 30 knots this afternoon. Seas 10 to 12 feet wave detail, northwest 11 feet at 9 seconds and south 4 feet at 13 seconds. Tonight, northwest wind 25 to 30 knots, seas 11 to 12 feet wave detail, northwest 11 feet at 9 seconds and south 2 feet at 14 seconds Wednesday. North wind 25 to 30 knots, backing to northwest 20 to 25 knots in the afternoon. Seas 10 to 12 feet wave detail, northwest 11 feet at 9 seconds and south 2 feet at 15 seconds. San Francisco Bar forecast. In the deep water channel, mixed seas of 3 to 5 feet at 15 seconds. Across the bar, swell can be more than twice as high across the bar than surrounding waters. Waves are also more prone to break, particularly during strong ebb currents. Maximum ebb current of 4.4 knots at 6:28 p.m. Tuesday and 1.5 knots at 7:29 a.m. Wednesday. The coastal waters forecast from Point Pinos to Point Piedras blunts out to 10 nautical miles. Small craft advisory in effect through late tonight. Today, northwest wind 15 to 25 knots this afternoon. Seas 6 to 8 feet wave detail, northwest 7 feet at 10 seconds and south 3 feet at 13 seconds. Tonight, northwest wind 15 to 20 knots, easing to 10 to 15 knots after midnight. Seas 6 to 8 feet wave detail, northwest 8 feet at 11 seconds and south 2 feet at 16 seconds Wednesday. Northwest wind 5 to 10 knots, seas 6 to 8 feet wave detail, northwest 8 feet at 11 seconds. The coastal waters forecast from Pigeon Point to Point Pinos 10 to 60 nautical miles offshore. Small craft advisory in effect through Wednesday afternoon. Today, northwest wind 20 to 25 knots, seas 9 to 12 feet wave detail, northwest 11 feet at 10 seconds and south 3 feet at 13 seconds. Tonight, northwest wind 20 to 25 knots, seas 9 to 12 feet wave detail, northwest 12 feet at 11 seconds and south 2 feet at 15 seconds Wednesday. Northwest wind 20 to 25 knots, easing to 15 to 20 knots in the afternoon. Seas 9 to 12 feet wave detail, northwest 11 feet at 10 seconds and south 2 feet at 15 seconds. The offshore waters forecast for the following marine location: Point Arena to Pigeon Point between 60 nautical miles and 150 nautical miles offshore. Issued at 7:36 a.m. Pacific Daylight Time. Today, north winds 20 to 25 knots. Seas 9 to 13 feet. Tonight, north winds 25 to 30 knots. Seas 9 to 14 feet. Wednesday, north winds 25 to 30 knots. Seas 10 to 13 feet. Wednesday night, north winds 20 to 30 knots. Seas 10 to 13 feet. Thursday, north winds 20 to 30 knots. Seas 9 to 12 feet. Thursday night, north winds 15 to 25 knots. Seas 7 to 10 feet. Friday, north winds 15 to 25 knots. Seas 6 to 8 feet. Friday night, north winds 10 to 20 knots. Seas 6 to 8 feet. Saturday, north to northwest winds 5 to 15 knots. Seas 5 to 7 feet. Saturday night, north to northwest winds 10 to 15 knots. Seas 5 to 6 feet. The offshore waters forecast for the following marine location: Pigeon Point to Point Piedras Blancas between 60 nautical miles and 150 nautical miles offshore. Issued at 7:36 a.m. Pacific Daylight Time. Today, north winds 20 to 30 knots. Sea is 12 to 13 feet. Tonight, north to northwest winds 25 to 30 knots. Sea is 12 to 14 feet. Wednesday, north to northwest winds 20 to 30 knots. Seas 11 to 14 feet. Wednesday night, north winds 20 to 25 knots. Seas 10 to 12 feet. Thursday, north to northwest winds 15 to 25 knots. Seas 8 to 11 feet. Thursday night, north to northwest winds 15 to 25 knots.

seas 6 to 10 feet. Friday, north winds 10 to 20 knots, becoming north to northwest 10 to 15 knots, seas 6 to 8 feet. Friday night, north to northwest winds 10 to 15 knots, seas 5 to 7 feet. Saturday, north to northwest winds 10 to 15 knots, becoming northwest 5 to 10 knots, seas 5 to 7 feet. Saturday night, northwest winds 5 to 10 knots, seas 5 to 6 feet. 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This broadcast originates from the National Weather Service office located in Monterey, California, and serves the coastal marine waters, including San Francisco and Monterey Bay. The following is an important weather message from the National Weather Service, issued at 9:17 p.m. Pacific Daylight Time. Coastal flood advisory remains in effect until 5 p.m. Pacific Daylight Time Thursday. What? Up to 1.2 feet of inundation above ground level is possible in low-lying areas near shorelines and tidal waterways. Where? Bayshore locations along the San Francisco Bay, San Pablo Bay, and Monterey Bay. When? Now through 5 p.m. Pacific Daylight Time Thursday. Impacts, flooding of lots, parks, and roads with only isolated road closures expected. High tides will result in flooding along coastal trail, cut off access to some low-lying beaches and coastal areas, and bring water and wave farther up the beach than typical. Additional details at the San Francisco tidal gauge. High tide is expected to be 1.2 feet above normal 7. 1 foot mean lower low water at 1:30 p.m. Tuesday, September 29th, 1.2 feet above normal 7. 3 feet mean lower low water at 2:10 p.m. Wednesday 9/30, and 1 foot above normal 6.92 feet mean lower low water at 2:58 p.m. Thursday 10/1. These predictions included up to 0.7 feet of surge that will enhance the astronomical tide and flooding threat. High tide varies up to 90 minutes earlier or later along the Pacific coast and through the San Francisco Bay, respectively. If travel is required, allow extra time as some roads may be closed. Do not drive around barricades or through water of unknown depth. Take the necessary actions to protect flood-prone property. The coastal waters forecast from Point Reyes to Pigeon Point out to 10 nautical miles. Small craft advisory in effect through late tonight. For today, northwest wind 15 to 25 knots. Seas 5 to 8 feet. Wave detail, northwest 7 feet at 10 seconds and south 2 feet at 13 seconds. For tonight, northwest wind 15 to 20 knots, easing to 10 to 15 knots after midnight. Seas 7 to 10 feet. Wave detail, northwest 8 feet at 10 seconds and south 2 feet at 15 seconds. For Wednesday, northwest wind 5 to 10 knots. Seas 5 to 8 feet. Wave detail, northwest 7 feet at 11 seconds and south 2 feet at 15 seconds. Patchy dense fog in the morning. The coastal waters forecast from Pigeon Point to Point Pinos out to 10 nautical miles. Small craft advisory in effect through late tonight. For today, northwest 15 to 25 knots, seas 6 to 8 feet. Wave detail, northwest 7 feet at 10 seconds and south 2 feet at 12 seconds. Areas of dense fog early this morning. For tonight, northwest wind 15 to 20 knots, easing to 5 to 10 knots after midnight. Seas 6 to 9 feet. Wave detail, northwest 7 feet at 11 seconds and south 2 feet at 15 seconds. For Wednesday, north wind 5 to 10 knots, becoming northwest 10 to 15 knots in the afternoon. Seas 5 to 8 feet. Wave detail, northwest 7 feet at 11 seconds and south 2 feet at 15 seconds. Semi-sunset and tidal information for the San Francisco Bay Area for Tuesday, September 29th. The sunrise today, 7:03 a.m. The sunset tonight, 6:57 p.m. Tidal

at the Golden Gate for today. High tide, 02:09 a.m. at 4.92 feet. 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Low tide, 08:06 p.m. at minus 022 feet. Here are the buoy observations for noon Pacific Daylight Time. An offshore buoy 6, wind southwest at 12 knots, water temperature 66, pressure 1,021.8 millibars. An offshore buoy 59, wind northwest 12 knots, water temperature 66, pressure 1,021.6 millibars, seas 5 feet every 13 seconds. At Point Arena buoy, winds northwest 19 knots, gusting to 25, water temperature 58, pressure 1,012.7 millibars, seas 5 feet every 13 seconds. At buoy 13 near Bodega Bay, winds northwest at 70 knots, gusting to 23, pressure 1,010.4 millibars, swell 8 feet every 8 seconds. At Point Reyes Wave Rider buoy, water temperature 58, seas 13 feet every 9 seconds. At San Francisco buoy, winds northwest 70 knots, water temperature 58, pressure 1,010.2 millibars, seas 8 feet every 9 seconds. At Half Moon Bay buoy, winds northwest 16 knots, water temperature 60, pressure 1,010.9 millibars, seas 7 feet every 8 seconds. At Monterey Bay buoy, winds northwest 16 knots, water temperature 62, pressure 1,010.0 millibars, seas 10 feet every 10 seconds. At Pointer, Wave Rider buoy, water temperature 61, seas 10 feet every 10 seconds. At Cape San Martin buoy, winds northwest 16 knots, water temperature 60, pressure 1,009.4 millibars, seas 11 feet every 9 seconds. Here are the buoy observations for 1 p.m. Pacific Daylight Time. An offshore buoy 6, wind southwest at 14 knots, water temperature 66, pressure 1,021.9 millibars. An offshore buoy 59, winds northwest at 14 knots, water temperature 66, pressure 1,021.7 millibars. At buoy 14 near Point Arena, winds northwest at 21 knots, gusting to 25, water temperature 58, pressure 1,012.2 millibars. At buoy 13 near Bodega Bay, winds northwest at 19 knots, gusting to 23, pressure 1,009.9 millibars. At Point Reyes Wave Rider buoy, water temperature 58, seas 12 feet every 9 seconds. At San Francisco buoy, winds northwest at 70 knots, gusting to 21, water temperature 58, pressure 1,009.7 millibars. At Half Moon Bay buoy, winds northwest 14 knots, water temperature 61, pressure 1,010.9 millibars, seas 7 feet every 9 seconds. At Monterey buoy, winds northwest at 70 knots, gusting to 23, water temperature 62, pressure 1,009.3 millibars. At Pointer, Wave Rider buoy, water temperature 61, seas 10 feet every 9 seconds. At Cape San Martin buoy, winds north at 14 knots, water temperature 60, pressure 1,009.4 millibars. Synopsis for the Central California coast and bays, including the Monterey Bay, Greater Farallones, and Cordell Bank National Marine Sanctuaries. Strong high pressure off the California coast will result in fresh to near gale northerly breezes through Wednesday over the coastal waters. Frequent gale force gusts are expected across the northern waters through Wednesday morning. Conditions will begin to improve Wednesday night as northerly breezes diminish to become gentle to moderate, with locally hazardous conditions across the northern outer waters likely to continue. Rough to very rough seas through Wednesday will subside to become moderate to rough. The marine forecast for San Pablo Bay, Suisun Bay, the West Delta, and the San Francisco Bay north of the Bay Bridge. For today, southwest wind around 5 knots, rising to 5 to 10 knots this afternoon. For tonight, southwest wind 5 to 10 knots. For Wednesday, southwest wind around 5 knots, rising to 5 to 10 knots.

afternoon. The marine forecast for Monterey Bay. For today, northeast wind around 5 knots, backing to northwest around 5 knots late this morning, backing to west early this afternoon, rising to 10 to 16 knots late. Seas 3 to 5 feet. Wave detail, northwest 5 feet at 11 seconds and south 2 feet at 13 seconds. Areas of dense fog early this morning. For tonight, northwest wind 5 to 10 knots, becoming north after midnight. Seas 4 to 6 feet. Wave detail, northwest 5 feet at 11 seconds and south 2 feet at 15 seconds. For Wednesday, northeast wind around 5 knots, backing to west in the afternoon. Seas 3 to 5 feet. Wave detail, northwest 5 feet at 11 seconds. The coastal waters forecast from Point Arena to Point Reyes out to 10 nautical miles. Small craft advisory in effect until 3 p.m. Pacific Daylight Time this afternoon. Gale warning in effect from 3 p.m. this afternoon to 9 p.m. Pacific Daylight Time this evening. Today northwest wind 15 to 25 knots, rising to 20 to 25 knots late. Sea 7 to 9 feet wave detail, northwest 8 feet at 10 seconds and south 3 feet at 12 seconds. Tonight northwest wind 20 to 25 knots, easing to 15 to 20 knots after midnight. Sea 7 to 10 feet wave detail, northwest 9 feet at 9 seconds and southwest 3 feet at 15 seconds Wednesday. Northwest wind 10 to 15 knots, sea 6 to 9 feet wave detail, northwest 8 feet at 10 seconds and south 2 feet at 15 seconds. The coastal waters forecast from Point Arena to Point Reyes 10 to 16 nautical miles offshore. Gale warning in effect through Wednesday morning. Today north wind 25 to 30 knots, backing to northwest 20 to 25 knots with gusts up to 35 knots late this morning, rising to 25 to 30 knots this afternoon. Seas 10 to 12 feet wave detail, northwest 11 feet at 9 seconds and south 4 feet at 13 seconds. Tonight northwest wind 25 to 30 knots, seas 11 to 12 feet wave detail, northwest 11 feet at 9 seconds and south 2 feet at 14 seconds Wednesday. North wind 25 to 30 knots, backing to northwest 20 to 25 knots in the afternoon. Seas 10 to 12 feet wave detail, northwest 11 feet at 9 seconds and south 2 feet at 15 seconds. San Francisco Bar forecast. In the deep water channel, mixed seas of 3 to 5 feet at 15 seconds. Across the bar, swell can be more than twice as high across the bar than surrounding waters. Waves are also more prone to break, particularly during strong ebb currents. Maximum ebb current of 4.4 knots at 6:28 p.m. Tuesday and 1.5 knots at 7:29 a.m. Wednesday. The coastal waters forecast from Point Pinos to Point Piedras Blancas out to 10 nautical miles. Small craft advisory in effect through late tonight. Today northwest wind 15 to 25 knots this afternoon. Sea 6 to 8 feet wave detail, northwest 7 feet at 10 seconds and south 3 feet at 13 seconds. Tonight northwest wind 15 to 20 knots, easing to 10 to 15 knots after midnight. Seas 6 to 8 feet wave detail, northwest 8 feet at 11 seconds and south 2 feet at 16 seconds Wednesday. Northwest wind 5 to 10 knots, seas 6 to 8 feet wave detail, northwest 8 feet at 11 seconds. The coastal waters forecast from Pigeon Point to Point Pinos 10 to 16 nautical miles offshore. Small craft advisory in effect through Wednesday afternoon. Today northwest wind 20 to 25 knots, seas 9 to 12 feet wave detail, northwest 11 feet at 10 seconds and south 3 feet at 13 seconds. Tonight northwest wind 20 to 25 knots, seas 9 to 12 feet wave detail, northwest 12 feet at 11 seconds and south 2 feet at 15 seconds Wednesday. Northwest wind 20 to 25 knots, easing to 15 to 20 knots in the afternoon. Seas 9 to 12 feet wave detail, northwest 11 feet at 10 seconds and south 2 feet at 15 seconds. The offshore waters forecast for the following marine location, Point Arena to Pigeon Point between 60 nautical
1,150 nautical miles offshore. Issued at 7:36 p.m. Pacific Daylight Time. Today, north winds 20 to 25 knots. Seas 9 to 13 feet. Tonight, north winds 25 to 30 knots. Seas 9 to 14 feet. Wednesday, north winds 25 to 30 knots. Seas 10 to 13 feet. Wednesday night, north winds 20 to 30 knots. Seas 10 to 13 feet. Thursday, north winds 20 to 30 knots. Seas 9 to 12 feet. Thursday night, north winds 15 to 25 knots. Seas 7 to 10 feet. Friday, north winds 15 to 25 knots. Seas 6 to 8 feet. Friday night, north winds 10 to 20 knots. Seas 6 to 8 feet. Saturday, north to northwest winds 5 to 15 knots. Seas 5 to 7 feet. Saturday night, north to northwest winds 10 to 15 knots. Seas 5 to 6 feet. The offshore waters forecast for the following marine location: Pigeon Point to Point Piedras Blancas between 60 nautical miles and 150 nautical miles offshore. Issued at 7:36 p.m. Pacific Daylight Time. Today, north winds 20 to 30 knots. Sea is 12 to 13 feet. Tonight, north to northwest winds 25 to 30 knots. Sea is 12 to 14 feet. Wednesday, north to northwest winds 20 to 30 knots. Seas 11 to 14 feet. Wednesday night, north winds 20 to 25 knots. Seas 10 to 12 feet. Thursday, north to northwest winds 15 to 25 knots. Seas 8 to 11 feet. Thursday night, north to northwest winds 15 to 25 knots. Seas 6 to 10 feet. Friday, north winds 10 to 20 knots, becoming north to northwest 10 to 15 knots. Seas 6 to 8 feet. Friday night, north to northwest winds 10 to 15 knots. Seas 5 to 7 feet. Saturday, north to northwest winds 10 to 15 knots, becoming northwest 5 to 10 knots. Seas 5 to 7 feet. Saturday night, northwest winds 5 to 10 knots. Seas 5 to 6 feet. The following is an important weather message from the National Weather Service. Issued at 9:17 p.m. Pacific Daylight Time. Coastal flood advisory remains in effect until 5 p.m. Pacific Daylight Time Thursday. What? Up to 1.2 feet of inundation above ground level is possible in low-lying areas near shorelines and tidal waterways. Where? Bayshore locations along the San Francisco Bay, San Pablo Bay, and Monterey Bay. When? Now through 5 p.m. Pacific Daylight Time Thursday. Impacts, flooding of lots, parks, and roads with only isolated road closures expected. High tides will result in flooding along coastal trail, cut off access to some low-lying beaches and coastal areas, and bring water and wave farther up the beach than typical. Additional details at the San Francisco tidal gauge. High tide is expected to be 1.2 feet above normal 7. 1 feet mean lower low water at 1:30 p.m. Tuesday, September 29th, 1.2 feet above normal 7. 3 feet mean lower low water at 2:10 p.m. Wednesday 9/30, and 1 backslash 0.1 foot above normal 6.92 feet mean lower low water at 2:58 p.m. Thursday 10/1. These predictions included up to 0.7 feet of surge that will enhance the astronomical tide and flooding threat. High tide varies up to 90 minutes earlier or later along the Pacific coast and through the San Francisco Bay, respectively. If travel is required, allow extra time as some roads may be closed. Do not drive around barricades or through water of unknown depth. Take the necessary actions to protect flood-prone property. The coastal waters forecast from Point Reyes to Pigeon Point out to 10 nautical miles. Small craft advisory in effect through late tonight. For today, northwest wind 15 to 25 knots. Seas 5 to 8 feet. Wave detail, northwest 7 feet at 10.

northern south 2 feet at 13 seconds. For tonight, northwest wind 15 to 20 knots, easing to 10 to 50 knots after midnight. Sea 7 to 10 feet. Wave detail, northwest 8 feet at 10 seconds and south 2 feet at 15 seconds. For Wednesday, northwest wind 5 to 10 knots. Seas 5 to 8 feet. Wave detail, northwest 7 feet at 11 seconds and south 2 feet at 15 seconds. Patchy dense fog in the morning. The coastal waters forecast from Pigeon Point to Point Pinos out to 10 nautical miles. Small craft advisory in effect through late tonight. For today, northwest 15 to 25 knots, sea 6 to 8 feet. Wave detail, northwest 7 feet at 10 seconds and south 2 feet at 12 seconds. Areas of dense fog early this morning. For tonight, northwest wind 15 to 20 knots, easing to 5 to 10 knots after midnight. Seas 6 to 9 feet. Wave detail, northwest 7 feet at 11 seconds and south 2 feet at 15 seconds. For Wednesday, north wind 5 to 10 knots, becoming northwest 10 to 15 knots in the afternoon. Seas 5 to 8 feet. Wave detail, northwest 7 feet at 11 seconds and south 2 feet at 15 seconds. Sunrise, sunset, and tidal information for the San Francisco Bay Area for Tuesday, September 29th. The sunset tonight, 6:55 p.m. The sunrise tomorrow, 7:04 a.m. The sunset tomorrow, 6:54 p.m. Tidal data at the Golden Gate for the afternoon and evening hours today and the morning hours of tomorrow. High tide, 1:30 p.m. at 6.31 feet. Low tide, 08:06 p.m. at -0.22 feet. High tide, 3:11 a.m. at 4.65 feet. Low tide, 7:48 a.m. at 2.66 feet. Here are the buoy observations for 1 p.m. Pacific Daylight Time. An offshore buoy 6, wind southwest at 14 knots, water temperature 66, pressure 1,021.9 millibars. An offshore buoy 59, winds northwest at 14 knots, water temperature 66, pressure 1,021.7 millibars. A buoy 14 near Point Arena, winds northwest at 21 knots, gusting to 25, water temperature 58, pressure 1,012.2 millibars. A buoy 13 near Bodega Bay, winds northwest at 19 knots, gusting to 23, pressure 1,009.9 millibars. At Point Reyes, wave rider buoy, water temperature 58, seas 11 feet, every 9 seconds. At San Francisco, buoy winds northwest at 17 knots, gusting to 21, pressure 1,009.6 millibars, swell 8 feet, every 14 seconds. At Half Moon Bay, buoy winds northwest 14 knots, water temperature 61, pressure 1,010.9 millibars, seas 7 feet, every 9 seconds. At Monterey, buoy winds northwest at 70 knots, gusting to 23, water temperature 62, pressure 1,009.3 millibars. At Pointer, wave rider buoy, water temperature 61, seas 10 feet, every 9 seconds. At Cape San Martin, buoy winds northwest at 12 knots, pressure 1,009.0 millibars, swell 11 feet, every 9 seconds. Synopsis for the Central California coast and bays, including the Monterey Bay, Greater Farallones, and Cordell Bank National Marine Sanctuaries. Strong high pressure off the California coast will result in fresh to near gale northerly breezes through Wednesday over the coastal waters. Frequent gale force gusts are expected across the northern waters through Wednesday morning. Conditions will begin to improve Wednesday night as northerly breezes diminish to become gentle to moderate, with locally hazardous conditions across the northern outer waters likely to continue. Rough to very rough seas through Wednesday will subside to become moderate to rough. The marine forecast for San Pablo Bay, Suisun Bay, the West Delta, and the San Francisco Bay north of the Bay Bridge. For today, southwest wind around 5 knots, rising to 5 to 10 knots this afternoon. For tonight, southwest wind 5 to 10 knots. For Wednesday, southwest

around 5 knots, rising to 5 to 10 knots in the afternoon. The marine forecast for Monterey Bay. For today, northeast wind around 5 knots, backing to northwest around 5 knots late this morning, backing to west early this afternoon, rising to 10 to 15 knots late. Seas 3 to 5 feet. Wave detail, northwest 5 feet at 11 seconds and south 2 feet at 13 seconds. Areas of dense fog early this morning. For tonight, northwest wind 5 to 10 knots, becoming north after midnight. Seas 4 to 6 feet. Wave detail, northwest 5 feet at 11 seconds and south 2 feet at 15 seconds. For Wednesday, northeast wind around 5 knots, backing to west in the afternoon. Seas 3 to 5 feet. Wave detail, northwest 5 feet at 11 seconds. The coastal waters forecast from Point Arena to Point Reyes out to 10 nautical miles. Small craft advisory in effect until 3 p.m. Pacific Daylight Time this afternoon. Gale warning in effect from 3 p.m. this afternoon to 9 p.m. Pacific Daylight Time this evening. Today, northwest wind 15 to 25 knots, rising to 20 to 25 knots late. Sea 7 to 9 feet wave detail, northwest 8 feet at 10 seconds and south 3 feet at 12 seconds. Tonight, northwest wind 20 to 25 knots, easing to 15 to 20 knots after midnight. Sea 7 to 10 feet wave detail, northwest 9 feet at 9 seconds and southwest 3 feet at 15 seconds Wednesday. Northwest wind 10 to 15 knots, sea 6 to 9 feet wave detail, northwest 8 feet at 10 seconds and south 2 feet at 15 seconds. The coastal waters forecast from Point Arena to Point Reyes 10 to 60 nautical miles offshore. Gale warning in effect through Wednesday morning. Today, north wind 25 to 30 knots, backing to northwest 20 to 25 knots with gusts up to 35 knots late this morning, rising to 25 to 30 knots this afternoon. Seas 10 to 12 feet wave detail, northwest 11 feet at 9 seconds and south 4 feet at 13 seconds. Tonight, northwest wind 25 to 30 knots, seas 11 to 12 feet wave detail, northwest 11 feet at 9 seconds and south 2 feet at 14 seconds Wednesday. North wind 25 to 30 knots, backing to northwest 20 to 25 knots in the afternoon. Seas 10 to 12 feet wave detail, northwest 11 feet at 9 seconds and south 2 feet at 15 seconds. San Francisco Bar forecast. In the deep water channel, mixed seas of 3 to 5 feet at 15 seconds. Across the bar, swell can be more than twice as high across the bar than surrounding waters. Waves are also more prone to break, particularly during strong ebb currents. Maximum ebb current of 4.4 knots at 6:28 p.m. Tuesday and 1.5 knots at 7:29 a.m. Wednesday. The coastal waters forecast from Point Pinos to Point Piedras Blancas out to 10 nautical miles. Small craft advisory in effect through late tonight. Today, northwest wind 15 to 25 knots this afternoon. Seas 6 to 8 feet wave detail, northwest 7 feet at 10 seconds and south 3 feet at 13 seconds. Tonight, northwest wind 15 to 20 knots, easing to 10 to 15 knots after midnight. Seas 6 to 8 feet wave detail, northwest 8 feet at 11 seconds and south 2 feet at 16 seconds Wednesday. Northwest wind 5 to 10 knots, seas 6 to 8 feet wave detail, northwest 8 feet at 11 seconds. The coastal waters forecast from Pigeon Point to Point Pinos 10 to 60 nautical miles offshore. Small craft advisory in effect through Wednesday afternoon. Today, northwest wind 20 to 25 knots, seas 9 to 12 feet wave detail, northwest 11 feet at 10 seconds and south 3 feet at 13 seconds. Tonight, northwest wind 20 to 25 knots, seas 9 to 12 feet wave detail, northwest 12 feet at 11 seconds and south 2 feet at 15 seconds Wednesday. Northwest wind 20 to 25 knots, easing to 15 to 20 knots in the afternoon. Seas 9 to 12 feet wave detail, northwest 11 feet at 10 seconds and south 2 feet at 15 seconds.
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This broadcast originates from the National Weather Service Office located in Monterey, California, and serves the coastal marine waters, including San Francisco and Monterey Bay. The offshore waters forecast for the following marine location: Point Arena to Pigeon Point between 60 nautical miles and 150 nautical miles offshore. Issued at 7:36 p.m. Pacific Daylight Time. Today, north winds 20 to 25 knots. Seas 9 to 13 feet. Tonight, north winds 25 to 30 knots. Seas 9 to 14 feet. Wednesday, north winds 25 to 30 knots. Seas 10 to 13 feet. Wednesday night, north winds 20 to 30 knots. Seas 10 to 13 feet. Thursday, north winds 20 to 30 knots. Seas 9 to 12 feet. Thursday night, north winds 15 to 25 knots. Seas 7 to 10 feet. Friday, north winds 15 to 25 knots. Seas 6 to 8 feet. Friday night, north winds 10 to 20 knots. Seas 6 to 8 feet. Saturday, north to northwest winds 5 to 15 knots. Seas 5 to 7 feet. Saturday night, north to northwest winds 10 to 15 knots. Seas 5 to 6 feet. The offshore waters forecast for the following marine location: Pigeon Point to Point Piedras Blancas between 60 nautical miles and 150 nautical miles offshore. Issued at 7:36 p.m. Pacific Daylight Time. Today, north winds 20 to 30 knots. Seas 12 to 13 feet. Tonight, north to northwest winds 25 to 30 knots. Seas 12 to 14 feet. Wednesday, north to northwest winds 20 to 30 knots. Seas 11 to 14 feet. Wednesday night, north winds 20 to 25 knots. Seas 10 to 12 feet. Thursday, north to northwest winds 15 to 25 knots. Seas 8 to 11 feet. Thursday night, north to northwest winds 15 to 25 knots. Seas 6 to 10 feet. Friday, north winds 10 to 20 knots, becoming north to northwest 10 to 15 knots. Seas 6 to 8 feet. Friday night, north to northwest winds 10 to 15 knots. Seas 5 to 7 feet. Saturday, north to northwest winds 10 to 15 knots, becoming northwest 5 to 10 knots. Seas 5 to 7 feet. Saturday night, northwest winds 5 to 10 knots. Seas 5 to 6 feet. The following is an important weather message from the National Weather Service, issued at 9:17 p.m. Pacific Daylight Time. Coastal flood advisory remains in effect until 5 p.m. Pacific Daylight Time Thursday. What? Up to 1.2 feet of inundation above ground level is possible in low-lying areas near shorelines and tidal waterways. Where? Bayshore locations along the San Francisco Bay, San Pablo Bay, and Monterey Bay. When? Now through 5 p.m. Pacific Daylight Time Thursday. Impacts: flooding of lots, parks, and roads with only isolated road closures expected. High tides will result in flooding along coastal trail, cut off access to some low-lying beaches and coastal areas, and bring water and wave farther up the beach than typical. Additional details: at the San Francisco tidal gauge, high tide is expected to be 1.2 feet above normal 7. 1 feet mean lower low water at 1:30 p.m. Tuesday, September 29th, 1.2 feet above normal 7. 3 feet mean lower low water at 2:10 p.m. Wednesday 9/30, and 1 foot above normal 6.92 feet mean lower low water at 2:58 p.m. Thursday 10/1. These predictions included up to 0.7 feet of surge that will enhance the astronomical tide and flooding threat. High tide varies up to 90 minutes earlier or later along the Pacific coast and through the San Francisco Bay, respectively. If travel is required, allow extra time as some roads may be closed.
Do not drive around barricades or through water.

death. 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The coastal waters forecast from Point Reyes to Pigeon Point out to 10 nautical miles. Small craft advisory in effect through late tonight. For today, northwest wind 15 to 25 knots. Seas 5 to 8 feet. Wave detail, northwest 7 feet at 10 seconds and south 2 feet at 13 seconds. For tonight, northwest wind 15 to 20 knots, easing to 10 to 15 knots after midnight. Seas 7 to 10 feet. Wave detail, northwest 8 feet at 10 seconds and south 2 feet at 15 seconds. For Wednesday, northwest wind 5 to 10 knots. Seas 5 to 8 feet. Wave detail, northwest 7 feet at 11 seconds and south 2 feet at 15 seconds. Patchy dense fog in the morning. The coastal waters forecast from Pigeon Point to Point Pinos out to 10 nautical miles. Small craft advisory in effect through late tonight. For today, northwest 15 to 25 knots, seas 6 to 8 feet. Wave detail, northwest 7 feet at 10 seconds and south 2 feet at 12 seconds. Areas of dense fog early this morning. For tonight, northwest wind 15 to 20 knots, easing to 5 to 10 knots after midnight. Seas 6 to 9 feet. Wave detail, northwest 7 feet at 11 seconds and south 2 feet at 15 seconds. For Wednesday, north wind 5 to 10 knots, becoming northwest 10 to 15 knots in the afternoon. Seas 5 to 8 feet. Wave detail, northwest 7 feet at 11 seconds and south 2 feet at 15 seconds. Sunrise, sunset, and tidal information for the San Francisco Bay Area for Tuesday, September 29th. The sunset tonight, 6:55 p.m. The sunrise tomorrow, 7:04 a.m. The sunset tomorrow, 6:54 p.m. Tidal data at the Golden Gate for the afternoon and evening hours today and the morning hours of tomorrow. High tide, 1:30 p.m. at 6.31 feet. Low tide, 08:06 p.m. at -0.22 feet. High tide, 3:11 a.m. at 4.65 feet. Low tide, 7:48 a.m. at 2.66 feet. Here are the buoy observations for 1 p.m. Pacific Daylight Time. An offshore buoy 6, wind southwest at 14 knots, water temperature 66, pressure 1,021.9 millibars. An offshore buoy 59, winds northwest at 14 knots, water temperature 66, pressure 1,021.7 millibars. At buoy 14 near Point Arena, winds northwest at 21 knots, gusting to 25, water temperature 58, pressure 1,012.2 millibars. At buoy 13 near Bodega Bay, winds northwest at 19 knots, gusting to 23, pressure 1,009.9 millibars. At Point Reyes Wave Rider buoy, water temperature 58, seas 11 feet, every 9 seconds. At San Francisco buoy, winds northwest at 17 knots, gusting to 21, pressure 1,009.6 millibars, swell 8 feet, every seconds. At San Francisco buoy, winds northwest at 17 knots, gusting to 21, pressure 1,009.6 millibars, swell 8 feet, every 14 seconds. At Half Moon Bay buoy, winds northwest 14 knots, water temperature 61, pressure 1,010.9 millibars, sea 7 feet, every 9 seconds. At Monterey buoy, winds northwest at 70 knots, gusting to 23, water temperature 62, pressure 1,009.3 millibars. At Pointer, Wave Rider buoy, water temperature 61, seas 10 feet, every 9 seconds. At Cape San Martin buoy, winds northwest at 12 knots, pressure 1,009.0 millibars, swell 11 feet, every 9 seconds. Synopsis for the Central California coast and bays, including the Monterey Bay, Greater Farallones, and Cordell Bank National Marine Sanctuaries. Strong high pressure off the California coast will result in fresh to near gale northerly breezes through Wednesday over the coastal waters. Frequent gale force gusts are expected across the northern waters through Wednesday morning. Conditions will begin.

improve Wednesday night as northerly breezes diminish to become gentle to moderate, with locally hazardous conditions across the northern outer waters likely to continue. Rough to very rough seas through Wednesday will subside to become moderate to rough. The marine forecast for San Pablo Bay, Suisun Bay, the West Delta, and the San Francisco Bay north of the Bay Bridge. For today, southwest wind around 5 knots, rising to 5 to 10 knots this afternoon. For tonight, southwest wind 5 to 10 knots. For Wednesday, southwest wind around 5 knots, rising to 5 to 10 knots in the afternoon. The marine forecast for Monterey Bay. For today, northeast wind around 5 knots, backing to northwest around 5 knots late this morning, backing to west early this afternoon, rising to 10 to 15 knots late. Seas 3 to 5 feet. Wave detail, northwest 5 feet at 11 seconds and south 2 feet at 13 seconds. Areas of dense fog early this morning. For tonight, northwest wind 5 to 10 knots, becoming north after midnight. Seas 4 to 6 feet. Wave detail, northwest 5 feet at 11 seconds and south 2 feet at 15 seconds. For Wednesday, northeast wind around 5 knots, backing to west in the afternoon. Seas 3 to 5 feet. Wave detail, northwest 5 feet at 11 seconds. The coastal waters forecast from Point Arena to Point Reyes out to 10 nautical miles. Small craft advisory in effect until 3 p.m. Pacific Daylight Time this afternoon. Gale warning in effect from 3 p.m. this afternoon to 9 p.m. Pacific Daylight Time this evening. Today, northwest wind 15 to 25 knots, rising to 20 to 25 knots late. Sea 7 to 9 feet wave detail, northwest 8 feet at 10 seconds and south 3 feet at 12 seconds. Tonight, northwest wind 20 to 25 knots, easing to 15 to 20 knots after midnight. Sea 7 to 10 feet wave detail, northwest 9 feet at 9 seconds and southwest 3 feet at 15 seconds Wednesday. Northwest wind 10 to 15 knots, sea 6 to 9 feet wave detail, northwest 8 feet at 10 seconds and south 2 feet at 15 seconds. The coastal waters forecast from Point Arena to Point Reyes 10 to 60 nautical miles offshore. Gale warning in effect through Wednesday morning. Today, north wind 25 to 30 knots, backing to northwest 20 to 25 knots with gusts up to 35 knots late this morning, rising to 25 to 30 knots this afternoon. Seas 10 to 12 feet wave detail, northwest 11 feet at 9 seconds and south 4 feet at 13 seconds. Tonight, northwest wind 25 to 30 knots, seas 11 to 12 feet wave detail, northwest 11 feet at 9 seconds and south 2 feet at 14 seconds Wednesday. North wind 25 to 30 knots, backing to northwest 20 to 25 knots in the afternoon. Seas 10 to 12 feet wave detail, northwest 11 feet at 9 seconds and south 2 feet at 15 seconds. San Francisco Bar Forecast. In the deep water channel, mixed seas of 3 to 5 feet at 15 seconds. Across the bar, swell can be more than twice as high across the bar than surrounding waters. Waves are also more prone to break, particularly during strong ebb currents. Maximum ebb current of 4.4 knots at 6:28 p.m. Tuesday and 1.5 knots at 7:29 a.m. Wednesday. The coastal waters forecast from Point Pinos to Point Piedras Blancas out to 10 nautical miles. Small craft advisory in effect through late tonight. Today, northwest wind 15 to 25 knots this afternoon. Seas 6 to 8 feet wave detail, northwest 7 feet at 10 seconds and south 3 feet at 13 seconds. Tonight, northwest wind 15 to 20 knots, easing to 10 to 15 knots after midnight. Seas 6 to 8 feet wave detail, northwest 8 feet at 11 seconds and south 2 feet at 16 seconds Wednesday. Northwest wind 5 to 10 knots, seas 6 to 8 feet wave detail, northwest 8 feet at 11 seconds. The coastal waters forecast from Pigeon Point to Point Pinos 10 to 60 nautical miles offshore. Small craft advisory in effect through Wednesday afternoon. Today, northwest wind 20 to 25 knots, seas 9.

today, north winds 20 to 25 knots. Seas 9 to 13 feet. Tonight, north winds 25 to 30 knots. Seas 9 to 14 feet. Wednesday, north winds 25 to 30 knots. Seas 10 to 13 feet. Wednesday night, north winds 20 to 30 knots. Seas 10 to 13 feet. Thursday, north winds 20 to 30 knots. Seas 9 to 12 feet. Thursday night, north winds 15 to 25 knots. Seas 7 to 10 feet. Friday, north winds 15 to 25 knots. Seas 6 to 8 feet. Friday night, north winds 10 to 20 knots. Seas 6 to 8 feet. Saturday, north to northwest winds 5 to 15 knots. Seas 5 to 7 feet. Saturday night, north to northwest winds 10 to 15 knots. Seas 5 to 6 feet. The offshore waters forecast for the following marine location: Pigeon Point to Point Piedras Blancas between 60 nautical miles and 150 nautical miles offshore. Issued at 7:36 p.m. Pacific Daylight Time. Today, north winds 20 to 30 knots. Sea is 12 to 13 feet. Tonight, north to northwest winds 25 to 30 knots. Sea is 12 to 14 feet. Wednesday, north to northwest winds 20 to 30 knots. Seas 11 to 14 feet. Wednesday night, north winds 20 to 25 knots. Seas 10 to 12 feet. Thursday, north to northwest winds 15 to 25 knots. Seas 8 to 11 feet. Thursday night, north to northwest winds 15 to 25 knots. Seas 6 to 10 feet. Friday, north winds 10 to 20 knots, becoming north to northwest 10 to 15 knots. Seas 6 to 8 feet. Friday night, north to northwest winds 10 to 15 knots. Seas 5 to 7 feet. Saturday, north to northwest winds 10 to 15 knots, becoming northwest 5 to 10 knots. Seas 5 to 7 feet. Saturday night, northwest winds 5 to 10 knots. Seas 5 to 6 feet. The following is an important weather message from the National Weather Service. Issued at 9:17 p.m. Pacific Daylight Time. Coastal flood advisory remains in effect until 5 p.m. Pacific Daylight Time Thursday. What? Up to 1.2 feet of inundation above ground level is possible in low-lying areas near shorelines and tidal waterways. Where? Bayshore locations along the San Francisco Bay, San Pablo Bay, and Monterey Bay. When? Now through 5 p.m. Pacific Daylight Time Thursday. Impacts, flooding of lots, parks, and roads with only isolated road closures expected. High tides will result in flooding along coastal trail, cut off access to some low-lying beaches and coastal areas, and bring water and wave farther up the beach than typical. Additional details at the San Francisco tidal gauge. High tide is expected to be 1.2 feet above normal 7. 1 feet mean lower low water at 1:30 p.m. Tuesday, September 29th. 1.2 feet above normal 7. 3 feet mean lower low water at 2:10 p.m. Wednesday 9/30, and 1 foot above normal 6.92 feet mean lower low water at 2:58 p.m. Thursday 10/1. These predictions included up to 0.7 feet of surge that will enhance the astronomical tide and flooding threat. High tide varies up to 90 minutes earlier or later along the Pacific coast and through the San Francisco Bay, respectively. If travel is required, allow extra time as some roads may be closed. Do not drive around barricades or through water of unknown depth. Take the necessary actions to protect flood-prone property. The coastal waters forecast from Point Reyes to Pigeon Point out to 10 nautical miles. Small craft advisory in effect through late tonight. For today, northwest wind 15 to 25 knots. Seas 5 to 8 feet. Wave detail, northwest 7 feet at 10 seconds and south 2 feet at 13 seconds. For tonight, northwest wind 15 to 20 knots. Easing

10 to 50 knots after midnight. Seas 7 to 10 feet. Wave detail, northwest 8 feet at 10 seconds and south 2 feet at 15 seconds. For Wednesday, northwest wind 5 to 10 knots. Seas 5 to 8 feet. Wave detail, northwest 7 feet at 11 seconds and south 2 feet at 15 seconds. Patchy dense fog in the morning. The coastal waters forecast from Pigeon Point to Point Pinos out to 10 nautical miles. Small craft advisory in effect through late tonight. For today, northwest 15 to 25 knots, seas 6 to 8 feet. Wave detail, northwest 7 feet at 10 seconds and south 2 feet at 12 seconds. Areas of dense fog early this morning. For tonight, northwest wind 15 to 20 knots, easing to 5 to 10 knots after midnight. Seas 6 to 9 feet. Wave detail, northwest 7 feet at 11 seconds and south 2 feet at 15 seconds. For Wednesday, north wind 5 to 10 knots, becoming northwest 10 to 15 knots in the afternoon. Seas 5 to 8 feet. Wave detail, northwest 7 feet at 11 seconds and south 2 feet at 15 seconds. Sunrise, sunset, and tidal information for the San Francisco Bay Area for Tuesday, September 29th. The sunset tonight, 6:55 p.m. The sunrise tomorrow, 7:04 a.m. The sunset tomorrow, 6:54 p.m. Tidal data at the Golden Gate for the afternoon and evening hours today and the morning hours of tomorrow. High tide, 1:30 p.m. at 6.31 feet. Low tide, 08:06 p.m. at minus 022 feet. High tide, 3:11 a.m. at 4.65 feet. Low tide, 7:48 a.m. at 2.66 feet. Here are the buoy observations for 1 p.m. Pacific Daylight Time. An offshore buoy 6, wind southwest at 14 knots, water temperature 66, pressure 1,021.9 millibars. An offshore buoy 59, winds northwest at 14 knots, water temperature 66, pressure 1,021.7 millibars. At buoy 14 near Point Arena, winds northwest at 21 knots, gusting to 25, water temperature 58, pressure 1,012.2 millibars. At buoy 13 near Bodega Bay, winds northwest at 19 knots, gusting to 23, pressure 1,009.9 millibars. At Point Reyes Wave Rider, buoy water temperature 58, seas 11 feet every 9 seconds. At San Francisco, buoy winds northwest at 70 knots, gusting to 21, pressure 1,009.6 millibars, swell 8 feet every 14 seconds. At Half Moon Bay, buoy winds northwest 14 knots, water temperature 61, pressure 1,010.9 millibars, seas 7 feet every 9 seconds. At Monterey, buoy winds northwest at 70 knots, gusting to 23, water temperature 62, pressure 1,009.3 millibars. At Point Sur, Wave Rider, buoy water temperature 61, seas 10 feet every 9 seconds. At Cape San Martin, buoy winds northwest at 12 knots, pressure 1,009.0 millibars, swell 11 feet every 9 seconds. Synopsis for the Central California coast and bays, including the Monterey Bay, Greater Farallones, and Cordell Bank National Marine Sanctuaries. Strong high pressure off the California coast will result in fresh to near gale northerly breezes through Wednesday over the coastal waters. Frequent gale force gusts are expected across the northern waters through Wednesday morning. Conditions will begin to improve Wednesday night as northerly breezes diminish to become gentle to moderate, with locally hazardous conditions across the northern outer waters likely to continue. Rough to very rough seas through Wednesday will subside to become moderate to rough. The marine forecast for San Pablo Bay, Suisun Bay, the West Delta, and the San Francisco Bay north of the Bay Bridge. For today, southwest wind around 5 knots, rising to 5 to 10 knots this afternoon. For tonight, southwest wind 5 to 10 knots. For Wednesday, southwest wind around 5 knots, rising to 5 to 10 knots in the afternoon. The marine forecast for Monterey Bay.
for today? Northeast wind around 5 knots. Backing to northwest around 5 knots late this morning. Backing to west early this afternoon. Rising to 10 to 15 knots late. Seas 3 to 5 feet. Wave detail. Northwest 5 feet at 11 seconds and south 2 feet at 13 seconds. Areas of dense fog early this morning. For tonight, northwest wind 5 to 10 knots, becoming north after midnight. Seas 4 to 6 feet. Wave detail. Northwest 5 feet at 11 seconds and south 2 feet at 15 seconds. For Wednesday, northeast wind around 5 knots, backing to west in the afternoon. Seas 3 to 5 feet. Wave detail. Northwest 5 feet at 11 seconds. The coastal waters forecast from Point Arena to Point Reyes out to 10 nautical miles. Small craft advisory in effect until 3 p.m. Pacific Daylight Time this afternoon. Gale warning in effect from 3 p.m. this afternoon to 9 p.m. Pacific Daylight Time this evening. Today, northwest wind 15 to 25 knots, rising to 20 to 25 knots late. Sea 7 to 9 feet wave detail, northwest 8 feet at 10 seconds and south 3 feet at 12 seconds. Tonight, northwest wind 20 to 25 knots, easing to 15 to 20 knots after midnight. Sea 7 to 10 feet wave detail, northwest 9 feet at 9 seconds and southwest 3 feet at 15 seconds Wednesday. Northwest wind 10 to 15 knots, sea 6 to 9 feet wave detail, northwest 8 feet at 10 seconds and south 2 feet at 15 seconds. The coastal waters forecast from Point Arena to Point Reyes 10 to 60 nautical miles offshore. Gale warning in effect through Wednesday morning. Today, north wind 25 to 30 knots, backing to northwest 20 to 25 knots with gusts up to 35 knots late this morning, rising to 25 to 30 knots this afternoon. Seas 10 to 12 feet wave detail, northwest 11 feet at 9 seconds and south 4 feet at 13 seconds. Tonight, northwest wind 25 to 30 knots, seas 11 to 12 feet wave detail, northwest 11 feet at 9 seconds and south 2 feet at 14 seconds Wednesday. North wind 25 to 30 knots, backing to northwest 20 to 25 knots in the afternoon. Seas 10 to 12 feet wave detail, northwest 11 feet at 9 seconds and south 2 feet at 15 seconds. San Francisco Bar Forecast. In the deep water channel, mixed seas of 3 to 5 feet at 15 seconds. Across the bar, swell can be more than twice as high across the bar than surrounding waters. Waves are also more prone to break, particularly during strong ebb currents. Maximum ebb current of 4.4 knots at 6:28 p.m. Tuesday and 1.5 knots at 7:29 a.m. Wednesday. The coastal waters forecast from Point Pinos to Point Piedras Blancas out to 10 nautical miles. Small craft advisory in effect through late tonight. Today, northwest wind 15 to 25 knots this afternoon. Sea 6 to 8 feet wave detail, northwest 7 feet at 10 seconds and south 3 feet at 13 seconds. Tonight, northwest wind 15 to 20 knots, easing to 10 to 15 knots after midnight. Sea 6 to 8 feet wave detail, northwest 8 feet at 11 seconds and south 2 feet at 16 seconds Wednesday. Northwest wind 5 to 10 knots, sea 6 to 8 feet wave detail, northwest 8 feet at 11 seconds. The coastal waters forecast from Pigeon Point to Point Pinos 10 to 60 nautical miles offshore. Small craft advisory in effect through Wednesday afternoon. Today, northwest wind 20 to 25 knots, seas 9 to 12 feet wave detail, northwest 11 feet at 10 seconds and south 3 feet at 13 seconds. Tonight, northwest wind 20 to 25 knots, seas 9 to 12 feet wave detail, northwest 12 feet at 11 seconds and south 2 feet at 15 seconds Wednesday. Northwest wind 20 to 25 knots, easing to 15 to 20 knots in the afternoon. Seas 9 to 12 feet wave detail, northwest 11 feet at 10 seconds and south 2 feet at 15 seconds. 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
inmates from the National Weather Service Office located in Monterey, California, and serves the coastal marine waters, including San Francisco and Monterey Bay. The offshore waters forecast for the following marine location: Point Arena to Pigeon Point between 60 nautical miles and 150 nautical miles offshore. Issued at 7:36 p.m. Pacific Daylight Time. Today, north winds 20 to 25 knots. Seas 9 to 13 feet. Tonight, north winds 25 to 30 knots. Seas 9 to 14 feet. Wednesday, north winds 25 to 30 knots. Seas 10 to 13 feet. Wednesday night, north winds 20 to 30 knots. Seas 10 to 13 feet. Thursday, north winds 20 to 30 knots. Seas 9 to 12 feet. Thursday night, north winds 15 to 25 knots. Seas 7 to 10 feet. Friday, north winds 15 to 25 knots. Seas 6 to 8 feet. Friday night, north winds 10 to 20 knots. Seas 6 to 8 feet. Saturday, north to northwest winds 5 to 15 knots. Seas 5 to 7 feet. Saturday night, north to northwest winds 10 to 15 knots. Seas 5 to 6 feet. The offshore waters forecast for the following marine location: Pigeon Point to Point Piedras Blancas between 60 nautical miles and 150 nautical miles offshore. Issued at 7:36 p.m. Pacific Daylight Time. Today, north winds 20 to 30 knots. Sea is 12 to 13 feet. Tonight, north to northwest winds 25 to 30 knots. Sea is 12 to 14 feet. Wednesday, north to northwest winds 20 to 30 knots. Seas 11 to 14 feet. Wednesday night, north winds 20 to 25 knots. Seas 10 to 12 feet. Thursday, north to northwest winds 15 to 25 knots. Seas 8 to 11 feet. Thursday night, north to northwest winds 15 to 25 knots. Seas 6 to 10 feet. Friday, north winds 10 to 20 knots, becoming north to northwest 10 to 15 knots. Seas 6 to 8 feet. Friday night, north to northwest winds 10 to 15 knots. Seas 5 to 7 feet. Saturday, north to northwest winds 10 to 15 knots, becoming northwest 5 to 10 knots. Seas 5 to 7 feet. Saturday night, northwest winds 5 to 10 knots. Seas 5 to 6 feet. The following is an important weather message from the National Weather Service. Issued at 9:17 p.m. Pacific Daylight Time. Coastal flood advisory remains in effect until 5 p.m. Pacific Daylight Time Thursday. Up to 1.2 feet of inundation above ground level is possible in low-lying areas near shorelines and tidal waterways. Where? Bayshore locations along the San Francisco Bay, San Pablo Bay, and Monterey Bay. When? Now through 5 p.m. Pacific Daylight Time Thursday. Impacts: flooding of lots, parks, and roads with only isolated road closures expected. High tides will result in flooding along coastal trail, cut off access to some low-lying beaches and coastal areas, and bring water and wave farther up the beach than typical. Additional details: at the San Francisco tidal gauge, high tide is expected to be 1.2 feet above normal 7. 1 feet mean lower low water at 1:30 p.m. Tuesday, September 29th, 1.2 feet above normal 7. 3 feet mean lower low water at 2:10 p.m. Wednesday 9/30, and 1 backslash point 1 foot above normal 6.92 feet mean lower low water at 2:58 p.m. Thursday 10/1. These predictions included up to 0.7 feet of surge that will enhance the astronomical tide and flooding threat. High tide varies up to 90 minutes earlier or later along the Pacific coast and through the San Francisco Bay, respectively. If travel is required, allow extra time as some roads may be closed. Do not drive around barricades or through water of unknown depth. Take the necessary actions to protect flood-prone property. The coastal waters forecast.
Point raised to Pigeon Point out to 10 nautical miles. Small craft advisory in effect through late tonight. For today, northwest wind 15 to 25 knots. Seas 5 to 8 feet. Wave detail, northwest 7 feet at 10 seconds and south 2 feet at 13 seconds. For tonight, northwest wind 15 to 20 knots, easing to 10 to 15 knots after midnight. Seas 7 to 10 feet. Wave detail, northwest 8 feet at 10 seconds and south 2 feet at 15 seconds. For Wednesday, northwest wind 5 to 10 knots. Seas 5 to 8 feet. Wave detail, northwest 7 feet at 11 seconds and south 2 feet at 15 seconds. Patchy dense fog in the morning. The coastal waters forecast from Pigeon Point to Point Pinos out to 10 nautical miles. Small craft advisory in effect through late tonight. For today, northwest 15 to 25 knots, seas 6 to 8 feet. Wave detail, northwest 7 feet at 10 seconds and south 2 feet at 12 seconds. Areas of dense fog early this morning. For tonight, northwest wind 15 to 20 knots, easing to 5 to 10 knots after midnight. Seas 6 to 9 feet. Wave detail, northwest 7 feet at 11 seconds and south 2 feet at 15 seconds. For Wednesday, north wind 5 to 10 knots, becoming northwest 10 to 15 knots in the afternoon. Seas 5 to 8 feet. Wave detail, northwest 7 feet at 11 seconds and south 2 feet at 15 seconds. Sunrise, sunset, and tidal information for the San Francisco Bay Area for Tuesday, September 29th. The sunset tonight, 6:55 p.m. The sunrise tomorrow, 7:04 a.m. The sunset tomorrow, 6:54 p.m. Tidal data at the Golden Gate for the afternoon and evening hours today and the morning hours of tomorrow. High tide, 1:30 p.m. at 6.31 feet. Low tide, 08:06 p.m. at -0.22 feet. High tide, 3:11 a.m. at 4.65 feet. Low tide, 7:48 a.m. at 2.66 feet. Here are the buoy observations for 2 p.m. Pacific Daylight Time. An offshore buoy 6, wind southwest at 12 knots, water temperature 66, pressure 1,021.6 millibars. An offshore buoy 59, winds northwest at 12 knots, water temperature 67, pressure 1,021.3 millibars. A buoy 14 near Point Arena, winds northwest at 21 knots, gusting to 27, water temperature 58, pressure 1,011.6 millibars. At buoy 13 near Bodega Bay, winds northwest at 19 knots, gusting to 25, pressure 1,009.2 millibars. At Point Reyes Wave Rider, buoy water temperature 58, seas 12 feet every 8 seconds. At San Francisco buoy, winds northwest at 17 knots, gusting to 21, water temperature 58, pressure 1,008.9 millibars. At Half Moon Bay buoy, winds northwest 16 knots, water temperature 61, pressure 1,010.4 millibars, sea 7 feet, every 9 seconds. At Monterey buoy, winds northwest at 17 knots, gusting to 23, water temperature 63, pressure 1,008.7 millibars. At Pointer, Wave Rider buoy, water temperature 61, seas 10 feet, every 10 seconds. At Cape San Martin buoy, winds northwest at 12 knots, water temperature 60, pressure 1,008.8 millibars. Synopsis for the Central California coast and bays, including the Monterey Bay, Greater Farallon, and Cordell Bank National Marine Sanctuaries. Strong high pressure off the California coast will result in fresh to near gale northerly breezes through Wednesday over the coastal waters. Frequent gale force gusts are expected across the northern waters through Wednesday morning. Conditions will begin to improve Wednesday night as northerly breezes diminish to become gentle to moderate, with locally hazardous conditions across the northern outer waters likely to continue. Rough to very rough seas through Wednesday will subside to become moderate to rough. The marine forecast for San Pablo Bay, Suisun Bay, the West Delta, and the San Francisco Bay

north of the Bay Bridge. For today, southwest wind around 5 knots, rising to 5 to 10 knots this afternoon. For tonight, southwest wind 5 to 10 knots. For Wednesday, southwest wind around 5 knots, rising to 5 to 10 knots in the afternoon. The marine forecast for Monterey Bay. For today, northeast wind around 5 knots, backing to northwest around 5 knots late this morning, backing to west early this afternoon, rising to 10 to 15 knots late. Seas 3 to 5 feet. Wave detail, northwest 5 feet at 11 seconds and south 2 feet at 13 seconds. Areas of dense fog early this morning. For tonight, northwest wind 5 to 10 knots, becoming north after midnight. Seas 4 to 6 feet. Wave detail, northwest 5 feet at 11 seconds and south 2 feet at 15 seconds. For Wednesday, northeast wind around 5 knots, backing to west in the afternoon. Seas 3 to 5 feet. Wave detail, northwest 5 feet at 11 seconds. The coastal waters forecast from Point Arena to Point Reyes out to 10 nautical miles. Small craft advisory in effect until 3 p.m. Pacific Daylight Time this afternoon. Gale warning in effect from 3 p.m. this afternoon to 9 p.m. Pacific Daylight Time this evening. Today, northwest wind 15 to 25 knots, rising to 20 to 25 knots late. Sea 7 to 9 feet wave detail, northwest 8 feet at 10 seconds and south 3 feet at 12 seconds. Tonight, northwest wind 20 to 25 knots, easing to 15 to 20 knots after midnight. Sea 7 to 10 feet wave detail, northwest 9 feet at 9 seconds and southwest 3 feet at 15 seconds Wednesday. Northwest wind 10 to 15 knots, sea 6 to 9 feet wave detail, northwest 8 feet at 10 seconds and south 2 feet at 15 seconds. The coastal waters forecast from Point Arena to Point Reyes 10 to 60 nautical miles offshore. Gale warning in effect through Wednesday morning. Today, north wind 25 to 30 knots, backing to northwest 20 to 25 knots with gusts up to 35 knots late this morning, rising to 25 to 30 knots this afternoon. Seas 10 to 12 feet wave detail, northwest 11 feet at 9 seconds and south 4 feet at 13 seconds. Tonight, northwest wind 25 to 30 knots, seas 11 to 12 feet wave detail, northwest 11 feet at 9 seconds and south 2 feet at 14 seconds Wednesday. North wind 25 to 30 knots, backing to northwest 20 to 25 knots in the afternoon. Seas 10 to 12 feet wave detail, northwest 11 feet at 9 seconds and south 2 feet at 15 seconds. San Francisco Bar forecast. In the deep water channel, mixed seas of 3 to 5 feet at 15 seconds. Across the bar, swell can be more than twice as high across the bar than surrounding waters. Waves are also more prone to break, particularly during strong ebb currents. Maximum ebb current of 4.4 knots at 6:28 p.m. Tuesday and 1.5 knots at 7:29 a.m. Wednesday. The coastal waters forecast from Point Pinos to Point Piedras Blancas out to 10 nautical miles. Small craft advisory in effect through late tonight. Today, northwest wind 15 to 25 knots this afternoon. Sea 6 to 8 feet wave detail, northwest 7 feet at 10 seconds and south 3 feet at 13 seconds. Tonight, northwest wind 15 to 20 knots, easing to 10 to 15 knots after midnight. Sea 6 to 8 feet wave detail, northwest 8 feet at 11 seconds and south 2 feet at 16 seconds Wednesday. Northwest wind 5 to 10 knots, sea 6 to 8 feet wave detail, northwest 8 feet at 11 seconds. The coastal waters forecast from Pigeon Point to Point Pinos 10 to 60 nautical miles offshore. Small craft advisory in effect through Wednesday afternoon. Today, northwest wind 20 to 25 knots, seas 9 to 12 feet wave detail, northwest 11 feet at 10 seconds and south 3 feet at 13 seconds. Tonight, northwest wind 20 to 25 knots, seas 9 to 12 feet wave detail, northwest 12 feet at 11 seconds and south 2 feet at 15 seconds Wednesday. Northwest wind 20 to 25 knots.

easing to 15 to 20 knots in the afternoon. Seas 9 to 12 feet wave detail. Northwest 11 feet at 10 seconds and south 2 feet at 15 seconds. The offshore waters forecast for the following marine location: Point Arena to Pigeon Point between 60 nautical miles and 150 nautical miles offshore. Issued at 7:36 p.m. Pacific Daylight Time. Today, north winds 20 to 25 knots. Seas 9 to 13 feet. Tonight, north winds 25 to 30 knots. Seas 9 to 14 feet. Wednesday, north winds 25 to 30 knots. Seas 10 to 13 feet. Wednesday night, north winds 20 to 30 knots. Seas 10 to 13 feet. Thursday, north winds 20 to 30 knots. Seas 9 to 12 feet. Thursday night, north winds 15 to 25 knots. Seas 7 to 10 feet. Friday, north winds 15 to 25 knots. Seas 6 to 8 feet. Friday night, north winds 10 to 20 knots. Seas 6 to 8 feet. Saturday, north to northwest winds 5 to 15 knots. Seas 5 to 7 feet. Saturday night, north to northwest winds 10 to 15 knots. Seas 5 to 6 feet. The offshore waters forecast for the following marine location: Pigeon Point to Point Piedras Blancas between 60 nautical miles and 150 nautical miles offshore. Issued at 7:36 p.m. Pacific Daylight Time. Today, north winds 20 to 30 knots. Sea is 12 to 13 feet. Tonight, north to northwest winds 25 to 30 knots. Sea is 12 to 14 feet. Wednesday, north to northwest winds 20 to 30 knots. Seas 11 to 14 feet. Wednesday night, north winds 20 to 25 knots. Seas 10 to 12 feet. Thursday, north to northwest winds 15 to 25 knots. Seas 8 to 11 feet. Thursday night, north to northwest winds 15 to 25 knots. Seas 6 to 10 feet. Friday, north winds 10 to 20 knots, becoming north to northwest 10 to 15 knots. Seas 6 to 8 feet. Friday night, north to northwest winds 10 to 15 knots. Seas 5 to 7 feet. Saturday, north to northwest winds 10 to 15 knots, becoming northwest 5 to 10 knots. Seas 5 to 7 feet. Saturday night, northwest winds 5 to 10 knots. Seas 5 to 6 feet. The following is an important weather message from the National Weather Service. Issued at 9:17 p.m. Pacific Daylight Time. Coastal flood advisory remains in effect until 5 p.m. Pacific Daylight Time Thursday. What? Up to 1.2 feet of inundation above ground level is possible in low-lying areas near shorelines and tidal waterways. Where? Bayshore locations along the San Francisco Bay, San Pablo Bay, and Monterey Bay. When? Now through 5 p.m. Pacific Daylight Time Thursday. Impacts, flooding of lots, parks, and roads with only isolated road closures expected. High tides will result in flooding along coastal trail, cut off access to some low-lying beaches and coastal areas, and bring water and wave farther up the beach than typical. Additional details at the San Francisco tidal gauge. High tide is expected to be 1.2 feet above normal 7. 1 feet mean lower low water at 1:30 p.m. Tuesday, September 29th, 1.2 feet above normal 7. 3 feet mean lower low water at 2:10 p.m. Wednesday 9/30, and 1 foot above normal 6.92 feet mean lower low water at 2:58 p.m. Thursday 10/1. These predictions included up to 0.7 feet of surge that will enhance the astronomical tide and flooding threat. High tide varies up 90 minutes earlier or later along the Pacific coast and through the San Francisco Bay, respectively. If travel is required, allow extra time as some roads may be closed. Do not drive around barricades or through water of unknown depth. Take the necessary actions to protect flood-prone property.
The coastal waters forecast from Point Reyes to Pigeon Point out to 10 nautical miles. Small craft advisory in effect through late tonight. For today, northwest wind 15 to 25 knots. Seas 5 to 8 feet. Wave detail, northwest 7 feet at 10 seconds and south 2 feet at 13 seconds. For tonight, northwest wind 15 to 20 knots, easing to 10 to 15 knots after midnight. Sea 7 to 10 feet. Wave detail, northwest 8 feet at 10 seconds and south 2 feet at 15 seconds. For Wednesday, northwest wind 5 to 10 knots. Seas 5 to 8 feet. Wave detail, northwest 7 feet at 11 seconds and south 2 feet at 15 seconds. Patchy dense fog in the morning. The coastal waters forecast from Pigeon Point to Point Pinos out to 10 nautical miles. Small craft advisory in effect through late tonight. For today, northwest 15 to 25 knots, sea 6 to 8 feet. Wave detail, northwest 7 feet at 10 seconds and south 2 feet at 12 seconds. Areas of dense fog early this morning. For tonight, northwest wind 15 to 20 knots, easing to 5 to 10 knots after midnight. Seas 6 to 9 feet. Wave detail, northwest 7 feet at 11 seconds and south 2 feet at 15 seconds. For Wednesday, north wind 5 to 10 knots, becoming northwest 10 to 15 knots in the afternoon. Seas 5 to 8 feet. Wave detail, northwest 7 feet at 11 seconds and south 2 feet at 15 seconds. Sunrise, sunset, and tidal information for the San Francisco Bay Area for Tuesday, September 29th. The sunset tonight, 6:55 p.m. The sunrise tomorrow, 7:04 a.m. The sunset tomorrow, 6:54 p.m. Tidal data at the Golden Gate for the afternoon and evening hours today and the morning hours of tomorrow. High tide, 1:30 p.m. at 6.31 feet. Low tide, 08:06 p.m. at minus 022 feet. High tide, 3:11 a.m. at 4.65 feet. Low tide, 7:48 a.m. at 2.66 feet. Here are the buoy observations for 2 p.m. Pacific Daylight Time. At buoy 6, wind southwest 14 knots, water temperature 66, pressure 1,021.5 millibars, sea 7, every 12. At offshore buoy 59, winds northwest 12 knots, water temperature 67, pressure 1,021.2 millibars, sea 7 feet, every 14 seconds. At Point Arena buoy, winds northwest 23 knots, gusting to 27, water temperature 58, pressure 1,011.4 millibars, seas 3 feet, every 12 seconds. At buoy 13 near Bodega Bay, winds northwest at 19 knots, gusting to 25, pressure 1,009.0 millibars, swell 9 feet, every 13 seconds. At Point Reyes Wave Rider buoy, water temperature 58, seas 12 feet, every 8 seconds. At San Francisco buoy, winds northwest 70 knots, gusting to 21, water temperature 58, pressure 1,008.8 millibars, seas 8 feet, every 14 seconds. At Half Moon Bay buoy, winds northwest 16 knots, water temperature 61, pressure 1,010.4 millibars, seas 7 feet, every 9 seconds. At Monterey Bay buoy, winds northwest 19 knots, gusting to 25, water temperature 63, pressure 1,008.5 millibars, seas 10 feet, every 9 seconds. At Point Sur, Wave Rider buoy, water temperature 61, seas 10 feet, every 10 seconds. At Cape San Martin buoy, winds northwest 12 knots, water temperature 60, pressure 1,008.6 millibars. Sea is 12 feet, every 10 seconds. Synopsis for the Central California coast and bays, including the Monterey Bay, Greater Farallones, and Cordell Bank National Marine Sanctuaries. Strong high pressure off the California coast will result in fresh to near gale northerly breezes through Wednesday over the coastal waters. Frequent gale force gusts are expected across the northern waters through Wednesday morning.
conditions will begin to improve Wednesday night as northern

breeze has diminished to become gentle to moderate, with locally hazardous conditions across the northern outer waters likely to continue. Rough to very rough seas through Wednesday will subside to become moderate to rough. The marine forecast for San Pablo Bay, Suisun Bay, the West Delta, and the San Francisco Bay north of the Bay Bridge. For today, southwest wind around 5 knots, rising to 5 to 10 knots this afternoon. For tonight, southwest wind 5 to 10 knots. For Wednesday, southwest wind around 5 knots, rising to 5 to 10 knots in the afternoon. The marine forecast for Monterey Bay. For today, northeast wind around 5 knots, backing to northwest around 5 knots late this morning, backing to west early this afternoon, rising to 10 to 15 knots late. Seas 3 to 5 feet. Wave detail, northwest 5 feet at 11 seconds and south 2 feet at 13 seconds. Areas of dense fog early this morning. For tonight, northwest wind 5 to 10 knots, becoming north after midnight. Seas 4 to 6 feet. Wave detail, northwest 5 feet at 11 seconds and south 2 feet at 15 seconds. For Wednesday, northeast wind around 5 knots, backing to west in the afternoon. Seas 3 to 5 feet. Wave detail, northwest 5 feet at 11 seconds. The coastal waters forecast from Point Arena to Point Reyes out to 10 nautical miles. Small craft advisory in effect until 3 p.m. Pacific Daylight Time this afternoon. Gale warning in effect from 3 p.m. this afternoon to 9 p.m. Pacific Daylight Time this evening. Today, northwest wind 15 to 25 knots, rising to 20 to 25 knots late. Sea 7 to 9 feet wave detail, northwest 8 feet at 10 seconds and south 3 feet at 12 seconds. Tonight, northwest wind 20 to 25 knots, easing to 15 to 20 knots after midnight. Sea 7 to 10 feet wave detail, northwest 9 feet at 9 seconds and southwest 3 feet at 15 seconds Wednesday. Northwest wind 10 to 15 knots, sea 6 to 9 feet wave detail, northwest 8 feet at 10 seconds and south 2 feet at 15 seconds. The coastal waters forecast from Point Arena to Point Reyes 10 to 60 nautical miles offshore. Gale warning in effect through Wednesday morning. Today, north wind 25 to 30 knots, backing to northwest 20 to 25 knots with gusts up to 35 knots late this morning, rising to 25 to 30 knots this afternoon. Seas 10 to 12 feet wave detail, northwest 11 feet at 9 seconds and south 4 feet at 13 seconds. Tonight, northwest wind 25 to 30 knots, seas 11 to 12 feet wave detail, northwest 11 feet at 9 seconds and south 2 feet at 14 seconds Wednesday. North wind 25 to 30 knots, backing to northwest 20 to 25 knots in the afternoon. Seas 10 to 12 feet wave detail, northwest 11 feet at 9 seconds and south 2 feet at 15 seconds. San Francisco Bar forecast. In the deep water channel, mixed seas of 3 to 5 feet at 15 seconds. Across the bar, swell can be more than twice as high across the bar than surrounding waters. Waves are also more prone to break, particularly during strong ebb currents. Maximum ebb current of 4.4 knots at 6:28 p.m. Tuesday and 1.5 knots at 7:29 a.m. Wednesday. 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This broadcast originates from the National Weather Service office located in Monterey, California, and serves the coastal marine waters, including San Francisco and Monterey Bay. The coastal waters forecast from Point Pinos to Point Piedras Blancas out to 10 nautical miles. Small craft advisory in effect through late tonight. Today, northwest wind 15 to 25 knots this afternoon. Sea 6 to 8 feet wave detail, northwest 7 feet at 10 seconds and south 3 feet at 13 seconds. Tonight, northwest wind 15 to 20 knots, easing to 10 to 15 knots after midnight. Sea 6 to 8 feet wave detail, northwest 8 feet at 11 seconds and south 2 feet at 16 seconds Wednesday. Northwest wind 5 to 10.
cannot see 6 to 8 feet wave detail, northwest 8 feet at 11 seconds. The coastal waters forecast from Pigeon Point to Point Pinos 10 to 60 nautical miles offshore. Small craft advisory in effect through Wednesday afternoon. Today, northwest wind 20 to 25 knots, seas 9 to 12 feet wave detail, northwest 11 feet at 10 seconds and south 3 feet at 13 seconds. Tonight, northwest wind 20 to 25 knots, seas 9 to 12 feet wave detail, northwest 12 feet at 11 seconds and south 2 feet at 15 seconds Wednesday. Northwest wind 20 to 25 knots, easing to 15 to 20 knots in the afternoon. Seas 9 to 12 feet wave detail, northwest 11 feet at 10 seconds and south 2 feet at 15 seconds. The offshore waters forecast for the following marine location, Point Arena to Pigeon Point between 60 nautical miles and 150 nautical miles offshore. Issued at 7:36 p.m. Pacific Daylight Time. Today, north winds 20 to 25 knots. Seas 9 to 13 feet. Tonight, north winds 25 to 30 knots. Seas 9 to 14 feet. Wednesday, north winds 25 to 30 knots. Seas 10 to 13 feet. Wednesday night, north winds 20 to 30 knots. Seas 10 to 13 feet. Thursday, north winds 20 to 30 knots. Seas 9 to 12 feet. Thursday night, north winds 15 to 25 knots. Seas 7 to 10 feet. Friday, north winds 15 to 25 knots. Seas 6 to 8 feet. Friday night, north winds 10 to 20 knots. Seas 6 to 8 feet. Saturday, north to northwest winds 5 to 15 knots. Seas 5 to 7 feet. Saturday night, north to northwest winds 10 to 15 knots. Seas 5 to 6 feet. The offshore waters forecast for the following marine location, Pigeon Point to Point Piedras Blancas between 60 nautical miles and 150 nautical miles offshore. Issued at 7:36 p.m. Pacific Daylight Time. Today, north winds 20 to 30 knots. Seas 12 to 13 feet. Tonight, north to northwest winds 25 to 30 knots. Seas 12 to 14 feet. Wednesday, north to northwest winds 20 to 30 knots. Seas 11 to 14 feet. Wednesday night, north winds 20 to 25 knots. Seas 10 to 12 feet. Thursday, north to northwest winds 15 to 25 knots. Seas 8 to 11 feet. Thursday night, north to northwest winds 15 to 25 knots. Seas 6 to 10 feet. Friday, north winds 10 to 20 knots, becoming north to northwest 10 to 15 knots. Seas 6 to 8 feet. Friday night, north to northwest winds 10 to 15 knots. Seas 5 to 7 feet. Saturday, north to northwest winds 10 to 15 knots, becoming northwest 5 to 10 knots. Seas 5 to 7 feet. Saturday night, northwest winds 5 to 10 knots. Seas 5 to 6 feet. The following is an important weather message from the National Weather Service. Issued at 9:17 p.m. Pacific Daylight Time. Coastal flood advisory remains in effect until 5 p.m. Pacific Daylight Time Thursday. What? Up to 1.2 feet of inundation above ground level is possible in low-lying areas near shorelines and tidal waterways. Where? Bayshore locations along the San Francisco Bay, San Pablo Bay, and Monterey Bay. When? Now through 5 p.m. Pacific Daylight Time Thursday. Impacts, flooding of lots, parks, and roads with only isolated road closures expected. High tides will result in flooding along coastal trail, cut off access to some low-lying beaches and coastal areas, and bring water and wave farther up the beach than typical. Additional details, at the San Francisco tidal gauge, high tide is expected to be 1.2 feet above normal 7. 1 feet mean lower low water at 1:30 p.m. Tuesday, September 29th, 1.2 feet above normal 7. 3 feet mean lower low water at 2:10.

PM Wednesday night slash 30 and one backslash point 1 foot above normal 6.92 feet mean lower low water at 2:58 PM Thursday 10 slash 1. These predictions included up to 0.7 feet of surge that will enhance the astronomical tide and flooding threat. High tide varies up to 90 minutes earlier or later along the Pacific coast and through the San Francisco Bay, respectively. If travel is required, allow extra time as some roads may be closed. Do not drive around barricades or through water of unknown depth. Take the necessary actions to protect flood-prone property. The coastal waters forecast from Point Reyes to Pigeon Point out to 10 nautical miles. Small craft advisory in effect through late tonight. For today, northwest wind 15 to 25 knots. Seas 5 to 8 feet. Wave detail, northwest 7 feet at 10 seconds and south 2 feet at 13 seconds. For tonight, northwest wind 15 to 20 knots, easing to 10 to 15 knots after midnight. Seas 7 to 10 feet. Wave detail, northwest 8 feet at 10 seconds and south 2 feet at 15 seconds. For Wednesday, northwest wind 5 to 10 knots. Seas 5 to 8 feet. Wave detail, northwest 7 feet at 11 seconds and south 2 feet at 15 seconds. Patchy dense fog in the morning. The coastal waters forecast from Pigeon Point to Point Pinos out to 10 nautical miles. Small craft advisory in effect through late tonight. For today, northwest 15 to 25 knots, seas 6 to 8 feet. Wave detail, northwest 7 feet at 10 seconds and south 2 feet at 12 seconds. Areas of dense fog early this morning. For tonight, northwest wind 15 to 20 knots, easing to 5 to 10 knots after midnight. Seas 6 to 9 feet. Wave detail, northwest 7 feet at 11 seconds and south 2 feet at 15 seconds. For Wednesday, north wind 5 to 10 knots, becoming northwest 10 to 15 knots in the afternoon. Seas 5 to 8 feet. Wave detail, northwest 7 feet at 11 seconds and south 2 feet at 15 seconds. Sunrise, sunset, and tidal information for the San Francisco Bay Area for Tuesday, September 29th. The sunset tonight, 6:55 p.m. The sunrise tomorrow, 7:04 a.m. The sunset tomorrow, 6:54 p.m. Tidal data at the Golden Gate for the afternoon and evening hours today and the morning hours of tomorrow. High tide, 1:30 p.m. at 6.31 feet. Low tide, 08:06 p.m. at -0.22 feet, evening hours today and the morning hours of tomorrow. High tide, 1:30 p.m. at 6.31 feet. Low tide, 08:06 p.m. at -0.22 feet. 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Low tide, 7:48 a.m. at 2.66 feet. Here are the buoy observations for 2 p.m. Pacific Daylight Time. At buoy 6, wind southwest 14 knots, water temperature 66, pressure 1,021.5 millibars, seas 7, every 12. At offshore buoy 59, wind northwest 12 knots, water temperature 67, pressure 1,021.2 millibars, seas 7 feet, every 14 seconds. At Point Arena buoy, wind northwest 23 knots, gusting to 27, water temperature 58, pressure 1,011.4 millibars, seas 3 feet, every 12 seconds. At buoy 13 near Bodega Bay, winds northwest at 19 knots, gusting to 25, pressure 1,009.0 millibars, swell 9 feet, every 13 seconds. At Point Reyes Wave Rider buoy, water temperature 58, seas 12 feet, every 8 seconds. At San Francisco buoy, winds northwest 70 knots, gusting to 21, water temperature 58, pressure 1,008.8 millibars, seas 8 feet, every 14 seconds. At Half Moon Bay buoy, winds northwest 16 knots, water temperature 61, pressure 1,010.4 millibars, seas 7 feet, every 9 seconds. At Monterey Bay buoy, winds northwest 19 knots, gusting to 25.

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Wave rider buoy water temperature 61. Seas 10 feet every 10 seconds. At Cape San Martin buoy, winds northwest 12 knots. Water temperature 60. 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Synopsis for the Central California coast and bays, including the Monterey Bay, Greater Farallones, and Cordell Bank National Marine Sanctuaries. Strong high pressure off the California coast will result in fresh to near gale northerly breezes through Wednesday over the coastal waters. Frequent gale force gusts are expected across the northern waters through Wednesday morning. Conditions will begin to improve Wednesday night as northerly breezes diminish to become gentle to moderate, with locally hazardous conditions across the northern outer waters likely to continue. Rough to very rough seas through Wednesday will subside to become moderate to rough. The marine forecast for San Pablo Bay, Suisun Bay, the West Delta, and the San Francisco Bay north of the Bay Bridge. For today, southwest wind around 5 knots, rising to 5 to 10 knots this afternoon. For tonight, southwest wind 5 to 10 knots. For Wednesday, southwest wind around 5 knots, rising to 5 to 10 knots in the afternoon. The marine forecast for Monterey Bay. For today, northeast wind around 5 knots, backing to northwest around 5 knots late this morning, backing to west early this afternoon, rising to 10 to 15 knots late. Seas 3 to 5 feet. Wave detail, northwest 5 feet at 11 seconds and south 2 feet at 13 seconds. Areas of dense fog early this morning. For tonight, northwest wind 5 to 10 knots, becoming north after midnight. Seas 4 to 6 feet. Wave detail, northwest 5 feet at 11 seconds and south 2 feet at 15 seconds. For Wednesday, northeast wind around 5 knots, backing to west in the afternoon. Seas 3 to 5 feet. Wave detail, northwest 5 feet at 11 seconds. The coastal waters forecast from Point Arena to Point Reyes out to 10 nautical miles. Small craft advisory in effect until 3 p.m. Pacific Daylight Time this afternoon. Gale warning in effect from 3 p.m. this afternoon to 9 p.m. Pacific Daylight Time this evening. Today, northwest wind 15 to 25 knots, rising to 20 to 25 knots late. Sea 7 to 9 feet wave detail, northwest 8 feet at 10 seconds and south 3 feet at 12 seconds. Tonight, northwest wind 20 to 25 knots, easing to 15 to 20 knots after midnight. Sea 7 to 10 feet wave detail, northwest 9 feet at 9 seconds and southwest 3 feet at 15 seconds Wednesday. Northwest wind 10 to 15 knots, sea 6 to 9 feet wave detail, northwest 8 feet at 10 seconds and south 2 feet at 15 seconds. The coastal waters forecast from Point Arena to Point Reyes 10 to 60 nautical miles offshore. Gale warning in effect through Wednesday morning. Today, north wind 25 to 30 knots, backing to northwest 20 to 25 knots with gusts up to 35 knots late this morning, rising to 25 to 30 knots this afternoon. Seas 10 to 12 feet wave detail, northwest 11 feet at 9 seconds and south 4 feet at 13 seconds. Tonight, northwest wind 25 to 30 knots, seas 11 to 12 feet wave detail, northwest 11 feet at 9 seconds and south 2 feet at 14 seconds Wednesday. North wind 25 to 30 knots, backing to northwest 20 to 25 knots in the afternoon. Seas 10 to 12 feet wave detail, northwest 11 feet at 9 seconds and south 2 feet at 15 seconds. San Francisco Bar forecast. In the deep water channel, mixed seas of 3 to 5 feet at 15 seconds. Across the bar, swell can be more than twice as high across the bar than surrounding waters. Waves are also more prone to break, particularly during strong ebb currents. Maximum ebb current of 4.4 knots at 6:28 p.m. Tuesday and 1.5 knots at 7:29 a.m. Wednesday. The coastal waters forecast from Point Pinos to Point Piedras Blancas out to 10 nautical miles.

Scott sees 9 to 12 feet wave detail, northwest 11 feet at 10 seconds, and south 3 feet at 13 seconds. Tonight, northwest wind 20 to 25 knots, sees 9 to 12 feet wave detail, northwest 12 feet at 11 seconds, and south 2 feet at 15 seconds Wednesday. Northwest wind 20 to 25 knots, easing to 15 to 20 knots in the afternoon. Sees 9 to 12 feet wave detail, northwest 11 feet at 10 seconds and south 2 feet at 15 seconds. The offshore waters forecast for the following marine location: Point Arena to Pigeon Point between 60 nautical miles and 150 nautical miles offshore. Issued at 7:36 p.m. Pacific Daylight Time. Today, north winds 20 to 25 knots. Seas 9 to 13 feet. Tonight, north winds 25 to 30 knots. Seas 9 to 14 feet. Wednesday, north winds 25 to 30 knots. Seas 10 to 13 feet. Wednesday night, north winds 20 to 30 knots. Seas 10 to 13 feet. Thursday, north winds 20 to 30 knots. Seas 9 to 12 feet. Thursday night, north winds 15 to 25 knots. Seas 7 to 10 feet. Friday, north winds 15 to 25 knots. Seas 6 to 8 feet. Friday night, north winds 10 to 20 knots. Seas 6 to 8 feet. Saturday, north to northwest winds 5 to 15 knots. Seas 5 to 7 feet. Saturday night, north to northwest winds 10 to 15 knots. Seas 5 to 6 feet. The offshore waters forecast for the following marine location: Pigeon Point to Point Piedras Blancas between 60 nautical miles and 150 nautical miles offshore. Issued at 7:36 p.m. Pacific Daylight Time. Today, north winds 20 to 30 knots. Seas 12 to 13 feet. Tonight, north to northwest winds 25 to 30 knots. Seas 12 to 14 feet. Wednesday, north to northwest winds 20 to 30 knots. Seas 11 to 14 feet. Wednesday night, north winds 20 to 25 knots. Seas 10 to 12 feet. Thursday, north to northwest winds 15 to 25 knots. Seas 8 to 11 feet. Thursday night, north to northwest winds 15 to 25 knots. Seas 6 to 10 feet. Friday, north winds 10 to 20 knots, becoming north to northwest 10 to 15 knots. Seas 6 to 8 feet. Friday night, north to northwest winds 10 to 15 knots. Seas 5 to 7 feet. Saturday, north to northwest winds 10 to 15 knots, becoming northwest 5 to 10 knots. Seas 5 to 7 feet. Saturday night, northwest winds 5 to 10 knots. Seas 5 to 6 feet. The following is an important weather message from the National Weather Service, issued at 9:17 p.m. Pacific Daylight Time. Coastal flood advisory remains in effect until 5 p.m. Pacific Daylight Time Thursday. What? Up to 1.2 feet of inundation above ground level is possible in low-lying areas near shorelines and tidal waterways. Where? Bayshore locations along the San Francisco Bay, San Pablo Bay, and Monterey Bay. When? Now through 5 p.m. Pacific Daylight Time Thursday. Impacts, flooding of lots, parks, and roads with only isolated road closures expected. High tides will result in flooding along coastal trail, cut off access to some low-lying beaches and coastal areas, and bring water and wave farther up the beach than typical. Additional details, at the San Francisco tidal gauge, high tide is expected to be 1.2 feet above normal 7. 1 feet mean lower low water at 1:30 p.m. Tuesday, September 29th, 1.2 feet above normal 7. 3 feet mean lower low water at 2:10 p.m. Wednesday 9/30, and 1 backslash 0.1 foot above normal 6.92 feet mean lower low water at 2:58 p.m. Thursday 10/1. These predictions included up to 0.7 feet of surge that will enhance the astronomical tide and flooding threat. High tide

is up 90 minutes earlier or later along the Pacific Coast and through the San Francisco Bay, respectively. If travel is required, allow extra time as some roads may be closed. Do not drive around barricades or through water of unknown depth. Take the necessary actions to protect flood-prone property. The coastal waters forecast from Point Reyes to Pigeon Point out to 10 nautical miles. Small craft advisory in effect through late tonight. For tonight, northwest wind 15 to 25 knots, easing to 10 to 15 knots late. Sea 7 to 10 feet. Wave detail, northwest 8 feet at 10 seconds. Patchy dense fog after midnight. For Wednesday, northwest wind 5 to 10 knots. Seas 5 to 8 feet. Wave detail, northwest 7 feet at 10 seconds. Patchy dense fog in the morning. For Wednesday night, northwest wind 5 to 10 knots, becoming west after midnight. Seas 5 to 7 feet. Wave detail, northwest 7 feet at 10 seconds and south 2 feet at 15 seconds. Patchy fog after midnight. The coastal waters forecast from Pigeon Point to Point Pinos out to 10 nautical miles. Small craft advisory in effect through late tonight. For tonight, northwest wind 15 to 25 knots, easing to 5 to 10 knots. Seas 6 to 9 feet. Wave detail, northwest 8 feet at 11 seconds and south 2 feet at 15 seconds. For Wednesday, northwest wind 5 to 10 knots, rising to 10 to 15 knots in the afternoon. Seas 5 to 8 feet. Wave detail, northwest 7 feet at 11 seconds and south 2 feet at 15 seconds. For Wednesday night, northwest wind 10 to 15 knots, easing to around 5 knots after midnight. Seas 5 to 7 feet. Wave detail, northwest 6 feet at 10 seconds and south 2 feet at 15 seconds. Sunrise, sunset, and tidal information for the San Francisco Bay area for Tuesday, September 29th. The sunset tonight, 6:55 p.m. The sunrise tomorrow, 7:04 a.m. The sunset tomorrow, 6:54 p.m. Tidal data hit the Golden Gate for the afternoon and evening hours today and the morning hours of tomorrow. High tide, 1:30 p.m. at 6.31 feet. Low tide, 08:06 p.m. at -0.22 feet. High tide, 3:11 a.m. at 4.65 feet. Low tide, 7:48 a.m. at 2.66 feet. Here are the buoy observations for 2 p.m. Pacific Daylight Time. At buoy 6, wind southwest 14 knots, water temperature 66, pressure 1,021.5 millibars, sea 7, every 12. At offshore buoy 59, wind northwest 12 knots, water temperature 67, pressure 1,021.2 millibars, sea 7 feet, every 14 seconds. At Point Arena buoy, winds northwest 23 knots, gusting to 27, water temperature 58, pressure 1,011.4 millibars, seas 3 feet, every 12 seconds. At buoy 13 near Bodega Bay, winds northwest at 19 knots, gusting to 25, pressure 1,009.0 millibars, swell 9 feet, every 13 seconds. At Point Reyes Wave Rider buoy, water temperature 58, seas 12 feet, every 8 seconds. At San Francisco buoy, winds northwest 70 knots, gusting to 21, water temperature 58, pressure 1,008.8 millibars, seas 8 feet, every 14 seconds. At Half Moon Bay buoy, winds northwest 16 knots, water temperature 61, pressure 1,010.4 millibars, sea 7 feet, every 9 seconds. At Monterey Bay buoy, winds northwest 19 knots, gusting to 25, water temperature 63, pressure 1,008.5 millibars, sea 10 feet, every 9 seconds. At Point Sur, Wave Rider buoy, water temperature 61, seas 10 feet, every 10 seconds. At Cape San Martin buoy, winds northwest 12 knots, water temperature 60, pressure 1,008.6 millibars. Seas 12 feet, every 10 seconds. Synopsis.
for the central California coast and bays, including the Monterey Bay, Greater Farallones, and Cordell Bank National Marine Sanctuaries. Hazardous conditions prevail over the coastal waters due to fresh to near gale northerly breezes. Frequent gale force gusts are expected over the outer waters north of Pigeon Point through Wednesday morning. Conditions will gradually improve Wednesday night as northerly breezes ease to gentle to moderate. Rough to very rough seas through Wednesday will subside to become moderate to rough. The marine forecast for San Pablo Bay, Suisun Bay, the West Delta, and the San Francisco Bay north of the Bay Bridge. For tonight, southwest wind 5 to 10 knots, becoming south late. For Wednesday, southwest wind around 5 knots, rising to 5 to 10 knots in the afternoon. For Wednesday night, southwest wind 5 to 10 knots. The marine forecast for Monterey Bay. For tonight, northwest wind 5 to 10 knots, becoming north late. Seas 4 to 6 feet. Wave detail, northwest 5 feet at 11 seconds and south 2 feet at 15 seconds. For Wednesday, northwest wind around 5 knots, backing to west in the afternoon. Seas 3 to 5 feet. Wave detail, northwest 5 feet at 11 seconds. For Wednesday night, southwest wind around 5 knots, backing to northeast after midnight. Seas 3 to 5 feet. Wave detail, northwest 4 feet at 11 seconds. Patchy fog after midnight. The coastal waters forecast from Point Arena to Point Reyes out to 10 nautical miles. Gale warning in effect until 9 p.m. Pacific Daylight Time this evening. Tonight, northwest wind 20 to 25 knots with frequent gusts to 35 knots, easing to 15 to 20 knots late. Sea 7 to 10 feet wave detail, northwest 10 feet at 9 seconds and southwest 3 feet at 15 seconds Wednesday. Northwest wind 10 to 15 knots, sea 6 to 9 feet wave detail, northwest 8 feet at 10 seconds and south 2 feet at 15 seconds Wednesday night. Northwest wind 10 to 15 knots, sea 6 to 9 feet wave detail, northwest 8 feet at 10 seconds and south 3 feet at 15 seconds. The coastal waters forecast from Point Arena to Point Reyes 10 to 60 nautical miles offshore. Gale warning in effect through Wednesday morning. Tonight, northwest wind 25 to 35 knots, seas 10 to 12 feet wave detail, northwest 11 feet at 9 seconds and south 2 feet at 15 seconds Wednesday. Northwest winds 25 to 35 knots, easing to 20 to 25 knots in the afternoon. Seas 10 to 12 feet wave detail, northwest 11 feet at 9 seconds and south 2 feet at 15 seconds Wednesday night. Northwest wind 20 to 25 knots, seas 10 to 11 feet wave detail, northwest 11 feet at 9 seconds and south 2 feet at 15 seconds. 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This broadcast originates from the National Weather Service office located in Monterey, California, and serves the coastal marine waters, including San Francisco and Monterey Bay. San Francisco VAR forecast. In the deep water channel, mixed seas of 3 to 5 feet at 15 seconds. Across the bar, swell can be more than twice as high across the bar than surrounding waters. Waves are also more prone to break, particularly during strong ebb currents. Maximum ebb current of 4.4 knots at 6:28 p.m. Tuesday and 1.5 knots at 7:29 a.m. Wednesday. The coastal waters forecast from Point Pinos to Point Piedras Blancas out to 10 nautical miles. Small craft advisory in effect through late tonight. Tonight, northwest wind 15 to 25 knots, easing to 10 to 15 knots late this evening and overnight. Seas 6 to 8 feet wave detail, northwest 8 feet at 11 seconds and south 2 feet at 16 seconds Wednesday. Northwest wind 10 to 15 knots, easing to 5 to 10 knots in the afternoon. Seas 6 to 8 feet wave detail, northwest 7 feet at 11 seconds and south 2 feet at 15 seconds Wednesday night. Northwest wind 5 to 10 knots, seas 5 to 7 feet wave detail, northwest 7 feet at 10 seconds and south 2 feet at 15.

seconds. The coastal waters forecast from Pigeon Point to Point Pinos 10 to 60 nautical miles offshore. Small craft advisory in effect through Wednesday afternoon. Tonight, northwest wind 20 to 25 knots, gusts up to 35 knots late this evening. Seas 9 to 12 feet, wave detail, northwest 12 feet at 10 seconds and south 2 feet at 15 seconds Wednesday. Northwest wind 20 to 25 knots, easing to 15 to 20 knots in the afternoon. Seas 9 to 12 feet, wave detail, northwest 11 feet at 10 seconds and south 2 feet at 15 seconds Wednesday night. Northwest wind 15 to 20 knots, easing to 10 to 15 knots after midnight. Seas 8 to 10 feet, wave detail, northwest 10 feet at 10 seconds and south 2 feet at 15 seconds. The offshore waters forecast for the following marine location: Point Arena to Pigeon Point between 60 nautical miles and 150 nautical miles offshore. Issued at 2:51 p.m. Pacific Daylight Time. Tonight, north winds 25 to 30 knots. Seas 9 to 13 feet. Wednesday, north winds 25 to 30 knots. Seas 10 to 13 feet. Wednesday night, north winds 20 to 30 knots. Seas 9 to 12 feet. Thursday, north winds 20 to 30 knots. Seas 8 to 11 feet. Thursday night, north winds 15 to 25 knots. Seas 7 to 10 feet. Friday, north winds 15 to 25 knots. Seas 6 to 9 feet. Friday night, north winds 10 to 20 knots. Seas 5 to 8 feet. Saturday, north winds 5 to 15 knots, becoming variable. Seas 5 to 7 feet. Saturday night, north to northwest winds less than 10 knots. Seas 4 to 6 feet. Sun, variable winds less than 5 knots. Seas 4 to 5 feet. Sunday night, northwest winds 5 to 10 knots, becoming north. Seas 4 to 5 feet. The offshore waters forecast for the following marine location: Pigeon Point to Point Piedras Blancas between 60 nautical miles and 150 nautical miles offshore. Issued at 2:51 p.m. Pacific Daylight Time. Tonight, north to northwest winds 25 to 30 knots. Seas 11 to 13 feet. Wednesday, north winds 20 to 30 knots. Seas 10 to 13 feet. Wednesday night, north winds 20 to 25 knots. Seas 9 to 11 feet. Thursday, north to northwest winds 15 to 25 knots. Seas 8 to 10 feet. Thursday night, north to northwest winds 15 to 25 knots. Seas 6 to 9 feet. Friday, north winds 10 to 20 knots, becoming variable less than 10 knots. Seas 6 to 7 feet. Friday night, variable winds less than 10 knots. Seas 5 to 7 feet. Saturday, variable winds less than 5 knots. Seas 5 to 6 feet. Saturday night, west to northwest winds less than 10 knots. Seas 4 to 6 feet. Sun, west to northwest winds less than 10 knots. Seas 4 to 5 feet. Sunday night, northwest winds 5 to 10 knots. Seas 4 to 5 feet. The following is an important weather message from the National Weather Service. Issued at 2:55 p.m. Pacific Daylight Time. Coastal flood advisory remains in effect until 5 p.m. Pacific Daylight Time Thursday. What? Up to 1.2 feet of inundation above ground level is possible in low-lying areas near shorelines and tidal waterways. Where? Bayshore locations along the San Francisco Bay, San Pablo Bay, and Monterey Bay. When? Now through 5 p.m. Pacific Daylight Time Thursday. Impacts, flooding of lots, parks, and roads with only isolated road closures expected. High tides will result in flooding along coastal trail, cut off access to some low-lying beaches and coastal areas, and bring water and waves farther up the beach than typical. Additional details at the San Francisco tidal gauge. High tide is expected to be 1.2 feet above normal.
7. 3 feet mean low or low water at 2:10 p.m. Wednesday 9/30, and 1 backslash point 1 foot above normal 6.92 feet mean low or low water at 2:58 p.m. Thursday 10/1. These predictions included up to 0.7 feet of surge that will enhance the astronomical tide and flooding threat. High tide varies up to 90 minutes earlier or later along the Pacific coast and through the San Francisco Bay, respectively. If travel is required, allow extra time as some roads may be closed. Do not drive around barricades or through water of unknown depth. Take the necessary actions to protect flood-prone property. The coastal waters forecast from Point Reyes to Pigeon Point out to 10 nautical miles. Small craft advisory in effect through late tonight. For tonight, northwest wind 15 to 25 knots, easing to 10 to 15 knots late. Sea 7 to 10 feet. Wave detail, northwest 8 feet at 10 seconds. Patchy dense fog after midnight. For Wednesday, northwest wind 5 to 10 knots. Seas 5 to 8 feet. Wave detail, northwest 7 feet at 10 seconds. Patchy dense fog in the morning. For Wednesday night, northwest wind 5 to 10 knots, becoming west after midnight. Seas 5 to 7 feet. Wave detail, northwest 7 feet at 10 seconds and south 2 feet at 15 seconds. Patchy fog after midnight. The coastal waters forecast from Pigeon Point to Point Pinos out to 10 nautical miles. Small craft advisory in effect through late tonight. For tonight, northwest wind 15 to 25 knots, easing to 5 to 10 knots. Seas 6 to 9 feet. Wave detail, northwest 8 feet at 11 seconds and south 2 feet at 15 seconds. For Wednesday, northwest wind 5 to 10 knots, rising to 10 to 15 knots in the afternoon. Seas 5 to 8 feet. Wave detail, northwest 7 feet at 11 seconds and south 2 feet at 15 seconds. For Wednesday night, northwest wind 10 to 15 knots, easing to around 5 knots after midnight. Seas 5 to 7 feet. Wave detail, northwest 6 feet at 10 seconds and south 2 feet at 15 seconds. Sunrise, sunset, and tidal information for the San Francisco Bay Area for Tuesday, September 29th. The sunset tonight, 6:55 p.m. The sunrise tomorrow, 7:04 a.m. The sunset tomorrow, 6:54 p.m. Tidal data at the Golden Gate for the afternoon and evening hours today and the morning hours of tomorrow. High tide, 1:30 p.m. at 6.31 feet. Low tide, 08:06 p.m. at -0.22 feet. High tide, 3:11 a.m. at 4.65 feet. Low tide, 7:48 a.m. at 2.66 feet. Here are the buoy observations for 3 p.m. Pacific Daylight Time. An offshore buoy 6, wind southwest at 14 knots, water temperature 66, pressure 1,021.2 millibars. An offshore buoy 59, winds northwest at 14 knots, water temperature 67, pressure 1,020.8 millibars. A buoy 14 near Point Arena, winds northwest at 23 knots, gusting to 29, water temperature 57, pressure 1,010.8 millibars. At buoy 13 near Bodega Bay, winds northwest at 25 knots, gusting to 29, pressure 1,008.3 millibars. At Point Reyes, wave rider buoy, water temperature 58, seas 11 feet, every 9 seconds. At San Francisco buoy, winds northwest at 70 knots, gusting to 21, water temperature 59, pressure 1,008.2 millibars. At Half Moon Bay buoy, winds northwest 14 knots, water temperature 61, pressure 1,009.7 millibars, sea 7 feet, every 9 seconds. At Monterey buoy, winds northwest at 21 knots, gusting to 25, water temperature 63, pressure 1,007.8 millibars. At Portster, wave rider buoy, water temperature 61, seas 10 feet, every 9 seconds. At Cape San Martin buoy, winds northwest at 60 knots, water temperature 61,
pressure 1,008.0 millibars. Synopsis for the Central California coast and bays, including the Monterey Bay, Greater Farallones, and Cordell Bank National Marine Sanctuaries. Hazardous conditions prevail over the coastal waters due to fresh to near gale northerly breezes. Frequent gale force gusts are expected over the outer waters north of Pigeon Point through Wednesday morning. Conditions will gradually improve Wednesday night as northerly breezes ease to gentle to moderate. Rough to very rough seas through Wednesday will subside to become moderate to rough. The marine forecast for San Pablo Bay, Suisun Bay, the West Delta, and the San Francisco Bay north of the Bay Bridge. For tonight, southwest wind 5 to 10 knots, becoming south late. For Wednesday, southwest wind around 5 knots, rising to 5 to 10 knots in the afternoon. For Wednesday night, southwest wind 5 to 10 knots. The marine forecast for Monterey Bay. For tonight, northwest wind 5 to 10 knots, becoming north late. Seas 4 to 6 feet. Wave detail, northwest 5 feet at 11 seconds and south 2 feet at 15 seconds. For Wednesday, northwest wind around 5 knots, backing to west in the afternoon. Seas 3 to 5 feet. Wave detail, northwest 5 feet at 11 seconds. For Wednesday night, southwest wind around 5 knots, backing to northeast after midnight. Seas 3 to 5 feet. Wave detail, northwest 4 feet at 11 seconds. Patchy fog after midnight. The coastal waters forecast from Point Arena to Point Reyes out to 10 nautical miles. Gale warning in effect until 9 p.m. Pacific Daylight Time this evening. Tonight, northwest wind 20 to 25 knots with frequent gusts to 35 knots, easing to 15 to 20 knots late. Seas 7 to 10 feet wave detail, northwest 10 feet at 9 seconds and southwest 3 feet at 15 seconds Wednesday. Northwest wind 10 to 15 knots, seas 6 to 9 feet wave detail, northwest 8 feet at 10 seconds and south 2 feet at 15 seconds Wednesday night. Northwest wind 10 to 15 knots, seas 6 to 9 feet wave detail, northwest 8 feet at 10 seconds and south 3 feet at 15 seconds. The coastal waters forecast from Point Arena to Point Reyes 10 to 60 nautical miles offshore. Gale warning in effect through Wednesday morning. Tonight, northwest wind 25 to 35 knots, seas 10 to 12 feet wave detail, northwest 11 feet at 9 seconds and south 2 feet at 15 seconds Wednesday. Northwest winds 25 to 35 knots, easing to 20 to 25 knots in the afternoon. Seas 10 to 12 feet wave detail, northwest 11 feet at 9 seconds and south 2 feet at 15 seconds Wednesday night. Northwest wind 20 to 25 knots, seas 10 to 11 feet wave detail, northwest 11 feet at 9 seconds and south 2 feet at 15 seconds. San Francisco Bar forecast. In the deep water channel, mixed seas of 3 to 5 feet at 15 seconds. Across the bar, swell can be more than twice as high across the bar than surrounding waters. Waves are also more prone to break, particularly during strong ebb currents. Maximum ebb current of 4.4 knots at 6:28 p.m. Tuesday and 1.5 knots at 7:29 a.m. Wednesday. The coastal waters forecast from Point Pinos to Point Piedras Blancas out to 10 nautical miles. Small craft advisory in effect through late tonight. Tonight, northwest wind 15 to 25 knots, easing to 10 to 15 knots late this evening and overnight. Seas 6 to 8 feet wave detail, northwest 8 feet at 11 seconds and south 2 feet at 16 seconds Wednesday. Northwest wind 10 to 15 knots, easing to 5 to 10 knots in the afternoon. Seas 6 to 8 feet wave detail, northwest 7 feet at 11 seconds and south 2 feet at 15 seconds Wednesday night. Northwest wind 5 to 10 knots, seas 5 to 7 feet wave detail, northwest 7 feet at 10 seconds and south 2 feet at 15 seconds. The coastal waters forecast from Pigeon Point to Point Pinos 10 to 60 nautical miles offshore. Small craft advisory in effect through Wednesday afternoon. Tonight, northwest wind 20 to 25 knots, gusts up to 35 knots late.

evening. Seas 9 to 12 feet wave detail. Northwest 12 feet at 10 seconds and south 2 feet at 15 seconds Wednesday. Northwest wind 20 to 25 knots, easing to 15 to 20 knots in the afternoon. Seas 9 to 12 feet wave detail. Northwest 11 feet at 10 seconds and south 2 feet at 15 seconds Wednesday night. Northwest wind 15 to 20 knots, easing to 10 to 15 knots after midnight. Seas 8 to 10 feet wave detail. Northwest 10 feet at 10 seconds and south 2 feet at 15 seconds. The offshore waters forecast for the following marine location: Point Arena to Pigeon Point between 60 nautical miles and 150 nautical miles offshore. Issued at 2:51 p.m. Pacific Daylight Time. Tonight, north winds 25 to 30 knots. Seas 9 to 13 feet. Wednesday, north winds 25 to 30 knots. Seas 10 to 13 feet. Wednesday night, north winds 20 to 30 knots. Seas 9 to 12 feet. Thursday, north winds 20 to 30 knots. Seas 8 to 11 feet. Thursday night, north winds 15 to 25 knots. Seas 7 to 10 feet. Friday, north winds 15 to 25 knots. Seas 6 to 9 feet. Friday night, north winds 10 to 20 knots. Seas 5 to 8 feet. Saturday, north winds 5 to 15 knots, becoming variable. Seas 5 to 7 feet. Saturday night, north to northwest winds less than 10 knots. Seas 4 to 6 feet. Sun, variable winds less than 5 knots. Seas 4 to 5 feet. Sunday night, northwest winds 5 to 10 knots, becoming north. Seas 4 to 5 feet. The offshore waters forecast for the following marine location: Pigeon Point to Point Piedras Blancas between 60 nautical miles and 150 nautical miles offshore. Issued at 2:51 p.m. Pacific Daylight Time. Tonight, north to northwest winds 25 to 30 knots. Seas 11 to 13 feet. Wednesday, north winds 20 to 30 knots. Seas 10 to 13 feet. Wednesday night, north winds 20 to 25 knots. Seas 9 to 11 feet. Thursday, north to northwest winds 15 to 25 knots. Seas 8 to 10 feet. Thursday night, north to northwest winds 15 to 25 knots. Seas 6 to 9 feet. Friday, north winds 10 to 20 knots, becoming variable less than 10 knots. Seas 6 to 7 feet. Friday night, variable winds less than 10 knots. Seas 5 to 7 feet. Saturday, variable winds less than 5 knots. Seas 5 to 6 feet. Saturday night, west to northwest winds less than 10 knots. Seas 4 to 6 feet. Sun, west to northwest winds less than 10 knots. Seas 4 to 5 feet. Sunday night, northwest winds 5 to 10 knots. Seas 4 to 5 feet. The following is an important weather message from the National Weather Service. Issued at 2:55 p.m. Pacific Daylight Time. Coastal flood advisory remains in effect until 5 p.m. Pacific Daylight Time Thursday. What? Up to 1.2 feet of inundation above ground level is possible in low-lying areas near shorelines and tidal waterways. Where? Bayshore locations along the San Francisco Bay, San Pablo Bay, and Monterey Bay. When? Now through 5 p.m. Pacific Daylight Time Thursday. Impacts, flooding of lots, parks, and roads with only isolated road closures expected. High tides will result in flooding along coastal trail, cut off access to some low-lying beaches and coastal areas, and bring water and wave farther up the beach than typical. Additional details. At the San Francisco tidal gauge, high tide is expected to be 1.2 feet above normal 7. 3 feet mean lower low water at 2:10 p.m. Wednesday 9/30, and 1 foot above normal 6.92 feet mean lower low water at 2:58 p.m. Thursday 10/1.
These predictions included up to 0.7 feet of surge that will enhance the astronomical tide and flooding threat. High tide varies up 90 minutes earlier or later along the Pacific coast and through the San Francisco Bay, respectively. If travel is required, allow extra time as some roads may be closed. Do not drive around barricades or through water of unknown depth. Take the necessary actions to protect flood-prone property. The coastal waters forecast from Point Reyes to Pigeon Point out to 10 nautical miles. Small craft advisory in effect through late tonight. For tonight, northwest wind 15 to 25 knots, easing to 10 to 15 knots late. Sea 7 to 10 feet. Wave detail, northwest 8 feet at 10 seconds. Patchy dense fog after midnight. For Wednesday, northwest wind 5 to 10 knots. Seas 5 to 8 feet. Wave detail, northwest 7 feet at 10 seconds. Patchy dense fog in the morning. For Wednesday night, northwest wind 5 to 10 knots, becoming west after midnight. Seas 5 to 7 feet. Wave detail, northwest 7 feet at 10 seconds and south 2 feet at 15 seconds. Patchy fog after midnight. The coastal waters forecast from Pigeon Point to Point Pinos out to 10 nautical miles. Small craft advisory in effect through late tonight. For tonight, northwest wind 15 to 25 knots, easing to 5 to 10 knots. Seas 6 to 9 feet. Wave detail, northwest 8 feet at 11 seconds and south 2 feet at 15 seconds. For Wednesday, northwest wind 5 to 10 knots, rising to 10 to 15 knots in the afternoon. Seas 5 to 8 feet. Wave detail, northwest 7 feet at 11 seconds and south 2 feet at 15 seconds. For Wednesday night, northwest wind 10 to 15 knots, easing to around 5 knots after midnight. Seas 5 to 7 feet. Wave detail, northwest 6 feet at 10 seconds and south 2 feet at 15 seconds. Semi-sunset and tidal information for the San Francisco Bay Area for Tuesday, September 29th. The sunset tonight, 6:55 p.m. The sunrise tomorrow, 7:04 a.m. The sunset tomorrow, 6:54 p.m. Tidal data at the Golden Gate for the afternoon and evening hours today and the morning hours of tomorrow. High tide, 1:30 p.m. at 6.31 feet. Low tide, 08:06 p.m. at -0.22 feet. High tide, 3:11 a.m. at 4.65 feet. Low tide, 7:48 a.m. at 2.66 feet. Here are the buoy observations for 3 p.m. Pacific Daylight Time. An offshore buoy 6, wind southwest at 14 knots, water temperature 66, pressure 1,021.2 millibars. An offshore buoy 59, winds north at 14 knots, water temperature 67, pressure 1,020.7 millibars. At buoy 14 near Point Arena, winds northwest at 23 knots, gusting to 29, water temperature 57, pressure 1,010.8 millibars. At buoy 13 near Bodega Bay, winds northwest at 25 knots, gusting to 29, pressure 1,008.3 millibars. At Point Reyes Wave Rider buoy, water temperature 58, seas 12 feet every 8 seconds. At San Francisco buoy, winds northwest at 19 knots, gusting to 21, pressure 1,008.1 millibars, swell 8 feet every 14 seconds. At Half Moon Bay buoy, winds northwest 14 knots, water temperature 61, pressure 1,009.7 millibars, sea 7 feet every 9 seconds. At Monterey buoy, winds at knots, pressure 1,007.7 millibars, swell 9 feet every 14 seconds. At Pointer, Wave Rider buoy, water temperature 61, seas 10 feet every 9 seconds. At Cape San Martin buoy, winds northwest at 60 knots, water temperature 61, pressure 1,008.0 millibars. Synopsis.
basis for the central California coast and bays, including the Monterey Bay, Greater Farallones, and Cordell Bank National Marine Sanctuaries. Hazardous conditions prevail over the coastal waters due to fresh to near gale northerly breezes. Frequent gale force gusts are expected over the outer waters north of Pigeon Point through Wednesday morning. Conditions will gradually improve Wednesday night as northerly breezes ease to gentle to moderate. Rough to very rough seas through Wednesday will subside to become moderate to rough. The marine forecast for San Pablo Bay, Suisun Bay, the West Delta, and the San Francisco Bay north of the Bay Bridge. For tonight, southwest wind 5 to 10 knots, becoming south late. For Wednesday, southwest wind around 5 knots, rising to 5 to 10 knots in the afternoon. For Wednesday night, southwest wind 5 to 10 knots. The marine forecast for Monterey Bay. For tonight, northwest wind 5 to 10 knots, becoming north late. Seas 4 to 6 feet. Wave detail, northwest 5 feet at 11 seconds and south 2 feet at 15 seconds. For Wednesday, northwest wind around 5 knots, backing to west in the afternoon. Seas 3 to 5 feet. Wave detail, northwest 5 feet at 11 seconds. For Wednesday night, southwest wind around 5 knots, backing to northeast after midnight. Seas 3 to 5 feet. Wave detail, northwest 4 feet at 11 seconds. Patchy fog after midnight. The coastal waters forecast from Point Arena to Point Reyes out to 10 nautical miles. Gale warning in effect until 9 p.m. Pacific Daylight Time this evening. Tonight, northwest wind 20 to 25 knots with frequent gusts to 35 knots, easing to 15 to 20 knots late. Sea 7 to 10 feet wave detail, northwest 10 feet at 9 seconds and southwest 3 feet at 15 seconds Wednesday. Northwest wind 10 to 15 knots, sea 6 to 9 feet wave detail, northwest 8 feet at 10 seconds and south 2 feet at 15 seconds Wednesday night. Northwest wind 10 to 15 knots, sea 6 to 9 feet wave detail, northwest 8 feet at 10 seconds and south 3 feet at 15 seconds. The coastal waters forecast from Point Arena to Point Reyes 10 to 60 nautical miles offshore. Gale warning in effect through Wednesday morning. Tonight, northwest wind 25 to 35 knots, seas 10 to 12 feet wave detail, northwest 11 feet at 9 seconds and south 2 feet at 15 seconds Wednesday. Northwest winds 25 to 35 knots, easing to 20 to 25 knots in the afternoon. Seas 10 to 12 feet wave detail, northwest 11 feet at 9 seconds and south 2 feet at 15 seconds Wednesday night. Northwest wind 20 to 25 knots, seas 10 to 11 feet wave detail, northwest 11 feet at 9 seconds and south 2 feet at 15 seconds. San Francisco Bar forecast. In the deep water channel, mixed seas of 3 to 5 feet at 15 seconds. Across the bar, swell can be more than twice as high across the bar than surrounding waters. Waves are also more prone to break, particularly during strong ebb currents. Maximum ebb current of 4.4 knots at 6:28 p.m. Tuesday and 1.5 knots at 7:29 a.m. Wednesday. 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This broadcast originates from the National Weather Service office located in Monterey, California, and serves the coastal marine waters, including San Francisco and Monterey Bay. The coastal waters forecast from Point Pinos to Point Piedras Blancas out to 10 nautical miles. Small craft advisory in effect through late tonight. Tonight, northwest wind 15 to 25 knots, easing to 10 to 15 knots late this evening and overnight. Sea 6 to 8 feet wave detail, northwest 8 feet at 11 seconds and south 2 feet at 16 seconds Wednesday. Northwest wind 10 to 15 knots, easing to 5 to 10 knots in the afternoon. Sea 6 to 8 feet wave detail, northwest 7 feet at 11 seconds and south 2 feet at 15 seconds Wednesday night.
Northwest wind 5 to 10 knots, seas 5 to 7 feet, wave detail. Northwest 7 feet at 10 seconds and south 2 feet at 15 seconds. The coastal waters forecast from Pigeon Point to Point Pinos 10 to 60 nautical miles offshore. Small craft advisory in effect through Wednesday afternoon. Tonight, Northwest.

Wind 20 to 25 knots, gusts up to 35 knots late this evening. Seas 9 to 12 feet, wave detail. Northwest 12 feet at 10 seconds and south 2 feet at 15 seconds Wednesday. Northwest wind 20 to 25 knots, easing to 15 to 20 knots in the afternoon. Seas 9 to 12 feet, wave detail. Northwest 11 feet at 10 seconds and south 2 feet at 15 seconds Wednesday night. Northwest wind 15 to 20 knots, easing to 10 to 15 knots after midnight. Seas 8 to 10 feet, wave detail. Northwest 10 feet at 10 seconds and south 2 feet at 15 seconds. The offshore waters forecast for the following marine location: Point Arena to Pigeon Point between 60 nautical miles and 150 nautical miles offshore. Issued at 2:51 p.m. Pacific Daylight Time. Tonight, north winds 25 to 30 knots. Seas 9 to 13 feet. Wednesday, north winds 25 to 30 knots. Seas 10 to 13 feet. Wednesday night, north winds 20 to 30 knots. Seas 9 to 12 feet. Thursday, north winds 20 to 30 knots. Seas 8 to 11 feet. Thursday night, north winds 15 to 25 knots. Seas 7 to 10 feet. Friday, north winds 15 to 25 knots. Seas 6 to 9 feet. Friday night, north winds 10 to 20 knots. Seas 5 to 8 feet. Saturday, north winds 5 to 15 knots, becoming variable. Seas 5 to 7 feet. Saturday night, north to northwest winds less than 10 knots. Seas 4 to 6 feet. Sun, variable winds less than 5 knots. Seas 4 to 5 feet. Sunday night, northwest winds 5 to 10 knots, becoming north. Seas 4 to 5 feet. The offshore waters forecast for the following marine location: Pigeon Point to Point Piedras Blancas between 60 nautical miles and 150 nautical miles offshore. Issued at 2:51 p.m. Pacific Daylight Time. Tonight, north to northwest winds 25 to 30 knots. Seas 11 to 13 feet. Wednesday, north winds 20 to 30 knots. Seas 10 to 13 feet. Wednesday night, north winds 20 to 25 knots. Seas 9 to 11 feet. Thursday, north to northwest winds 15 to 25 knots. Seas 8 to 10 feet. Thursday night, north to northwest winds 15 to 25 knots. Seas 6 to 9 feet. Friday, north winds 10 to 20 knots, becoming variable less than 10 knots. Seas 6 to 7 feet. Friday night, variable winds less than 10 knots. Seas 5 to 7 feet. Saturday, variable winds less than 5 knots. Seas 5 to 6 feet. Saturday night, west to northwest winds less than 10 knots. Seas 4 to 6 feet. Sun, west to northwest winds less than 10 knots. Seas 4 to 5 feet. Sunday night, northwest winds 5 to 10 knots. Seas 4 to 5 feet. The following is an important weather message from the National Weather Service. Issued at 2:55 p.m. Pacific Daylight Time. Coastal flood advisory remains in effect until 5 p.m. Pacific Daylight Time Thursday. What? Up to 1.2 feet of inundation above ground level is possible in low-lying areas near shorelines and tidal waterways. Where? Bayshore locations along the San Francisco Bay, San Pablo Bay, and Monterey Bay. When? Now through 5 p.m. Pacific Daylight Time Thursday. Impacts, flooding of lots, parks, and roads with only isolated road closures expected. High tides will result in flooding along coastal trail, cut off access to some low-lying beaches and coastal areas, and bring water and wave farther up the beach than typical. Additional details, at the San Francisco tidal gauge, high tide is expected to be 1.2 feet above normal 7.3 feet mean lower low water at 2:10 p.m. Wednesday 9/30 and 1.1 foot above normal 6.92 feet mean lower low water at 2:58 p.m. Thursday 10/30.
nice one. These predictions included up to 0.7 feet of surge that will enhance the astronomical tide and flooding threat. High tide varies up 90 minutes earlier or later along the Pacific coast and through the San Francisco Bay, respectively. If travel is required, allow extra time as some roads may be closed. Do not drive around barricades or through water of unknown depth. Take the necessary actions to protect flood-prone property. The coastal waters forecast from Point Reyes to Pigeon Point out to 10 nautical miles. Small craft advisory in effect through late tonight. For tonight, northwest wind 15 to 25 knots, easing to 10 to 15 knots late. Sea 7 to 10 feet. Wave detail, northwest 8 feet at 10 seconds. Patchy dense fog after midnight. For Wednesday, northwest wind 5 to 10 knots. Seas 5 to 8 feet. Wave detail, northwest 7 feet at 10 seconds. Patchy dense fog in the morning. For Wednesday night, northwest wind 5 to 10 knots, becoming west after midnight. Seas 5 to 7 feet. Wave detail, northwest 7 feet at 10 seconds and south 2 feet at 15 seconds. Patchy fog after midnight. The coastal waters forecast from Pigeon Point to Point Pinos out to 10 nautical miles. Small craft advisory in effect through late tonight. For tonight, northwest wind 15 to 25 knots, easing to 5 to 10 knots. Seas 6 to 9 feet. Wave detail, northwest 8 feet at 11 seconds and south 2 feet at 15 seconds. For Wednesday, northwest wind 5 to 10 knots, rising to 10 to 15 knots in the afternoon. Seas 5 to 8 feet. Wave detail, northwest 7 feet at 11 seconds and south 2 feet at 15 seconds. For Wednesday night, northwest wind 10 to 15 knots, easing to around 5 knots after midnight. Seas 5 to 7 feet. Wave detail, northwest 6 feet at 10 seconds and south 2 feet at 15 seconds. 5 knots after midnight. Seas 5 to 7 feet. Wave detail, northwest 6 feet at 10 seconds and south 2 feet at 15 seconds. Sunrise, sunset, and tidal information for the San Francisco Bay Area for Tuesday, September 29th. The sunset tonight, 6:55 p.m. The sunrise tomorrow, 7:04 a.m. The sunset tomorrow, 6:54 p.m. Tidal data at the Golden Gate for the afternoon and evening hours today and the morning hours of tomorrow. High tide, 1:30 p.m. at 6.31 feet. Low tide, 08:06 p.m. at minus 022 feet. High tide, 3:11 a.m. at 4.65 feet. Low tide, 7:48 a.m. at 2.66 feet. Here are the buoy observations for 3 p.m. Pacific Daylight Time. An offshore buoy 6, wind southwest at 14 knots, water temperature 66, pressure 1,021.2 millibars. An offshore buoy 59, winds north at 14 knots, water temperature 67, pressure 1,020.7 millibars. At buoy 14 near Point Arena, winds northwest at 23 knots, gusting to 29, water temperature 57, pressure 1,010.8 millibars. At buoy 13 near Bodega Bay, winds northwest at 25 knots, gusting to 29, pressure 1,008.3 millibars. At Point Reyes Wave Rider Buoy, water temperature 58, seas 12 feet every 8 seconds. At San Francisco Buoy, winds northwest at 19 knots, gusting to 21, pressure 1,008.1 millibars, swell 8 feet every 14 seconds. At Half Moon Bay Buoy, winds northwest 14 knots, water temperature 61, pressure 1,009.7 millibars, seas 7 feet every 9 seconds. At Monterey Buoy, winds at knots, pressure 1,007.7 millibars, swell 9 feet every 14 seconds. At Point Sur, Wave Rider Buoy, water temperature 61, seas 10 feet every 9 seconds. At Cape San Martin Buoy, winds northwest at 60 knots, water temperature 61, pressure 1,008.0.

millibars. Synopsis for the central California coast and bays, including the Monterey Bay, Greater Farallones, and Cordell Bank National Marine Sanctuaries. Hazardous conditions prevail over the coastal waters due to fresh to near gale northerly breezes. Frequent gale force gusts are expected over the outer waters north of Pigeon Point through Wednesday morning. Conditions will gradually improve Wednesday night as northerly breezes ease to gentle to moderate. Rough to very rough seas through Wednesday will subside to become moderate to rough. The marine forecast for San Pablo Bay, Suisun Bay, the West Delta, and the San Francisco Bay north of the Bay Bridge. For tonight, southwest wind 5 to 10 knots, becoming south late. For Wednesday, southwest wind around 5 knots, rising to 5 to 10 knots in the afternoon. For Wednesday night, southwest wind 5 to 10 knots. The marine forecast for Monterey Bay. For tonight, northwest wind 5 to 10 knots, becoming north late. Seas 4 to 6 feet. Wave detail, northwest 5 feet at 11 seconds and south 2 feet at 15 seconds. For Wednesday, northwest wind around 5 knots, backing to west in the afternoon. Seas 3 to 5 feet. Wave detail, northwest 5 feet at 11 seconds. For Wednesday night, southwest wind around 5 knots, backing to northeast after midnight. Seas 3 to 5 feet. Wave detail, northwest 4 feet at 11 seconds. Patchy fog after midnight. The coastal waters forecast from Point Arena to Point Reyes out to 10 nautical miles. Gale warning in effect until 9 p.m. Pacific Daylight Time this evening. Tonight, northwest wind 20 to 25 knots with frequent gusts to 35 knots, easing to 15 to 20 knots late. Seas 7 to 10 feet wave detail, northwest 10 feet at 9 seconds and southwest 3 feet at 15 seconds Wednesday. Northwest wind 10 to 15 knots, seas 6 to 9 feet wave detail, northwest 8 feet at 10 seconds and south 2 feet at 15 seconds Wednesday night. Northwest wind 10 to 15 knots, seas 6 to 9 feet wave detail, northwest 8 feet at 10 seconds and south 3 feet at 15 seconds. The coastal waters forecast from Point Arena to Point Reyes 10 to 60 nautical miles offshore. Gale warning in effect through Wednesday morning. Tonight, northwest wind 25 to 35 knots, seas 10 to 12 feet wave detail, northwest 11 feet at 9 seconds and south 2 feet at 15 seconds Wednesday. Northwest winds 25 to 35 knots, easing to 20 to 25 knots in the afternoon. Seas 10 to 12 feet wave detail, northwest 11 feet at 9 seconds and south 2 feet at 15 seconds Wednesday night. Northwest wind 20 to 25 knots, seas 10 to 11 feet wave detail, northwest 11 feet at 9 seconds and south 2 feet at 15 seconds. San Francisco Bar forecast. In the deep water channel, mixed seas of 3 to 5 feet at 15 seconds. Across the bar, swell can be more than twice as high across the bar than surrounding waters. Waves are also more prone to break, particularly during strong ebb currents. Maximum ebb current of 4.4 knots at 6:28 p.m. Tuesday and 1.5 knots at 7:29 a.m. Wednesday. The coastal waters forecast from Point Pinos to Point Piedras Blancas out to 10 nautical miles. Small craft advisory in effect through late tonight. Tonight, northwest wind 15 to 25 knots, easing to 10 to 15 knots late this evening and overnight. Seas 6 to 8 feet wave detail, northwest 8 feet at 11 seconds and south 2 feet at 16 seconds Wednesday. Northwest wind 10 to 15 knots, easing to 5 to 10 knots in the afternoon. Seas 6 to 8 feet wave detail, northwest 7 feet at 11 seconds and south 2 feet at 15 seconds Wednesday night. Northwest wind 5 to 10 knots, seas 5 to 7 feet wave detail, northwest 7 feet at 10 seconds and south 2 feet at 15 seconds. The coastal waters forecast from Pigeon Point to Point Pinos 10 to 60 nautical miles offshore. Small craft advisory in effect through Wednesday afternoon. Tonight, northwest wind 20 to 25 knots, gusts up to 35 knots late this evening. Seas

Daylight time. Tonight, north winds 25 to 30 knots. Seas 9 to 13 feet. Wednesday, north winds 25 to 30 knots. Seas 10 to 13 feet. Wednesday night, north winds 20 to 30 knots. Seas 9 to 12 feet. Thursday, north winds 20 to 30 knots. Seas 8 to 11 feet. Thursday night, north winds 15 to 25 knots. Seas 7 to 10 feet. Friday, north winds 15 to 25 knots. Seas 6 to 9 feet. Friday night, north winds 10 to 20 knots. Seas 5 to 8 feet. Saturday, north winds 5 to 15 knots, becoming variable. Seas 5 to 7 feet. Saturday night, north to northwest winds less than 10 knots. Seas 4 to 6 feet. Sun, variable winds less than 5 knots. Seas 4 to 5 feet. Sunday night, northwest winds 5 to 10 knots, becoming north. Seas 4 to 5 feet. The offshore waters forecast for the following marine location: Pigeon Point to Point Piedras Blancas between 60 nautical miles and 150 nautical miles offshore. Issued at 2:51 p.m. Pacific Daylight Time. Tonight, north to northwest winds 25 to 30 knots. Seas 11 to 13 feet. Wednesday, north winds 20 to 30 knots. Seas 10 to 13 feet. Wednesday night, north winds 20 to 25 knots. Seas 9 to 11 feet. Thursday, north to northwest winds 15 to 25 knots. Seas 8 to 10 feet. Thursday night, north to northwest winds 15 to 25 knots. Seas 6 to 9 feet. Friday, north winds 10 to 20 knots, becoming variable less than 10 knots. Seas 6 to 7 feet. Friday night, variable winds less than 10 knots. Seas 5 to 7 feet. Saturday, variable winds less than 5 knots. Seas 5 to 6 feet. Saturday night, west to northwest winds less than 10 knots. Seas 4 to 6 feet. Sun, west to northwest winds less than 10 knots. Seas 4 to 5 feet. Sunday night, northwest winds 5 to 10 knots. Seas 4 to 5 feet. The following is an important weather message from the National Weather Service. Issued at 2:55 p.m. Pacific Daylight Time. Coastal flood advisory remains in effect until 5 p.m. Pacific Daylight Time Thursday. What? Up to 1.2 feet of inundation above ground level is possible in low-lying areas near shorelines and tidal waterways. Where? Bayshore locations along the San Francisco Bay, San Pablo Bay, and Monterey Bay. When? Now through 5 p.m. Pacific Daylight Time Thursday. Impacts, flooding of lots, parks, and roads with only isolated road closures expected. High tides will result in flooding along coastal trail, cut off access to some low-lying beaches and coastal areas, and bring water and wave farther up the beach than typical. Additional details at the San Francisco tidal gauge. High tide is expected to be 1.2 feet above normal 7.3 feet mean lower low water at 2:10 p.m. Wednesday 9/30 and 1.1 foot above normal 6.92 feet mean lower low water at 2:58 p.m. Thursday 10/1. These predictions included up to 0.7 feet of surge that will enhance the astronomical tide and flooding threat. High tide varies up to 90 minutes earlier or later along the Pacific coast and through the San Francisco Bay, respectively. If travel is required, allow extra time as some roads may be closed. Do not drive around barricades or through water of unknown depth. Take the necessary actions to protect flood-prone property. The coastal waters forecast from Point Reyes to Pigeon Point out to 10 nautical miles. Small craft advisory in effect through late tonight. For tonight, northwest wind 15 to 25 knots, easing to 10 to 15 knots late. Seas 7 to 10 feet. Wave detail, northwest 8 feet at 10 seconds. Patchy dense fog.

after midnight. For Wednesday, northwest wind 5 to 10 knots. Seas 5 to 8 feet. Wave detail, northwest 7 feet at 10 seconds. Patchy dense fog in the morning. For Wednesday night, northwest wind 5 to 10 knots, becoming west after midnight. Seas 5 to 7 feet. Wave detail, northwest 7 feet at 10 seconds and south 2 feet at 15 seconds. Patchy fog after midnight. The coastal waters forecast from Pigeon Point to Point Pinos out to 10 nautical miles. Small craft advisory in effect through late tonight. For tonight, northwest wind 15 to 25 knots, easing to 5 to 10 knots. Seas 6 to 9 feet. Wave detail, northwest 8 feet at 11 seconds and south 2 feet at 15 seconds. For Wednesday, northwest wind 5 to 10 knots, rising to 10 to 15 knots in the afternoon. Seas 5 to 8 feet. Wave detail, northwest 7 feet at 11 seconds and south 2 feet at 15 seconds. For Wednesday night, northwest wind 10 to 15 knots, easing to around 5 knots after midnight. Seas 5 to 7 feet. Wave detail, northwest 6 feet at 10 seconds and south 2 feet at 15 seconds. Sunrise, sunset, and tidal information for the San Francisco Bay Area for Tuesday, September 29th. The sunset tonight, 6:55 p.m. The sunrise tomorrow, 7:04 a.m. The sunset tomorrow, 6:54 p.m. Tidal data at the Golden Gate for the afternoon and evening hours today and the morning hours of tomorrow. High tide, 1:30 p.m. at 6.31 feet. Low tide, 08:06 p.m. at minus 022 feet. High tide, 3:11 a.m. at 4.65 feet. Low tide, 7:48 a.m. at 2.66 feet. Here are the buoy observations for 3 p.m. Pacific Daylight Time. An offshore buoy 6, wind southwest at 14 knots, water temperature 66, pressure 1,021.2 millibars. An offshore buoy 59, winds north at 14 knots, water temperature 67, pressure 1,020.7 millibars. At buoy 14 near Point Arena, winds northwest at 23 knots, gusting to 29, water temperature 57, pressure 1,010.8 millibars. At buoy 13 near Bodega Bay, winds northwest at 25 knots, gusting to 29, pressure 1,008.3 millibars. At Point Reyes Wave Rider buoy, water temperature 58, seas 12 feet every 8 seconds. At San Francisco buoy, winds northwest at 19 knots, gusting to 21, pressure 1,008.1 millibars, swell 8 feet every 14 seconds. At Half Moon Bay buoy, winds northwest 14 knots, water temperature 61, pressure 1,009.7 millibars, seas 7 feet every 9 seconds. At Monterey buoy, winds at knots, pressure 1,007.7 millibars, swell 9 feet every 14 seconds. At Point Sur, Wave Rider buoy, water temperature 61, seas 10 feet every 9 seconds. At Cape San Martin buoy, winds northwest at 60 knots, water temperature 61, pressure 1,008.0 millibars. Synopsis for the Central California coast and bays, including the Monterey Bay, Greater Farallon, and Cordell Bank National and Marine Sanctuaries. Hazardous conditions prevail over the coastal waters due to fresh to near gale northerly breezes. Frequent gale force gusts are expected over the outer waters north of Pigeon Point through Wednesday morning. Conditions will gradually improve Wednesday night as northerly breezes ease to gentle to moderate. Rough to very rough seas through Wednesday will subside to become moderate to rough. The marine forecast for San Pablo Bay, Suisun Bay, the West Delta, and the San Francisco Bay north of the Bay Bridge. For tonight, southwest wind 5 to 10 knots, becoming south late. For Wednesday, southwest wind around 5 knots, rising to 5 to 10 knots in the afternoon. For Wednesday night, southwest wind 5 to 10 knots. The marine forecast for Monterey Bay. For tonight, northwest wind 5 to 10 knots.
becoming north late. Seas 4 to 6 feet. Wave detail, northwest 5 feet at 11 seconds and south 2 feet at 15 seconds. For Wednesday, northwest wind around 5 knots, backing to west in the afternoon. Seas 3 to 5 feet. Wave detail, northwest 5 feet at 11 seconds. For Wednesday night, southwest wind around 5 knots, backing to northeast after midnight. Seas 3 to 5 feet. Wave detail, northwest 4 feet at 11 seconds. Patchy fog after midnight. The coastal waters forecast from Point Arena to Point Reyes out to 10 nautical miles. Gale warning in effect until 9 p.m. Pacific Daylight Time this evening. Tonight, northwest wind 20 to 25 knots with frequent gusts to 35 knots, easing to 15 to 20 knots late. Sea 7 to 10 feet wave detail, northwest 10 feet at 9 seconds and southwest 3 feet at 15 seconds Wednesday. Northwest wind 10 to 15 knots, sea 6 to 9 feet wave detail, northwest 8 feet at 10 seconds and south 2 feet at 15 seconds Wednesday night. Northwest wind 10 to 15 knots, sea 6 to 9 feet wave detail, northwest 8 feet at 10 seconds and south 3 feet at 15 seconds. The coastal waters forecast from Point Arena to Point Reyes 10 to 60 nautical miles offshore. Gale warning in effect through Wednesday morning. Tonight, northwest wind 25 to 35 knots, seas 10 to 12 feet wave detail, northwest 11 feet at 9 seconds and south 2 feet at 15 seconds Wednesday. Northwest winds 25 to 35 knots, easing to 20 to 25 knots in the afternoon. Seas 10 to 12 feet wave detail, northwest 11 feet at 9 seconds and south 2 feet at 15 seconds Wednesday night. Northwest wind 20 to 25 knots, seas 10 to 11 feet wave detail, northwest 11 feet at 9 seconds and south 2 feet at 15 seconds. San Francisco Bar forecast. In the deep water channel, mixed seas of 3 to 5 feet at 15 seconds. Across the bar, swell can be more than twice as high across the bar than surrounding waters. Waves are also more prone to break, particularly during strong ebb currents. Maximum ebb current of 4.4 knots at 6:28 p.m. Tuesday and 1.5 knots at 7:29 a.m. Wednesday. 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This broadcast originates from the National Weather Service office located in Monterey, California, and serves the coastal marine waters, including San Francisco and Monterey Bay. The coastal waters forecast from Point Pinos to Point Piedras Blancas out to 10 nautical miles. Small craft advisory in effect through late tonight. Tonight, northwest wind 15 to 25 knots, easing to 10 to 15 knots late this evening and overnight. Sea 6 to 8 feet wave detail, northwest 8 feet at 11 seconds and south 2 feet at 16 seconds Wednesday. Northwest wind 10 to 15 knots, easing to 5 to 10 knots in the afternoon. Sea 6 to 8 feet wave detail, northwest 7 feet at 11 seconds and south 2 feet at 15 seconds Wednesday night. Northwest wind 5 to 10 knots, seas 5 to 7 feet wave detail, northwest 7 feet at 10 seconds and south 2 feet at 15 seconds. The coastal waters forecast from Pigeon Point to Point Pinos 10 to 60 nautical miles offshore. Small craft advisory in effect through Wednesday afternoon. Tonight, northwest wind 20 to 25 knots, gusts up to 35 knots late this evening. Seas 9 to 12 feet wave detail, northwest 12 feet at 10 seconds and south 2 feet at 15 seconds Wednesday. Northwest wind 20 to 25 knots, easing to 15 to 20 knots in the afternoon. Seas 9 to 12 feet wave detail, northwest 11 feet at 10 seconds and south 2 feet at 15 seconds Wednesday night. Northwest wind 15 to 20 knots, easing to 10 to 15 knots after midnight. Seas 8 to 10 feet wave detail, northwest 10 feet at 10 seconds and south 2 feet at 15 seconds. The offshore waters forecast for the following marine location, Point Arena to Pigeon Point between 60 nautical miles and 150 nautical miles.

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Tonight, north winds 25 to 30 knots. Seas 9 to 13 feet. Wednesday, north winds 25 to 30 knots. Seas 10 to 13 feet. Wednesday night, north winds 20 to 30 knots. Seas 9 to 12 feet. Thursday, north winds 20 to 30 knots. Seas 8 to 11 feet. Thursday night, north winds 15 to 25 knots. Seas 7 to 10 feet. Friday, north winds 15 to 25 knots. Seas 6 to 9 feet. Friday night, north winds 10 to 20 knots. Seas 5 to 8 feet. Saturday, north winds 5 to 15 knots, becoming variable. Seas 5 to 7 feet. Saturday night, north to northwest winds less than 10 knots. Seas 4 to 6 feet. Sun, variable winds less than 5 knots. Seas 4 to 5 feet. Sunday night, northwest winds 5 to 10 knots, becoming north. Seas 4 to 5 feet. The offshore waters forecast for the following marine location: Pigeon Point to Point Piedras Blancas between 60 nautical miles and 150 nautical miles offshore. Issued at 2:51 p.m. Pacific Daylight Time. Tonight, north to northwest winds 25 to 30 knots. Seas 11 to 13 feet. Wednesday, north winds 20 to 30 knots. Seas 10 to 13 feet. Wednesday night, north winds 20 to 25 knots. Seas 9 to 11 feet. Thursday, north to northwest winds 15 to 25 knots. Seas 8 to 10 feet. Thursday night, north to northwest winds 15 to 25 knots. Seas 6 to 9 feet. Friday, north winds 10 to 20 knots, becoming variable less than 10 knots. Seas 6 to 7 feet. Friday night, variable winds less than 10 knots. Seas 5 to 7 feet. Saturday, variable winds less than 5 knots. Seas 5 to 6 feet. Saturday night, west to northwest winds less than 10 knots. Seas 4 to 6 feet. Sun, west to northwest winds less than 10 knots. Seas 4 to 5 feet. Sunday night, northwest winds 5 to 10 knots. Seas 4 to 5 feet. The following is an important weather message from the National Weather Service. Issued at 2:55 p.m. Pacific Daylight Time. Coastal flood advisory remains in effect until 5 p.m. Pacific Daylight Time Thursday. What? Up to 1.2 feet of inundation above ground level is possible in low-lying areas near shorelines and tidal waterways. Where? Bayshore locations along the San Francisco Bay, San Pablo Bay, and Monterey Bay. When? Now through 5 p.m. Pacific Daylight Time Thursday. Impacts, flooding of lots, parks, and roads with only isolated road closures expected. High tides will result in flooding along coastal trail, cut off access to some low-lying beaches and coastal areas, and bring water and wave farther up the beach than typical. Additional details, at the San Francisco tidal gauge, high tide is expected to be 1.2 feet above normal 7.3 feet mean lower low water at 2:10 p.m. Wednesday 9/30 and 1.1 foot above normal 6.92 feet mean lower low water at 2:58 p.m. Thursday 10/1. These predictions included up to 0.7 feet of surge that will enhance the astronomical tide and flooding threat. High tide varies up to 90 minutes earlier or later along the Pacific coast and through the San Francisco Bay, respectively. If travel is required, allow extra time as some roads may be closed. Do not drive around barricades or through water of unknown depth. Take the necessary actions to protect flood-prone property. The coastal waters forecast from Point Reyes to Pigeon Point out to 10 nautical miles. Small craft advisory in effect through late tonight. For tonight, northwest wind 15 to 25 knots, easing to 10 to 15 knots late. Seas 7 to 10 feet. Wave detail.
10 seconds. Patchy dense fog after midnight. For Wednesday, northwest wind 5 to 10 knots. Seas 5 to 8 feet. Wave detail, northwest 7 feet at 10 seconds. Patchy dense fog in the morning. For Wednesday night, northwest wind 5 to 10 knots, becoming west after midnight. Seas 5 to 7 feet. Wave detail, northwest 7 feet at 10 seconds and south 2 feet at 15 seconds. Patchy fog after midnight. The coastal waters forecast from Pigeon Point to Point Pinos out to 10 nautical miles. Small craft advisory in effect through late tonight. For tonight, northwest wind 15 to 25 knots, easing to 5 to 10 knots. Seas 6 to 9 feet. Wave detail, northwest 8 feet at 11 seconds and south 2 feet at 15 seconds. For Wednesday, northwest wind 5 to 10 knots, rising to 10 to 15 knots in the afternoon. Seas 5 to 8 feet. Wave detail, northwest 7 feet at 11 seconds and south 2 feet at 15 seconds. For Wednesday night, northwest wind 10 to 15 knots, easing to around 5 knots after midnight. Seas 5 to 7 feet. Wave detail, northwest 6 feet at 10 seconds and south 2 feet at 15 seconds. Sunrise, sunset, and tidal information for the San Francisco Bay Area for Tuesday, September 29th. The sunset tonight, 6:55 p.m. The sunrise tomorrow, 7:04 a.m. The sunset tomorrow, 6:54 p.m. Tidal data at the Golden Gate for the afternoon and evening hours today and the morning hours of tomorrow. High tide, 1:30 p.m. at 6.31 feet. Low tide, 08:06 p.m. at minus 022 feet. High tide, 3:11 a.m. at 4.65 feet. Low tide, 7:48 a.m. at 2.66 feet. Here are the buoy observations for 4 p.m. Pacific Daylight Time. An offshore buoy 6, wind southwest at 14 knots, water temperature 66, pressure 1,020.7 millibars. An offshore buoy 59, winds north at 16 knots, water temperature 67, pressure 1,020.3 millibars. At buoy 14 near Point Arena, winds northwest at 25 knots, gusting to 29, water temperature 57, pressure 1,010.1 millibars. At buoy 13 near Bodega Bay, winds northwest at 21 knots, gusting to 29, pressure 1,007.3 millibars. At Point Reyes Wave Rider, buoy water temperature 58, seas 11 feet, every 9 seconds. At San Francisco Bay, winds northwest at 70 knots, gusting to 21, water temperature 59, pressure 1,007.7 millibars. At Half Moon Bay, buoy winds northwest 16 knots, water temperature 60, pressure 1,009.2 millibars, seas 6 feet, every 9 seconds. At Monterey, buoy winds northwest at 21 knots, gusting to 27, water temperature 63, pressure 1,007.5 millibars. At Pointer, Wave Rider, buoy water temperature 60, seas 10 feet, every 13 seconds. At Cape San Martin, buoy winds northwest at 60 knots, gusting to 21, water temperature 64, pressure 1,007.4 millibars. Synopsis for the Central California coast and bays, including the Monterey Bay, Greater Farallones, and Cordell Bank National Marine Sanctuaries. Hazardous conditions prevail over the coastal waters due to fresh to near gale northerly breezes. Frequent gale force gusts are expected over the outer waters north of Pigeon Point through Wednesday morning. Conditions will gradually improve Wednesday night as northerly breezes ease to gentle to moderate. Rough to very rough seas through Wednesday will subside to become moderate to rough. The marine forecast for San Pablo Bay, Suisun Bay, the West Delta, and the San Francisco Bay north of the Bay Bridge. For tonight, southwest wind 5 to 10 knots, becoming south late. For Wednesday, southwest wind around 5 knots, rising to 5 to 10 knots in the afternoon. For Wednesday night, southwest wind 5 to 10 knots.
the marine forecast for Monterey Bay. For tonight, northwest wind 5 to 10 knots, becoming north late. Seas 4 to 6 feet. Wave detail, northwest 5 feet at 11 seconds and south 2 feet at 15 seconds. For Wednesday, northwest wind around 5 knots, backing to west in the afternoon. Seas 3 to 5 feet. Wave detail, northwest 5 feet at 11 seconds. For Wednesday night, southwest wind around 5 knots, backing to northeast after midnight. Seas 3 to 5 feet. Wave detail, northwest 4 feet at 11 seconds. Patchy fog after midnight. The coastal waters forecast from Point Arena to Point Reyes out to 10 nautical miles. Gale warning in effect until 9 p.m. Pacific Daylight Time this evening. Tonight, northwest wind 20 to 25 knots with frequent gusts to 35 knots, easing to 15 to 20 knots late. Seas 7 to 10 feet, wave detail, northwest 10 feet at 9 seconds and southwest 3 feet at 15 seconds Wednesday. Northwest wind 10 to 15 knots, seas 6 to 9 feet, wave detail, northwest 8 feet at 10 seconds and south 2 feet at 15 seconds Wednesday night. Northwest wind 10 to 15 knots, seas 6 to 9 feet, wave detail, northwest 8 feet at 10 seconds and south 3 feet at 15 seconds. The coastal waters forecast from Point Arena to Point Reyes 10 to 60 nautical miles offshore. Gale warning in effect through Wednesday morning. Tonight, northwest wind 25 to 35 knots, seas 10 to 12 feet, wave detail, northwest 11 feet at 9 seconds and south 2 feet at 15 seconds Wednesday. Northwest winds 25 to 35 knots, easing to 20 to 25 knots in the afternoon. Seas 10 to 12 feet, wave detail, northwest 11 feet at 9 seconds and south 2 feet at 15 seconds Wednesday night. Northwest wind 20 to 25 knots, seas 10 to 11 feet, wave detail, northwest 11 feet at 9 seconds and south 2 feet at 15 seconds. San Francisco Bar forecast. In the deep water channel, mixed seas of 3 to 5 feet at 15 seconds. Across the bar, swell can be more than twice as high across the bar than surrounding waters. Waves are also more prone to break, particularly during strong ebb currents. Maximum ebb current of 4.4 knots at 6:28 p.m. Tuesday and 1.5 knots at 7:29 a.m. Wednesday. The coastal waters forecast from Point Pinos to Point Piedras Blancas out to 10 nautical miles. Small craft advisory in effect through late tonight. Tonight, northwest wind 15 to 25 knots, easing to 10 to 15 knots late this evening and overnight. Seas 6 to 8 feet, wave detail, northwest 8 feet at 11 seconds and south 2 feet at 16 seconds Wednesday. Northwest wind 10 to 15 knots, easing to 5 to 10 knots in the afternoon. Seas 6 to 8 feet, wave detail, northwest 7 feet at 11 seconds and south 2 feet at 15 seconds Wednesday night. Northwest wind 5 to 10 knots, seas 5 to 7 feet, wave detail, northwest 7 feet at 10 seconds and south 2 feet at 15 seconds. The coastal waters forecast from Pigeon Point to Point Pinos 10 to 60 nautical miles offshore. Small craft advisory in effect through Wednesday afternoon. Tonight, northwest wind 20 to 25 knots, gusts up to 35 knots late this evening. Seas 9 to 12 feet, wave detail, northwest 12 feet at 10 seconds and south 2 feet at 15 seconds Wednesday. Northwest wind 20 to 25 knots, easing to 15 to 20 knots in the afternoon. Seas 9 to 12 feet, wave detail, northwest 11 feet at 10 seconds and south 2 feet at 15 seconds Wednesday night. Northwest wind 15 to 20 knots, easing to 10 to 15 knots after midnight. Seas 8 to 10 feet, wave detail, northwest 10 feet at 10 seconds and south 2 feet at 15 seconds. The offshore waters forecast for the following marine location, Point Arena to Pigeon Point between 60 nautical miles and 150 nautical miles offshore. Issued at 2:51 p.m. Pacific Daylight Time. Tonight, north winds 25 to 30 knots. Seas 9 to 13 feet. Wednesday, north winds 25 to 30.

knots. Seas 10 to 13 feet. Wednesday night, north winds 20 to 30 knots. Seas 9 to 12 feet. Thursday, north winds 20 to 30 knots. Seas 8 to 11 feet. Thursday night, north winds 15 to 25 knots. Seas 7 to 10 feet. Friday, north winds 15 to 25 knots. Seas 6 to 9 feet. Friday night, north winds 10 to 20 knots. Seas 5 to 8 feet. Saturday, north winds 5 to 15 knots, becoming variable. Seas 5 to 7 feet. Saturday night, north to northwest winds less than 10 knots. Seas 4 to 6 feet. Sun, variable winds less than 5 knots. Seas 4 to 5 feet. Sunday night, northwest winds 5 to 10 knots, becoming north. Seas 4 to 5 feet. The offshore waters forecast for the following marine location: Pigeon Point to Point Piedras Blancas between 60 nautical miles and 150 nautical miles offshore. Issued at 2:51 p.m. Pacific Daylight Time. Tonight, north to northwest winds 25 to 30 knots. Seas 11 to 13 feet. Wednesday, north winds 20 to 30 knots. Seas 10 to 13 feet. Wednesday night, north winds 20 to 25 knots. Seas 9 to 11 feet. Thursday, north to northwest winds 15 to 25 knots. Seas 8 to 10 feet. Thursday night, north to northwest winds 15 to 25 knots. Seas 6 to 9 feet. Friday, north winds 10 to 20 knots, becoming variable less than 10 knots. Seas 6 to 7 feet. Friday night, variable winds less than 10 knots. Seas 5 to 7 feet. Saturday, variable winds less than 5 knots. Seas 5 to 6 feet. Saturday night, west to northwest winds less than 10 knots. Seas 4 to 6 feet. Sun, west to northwest winds less than 10 knots. Seas 4 to 5 feet. Sunday night, northwest winds 5 to 10 knots. Seas 4 to 5 feet. The following is an important weather message from the National Weather Service. Issued at 2:55 p.m. Pacific Daylight Time. Coastal flood advisory remains in effect until 5 p.m. Pacific Daylight Time Thursday. What? Up to 1.2 feet of inundation above ground level is possible in low-lying areas near shorelines and tidal waterways. Where? Bayshore locations along the San Francisco Bay, San Pablo Bay, and Monterey Bay. When? Now through 5 p.m. Pacific Daylight Time Thursday. Impacts, flooding of lots, parks, and roads with only isolated road closures expected. High tides will result in flooding along coastal trail, cut off access to some low-lying beaches and coastal areas, and bring water and wave farther up the beach than typical. Additional details, at the San Francisco tidal gauge, high tide is expected to be 1.2 feet above normal 7.3 feet mean lower low water at 2:10 p.m. Wednesday 9/30 and 1.1 foot above normal 6.92 feet mean lower low water at 2:58 p.m. Thursday 10/1. These predictions included up to 0.7 feet of surge that will enhance the astronomical tide and flooding threat. High tide varies up to 90 minutes earlier or later along the Pacific coast and through the San Francisco Bay, respectively. If travel is required, allow extra time as some roads may be closed. Do not drive around barricades or through water of unknown depth. Take the necessary actions to protect flood-prone property. The coastal waters forecast from Point Reyes to Pigeon Point out to 10 nautical miles. Small craft advisory in effect through late tonight. For tonight, northwest wind 15 to 25 knots, easing to 10 to 15 knots late. Seas 7 to 10 feet. Wave detail, northwest 8 feet at 10 seconds. Patchy dense fog after midnight. For Wednesday, northwest wind 5 to 10 knots. Seas 5 to 8 feet. Wave detail, northwest 7 feet.
10 seconds. Patchy, dense fog in the morning. For Wednesday night, northwest wind 5 to 10 knots, becoming west after midnight. Seas 5 to 7 feet. Wave detail, northwest 7 feet at 10 seconds and south 2 feet at 15 seconds. Patchy fog after midnight. The coastal waters forecast from Pigeon Point to Point Pinos out to 10 nautical miles. Small craft advisory in effect through late tonight. For tonight, northwest wind 15 to 25 knots, easing to 5 to 10 knots. Seas 6 to 9 feet. Wave detail, northwest 8 feet at 11 seconds and south 2 feet at 15 seconds. For Wednesday, northwest wind 5 to 10 knots, rising to 10 to 15 knots in the afternoon. Seas 5 to 8 feet. Wave detail, northwest 7 feet at 11 seconds and south 2 feet at 15 seconds. For Wednesday night, northwest wind 10 to 15 knots, easing to around 5 knots after midnight. Seas 5 to 7 feet. Wave detail, northwest 6 feet at 10 seconds and south 2 feet at 15 seconds. Sunrise, sunset, and tidal information for the San Francisco Bay Area for Tuesday, September 29th. The sunset tonight, 6:55 p.m. The sunrise tomorrow, 7:04 a.m. The sunset tomorrow, 6:54 p.m. Tidal data at the Golden Gate for the afternoon and evening hours today and the morning hours of tomorrow. High tide, 1:30 p.m. at 6.31 feet. Low tide, 08:06 p.m. at -0.22 feet. High tide, 3:11 a.m. at 4.65 feet. Low tide, 7:48 a.m. at 2.66 feet. Here are the buoy observations for 4 p.m. Pacific Daylight Time. At buoy 6, wind southwest 14 knots, water temperature 66, pressure 1,020.7 millibars, sea at 7, every 11. At offshore buoy 59, winds north at 16 knots, water temperature 67, pressure 1,020.3 millibars. At Point Arena buoy, winds northwest 25 knots, gusting to 31, water temperature 57, pressure 1,009.9 millibars, sea is 3 feet, every 11 seconds. At buoy 13 near Bodega Bay, winds northwest at 25 knots, gusting to 31, pressure 1,007.2 millibars, swell 9 feet, every 8 seconds. At Point Reyes Wave Rider buoy, water temperature 58, sea is 12 feet, every 8 seconds. At San Francisco buoy, winds northwest at 70 knots, gusting to 21, pressure 1,007.8 millibars, swell 8 feet, every 14 seconds. At Half Moon Bay buoy, winds northwest 16 knots, water temperature 60, pressure 1,009.2 millibars, sea is 6 feet, every 9 seconds. At Monterey Bay buoy, winds northwest 23 knots, gusting to 27, water temperature 63, pressure 1,007.4 millibars, seas 11 feet, every 10 seconds. At Pointer, Wave Rider buoy, water temperature 60, seas 10 feet, every 13 seconds. At Cape San Martin buoy, winds northwest 70 knots, gusting to 23, water temperature 64, pressure 1,007.2 millibars. Seas 11 feet, every 9 seconds. Synopsis for the Central California coast and bays, including the Monterey Bay, Greater Farallones, and Cordell Bank National Marine Sanctuaries. Hazardous conditions prevail over the coastal waters due to fresh to near gale northerly breezes. Frequent gale force gusts are expected over the outer waters north of Pigeon Point through Wednesday morning. Conditions will gradually improve Wednesday night as northerly breezes ease to gentle to moderate. Rough to very rough seas through Wednesday will subside to become moderate to rough. The marine forecast for San Pablo Bay, Suisun Bay, the West Delta, and the San Francisco Bay north of the Bay Bridge. For tonight, southwest wind 5 to 10 knots, becoming south late. For Wednesday, southwest wind around 5 knots, rising to 5 to 10 knots in the afternoon. For Wednesday night, southwest wind 5 to 10 knots. The marine forecast.

Monterey Bay. For tonight, northwest wind 5 to 10 knots, becoming north late. Seas 4 to 6 feet. Wave detail, northwest 5 feet at 11 seconds and south 2 feet at 15 seconds. For Wednesday, northwest wind around 5 knots, backing to west in the afternoon. Seas 3 to 5 feet. Wave detail, northwest 5 feet at 11 seconds. For Wednesday night, southwest wind around 5 knots, backing to northeast after midnight. Seas 3 to 5 feet. Wave detail, northwest 4 feet at 11 seconds. Patchy fog after midnight. The coastal waters forecast from Point Arena to Point Reyes out to 10 nautical miles. Gale warning in effect until 9 p.m. Pacific Daylight Time this evening. Tonight, northwest wind 20 to 25 knots with frequent gusts to 35 knots, easing to 15 to 20 knots late. Seas 7 to 10 feet, wave detail, northwest 10 feet at 9 seconds and southwest 3 feet at 15 seconds Wednesday. Northwest wind 10 to 15 knots, seas 6 to 9 feet, wave detail, northwest 8 feet at 10 seconds and south 2 feet at 15 seconds Wednesday night. Northwest wind 10 to 15 knots, seas 6 to 9 feet, wave detail, northwest 8 feet at 10 seconds and south 3 feet at 15 seconds. The coastal waters forecast from Point Arena to Point Reyes 10 to 60 nautical miles offshore. Gale warning in effect through Wednesday morning. Tonight, northwest wind 25 to 35 knots, seas 10 to 12 feet, wave detail, northwest 11 feet at 9 seconds and south 2 feet at 15 seconds Wednesday. Northwest winds 25 to 35 knots, easing to 20 to 25 knots in the afternoon. Seas 10 to 12 feet, wave detail, northwest 11 feet at 9 seconds and south 2 feet at 15 seconds Wednesday night. Northwest wind 20 to 25 knots, seas 10 to 11 feet, wave detail, northwest 11 feet at 9 seconds and south 2 feet at 15 seconds. San Francisco Bar forecast. In the deep water channel, mixed seas of 3 to 5 feet at 15 seconds. Across the bar, swell can be more than twice as high across the bar than surrounding waters. Waves are also more prone to break, particularly during strong ebb currents. Maximum ebb current of 4.4 knots at 6:28 p.m. Tuesday and 1.5 knots at 7:29 a.m. Wednesday. 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This broadcast originates from the National Weather Service office located in Monterey, California, and serves the coastal marine waters, including San Francisco and Monterey Bay. The coastal waters forecast from Point Pinos to Point Piedras Blancas out to 10 nautical miles. Small craft advisory in effect through late tonight. Tonight, northwest wind 15 to 25 knots, easing to 10 to 15 knots late this evening and overnight. Seas 6 to 8 feet, wave detail, northwest 8 feet at 11 seconds and south 2 feet at 16 seconds Wednesday. Northwest wind 10 to 15 knots, easing to 5 to 10 knots in the afternoon. Seas 6 to 8 feet, wave detail, northwest 7 feet at 11 seconds and south 2 feet at 15 seconds Wednesday night. Northwest wind 5 to 10 knots, seas 5 to 7 feet, wave detail, northwest 7 feet at 10 seconds and south 2 feet at 15 seconds. The coastal waters forecast from Pigeon Point to Point Pinos 10 to 60 nautical miles offshore. Small craft advisory in effect through Wednesday afternoon. Tonight, northwest wind 20 to 25 knots, gusts up to 35 knots late this evening. Seas 9 to 12 feet, wave detail, northwest 12 feet at 10 seconds and south 2 feet at 15 seconds Wednesday. Northwest wind 20 to 25 knots, easing to 15 to 20 knots in the afternoon. Seas 9 to 12 feet, wave detail, northwest 11 feet at 10 seconds and south 2 feet at 15 seconds Wednesday night. Northwest wind 15 to 20 knots, easing to 10 to 15 knots after midnight. Seas 8 to 10 feet, wave detail, northwest 10 feet at 10 seconds and south 2 feet at 15 seconds. The offshore waters forecast for the following marine locations.

Wrigley Arena to Pigeon Point between 60 nautical miles and 150 nautical miles offshore. Issued at 2:51 p.m. Pacific Daylight Time. Tonight, north winds 25 to 30 knots. Seas 9 to 13 feet. Wednesday, north winds 25 to 30 knots. Seas 10 to 13 feet. Wednesday night, north winds 20 to 30 knots. Seas 9 to 12 feet. Thursday, north winds 20 to 30 knots. Seas 8 to 11 feet. Thursday night, north winds 15 to 25 knots. Seas 7 to 10 feet. Friday, north winds 15 to 25 knots. Seas 6 to 9 feet. Friday night, north winds 10 to 20 knots. Seas 5 to 8 feet. Saturday, north winds 5 to 15 knots, becoming variable. Seas 5 to 7 feet. Saturday night, north to northwest winds less than 10 knots. Seas 4 to 6 feet. Sun, variable winds less than 5 knots. Seas 4 to 5 feet. Sunday night, northwest winds 5 to 10 knots, becoming north. Seas 4 to 5 feet. The offshore waters forecast for the following marine location: Pigeon Point to Point Piedras Blancas between 60 nautical miles and 150 nautical miles offshore. Issued at 2:51 p.m. Pacific Daylight Time. Tonight, north to northwest winds 25 to 30 knots. Seas 11 to 13 feet. Wednesday, north winds 20 to 30 knots. Seas 10 to 13 feet. Wednesday night, north winds 20 to 25 knots. Seas 9 to 11 feet. Thursday, north to northwest winds 15 to 25 knots. Seas 8 to 10 feet. Thursday night, north to northwest winds 15 to 25 knots. Seas 6 to 9 feet. Friday, north winds 10 to 20 knots, becoming variable less than 10 knots. Seas 6 to 7 feet. Friday night, variable winds less than 10 knots. Seas 5 to 7 feet. Saturday, variable winds less than 5 knots. Seas 5 to 6 feet. Saturday night, west to northwest winds less than 10 knots. Seas 4 to 6 feet. Sun, west to northwest winds less than 10 knots. Seas 4 to 5 feet. Sunday night, northwest winds 5 to 10 knots. Seas 4 to 5 feet. The following is an important weather message from the National Weather Service. Issued at 2:55 p.m. Pacific Daylight Time. Coastal flood advisory remains in effect until 5 p.m. Pacific Daylight Time Thursday. What? Up to 1.2 feet of inundation above ground level is possible in low-lying areas near shorelines and tidal waterways. Where? Bayshore locations along the San Francisco Bay, San Pablo Bay, and Monterey Bay. When? Now through 5 p.m. Pacific Daylight Time Thursday. Impacts, flooding of lots, parks, and roads with only isolated road closures expected. High tides will result in flooding along coastal trail, cut off access to some low-lying beaches and coastal areas, and bring water and wave farther up the beach than typical. Additional details, at the San Francisco tidal gauge, high tide is expected to be 1.2 feet above normal 7.3 feet mean lower low water at 2:10 p.m. Wednesday 9/30 and 1.1 foot above normal 6.92 feet mean lower low water at 2:58 p.m. Thursday 10/1. These predictions included up to 0.7 feet of surge that will enhance the astronomical tide and flooding threat. High tide varies up to 90 minutes earlier or later along the Pacific coast and through the San Francisco Bay, respectively. If travel is required, allow extra time as some roads may be closed. Do not drive around barricades or through water of unknown depth. Take the necessary actions to protect flood-prone property. The coastal waters forecast from Point Reyes to Pigeon Point out to 10 nautical miles. Small craft advisory in effect through late tonight. For tonight, northwest wind 15 to 25 knots, easing to 10 to 15 knots late.
tail, northwest 8 feet at 10 seconds. Patchy dense fog after midnight. For Wednesday, northwest wind 5 to 10 knots. Seas 5 to 8 feet. Wave detail, northwest 7 feet at 10 seconds. Patchy dense fog in the morning. For Wednesday night, northwest wind 5 to 10 knots, becoming west after midnight. Seas 5 to 7 feet. Wave detail, northwest 7 feet at 10 seconds and south 2 feet at 15 seconds. Patchy fog after midnight. The coastal waters forecast from Pigeon Point to Point Pinos out to 10 nautical miles. Small craft advisory in effect through late tonight. For tonight, northwest wind 15 to 25 knots, easing to 5 to 10 knots. Seas 6 to 9 feet. Wave detail, northwest 8 feet at 11 seconds and south 2 feet at 15 seconds. For Wednesday, northwest wind 5 to 10 knots, rising to 10 to 15 knots in the afternoon. Seas 5 to 8 feet. Wave detail, northwest 7 feet at 11 seconds and south 2 feet at 15 seconds. For Wednesday night, northwest wind 10 to 15 knots, easing to around 5 knots after midnight. Seas 5 to 7 feet. Wave detail, northwest 6 feet at 10 seconds and south 2 feet at 15 seconds. Sunrise, sunset, and tidal information for the San Francisco Bay Area for Tuesday, September 29th. The sunset tonight, 6:55 p.m. 15 seconds. Sunrise, sunset, and tidal information for the San Francisco Bay Area for Tuesday, September 29th. The sunset tonight, 6:55 p.m. The sunrise tomorrow, 7:04 a.m. The sunset tomorrow, 6:54 p.m. Tidal data at the Golden Gate for the afternoon and evening hours today and the morning hours of tomorrow. High tide, 1:30 p.m. at 6.31 feet. Low tide, 08:06 p.m. at -0.22 feet. High tide, 3:11 a.m. at 4.65 feet. Low tide, 7:48 a.m. at 2.66 feet. Here are the buoy observations for 4 p.m. Pacific Daylight Time. At buoy 6, wind southwest 14 knots, water temperature 66, pressure 1,020.7 millibars, sea at 7, every 11. At offshore buoy 59, winds north at 16 knots, water temperature 67, pressure 1,020.3 millibars. At Point Arena buoy, winds northwest 25 knots, gusting to 31, water temperature 57, pressure 1,009.9 millibars, sea is 3 feet, every 11 seconds. At buoy 13 near Bodega Bay, winds northwest at 25 knots, gusting to 31, pressure 1,007.2 millibars, swell 9 feet, every 8 seconds. At Point Reyes Wave Rider buoy, water temperature 58, seas 12 feet, every 8 seconds. At San Francisco buoy, winds northwest at 70 knots, gusting to 21, pressure 1,007.8 millibars, swell 8 feet, every 14 seconds. At Half Moon Bay buoy, winds northwest 16 knots, water temperature 60, pressure 1,009.2 millibars, seas 6 feet, every 9 seconds. At Monterey Bay buoy, winds northwest 23 knots, gusting to 27, water temperature 63, pressure 1,007.4 millibars, seas 11 feet, every 10 seconds. At Pointer, Wave Rider buoy, water temperature 60, seas 10 feet, every 13 seconds. At Cape San Martin buoy, winds northwest 70 knots, gusting to 23, water temperature 64, pressure 1,007.2 millibars. Seas 11 feet, every 9 seconds. Synopsis for the Central California coast and bays, including the Monterey Bay, Greater Farallones, and Cordell Bank National Marine Sanctuaries. Hazardous conditions prevail over the coastal waters due to fresh to near gale northerly breezes. Frequent gale force gusts are expected over the outer waters north of Pigeon Point through Wednesday morning. Conditions will gradually improve Wednesday night as northerly breezes ease to gentle to moderate.

moderate. Rough to very rough seas through Wednesday will subside to become moderate to rough. The marine forecast for San Pablo Bay, Suisun Bay, the West Delta, and the San Francisco Bay north of the Bay Bridge. For tonight, southwest wind 5 to 10 knots, becoming south late. For Wednesday, southwest wind around 5 knots, rising to 5 to 10 knots in the afternoon. For Wednesday night, southwest wind 5 to 10 knots. The marine forecast for Monterey Bay. For tonight, northwest wind 5 to 10 knots, becoming north late. Seas 4 to 6 feet. Wave detail, northwest 5 feet at 11 seconds and south 2 feet at 15 seconds. For Wednesday, northwest wind around 5 knots, backing to west in the afternoon. Seas 3 to 5 feet. Wave detail, northwest 5 feet at 11 seconds. For Wednesday night, southwest wind around 5 knots, backing to northeast after midnight. Seas 3 to 5 feet. Wave detail, northwest 4 feet at 11 seconds. Patchy fog after midnight. The coastal waters forecast from Point Arena to Point Reyes out to 10 nautical miles. Gale warning in effect until 9 p.m. Pacific Daylight Time this evening. Tonight, northwest wind 20 to 25 knots with frequent gusts to 35 knots, easing to 15 to 20 knots late. Seas 7 to 10 feet, wave detail, northwest 10 feet at 9 seconds and southwest 3 feet at 15 seconds Wednesday. Northwest wind 10 to 15 knots, seas 6 to 9 feet, wave detail, northwest 8 feet at 10 seconds and south 2 feet at 15 seconds Wednesday night. Northwest wind 10 to 15 knots, seas 6 to 9 feet, wave detail, northwest 8 feet at 10 seconds and south 3 feet at 15 seconds. The coastal waters forecast from Point Arena to Point Reyes 10 to 60 nautical miles offshore. Gale warning in effect through Wednesday morning. Tonight, northwest wind 25 to 35 knots, seas 10 to 12 feet, wave detail, northwest 11 feet at 9 seconds and south 2 feet at 15 seconds Wednesday. Northwest wind 25 to 35 knots, easing to 20 to 25 knots in the afternoon. Seas 10 to 12 feet, wave detail, northwest 11 feet at 9 seconds and south 2 feet at 15 seconds Wednesday night. Northwest wind 20 to 25 knots, seas 10 to 11 feet, wave detail, northwest 11 feet at 9 seconds and south 2 feet at 15 seconds. San Francisco Bar forecast. In the deep water channel, mixed seas of 3 to 5 feet at 15 seconds. Across the bar, swell can be more than twice as high across the bar than surrounding waters. Waves are also more prone to break, particularly during strong ebb currents. Maximum ebb current of 4.4 knots at 6:28 p.m. Tuesday and 1.5 knots at 7:29 a.m. Wednesday. The coastal waters forecast from Point Pinos to Point Piedras Blancas out to 10 nautical miles. Small craft advisory in effect through late tonight. Tonight, northwest wind 15 to 25 knots, easing to 10 to 15 knots late this evening and overnight. Seas 6 to 8 feet, wave detail, northwest 8 feet at 11 seconds and south 2 feet at 16 seconds Wednesday. Northwest wind 10 to 15 knots, easing to 5 to 10 knots in the afternoon. Seas 6 to 8 feet, wave detail, northwest 7 feet at 11 seconds and south 2 feet at 15 seconds Wednesday night. Northwest wind 5 to 10 knots, seas 5 to 7 feet, wave detail, northwest 7 feet at 10 seconds and south 2 feet at 15 seconds. The coastal waters forecast from Pigeon Point to Point Pinos 10 to 60 nautical miles offshore. Small craft advisory in effect through Wednesday afternoon. Tonight, northwest wind 20 to 25 knots, gusts up to 35 knots late this evening. Seas 9 to 12 feet, wave detail, northwest 12 feet at 10 seconds and south 2 feet at 15 seconds Wednesday. Northwest wind 20 to 25 knots, easing to 15 to 20 knots in the afternoon. Seas 9 to 12 feet, wave detail, northwest 11 feet at 10 seconds and south 2 feet at 15 seconds Wednesday night. Northwest wind 15 to 20 knots, easing to 10 to 15 knots after midnight. Seas 8 to 10 feet.

accuracy is 7 to 10 feet. Friday, north winds 15 to 25 knots. Sea is 6 to 9 feet. Friday night, north winds 10 to 20 knots. Sea is 5 to 8 feet. Saturday, north winds 5 to 15 knots, becoming variable. Sea is 5 to 7 feet. Saturday night, north to northwest winds less than 10 knots. Sea is 4 to 6 feet. Sun, variable winds less than 5 knots. Sea is 4 to 5 feet. Sunday night, northwest winds 5 to 10 knots, becoming north. Sea is 4 to 5 feet. The offshore waters forecast for the following marine location: Pigeon Point to Point Piedras Blanco is between 60 nautical miles and 150 nautical miles offshore. Issued at 2:51 p.m. Pacific Daylight Time. Tonight, north to northwest winds 25 to 30 knots. Seas 11 to 13 feet. Wednesday, north winds 20 to 30 knots. Seas 10 to 13 feet. Wednesday night, north winds 20 to 25 knots. Seas 9 to 11 feet. Thursday, north to northwest winds 15 to 25 knots. Seas 8 to 10 feet. Thursday night, north to northwest winds 15 to 25 knots. Seas 6 to 9 feet. Friday, north winds 10 to 20 knots, becoming variable less than 10 knots. Seas 6 to 7 feet. Friday night, variable winds less than 10 knots. Seas 5 to 7 feet. Saturday, variable winds less than 5 knots. Seas 5 to 6 feet. Saturday night, west to northwest winds less than 10 knots. Seas 4 to 6 feet. Sun, west to northwest winds less than 10 knots. Seas 4 to 5 feet. Sunday night, northwest winds 5 to 10 knots. Seas 4 to 5 feet. The following is an important weather message from the National Weather Service. Issued at 2:55 p.m. Pacific Daylight Time. Coastal flood advisory remains in effect until 5 p.m. Pacific Daylight Time Thursday. What? Up to 1.2 feet of inundation above ground level is possible in low-lying areas near shorelines and tidal waterways. Where? Bayshore locations along the San Francisco Bay, San Pablo Bay, and Monterey Bay. When? Now through 5 p.m. Pacific Daylight Time Thursday. Impacts, flooding of lots, parks, and roads with only isolated road closures expected. High tides will result in flooding along coastal trail, cut off access to some low-lying beaches and coastal areas, and bring water and wave farther up the beach than typical. Additional details, at the San Francisco tidal gauge, high tide is expected to be 1.2 feet above normal 7. 3 feet mean lower low water at 2:10 p.m. Wednesday 9/30, and 1 foot above normal 6.92 feet mean lower low water at 2:58 p.m. Thursday 10/1. These predictions included up to 0.7 feet of surge that will enhance the astronomical tide and flooding threat. High tide varies up to 90 minutes earlier or later along the Pacific coast and through the San Francisco Bay, respectively. If travel is required, allow extra time as some roads may be closed. Do not drive around barricades or through water of unknown depth. Take the necessary actions to protect flood-prone property. The coastal waters forecast from Point Reyes to Pigeon Point out to 10 nautical miles. Small craft advisory in effect through late tonight. For tonight, northwest wind 15 to 25 knots, easing to 10 to 15 knots late. Sea 7 to 10 feet. Wave detail, northwest 8 feet at 10 seconds. Patchy dense fog after midnight. For Wednesday, northwest wind 5 to 10 knots. Seas 5 to 8 feet. Wave detail, northwest 7 feet at 10 seconds. Patchy dense fog in the morning. For Wednesday night, northwest wind 5 to 10 knots, becoming west after midnight. Seas 5 to 7 feet. Wave detail, northwest 7 feet at 10 seconds and south 2 feet at 15 seconds.

patchy fog after midnight. The coastal waters forecast from Pigeon Point to Point Pinos out to 10 nautical miles. Small craft advisory in effect through late tonight. For tonight, northwest wind 15 to 25 knots, easing to 5 to 10 knots. Seas 6 to 9 feet. Wave detail, northwest 8 feet at 11 seconds and south 2 feet at 15 seconds. For Wednesday, northwest wind 5 to 10 knots, rising to 10 to 15 knots in the afternoon. Seas 5 to 8 feet. Wave detail, northwest 7 feet at 11 seconds and south 2 feet at 15 seconds. For Wednesday night, northwest wind 10 to 15 knots, easing to around 5 knots after midnight. Seas 5 to 7 feet. Wave detail, northwest 6 feet at 10 seconds and south 2 feet at 15 seconds. Sunrise, sunset, and tidal information for the San Francisco Bay Area for Tuesday, September 29th. The sunset tonight, 6:55 p.m. The sunrise tomorrow, 7:04 a.m. The sunset tomorrow, 6:54 p.m. Tidal data at the Golden Gate for the afternoon and evening hours today and the morning hours of tomorrow. High tide, 1:30 p.m. at 6.31 feet. Low tide, 08:06 p.m. at -0.22 feet. High tide, 3:11 a.m. at 4.65 feet. Low tide, 7:48 a.m. at 2.66 feet. Here are the buoy observations for 4 p.m. Pacific Daylight Time. At buoy 6, wind southwest 14 knots, water temperature 66, pressure 1,020.7 millibars, sea at 7, every 11. At offshore buoy 59, winds north at 16 knots, water temperature 67, pressure 1,020.3 millibars. At Point Arena buoy, winds northwest 25 knots, gusting to 31, water temperature 57, pressure 1,009.9 millibars, seas 3 feet, every 11 seconds. At buoy 13 near Bodega Bay, winds northwest at 25 knots, gusting to 31, pressure 1,007.2 millibars, swell 9 feet, every 8 seconds. At Point Reyes Wave Rider buoy, water temperature 58, seas 12 feet, every 8 seconds. At San Francisco buoy, winds northwest at 70 knots, gusting to 21, pressure 1,007.8 millibars, swell 8 feet, every 14 seconds. At Half Moon Bay buoy, winds northwest 16 knots, water temperature 60, pressure 1,009.2 millibars, seas 6 feet, every 9 seconds. At Monterey Bay buoy, winds northwest 23 knots, gusting to 27, water temperature 63, pressure 1,007.4 millibars, seas 11 feet, every 10 seconds. At Point Sur, Wave Rider buoy, water temperature 60, seas 10 feet, every 13 seconds. At Cape San Martin buoy, winds northwest 70 knots, gusting to 23, water temperature 64, pressure 1,007.2 millibars. Seas 11 feet, every 9 seconds. Synopsis for the Central California coast and bays, including the Monterey Bay, Greater Farallones, and Cordell Bank National Marine Sanctuaries. Hazardous conditions prevail over the coastal waters due to fresh to near gale northerly breezes. Frequent gale force gusts are expected over the outer waters north of Pigeon Point through Wednesday morning. Conditions will gradually improve Wednesday night as northerly breezes ease to gentle to moderate. Rough to very rough seas through Wednesday will subside to become moderate to rough. The marine forecast for San Pablo Bay, Suisun Bay, the West Delta, and the San Francisco Bay north of the Bay Bridge. For tonight, southwest wind 5 to 10 knots, becoming south late. For Wednesday, southwest wind around 5 knots, rising to 5 to 10 knots in the afternoon. For Wednesday night, southwest wind 5 to 10 knots. The marine forecast for Monterey Bay. For tonight, northwest wind 5 to 10 knots, becoming north late. Seas 4 to 6 feet. Wave detail, northwest 5 feet at 11 seconds and south 2 feet at 15 seconds. For Wednesday, northwest wind around 5 knots. Back
southwest in the afternoon. Seas 3 to 5 feet. Wave detail, northwest 5 feet at 11 seconds. For Wednesday night, southwest wind around 5 knots, backing to northeast after midnight. Seas 3 to 5 feet. Wave detail, northwest 4 feet at 11 seconds. Patchy fog after midnight. The coastal waters forecast from Point Arena to Point Reyes out to 10 nautical miles. Gale warning in effect until 9 p.m. Pacific Daylight Time this evening. Tonight, northwest wind 20 to 25 knots with frequent gusts to 35 knots, easing to 15 to 20 knots late. Sea 7 to 10 feet wave detail, northwest 10 feet at 9 seconds and southwest 3 feet at 15 seconds Wednesday. Northwest wind 10 to 15 knots, sea 6 to 9 feet wave detail, northwest 8 feet at 10 seconds and south 2 feet at 15 seconds Wednesday night. Northwest wind 10 to 15 knots, sea 6 to 9 feet wave detail, northwest 8 feet at 10 seconds and south 3 feet at 15 seconds. The coastal waters forecast from Point Arena to Point Reyes 10 to 60 nautical miles offshore. Gale warning in effect through Wednesday morning. Tonight, northwest wind 25 to 35 knots, seas 10 to 12 feet wave detail, northwest 11 feet at 9 seconds and south 2 feet at 15 seconds Wednesday. Northwest winds 25 to 35 knots, easing to 20 to 25 knots in the afternoon. Seas 10 to 12 feet wave detail, northwest 11 feet at 9 seconds and south 2 feet at 15 seconds Wednesday night. Northwest wind 20 to 25 knots, seas 10 to 11 feet wave detail, northwest 11 feet at 9 seconds and south 2 feet at 15 seconds. 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This broadcast originates from the National Weather Service office located in Monterey, California, and serves the coastal marine waters, including San Francisco and Monterey Bay. San Francisco bar forecast. In the deep water channel, mixed seas of 3 to 5 feet at 15 seconds. Across the bar, swell can be more than twice as high across the bar than surrounding waters. Waves are also more prone to break, particularly during strong ebb currents. Maximum ebb current of 4.4 knots at 6:28 p.m. Tuesday and 1.5 knots at 7:29 a.m. Wednesday. The coastal waters forecast from Point Pinos to Point Piedras Blancas out to 10 nautical miles. Small craft advisory in effect through late tonight. Tonight, northwest wind 15 to 25 knots, easing to 10 to 15 knots late this evening and overnight. Seas 6 to 8 feet wave detail, northwest 8 feet at 11 seconds and south 2 feet at 16 seconds Wednesday. Northwest wind 10 to 15 knots, easing to 5 to 10 knots in the afternoon. Seas 6 to 8 feet wave detail, northwest 7 feet at 11 seconds and south 2 feet at 15 seconds Wednesday night. Northwest wind 5 to 10 knots, seas 5 to 7 feet wave detail, northwest 7 feet at 10 seconds and south 2 feet at 15 seconds. The coastal waters forecast from Pigeon Point to Point Pinos 10 to 60 nautical miles offshore. Small craft advisory in effect through Wednesday afternoon. Tonight, northwest wind 20 to 25 knots, gusts up to 35 knots late this evening. Seas 9 to 12 feet wave detail, northwest 12 feet at 10 seconds and south 2 feet at 15 seconds Wednesday. Northwest wind 20 to 25 knots, easing to 15 to 20 knots in the afternoon. Seas 9 to 12 feet wave detail, northwest 11 feet at 10 seconds and south 2 feet at 15 seconds Wednesday night. Northwest wind 15 to 20 knots, easing to 10 to 15 knots after midnight. Seas 8 to 10 feet wave detail, northwest 10 feet at 10 seconds and south 2 feet at 15 seconds. The offshore waters forecast for the following marine location, Point Arena to Pigeon Point between 60 nautical miles and 150 nautical miles offshore. Issued at 2:51 p.m. Pacific Daylight Time. Tonight, north winds 25 to 30 knots. Seas 9 to 13 feet. Wednesday, north winds 25 to

30 knots. Seas 10 to 13 feet. Wednesday night, north winds 20 to 30 knots. Seas 9 to 12 feet. Thursday, north winds 20 to 30 knots. Seas 8 to 11 feet. Thursday night, north winds 15 to 25 knots. Seas 7 to 10 feet. Friday, north winds 15 to 25 knots. Seas 6 to 9 feet. Friday night, north winds 10 to 20 knots. Seas 5 to 8 feet. Saturday, north winds 5 to 15 knots, becoming variable. Seas 5 to 7 feet. Saturday night, north to northwest winds less than 10 knots. Seas 4 to 6 feet. Sun, variable winds less than 5 knots. Seas 4 to 5 feet. Sunday night, northwest winds 5 to 10 knots, becoming north. Seas 4 to 5 feet. The offshore waters forecast for the following marine location: Pigeon Point to Point Piedras Blancas between 60 nautical miles and 150 nautical miles offshore. Issued at 2:51 p.m. Pacific Daylight Time. Tonight, north to northwest winds 25 to 30 knots. Seas 11 to 13 feet. Wednesday, north winds 20 to 30 knots. Seas 10 to 13 feet. Wednesday night, north winds 20 to 25 knots. Seas 9 to 11 feet. Thursday, north to northwest winds 15 to 25 knots. Seas 8 to 10 feet. Thursday night, north to northwest winds 15 to 25 knots. Seas 6 to 9 feet. Friday, north winds 10 to 20 knots, becoming variable less than 10 knots. Seas 6 to 7 feet. Friday night, variable winds less than 10 knots. Seas 5 to 7 feet. Saturday, variable winds less than 5 knots. Seas 5 to 6 feet. Saturday night, west to northwest winds less than 10 knots. Seas 4 to 6 feet. Sun, west to northwest winds less than 10 knots. Seas 4 to 5 feet. Sunday night, northwest winds 5 to 10 knots. Seas 4 to 5 feet. The following is an important weather message from the National Weather Service. Issued at 2:55 p.m. Pacific Daylight Time. Coastal flood advisory remains in effect until 5 p.m. Pacific Daylight Time Thursday. What? Up to 1.2 feet of inundation above ground level is possible in low-lying areas near shorelines and tidal waterways. Where? Bayshore locations along the San Francisco Bay, San Pablo Bay, and Monterey Bay. When? Now through 5 p.m. Pacific Daylight Time Thursday. Impacts, flooding of lots, parks, and roads with only isolated road closures expected. High tides will result in flooding along coastal trail, cut off access to some low-lying beaches and coastal areas, and bring water and wave farther up the beach than typical. Additional details, at the San Francisco tidal gauge, high tide is expected to be 1.2 feet above normal 7. 3 feet mean lower low water at 2:10 p.m. Wednesday 9/30, and 1 foot above normal 6.92 feet mean lower low water at 2:58 p.m. Thursday 10/1. These predictions included up to 0.7 feet of surge that will enhance the astronomical tide and flooding threat. High tide varies up to 90 minutes earlier or later along the Pacific coast and through the San Francisco Bay, respectively. If travel is required, allow extra time as some roads may be closed. Do not drive around barricades or through water of unknown depth. Take the necessary actions to protect flood-prone property. The coastal waters forecast from Point Reyes to Pigeon Point out to 10 nautical miles. Small craft advisory in effect through late tonight. For tonight, northwest wind 15 to 25 knots, easing to 10 to 15 knots late. Seas 7 to 10 feet. Wave detail, northwest 8 feet at 10 seconds. Patchy dense fog after midnight. For Wednesday, northwest wind 5 to 10 knots. Seas 5 to 8 feet. Wave detail, northwest 7.